Climate summary for this evening as of 4 p.m., June 19th, 2026. Today's high temperature was 83 degrees. This high was 2 degrees below the normal high of 85. The record high is 102 degrees, which was last set in 1956. Today's low temperature was 56 degrees. This low was 9 degrees below the normal low of 65. The record low is 47 degrees, which was last set in 1976. A trace of precipitation fell today, which brings the monthly total to 2.34 inches. This is 0.61 inches below the normal amount of 2.95 inches for June. The total precipitation for the year now stands at 11.59 inches, which is 2.68 inches below normal. No snow fell today, which brings the monthly total to 0.0 inches. This is normal for June. The total snowfall since July 1st still stands at 17.8 inches, which is 9.3 inches below normal. There were no heating degree days today, which is normal. This leaves the monthly total at 1, which is 6 below normal. The yearly total since July 1st is 5,054, which is 774 below normal. There were 5 cooling degree days today, which is 5 below normal. This brings the monthly total to 175, which is 21 above normal. The yearly total since January 1st is 340, which is 80 above normal. Today the maximum wind observed was 20 miles an hour from the north. The highest wind gust observed was 25 miles per hour from the north. The normal high temperature for tomorrow is 86 degrees, and the normal low is 65. The record high for tomorrow is 103, which occurred in 1974, and the record low is 47, which occurred in 1876. Sunset tonight is at 9 p.m. Sunrise tomorrow is at 5:50 a.m. The Valley National Weather Service climate summary for this evening, as of 4 p.m., June 19, 2026. Today's high temperature was 81 degrees, record high is 97 degrees, which was set in 1997, and the low 59 degrees. The record low is 53 degrees, which was set in 2004. A trace of precipitation fell today, which brings the monthly total to 2.84 inches. The total precipitation for the year now stands at 12.28 inches. No snow fell today, which brings the monthly total to a trace. This is normal for June. The total snowfall for the season since June 1st still stands at a trace, which is normal. The highest wind gust observed was 23 miles per hour. Sunset tonight is at 9:02 p.m. Sunrise tomorrow is at 5:52 a.m. Flood watch information for the following counties in Nebraska: Cass, Gage, Jefferson, Johnson, Lancaster, Nemaha, Odo, Pawnee, Richardson, Saline, and Seward, and the following counties in Iowa: Fremont and Page. Flood watch in effect from Saturday evening through Sunday morning. What? Flooding caused by excessive rainfall is possible. Where? Portions of southwest Iowa, including the following counties: Fremont and Page in southeast Nebraska, including the following counties: Cass, Gage, Jefferson, Johnson, Lancaster, Nemaha, Odo, Pawnee, Richardson, Saline, and Seward. When? From Saturday evening through Sunday morning. 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Additional details: thunderstorms with heavy rainfall may produce localized totals of 3 to 5 inches within the flood watch area Saturday evening into Sunday morning. http://www.weather.gov/safety-flood. You should monitor later forecasts and be alert for possible flood warnings. Those living in areas prone to flooding should be prepared to take action should flooding develop. Here are the forecast key messages. Scattered showers and thunderstorms are expected this afternoon and evening. Strong to severe storms and heavy rain are possible Saturday afternoon into early Sunday.
damaging winds and localized flash flooding will be the main concerns. Cooler temperatures settle in Sunday into early next week, with highs mainly in the 70s and periodic chances for showers and storms. This is NOAA All Hazards radio station KIH 61 in Omaha, Nebraska. The current time is 7:07 p.m. Central Daylight Time. The following is a summary of watches, warnings, and advisories in effect. A flood watch has been issued from 7 p.m. Saturday until 7 a.m. Sunday for the following counties in Nebraska, Cass, and Odo. Now for the official National Weather Service forecast for the Omaha and Council Bluffs area. Tonight, mostly cloudy with a chance of showers and thunderstorms until midnight, then partly cloudy with a slight chance of showers after midnight. Lows in the upper 50s. East winds around 5 miles an hour. Chance of rain 50%. Saturday, mostly sunny. A slight chance of showers and thunderstorms in the afternoon. Highs in the lower 80s. East winds 5 to 10 miles an hour. Chance of rain 20%. Saturday night, a chance of thunderstorms. Showers. Locally heavy rainfall possible after midnight. Lows in the lower 60s. East winds 10 to 15 miles an hour with gusts up to 25 miles an hour. Chance of rain near 100%. Sunday, showers with a chance of thunderstorms in the morning, then a slight chance of showers in the afternoon. Not as warm with highs in the lower 70s. East winds 10 to 15 miles an hour with gusts up to 25 miles an hour. Chance of rain 90%. Sunday night, mostly cloudy. A slight chance of showers until midnight. Lows in the upper 50s. Northeast winds 10 to 15 miles an hour. Chance of rain 20%. Monday and Monday night, partly cloudy. Highs in the mid-70s. Lows in the upper 50s. Tuesday, partly sunny. Highs in the upper 70s. Tuesday night, partly cloudy until midnight, then clearing. Lows in the upper 50s. Wednesday, sunny. Highs in the upper 70s. Wednesday night and Thursday, partly cloudy. Lows in the upper 50s. Highs in the upper 70s. Thursday night, partly cloudy. A chance of showers after midnight. Lows around 60. Chance of rain 30%. Friday, mostly sunny. Highs in the lower 80s. At 7 p.m. in Omaha, it was cloudy. The temperature was 66 degrees, the dew point 56, and the relative humidity 70%. The wind was southeast at 12 miles an hour. The pressure was 30.05 inches and falling. Across eastern Nebraska and southwest Iowa, rain was falling, with a temperature of 64 at Offutt Air Force Base, 63 at Millard, and 64 at Red Oak, Iowa. At Lincoln, it was partly sunny, with a temperature of 69. It was cloudy, with a temperature of 67 at Fremont, 65 at Columbus, and 65 at Blair Airport. Under cloudy skies, Tacoma reported 70, Nebraska City reported 67, and Plattsmouth reported 64. Here are some observations from across the region. Rain was falling, with a temperature of 67 at Des Moines and 73 at Kansas City. At Valentine, it was sunny, with a temperature of 73. It was mostly sunny, with a temperature of 70 at Sioux Falls and 81 at Denver. It was partly sunny, with a temperature of 70 at Concordia, Kansas, and 67 at Northland. It was cloudy, with a temperature of 70 at Grand Island, 71 at Norfolk, and 70 at Sioux City. Once again, at 7 p.m. in Omaha, it was 66 degrees under cloudy skies. The Omaha, Nebraska climate summary for this evening, as of 4 p.m., June 19, 2026. Today's high temperature was 83 degrees. This high was 2 degrees below the normal high of 85. The record high is 102 degrees, which was last set in 1956.
Today's low temperature was 56 degrees. This low was 9 degrees below the normal low of 65. The record low is 47 degrees, which was last set in 1976. A trace of precipitation fell today, which brings the monthly total to 2.34 inches. This is 0.61 inches below the normal amount of 2.95 inches for June. The total precipitation for the year now stands at 11.59 inches, which is 2.68 inches below normal. No snow fell today, which brings the monthly total to 0.0 inches. This is normal for June. The total snowfall since July 1st still stands at 17.8 inches, which is 9.3 inches below normal. There were no heating degree days today, which is normal. This leaves the monthly total at 1, which is 6 below normal. The yearly total since July 1st is 5,054, which is 774 below normal. There were 5 cooling degree days today, which is 5 below normal. This brings the monthly total to 175, which is 21 above normal. The yearly total since January 1st is 340, which is 80 above normal. Today the maximum wind observed was 20 miles an hour from the north. The highest wind gust observed was 25 miles per hour from the north. The normal high temperature for tomorrow is 86 degrees, and the normal low is 65. The record high for tomorrow is 103, which occurred in 1974, and the record low is 47, which occurred in 1876. Sunset tonight is at 9 p.m. Sunrise tomorrow is at 5:50 a.m. The Valley National Weather Service climate summary for this evening, as of 4 p.m., June 19, 2026. Today's high temperature was 81 degrees. Record high is 97 degrees, which was set in 1997. And the low 59 degrees. The record low is 53 degrees, which was set in 2004. A trace of precipitation fell today, which brings the monthly total to 2.84 inches. The total precipitation for the year now stands at 12.28 inches. No snow fell today, which brings the monthly total to a trace. This is normal for June. The total snowfall for the season since June 1st still stands at a trace, which is normal. The highest wind gust observed was 23 miles per hour. Sunset tonight is at 9:02 p.m. Sunrise tomorrow is at 5:52 a.m. This is NOAA All Hazards Radio Station KIH-61 serving the following counties in Nebraska and Iowa. Douglas, Sarpy, Washington, Cass, Odo, Burt, Dodge, Saunders, Harrison, Pottawatomie, and Mills. Flood watch information for the following counties in Nebraska, Cass, Gage, Jefferson, Johnson, Lancaster, Nemaha, Odo, Pawnee, Richardson, Saline, and Seward, and the following counties in Iowa, Fremont, and Page. Flood watch in effect from Saturday evening through Sunday morning. What flooding caused by excessive rainfall is possible? Where portions of southwest Iowa, including the following counties, Fremont and Page in southeast Nebraska, including the following counties, Cass, Gage, Jefferson, Johnson, Lancaster, Nemaha, Odo, Pawnee, Richardson, Saline, and Seward. When, from Saturday evening through Sunday morning. Impacts, excessive runoff may result in flooding of rivers, creeks, streams, and other low-lying and flood-prone locations. Additional details, thunderstorms with heavy rainfall may produce localized totals of 3 to 5 inches within the flood watch area Saturday evening into Sunday morning. http://www.weather.gov/safety-flood. You should monitor later forecasts and be alert for possible flood warnings. Those living in areas prone to flooding should be prepared to take action should flooding develop. Here are the forecast key messages. Scattered showers and thunderstorms are expected this afternoon and evening. Strong to severe storms and heavy rain are possible Saturday afternoon into early Sunday.
damaging winds and localized flash flooding will be the main concerns. Cooler temperatures settle in Sunday into early next week, with highs mainly in the 70s and periodic chances for showers and storms. This is NOAA All Hazards radio station KIH 61 in Omaha, Nebraska. The current time is 7:17 p.m. Central Daylight Time. The following is a summary of watches, warnings, and advisories in effect. A flood watch has been issued from 7 p.m. Saturday until 7 a.m. Sunday for the following counties in Nebraska, Cass, and Odo. Now for the official National Weather Service forecast for the Omaha and Council Bluffs area. Tonight, mostly cloudy with a chance of showers and thunderstorms until midnight, then partly cloudy with a slight chance of showers after midnight. Lows in the upper 50s. East winds around 5 miles an hour. Chance of rain 50%. Saturday, mostly sunny. A chance of showers with a slight chance of thunderstorms in the afternoon. Highs in the lower 80s. East winds 5 to 10 miles an hour. Chance of rain 40%. Saturday night, a chance of thunderstorms. Showers. Locally heavy rainfall possible after midnight. Lows in the lower 60s. East winds 10 to 15 miles an hour with gusts up to 25 miles an hour. Chance of rain near 100%. Sunday, showers with a chance of thunderstorms in the morning, then a slight chance of showers in the afternoon. Not as warm with highs in the lower 70s. East winds 10 to 15 miles an hour with gusts up to 25 miles an hour. Chance of rain near 100%. Sunday night, mostly cloudy. A slight chance of showers until midnight. Lows in the upper 50s. Northeast winds 10 to 15 miles an hour. Chance of rain 20%. Monday and Monday night, partly cloudy. Highs in the mid-70s. Lows in the upper 50s. Tuesday, partly sunny. Highs in the upper 70s. Tuesday night, partly cloudy until midnight, then clearing. Lows in the upper 50s. Wednesday, sunny. Highs in the upper 70s. Wednesday night and Thursday, partly cloudy. Lows in the upper 50s. Highs in the upper 70s. Thursday night, partly cloudy. A chance of showers after midnight. Lows around 60. Chance of rain 30%. Friday, mostly sunny. Highs in the lower 80s. At 7 p.m. in Omaha, it was cloudy. The temperature was 66 degrees, the dew point 56, and the relative humidity 70%. The wind was southeast at 12 miles an hour. The pressure was 30.05 inches and falling. Across eastern Nebraska and southwest Iowa, rain was falling, with a temperature of 64 at Offutt Air Force Base, 63 at Millard, and 64 at Red Oak, Iowa. At Lincoln, it was partly sunny, with a temperature of 69. It was cloudy, with a temperature of 67 at Fremont, 65 at Columbus, and 65 at Blair Airport. Under cloudy skies, Tacoma reported 70, Nebraska City reported 67, and Plattsmouth reported 64. Here are some observations from across the region. Rain was falling, with a temperature of 67 at Des Moines and 73 at Kansas City. It was mostly sunny, with a temperature of 70 at Sioux Falls, 81 at Denver, and 73 at Valentine. It was partly sunny, with a temperature of 70 at Concordia, Kansas, and 67 at North Platte. It was cloudy, with a temperature of 70 at Grand Island, 71 at Norfolk, and 70 at Sioux City. Once again, at 7 p.m. in Omaha, it was 66 degrees under cloudy skies. The Omaha, Nebraska climate summary for this evening, as of 4 p.m., June 19, 2026. Today's high temperature was 83 degrees. This high was 2 degrees below the normal high of 85. The record high is 102 degrees, which was last set in 1956.
today's low temperature was 56 degrees. This low was 9 degrees below the normal low of 65. The record low is 47 degrees, which was last set in 1976. A trace of precipitation fell today, which brings the monthly total to 2.34 inches. This is 0.61 inches below the normal amount of 2.95 inches for June. The total precipitation for the year now stands at 11.59 inches, which is 2.68 inches below normal. No snow fell today, which brings the monthly total to 0.0 inches. This is normal for June. The total snowfall since July 1st still stands at 17.8 inches, which is 9.3 inches below normal. There were no heating degree days today, which is normal. This leaves the monthly total at 1, which is 6 below normal. The yearly total since July 1st is 5,054, which is 774 below normal. There were 5 cooling degree days today, which is 5 below normal. This brings the monthly total to 175, which is 21 above normal. The yearly total since January 1st is 340, which is 80 above normal. Today the maximum wind observed was 20 miles an hour from the north. The highest wind gust observed was 25 miles per hour from the north. The normal high temperature for tomorrow is 86 degrees, and the normal low is 65. The record high for tomorrow is 103, which occurred in 1974, and the record low is 47, which occurred in 1876. Sunset tonight is at 9 p.m. Sunrise tomorrow is at 5:50 a.m. The Valley National Weather Service climate summary for this evening, as of 4 p.m., June 19, 2026. Today's high temperature was 81 degrees. Record high is 97 degrees, which was set in 1997. And the low 59 degrees. The record low is 53 degrees, which was set in 2004. A trace of precipitation fell today, which brings the monthly total to 2.84 inches. The total precipitation for the year now stands at 12.28 inches. No snow fell today, which brings the monthly total to a trace. This is normal for June. The total snowfall for the season since June 1st still stands at a trace, which is normal. The highest wind gust observed was 23 miles per hour. Sunset tonight is at 9:02 p.m. Sunrise tomorrow is at 5:52 a.m. Flood watch information for the following counties in Nebraska: Cass, Gage, Jefferson, Johnson, Lancaster, Nemaha, Odo, Pawnee, Richardson, Saline and Seward, and the following counties in Iowa: Fremont and Page. Flood watch in effect from Saturday evening through Sunday morning. What? Flooding caused by excessive rainfall is possible. Where? Portions of southwest Iowa, including the following counties: Fremont and Page in southeast Nebraska, including the following counties: Cass, Gage, Jefferson, Johnson, Lancaster, Nemaha, Odo, Pawnee, Richardson, Saline and Seward. When? From Saturday evening through Sunday morning. Impacts: excessive runoff may result in flooding of rivers, creeks, streams, and other low-lying and flood-prone locations. Additional details: thunderstorms with heavy rainfall may produce localized totals of 3 to 5 inches within the flood watch area Saturday evening into Sunday morning. http://www.weather.gov/safety-flood. You should monitor later forecasts and be alert for possible flood warnings. Those living in areas prone to flooding should be prepared to take action should flooding develop. Here are the forecast key messages. Scattered showers and thunderstorms are expected this afternoon and evening. Strong to severe storms and heavy rain are possible Saturday afternoon into early Sunday. Damaging winds and localized flash flooding will be the main concerns. Cooler temperatures settle in Sunday into early next week, with highs mainly in the 70s and periodic chances for showers and storms. This is NOAA All Hazards Radio Station KIH 61 in Omaha, Nebraska.
The current time is 7:26 p.m. Central Daylight Time. The following is a summary of watches, warnings, and advisories in effect. A flood watch has been issued from 7 p.m. Saturday until 7 a.m. Sunday for the following counties in Nebraska, Cass, and Odo. Now for the official National Weather Service forecast for the Omaha and Council Bluffs area. Tonight, mostly cloudy with a chance of showers and thunderstorms until midnight, then partly cloudy with a slight chance of showers after midnight. Lows in the upper 50s. East winds around 5 miles an hour. Chance of rain 50%. Saturday, mostly sunny. A chance of showers with a slight chance of thunderstorms in the afternoon. Highs in the lower 80s. East winds 5 to 10 miles an hour. Chance of rain 40%. Saturday night, a chance of thunderstorms. Showers. Locally heavy rainfall possible after midnight. Lows in the lower 60s. East winds 10 to 15 miles an hour with gusts up to 25 miles an hour. Chance of rain near 100%. Sunday, showers with a chance of thunderstorms in the morning, then a slight chance of showers in the afternoon. Not as warm with highs in the lower 70s. East winds 10 to 15 miles an hour with gusts up to 25 miles an hour. Chance of rain near 100%. Sunday night, mostly cloudy. A slight chance of showers until midnight. Lows in the upper 50s. Northeast winds 10 to 15 miles an hour. Chance of rain 20%. Monday and Monday night, partly cloudy. Highs in the mid-70s. Lows in the upper 50s. Tuesday, partly sunny. Highs in the upper 70s. Tuesday night, partly cloudy until midnight, then clearing. Lows in the upper 50s. Wednesday, sunny. Highs in the upper 70s. Wednesday night and Thursday, partly cloudy. Lows in the upper 50s. Highs in the upper 70s. Thursday night, partly cloudy. A chance of showers after midnight. Lows around 60. Chance of rain 30%. Friday, mostly sunny. Highs in the lower 80s. At 7 p.m. in Omaha, it was cloudy. The temperature was 66 degrees, the dew point 56, and the relative humidity 70%. The wind was southeast at 12 miles an hour. The pressure was 30.05 inches and falling. Across eastern Nebraska and southwest Iowa, rain was falling, with a temperature of 64 at Offutt Air Force Base, 63 at Millard, and 64 at Red Oak, Iowa. At Lincoln, it was partly sunny, with a temperature of 69. It was cloudy, with a temperature of 67 at Fremont, 65 at Columbus, and 65 at Blair Airport. Under cloudy skies, Tacoma reported 70, Nebraska City reported 67, and Plattsmouth reported 64. Here are some observations from across the region. Rain was falling, with a temperature of 67 at Des Moines and 73 at Kansas City. It was mostly sunny, with a temperature of 70 at Sioux Falls, 81 at Denver, and 73 at Valentine. It was partly sunny, with a temperature of 70 at Concordia, Kansas, and 67 at North Platte. It was cloudy, with a temperature of 70 at Grand Island, 71 at Norfolk, and 70 at Sioux City. Once again, at 7 p.m. in Omaha, it was 66 degrees under cloudy skies. The Omaha, Nebraska climate summary for this evening, as of 4 p.m., June 19, 2026. Today's high temperature was 83 degrees. This high was 2 degrees below the normal high of 85. The record high is 102 degrees, which was last set in 1956. Today's low temperature was 56 degrees. This low was 9 degrees below the normal low of 65. The record low is 47 degrees, which was last set in 1976. A trace of precipitation fell today, which brings the monthly total to 2.34 inches.
This is 0.61 inches below the normal amount of 2.95 inches for June. The total precipitation for the year now stands at 11.59 inches, which is 2.68 inches below normal. No snow fell today, which brings the monthly total to 0.0 inches. This is normal for June. The total snowfall since July 1st still stands at 17.8 inches, which is 9.3 inches below normal. There were no heating degree days today, which is normal. This leaves the monthly total at 1, which is 6 below normal. The yearly total since July 1st is 5,054, which is 774 below normal. There were 5 cooling degree days today, which is 5 below normal. This brings the monthly total to 175, which is 21 above normal. The yearly total since January 1st is 340, which is 80 above normal. Today the maximum wind observed was 20 miles an hour from the north. The highest wind gust observed was 25 miles per hour from the north. The normal high temperature for tomorrow is 86 degrees, and the normal low is 65. The record high for tomorrow is 103, which occurred in 1974, and the record low is 47, which occurred in 1876. Sunset tonight is at 9 p.m. Sunrise tomorrow is at 5:50 a.m. The Valley National Weather Service climate summary for this evening, as of 4 p.m., June 19, 2026. Today's high temperature was 81 degrees, record high is 97 degrees, which was set in 1997, and the low 59 degrees. The record low is 53 degrees, which was set in 2004. A trace of precipitation fell today, which brings the monthly total to 2.84 inches. The total precipitation for the year now stands at 12.28 inches. No snow fell today, which brings the monthly total to a trace. This is normal for June. The total snowfall for the season since June 1st still stands at a trace, which is normal. The highest wind gust observed was 23 miles per hour. Sunset tonight is at 9:02 p.m. Sunrise tomorrow is at 5:52 a.m. Flood watch information for the following counties in Nebraska: Cass, Gage, Jefferson, Johnson, Lancaster, Nemaha, Odo, Pawnee, Richardson, Saline and Seward, and the following counties in Iowa: Fremont and Page. Flood watch in effect from Saturday evening through Sunday morning. What flooding caused by excessive rainfall is possible? Where portions of southwest Iowa, including the following counties, Fremont and Page in southeast Nebraska, including the following counties, Cass, Gage, Jefferson, Johnson, Lancaster, Nemaha, Odo, Pawnee, Richardson, Saline and Seward. When, from Saturday evening through Sunday morning. Impacts, excessive runoff may result in flooding of rivers, creeks, streams, and other low-lying and flood-prone locations. Additional details: thunderstorms with heavy rainfall may produce localized totals of 3 to 5 inches within the flood watch area Saturday evening into Sunday morning. http://www.weather.gov/safety-flood. You should monitor later forecasts and be alert for possible flood warnings. Those living in areas prone to flooding should be prepared to take action should flooding develop. Here are the forecast key messages. Scattered showers and thunderstorms are expected this afternoon and evening. Strong to severe storms and heavy rain are possible Saturday afternoon into early Sunday. Damaging winds and localized flash flooding will be the main concerns. Cooler temperatures settle in Sunday into early next week, with highs mainly in the 70s and periodic chances for showers and storms. 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The current time is 7:36 p.m. Central Daylight Time. The following is a summary of watches, warnings, and advisories in effect. A flood watch has been issued from 7 p.m. Saturday until 7 a.m. Sunday for the following counties in Nebraska: Cass and Odo.
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Tonight, mostly cloudy with a chance of showers and thunderstorms until midnight, then partly cloudy with a slight chance of showers after midnight. Lows in the upper 50s. East winds around 5 miles an hour. Chance of rain 50%. Saturday, mostly sunny. A chance of showers with a slight chance of thunderstorms in the afternoon. Highs in the lower 80s. East winds 5 to 10 miles an hour. Chance of rain 40%. Saturday night, a chance of thunderstorms. Showers. Locally heavy rainfall possible after midnight. Lows in the lower 60s. East winds 10 to 15 miles an hour with gusts up to 25 miles an hour. Chance of rain near 100%. Sunday, showers with a chance of thunderstorms in the morning, then a slight chance of showers in the afternoon. Not as warm with highs in the lower 70s. East winds 10 to 15 miles an hour with gusts up to 25 miles an hour. Chance of rain near 100%. Sunday night, mostly cloudy. A slight chance of showers until midnight. Lows in the upper 50s. Northeast winds 10 to 15 miles an hour. Chance of rain 20%. Monday and Monday night, partly cloudy. Highs in the mid-70s. Lows in the upper 50s. Tuesday, partly sunny. Highs in the upper 70s. Tuesday night, partly cloudy until midnight, then clearing. Lows in the upper 50s. Wednesday, sunny. Highs in the upper 70s. Wednesday night and Thursday, partly cloudy. Lows in the upper 50s. Highs in the upper 70s. Thursday night, partly cloudy. A chance of showers after midnight. Lows around 60. Chance of rain 30%. Friday, mostly sunny. Highs in the lower 80s. At 7 p.m. in Omaha, it was cloudy. The temperature was 66 degrees, the dew point 56, and the relative humidity 70%. The wind was southeast at 12 miles an hour. The pressure was 30.05 inches and falling. Across eastern Nebraska and southwest Iowa, rain was falling, with a temperature of 64 at Offutt Air Force Base, 63 at Millard, and 64 at Red Oak, Iowa. At Lincoln, it was partly sunny, with a temperature of 69. It was cloudy, with a temperature of 67 at Fremont, 65 at Columbus, and 65 at Blair Airport. Under cloudy skies, Tacoma reported 70, Nebraska City reported 67, and Plattsmouth reported 64. Here are some observations from across the region. Rain was falling, with a temperature of 67 at Des Moines and 73 at Kansas City. It was mostly sunny, with a temperature of 70 at Sioux Falls, 81 at Denver, and 73 at Valentine. It was partly sunny, with a temperature of 70 at Concordia, Kansas, and 67 at North Platte. It was cloudy, with a temperature of 70 at Grand Island, 71 at Norfolk, and 70 at Sioux City. Once again, at 7 p.m. in Omaha, it was 66 degrees under cloudy skies. The Omaha, Nebraska climate summary for this evening, as of 4 p.m., June 19, 2026. Today's high temperature was 83 degrees. This high was 2 degrees below the normal high of 85. The record high is 102 degrees, which was last set in 1956. Today's low temperature was 56 degrees. This low was 9 degrees below the normal low of 65. The record low is 47 degrees, which was last set in 1976. A trace of precipitation fell today, which brings the monthly total to 2.34 inches. This is 0.61 inches below the normal amount of 2.95 inches for June. The total precipitation for the year now stands at 11.59 inches, which is 2.68 inches below normal. No snow fell today, which brings the monthly total to 0.0 inches. This is normal for June.
The total snowfall since July 1st still stands at 17.8 inches, which is 9.3 inches below normal. There were no heating degree days today, which is normal. This leaves the monthly total at 1, which is 6 below normal. The yearly total since July 1st is 5,054, which is 774 below normal. There were 5 cooling degree days today, which is 5 below normal. This brings the monthly total to 175, which is 21 above normal. The yearly total since January 1st is 340, which is 80 above normal. Today the maximum wind observed was 20 miles an hour from the north. The highest wind gust observed was 25 miles per hour from the north. The normal high temperature for tomorrow is 86 degrees, and the normal low is 65. The record high for tomorrow is 103, which occurred in 1974, and the record low is 47, which occurred in 1876. Sunset tonight is at 9 p.m. Sunrise tomorrow is at 5:50 a.m. The Valley National Weather Service climate summary for this evening, as of 4 p.m., June 19, 2026. Today's high temperature was 81 degrees. Record high is 97 degrees, which was set in 1997. And the low 59 degrees. The record low is 53 degrees, which was set in 2004. A trace of precipitation fell today, which brings the monthly total to 2.84 inches. The total precipitation for the year now stands at 12.28 inches. No snow fell today, which brings the monthly total to a trace. This is normal for June. The total snowfall for the season since June 1st still stands at a trace, which is normal. The highest wind gust observed was 23 miles per hour. Sunset tonight is at 9:02 p.m. Sunrise tomorrow is at 5:52 a.m. Flood watch information for the following counties. In Nebraska, Cass, Gage, Jefferson, Johnson, Lancaster, Nemaha, Odo, Pawnee, Richardson, Saline and Seward, and the following counties, in Iowa, Fremont and Page. Flood watch in effect from Saturday evening through Sunday morning. What flooding caused by excessive rainfall is possible? Where portions of southwest Iowa, including the following counties, Fremont and Page in southeast Nebraska, including the following counties, Cass, Gage, Jefferson, Johnson, Lancaster, Nemaha, Odo, Pawnee, Richardson, Saline and Seward. When, from Saturday evening through Sunday morning. Impacts, excessive runoff may result in flooding of rivers, creeks, streams, and other low-lying and flood-prone locations. Additional details. Thunderstorms with heavy rainfall may produce localized totals of 3 to 5 inches within the flood watch area Saturday evening into Sunday morning. http://www.weather.gov/safety-flood. You should monitor later forecasts and be alert for possible flood warnings. Those living in areas prone to flooding should be prepared to take action should flooding develop. Here are the forecast key messages. Scattered showers and thunderstorms are expected this afternoon and evening. Strong to severe storms and heavy rain are possible Saturday afternoon into early Sunday. Damaging winds and localized flash flooding will be the main concerns. Cooler temperatures settle in Sunday into early next week, with highs mainly in the 70s and periodic chances for showers and storms. This is NOAA All Hazards Radio Station KIH 61 in Omaha, Nebraska. The current time is 7:45 p.m. Central Daylight Time. The following is a summary of watches, warnings, and advisories in effect. A flood watch has been issued from 7 p.m. Saturday until 7 a.m. Sunday for the following counties in Nebraska, Cass, and Odo. Now for the official National Weather Service forecast for the Omaha and Council Bluffs area. Tonight, mostly cloudy with a chance of showers and thunderstorms until midnight, then partly cloudy with a slight chance of showers after midnight. Lows in the upper 50s. East winds around 5 miles an hour.
chance of rain 50%. Saturday, mostly sunny. A chance of showers with a slight chance of thunderstorms in the afternoon. Highs in the lower 80s. East winds 5 to 10 miles an hour. Chance of rain 40%. Saturday night, a chance of thunderstorms. Showers. Locally heavy rainfall possible after midnight. Lows in the lower 60s. East winds 10 to 15 miles an hour with gusts up to 25 miles an hour. Chance of rain near 100%. Sunday, showers with a chance of thunderstorms in the morning, then a slight chance of showers in the afternoon. Not as warm with highs in the lower 70s. East winds 10 to 15 miles an hour with gusts up to 25 miles an hour. Chance of rain near 100%. Sunday night, mostly cloudy. A slight chance of showers until midnight. Lows in the upper 50s. Northeast winds 10 to 15 miles an hour. Chance of rain 20%. Monday and Monday night, partly cloudy. Highs in the mid-70s. Lows in the upper 50s. Tuesday, partly sunny. Highs in the upper 70s. Tuesday night, partly cloudy until midnight, then clearing. Lows in the upper 50s. Wednesday, sunny. Highs in the upper 70s. Wednesday night and Thursday, partly cloudy. Lows in the upper 50s. Highs in the upper 70s. Thursday night, partly cloudy. A chance of showers after midnight. Lows around 60. Chance of rain 30%. Friday, mostly sunny. Highs in the lower 80s. At 7 p.m. in Omaha, it was cloudy. The temperature was 66 degrees, the dew point 56, and the relative humidity 70%. The wind was southeast at 12 miles an hour. The pressure was 30.05 inches and falling. Across eastern Nebraska and southwest Iowa, rain was falling, with a temperature of 64 at Offutt Air Force Base, 63 at Millard, and 64 at Red Oak, Iowa. At Lincoln, it was partly sunny, with a temperature of 69. It was cloudy, with a temperature of 67 at Fremont, 65 at Columbus, and 65 at Blair Airport. Under cloudy skies, Tacoma reported 70, Nebraska City reported 67, and Plattsmouth reported 64. Here are some observations from across the region. Rain was falling, with a temperature of 67 at Des Moines and 73 at Kansas City. It was mostly sunny, with a temperature of 70 at Sioux Falls, 81 at Denver, and 73 at Valentine. It was partly sunny, with a temperature of 70 at Concordia, Kansas, and 67 at North Platte. It was cloudy, with a temperature of 70 at Grand Island, 71 at Norfolk, and 70 at Sioux City. Once again, at 7 p.m. in Omaha, it was 66 degrees under cloudy skies. The Omaha, Nebraska climate summary for this evening, as of 4 p.m., June 19, 2026. Today's high temperature was 83 degrees. This high was 2 degrees below the normal high of 85. The record high is 102 degrees, which was last set in 1956. Today's low temperature was 56 degrees. This low was 9 degrees below the normal low of 65. The record low is 47 degrees, which was last set in 1976. A trace of precipitation fell today, which brings the monthly total to 2.34 inches. This is 0.61 inches below the normal amount of 2.95 inches for June. The total precipitation for the year now stands at 11.59 inches, which is 2.68 inches below normal. No snow fell today, which brings the monthly total to 0.0 inches. This is normal for June. The total snowfall since July 1st still stands at 17.8 inches, which is 9.3 inches below normal. There were no heating degree days today, which is normal. This leaves the monthly total at 1, which is 6 below normal. The yearly total since July 1st is 5,054,
which is 774 below normal. There were 5 cooling degree days today, which is 5 below normal. This brings the monthly total to 175, which is 21 above normal. The yearly total since January 1st is 300.

97 degrees, which was set in 1997, and the low 59 degrees. The record low is 53 degrees, which was set in 2004. A trace of precipitation fell today, which brings the monthly total to 2.84 inches. The total precipitation for the year now stands at 12.28 inches. No snow fell today, which brings the monthly total to a trace. This is normal for June. The total snowfall for the season since June 1st still stands at a trace, which is normal. The highest wind gust observed was 23 miles per hour. Sunset tonight is at 9:02 p.m. Sunrise tomorrow is at 5:52 a.m. Flood watch information for the following counties in Nebraska: Cass, Gage, Jefferson, Johnson, Lancaster, Nemaha, Odo, Pawnee, Richardson, Saline, and Seward, and the following counties in Iowa: Fremont and Page. Flood watch in effect from Saturday evening through Sunday morning. What? Flooding caused by excessive rainfall is possible. Where? Portions of southwest Iowa, including the following counties: Fremont and Page in southeast Nebraska, including the following counties: Cass, Gage, Jefferson, Johnson, Lancaster, Nemaha, Odo, Pawnee, Richardson, Saline, and Seward. When? From Saturday evening through Sunday morning. 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You should monitor later forecasts and be alert for possible flood warnings. Those living in areas prone to flooding should be prepared to take action should flooding develop. Here are the forecast key messages. Scattered showers and thunderstorms are expected this afternoon and evening. Strong to severe storms and heavy rain are possible Saturday afternoon into early Sunday. Damaging winds and localized flash flooding will be the main concerns. Cooler temperatures settle in Sunday into early next week, with highs mainly in the 70s and periodic chances for showers and storms. 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The current time is 7:55 p.m. Central Daylight Time. The following is a summary of watches, warnings, and advisories in effect. A flood watch has been issued from 7 p.m. Saturday until 7 a.m. Sunday for the following counties in Nebraska: Cass and Odo. Now for the official National Weather Service forecast for the Omaha and Council Bluffs area. Tonight, mostly cloudy with a chance of showers and thunderstorms until midnight, then partly cloudy with a slight chance of showers after midnight. Lows in the upper 50s. East winds around 5 miles an hour. Chance of rain 50%. Saturday, mostly sunny. A chance of showers with a slight chance of thunderstorms in the afternoon. Highs in the lower 80s. East winds 5 to 10 miles an hour. Chance of rain 40%. Saturday night, a chance of thunderstorms. Showers. Locally heavy rainfall possible after midnight. Lows in the lower 60s. East winds 10 to 15 miles an hour with gusts up to 25 miles an hour. Chance of rain near 100%. Sunday, showers with a chance of thunderstorms in the morning, then a slight chance of showers in the afternoon. Not as warm with highs in the lower 70s. East winds 10 to 15 miles an hour with gusts up to 25 miles an hour. Chance of rain near 100%. Sunday night, mostly cloudy. A slight chance of showers until midnight. Lows in the upper 50s. Northeast winds 10 to 15 miles an hour. Chance of rain 20%. Monday and Monday night, partly cloudy. Highs in the mid-70s. Lows in the upper 50s. Tuesday, partly sunny. Highs in the upper 70s. Tuesday night, partly cloudy.

until midnight, then clearing. Lows in the upper 50s. Wednesday, sunny. Highs in the upper 70s. Wednesday night and Thursday, partly cloudy. Lows in the upper 50s. Highs in the upper 70s. Thursday night, partly cloudy. A chance of showers after midnight. Lows around 60. Chance of rain 30%. Friday, mostly sunny. Highs in the lower 80s. At 7 p.m. in Omaha, it was cloudy. The temperature was 66 degrees, the dew point 56, and the relative humidity 70%. The wind was southeast at 12 miles an hour. The pressure was 30.05 inches and falling. Across eastern Nebraska and southwest Iowa, rain was falling, with a temperature of 64 at Offutt Air Force Base, 63 at Millard, and 64 at Red Oak, Iowa. At Lincoln, it was partly sunny, with a temperature of 69. It was cloudy, with a temperature of 67 at Fremont, 65 at Columbus, and 65 at Blair Airport. Under cloudy skies, Tacoma reported 70, Nebraska City reported 67, and Plattsmouth reported 64. Here are some observations from across the region. Rain was falling, with a temperature of 67 at Des Moines and 73 at Kansas City. It was mostly sunny, with a temperature of 70 at Sioux Falls, 81 at Denver, and 73 at Valentine. It was partly sunny, with a temperature of 70 at Concordia, Kansas, and 67 at North Platte. It was cloudy, with a temperature of 70 at Grand Island, 71 at Norfolk, and 70 at Sioux City. Once again, at 7 p.m. in Omaha, it was 66 degrees under cloudy skies. Flood watch information for the following counties in Nebraska: Cass, Gage, Jefferson, Johnson, Lancaster, Nemaha, Odo, Pawnee, Richardson, Saline, and Seward, and the following counties in Iowa: Fremont and Page. Flood watch in effect from Saturday evening through Sunday morning. What? Flooding caused by excessive rainfall is possible. Where? Portions of southwest Iowa, including the following counties: Fremont and Page in southeast Nebraska, including the following counties: Cass, Gage, Jefferson, Johnson, Lancaster, Nemaha, Odo, Pawnee, Richardson, Saline, and Seward. When? From Saturday evening through Sunday morning. 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Additional details: thunderstorms with heavy rainfall may produce localized totals of 3 to 5 inches within the flood watch area Saturday evening into Sunday morning. http://www.weather.gov/safety-flood. You should monitor later forecasts and be alert for possible flood warnings. Those living in areas prone to flooding should be prepared to take action should flooding develop. The Omaha, Nebraska climate summary for this evening, as of 4 p.m., June 19, 2026. Today's high temperature was 83 degrees. This high was 2 degrees below the normal high of 85. The record high is 102 degrees, which was last set in 1956. Today's low temperature was 56 degrees. This low was 9 degrees below the normal low of 65. The record low is 47 degrees, which was last set in 1976. A trace of precipitation fell today, which brings the monthly total to 2.34 inches. This is 0.61 inches below the normal amount of 2.95 inches for June. The total precipitation for the year now stands at 11.59 inches, which is 2.68 inches below normal. No snow fell today, which brings the monthly total to 0.0 inches. This is normal for June. The total snowfall since July 1st still stands at 17.8 inches, which is 9.3 inches below normal. There were no heating degree days today, which is normal. This leaves the monthly total at 1, which is 6 below normal. The yearly total since July 1st is 5,054,
which is 774 below normal. There were 5 cooling degree days today, which is 5 below normal. This brings the monthly total to 175, which is 21 above normal. The yearly total since January 1st is 340, which is 80 above normal. Today the maximum wind observed was 20 miles an hour from the north. The highest wind gust observed was 25 miles per hour from the north. The normal high temperature for tomorrow is 86 degrees, and the normal low is 65. The record high for tomorrow is 103, which occurred in 1974, and the record low is 47, which occurred in 1876. Sunset tonight is at 9 p.m. Sunrise tomorrow is at 5:50 a.m. The Valley National Weather Service climate summary for this evening, as of 4 p.m., June 19, 2026. Today's high temperature was 81 degrees, record high is 97 degrees, which was set in 1997, and the low 59 degrees. The record low is 53 degrees, which was set in 2004. A trace of precipitation fell today, which brings the monthly total to 2.84 inches. The total precipitation for the year now stands at 12.28 inches. No snow fell today, which brings the monthly total to a trace. This is normal for June. The total snowfall for the season since June 1st still stands at a trace, which is normal. The highest wind gust observed was 23 miles per hour. Sunset tonight is at 9:02 p.m. Sunrise tomorrow is at 5:52 a.m. Here are the forecast key messages. Scattered showers and thunderstorms are expected this afternoon and evening. Strong to severe storms and heavy rain are possible Saturday afternoon into early Sunday. Damaging winds and localized flash flooding will be the main concerns. Cooler temperatures settle in Sunday into early next week, with highs mainly in the 70s and periodic chances for showers and storms. 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The current time is 8:05 p.m. Central Daylight Time. The following is a summary of watches, warnings, and advisories in effect. A flood watch has been issued from 7 p.m. Saturday until 7 a.m. Sunday for the following counties in Nebraska, Cass, and Odo. Now for the official National Weather Service forecast for the Omaha and Council Bluffs area. Tonight, mostly cloudy with a chance of showers and thunderstorms until midnight, then partly cloudy with a slight chance of showers after midnight. Lows in the upper 50s. East winds around 5 miles an hour. Chance of rain 50%. Saturday, mostly sunny. A chance of showers with a slight chance of thunderstorms in the afternoon. Highs in the lower 80s. East winds 5 to 10 miles an hour. Chance of rain 40%. Saturday night, a chance of thunderstorms. Showers. Locally heavy rainfall possible after midnight. Lows in the lower 60s. East winds 10 to 15 miles an hour with gusts up to 25 miles an hour. Chance of rain near 100%. Sunday, showers with a chance of thunderstorms in the morning, then a slight chance of showers in the afternoon. Not as warm with highs in the lower 70s. East winds 10 to 15 miles an hour with gusts up to 25 miles an hour. Chance of rain near 100%. Sunday night, mostly cloudy. A slight chance of showers until midnight. Lows in the upper 50s. Northeast winds 10 to 15 miles an hour. Chance of rain 20%. Monday and Monday night, partly cloudy. Highs in the mid-70s. Lows in the upper 50s. Tuesday, partly sunny. Highs in the upper 70s. Tuesday night, partly cloudy until midnight, then clearing. Lows in the upper 50s. Wednesday, sunny. Highs in the upper 70s. Wednesday night and Thursday, partly cloudy. Lows in the upper 50s. Highs in the upper 70s. Thursday night, partly cloudy.
A chance of showers after midnight. Lows around 60. Chance of rain 30%. Friday, mostly sunny. Highs in the lower 80s. At 8 p.m. in Omaha, it was mostly cloudy. The temperature was 66 degrees, the dew point 56, and the relative humidity 70%. The wind was east at 6 miles an hour. The pressure was 30.05 inches and steady. Across eastern Nebraska and southwest Iowa, it was cloudy. It was 67 at Lincoln, 65 at Offutt Air Force Base, 64 at Millard, 67 at Fremont, and 65 at Columbus. Blair Airport reported 65, Tacoma reported 69, Nebraska City reported 65, Plattsmouth reported 62, and Red Oak, Iowa reported 63. Here are some observations from across the region. At Des Moines, rain was falling, with a temperature of 66. It was mostly sunny, with a temperature of 69 at North Fork, 70 at Sioux Falls, 68 at North Platte, 80 at Denver, and 75 at Valentine. At Sioux City, it was partly sunny, with a temperature of 69. It was cloudy, with a temperature of 69 at Grand Island, 70 at Kansas City, and 70 at Concordia, Kansas. Once again, at 8 p.m. in Omaha, it was 66 degrees under mostly cloudy skies. Flood watch information for the following counties in Nebraska: Cass, Gage, Jefferson, Johnson, Lancaster, Nemaha, Odo, Pawnee, Richardson, Saline, and Seward, and the following counties in Iowa: Fremont and Page. Flood watch in effect from Saturday evening through Sunday morning. What? Flooding caused by excessive rainfall is possible. Where? Portions of southwest Iowa, including the following counties: Fremont and Page in southeast Nebraska, including the following counties: Cass, Gage, Jefferson, Johnson, Lancaster, Nemaha, Odo, Pawnee, Richardson, Saline, and Seward. When? From Saturday evening through Sunday morning. Impacts: excessive runoff may result in flooding of rivers, creeks, streams, and other low-lying and flood-prone locations. Additional details: thunderstorms with heavy rainfall may produce localized totals of 3 to 5 inches within the flood watch area Saturday evening into Sunday morning. http://www.weather.gov/safety-flood. You should monitor later forecasts and be alert for possible flood warnings. Those living in areas prone to flooding should be prepared to take action should flooding develop. The Omaha, Nebraska climate summary for this evening, as of 4 p.m., June 19, 2026. Today's high temperature was 83 degrees. This high was 2 degrees below the normal high of 85. The record high is 102 degrees, which was last set in 1956. Today's low temperature was 56 degrees. This low was 9 degrees below the normal low of 65. The record low is 47 degrees, which was last set in 1976. A trace of precipitation fell today, which brings the monthly total to 2.34 inches. This is 0.61 inches below the normal amount of 2.95 inches for June. The total precipitation for the year now stands at 11.59 inches, which is 2.68 inches below normal. No snow fell today, which brings the monthly total to 0.0 inches. This is normal for June. The total snowfall since July 1st still stands at 17.8 inches, which is 9.3 inches below normal. There were no heating degree days today, which is normal. This leaves the monthly total at 1, which is 6 below normal. The yearly total since July 1st is 5,054, which is 774 below normal. There were 5 cooling degree days today, which is 5 below normal. This brings the monthly total to 175, which is 21 above normal. The yearly total since January 1st is 340, which is 80 above normal. Today the maximum wind observed was 20 miles an hour from the north. The highest wind gust observed was 25 miles per hour from the north.
The normal high temperature for tomorrow is 86 degrees, and the normal low is 65. The record high for tomorrow is 103, which occurred in 1974, and the record low is 47, which occurred in 1876. Sunset tonight is at 9 p.m. Sunrise tomorrow is at 5:50 a.m. The Valley National Weather Service climate summary for this evening, as of 4 p.m., June 19, 2026. Today's high temperature was 81 degrees, record high is 97 degrees, which was set in 1997, and the low 59 degrees. The record low is 53 degrees, which was set in 2004. A trace of precipitation fell today, which brings the monthly total to 2.84 inches. The total precipitation for the year now stands at 12.28 inches. No snow fell today, which brings the monthly total to a trace. This is normal for June. The total snowfall for the season since June 1st still stands at a trace, which is normal. The highest wind gust observed was 23 miles per hour. Sunset tonight is at 9:02 p.m. Sunrise tomorrow is at 5:52 a.m. This is NOAA All Hazards Radio Station KIH-61 serving the following counties in Nebraska and Iowa. Douglas, Sarpy, Washington, Cass, Odo, Burt, Dodge, Saunders, Harrison, Pottawatomie, and Mills. Here are the forecast key messages. Scattered showers and thunderstorms are expected this afternoon and evening. Strong to severe storms and heavy rain are possible Saturday afternoon into early Sunday. Damaging winds and localized flash flooding will be the main concerns. Cooler temperatures settle in Sunday into early next week, with highs mainly in the 70s and periodic chances for showers and storms. This is NOAA All Hazards Radio Station KIH-61 in Omaha, Nebraska. The current time is 8:14 p.m. Central Daylight Time. The following is a summary of watches, warnings, and advisories in effect. A flood watch has been issued from 7 p.m. Saturday until 7 a.m. Sunday for the following counties in Nebraska, Cass, and Odo. Now for the official National Weather Service forecast for the Omaha and Council Bluffs area. Tonight, mostly cloudy with a chance of showers and thunderstorms until midnight, then partly cloudy with a slight chance of showers after midnight. Lows in the upper 50s. East winds around 5 miles an hour. Chance of rain 50%. Saturday, mostly sunny. A chance of showers with a slight chance of thunderstorms in the afternoon. Highs in the lower 80s. East winds 5 to 10 miles an hour. Chance of rain 40%. Saturday night, a chance of thunderstorms. Showers. Locally heavy rainfall possible after midnight. Lows in the lower 60s. East winds 10 to 15 miles an hour with gusts up to 25 miles an hour. Chance of rain near 100%. Sunday, showers with a chance of thunderstorms in the morning, then a slight chance of showers in the afternoon. Not as warm with highs in the lower 70s. East winds 10 to 15 miles an hour with gusts up to 25 miles an hour. Chance of rain near 100%. Sunday night, mostly cloudy. A slight chance of showers until midnight. Lows in the upper 50s. Northeast winds 10 to 15 miles an hour. Chance of rain 20%. Monday and Monday night, partly cloudy. Highs in the mid-70s. Lows in the upper 50s. Tuesday, partly sunny. Highs in the upper 70s. Tuesday night, partly cloudy until midnight, then clearing. Lows in the upper 50s. Wednesday, sunny. Highs in the upper 70s. Wednesday night and Thursday, partly cloudy. Lows in the upper 50s. Highs in the upper 70s. Thursday night, partly cloudy. A chance of showers after midnight. Lows around 60. Chance of rain 30%. Friday, mostly sunny. Highs in the lower 80s.
at 8 p.m. in Omaha, it was mostly cloudy. The temperature was 66 degrees, the dew point 56, and the relative humidity 70%. The wind was east at 6 miles an hour. The pressure was 30.05 inches and steady. Across eastern Nebraska and southwest Iowa, it was cloudy. It was 67 at Lincoln, 65 at Offutt Air Force Base, 64 at Millard, 67 at Fremont, and 65 at Columbus. Blair Airport reported 65, Tacoma reported 69, Nebraska City reported 65, Plattsmouth reported 62, and Red Oak, Iowa reported 63. Here are some observations from across the region. At Des Moines, rain was falling, with a temperature of 66. At North Platte, it was sunny, with a temperature of 68. It was mostly sunny, with a temperature of 69 at Norfolk, 70 at Sioux Falls, 80 at Denver, and 75 at Valentine. At Sioux City, it was partly sunny, with a temperature of 69. It was cloudy, with a temperature of 69 at Grand Island, 70 at Kansas City, and 70 at Concordia, Kansas. Once again, at 8 p.m. in Omaha, it was 66 degrees under mostly cloudy skies. Flood watch information for the following counties in Nebraska: Cass, Gage, Jefferson, Johnson, Lancaster, Nemaha, Odo, Pawnee, Richardson, Saline, and Seward, and the following counties in Iowa: Fremont and Page. Flood watch in effect from Saturday evening through Sunday morning. What? Flooding caused by excessive rainfall is possible. Where? Portions of southwest Iowa, including the following counties: Fremont and Page in southeast Nebraska, including the following counties: Cass, Gage, Jefferson, Johnson, Lancaster, Nemaha, Odo, Pawnee, Richardson, Saline, and Seward. When? From Saturday evening through Sunday morning. 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Additional details: thunderstorms with heavy rainfall may produce localized totals of 3 to 5 inches within the flood watch area Saturday evening into Sunday morning. http://www.weather.gov/safety-flood. You should monitor later forecasts and be alert for possible flood warnings. Those living in areas prone to flooding should be prepared to take action should flooding develop. The Omaha, Nebraska climate summary for this evening, as of 4 p.m., June 19, 2026. Today's high temperature was 83 degrees. This high was 2 degrees below the normal high of 85. The record high is 102 degrees, which was last set in 1956. Today's low temperature was 56 degrees. This low was 9 degrees below the normal low of 65. The record low is 47 degrees, which was last set in 1976. A trace of precipitation fell today, which brings the monthly total to 2.34 inches. This is 0.61 inches below the normal amount of 2.95 inches for June. The total precipitation for the year now stands at 11.59 inches, which is 2.68 inches below normal. No snow fell today, which brings the monthly total to 0.0 inches. This is normal for June. The total snowfall since July 1st still stands at 17.8 inches, which is 9.3 inches below normal. There were no heating degree days today, which is normal. This leaves the monthly total at 1, which is 6 below normal. The yearly total since July 1st is 5,054, which is 774 below normal. There were 5 cooling degree days today, which is 5 below normal. This brings the monthly total to 175, which is 21 above normal. The yearly total since January 1st is 340, which is 80 above normal. Today the maximum wind observed was 20 miles an hour from the north. The highest wind gust observed was 25 miles per hour from the north. The normal high temperature for tomorrow is 86 degrees, and the normal low is 65.
The record high for tomorrow is 103, which occurred in 1974, and the record low is 47, which occurred in 1876. Sunset tonight is at 9 p.m. Sunrise tomorrow is at 5:50 a.m. The Valley National Weather Service climate summary for this evening, as of 4 p.m., June 19, 2026. Today's high temperature was 81 degrees. Record high is 97 degrees, which was set in 1997. And the low 59 degrees. The record low is 53 degrees, which was set in 2004. A trace of precipitation fell today, which brings the monthly total to 2.84 inches. The total precipitation for the year now stands at 12.28 inches. No snow fell today, which brings the monthly total to a trace. This is normal for June. The total snowfall for the season since June 1st still stands at a trace, which is normal. The highest wind gust observed was 23 miles per hour. Sunset tonight is at 9:02 p.m. Sunrise tomorrow is at 5:52 a.m. Here are the forecast key messages. Scattered showers and thunderstorms are expected this afternoon and evening. Strong to severe storms and heavy rain are possible Saturday afternoon into early Sunday. Damaging winds and localized flash flooding will be the main concerns. Cooler temperatures settle in Sunday into early next week, with highs mainly in the 70s and periodic chances for showers and storms. 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The current time is 8:24 p.m. Central Daylight Time. The following is a summary of watches, warnings, and advisories in effect. A flood watch has been issued from 7 p.m. Saturday until 7 a.m. Sunday for the following counties in Nebraska, Cass, and Odo. Now for the official National Weather Service forecast for the Omaha and Council Bluffs area. Tonight, mostly cloudy with a chance of showers and thunderstorms until midnight, then partly cloudy with a slight chance of showers after midnight. Lows in the upper 50s. East winds around 5 miles an hour. Chance of rain 50%. Saturday, mostly sunny. A chance of showers with a slight chance of thunderstorms in the afternoon. Highs in the lower 80s. East winds 5 to 10 miles an hour. Chance of rain 40%. Saturday night, a chance of thunderstorms. Showers. Locally heavy rainfall possible after midnight. Lows in the lower 60s. East winds 10 to 15 miles an hour with gusts up to 25 miles an hour. Chance of rain near 100%. Sunday, showers with a chance of thunderstorms in the morning, then a slight chance of showers in the afternoon. Not as warm with highs in the lower 70s. East winds 10 to 15 miles an hour with gusts up to 25 miles an hour. Chance of rain near 100%. Sunday night, mostly cloudy. A slight chance of showers until midnight. Lows in the upper 50s. Northeast winds 10 to 15 miles an hour. Chance of rain 20%. Monday and Monday night, partly cloudy. Highs in the mid-70s. Lows in the upper 50s. Tuesday, partly sunny. Highs in the upper 70s. Tuesday night, partly cloudy until midnight, then clearing. Lows in the upper 50s. Wednesday, sunny. Highs in the upper 70s. Wednesday night and Thursday, partly cloudy. Lows in the upper 50s. Highs in the upper 70s. Thursday night, partly cloudy. A chance of showers after midnight. Lows around 60. Chance of rain 30%. Friday, mostly sunny. Highs in the lower 80s. At 8 p.m. in Omaha, it was mostly cloudy. The temperature was 66 degrees, the dew point 56, and the relative humidity 70%. The wind was east at 6 miles an hour. The pressure was 30.05 inches and steady. Across eastern Nebraska and southwest Iowa, it was cloudy.
It was 67 at Lincoln, 65 at Offutt Air Force Base, 64 at Millard, 67 at Fremont, and 65 at Columbus. Blair Airport reported 65, Tacoma reported 69, Nebraska City reported 65, Plattsmouth reported 62, and Red Oak, Iowa reported 63. Here are some observations from across the region. At Des Moines, rain was falling, with a temperature of 66. At North Platte, it was sunny, with a temperature of 68. It was mostly sunny, with a temperature of 69 at North Fork, 70 at Sioux Falls, 80 at Denver, and 75 at Valentine. At Sioux City, it was partly sunny, with a temperature of 69. It was cloudy, with a temperature of 69 at Grand Island, 70 at Kansas City, and 70 at Concordia, Kansas. Once again, at 8 p.m. in Omaha, it was 66 degrees under mostly cloudy skies. Flood watch information for the following counties in Nebraska: Cass, Gage, Jefferson, Johnson, Lancaster, Nemaha, Odo, Pawnee, Richardson, Saline, and Seward, and the following counties in Iowa: Fremont and Page. Flood watch in effect from Saturday evening through Sunday morning. What flooding caused by excessive rainfall is possible? Where portions of southwest Iowa, including the following counties: Fremont and Page in southeast Nebraska, including the following counties: Cass, Gage, Jefferson, Johnson, Lancaster, Nemaha, Odo, Pawnee, Richardson, Saline, and Seward. When, from Saturday evening through Sunday morning. Impacts: excessive runoff may result in flooding of rivers, creeks, streams, and other low-lying and flood-prone locations. Additional details: thunderstorms with heavy rainfall may produce localized totals of 3 to 5 inches within the flood watch area Saturday evening into Sunday morning. http://www.weather.gov/safety-flood. You should monitor later forecasts and be alert for possible flood warnings. Those living in areas prone to flooding should be prepared to take action should flooding develop. The Omaha, Nebraska climate summary for this evening, as of 4 p.m., June 19, 2026. Today's high temperature was 83 degrees. This high was 2 degrees below the normal high of 85. The record high is 102 degrees, which was last set in 1956. Today's low temperature was 56 degrees. This low was 9 degrees below the normal low of 65. The record low is 47 degrees, which was last set in 1976. A trace of precipitation fell today, which brings the monthly total to 2.34 inches. This is 0.61 inches below the normal amount of 2.95 inches for June. The total precipitation for the year now stands at 11.59 inches, which is 2.68 inches below normal. No snow fell today, which brings the monthly total to 0.0 inches. This is normal for June. The total snowfall since July 1st still stands at 17.8 inches, which is 9.3 inches below normal. There were no heating degree days today, which is normal. This leaves the monthly total at 1, which is 6 below normal. The yearly total since July 1st is 5,054, which is 774 below normal. There were 5 cooling degree days today, which is 5 below normal. This brings the monthly total to 175, which is 21 above normal. The yearly total since January 1st is 340, which is 80 above normal. Today the maximum wind observed was 20 miles an hour from the north. The highest wind gust observed was 25 miles per hour from the north. The normal high temperature for tomorrow is 86 degrees, and the normal low is 65. The record high for tomorrow is 103, which occurred in 1974, and the record low is 47, which occurred in 1876. Sunset tonight is at 9 p.m. Sunrise tomorrow is at 5:50 a.m. The Valley National Weather Service climate summary for this evening, as of 4 p.m., June 19, 2026.
Today's high temperature was 81 degrees. Record high is 97 degrees, which was set in 1997. And the low 59 degrees. The record low is 53 degrees, which was set in 2004. A trace of precipitation fell today, which brings the monthly total to 2.84 inches. The total precipitation for the year now stands at 12.28 inches. No snow fell today, which brings the monthly total to a trace. This is normal for June. The total snowfall for the season since June 1st still stands at a trace, which is normal. The highest wind gust observed was 23 miles per hour. Sunset tonight is at 9:02 p.m. Sunrise tomorrow is at 5:52 a.m. Here are the forecast key messages. Scattered showers and thunderstorms are expected this afternoon and evening. Strong to severe storms and heavy rain are possible Saturday afternoon into early Sunday. Damaging winds and localized flash flooding will be the main concerns. Cooler temperatures settle in Sunday into early next week, with highs mainly in the 70s and periodic chances for showers and storms. 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The current time is 8:33 p.m. Central Daylight Time. The following is a summary of watches, warnings, and advisories in effect. No watches, warnings, or advisories remain in effect. Now for the official National Weather Service forecast for the Omaha and Council Bluffs area. Tonight, mostly cloudy with a chance of showers and thunderstorms until midnight, then partly cloudy with a slight chance of showers after midnight. Lows in the upper 50s. East winds around 5 miles an hour. Chance of rain 50%. Saturday, mostly sunny. A chance of showers with a slight chance of thunderstorms in the afternoon. Highs in the lower 80s. East winds 5 to 10 miles an hour. Chance of rain 40%. Saturday night, a chance of thunderstorms. Showers. Locally heavy rainfall possible after midnight. Lows in the lower 60s. East winds 10 to 15 miles an hour with gusts up to 25 miles an hour. Chance of rain near 100%. Sunday, showers with a chance of thunderstorms in the morning, then a slight chance of showers in the afternoon. Not as warm with highs in the lower 70s. East winds 10 to 15 miles an hour with gusts up to 25 miles an hour. Chance of rain near 100%. Sunday night, mostly cloudy. A slight chance of showers until midnight. Lows in the upper 50s. Northeast winds 10 to 15 miles an hour. Chance of rain 20%. Monday and Monday night, partly cloudy. Highs in the mid-70s. Lows in the upper 50s. Tuesday, partly sunny. Highs in the upper 70s. Tuesday night, partly cloudy until midnight, then clearing. Lows in the upper 50s. Wednesday, sunny. Highs in the upper 70s. Wednesday night and Thursday, partly cloudy. Lows in the upper 50s. Highs in the upper 70s. Thursday night, partly cloudy. A chance of showers after midnight. Lows around 60. Chance of rain 30%. Friday, mostly sunny. Highs in the lower 80s. At 8 p.m. in Omaha, it was mostly cloudy. The temperature was 66 degrees, the dew point 56, and the relative humidity 70%. The wind was east at 6 miles an hour. The pressure was 30.05 inches and steady. Across eastern Nebraska and southwest Iowa, it was cloudy. It was 67 at Lincoln, 65 at Offutt Air Force Base, 64 at Millard, 67 at Fremont, and 65 at Columbus. Blair Airport reported 65, Tacoma reported 69, Nebraska City reported 65, Plattsmouth reported 62, and Red Oak, Iowa reported 63. Here are some observations from across the region.
At Des Moines, rain was falling with a temperature of 66. At North Platte, it was sunny with a temperature of 68. It was mostly sunny with a temperature of 69 at North Fork, 70 at Sioux Falls, 80 at Denver, and 75 at Valentine. At Sioux City, it was partly sunny with a temperature of 69. It was cloudy with a temperature of 69 at Grand Island, 70 at Kansas City, and 70 at Concordia, Kansas. Once again, at 8 p.m. in Omaha, it was 66 degrees under mostly cloudy skies. Here are the forecast key messages. Scattered showers and thunderstorms are expected this afternoon and evening. Strong to severe storms and heavy rain are possible Saturday afternoon into early Sunday. Damaging winds and localized flash flooding will be the main concerns. Cooler temperatures settle in Sunday into early next week, with highs mainly in the 70s and periodic chances for showers and storms. 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The current time is 8:38 p.m. Central Daylight Time. The following is a summary of watches, warnings, and advisories in effect. No watches, warnings, or advisories remain in effect. Now for the official National Weather Service forecast for the Omaha and Council Bluffs area. Tonight, mostly cloudy with a chance of showers and thunderstorms until midnight, then partly cloudy with a slight chance of showers after midnight. Lows in the upper 50s. East winds around 5 miles an hour. Chance of rain 50%. Saturday, mostly sunny. A chance of showers with a slight chance of thunderstorms in the afternoon. Highs in the lower 80s. East winds 5 to 10 miles an hour. Chance of rain 40%. Saturday night, a chance of thunderstorms. Showers. Locally heavy rainfall possible after midnight. Lows in the lower 60s. East winds 10 to 15 miles an hour with gusts up to 25 miles an hour. Chance of rain near 100%. Sunday, showers with a chance of thunderstorms in the morning, then a slight chance of showers in the afternoon. Not as warm with highs in the lower 70s. East winds 10 to 15 miles an hour with gusts up to 25 miles an hour. Chance of rain near 100%. Sunday night, mostly cloudy. A slight chance of showers until midnight. Lows in the upper 50s. Northeast winds 10 to 15 miles an hour. Chance of rain 20%. Monday and Monday night, partly cloudy. Highs in the mid-70s. Lows in the upper 50s. Tuesday, partly sunny. Highs in the upper 70s. Tuesday night, partly cloudy until midnight, then clearing. Lows in the upper 50s. Wednesday, sunny. Highs in the upper 70s. Wednesday night and Thursday, partly cloudy. Lows in the upper 50s. Highs in the upper 70s. Thursday night, partly cloudy. A chance of showers after midnight. Lows around 60. Chance of rain 30%. Friday, mostly sunny. Highs in the lower 80s. The Omaha, Nebraska climate summary for this evening, as of 4 p.m., June 19, 2026. Today's high temperature was 83 degrees. This high was 2 degrees below the normal high of 85. The record high is 102 degrees, which was last set in 1956. Today's low temperature was 56 degrees. This low was 9 degrees below the normal low of 65. The record low is 47 degrees, which was last set in 1976. A trace of precipitation fell today, which brings the monthly total to 2.34 inches. This is 0.61 inches below the normal amount of 2.95 inches for June. The total precipitation for the year now stands at 11.59 inches, which is 2.68 inches below normal. No snow fell today, which brings the monthly total to 0.0 inches. This is normal for June.
The total snowfall since July 1st still stands at 17.8 inches, which is 9.3 inches below normal. There were no heating degree days today, which is normal. This leaves the monthly total at 1, which is 6 below normal. The yearly total since July 1st is 5,054, which is 774 below normal. There were 5 cooling degree days today, which is 5 below normal. This brings the monthly total to 175, which is 21 above normal. The yearly total since January 1st is 340, which is 80 above normal. Today the maximum wind observed was 20 miles an hour from the north. The highest wind gust observed was 25 miles per hour from the north. The normal high temperature for tomorrow is 86 degrees, and the normal low is 65. The record high for tomorrow is 103, which occurred in 1974, and the record low is 47, which occurred in 1876. Sunset tonight is at 9 p.m. Sunrise tomorrow is at 5:50 a.m. The Valley National Weather Service climate summary for this evening, as of 4 p.m., June 19, 2026. Today's high temperature was 81 degrees. Record high is 97 degrees, which was set in 1997. And the low 59 degrees. The record low is 53 degrees, which was set in 2004. A trace of precipitation fell today, which brings the monthly total to 2.84 inches. The total precipitation for the year now stands at 12.28 inches. No snow fell today, which brings the monthly total to a trace. This is normal for June. The total snowfall for the season since June 1st still stands at a trace, which is normal. The highest wind gust observed was 23 miles per hour. Sunset tonight is at 9:02 p.m. Sunrise tomorrow is at 5:52 a.m. At 8 p.m. in Omaha, it was mostly cloudy. The temperature was 66 degrees, the dew point 56, and the relative humidity 70%. The wind was east at 6 miles an hour. The pressure was 30.05 inches and steady. Across eastern Nebraska and southwest Iowa, it was cloudy. It was 67 at Lincoln, 65 at Offutt Air Force Base, 64 at Millard, 67 at Fremont, and 65 at Columbus. Blair Airport reported 65, Tacoma reported 69, Nebraska City reported 65, Plattsmouth reported 62, and Red Oak, Iowa reported 63. Here are some observations from across the region. At Des Moines, rain was falling, with a temperature of 66. At North Platte, it was sunny, with a temperature of 68. It was mostly sunny, with a temperature of 69 at North Fork, 70 at Sioux Falls, 80 at Denver, and 75 at Valentine. At Sioux City, it was partly sunny, with a temperature of 69. It was cloudy, with a temperature of 69 at Grand Island, 70 at Kansas City, and 70 at Concordia, Kansas. Once again, at 8 p.m. in Omaha, it was 66 degrees under mostly cloudy skies. Here are the forecast key messages. Scattered showers and thunderstorms are expected this afternoon and evening. Strong to severe storms and heavy rain are possible Saturday afternoon into early Sunday. Damaging winds and localized flash flooding will be the main concerns. Cooler temperatures settle in Sunday into early next week, with highs mainly in the 70s and periodic chances for showers and storms. 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The current time is 8:46 p.m. Central Daylight Time. Now for the official National Weather Service forecast for the Omaha and Council Bluffs area. Tonight, mostly cloudy with a chance of showers and thunderstorms until midnight, then partly cloudy with a slight chance of showers after midnight. Lows in the upper 50s. East winds around 5 miles an hour. Chance of rain 50%. Saturday, mostly sunny. A chance of showers with a slight chance of thunderstorms in the afternoon. Highs in the lower 80s.
East winds 5 to 10 miles an hour. Chance of rain 40%. Saturday night, a chance of thunderstorms. Showers. Locally heavy rainfall possible after midnight. Lows in the lower 60s. East winds 10 to 15 miles an hour with gusts up to 25 miles an hour. Chance of rain near 100%. Sunday, showers with a chance of thunderstorms in the morning, then a slight chance of showers in the afternoon. Not as warm with highs in the lower 70s. East winds 10 to 15 miles an hour with gusts up to 25 miles an hour. Chance of rain near 100%. Sunday night, mostly cloudy. A slight chance of showers until midnight. Lows in the upper 50s. Northeast winds 10 to 15 miles an hour. Chance of rain 20%. Monday and Monday night, partly cloudy. Highs in the mid-70s. Lows in the upper 50s. Tuesday, partly sunny. Highs in the upper 70s. Tuesday night, partly cloudy until midnight, then clearing. Lows in the upper 50s. Wednesday, sunny. Highs in the upper 70s. Wednesday night and Thursday, partly cloudy. Lows in the upper 50s. Highs in the upper 70s. Thursday night, partly cloudy. A chance of showers after midnight. Lows around 60. Chance of rain 30%. Friday, mostly sunny. Highs in the lower 80s. At 8 p.m. in Omaha, it was mostly cloudy. The temperature was 66 degrees, the dew point 56, and the relative humidity 70%. The wind was east at 6 miles an hour. The pressure was 30.05 inches and steady. Across eastern Nebraska and southwest Iowa, it was cloudy. It was 67 at Lincoln, 65 at Offutt Air Force Base, 64 at Millard, 67 at Fremont, and 65 at Columbus. Blair Airport reported 65, Tacoma reported 69, Nebraska City reported 65, Plattsmouth reported 62, and Red Oak, Iowa reported 63. Here are some observations from across the region. At Des Moines, rain was falling, with a temperature of 66. At North Platte, it was sunny, with a temperature of 68. It was mostly sunny, with a temperature of 69 at North Fork, 70 at Sioux Falls, 80 at Denver, and 75 at Valentine. At Sioux City, it was partly sunny, with a temperature of 69. It was cloudy, with a temperature of 69 at Grand Island, 70 at Kansas City, and 70 at Concordia, Kansas. Once again, at 8 p.m. in Omaha, it was 66 degrees under mostly cloudy skies. The Omaha, Nebraska climate summary for this evening, as of 4 p.m., June 19, 2026. Today's high temperature was 83 degrees. This high was 2 degrees below the normal high of 85. The record high is 102 degrees, which was last set in 1956. Today's low temperature was 56 degrees. This low was 9 degrees below the normal low of 65. The record low is 47 degrees, which was last set in 1976. A trace of precipitation fell today, which brings the monthly total to 2.34 inches. This is 0.61 inches below the normal amount of 2.95 inches for June. The total precipitation for the year now stands at 11.59 inches, which is 2.68 inches below normal. No snow fell today, which brings the monthly total to 0.0 inches. This is normal for June. The total snowfall since July 1st still stands at 17.8 inches, which is 9.3 inches below normal. There were no heating degree days today, which is normal. This leaves the monthly total at 1, which is 6 below normal. The yearly total since July 1st is 5,054, which is 774 below normal. There were 5 cooling degree days today, which is 5 below normal. This brings the monthly total to 175, which is 21 above normal.
The yearly total since January 1st is 340, which is 80 above normal. Today the maximum wind observed was 20 miles an hour from the north. The highest wind gust observed was 25 miles per hour from the north. The normal high temperature for tomorrow is 86 degrees, and the normal low is 65.

record low is 53 degrees, which was set in 2004. A trace of precipitation fell today, which brings the monthly total to 2.84 inches. The total precipitation for the year now stands at 12.28 inches. No snow fell today, which brings the monthly total to a trace. This is normal for June. The total snowfall for the season since June 1st still stands at a trace, which is normal. The highest wind gust observed was 23 miles per hour. Sunset tonight is at 9:02 p.m. Sunrise tomorrow is at 5:52 a.m. Here are the forecast key messages. Scattered showers and thunderstorms are expected this afternoon and evening. Strong to severe storms and heavy rain are possible Saturday afternoon into early Sunday. Damaging winds and localized flash flooding will be the main concerns. Cooler temperatures settle in Sunday into early next week, with highs mainly in the 70s and periodic chances for showers and storms. 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The current time is 8:54 p.m. Central Daylight Time. Now for the official National Weather Service forecast for the Omaha and Council Bluffs area. Tonight, mostly cloudy with a chance of showers and thunderstorms until midnight, then partly cloudy with a slight chance of showers after midnight. Lows in the upper 50s. East winds around 5 miles an hour. Chance of rain 50%. Saturday, mostly sunny. A chance of showers with a slight chance of thunderstorms in the afternoon. Highs in the lower 80s. East winds 5 to 10 miles an hour. Chance of rain 40%. Saturday night, a chance of thunderstorms. Showers. Locally heavy rainfall possible after midnight. Lows in the lower 60s. East winds 10 to 15 miles an hour with gusts up to 25 miles an hour. Chance of rain near 100%. Sunday, showers with a chance of thunderstorms in the morning, then a slight chance of showers in the afternoon. Not as warm with highs in the lower 70s. East winds 10 to 15 miles an hour with gusts up to 25 miles an hour. Chance of rain near 100%. Sunday night, mostly cloudy. A slight chance of showers until midnight. Lows in the upper 50s. Northeast winds 10 to 15 miles an hour. Chance of rain 20%. Monday and Monday night, partly cloudy. Highs in the mid-70s. Lows in the upper 50s. Tuesday, partly sunny. Highs in the upper 70s. Tuesday night, partly cloudy until midnight, then clearing. Lows in the upper 50s. Wednesday, sunny. Highs in the upper 70s. Wednesday night and Thursday, partly cloudy. Lows in the upper 50s. Highs in the upper 70s. Thursday night, partly cloudy. A chance of showers after midnight. Lows around 60. Chance of rain 30%. Friday, mostly sunny. Highs in the lower 80s. At 8 p.m. in Omaha, it was mostly cloudy. The temperature was 66 degrees, the dew point 56, and the relative humidity 70%. The wind was east at 6 miles an hour. The pressure was 30.05 inches and steady. Across eastern Nebraska and southwest Iowa, it was cloudy. It was 67 at Lincoln, 65 at Offutt Air Force Base, 64 at Millard, 67 at Fremont, and 65 at Columbus. Blair Airport reported 65, Tacoma reported 69, Nebraska City reported 65, Plattsmouth reported 62, and Red Oak, Iowa reported 63. Here are some observations from across the region. At Des Moines, rain was falling, with a temperature of 66. At North Platte, it was sunny, with a temperature of 68. It was mostly sunny, with a temperature of 69 at North Fork, 70 at Sioux Falls, 80 at Denver, and 75 at Valentine. At Sioux City, it was partly sunny, with a temperature of 69.

69. It was cloudy, with a temperature of 69 at Grand Island, 70 at Kansas City, and 70 at Concordia, Kansas. Once again, at 8 p.m. in Omaha, it was 66 degrees under mostly cloudy skies. Here are the forecast key messages. Scattered showers and thunderstorms are expected this afternoon and evening. Strong to severe storms and heavy rain are possible Saturday afternoon into early Sunday. Damaging winds and localized flash flooding will be the main concerns. Cooler temperatures settle in Sunday into early next week, with highs mainly in the 70s and periodic chances for showers and storms. 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The current time is 8:59 p.m. Central Daylight Time. Now for the official National Weather Service forecast for the Omaha and Council Bluffs area. Tonight, mostly cloudy with a chance of showers and thunderstorms until midnight, then partly cloudy with a slight chance of showers after midnight. Lows in the upper 50s. East winds around 5 miles an hour. Chance of rain 50%. Saturday, mostly sunny. A chance of showers with a slight chance of thunderstorms in the afternoon. Highs in the lower 80s. East winds 5 to 10 miles an hour. Chance of rain 40%. Saturday night, a chance of thunderstorms. Showers. Locally heavy rainfall possible after midnight. Lows in the lower 60s. East winds 10 to 15 miles an hour with gusts up to 25 miles an hour. Chance of rain near 100%. Sunday, showers with a chance of thunderstorms in the morning, then a slight chance of showers in the afternoon. Not as warm with highs in the lower 70s. East winds 10 to 15 miles an hour with gusts up to 25 miles an hour. Chance of rain near 100%. Sunday night, mostly cloudy. A slight chance of showers until midnight. Lows in the upper 50s. Northeast winds 10 to 15 miles an hour. Chance of rain 20%. Monday and Monday night, partly cloudy. Highs in the mid-70s. Lows in the upper 50s. Tuesday, partly sunny. Highs in the upper 70s. Tuesday night, partly cloudy until midnight, then clearing. Lows in the upper 50s. Wednesday, sunny. Highs in the upper 70s. Wednesday night and Thursday, partly cloudy. Lows in the upper 50s. Highs in the upper 70s. Thursday night, partly cloudy. A chance of showers after midnight. Lows around 60. Chance of rain 30%. Friday, mostly sunny. Highs in the lower 80s. Here are the forecast key messages. Scattered showers and thunderstorms are expected this afternoon and evening. Strong to severe storms and heavy rain are possible Saturday afternoon into early Sunday. Damaging winds and localized flash flooding will be the main concerns. Cooler temperatures settle in Sunday into early next week, with highs mainly in the 70s and periodic chances for showers and storms. 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The current time is 9:02 p.m. Central Daylight Time. Now for the official National Weather Service forecast for the Omaha and Council Bluffs area. Tonight, mostly cloudy with a chance of showers and thunderstorms until midnight, then partly cloudy with a slight chance of showers after midnight. Lows in the upper 50s. East winds around 5 miles an hour. Chance of rain 50%. Saturday, mostly sunny. A chance of showers with a slight chance of thunderstorms in the afternoon. Highs in the lower 80s. East winds 5 to 10 miles an hour. Chance of rain 40%. Saturday night, a chance of thunderstorms. Showers. Locally heavy rainfall possible after midnight. Lows in the lower 60s. East winds 10 to 15 miles an hour with gusts up to 25 miles an hour.
chance of rain near 100%. Sunday, showers with a chance of thunderstorms in the morning, then a slight chance of showers in the afternoon. Not as warm with highs in the lower 70s. East winds 10 to 15 miles an hour with gusts up to 25 miles an hour. Chance of rain near 100%. Sunday night, mostly cloudy. A slight chance of showers until midnight. Lows in the upper 50s. Northeast winds 10 to 15 miles an hour. Chance of rain 20%. Monday and Monday night, partly cloudy. Highs in the mid-70s. Lows in the upper 50s. Tuesday, partly sunny. Highs in the upper 70s. Tuesday night, partly cloudy until midnight, then clearing. Lows in the upper 50s. Wednesday, sunny. Highs in the upper 70s. Wednesday night and Thursday, partly cloudy. Lows in the upper 50s. Highs in the upper 70s. Thursday night, partly cloudy. A chance of showers after midnight. Lows around 60. Chance of rain 30%. Friday, mostly sunny. Highs in the lower 80s. Here are the forecast key messages. Scattered showers and thunderstorms are expected this afternoon and evening. Strong to severe storms and heavy rain are possible Saturday afternoon into early Sunday. Damaging winds and localized flash flooding will be the main concerns. Cooler temperatures settle in Sunday into early next week, with highs mainly in the 70s and periodic chances for showers and storms. 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The current time is 9:05 p.m. Central Daylight Time. Now for the official National Weather Service forecast for the Omaha and Council Bluffs area. Tonight, mostly cloudy with a chance of showers and thunderstorms until midnight, then partly cloudy with a slight chance of showers after midnight. Lows in the upper 50s. East winds around 5 miles an hour. Chance of rain 50%. Saturday, mostly sunny. A chance of showers with a slight chance of thunderstorms in the afternoon. Highs in the lower 80s. East winds 5 to 10 miles an hour. Chance of rain 40%. Saturday night, a chance of thunderstorms. Showers. Locally heavy rainfall possible after midnight. Lows in the lower 60s. East winds 10 to 15 miles an hour with gusts up to 25 miles an hour. Chance of rain near 100%. Sunday, showers with a chance of thunderstorms in the morning, then a slight chance of showers in the afternoon. Not as warm with highs in the lower 70s. East winds 10 to 15 miles an hour with gusts up to 25 miles an hour. Chance of rain near 100%. Sunday night, mostly cloudy. A slight chance of showers until midnight. Lows in the upper 50s. Northeast winds 10 to 15 miles an hour. Chance of rain 20%. Monday and Monday night, partly cloudy. Highs in the mid-70s. Lows in the upper 50s. Tuesday, partly sunny. Highs in the upper 70s. Tuesday night, partly cloudy until midnight, then clearing. Lows in the upper 50s. Wednesday, sunny. Highs in the upper 70s. Wednesday night and Thursday, partly cloudy. Lows in the upper 50s. Highs in the upper 70s. Thursday night, partly cloudy. A chance of showers after midnight. Lows around 60. Chance of rain 30%. Friday, mostly sunny. Highs in the lower 80s. At 9 p.m. in Omaha, it was mostly cloudy. The temperature was 65 degrees, the dew point 55, and the relative humidity 70%. The wind was east at 3 miles an hour. The pressure was 30.04 inches and falling. Across eastern Nebraska and southwest Iowa, skies ranged from mostly cloudy to cloudy. It was 65 at Lincoln, 64 at Offutt Air Force Base,
63 at Millard, 65 at Fremont, and 65 at Columbus. Blair Airport reported 64, Tacoma reported 66, Nebraska City reported 64, Plattsmouth reported 61, and Red Oak, Iowa reported 63. Here are some observations from across the region. At Des Moines, rain was falling, with a temperature of 63. At North Platte, it was clear, with a temperature of 65. It was partly cloudy, with a temperature of 65 at North Fork, 68 at Sioux Falls, 65 at Sioux City, 76 at Denver, and 72 at Valentine. At Concordia, Kansas, it was mostly cloudy, with a temperature of 68. It was cloudy, with a temperature of 67 at Grand Island, and 72 at Kansas City. Once again, at 9 p.m. in Omaha, it was 65 degrees under mostly cloudy skies. 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Douglas, Sarpy, Washington, Cass, Odo, Burt, Dodge, Saunders, Harrison, Pottawatomie, and Mills. Here are the forecast key messages. Scattered showers and thunderstorms are expected this afternoon and evening. Strong to severe storms and heavy rain are possible Saturday afternoon into early Sunday. Damaging winds and localized flash flooding will be the main concerns. Cooler temperatures settle in Sunday into early next week, with highs mainly in the 70s and periodic chances for showers and storms. 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The current time is 9:10 p.m. Central Daylight Time. Now for the official National Weather Service forecast for the Omaha and Council Bluffs area. Tonight, mostly cloudy with a chance of showers and thunderstorms until midnight, then partly cloudy with a slight chance of showers after midnight. Lows in the upper 50s. East winds around 5 miles an hour. Chance of rain 50%. Saturday, mostly sunny. A chance of showers with a slight chance of thunderstorms in the afternoon. Highs in the lower 80s. East winds 5 to 10 miles an hour. Chance of rain 40%. Saturday night, a chance of thunderstorms. Showers. Locally heavy rainfall possible after midnight. Lows in the lower 60s. East winds 10 to 15 miles an hour with gusts up to 25 miles an hour. Chance of rain near 100%. Sunday, showers with a chance of thunderstorms in the morning, then a slight chance of showers in the afternoon. Not as warm with highs in the lower 70s. East winds 10 to 15 miles an hour with gusts up to 25 miles an hour. Chance of rain near 100%. Sunday night, mostly cloudy. A slight chance of showers until midnight. Lows in the upper 50s. Northeast winds 10 to 15 miles an hour. Chance of rain 20%. Monday and Monday night, partly cloudy. Highs in the mid-70s. Lows in the upper 50s. Tuesday, partly sunny. Highs in the upper 70s. Tuesday night, partly cloudy until midnight, then clearing. Lows in the upper 50s. Wednesday, sunny. Highs in the upper 70s. Wednesday night and Thursday, partly cloudy. Lows in the upper 50s. Highs in the upper 70s. Thursday night, partly cloudy. A chance of showers after midnight. Lows around 60. Chance of rain 30%. Friday, mostly sunny. Highs in the lower 80s. At 9 p.m. in Omaha, it was mostly cloudy. The temperature was 65 degrees, the dew point 55, and the relative humidity 70%. The wind was east at 3 miles an hour. The pressure was 30.04 inches and falling. Across eastern Nebraska and southwest Iowa, skies ranged from mostly cloudy to cloudy. It was 65 at Lincoln, 64 at Offutt Air Force Base, 63 at Millard, 65 at Fremont, and 65 at Columbus.
Blair Airport reported 64. Tacoma reported 66. Nebraska City reported 64. Plattsmouth reported 61. And Red Oak, Iowa reported 63. Here are some observations from across the region. At Des Moines, rain was falling with a temperature of 63. At North Fork, it was clear with a temperature of 65. It was partly cloudy with a temperature of 68 at Sioux Falls, 65 at Sioux City, 65 at North Platte, 76 at Denver, and 72 in Valentine. At Concordia, Kansas, it was mostly cloudy with a temperature of 68. It was cloudy with a temperature of 67 at Grand Island and 72 at Kansas City. Once again, at 9 p.m. in Omaha, it was 65 degrees under mostly cloudy skies. Here are the forecast key messages. Scattered showers and thunderstorms are expected this afternoon and evening. Strong to severe storms and heavy rain are possible Saturday afternoon into early Sunday. Damaging winds and localized flash flooding will be the main concerns. Cooler temperatures settle in Sunday into early next week, with highs mainly in the 70s and periodic chances for showers and storms. 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The current time is 9:14 p.m. Central Daylight Time. Now for the official National Weather Service forecast for the Omaha and Council Bluffs area. Tonight, mostly cloudy with a chance of showers and thunderstorms until midnight, then partly cloudy with a slight chance of showers after midnight. Lows in the upper 50s. East winds around 5 miles an hour. Chance of rain 50%. Saturday, mostly sunny. A chance of showers with a slight chance of thunderstorms in the afternoon. Highs in the lower 80s. East winds 5 to 10 miles an hour. Chance of rain 40%. Saturday night, a chance of thunderstorms. Showers. Locally heavy rainfall possible after midnight. Lows in the lower 60s. East winds 10 to 15 miles an hour with gusts up to 25 miles an hour. Chance of rain near 100%. Sunday, showers with a chance of thunderstorms in the morning, then a slight chance of showers in the afternoon. Not as warm with highs in the lower 70s. East winds 10 to 15 miles an hour with gusts up to 25 miles an hour. Chance of rain near 100%. Sunday night, mostly cloudy. A slight chance of showers until midnight. Lows in the upper 50s. Northeast winds 10 to 15 miles an hour. Chance of rain 20%. Monday and Monday night, partly cloudy. Highs in the mid-70s. Lows in the upper 50s. Tuesday, partly sunny. Highs in the upper 70s. Tuesday night, partly cloudy until midnight, then clearing. Lows in the upper 50s. Wednesday, sunny. Highs in the upper 70s. Wednesday night and Thursday, partly cloudy. Lows in the upper 50s. Highs in the upper 70s. Thursday night, partly cloudy. A chance of showers after midnight. Lows around 60. Chance of rain 30%. Friday, mostly sunny. Highs in the lower 80s. At 9 p.m. in Omaha, it was mostly cloudy. The temperature was 65 degrees, the dew point 55, and the relative humidity 70%. The wind was east at 3 miles an hour. The pressure was 30.04 inches and falling. Across eastern Nebraska and southwest Iowa, skies ranged from mostly cloudy to cloudy. It was 65 at Lincoln, 64 at Offutt Air Force Base, 63 at Millard, 65 at Fremont, and 65 at Columbus. Blair Airport reported 64, Tacoma reported 66, Nebraska City reported 64, Plattsmouth reported 61, and Red Oak, Iowa reported 63. Here are some observations from across the region. At Des Moines, rain was falling with a temperature of 63. At North Fork, it was clear with a temperature of 65.
It was partly cloudy, with a temperature of 68 at Sioux Falls, 65 at Sioux City, 65 at Northland, 76 at Denver, and 72 at Valentine. At Concordia, Kansas, it was mostly cloudy, with a temperature of 68. It was cloudy, with a temperature of 67 at Grand Island, and 72 at Kansas City. Once again, at 9 p.m. in Omaha, it was 65 degrees under mostly cloudy skies. Here are the forecast key messages. Scattered showers and thunderstorms are expected this afternoon and evening. Strong to severe storms and heavy rain are possible Saturday afternoon into early Sunday. Damaging winds and localized flash flooding will be the main concerns. Cooler temperatures settle in Sunday into early next week, with highs mainly in the 70s and periodic chances for showers and storms. 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The current time is 9:19 p.m. Central Daylight Time. Now for the official National Weather Service forecast for the Omaha and Council Bluffs area. Tonight, mostly cloudy with a chance of showers and thunderstorms until midnight, then partly cloudy with a slight chance of showers after midnight. Lows in the upper 50s. East winds around 5 miles an hour. Chance of rain 50%. Saturday, mostly sunny. A chance of showers with a slight chance of thunderstorms in the afternoon. Highs in the lower 80s. East winds 5 to 10 miles an hour. Chance of rain 40%. Saturday night, a chance of thunderstorms. Showers. Locally heavy rainfall possible after midnight. Lows in the lower 60s. East winds 10 to 15 miles an hour with gusts up to 25 miles an hour. Chance of rain near 100%. Sunday, showers with a chance of thunderstorms in the morning, then a slight chance of showers in the afternoon. Not as warm with highs in the lower 70s. East winds 10 to 15 miles an hour with gusts up to 25 miles an hour. Chance of rain near 100%. Sunday night, mostly cloudy. A slight chance of showers until midnight. Lows in the upper 50s. Northeast winds 10 to 15 miles an hour. Chance of rain 20%. Monday and Monday night, partly cloudy. Highs in the mid-70s. Lows in the upper 50s. Tuesday, partly sunny. Highs in the upper 70s. Tuesday night, partly cloudy until midnight, then clearing. Lows in the upper 50s. Wednesday, sunny. Highs in the upper 70s. Wednesday night and Thursday, partly cloudy. Lows in the upper 50s. Highs in the upper 70s. Thursday night, partly cloudy. A chance of showers after midnight. Lows around 60. Chance of rain 30%. Friday, mostly sunny. Highs in the lower 80s. At 9 p.m. in Omaha, it was mostly cloudy. The temperature was 65 degrees, the dew point 55, and the relative humidity 70%. The wind was east at 3 miles an hour. The pressure was 30.04 inches and falling. Across eastern Nebraska and southwest Iowa, skies ranged from mostly cloudy to cloudy. It was 65 at Lincoln, 64 at Offutt Air Force Base, 63 at Millard, 65 at Fremont, and 65 at Columbus. Blair Airport reported 64, Tacoma reported 66, Nebraska City reported 64, Plattsmouth reported 61, and Red Oak, Iowa reported 63. Here are some observations from across the region. At Des Moines, rain was falling, with a temperature of 63. At Norfolk, it was clear, with a temperature of 65. It was partly cloudy, with a temperature of 68 at Sioux Falls, 65 at Sioux City, 65 at Northland, 76 at Denver, and 72 at Valentine. At Concordia, Kansas, it was mostly cloudy, with a temperature of 68. It was cloudy, with a temperature of 67 at Grand Island, and 72 at Kansas City.
Once again, at 9 p.m. in Omaha, it was 65 degrees under mostly cloudy skies. Here are the forecast key messages. Scattered showers and thunderstorms are expected this afternoon and evening. Strong to severe storms and heavy rain are possible Saturday afternoon into early Sunday. Damaging winds and localized flash flooding will be the main concerns. Cooler temperatures settle in Sunday into early next week, with highs mainly in the 70s and periodic chances for showers and storms. 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The current time is 9:23 p.m. Central Daylight Time. Now for the official National Weather Service forecast for the Omaha and Council Bluffs area. Tonight, mostly cloudy with a chance of showers and thunderstorms until midnight, then partly cloudy with a slight chance of showers after midnight. Lows in the upper 50s. East winds around 5 miles an hour. Chance of rain 50%. Saturday, mostly sunny. A chance of showers with a slight chance of thunderstorms in the afternoon. Highs in the lower 80s. East winds 5 to 10 miles an hour. Chance of rain 40%. Saturday night, a chance of thunderstorms. Showers. Locally heavy rainfall possible after midnight. Lows in the lower 60s. East winds 10 to 15 miles an hour with gusts up to 25 miles an hour. Chance of rain near 100%. Sunday, showers with a chance of thunderstorms in the morning, then a slight chance of showers in the afternoon. Not as warm with highs in the lower 70s. East winds 10 to 15 miles an hour with gusts up to 25 miles an hour. Chance of rain near 100%. Sunday night, mostly cloudy. A slight chance of showers until midnight. Lows in the upper 50s. Northeast winds 10 to 15 miles an hour. Chance of rain 20%. Monday and Monday night, partly cloudy. Highs in the mid-70s. Lows in the upper 50s. Tuesday, partly sunny. Highs in the upper 70s. Tuesday night, partly cloudy until midnight, then clearing. Lows in the upper 50s. Wednesday, sunny. Highs in the upper 70s. Wednesday night and Thursday, partly cloudy. Lows in the upper 50s. Highs in the upper 70s. Thursday night, partly cloudy. A chance of showers after midnight. Lows around 60. Chance of rain 30%. Friday, mostly sunny. Highs in the lower 80s. At 9 p.m. in Omaha, it was mostly cloudy. The temperature was 65 degrees, the dew point 55, and the relative humidity 70%. The wind was east at 3 miles an hour. The pressure was 30.04 inches and falling. Across eastern Nebraska and southwest Iowa, skies ranged from mostly cloudy to cloudy. It was 65 at Lincoln, 64 at Offutt Air Force Base, 63 at Millard, 65 at Fremont, and 65 at Columbus. Blair Airport reported 64, Tacoma reported 66, Nebraska City reported 64, Plattsmouth reported 61, and Red Oak, Iowa reported 63. Here are some observations from across the region. At Des Moines, rain was falling, with a temperature of 63. At Norfolk, it was clear, with a temperature of 65. It was partly cloudy, with a temperature of 68 at Sioux Falls, 65 at Sioux City, 65 at North Platte, 76 at Denver, and 72 at Valentine. At Concordia, Kansas, it was mostly cloudy, with a temperature of 68. It was cloudy, with a temperature of 67 at Grand Island, and 72 at Kansas City. Once again, at 9 p.m. in Omaha, it was 65 degrees under mostly cloudy skies. Here are the forecast key messages. Scattered showers and thunderstorms are expected this afternoon and evening. Strong to severe storms and heavy rain are possible Saturday afternoon into early Sunday.
damaging winds and localized flash flooding will be the main concerns. Cooler temperatures settle in Sunday into early next week, with highs mainly in the 70s and periodic chances for showers and storms. This is NOAA All Hazards Radio Station KIH 61 in Omaha, Nebraska. The current time is 9:28 p.m. Central Daylight Time. Now for the official National Weather Service forecast for the Omaha and Council Bluffs area. Tonight, mostly cloudy with a chance of showers and thunderstorms until midnight, then partly cloudy with a slight chance of showers after midnight. Lows in the upper 50s. East winds around 5 miles an hour. Chance of rain 50%. Saturday, mostly sunny. A chance of showers with a slight chance of thunderstorms in the afternoon. Highs in the lower 80s. East winds 5 to 10 miles an hour. Chance of rain 40%. Saturday night, a chance of thunderstorms. Showers. Locally heavy rainfall possible after midnight. Lows in the lower 60s. East winds 10 to 15 miles an hour with gusts up to 25 miles an hour. Chance of rain near 100%. Sunday, showers with a chance of thunderstorms in the morning, then a slight chance of showers in the afternoon. Not as warm with highs in the lower 70s. East winds 10 to 15 miles an hour with gusts up to 25 miles an hour. Chance of rain near 100%. Sunday night, mostly cloudy. A slight chance of showers until midnight. Lows in the upper 50s. Northeast winds 10 to 15 miles an hour. Chance of rain 20%. Monday and Monday night, partly cloudy. Highs in the mid-70s. Lows in the upper 50s. Tuesday, partly sunny. Highs in the upper 70s. Tuesday night, partly cloudy until midnight, then clearing. Lows in the upper 50s. Wednesday, sunny. Highs in the upper 70s. Wednesday night and Thursday, partly cloudy. Lows in the upper 50s. Highs in the upper 70s. Thursday night, partly cloudy. A chance of showers after midnight. Lows around 60. Chance of rain 30%. Friday, mostly sunny. Highs in the lower 80s. Now for the official National Weather Service forecast for the Omaha and Council Bluffs area. Rest of tonight, mostly cloudy until midnight, then partly cloudy with a slight chance of showers after midnight. Lows in the upper 50s. East winds around 5 miles an hour. Chance of rain 20%. Saturday, mostly sunny. A chance of showers with a slight chance of thunderstorms in the afternoon. Highs in the lower 80s. East winds 5 to 10 miles an hour. Chance of rain 40%. Saturday night, a chance of thunderstorms. Showers. Locally heavy rainfall possible after midnight. Lows in the lower 60s. East winds 10 to 15 miles an hour with gusts up to 25 miles an hour. Chance of rain near 100%. Sunday, showers with a chance of thunderstorms in the morning, then a slight chance of showers in the afternoon. Not as warm with highs in the lower 70s. East winds 10 to 15 miles an hour with gusts up to 25 miles an hour. Chance of rain near 100%. Sunday night, mostly cloudy. A slight chance of showers until midnight. Lows in the upper 50s. Northeast winds 10 to 15 miles an hour. Chance of rain 20%. Monday and Monday night, partly cloudy. Highs in the mid-70s. Lows in the upper 50s. Tuesday, partly sunny. Highs in the upper 70s. Tuesday night, partly cloudy until midnight, then clearing. Lows in the upper 50s. Wednesday, sunny. Highs in the upper 70s. Wednesday night and Thursday, partly cloudy. Lows in the upper 50s. Highs in the upper 70s. Thursday night, partly cloudy.
a chance of showers after midnight. Lows around 60. Chance of rain 30%. Friday, mostly sunny. Highs in the lower 80s. At 9 p.m. in Omaha, it was mostly cloudy. The temperature was 65 degrees, the dew point 55, and the relative humidity 70%. The wind was east at 3 miles an hour. The pressure was 30.04 inches and falling. Across eastern Nebraska and southwest Iowa, skies ranged from mostly cloudy to cloudy. It was 65 at Lincoln, 64 at Offutt Air Force Base, 63 at Millard, 65 at Fremont, and 65 at Columbus. Blair Airport reported 64, Tacoma reported 66, Nebraska City reported 64, Plattsmouth reported 61, and Red Oak, Iowa reported 63. Here are some observations from across the region. At Des Moines, rain was falling, with a temperature of 63. At North Fork, it was clear, with a temperature of 65. It was partly cloudy, with a temperature of 68 at Sioux Falls, 65 at Sioux City, 65 at North Platte, 76 at Denver, and 72 in Valentine. At Concordia, Kansas, it was mostly cloudy, with a temperature of 68. It was cloudy, with a temperature of 67 at Grand Island and 72 at Kansas City. Once again, at 9 p.m. in Omaha, it was 65 degrees under mostly cloudy skies. Flood watch information for the following counties in Nebraska: Cass, Gage, Jefferson, Johnson, Lancaster, Nemaha, Odo, Pawnee, Richardson, Saline, and Seward, and the following counties in Iowa: Fremont and Page. Flood watch remains in effect from Saturday evening through Sunday morning. What? Flooding caused by excessive rainfall continues to be possible. Where? Portions of southwest Iowa, including the following counties: Fremont and Page in southeast Nebraska, including the following counties: Cass, Gage, Jefferson, Johnson, Lancaster, Nemaha, Odo, Pawnee, Richardson, Saline, and Seward. When? From Saturday evening through Sunday morning. Impacts: excessive runoff may result in flooding of rivers, creeks, streams, and other low-lying and flood-prone locations. Additional details: thunderstorms with heavy rainfall may produce localized totals of 3 to 5 inches within the flood watch area Saturday evening into Sunday morning. http://www.weather.gov/safety-flood. You should monitor later forecasts and be alert for possible flood warnings. Those living in areas prone to flooding should be prepared to take action should flooding develop. Here are the forecast key messages. Scattered showers and thunderstorms are expected this afternoon and evening. Strong to severe storms and heavy rain are possible Saturday afternoon into early Sunday. Damaging winds and localized flash flooding will be the main concerns. Cooler temperatures settle in Sunday into early next week, with highs mainly in the 70s and periodic chances for showers and storms. This is NOAA All Hazards Radio Station KIH 61 in Omaha, Nebraska. The current time is 9:36 p.m. Central Daylight Time. The following is a summary of watches, warnings, and advisories in effect. A flood watch remains in effect from 7 p.m. Saturday until 7 a.m. Sunday for the following counties in Nebraska: Cass and Odo. Now for the official National Weather Service forecast for the Omaha and Council Bluffs area. Rest of tonight, mostly cloudy until midnight, then partly cloudy with a slight chance of showers after midnight. Lows in the upper 50s. East winds around 5 miles an hour. Chance of rain 20%. Saturday, mostly sunny. A chance of showers with a slight chance of thunderstorms in the afternoon. Highs in the lower 80s. East winds 5 to 10 miles an hour. Chance of rain 40%. Saturday night, a chance of thunderstorms. Showers. Locally heavy rainfall possible after midnight. Lows in the lower 60s.
East winds 10 to 15 miles an hour with gusts up to 25 miles an hour. Chance of rain near 100%. Sunday, showers with a chance of thunderstorms in the morning, then a slight chance of showers in the afternoon. Not as warm with highs in the lower 70s. East winds 10 to 15 miles an hour with gusts up to 25 miles an hour. Chance of rain near 100%. Sunday night, mostly cloudy. A slight chance of showers until midnight. Lows in the upper 50s. Northeast winds 10 to 15 miles an hour. Chance of rain 20%. Monday and Monday night, partly cloudy. Highs in the mid-70s. Lows in the upper 50s. Tuesday, partly sunny. Highs in the upper 70s. Tuesday night, partly cloudy until midnight, then clearing. Lows in the upper 50s. Wednesday, sunny. Highs in the upper 70s. Wednesday night and Thursday, partly cloudy. Lows in the upper 50s. Highs in the upper 70s. Thursday night, partly cloudy. A chance of showers after midnight. Lows around 60. Chance of rain 30%. Friday, mostly sunny. Highs in the lower 80s. At 9 p.m. in Omaha, it was mostly cloudy. The temperature was 65 degrees, the dew point 55, and the relative humidity 70%. The wind was east at 3 miles an hour. The pressure was 30.04 inches and falling. Across eastern Nebraska and southwest Iowa, skies ranged from mostly cloudy to cloudy. It was 65 at Lincoln, 64 at Offutt Air Force Base, 63 at Millard, 65 at Fremont, and 65 at Columbus. Blair Airport reported 64, Tacoma reported 66, Nebraska City reported 64, Plattsmouth reported 61, and Red Oak, Iowa reported 63. Here are some observations from across the region. At Des Moines, rain was falling, with a temperature of 63. At Norfolk, it was clear, with a temperature of 65. It was partly cloudy, with a temperature of 68 at Sioux Falls, 65 at Sioux City, 65 at North Platte, 76 at Denver, and 72 in Valentine. At Concordia, Kansas, it was mostly cloudy, with a temperature of 68. It was cloudy, with a temperature of 67 at Grand Island, and 72 at Kansas City. Once again, at 9 p.m. in Omaha, it was 65 degrees under mostly cloudy skies. Flood watch information for the following counties in Nebraska: Cass, Gage, Jefferson, Johnson, Lancaster, Nemaha, Odo, Pawnee, Richardson, Saline, and Seward, and the following counties in Iowa: Fremont and Page. Flood watch remains in effect from Saturday evening through Sunday morning. What? Flooding caused by excessive rainfall continues to be possible. Where? Portions of southwest Iowa, including the following counties: Fremont and Page in southeast Nebraska, including the following counties: Cass, Gage, Jefferson, Johnson, Lancaster, Nemaha, Odo, Pawnee, Richardson, Saline, and Seward. When? From Saturday evening through Sunday morning. Impacts. Excessive runoff may result in flooding of rivers, creeks, streams, and other low-lying and flood-prone locations. Additional details. Thunderstorms with heavy rainfall may produce localized totals of 3 to 5 inches within the flood watch area Saturday evening into Sunday morning. http://www.weather.gov/safety-flood. You should monitor later forecasts and be alert for possible flood warnings. Those living in areas prone to flooding should be prepared to take action should flooding develop. Here are the forecast key messages. Scattered showers and thunderstorms are expected this afternoon and evening. Strong to severe storms and heavy rain are possible Saturday afternoon into early Sunday. Damaging winds and localized flash flooding will be the main concerns. Cooler temperatures settle in Sunday into early next week, with highs mainly in the 70s and periodic chances for showers and storms.
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The current time is 9:43 p.m. Central Daylight Time. The following is a summary of watches, warnings, and advisories in effect. A flood watch remains in effect from 7 p.m. Saturday until 7 a.m. Sunday for the following counties in Nebraska, Kess, and Odo. Now for the official National Weather Service forecast for the Omaha and Council Bluffs area. Rest of tonight, mostly cloudy until midnight, then partly cloudy with a slight chance of showers after midnight. Lows in the upper 50s. East winds around 5 miles an hour. Chance of rain 20%. Saturday, mostly sunny. A chance of showers with a slight chance of thunderstorms in the afternoon. Highs in the lower 80s. East winds 5 to 10 miles an hour. Chance of rain 40%. Saturday night, a chance of thunderstorms. Showers. Locally heavy rainfall possible after midnight. Lows in the lower 60s. East winds 10 to 15 miles an hour with gusts up to 25 miles an hour. Chance of rain near 100%. Sunday, showers with a chance of thunderstorms in the morning, then a slight chance of showers in the afternoon. Not as warm with highs in the lower 70s. East winds 10 to 15 miles an hour with gusts up to 25 miles an hour. Chance of rain near 100%. Sunday night, mostly cloudy. A slight chance of showers until midnight. Lows in the upper 50s. Northeast winds 10 to 15 miles an hour. Chance of rain 20%. Monday and Monday night, partly cloudy. Highs in the mid-70s. Lows in the upper 50s. Tuesday, partly sunny. Highs in the upper 70s. Tuesday night, partly cloudy until midnight, then clearing. Lows in the upper 50s. Wednesday, sunny. Highs in the upper 70s. Wednesday night and Thursday, partly cloudy. Lows in the upper 50s. Highs in the upper 70s. Thursday night, partly cloudy. A chance of showers after midnight. Lows around 60. Chance of rain 30%. Friday, mostly sunny. Highs in the lower 80s. At 9 p.m. in Omaha, it was mostly cloudy. The temperature was 65 degrees, the dew point 55, and the relative humidity 70%. The wind was east at 3 miles an hour. The pressure was 30.04 inches and falling. Across eastern Nebraska and southwest Iowa, skies ranged from mostly cloudy to cloudy. It was 65 at Lincoln, 64 at Offutt Air Force Base, 63 at Millard, 65 at Fremont, and 65 at Columbus. Blair Airport reported 64, Tacoma reported 66, Nebraska City reported 64, Plattsmouth reported 61, and Red Oak, Iowa reported 63. Here are some observations from across the region. At Des Moines, rain was falling, with a temperature of 63. At Norfolk, it was clear, with a temperature of 65. It was partly cloudy, with a temperature of 68 at Sioux Falls, 65 at Sioux City, 65 at North Platte, 76 at Denver, and 72 in Valentine. At Concordia, Kansas, it was mostly cloudy, with a temperature of 68. It was cloudy, with a temperature of 67 at Grand Island, and 72 at Kansas City. Once again, at 9 p.m. in Omaha, it was 65 degrees under mostly cloudy skies. Flood watch information for the following counties in Nebraska: Cass, Gage, Jefferson, Johnson, Lancaster, Nemaha, Odo, Pawnee, Richardson, Saline, and Seward, and the following counties in Iowa: Fremont and Page. Flood watch remains in effect from Saturday evening through Sunday morning. What? Flooding caused by excessive rainfall continues to be possible. Where? Portions of southwest Iowa, including the following counties: Fremont and Page in southeast Nebraska, including the following counties: Cass, Gage,
Jefferson, Johnson, Lancaster, Nemaha, Odo, Pawnee, Richardson, Saline, and Seward. When, from Saturday evening through Sunday morning. Impacts, excessive runoff may result in flooding of rivers, creeks, streams, and other low-lying and flood-prone locations. Additional details, thunderstorms with heavy rainfall may produce localized totals of 3 to 5 inches within the flood watch area Saturday evening into Sunday morning. http://www.weather.gov/safety-flood. You should monitor later forecasts and be alert for possible flood warnings. Those living in areas prone to flooding should be prepared to take action should flooding develop. Here are the forecast key messages. Scattered showers and thunderstorms are expected this afternoon and evening. Strong to severe storms and heavy rain are possible Saturday afternoon into early Sunday. Damaging winds and localized flash flooding will be the main concerns. Cooler temperatures settle in Sunday into early next week, with highs mainly in the 70s and periodic chances for showers and storms. This is NOAA All Hazards Radio Station KIH 61 in Omaha, Nebraska. The current time is 9:49 p.m. Central Daylight Time. The following is a summary of watches, warnings, and advisories in effect. A flood watch remains in effect from 7 p.m. Saturday until 7 a.m. Sunday for the following counties in Nebraska, Cass, and Odo. Now for the official National Weather Service forecast for the Omaha and Council Bluffs area. Rest of tonight, mostly cloudy until midnight, then partly cloudy with a slight chance of showers after midnight. Lows in the upper 50s. East winds around 5 miles an hour. Chance of rain 20%. Saturday, mostly sunny. A chance of showers with a slight chance of thunderstorms in the afternoon. Highs in the lower 80s. East winds 5 to 10 miles an hour. Chance of rain 40%. Saturday night, a chance of thunderstorms. Showers. Locally heavy rainfall possible after midnight. Lows in the lower 60s. East winds 10 to 15 miles an hour with gusts up to 25 miles an hour. Chance of rain near 100%. Sunday, showers with a chance of thunderstorms in the morning, then a slight chance of showers in the afternoon. Not as warm with highs in the lower 70s. East winds 10 to 15 miles an hour with gusts up to 25 miles an hour. Chance of rain near 100%. Sunday night, mostly cloudy. A slight chance of showers until midnight. Lows in the upper 50s. Northeast winds 10 to 15 miles an hour. Chance of rain 20%. Monday and Monday night, partly cloudy. Highs in the mid-70s. Lows in the upper 50s. Tuesday, partly sunny. Highs in the upper 70s. Tuesday night, partly cloudy until midnight, then clearing. Lows in the upper 50s. Wednesday, sunny. Highs in the upper 70s. Wednesday night and Thursday, partly cloudy. Lows in the upper 50s. Highs in the upper 70s. Thursday night, partly cloudy. A chance of showers after midnight. Lows around 60. Chance of rain 30%. Friday, mostly sunny. Highs in the lower 80s. At 9 p.m. in Omaha, it was mostly cloudy. The temperature was 65 degrees, the dew point 55, and the relative humidity 70%. The wind was east at 3 miles an hour. The pressure was 30.04 inches and falling. Across eastern Nebraska and southwest Iowa, skies ranged from mostly cloudy to cloudy. It was 65 at Lincoln, 64 at Offutt Air Force Base, 63 at Millard, 65 at Fremont, and 65 at Columbus. Blair Airport reported 64, Tacoma reported 66, Nebraska City reported 64, Plattsmouth reported 61, and Red Oak, Iowa reported 63. Here are some observations from across the region. At Des Moines, rain was falling, with a
temperature of 63. At North Fork, it was clear with a temperature of 65. It was partly cloudy with a temperature of 68 at Sioux Falls, 65 at Sioux City, 65 at North Platte.

Scott and Paige. Flood watch remains in effect from Saturday evening through Sunday morning. What? Flooding caused by excessive rainfall continues to be possible. Where? Portions of southwest Iowa, including the following counties, Fremont and Page in southeast Nebraska, including the following counties, Cass, Gage, Jefferson, Johnson, Lancaster, Nemaha, Odo, Pawnee, Richardson, Saline, and Seward. When? From Saturday evening through Sunday morning. Impacts. Excessive runoff may result in flooding of rivers, creeks, streams, and other low-lying and flood-prone locations. Additional details. Thunderstorms with heavy rainfall may produce localized totals of 3 to 5 inches within the flood watch area Saturday evening into Sunday morning. http://www.weather.gov/safety-flood. You should monitor later forecasts and be alert for possible flood warnings. Those living in areas prone to flooding should be prepared to take action should flooding develop. Here are the forecast key messages. Scattered showers and thunderstorms are expected this afternoon and evening. Strong to severe storms and heavy rain are possible Saturday afternoon into early Sunday. Damaging winds and localized flash flooding will be the main concerns. Cooler temperatures settle in Sunday into early next week, with highs mainly in the 70s and periodic chances for showers and storms. This is NOAA All Hazards Radio Station KIH-61 in Omaha, Nebraska. The current time is 9:55 p.m. Central Daylight Time. The following is a summary of watches, warnings, and advisories in effect. A flood watch remains in effect from 7 p.m. Saturday until 7 a.m. Sunday for the following counties in Nebraska, Cass, and Odo. Now for the official National Weather Service forecast for the Omaha and Council Bluffs area. Rest of tonight, mostly cloudy until midnight, then partly cloudy with a slight chance of showers after midnight. Lows in the upper 50s. East winds around 5 miles an hour. Chance of rain 20%. Saturday, mostly sunny. A chance of showers with a slight chance of thunderstorms in the afternoon. Highs in the lower 80s. East winds 5 to 10 miles an hour. Chance of rain 40%. Saturday night, a chance of thunderstorms. Showers. Locally heavy rainfall possible after midnight. Lows in the lower 60s. East winds 10 to 15 miles an hour with gusts up to 25 miles an hour. Chance of rain near 100%. Sunday, showers with a chance of thunderstorms in the morning, then a slight chance of showers in the afternoon. Not as warm with highs in the lower 70s. East winds 10 to 15 miles an hour with gusts up to 25 miles an hour. Chance of rain near 100%. Sunday night, mostly cloudy. A slight chance of showers until midnight. Lows in the upper 50s. Northeast winds 10 to 15 miles an hour. Chance of rain 20%. Monday and Monday night, partly cloudy. Highs in the mid-70s. Lows in the upper 50s. Tuesday, partly sunny. Highs in the upper 70s. Tuesday night, partly cloudy until midnight, then clearing. Lows in the upper 50s. Wednesday, sunny. Highs in the upper 70s. Wednesday night and Thursday, partly cloudy. Lows in the upper 50s. Highs in the upper 70s. Thursday night, partly cloudy. A chance of showers after midnight. Lows around 60. Chance of rain 30%. Friday, mostly sunny. Highs in the lower 80s. At 9 p.m. in Omaha, it was mostly cloudy. The temperature was 65 degrees, the dew point 55, and the relative humidity 70%. The wind was east at 3 miles an hour. The pressure was 30.04 inches and falling. Across eastern Nebraska and southwest Iowa, skies ranged from mostly cloudy to cloudy. It was 65 at Lincoln, 64 at Offutt Air Force Base, 60.

at Millard, 65 at Fremont, and 65 at Columbus. Blair Airport reported 64, Tacoma reported 66, Nebraska City reported 64, Plattsmouth reported 61, and Red Oak, Iowa reported 63. Here are some observations from across the region. At Des Moines, rain was falling, with a temperature of 63. At North Fork, it was clear, with a temperature of 65. It was partly cloudy, with a temperature of 68 at Sioux Falls, 65 at Sioux City, 65 at North Platte, 76 at Denver, and 72 in Valentine. At Concordia, Kansas, it was mostly cloudy, with a temperature of 68. It was cloudy, with a temperature of 67 at Grand Island, and 72 at Kansas City. Once again, at 9 p.m. in Omaha, it was 65 degrees under mostly cloudy skies. Flood watch information for the following counties in Nebraska: Cass, Gage, Jefferson, Johnson, Lancaster, Nemaha, Odo, Pawnee, Richardson, Saline, and Seward, and the following counties in Iowa: Fremont and Page. Flood watch remains in effect from Saturday evening through Sunday morning. What? Flooding caused by excessive rainfall continues to be possible. Where? Portions of southwest Iowa, including the following counties: Fremont and Page in southeast Nebraska, including the following counties: Cass, Gage, Jefferson, Johnson, Lancaster, Nemaha, Odo, Pawnee, Richardson, Saline, and Seward. When? From Saturday evening through Sunday morning. Impacts: excessive runoff may result in flooding of rivers, creeks, streams, and other low-lying and flood-prone locations. Additional details: thunderstorms with heavy rainfall may produce localized totals of 3 to 5 inches within the flood watch area Saturday evening into Sunday morning. http://www.weather.gov/safety-flood. You should monitor later forecasts and be alert for possible flood warnings. Those living in areas prone to flooding should be prepared to take action should flooding develop. Here are the forecast key messages. Heavy rain and flash flooding will be the main concern Saturday afternoon into early Sunday, though a few strong to severe storms could produce large hail and damaging winds. Cooler temperatures settle in Sunday into early next week, with highs mainly in the 70s and periodic chances for showers and storms. 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The current time is 10:01 p.m. Central Daylight Time. The following is a summary of watches, warnings, and advisories in effect. A flood watch remains in effect from 7 p.m. Saturday until 7 a.m. Sunday for the following counties in Nebraska: Cass and Odo. Now for the official National Weather Service forecast for the Omaha and Council Bluffs area. Rest of tonight, mostly cloudy until midnight, then partly cloudy with a slight chance of showers after midnight. Lows in the upper 50s. East winds around 5 miles an hour. Chance of rain 20%. Saturday, mostly sunny. A chance of showers with a slight chance of thunderstorms in the afternoon. Highs in the lower 80s. East winds 5 to 10 miles an hour. Chance of rain 40%. Saturday night, a chance of thunderstorms. Showers. Locally heavy rainfall possible after midnight. Lows in the lower 60s. East winds 10 to 15 miles an hour with gusts up to 25 miles an hour. Chance of rain near 100%. Sunday, showers with a chance of thunderstorms in the morning, then a slight chance of showers in the afternoon. Not as warm with highs in the lower 70s. East winds 10 to 15 miles an hour with gusts up to 25 miles an hour. Chance of rain near 100%. Sunday night, mostly cloudy. A slight chance of showers until midnight. Lows in the upper 50s. Northeast winds 10 to 15 miles an hour. Chance of rain 20%. Monday and Monday night, partly cloudy. Highs in the mid-70s. Lows in the upper 50s. Tuesday, partly sunny.
highs in the upper 70s. Tuesday night, partly cloudy until midnight, then clearing. Lows in the upper 50s. Wednesday, sunny. Highs in the upper 70s. Wednesday night and Thursday, partly cloudy. Lows in the upper 50s. Highs in the upper 70s. Thursday night, partly cloudy. A chance of showers after midnight. Lows around 60. Chance of rain 30%. Friday, mostly sunny. Highs in the lower 80s. Flood watch information for the following counties in Nebraska: Cass, Gage, Jefferson, Johnson, Lancaster, Nemaha, Odo, Pawnee, Richardson, Saline, and Seward, and the following counties in Iowa: Fremont and Page. Flood watch remains in effect from Saturday evening through Sunday morning. What? Flooding caused by excessive rainfall continues to be possible. Where? Portions of southwest Iowa, including the following counties: Fremont and Page in southeast Nebraska, including the following counties: Cass, Gage, Jefferson, Johnson, Lancaster, Nemaha, Odo, Pawnee, Richardson, Saline, and Seward. When? From Saturday evening through Sunday morning. Impacts: excessive runoff may result in flooding of rivers, creeks, streams, and other low-lying and flood-prone locations. Additional details: thunderstorms with heavy rainfall may produce localized totals of 3 to 5 inches within the flood watch area Saturday evening into Sunday morning. http://www.weather.gov/safety-flood. You should monitor later forecasts and be alert for possible flood warnings. Those living in areas prone to flooding should be prepared to take action should flooding develop. Here are the forecast key messages. Heavy rain and flash flooding will be the main concern Saturday afternoon into early Sunday, though a few strong to severe storms could produce large hail and damaging winds. Cooler temperatures settle in Sunday into early next week, with highs mainly in the 70s and periodic chances for showers and storms. 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The current time is 10:06 p.m. Central Daylight Time. The following is a summary of watches, warnings, and advisories in effect. A flood watch remains in effect from 7 p.m. Saturday until 7 a.m. Sunday for the following counties in Nebraska: Cass and Odo. Now for the official National Weather Service forecast for the Omaha and Council Bluffs area. Rest of tonight, mostly cloudy until midnight, then partly cloudy with a slight chance of showers after midnight. Lows in the upper 50s. East winds around 5 miles an hour. Chance of rain 20%. Saturday, mostly sunny. A chance of showers with a slight chance of thunderstorms in the afternoon. Highs in the lower 80s. East winds 5 to 10 miles an hour. Chance of rain 40%. Saturday night, a chance of thunderstorms. Showers. Locally heavy rainfall possible after midnight. Lows in the lower 60s. East winds 10 to 15 miles an hour with gusts up to 25 miles an hour. Chance of rain near 100%. Sunday, showers with a chance of thunderstorms in the morning, then a slight chance of showers in the afternoon. Not as warm with highs in the lower 70s. East winds 10 to 15 miles an hour with gusts up to 25 miles an hour. Chance of rain near 100%. Sunday night, mostly cloudy. A slight chance of showers until midnight. Lows in the upper 50s. Northeast winds 10 to 15 miles an hour. Chance of rain 20%. Monday and Monday night, partly cloudy. Highs in the mid-70s. Lows in the upper 50s. Tuesday, partly sunny. Highs in the upper 70s. Tuesday night, partly cloudy until midnight, then clearing. Lows in the upper 50s. Wednesday, sunny. Highs in the upper 70s. Wednesday night and Thursday, partly cloudy. Lows in the upper 50s.
highs in the upper 70s. Thursday night, partly cloudy. A chance of showers after midnight. Lows around 60. Chance of rain 30%. Friday, mostly sunny. Highs in the lower 80s. This is NOAA All Hazards Radio Station KIH-61 serving the following counties in Nebraska and Iowa. Douglas, Sarpy, Washington, Cass, Odo, Burt, Dodge, Saunders, Harrison, Pottawatomie, and Mills. At 10 p.m. in Omaha, it was mostly cloudy. The temperature was 64 degrees, the dew point 56, and the relative humidity 75%. The wind was southeast at 6 miles an hour. The pressure was 30.03 inches and falling. Across eastern Nebraska and southwest Iowa, at Offutt Air Force Base, it was clear, with a temperature of 60. It was partly cloudy, with a temperature of 60 at Millard, 60 at Takema, 62 at Nebraska City, 60 at Plaxmouth, and 59 at Red Oak, Iowa. It was mostly cloudy, with a temperature of 64 at Lincoln and 64 at Columbus. It was cloudy, with a temperature of 64 at Fremont and 64 at Blair Airport. Here are some observations from across the region. At Norfolk, it was clear, with a temperature of 60. It was partly cloudy, with a temperature of 63 at Sioux Falls, 61 at Sioux City, 60 at North Platte, 69 at Denver, and 69 at Valentine. It was mostly cloudy, with a temperature of 60 at Des Moines and 66 at Concordia, Kansas. It was cloudy, with a temperature of 66 at Grand Island and 69 at Kansas City. Once again, at 10 p.m. in Omaha, it was 64 degrees under mostly cloudy skies. Flood watch information for the following counties in Nebraska: Cass, Gage, Jefferson, Johnson, Lancaster, Nemaha, Odo, Pawnee, Richardson, Saline, and Seward, and the following counties in Iowa: Fremont and Page. Flood watch remains in effect from Saturday evening through Sunday morning. What? Flooding caused by excessive rainfall continues to be possible. Where? Portions of southwest Iowa, including the following counties: Fremont and Page in southeast Nebraska, including the following counties: Cass, Gage, Jefferson, Johnson, Lancaster, Nemaha, Odo, Pawnee, Richardson, Saline, and Seward. When? From Saturday evening through Sunday morning. Impacts: excessive runoff may result in flooding of rivers, creeks, streams, and other low-lying and flood-prone locations. Additional details: thunderstorms with heavy rainfall may produce localized totals of 3 to 5 inches within the flood watch area Saturday evening into Sunday morning. http://www.weather.gov/safety-flood You should monitor later forecasts and be alert for possible flood warnings. Those living in areas prone to flooding should be prepared to take action should flooding develop. Here are the forecast key messages. Heavy rain and flash flooding will be the main concern Saturday afternoon into early Sunday, though a few strong to severe storms could produce large hail and damaging winds. Cooler temperatures settle in Sunday into early next week, with highs mainly in the 70s and periodic chances for showers and storms. 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The current time is 10:12 p.m. Central Daylight Time. The following is a summary of watches, warnings, and advisories in effect. A flood watch remains in effect from 7 p.m. Saturday until 7 a.m. Sunday for the following counties in Nebraska: Cass and Odo. Now for the official National Weather Service forecast for the Omaha and Council Bluffs area. Rest of tonight, mostly cloudy until midnight, then partly cloudy with a slight chance of showers after midnight. Lows in the upper 50s. East winds around 5 miles an hour. Chance of rain 20%. Saturday, mostly sunny. A chance of showers with a slight chance of thunderstorms in the afternoon. Highs in the lower 80s. East winds 5 to 10 miles an hour.
chance of rain 40%. Saturday night, a chance of thunderstorms, showers. Locally heavy rainfall possible after midnight. Lows in the lower 60s. East winds 10 to 15 miles an hour with gusts up to 25 miles an hour. Chance of rain near 100%. Sunday, showers with a chance of thunderstorms in the morning, then a slight chance of showers in the afternoon. Not as warm with highs in the lower 70s. East winds 10 to 15 miles an hour with gusts up to 25 miles an hour. Chance of rain near 100%. Sunday night, mostly cloudy. A slight chance of showers until midnight. Lows in the upper 50s. Northeast winds 10 to 15 miles an hour. Chance of rain 20%. Monday and Monday night, partly cloudy. Highs in the mid-70s. Lows in the upper 50s. Tuesday, partly sunny. Highs in the upper 70s. Tuesday night, partly cloudy until midnight, then clearing. Lows in the upper 50s. Wednesday, sunny. Highs in the upper 70s. Wednesday night and Thursday, partly cloudy. Lows in the upper 50s. Highs in the upper 70s. Thursday night, partly cloudy. A chance of showers after midnight. Lows around 60. Chance of rain 30%. Friday, mostly sunny. Highs in the lower 80s. At 10 p.m. in Omaha, it was mostly cloudy. The temperature was 64 degrees, the dew point 56, and the relative humidity 75%. The wind was southeast at 6 miles an hour. The pressure was 30.03 inches and falling. Across eastern Nebraska and southwest Iowa, it was clear, with a temperature of 60 at Offutt Air Force Base, 60 at Millard, 60 at Takema, 62 at Nebraska City, and 59 at Red Oak, Iowa. At Plattsmouth, it was partly cloudy, with a temperature of 60. It was mostly cloudy, with a temperature of 64 at Lincoln and 64 at Columbus. It was cloudy, with a temperature of 64 at Fremont and 64 at Blair Airport. Here are some observations from across the region. It was clear, with a temperature of 60 at Norfolk, 61 at Sioux City, 60 at Northland, and 69 at Valentine. It was partly cloudy, with a temperature of 63 at Sioux Falls, and 69 at Denver. It was mostly cloudy, with a temperature of 60 at Des Moines, and 66 at Concordia, Kansas. It was cloudy, with a temperature of 66 at Grand Island, and 69 at Kansas City. Once again, at 10 p.m. in Omaha, it was 64 degrees under mostly cloudy skies. Flood watch information for the following counties in Nebraska: Cass, Gage, Jefferson, Johnson, Lancaster, Nemaha, Odo, Pawnee, Richardson, Saline, and Seward, and the following counties in Iowa: Fremont and Page. Flood watch remains in effect from Saturday evening through Sunday morning. What? Flooding caused by excessive rainfall continues to be possible. Where? Portions of southwest Iowa, including the following counties: Fremont and Page in southeast Nebraska, including the following counties: Cass, Gage, Jefferson, Johnson, Lancaster, Nemaha, Odo, Pawnee, Richardson, Saline, and Seward. When? From Saturday evening through Sunday morning. Impacts. Excessive runoff may result in flooding of rivers, creeks, streams, and other low-lying and flood-prone locations. Additional details. Thunderstorms with heavy rainfall may produce localized totals of 3 to 5 inches within the flood watch area Saturday evening into Sunday morning. http://www.weather.gov/safety-flood You should monitor later forecasts and be alert for possible flood warnings. Those living in areas prone to flooding should be prepared to take action should flooding develop. Here are the forecast key messages. Heavy rain and flash flooding will be the main concern Saturday afternoon into early Sunday, though a few strong to severe storms could produce large hail and damaging winds.
Cooler temperatures settle in Sunday into early next week, with highs mainly in the 70s and periodic chances for showers and storms. This is NOAA All Hazards radio station KIH 61 in Omaha, Nebraska. The current time is 10:19 p.m. Central Daylight Time. The following is a summary of watches, warnings, and advisories in effect. A flood watch remains in effect from 7 p.m. Saturday until 7 a.m. Sunday for the following counties in Nebraska, Cass, and Odo. Now for the official National Weather Service forecast for the Omaha and Council Bluffs area. Rest of tonight, mostly cloudy until midnight, then partly cloudy with a slight chance of showers after midnight. Lows in the upper 50s. East winds around 5 miles an hour. Chance of rain 20%. Saturday, mostly sunny. A chance of showers with a slight chance of thunderstorms in the afternoon. Highs in the lower 80s. East winds 5 to 10 miles an hour. Chance of rain 40%. Saturday night, a chance of thunderstorms. Showers. Locally heavy rainfall possible after midnight. Lows in the lower 60s. East winds 10 to 15 miles an hour with gusts up to 25 miles an hour. Chance of rain near 100%. Sunday, showers with a chance of thunderstorms in the morning, then a slight chance of showers in the afternoon. Not as warm with highs in the lower 70s. East winds 10 to 15 miles an hour with gusts up to 25 miles an hour. Chance of rain near 100%. Sunday night, mostly cloudy. A slight chance of showers until midnight. Lows in the upper 50s. Northeast winds 10 to 15 miles an hour. Chance of rain 20%. Monday and Monday night, partly cloudy. Highs in the mid-70s. Lows in the upper 50s. Tuesday, partly sunny. Highs in the upper 70s. Tuesday night, partly cloudy until midnight, then clearing. Lows in the upper 50s. Wednesday, sunny. Highs in the upper 70s. Wednesday night and Thursday, partly cloudy. Lows in the upper 50s. Highs in the upper 70s. Thursday night, partly cloudy. A chance of showers after midnight. Lows around 60. Chance of rain 30%. Friday, mostly sunny. Highs in the lower 80s. At 10 p.m. in Omaha, it was mostly cloudy. The temperature was 64 degrees, the dew point 56, and the relative humidity 75%. The wind was southeast at 6 miles an hour. The pressure was 30.03 inches and falling. Across eastern Nebraska and southwest Iowa, it was clear, with a temperature of 60 at Offutt Air Force Base, 60 at Millard, 60 at Tecama, 62 at Nebraska City, and 59 at Red Oak, Iowa. At Plattsmouth, it was partly cloudy, with a temperature of 60. It was mostly cloudy, with a temperature of 64 at Lincoln, and 64 at Columbus. It was cloudy, with a temperature of 64 at Fremont, and 64 at Blair Airport. Here are some observations from across the region. It was clear, with a temperature of 60 at North Fork, 61 at Sioux City, 60 at North Platte, and 69 at Valentine. It was partly cloudy, with a temperature of 63 at Sioux Falls, and 69 at Denver. It was mostly cloudy, with a temperature of 60 at Des Moines, and 66 at Concordia, Kansas. It was cloudy, with a temperature of 66 at Grand Island, and 69 at Kansas City. Once again, at 10 p.m. in Omaha, it was 64 degrees under mostly cloudy skies. Flood watch information for the following counties in Nebraska: Cass, Gage, Jefferson, Johnson, Lancaster, Nemaha, Odo, Pawnee, Richardson, Saline, and Seward, and the following counties in Iowa: Fremont and Page. Flood watch remains in effect from Saturday evening through Sunday morning. What? Flooding caused by excessive rainfall continues to be possible. Where? Portions of southwest Iowa,
including the following counties, Fremont and Page in southeast Nebraska, including the following counties, Cass, Gage, Jefferson, Johnson, Lancaster, Nemaha, Odo, Pawnee, Richardson, Saline, and Seward. When, from Saturday evening through Sunday morning. Impacts, excessive runoff may result in flooding of rivers, creeks, streams, and other low-lying and flood-prone locations. Additional details, thunderstorms with heavy rainfall may produce localized totals of 3 to 5 inches within the flood watch area Saturday evening into Sunday morning. http://www.weather.gov/safety-flood You should monitor later forecasts and be alert for possible flood warnings. Those living in areas prone to flooding should be prepared to take action should flooding develop. Here are the forecast key messages. Heavy rain and flash flooding will be the main concern Saturday afternoon into early Sunday, though a few strong to severe storms could produce large hail and damaging winds. Cooler temperatures settle in Sunday into early next week, with highs mainly in the 70s and periodic chances for showers and storms. This is NOAA All Hazards Radio Station KIH 61 in Omaha, Nebraska. The current time is 10:25 p.m. Central Daylight Time. The following is a summary of watches, warnings, and advisories in effect. A flood watch remains in effect from 7 p.m. Saturday until 7 a.m. Sunday for the following counties in Nebraska, Cass, and Odo. Now for the official National Weather Service forecast for the Omaha and Council Bluffs area. Rest of tonight, mostly cloudy until midnight, then partly cloudy with a slight chance of showers after midnight. Lows in the upper 50s. East winds around 5 miles an hour. Chance of rain 20%. Saturday, mostly sunny. A chance of showers with a slight chance of thunderstorms in the afternoon. Highs in the lower 80s. East winds 5 to 10 miles an hour. Chance of rain 40%. Saturday night, a chance of thunderstorms. Showers. Locally heavy rainfall possible after midnight. Lows in the lower 60s. East winds 10 to 15 miles an hour with gusts up to 25 miles an hour. Chance of rain near 100%. Sunday, showers with a chance of thunderstorms in the morning, then a slight chance of showers in the afternoon. Not as warm with highs in the lower 70s. East winds 10 to 15 miles an hour with gusts up to 25 miles an hour. Chance of rain near 100%. Sunday night, mostly cloudy. A slight chance of showers until midnight. Lows in the upper 50s. Northeast winds 10 to 15 miles an hour. Chance of rain 20%. Monday and Monday night, partly cloudy. Highs in the mid-70s. Lows in the upper 50s. Tuesday, partly sunny. Highs in the upper 70s. Tuesday night, partly cloudy until midnight, then clearing. Lows in the upper 50s. Wednesday, sunny. Highs in the upper 70s. Wednesday night and Thursday, partly cloudy. Lows in the upper 50s. Highs in the upper 70s. Thursday night, partly cloudy. A chance of showers after midnight. Lows around 60. Chance of rain 30%. Friday, mostly sunny. Highs in the lower 80s. At 10 p.m. in Omaha, it was mostly cloudy. The temperature was 64 degrees, the dew point 56, and the relative humidity 75%. The wind was southeast at 6 miles an hour. The pressure was 30.03 inches and falling. Across eastern Nebraska and southwest Iowa, it was clear, with a temperature of 60 at Offutt Air Force Base, 60 at Millard, 60 at Takema, 62 at Nebraska City, and 59 at Red Oak, Iowa. At Plattsmouth, it was partly cloudy, with a temperature of 60. It was mostly cloudy, with a temperature of 64 at Lincoln, and 64 at Columbus. It was cloudy, with a temperature of 64 at Fremont, and 64 at Blair Airport.
here are some observations from across the region. It was clear, with a temperature of 60 at North Fork, 61 at Sioux City, 60 at North Platte, and 69 at Valentine. It was partly cloudy, with a temperature of 63 at Sioux Falls and 69 at Denver. It was mostly cloudy, with a temperature of 60 at Des Moines and 66 at Concordia, Kansas. It was cloudy, with a temperature of 66 at Grand Island and 69 at Kansas City. Once again, at 10 p.m. in Omaha, it was 64 degrees under mostly cloudy skies. Flood watch information for the following counties in Nebraska: Cass, Gage, Jefferson, Johnson, Lancaster, Nemaha, Odo, Pawnee, Richardson, Saline, and Seward, and the following counties in Iowa: Fremont and Page. Flood watch remains in effect from Saturday evening through Sunday morning. What? Flooding caused by excessive rainfall continues to be possible. Where? Portions of southwest Iowa, including the following counties: Fremont and Page in southeast Nebraska, including the following counties: Cass, Gage, Jefferson, Johnson, Lancaster, Nemaha, Odo, Pawnee, Richardson, Saline, and Seward. When? From Saturday evening through Sunday morning. Impacts. Excessive runoff may result in flooding of rivers, creeks, streams, and other low-lying and flood-prone locations. Additional details. Thunderstorms with heavy rainfall may produce localized totals of 3 to 5 inches within the flood watch area Saturday evening into Sunday morning. http://www.weather.gov/safety-flood. You should monitor later forecasts and be alert for possible flood warnings. Those living in areas prone to flooding should be prepared to take action should flooding develop. Here are the forecast key messages. Heavy rain and flash flooding will be the main concern Saturday afternoon into early Sunday, though a few strong to severe storms could produce large hail and damaging winds. Cooler temperatures settle in Sunday into early next week, with highs mainly in the 70s and periodic chances for showers and storms. 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The current time is 10:31 p.m. Central Daylight Time. The following is a summary of watches, warnings, and advisories in effect. A flood watch remains in effect from 7 p.m. Saturday until 7 a.m. Sunday for the following counties in Nebraska, Cass, and Odo. Now for the official National Weather Service forecast for the Omaha and Council Bluffs area. Rest of tonight, mostly cloudy until midnight, then becoming partly cloudy. Lows in the upper 50s. South winds around 5 miles an hour until midnight, becoming light and variable. Saturday, mostly sunny. A chance of showers with a slight chance of thunderstorms in the afternoon. Highs in the lower 80s. East winds around 5 miles an hour, becoming southeast around 5 miles an hour in the afternoon. Chance of rain 50%. Saturday night, a chance of thunderstorms. Showers. Locally heavy rainfall possible after midnight. Lows around 60. East winds 10 to 15 miles an hour. Chance of rain near 100%. Sunday, mostly cloudy. Showers likely with a chance of thunderstorms in the morning, then a chance of showers in the afternoon. Not as warm with highs in the lower 70s. Northeast winds 10 to 15 miles an hour with gusts up to 25 miles an hour. Chance of rain 70%. Sunday night, mostly cloudy. Lows in the mid-50s. Northeast winds 10 to 15 miles an hour, diminishing to around 5 miles an hour after midnight. Monday through Tuesday, partly cloudy. Highs in the upper 70s. Lows in the upper 50s. Tuesday night, partly cloudy until midnight, then becoming mostly clear. Lows in the upper 50s. Wednesday, mostly sunny. Highs in the upper 70s. Wednesday night, partly cloudy. A chance of showers and thunderstorms after midnight. Lows in the upper 50s.
Chance of rain 30%. Thursday, mostly sunny. Highs in the upper 70s. Thursday night, partly cloudy. A chance of showers and thunderstorms after midnight. Lows in the upper 50s. Chance of rain 30%. Friday, mostly sunny. Highs around 80. At 10 p.m. in Omaha, it was mostly cloudy. The temperature was 64 degrees, the dew point 56, and the relative humidity 75%. The wind was southeast at 6 miles an hour. The pressure was 30.03 inches and falling. Across eastern Nebraska and southwest Iowa, it was clear, with a temperature of 60 at Offutt Air Force Base, 60 at Millard, 60 at Takaima, 62 at Nebraska City, and 59 at Red Oak, Iowa. At Plattsmouth, it was partly cloudy, with a temperature of 60. It was mostly cloudy, with a temperature of 64 at Lincoln and 64 at Columbus. It was cloudy, with a temperature of 64 at Fremont and 64 at Blair Airport. Here are some observations from across the region. It was clear, with a temperature of 60 at Norfolk, 61 at Sioux City, 60 at North Platte, and 69 at Valentine. It was partly cloudy, with a temperature of 63 at Sioux Falls and 69 at Denver. It was mostly cloudy, with a temperature of 60 at Des Moines and 66 at Concordia, Kansas. It was cloudy, with a temperature of 66 at Grand Island and 69 at Kansas City. Once again, at 10 p.m. in Omaha, it was 64 degrees under mostly cloudy skies. Flood watch information for the following counties in Nebraska: Cass, Gage, Jefferson, Johnson, Lancaster, Nemaha, Odo, Pawnee, Richardson, Saline, and Seward, and the following counties in Iowa: Fremont and Page. Flood watch remains in effect from Saturday evening through Sunday morning. What? Flooding caused by excessive rainfall continues to be possible. Where? Portions of southwest Iowa, including the following counties: Fremont and Page in southeast Nebraska, including the following counties: Cass, Gage, Jefferson, Johnson, Lancaster, Nemaha, Odo, Pawnee, Richardson, Saline, and Seward. When? From Saturday evening through Sunday morning. Impacts: excessive runoff may result in flooding of rivers, creeks, streams, and other low-lying and flood-prone locations. Additional details: thunderstorms with heavy rainfall may produce localized totals of 3 to 5 inches within the flood watch area Saturday evening into Sunday morning. http://www.weather.gov/safety-flood You should monitor later forecasts and be alert for possible flood warnings. Those living in areas prone to flooding should be prepared to take action should flooding develop. Here are the forecast key messages. Heavy rain and flash flooding will be the main concern Saturday afternoon into early Sunday, though a few strong to severe storms could produce large hail and damaging winds. Cooler temperatures settle in Sunday into early next week, with highs mainly in the 70s and periodic chances for showers and storms. 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The current time is 10:37 p.m. Central Daylight Time. The following is a summary of watches, warnings, and advisories in effect. A flood watch remains in effect from 7 p.m. Saturday until 7 a.m. Sunday for the following counties in Nebraska: Cass and Odo. Now for the official National Weather Service forecast for the Omaha and Council Bluffs area. Rest of tonight, mostly cloudy until midnight, then becoming partly cloudy. Lows in the upper 50s. South winds around 5 miles an hour until midnight, becoming light and variable. Saturday, mostly sunny. A chance of showers with a slight chance of thunderstorms in the afternoon. Highs in the lower 80s. East winds around 5 miles an hour, becoming southeast around 5 miles an hour in the afternoon. Chance of rain 50%. Saturday night, a chance of thunderstorms. Showers.
Locally heavy rainfall possible after midnight. Lows around 60. East winds 10 to 15 miles an hour. Chance of rain near 100%. Sunday, mostly cloudy. Showers likely with a chance of thunderstorms in the morning, then a chance of showers in the afternoon. Not as warm with highs in the lower 70s. Northeast winds 10 to 15 miles an hour with gusts up to 25 miles an hour. Chance of rain 70%. Sunday night, mostly cloudy. Lows in the mid-50s. Northeast winds 10 to 15 miles an hour, diminishing to around 5 miles an hour after midnight. Monday through Tuesday, partly cloudy. Highs in the upper 70s. Lows in the upper 50s. Tuesday night, partly cloudy until midnight, then becoming mostly clear. Lows in the upper 50s. Wednesday, mostly sunny. Highs in the upper 70s. Wednesday night, partly cloudy. A chance of showers and thunderstorms after midnight. Lows in the upper 50s. Chance of rain 30%. Thursday, mostly sunny. Highs in the upper 70s. Thursday night, partly cloudy. A chance of showers and thunderstorms after midnight. Lows in the upper 50s. Chance of rain 30%. Friday, mostly sunny. Highs around 80. At 10 p.m. in Omaha, it was mostly cloudy. The temperature was 64 degrees, the dew point 56, and the relative humidity 75%. The wind was southeast at 6 miles an hour. The pressure was 30.03 inches and falling. Across eastern Nebraska and southwest Iowa, it was clear, with a temperature of 60 at Offutt Air Force Base, 60 at Millard, 60 at Tacoma, 62 at Nebraska City, and 59 at Red Oak, Iowa. At Plattsmouth, it was partly cloudy, with a temperature of 60. It was mostly cloudy, with a temperature of 64 at Lincoln and 64 at Columbus. It was cloudy, with a temperature of 64 at Fremont and 64 at Blair Airport. Here are some observations from across the region. It was clear, with a temperature of 60 at North Fork, 61 at Sioux City, 60 at North Platte, and 69 at Valentine. It was partly cloudy, with a temperature of 63 at Sioux Falls and 69 at Denver. It was mostly cloudy, with a temperature of 60 at Des Moines and 66 at Concordia, Kansas. It was cloudy, with a temperature of 66 at Grand Island and 69 at Kansas City. Once again, at 10 p.m. in Omaha, it was 64 degrees under mostly cloudy skies. Flood watch information for the following counties in Nebraska: Cass, Gage, Jefferson, Johnson, Lancaster, Nemaha, Odo, Pawnee, Richardson, Saline, and Seward, and the following counties in Iowa: Fremont and Page. Flood watch remains in effect from Saturday evening through Sunday morning. What? Flooding caused by excessive rainfall continues to be possible. Where? Portions of southwest Iowa, including the following counties: Fremont and Page in southeast Nebraska, including the following counties: Cass, Gage, Jefferson, Johnson, Lancaster, Nemaha, Odo, Pawnee, Richardson, Saline, and Seward. When? From Saturday evening through Sunday morning. Impacts: excessive runoff may result in flooding of rivers, creeks, streams, and other low-lying and flood-prone locations. Additional details: thunderstorms with heavy rainfall may produce localized totals of 3 to 5 inches within the flood watch area Saturday evening into Sunday morning. http://www.weather.gov/safety-flood You should monitor later forecasts and be alert for possible flood warnings. Those living in areas prone to flooding should be prepared to take action should flooding develop. Here are the forecast key messages. Heavy rain and flash flooding will be the main concern Saturday afternoon into early Sunday, though a few strong to severe storms could produce large hail and damaging winds.
cooler temperatures settling Sunday into early next week, with highs mainly in the 70s and periodic chances for showers and storms. This is NOAA All Hazards radio station KIH 61 in Omaha, Nebraska. The current time is 10:43 p.m. Central Daylight Time. The following is a summary of watches, warnings, and advisories in effect. A flood watch remains in effect from 7 p.m. Saturday until 7 a.m. Sunday for the following counties in Nebraska, Cass, and Odo. Now for the official National Weather Service forecast for the Omaha and Council Bluffs area. Rest of tonight, mostly cloudy until midnight, then becoming partly cloudy. Lows in the upper 50s. South winds around 5 miles an hour until midnight, becoming light and variable. Saturday, mostly sunny. A chance of showers with a slight chance of thunderstorms in the afternoon. Highs in the lower 80s. East winds around 5 miles an hour, becoming southeast around 5 miles an hour in the afternoon. Chance of rain 50%. Saturday night, a chance of thunderstorms. Showers. Locally heavy rainfall possible after midnight. Lows around 60. East winds 10 to 15 miles an hour. Chance of rain near 100%. Sunday, mostly cloudy. Showers likely with a chance of thunderstorms in the morning, then a chance of showers in the afternoon. Not as warm with highs in the lower 70s. Northeast winds 10 to 15 miles an hour with gusts up to 25 miles an hour. Chance of rain 70%. Sunday night, mostly cloudy. Lows in the mid-50s. Northeast winds 10 to 15 miles an hour, diminishing to around 5 miles an hour after midnight. Monday through Tuesday, partly cloudy. Highs in the upper 70s. Lows in the upper 50s. Tuesday night, partly cloudy until midnight, then becoming mostly clear. Lows in the upper 50s. Wednesday, mostly sunny. Highs in the upper 70s. Wednesday night, partly cloudy. A chance of showers and thunderstorms after midnight. Lows in the upper 50s. Chance of rain 30%. Thursday, mostly sunny. Highs in the upper 70s. Thursday night, partly cloudy. A chance of showers and thunderstorms after midnight. Lows in the upper 50s. Chance of rain 30%. Friday, mostly sunny. Highs around 80. At 10 p.m. in Omaha, it was mostly cloudy. The temperature was 64 degrees, the dew point 56, and the relative humidity 75%. The wind was southeast at 6 miles an hour. The pressure was 30.03 inches and falling. Across eastern Nebraska and southwest Iowa, it was clear, with a temperature of 60 at Offutt Air Force Base, 60 at Millard, 60 at Takema, 62 at Nebraska City, and 59 at Red Oak, Iowa. At Plattsmouth, it was partly cloudy, with a temperature of 60. It was mostly cloudy, with a temperature of 64 at Lincoln and 64 at Columbus. It was cloudy, with a temperature of 64 at Fremont and 64 at Blair Airport. Here are some observations from across the region. It was clear, with a temperature of 60 at Norfolk, 61 at Sioux City, 60 at North Platte, and 69 at Valentine. It was partly cloudy, with a temperature of 63 at Sioux Falls and 69 at Denver. It was mostly cloudy, with a temperature of 60 at Des Moines and 66 at Concordia, Kansas. It was cloudy, with a temperature of 66 at Grand Island and 69 at Kansas City. Once again, at 10 p.m. in Omaha, it was 64 degrees under mostly cloudy skies. Flood watch information for the following counties in Nebraska: Cass, Gage, Jefferson, Johnson, Lancaster, Nemaha, Odo, Pawnee, Richardson, Saline, and Seward, and the following counties in Iowa: Fremont and Page. Flood watch remains in effect from Saturday evening through Sunday morning. What?
flooding caused by excessive rainfall continues to be possible. Where? Portions of southwest Iowa, including the following counties, Fremont and Page in southeast Nebraska, including the following counties, Cass, Gage, Jefferson, Johnson, Lancaster, Nemaha, Odo, Pawnee, Richardson, Saline, and Seward. When? From Saturday evening through Sunday morning. Impacts. Excessive runoff may result in flooding of rivers, creeks, streams, and other low-lying and flood-prone locations. Additional details. Thunderstorms with heavy rainfall may produce localized totals of 3 to 5 inches within the flood watch area Saturday evening into Sunday morning. http://www.weather.gov/safety-flood You should monitor later forecasts and be alert for possible flood warnings. Those living in areas prone to flooding should be prepared to take action should flooding develop. Here are the forecast key messages. Heavy rain and flash flooding will be the main concern Saturday afternoon into early Sunday, though a few strong to severe storms could produce large hail and damaging winds. Cooler temperatures settle in Sunday into early next week, with highs mainly in the 70s and periodic chances for showers and storms. This is NOAA All Hazards Radio Station KIH 61 in Omaha, Nebraska. The current time is 10:50 p.m. Central Daylight Time. The following is a summary of watches, warnings, and advisories in effect. A flood watch remains in effect from 7 p.m. Saturday until 7 a.m. Sunday for the following counties in Nebraska, Cass, and Odo. Now for the official National Weather Service forecast for the Omaha and Council Bluffs area. West of tonight, mostly cloudy until midnight, then becoming partly cloudy. Lows in the upper 50s. South winds around 5 miles an hour until midnight, becoming light and variable. Saturday, mostly sunny. A chance of showers with a slight chance of thunderstorms in the afternoon. Highs in the lower 80s. East winds around 5 miles an hour, becoming southeast around 5 miles an hour in the afternoon. Chance of rain 50%. Saturday night, a chance of thunderstorms. Showers. Locally heavy rainfall possible after midnight. Lows around 60. East winds 10 to 15 miles an hour. Chance of rain near 100%. Sunday, mostly cloudy. Showers likely with a chance of thunderstorms in the morning, then a chance of showers in the afternoon. Not as warm with highs in the lower 70s. Northeast winds 10 to 15 miles an hour with gusts up to 25 miles an hour. Chance of rain 70%. Sunday night, mostly cloudy. Lows in the mid-50s. Northeast winds 10 to 15 miles an hour, diminishing to around 5 miles an hour after midnight. Monday through Tuesday, partly cloudy. Highs in the upper 70s. Lows in the upper 50s. Tuesday night, partly cloudy until midnight, then becoming mostly clear. Lows in the upper 50s. Wednesday, mostly sunny. Highs in the upper 70s. Wednesday night, partly cloudy. A chance of showers and thunderstorms after midnight. Lows in the upper 50s. Chance of rain 30%. Thursday, mostly sunny. Highs in the upper 70s. Thursday night, partly cloudy. A chance of showers and thunderstorms after midnight. Lows in the upper 50s. Chance of rain 30%. Friday, mostly sunny. Highs around 80. At 10 p.m. in Omaha, it was mostly cloudy. The temperature was 64 degrees, the dew point 56, and the relative humidity 75%. The wind was southeast at 6 miles an hour. The pressure was 30.03 inches and falling. Across eastern Nebraska and southwest Iowa, it was clear, with a temperature of 60 at Offutt Air Force Base, 60 at Millard, 60 at Takema, 62 at Nebraska City, and 59 at Red Oak, Iowa. At Plattsmouth, it was partly cloudy, with a temperature of 60.
It was mostly cloudy, with a temperature of 64 at Lincoln and 64 at Columbus. It was cloudy, with a temperature of 64 at Fremont and 64 at Blair Airport. Here are some observations from across the region. It was clear.

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Flood watch remains in effect from Saturday evening through Sunday morning. What? Flooding caused by excessive rainfall continues to be possible. Where? Portions of southwest Iowa, including the following counties: Fremont and Page in southeast Nebraska, including the following counties: Cass, Gage, Jefferson, Johnson, Lancaster, Nemaha, Odo, Pawnee, Richardson, Saline, and Seward. When? From Saturday evening through Sunday morning. Impacts. Excessive runoff may result in flooding of rivers, creeks, streams, and other low-lying and flood-prone locations. Additional details. Thunderstorms with heavy rainfall may produce localized totals of 3 to 5 inches within the flood watch area Saturday evening into Sunday morning. http://www.weather.gov/safety-flood. You should monitor later forecasts and be alert for possible flood warnings. Those living in areas prone to flooding should be prepared to take action should flooding develop. Here are the forecast key messages. Heavy rain and flash flooding will be the main concern Saturday afternoon into early Sunday, though a few strong to severe storms could produce large hail and damaging winds. Cooler temperatures settle in Sunday into early next week, with highs mainly in the 70s and periodic chances for showers and storms. This is NOAA All Hazards Radio Station KIH 61 in Omaha, Nebraska. The current time is 10:56 p.m. Central Daylight Time. The following is a summary of watches, warnings, and advisories in effect. A flood watch remains in effect from 7 p.m. Saturday until 7 a.m. Sunday for the following counties in Nebraska, Cass, and Odo. Now for the official National Weather Service forecast for the Omaha and Council Bluffs area. Rest of tonight, mostly cloudy until midnight, then becoming partly cloudy. Lows in the upper 50s. South winds around 5 miles an hour until midnight, becoming light and variable. Saturday, mostly sunny. A chance of showers with a slight chance of thunderstorms in the afternoon. Highs in the lower 80s. East winds around 5 miles an hour, becoming southeast around 5 miles an hour in the afternoon. Chance of rain 50%. Saturday night, a chance of thunderstorms. Showers. Locally heavy rainfall possible after midnight. Lows around 60. East winds 10 to 15 miles an hour. Chance of rain near 100%. Sunday, mostly cloudy. Showers likely with a chance of thunderstorms in the morning, then a chance of showers in the afternoon. Not as warm with highs in the lower 70s. Northeast winds 10 to 15 miles an hour with gusts up to 25 miles an hour. Chance of rain 70%. Sunday night, mostly cloudy. Lows in the mid-50s. Northeast winds 10 to 15 miles an hour, diminishing to around 5 miles an hour after midnight. Monday through Tuesday, partly cloudy. Highs in the upper 70s. Lows in the upper 50s. Tuesday night, partly cloudy until midnight, then becoming mostly clear. Lows in the upper 50s. Wednesday, mostly sunny. Highs in the upper 70s. Wednesday night, partly cloudy. A chance of showers and thunderstorms after midnight. Lows in the upper 50s. Chance of rain 30%. Thursday, mostly sunny. Highs in the upper 70s. Thursday night, partly cloudy. A chance of showers and thunderstorms after midnight. Lows in the upper 50s. Chance of rain 30%. Friday, mostly sunny. Highs around 80. At 10 p.m. in Omaha, it was mostly cloudy. The temperature was 64 degrees, the dew point 56, and the relative humidity 75%. The wind was southeast at 6 miles an hour. The pressure was 30.

2.03 inches and falling. Across eastern Nebraska and southwest Iowa, it was clear, with a temperature of 60 at Offutt Air Force Base, 60 at Millard, 60 at Takema, 62 at Nebraska City, and 59 at Red Oak, Iowa. At Plattsmouth, it was partly cloudy, with a temperature of 60. It was mostly cloudy, with a temperature of 64 at Lincoln and 64 at Columbus. It was cloudy, with a temperature of 64 at Fremont and 64 at Blair Airport. Here are some observations from across the region. It was clear, with a temperature of 60 at Norfolk, 61 at Sioux City, 60 at North Platte, and 69 at Valentine. It was partly cloudy, with a temperature of 63 at Sioux Falls and 69 at Denver. It was mostly cloudy, with a temperature of 60 at Des Moines and 66 at Concordia, Kansas. It was cloudy, with a temperature of 66 at Grand Island and 69 at Kansas City. Once again, at 10 p.m. in Omaha, it was 64 degrees under mostly cloudy skies. Flood watch information for the following counties in Nebraska: Cass, Gage, Jefferson, Johnson, Lancaster, Nemaha, Odo, Pawnee, Richardson, Saline, and Seward, and the following counties in Iowa: Fremont and Page. Flood watch remains in effect from Saturday evening through Sunday morning. What? Flooding caused by excessive rainfall continues to be possible. Where? Portions of southwest Iowa, including the following counties: Fremont and Page in southeast Nebraska, including the following counties: Cass, Gage, Jefferson, Johnson, Lancaster, Nemaha, Odo, Pawnee, Richardson, Saline, and Seward. When? From Saturday evening through Sunday morning. Impacts: excessive runoff may result in flooding of rivers, creeks, streams, and other low-lying and flood-prone locations. Additional details: thunderstorms with heavy rainfall may produce localized totals of 3 to 5 inches within the flood watch area Saturday evening into Sunday morning. http://www.weather.gov/safety-flood. You should monitor later forecasts and be alert for possible flood warnings. Those living in areas prone to flooding should be prepared to take action should flooding develop. Here are the forecast key messages. Heavy rain and flash flooding will be the main concern Saturday afternoon into early Sunday, though a few strong to severe storms could produce large hail and damaging winds. Cooler temperatures settle in Sunday into early next week, with highs mainly in the 70s and periodic chances for showers and storms. 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The current time is 11:02 p.m. Central Daylight Time. The following is a summary of watches, warnings, and advisories in effect. A flood watch remains in effect from 7 p.m. Saturday until 7 a.m. Sunday for the following counties in Nebraska: Cass and Odo. Now for the official National Weather Service forecast for the Omaha and Council Bluffs area. Rest of tonight, mostly cloudy until midnight, then becoming partly cloudy. Lows in the upper 50s. South winds around 5 miles an hour until midnight, becoming light and variable. Saturday, mostly sunny. A chance of showers with a slight chance of thunderstorms in the afternoon. Highs in the lower 80s. East winds around 5 miles an hour, becoming southeast around 5 miles an hour in the afternoon. Chance of rain 50%. Saturday night, a chance of thunderstorms. Showers. Locally heavy rainfall possible after midnight. Lows around 60. East winds 10 to 15 miles an hour. Chance of rain near 100%. Sunday, mostly cloudy. Showers likely with a chance of thunderstorms in the morning, then a chance of showers in the afternoon. Not as warm with highs in the lower 70s. Northeast winds 10 to 15 miles an hour with gusts up to 25 miles an hour. Chance of rain 70%. Sunday night, mostly cloudy. Lows in the mid-50s.
Northeast winds 10 to 15 miles an hour, diminishing to around 5 miles an hour after midnight. Monday through Tuesday, partly cloudy. Highs in the upper 70s. Lows in the upper 50s. Tuesday night, partly cloudy until midnight, then becoming mostly clear. Lows in the upper 50s. Wednesday, mostly sunny. Highs in the upper 70s. Wednesday night, partly cloudy. A chance of showers and thunderstorms after midnight. Lows in the upper 50s. Chance of rain 30%. Thursday, mostly sunny. Highs in the upper 70s. Thursday night, partly cloudy. A chance of showers and thunderstorms after midnight. Lows in the upper 50s. Chance of rain 30%. Friday, mostly sunny. Highs around 80. 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Douglas, Sarpy, Washington, Cass, Odo, Burt, Dodge, Saunders, Harrison, Pottawatomie, and Mills. At 11 p.m. in Omaha, it was mostly cloudy. The temperature was 64 degrees, the dew point 56, and the relative humidity 75%. The wind was southeast at 5 miles an hour. The pressure was 30.04 inches and rising. Across eastern Nebraska and southwest Iowa, it was clear, with a temperature of 61 at Lincoln, 60 at Offutt Air Force Base, 59 at Millard, and 60 at Columbus. Under clear skies, Tecama reported 57, Nebraska City reported 60, Plattsmouth reported 59, and Red Oak, Iowa reported 59. It was cloudy, with a temperature of 62 at Fremont and 63 at Blair Airport. Here are some observations from across the region. At Kansas City, a thunderstorm was reported with a temperature of 68. It was clear, with a temperature of 55 at North Fork, 58 at Sioux City, 59 at North Platte, and 65 at Valentine. It was partly cloudy, with a temperature of 57 at Sioux Falls, 60 at Des Moines, and 67 at Denver. It was cloudy, with a temperature of 64 at Grand Island and 65 at Concordia, Kansas. Once again, at 11 p.m. in Omaha, it was 64 degrees under mostly cloudy skies. Flood watch information for the following counties in Nebraska: Cass, Gage, Jefferson, Johnson, Lancaster, Nemaha, Odo, Pawnee, Richardson, Saline, and Seward, and the following counties in Iowa: Fremont and Page. Flood watch remains in effect from Saturday evening through Sunday morning. What? Flooding caused by excessive rainfall continues to be possible. Where? Portions of southwest Iowa, including the following counties: Fremont and Page in southeast Nebraska, including the following counties: Cass, Gage, Jefferson, Johnson, Lancaster, Nemaha, Odo, Pawnee, Richardson, Saline, and Seward. When? From Saturday evening through Sunday morning. Impacts: excessive runoff may result in flooding of rivers, creeks, streams, and other low-lying and flood-prone locations. Additional details: thunderstorms with heavy rainfall may produce localized totals of 3 to 5 inches within the flood watch area Saturday evening into Sunday morning. http://www.weather.gov/safety-flood. You should monitor later forecasts and be alert for possible flood warnings. Those living in areas prone to flooding should be prepared to take action should flooding develop. Here are the forecast key messages. Heavy rain and flash flooding will be the main concern Saturday afternoon into early Sunday, though a few strong to severe storms could produce large hail and damaging winds. Cooler temperatures settle in Sunday into early next week, with highs mainly in the 70s and periodic chances for showers and storms. This is NOAA All Hazards Radio Station KIH 61 in Omaha, Nebraska. The current time is 11:09 p.m. Central Daylight Time. The following is a summary of watches, warnings, and advisories in effect.
A flood watch remains in effect from 7 p.m. Saturday until 7 a.m. Sunday for the following counties in Nebraska, Cass, and Odo. Now for the official National Weather Service forecast for the Omaha and Council Bluffs area. Rest of tonight, mostly cloudy until midnight, then becoming partly cloudy. Lows in the upper 50s. South winds around 5 miles an hour until midnight, becoming light and variable. Saturday, mostly sunny. A chance of showers with a slight chance of thunderstorms in the afternoon. Highs in the lower 80s. East winds around 5 miles an hour, becoming southeast around 5 miles an hour in the afternoon. Chance of rain 50%. Saturday night, a chance of thunderstorms. Showers. Locally heavy rainfall possible after midnight. Lows around 60. East

cloudy. A chance of showers and thunderstorms after midnight. Lows in the upper 50s. Chance of rain 30%. Thursday, mostly sunny. Highs in the upper 70s. Thursday night, partly cloudy. A chance of showers and thunderstorms after midnight. Lows in the upper 50s. Chance of rain 30%. Friday, mostly sunny. Highs around 80. At 11 p.m. in Omaha, it was mostly cloudy. The temperature was 64 degrees, the dew point 56, and the relative humidity 75%. The wind was southeast at 5 miles an hour. The pressure was 30.04 inches and rising. Across eastern Nebraska and southwest Iowa, it was clear, with a temperature of 61 at Lincoln, 60 at Offutt Air Force Base, 59 at Millard, and 60 at Columbus. Under clear skies, Tacoma reported 57, Nebraska City reported 60, Plattsmouth reported 59, and Red Oak, Iowa reported 59. It was cloudy, with a temperature of 62 at Fremont and 63 at Blair Airport. Here are some observations from across the region. At Kansas City, a thunderstorm was reported with a temperature of 68. It was clear, with a temperature of 55 at North Fork, 58 at Sioux City, 59 at North Platte, and 65 at Valentine. It was partly cloudy, with a temperature of 57 at Sioux Falls, 60 at Des Moines, and 67 at Denver. It was cloudy, with a temperature of 64 at Grand Island, and 65 at Concordia, Kansas. Once again, at 11 p.m. in Omaha, it was 64 degrees under mostly cloudy skies. Flood watch information for the following counties in Nebraska: Cass, Gage, Jefferson, Johnson, Lancaster, Nemaha, Odo, Pawnee, Richardson, Saline, and Seward, and the following counties in Iowa: Fremont and Page. Flood watch remains in effect from Saturday evening through Sunday morning. What? Flooding caused by excessive rainfall continues to be possible. Where? Portions of southwest Iowa, including the following counties: Fremont and Page in southeast Nebraska, including the following counties: Cass, Gage, Jefferson, Johnson, Lancaster, Nemaha, Odo, Pawnee, Richardson, Saline, and Seward. When? From Saturday evening through Sunday morning. Impacts. Excessive runoff may result in flooding of rivers, creeks, streams, and other low-lying and flood-prone locations. Additional details. Thunderstorms with heavy rainfall may produce localized totals of 3 to 5 inches within the flood watch area Saturday evening into Sunday morning. http://www.weather.gov/safety-flood. You should monitor later forecasts and be alert for possible flood warnings. Those living in areas prone to flooding should be prepared to take action should flooding develop. Here are the forecast key messages. Heavy rain and flash flooding will be the main concern Saturday afternoon into early Sunday, though a few strong to severe storms could produce large hail and damaging winds. Cooler temperatures settle in Sunday into early next week, with highs mainly in the 70s and periodic chances for showers and storms. 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The current time is 11:15 p.m. Central Daylight Time. The following is a summary of watches, warnings, and advisories in effect. A flood watch remains in effect from 7 p.m. Saturday until 7 a.m. Sunday for the following counties in Nebraska: Cass and Odo. Now for the official National Weather Service forecast for the Omaha and Council Bluffs area. Rest of tonight, mostly cloudy until midnight, then becoming partly cloudy. Lows in the upper 50s. South winds around 5 miles an hour until midnight, becoming light and variable. Saturday, mostly sunny. A chance of showers with a slight chance of thunderstorms in the afternoon. Highs in the lower 80s. East winds around 5 miles an hour, becoming southeast around 5 miles an hour in the afternoon. Chance of rain 50%.

night, a chance of thunderstorms, showers. Locally heavy rainfall possible after midnight. Lows around 60. East winds 10 to 15 miles an hour. Chance of rain near 100%. Sunday, mostly cloudy. Showers likely with a chance of thunderstorms in the morning, then a chance of showers in the afternoon. Not as warm with highs in the lower 70s. Northeast winds 10 to 15 miles an hour with gusts up to 25 miles an hour. Chance of rain 70%. Sunday night, mostly cloudy. Lows in the mid-50s. Northeast winds 10 to 15 miles an hour, diminishing to around 5 miles an hour after midnight. Monday through Tuesday, partly cloudy. Highs in the upper 70s. Lows in the upper 50s. Tuesday night, partly cloudy until midnight, then becoming mostly clear. Lows in the upper 50s. Wednesday, mostly sunny. Highs in the upper 70s. Wednesday night, partly cloudy. A chance of showers and thunderstorms after midnight. Lows in the upper 50s. Chance of rain 30%. Thursday, mostly sunny. Highs in the upper 70s. Thursday night, partly cloudy. A chance of showers and thunderstorms after midnight. Lows in the upper 50s. Chance of rain 30%. Friday, mostly sunny. Highs around 80. At 11 p.m. in Omaha, it was mostly cloudy. The temperature was 64 degrees, the dew point 56, and the relative humidity 75%. The wind was southeast at 5 miles an hour. The pressure was 30.04 inches and rising. Across eastern Nebraska and southwest Iowa, it was clear, with a temperature of 61 at Lincoln, 60 at Offutt Air Force Base, 59 at Millard, and 60 at Columbus. Under clear skies, Tacoma reported 57, Nebraska City reported 60, Plattsmouth reported 59, and Red Oak, Iowa reported 59. It was cloudy, with a temperature of 62 at Fremont, and 63 at Blair Airport. Here are some observations from across the region. At Kansas City, a thunderstorm was reported, with a temperature of 68. It was clear, with a temperature of 55 at North Fork, 58 at Sioux City, 59 at North Platte, and 65 at Valentine. It was partly cloudy, with a temperature of 57 at Sioux Falls, 60 at Des Moines, and 67 at Denver. It was cloudy, with a temperature of 64 at Grand Island, and 65 at Concordia, Kansas. Once again, at 11 p.m. in Omaha, it was 64 degrees under mostly cloudy skies. Flood watch information for the following counties in Nebraska: Cass, Gage, Jefferson, Johnson, Lancaster, Nemaha, Odo, Pawnee, Richardson, Saline, and Seward, and the following counties in Iowa: Fremont and Page. Flood watch remains in effect from Saturday evening through Sunday morning. What? Flooding caused by excessive rainfall continues to be possible. Where? Portions of southwest Iowa, including the following counties: Fremont and Page in southeast Nebraska, including the following counties: Cass, Gage, Jefferson, Johnson, Lancaster, Nemaha, Odo, Pawnee, Richardson, Saline, and Seward. When? From Saturday evening through Sunday morning. Impacts. Excessive runoff may result in flooding of rivers, creeks, streams, and other low-lying and flood-prone locations. Additional details. Thunderstorms with heavy rainfall may produce localized totals of 3 to 5 inches within the flood watch area Saturday evening into Sunday morning. http://www.weather.gov/safety-flood. You should monitor later forecasts and be alert for possible flood warnings. Those living in areas prone to flooding should be prepared to take action should flooding develop. Here are the forecast key messages. Heavy rain and flash flooding will be the main concern Saturday afternoon into early Sunday, though a few strong to severe storms could produce large hail and damaging winds. Cooler temperatures settle in Sunday into early next week, with
highs mainly in the 70s and periodic chances for showers and storms. This is NOAA All Hazards radio station KIH-61 in Omaha, Nebraska. The current time is 11:21 p.m. Central Daylight Time. The following is a summary of watches, warnings, and advisories in effect. A flood watch remains in effect from 7 p.m. Saturday until 7 a.m. Sunday for the following counties in Nebraska, Cass, and Odo. Now for the official National Weather Service forecast for the Omaha and Council Bluffs area. Rest of tonight, mostly cloudy until midnight, then becoming partly cloudy. Lows in the upper 50s. South winds around 5 miles an hour until midnight, becoming light and variable. Saturday, mostly sunny. A chance of showers with a slight chance of thunderstorms in the afternoon. Highs in the lower 80s. East winds around 5 miles an hour, becoming southeast around 5 miles an hour in the afternoon. Chance of rain 50%. Saturday night, a chance of thunderstorms. Showers. Locally heavy rainfall possible after midnight. Lows around 60. East winds 10 to 15 miles an hour. Chance of rain near 100%. Sunday, mostly cloudy. Showers likely with a chance of thunderstorms in the morning, then a chance of showers in the afternoon. Not as warm with highs in the lower 70s. Northeast winds 10 to 15 miles an hour with gusts up to 25 miles an hour. Chance of rain 70%. Sunday night, mostly cloudy. Lows in the mid-50s. Northeast winds 10 to 15 miles an hour, diminishing to around 5 miles an hour after midnight. Monday through Tuesday, partly cloudy. Highs in the upper 70s. Lows in the upper 50s. Tuesday night, partly cloudy until midnight, then becoming mostly clear. Lows in the upper 50s. Wednesday, mostly sunny. Highs in the upper 70s. Wednesday night, partly cloudy. A chance of showers and thunderstorms after midnight. Lows in the upper 50s. Chance of rain 30%. Thursday, mostly sunny. Highs in the upper 70s. Thursday night, partly cloudy. A chance of showers and thunderstorms after midnight. Lows in the upper 50s. Chance of rain 30%. Friday, mostly sunny. Highs around 80. At 11 p.m. in Omaha, it was mostly cloudy. The temperature was 64 degrees, the dew point 56, and the relative humidity 75%. The wind was southeast at 5 miles an hour. The pressure was 30.04 inches and rising. Across eastern Nebraska and southwest Iowa, it was clear, with a temperature of 61 at Lincoln, 60 at Offutt Air Force Base, 59 at Millard, and 60 at Columbus. Under clear skies, Tecama reported 57, Nebraska City reported 60, Plattsmouth reported 59, and Red Oak, Iowa reported 59. It was cloudy, with a temperature of 62 at Fremont, and 63 at Blair Airport. Here are some observations from across the region. At Kansas City, a thunderstorm was reported, with a temperature of 68. It was clear, with a temperature of 55 at North Fork, 58 at Sioux City, 59 at North Platte, and 65 at Valentine. It was partly cloudy, with a temperature of 57 at Sioux Falls, 60 at Des Moines, and 67 at Denver. It was cloudy, with a temperature of 64 at Grand Island, and 65 at Concordia, Kansas. Once again, at 11 p.m. in Omaha, it was 64 degrees under mostly cloudy skies. Flood watch information for the following counties in Nebraska: Cass, Gage, Jefferson, Johnson, Lancaster, Nemaha, Odo, Pawnee, Richardson, Saline, and Seward, and the following counties in Iowa: Fremont and Page. Flood watch remains in effect from Saturday evening through Sunday morning. What? Flooding caused by excessive rainfall continues to be possible. Where? Portions of southwest Iowa,
including the following counties, Fremont and Page in southeast Nebraska, including the following counties, Cass, Gage, Jefferson, Johnson, Lancaster, Nemaha, Odo, Pawnee, Richardson, Saline, and Seward. When, from Saturday evening through Sunday morning. Impacts, excessive runoff may result in flooding of rivers, creeks, streams, and other low-lying and flood-prone locations. Additional details, thunderstorms with heavy rainfall may produce localized totals of 3 to 5 inches within the flood watch area Saturday evening into Sunday morning. http://www.weather.gov/safety-flood. You should monitor later forecasts and be alert for possible flood warnings. Those living in areas prone to flooding should be prepared to take action should flooding develop. Here are the forecast key messages. Heavy rain and flash flooding will be the main concern Saturday afternoon into early Sunday, though a few strong to severe storms could produce large hail and damaging winds. Cooler temperatures settle in Sunday into early next week, with highs mainly in the 70s and periodic chances for showers and storms. This is NOAA All Hazards Radio Station KIH 61 in Omaha, Nebraska. The current time is 11:27 p.m. Central Daylight Time. The following is a summary of watches, warnings, and advisories in effect. A flood watch remains in effect from 7 p.m. Saturday until 7 a.m. Sunday for the following counties in Nebraska, Cass, and Odo. Now for the official National Weather Service forecast for the Omaha and Council Bluffs area. Rest of tonight, mostly cloudy until midnight, then becoming partly cloudy. Lows in the upper 50s. South winds around 5 miles an hour until midnight, becoming light and variable. Saturday, mostly sunny. A chance of showers with a slight chance of thunderstorms in the afternoon. Highs in the lower 80s. East winds around 5 miles an hour, becoming southeast around 5 miles an hour in the afternoon. Chance of rain 50%. Saturday night, a chance of thunderstorms. Showers. Locally heavy rainfall possible after midnight. Lows around 60. East winds 10 to 15 miles an hour. Chance of rain near 100%. Sunday, mostly cloudy. Showers likely with a chance of thunderstorms in the morning, then a chance of showers in the afternoon. Not as warm with highs in the lower 70s. Northeast winds 10 to 15 miles an hour with gusts up to 25 miles an hour. Chance of rain 70%. Sunday night, mostly cloudy. Lows in the mid-50s. Northeast winds 10 to 15 miles an hour, diminishing to around 5 miles an hour after midnight. Monday through Tuesday, partly cloudy. Highs in the upper 70s. Lows in the upper 50s. Tuesday night, partly cloudy until midnight, then becoming mostly clear. Lows in the upper 50s. Wednesday, mostly sunny. Highs in the upper 70s. Wednesday night, partly cloudy. A chance of showers and thunderstorms after midnight. Lows in the upper 50s. Chance of rain 30%. Thursday, mostly sunny. Highs in the upper 70s. Thursday night, partly cloudy. A chance of showers and thunderstorms after midnight. Lows in the upper 50s. Chance of rain 30%. Friday, mostly sunny. Highs around 80. At 11 p.m. in Omaha, it was mostly cloudy. The temperature was 64 degrees, the dew point 56, and the relative humidity 75%. The wind was southeast at 5 miles an hour. The pressure was 30.04 inches and rising. Across eastern Nebraska and southwest Iowa, it was clear, with a temperature of 61 at Lincoln, 60 at Offutt Air Force Base, 59 at Millard, and 60 at Columbus. Under clear skies, Tecama reported 57, Nebraska City reported 60, Plattsmouth reported 59, and Red Oak, Iowa reported 59.
It was cloudy, with a temperature of 62 at Fremont and 63 at Blair Airport. Here are some observations from across the region. At Kansas City, a thunderstorm was reported, with a temperature of 68. It was clear, with a temperature of 55 at North Fork, 58 at Sioux City, 59 at North Platte, and 65 at Valentine. It was partly cloudy, with a temperature of 57 at Sioux Falls, 60 at Des Moines, and 67 at Denver. It was cloudy, with a temperature of 64 at Grand Island, and 65 at Concordia, Kansas. Once again, at 11 p.m. in Omaha, it was 64 degrees under mostly cloudy skies. Flood watch information for the following counties in Nebraska: Cass, Gage, Jefferson, Johnson, Lancaster, Nemaha, Odo, Pawnee, Richardson, Saline, and Seward, and the following counties in Iowa: Fremont and Page. Flood watch remains in effect from Saturday evening through Sunday morning. What? Flooding caused by excessive rainfall continues to be possible. Where? Portions of southwest Iowa, including the following counties: Fremont and Page in southeast Nebraska, including the following counties: Cass, Gage, Jefferson, Johnson, Lancaster, Nemaha, Odo, Pawnee, Richardson, Saline, and Seward. When? From Saturday evening through Sunday morning. Impacts. Excessive runoff may result in flooding of rivers, creeks, streams, and other low-lying and flood-prone locations. Additional details. Thunderstorms with heavy rainfall may produce localized totals of 3 to 5 inches within the flood watch area Saturday evening into Sunday morning. http://www.weather.gov/safety-flood. You should monitor later forecasts and be alert for possible flood warnings. Those living in areas prone to flooding should be prepared to take action should flooding develop. Here are the forecast key messages. Heavy rain and flash flooding will be the main concern Saturday afternoon into early Sunday, though a few strong to severe storms could produce large hail and damaging winds. Cooler temperatures settle in Sunday into early next week, with highs mainly in the 70s and periodic chances for showers and storms. 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The current time is 11:34 p.m. Central Daylight Time. The following is a summary of watches, warnings, and advisories in effect. A flood watch remains in effect from 7 p.m. Saturday until 7 a.m. Sunday for the following counties in Nebraska, Cass, and Odo. Now for the official National Weather Service forecast for the Omaha and Council Bluffs area. Rest of tonight, mostly cloudy until midnight, then becoming partly cloudy. Lows in the upper 50s. South winds around 5 miles an hour until midnight, becoming light and variable. Saturday, mostly sunny. A chance of showers with a slight chance of thunderstorms in the afternoon. Highs in the lower 80s. East winds around 5 miles an hour, becoming southeast around 5 miles an hour in the afternoon. Chance of rain 50%. Saturday night, a chance of thunderstorms. Showers. Locally heavy rainfall possible after midnight. Lows around 60. East winds 10 to 15 miles an hour. Chance of rain near 100%. Sunday, mostly cloudy. Showers likely with a chance of thunderstorms in the morning, then a chance of showers in the afternoon. Not as warm with highs in the lower 70s. Northeast winds 10 to 15 miles an hour with gusts up to 25 miles an hour. Chance of rain 70%. Sunday night, mostly cloudy. Lows in the mid-50s. Northeast winds 10 to 15 miles an hour, diminishing to around 5 miles an hour after midnight. Monday through Tuesday, partly cloudy. Highs in the upper 70s. Lows in the upper 50s. Tuesday night, partly cloudy until midnight, then becoming mostly clear. Lows in the upper 50s. Wednesday, mostly sunny. Highs in the upper 70s. Wednesday night, partly cloudy.
a chance of showers and thunderstorms after midnight. Lows in the upper 50s. Chance of rain 30%. Thursday, mostly sunny. Highs in the upper 70s. Thursday night, partly cloudy. A chance of showers and thunderstorms after midnight. Lows in the upper 50s. Chance of rain 30%. Friday, mostly sunny. Highs around 80. At 11 p.m. in Omaha, it was mostly cloudy. The temperature was 64 degrees, the dew point 56, and the relative humidity 75%. The wind was southeast at 5 miles an hour. The pressure was 30.04 inches and rising. Across eastern Nebraska and southwest Iowa, it was clear, with a temperature of 61 at Lincoln, 60 at Offutt Air Force Base, 59 at Millard, and 60 at Columbus. Under clear skies, Tacoma reported 57, Nebraska City reported 60, Plattsmouth reported 59, and Red Oak, Iowa reported 59. It was cloudy, with a temperature of 62 at Fremont and 63 at Blair Airport. Here are some observations from across the region. At Kansas City, a thunderstorm was reported with a temperature of 68. It was clear, with a temperature of 55 at North Fork, 58 at Sioux City, 59 at North Platte, and 65 at Valentine. It was partly cloudy, with a temperature of 57 at Sioux Falls, 60 at Des Moines, and 67 at Denver. It was cloudy, with a temperature of 64 at Grand Island, and 65 at Concordia, Kansas. Once again, at 11 p.m. in Omaha, it was 64 degrees under mostly cloudy skies. Flood watch information for the following counties in Nebraska: Cass, Gage, Jefferson, Johnson, Lancaster, Nemaha, Odo, Pawnee, Richardson, Saline, and Seward, and the following counties in Iowa: Fremont and Page. Flood watch remains in effect from Saturday evening through Sunday morning. What? Flooding caused by excessive rainfall continues to be possible. Where? Portions of southwest Iowa, including the following counties: Fremont and Page in southeast Nebraska, including the following counties: Cass, Gage, Jefferson, Johnson, Lancaster, Nemaha, Odo, Pawnee, Richardson, Saline, and Seward. When? From Saturday evening through Sunday morning. Impacts. Excessive runoff may result in flooding of rivers, creeks, streams, and other low-lying and flood-prone locations. Additional details. Thunderstorms with heavy rainfall may produce localized totals of 3 to 5 inches within the flood watch area Saturday evening into Sunday morning. http://www.weather.gov/safety-flood. You should monitor later forecasts and be alert for possible flood warnings. Those living in areas prone to flooding should be prepared to take action should flooding develop. Here are the forecast key messages. Heavy rain and flash flooding will be the main concern Saturday afternoon into early Sunday, though a few strong to severe storms could produce large hail and damaging winds. Cooler temperatures settle in Sunday into early next week, with highs mainly in the 70s and periodic chances for showers and storms. 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The current time is 11:40 p.m. Central Daylight Time. The following is a summary of watches, warnings, and advisories in effect. A flood watch remains in effect from 7 p.m. Saturday until 7 a.m. Sunday for the following counties in Nebraska: Cass and Odo. Now for the official National Weather Service forecast for the Omaha and Council Bluffs area. Rest of tonight, mostly cloudy until midnight, then becoming partly cloudy. Lows in the upper 50s. South winds around 5 miles an hour until midnight, becoming light and variable. Saturday, mostly sunny. A chance of showers with a slight chance of thunderstorms in the afternoon. Highs in the lower 80s. East winds around 5 miles an hour, becoming southeast around 5 miles an hour in the afternoon. Chance of rain 50%.
Saturday night, a chance of thunderstorms. Showers. Locally heavy rainfall possible after midnight. Lows around 60. East winds 10 to 15 miles an hour. Chance of rain near 100%. Sunday, mostly cloudy. Showers likely with a chance of thunderstorms in the morning, then a chance of showers in the afternoon. Not as warm with highs in the lower 70s. Northeast winds 10 to 15 miles an hour with gusts up to 25 miles an hour. Chance of rain 70%. Sunday night, mostly cloudy. Lows in the mid-50s. Northeast winds 10 to 15 miles an hour, diminishing to around 5 miles an hour after midnight. Monday through Tuesday, partly cloudy. Highs in the upper 70s. Lows in the upper 50s. Tuesday night, partly cloudy until midnight, then becoming mostly clear. Lows in the upper 50s. Wednesday, mostly sunny. Highs in the upper 70s. Wednesday night, partly cloudy. A chance of showers and thunderstorms after midnight. Lows in the upper 50s. Chance of rain 30%. Thursday, mostly sunny. Highs in the upper 70s. Thursday night, partly cloudy. A chance of showers and thunderstorms after midnight. Lows in the upper 50s. Chance of rain 30%. Friday, mostly sunny. Highs around 80. At 11 p.m. in Omaha, it was mostly cloudy. The temperature was 64 degrees, the dew point 56, and the relative humidity 75%. The wind was southeast at 5 miles an hour. The pressure was 30.04 inches and rising. Across eastern Nebraska and southwest Iowa, it was clear, with a temperature of 61 at Lincoln, 60 at Offutt Air Force Base, 59 at Millard, and 60 at Columbus. Under clear skies, Tecumseh reported 57, Nebraska City reported 60, Plattsmouth reported 59, and Red Oak, Iowa reported 59. It was cloudy, with a temperature of 62 at Fremont and 63 at Blair Airport. Here are some observations from across the region. At Kansas City, a thunderstorm was reported, with a temperature of 68. It was clear, with a temperature of 55 at North Fork, 58 at Sioux City, 59 at North Platte, and 65 at Valentine. It was partly cloudy, with a temperature of 57 at Sioux Falls, 60 at Des Moines, and 67 at Denver. It was cloudy, with a temperature of 64 at Grand Island, and 65 at Concordia, Kansas. Once again, at 11 p.m. in Omaha, it was 64 degrees under mostly cloudy skies. Flood watch information for the following counties in Nebraska: Cass, Gage, Jefferson, Johnson, Lancaster, Nemaha, Odo, Pawnee, Richardson, Saline, and Seward, and the following counties in Iowa: Fremont and Page. Flood watch remains in effect from Saturday evening through Sunday morning. What? Flooding caused by excessive rainfall continues to be possible. Where? Portions of southwest Iowa, including the following counties: Fremont and Page in southeast Nebraska, including the following counties: Cass, Gage, Jefferson, Johnson, Lancaster, Nemaha, Odo, Pawnee, Richardson, Saline, and Seward. When? From Saturday evening through Sunday morning. Impacts. Excessive runoff may result in flooding of rivers, creeks, streams, and other low-lying and flood-prone locations. Additional details. Thunderstorms with heavy rainfall may produce localized totals of 3 to 5 inches within the flood watch area Saturday evening into Sunday morning. http://www.weather.gov/safety-flood. You should monitor later forecasts and be alert for possible flood warnings. Those living in areas prone to flooding should be prepared to take action should flooding develop. Here are the forecast key messages. Heavy rain and flash flooding will be the main concern Saturday afternoon into early Sunday, though a few strong to severe storms could produce large hail and damaging winds.
cooler temperatures settle in Sunday into early next week, with highs mainly in the 70s and periodic chances for showers and storms. This is NOAA All Hazards radio station KIH 61 in Omaha, Nebraska. The current time is 11:46 p.m. Central Daylight Time. The following is a summary of watches, warnings, and advisories in effect. A flood watch remains in effect from 7 p.m. Saturday until 7 a.m. Sunday for the following counties in Nebraska, Cass, and Odo. Now for the official National Weather Service forecast for the Omaha and Council Bluffs area. Rest of tonight, mostly cloudy until midnight, then becoming partly cloudy. Lows in the upper 50s. South winds around 5 miles an hour until midnight, becoming light and variable. Saturday, mostly sunny. A chance of showers with a slight chance of thunderstorms in the afternoon. Highs in the lower 80s. East winds around 5 miles an hour, becoming southeast around 5 miles an hour in the afternoon. Chance of rain 50%. Saturday night, a chance of thunderstorms. Showers. Locally heavy rainfall possible after midnight. Lows around 60. East winds 10 to 15 miles an hour. Chance of rain near 100%. Sunday, mostly cloudy. Showers likely with a chance of thunderstorms in the morning, then a chance of showers in the afternoon. Not as warm with highs in the lower 70s. Northeast winds 10 to 15 miles an hour with gusts up to 25 miles an hour. Chance of rain 70%. Sunday night, mostly cloudy. Lows in the mid-50s. Northeast winds 10 to 15 miles an hour, diminishing to around 5 miles an hour after midnight. Monday through Tuesday, partly cloudy. Highs in the upper 70s. Lows in the upper 50s. Tuesday night, partly cloudy until midnight, then becoming mostly clear. Lows in the upper 50s. Wednesday, mostly sunny. Highs in the upper 70s. Wednesday night, partly cloudy. A chance of showers and thunderstorms after midnight. Lows in the upper 50s. Chance of rain 30%. Thursday, mostly sunny. Highs in the upper 70s. Thursday night, partly cloudy. A chance of showers and thunderstorms after midnight. Lows in the upper 50s. Chance of rain 30%. Friday, mostly sunny. Highs around 80. At 11 p.m. in Omaha, it was mostly cloudy. The temperature was 64 degrees, the dew point 56, and the relative humidity 75%. The wind was southeast at 5 miles an hour. The pressure was 30.04 inches and rising. Across eastern Nebraska and southwest Iowa, it was clear, with a temperature of 61 at Lincoln, 60 at Offutt Air Force Base, 59 at Millard, and 60 at Columbus. Under clear skies, Tacoma reported 57, Nebraska City reported 60, Plattsmouth reported 59, and Red Oak, Iowa reported 59. It was cloudy, with a temperature of 62 at Fremont and 63 at Blair Airport. Here are some observations from across the region. At Kansas City, a thunderstorm was reported, with a temperature of 68. It was clear, with a temperature of 55 at North Fork, 58 at Sioux City, 59 at North Platte, and 65 at Valentine. It was partly cloudy, with a temperature of 57 at Sioux Falls, 60 at Des Moines, and 67 at Denver. It was cloudy, with a temperature of 64 at Grand Island, and 65 at Concordia, Kansas. Once again, at 11 p.m. in Omaha, it was 64 degrees under mostly cloudy skies. Flood watch information for the following counties in Nebraska: Cass, Gage, Jefferson, Johnson, Lancaster, Nemaha, Odo, Pawnee, Richardson, Saline, and Seward, and the following counties in Iowa: Fremont and Page. Flood watch remains in effect from Saturday evening through Sunday morning. What?
flooding caused by excessive rainfall continues to be possible. Where? Portions of southwest Iowa, including the following counties, Fremont and Page in southeast Nebraska, including the following counties, Cass, Gage, Jefferson, Johnson, Lancaster, Nemaha, Odo, Pawnee, Richardson, Saline, and Seward. When? From Saturday evening through Sunday morning. Impacts. Excessive runoff may result in flooding of rivers, creeks, streams, and other low-lying and flood-prone locations. Additional details. Thunderstorms with heavy rainfall may produce localized totals of 3 to 5 inches within the flood watch area Saturday evening into Sunday morning. http://www.weather.gov/safety-flood. You should monitor later forecasts and be alert for possible flood warnings. Those living in areas prone to flooding should be prepared to take action should flooding develop. Here are the forecast key messages. Heavy rain and flash flooding will be the main concern Saturday afternoon into early Sunday, though a few strong to severe storms could produce large hail and damaging winds. Cooler temperatures settle in Sunday into early next week, with highs mainly in the 70s and periodic chances for showers and storms. This is NOAA All Hazards radio station KIH 61 in Omaha, Nebraska. The current time is 11:52 p.m. Central Daylight Time. The following is a summary of watches, warnings, and advisories in effect. A flood watch remains in effect from 7 p.m. Saturday until 7 a.m. Sunday for the following counties in Nebraska, Cass, and Odo. Now for the official National Weather Service forecast for the Omaha and Council Bluffs area. Rest of tonight, mostly cloudy until midnight, then becoming partly cloudy. Lows in the upper 50s. South winds around 5 miles an hour until midnight, becoming light and variable. Saturday, mostly sunny. A chance of showers with a slight chance of thunderstorms in the afternoon. Highs in the lower 80s. East winds around 5 miles an hour, becoming southeast around 5 miles an hour in the afternoon. Chance of rain 50%. Saturday night, a chance of thunderstorms. Showers. Locally heavy rainfall possible after midnight. Lows around 60. East winds 10 to 15 miles an hour. Chance of rain near 100%. Sunday, mostly cloudy. Showers likely with a chance of thunderstorms in the morning, then a chance of showers in the afternoon. Not as warm with highs in the lower 70s. Northeast winds 10 to 15 miles an hour with gusts up to 25 miles an hour. Chance of rain 70%.

lows in the upper 50s. Chance of rain 30%. Thursday, mostly sunny. Highs in the upper 70s. Thursday night, partly cloudy. A chance of showers and thunderstorms after midnight. Lows in the upper 50s. Chance of rain 30%. Friday, mostly sunny. Highs around 80. At 11 p.m. in Omaha, it was mostly cloudy. The temperature was 64 degrees, the dew point 56, and the relative humidity 75%. The wind was southeast at 5 miles an hour. The pressure was 30.04 inches and rising. Across eastern Nebraska and southwest Iowa, it was clear, with a temperature of 61 at Lincoln, 60 at Offutt Air Force Base, 59 at Millard, and 60 at Columbus. Under clear skies, Tacoma reported 57, Nebraska City reported 60, Plattsmouth reported 59, and Red Oak, Iowa reported 59. It was cloudy, with a temperature of 62 at Fremont and 63 at Blair Airport. Here are some observations from across the region. At Kansas City, a thunderstorm was reported with a temperature of 68. It was clear, with a temperature of 55 at North Fork, 58 at Sioux City, 59 at North Platte, and 65 at Valentine. It was partly cloudy, with a temperature of 57 at Sioux Falls, 60 at Des Moines, and 67 at Denver. It was cloudy, with a temperature of 64 at Grand Island, and 65 at Concordia, Kansas. Once again, at 11 p.m. in Omaha, it was 64 degrees under mostly cloudy skies. Flood watch information for the following counties in Nebraska: Cass, Gage, Jefferson, Johnson, Lancaster, Nemaha, Odo, Pawnee, Richardson, Saline, and Seward, and the following counties in Iowa: Fremont and Page. Flood watch remains in effect from Saturday evening through Sunday morning. What? Flooding caused by excessive rainfall continues to be possible. Where? Portions of southwest Iowa, including the following counties: Fremont and Page in southeast Nebraska, including the following counties: Cass, Gage, Jefferson, Johnson, Lancaster, Nemaha, Odo, Pawnee, Richardson, Saline, and Seward. When? From Saturday evening through Sunday morning. Impacts. Excessive runoff may result in flooding of rivers, creeks, streams, and other low-lying and flood-prone locations. Additional details. Thunderstorms with heavy rainfall may produce localized totals of 3 to 5 inches within the flood watch area Saturday evening into Sunday morning. http://www.weather.gov/safety-flood. You should monitor later forecasts and be alert for possible flood warnings. Those living in areas prone to flooding should be prepared to take action should flooding develop. Here are the forecast key messages. Heavy rain and flash flooding will be the main concern Saturday afternoon into early Sunday, though a few strong to severe storms could produce large hail and damaging winds. Cooler temperatures settle in Sunday into early next week, with highs mainly in the 70s and periodic chances for showers and storms. This is NOAA All Hazards Radio Station KIH 61 in Omaha, Nebraska. The current time is 11:58 p.m. Central Daylight Time. The following is a summary of watches, warnings, and advisories in effect. A flood watch remains in effect from 7 p.m. Saturday until 7 a.m. Sunday for the following counties in Nebraska: Cass and Odo. Now for the official National Weather Service forecast for the Omaha and Council Bluffs area. Rest of tonight, mostly cloudy until midnight, then becoming partly cloudy. Lows in the upper 50s. South winds around 5 miles an hour until midnight, becoming light and variable. Saturday, mostly sunny. A chance of showers with a slight chance of thunderstorms in the afternoon. Highs in the lower 80s. East winds around 5 miles an hour, becoming southeast around 5 miles an hour in the afternoon. Chance of rain 50%. Saturday night, a chance of thunderstorms. Showers.

Locally heavy rainfall possible after midnight. Lows around 60. East winds 10 to 15 miles an hour. Chance of rain near 100%. Sunday, mostly cloudy. Showers likely with a chance of thunderstorms in the morning, then a chance of showers in the afternoon. Not as warm with highs in the lower 70s. Northeast winds 10 to 15 miles an hour with gusts up to 25 miles an hour. Chance of rain 70%. Sunday night, mostly cloudy. Lows in the mid-50s. Northeast winds 10 to 15 miles an hour, diminishing to around 5 miles an hour after midnight. Monday through Tuesday, partly cloudy. Highs in the upper 70s. Lows in the upper 50s. Tuesday night, partly cloudy until midnight, then becoming mostly clear. Lows in the upper 50s. Wednesday, mostly sunny. Highs in the upper 70s. Wednesday night, partly cloudy. A chance of showers and thunderstorms after midnight. Lows in the upper 50s. Chance of rain 30%. Thursday, mostly sunny. Highs in the upper 70s. Thursday night, partly cloudy. A chance of showers and thunderstorms after midnight. Lows in the upper 50s. Chance of rain 30%. Friday, mostly sunny. Highs around 80. Flood watch information for the following counties in Nebraska: Cass, Gage, Jefferson, Johnson, Lancaster, Nemaha, Odo, Pawnee, Richardson, Saline, and Seward, and the following counties in Iowa: Fremont and Page. Flood watch remains in effect from Saturday evening through Sunday morning. What? Flooding caused by excessive rainfall continues to be possible. Where? Portions of southwest Iowa, including the following counties: Fremont and Page in southeast Nebraska, including the following counties: Cass, Gage, Jefferson, Johnson, Lancaster, Nemaha, Odo, Pawnee, Richardson, Saline, and Seward. When? From Saturday evening through Sunday morning. Impacts: excessive runoff may result in flooding of rivers, creeks, streams, and other low-lying and flood-prone locations. Additional details: thunderstorms with heavy rainfall may produce localized totals of 3 to 5 inches within the flood watch area Saturday evening into Sunday morning. http://www.weather.gov/safety-flood. You should monitor later forecasts and be alert for possible flood warnings. Those living in areas prone to flooding should be prepared to take action should flooding develop. 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Here are the forecast key messages. Heavy rain and flash flooding will be the main concern Saturday afternoon into early Sunday, though a few strong to severe storms could produce large hail and damaging winds. Cooler temperatures settle in Sunday into early next week, with highs mainly in the 70s and periodic chances for showers and storms. This is NOAA All Hazards Radio Station KIH-61 in Omaha, Nebraska. The current time is 12:04 a.m. Central Daylight Time. The following is a summary of watches, warnings, and advisories in effect. A flood watch remains in effect from 7 p.m. until 7 a.m. Sunday for the following counties in Nebraska: Cass and Odo. Now for the official National Weather Service forecast for the Omaha and Council Bluffs area. Rest of tonight, mostly cloudy until midnight, then becoming partly cloudy. Lows in the upper 50s. South winds around 5 miles an hour until midnight, becoming light and variable. Saturday, mostly sunny. A chance of showers with a slight chance of thunderstorms in the afternoon. Highs in the lower 80s. East winds around 5 miles an hour, becoming southeast around 5 miles an hour in the afternoon. Chance of rain 50%. Saturday night, a chance of thunderstorms. Showers.
Locally heavy rainfall possible after midnight. Lows around 60. East winds 10 to 15 miles an hour. Chance of rain near 100%. Sunday, mostly cloudy. Showers likely with a chance of thunderstorms in the morning, then a chance of showers in the afternoon. Not as warm with highs in the lower 70s. Northeast winds 10 to 15 miles an hour with gusts up to 25 miles an hour. Chance of rain 70%. Sunday night, mostly cloudy. Lows in the mid-50s. Northeast winds 10 to 15 miles an hour, diminishing to around 5 miles an hour after midnight. Monday through Tuesday, partly cloudy. Highs in the upper 70s. Lows in the upper 50s. Tuesday night, partly cloudy until midnight, then becoming mostly clear. Lows in the upper 50s. Wednesday, mostly sunny. Highs in the upper 70s. Wednesday night, partly cloudy. A chance of showers and thunderstorms after midnight. Lows in the upper 50s. Chance of rain 30%. Thursday, mostly sunny. Highs in the upper 70s. Thursday night, partly cloudy. A chance of showers and thunderstorms after midnight. Lows in the upper 50s. Chance of rain 30%. Friday, mostly sunny. Highs around 80. At midnight in Omaha, it was partly cloudy. The temperature was 60 degrees, the dew point 57, and the relative humidity 89%. The wind was north at 7 miles an hour. The pressure was 30.05 inches and rising. Across eastern Nebraska and southwest Iowa, it was clear, with a temperature of 59 at Lincoln, 58 at Offutt Air Force Base, 59 at Fremont, 57 at Columbus, and 60 at Blair Airport. Under clear skies, Tacoma reported 55, Nebraska City reported 59, Plattsmouth reported 58, and Red Oak, Iowa reported 57. At Millard, it was mostly cloudy, with a temperature of 60. Here are some observations from across the region. At Kansas City, thunder was reported, with a temperature of 67. It was clear, with a temperature of 56 at North Fork, 57 at Sioux City, 60 at Des Moines, 56 at Northland, and 59 at Valentine. It was partly cloudy, with a temperature of 55 at Sioux Falls, and 64 at Denver. At Concordia, Kansas, it was mostly cloudy, with a temperature of 64. At Grand Island, it was cloudy, with a temperature of 64. Once again, at midnight in Omaha, it was 60 degrees under partly cloudy skies. Flood watch information for the following counties in Nebraska: Cass, Gage, Jefferson, Johnson, Lancaster, Nemaha, Odo, Pawnee, Richardson, Saline, and Seward, and the following counties in Iowa: Fremont and Page. Flood watch remains in effect from Saturday evening through Sunday morning. What? Flooding caused by excessive rainfall continues to be possible. Where? Portions of southwest Iowa, including the following counties: Fremont and Page in southeast Nebraska, including the following counties: Cass, Gage, Jefferson, Johnson, Lancaster, Nemaha, Odo, Pawnee, Richardson, Saline, and Seward. When? From Saturday evening through Sunday morning. Impacts: excessive runoff may result in flooding of rivers, creeks, streams, and other low-lying and flood-prone locations. Additional details: thunderstorms with heavy rainfall may produce localized totals of 3 to 5 inches within the flood watch area Saturday evening into Sunday morning. http://www.weather.gov/safety-flood. You should monitor later forecasts and be alert for possible flood warnings. Those living in areas prone to flooding should be prepared to take action should flooding develop. Here are the forecast key messages. Heavy rain and flash flooding will be the main concern Saturday afternoon into early Sunday, though a few strong to severe storms could produce large hail and damaging winds.
Cooler temperatures settle in Sunday into early next week, with highs mainly in the 70s and periodic chances for showers and storms. 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The current time is 12:10 a.m. Central Daylight Time. The following is a summary of watches, warnings, and advisories in effect. A flood watch remains in effect from 7 p.m. until 7 a.m. Sunday for the following counties in Nebraska, Cass, and Odo. Now for the official National Weather Service forecast for the Omaha and Council Bluffs area. Rest of tonight, mostly cloudy until midnight, then becoming partly cloudy. Lows in the upper 50s. South winds around 5 miles an hour until midnight, becoming light and variable. Saturday, mostly sunny. A chance of showers with a slight chance of thunderstorms in the afternoon. Highs in the lower 80s. East winds around 5 miles an hour, becoming southeast around 5 miles an hour in the afternoon. Chance of rain 50%. Saturday night, a chance of thunderstorms. Showers. Locally heavy rainfall possible after midnight. Lows around 60. East winds 10 to 15 miles an hour. Chance of rain near 100%. Sunday, mostly cloudy. Showers likely with a chance of thunderstorms in the morning, then a chance of showers in the afternoon. Not as warm with highs in the lower 70s. Northeast winds 10 to 15 miles an hour with gusts up to 25 miles an hour. Chance of rain 70%. Sunday night, mostly cloudy. Lows in the mid-50s. Northeast winds 10 to 15 miles an hour, diminishing to around 5 miles an hour after midnight. Monday through Tuesday, partly cloudy. Highs in the upper 70s. Lows in the upper 50s. Tuesday night, partly cloudy until midnight, then becoming mostly clear. Lows in the upper 50s. Wednesday, mostly sunny. Highs in the upper 70s. Wednesday night, partly cloudy. A chance of showers and thunderstorms after midnight. Lows in the upper 50s. Chance of rain 30%. Thursday, mostly sunny. Highs in the upper 70s. Thursday night, partly cloudy. A chance of showers and thunderstorms after midnight. Lows in the upper 50s. Chance of rain 30%. Friday, mostly sunny. Highs around 80. At midnight in Omaha, it was partly cloudy. The temperature was 60 degrees, the dew point 57, and the relative humidity 89%. The wind was north at 7 miles an hour. The pressure was 30.05 inches and rising. Across eastern Nebraska and southwest Iowa, it was clear, with a temperature of 59 at Lincoln, 58 at Offutt Air Force Base, 59 at Fremont, 57 at Columbus, and 60 at Blair Airport. Under clear skies, Tacoma reported 55, Nebraska City reported 59, Plattsmouth reported 58, and Red Oak, Iowa reported 57. At Millard, it was mostly cloudy, with a temperature of 60. Here are some observations from across the region. At Kansas City, thunder was reported, with a temperature of 67. It was clear, with a temperature of 56 at North Fork, 57 at Sioux City, 60 at Des Moines, 56 at North Platte, and 59 at Valentine. It was partly cloudy, with a temperature of 55 at Sioux Falls, and 64 at Denver. At Concordia, Kansas, it was mostly cloudy, with a temperature of 64. At Grand Island, it was cloudy, with a temperature of 64. Once again, at midnight in Omaha, it was 60 degrees under partly cloudy skies. Flood watch information for the following counties in Nebraska: Cass, Gage, Jefferson, Johnson, Lancaster, Nemaha, Odo, Pawnee, Richardson, Saline, and Seward, and the following counties in Iowa: Fremont and Page. Flood watch remains in effect from Saturday evening through Sunday morning. What?
flooding caused by excessive rainfall continues to be possible. Where? Portions of southwest Iowa, including the following counties, Fremont and Page in southeast Nebraska, including the following counties, Cass, Gage, Jefferson, Johnson, Lancaster, Nemaha, Odo, Pawnee, Richardson, Saline, and Seward. When? From Saturday evening through Sunday morning. Impacts. Excessive runoff may result in flooding of rivers, creeks, streams, and other low-lying and flood-prone locations. Additional details. Thunderstorms with heavy rainfall may produce localized totals of 3 to 5 inches within the flood watch area Saturday evening into Sunday morning. http://www.weather.gov/safety-flood. You should monitor later forecasts and be alert for possible flood warnings. Those living in areas prone to flooding should be prepared to take action should flooding develop. Here are the forecast key messages. Heavy rain and flash flooding will be the main concern Saturday afternoon into early Sunday, though a few strong to severe storms could produce large hail and damaging winds. Cooler temperatures settle in Sunday into early next week, with highs mainly in the 70s and periodic chances for showers and storms. 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The current time is 12:16 a.m. Central Daylight Time. The following is a summary of watches, warnings, and advisories in effect. A flood watch remains in effect from 7 p.m. until 7 a.m. Sunday for the following counties in Nebraska, Cass, and Odo. Now for the official National Weather Service forecast for the Omaha and Council Bluffs area. Rest of tonight, mostly cloudy until midnight, then becoming partly cloudy. Lows in the upper 50s. South winds around 5 miles an hour until midnight, becoming light and variable. Saturday, mostly sunny. A chance of showers with a slight chance of thunderstorms in the afternoon. Highs in the lower 80s. East winds around 5 miles an hour, becoming southeast around 5 miles an hour in the afternoon. Chance of rain 50%. Saturday night, a chance of thunderstorms. Showers. Locally heavy rainfall possible after midnight. Lows around 60. East winds 10 to 15 miles an hour. Chance of rain near 100%. Sunday, mostly cloudy. Showers likely with a chance of thunderstorms in the morning, then a chance of showers in the afternoon. Not as warm with highs in the lower 70s. Northeast winds 10 to 15 miles an hour with gusts up to 25 miles an hour. Chance of rain 70%. Sunday night, mostly cloudy. Lows in the mid-50s. Northeast winds 10 to 15 miles an hour, diminishing to around 5 miles an hour after midnight. Monday through Tuesday, partly cloudy. Highs in the upper 70s. Lows in the upper 50s. Tuesday night, partly cloudy until midnight, then becoming mostly clear. Lows in the upper 50s. Wednesday, mostly sunny. Highs in the upper 70s. Wednesday night, partly cloudy. A chance of showers and thunderstorms after midnight. Lows in the upper 50s. Chance of rain 30%. Thursday, mostly sunny. Highs in the upper 70s. Thursday night, partly cloudy. A chance of showers and thunderstorms after midnight. Lows in the upper 50s. Chance of rain 30%. Friday, mostly sunny. Highs around 80. At midnight in Omaha, it was partly cloudy. The temperature was 60 degrees, the dew point 57, and the relative humidity 89%. The wind was north at 7 miles an hour. The pressure was 30.05 inches and rising. Across eastern Nebraska and southwest Iowa, it was clear, with a temperature of 59 at Lincoln, 58 at Offutt Air Force Base, 59 at Fremont, 57 at Columbus, and 60 at Blair Airport. Under clear skies,
Tacoma reported 55, Nebraska City reported 59, Plattsmouth reported 58, and Red Oak, Iowa reported 57. At Millard, it was mostly cloudy, with a temperature of 60. Here are some observations from across the region. At Kansas City, thunder was reported, with a temperature of 67. It was clear, with a temperature of 56 at North Fork, 57 at Sioux City, 60 at Des Moines, 56 at North Platte, and 59 at Valentine. It was partly cloudy, with a temperature of 55 at Sioux Falls, and 64 at Denver. At Concordia, Kansas, it was mostly cloudy, with a temperature of 64. At Grand Island, it was cloudy, with a temperature of 64. Once again, at midnight in Omaha, it was 60 degrees under partly cloudy skies. Flood watch information for the following counties in Nebraska: Cass, Gage, Jefferson, Johnson, Lancaster, Nemaha, Odo, Pawnee, Richardson, Saline, and Seward, and the following counties in Iowa: Fremont and Page. Flood watch remains in effect from Saturday evening through Sunday morning. What? Flooding caused by excessive rainfall continues to be possible. Where? Portions of southwest Iowa, including the following counties: Fremont and Page in southeast Nebraska, including the following counties: Cass, Gage, Jefferson, Johnson, Lancaster, Nemaha, Odo, Pawnee, Richardson, Saline, and Seward. When? From Saturday evening through Sunday morning. Impacts: excessive runoff may result in flooding of rivers, creeks, streams, and other low-lying and flood-prone locations. Additional details: thunderstorms with heavy rainfall may produce localized totals of 3 to 5 inches within the flood watch area Saturday evening into Sunday morning. http://www.weather.gov/safety-flood. You should monitor later forecasts and be alert for possible flood warnings. Those living in areas prone to flooding should be prepared to take action should flooding develop. Here are the forecast key messages. Heavy rain and flash flooding will be the main concern Saturday afternoon into early Sunday, though a few strong to severe storms could produce large hail and damaging winds. Cooler temperatures settle in Sunday into early next week, with highs mainly in the 70s and periodic chances for showers and storms. 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The current time is 12:22 a.m. Central Daylight Time. The following is a summary of watches, warnings, and advisories in effect. A flood watch remains in effect from 7 p.m. until 7 a.m. Sunday for the following counties in Nebraska: Cass and Odo. Now for the official National Weather Service forecast for the Omaha and Council Bluffs area. West of tonight, mostly cloudy until midnight, then becoming partly cloudy. Lows in the upper 50s. South winds around 5 miles an hour until midnight, becoming light and variable. Saturday, mostly sunny. A chance of showers with a slight chance of thunderstorms in the afternoon. Highs in the lower 80s. East winds around 5 miles an hour, becoming southeast around 5 miles an hour in the afternoon. Chance of rain 50%. Saturday night, a chance of thunderstorms. Showers. Locally heavy rainfall possible after midnight. Lows around 60. East winds 10 to 15 miles an hour. Chance of rain near 100%. Sunday, mostly cloudy. Showers likely with a chance of thunderstorms in the morning, then a chance of showers in the afternoon. Not as warm with highs in the lower 70s. Northeast winds 10 to 15 miles an hour with gusts up to 25 miles an hour. Chance of rain 70%. Sunday night, mostly cloudy. Lows in the mid-50s. Northeast winds 10 to 15 miles an hour, diminishing to around 5 miles an hour after midnight. Monday through Tuesday, partly cloudy. Highs in the upper 70s. Lows in the upper 50s. Tuesday night, partly cloudy until midnight, then becoming mostly clear.
lows in the upper 50s. Wednesday, mostly sunny. Highs in the upper 70s. Wednesday night, partly cloudy. A chance of showers and thunderstorms after midnight. Lows in the upper 50s. Chance of rain 30%. Thursday, mostly sunny. Highs in the upper 70s. Thursday night, partly cloudy. A chance of showers and thunderstorms after midnight. Lows in the upper 50s. Chance of rain 30%. Friday, mostly sunny. Highs around 80. Now for the official National Weather Service forecast for the Omaha and Council Bluffs area. Rest of tonight, partly cloudy. Lows in the upper 50s. Light and variable winds. Saturday, mostly sunny. Patchy fog in the morning. A chance of showers with a slight chance of thunderstorms in the afternoon. Highs in the lower 80s. East winds around 5 miles an hour, becoming southeast around 5 miles an hour in the afternoon. Chance of rain 50%. Saturday night, a chance of thunderstorms. Showers. Locally heavy rainfall possible after midnight. Lows around 60. East winds 10 to 15 miles an hour. Chance of rain near 100%. Sunday, mostly cloudy. Showers likely with a chance of thunderstorms in the morning, then a chance of showers in the afternoon. Not as warm with highs in the lower 70s. Northeast winds 10 to 15 miles an hour with gusts up to 25 miles an hour. Chance of rain 70%. Sunday night, mostly cloudy. Lows in the mid-50s. Northeast winds 10 to 15 miles an hour, diminishing to around 5 miles an hour after midnight. Monday through Tuesday, partly cloudy. Highs in the upper 70s. Lows in the upper 50s. Tuesday night, partly cloudy until midnight, then becoming mostly clear. Lows in the upper 50s. Wednesday, mostly sunny. Highs in the upper 70s. Wednesday night, partly cloudy. A chance of showers and thunderstorms after midnight. Lows in the upper 50s. Chance of rain 30%. Thursday, mostly sunny. Highs in the upper 70s. Thursday night, partly cloudy. A chance of showers and thunderstorms after midnight. Lows in the upper 50s. Chance of rain 30%. Friday, mostly sunny. Highs around 80. At midnight in Omaha, it was partly cloudy. The temperature was 60 degrees, the dew point 57, and the relative humidity 89%. The wind was north at 7 miles an hour. The pressure was 30.05 inches and rising. Across eastern Nebraska and southwest Iowa, it was clear, with a temperature of 59 at Lincoln, 58 at Offutt Air Force Base, 59 at Fremont, 57 at Columbus, and 60 at Blair Airport. Under clear skies, Tacoma reported 55, Nebraska City reported 59, Plattsmouth reported 58, and Red Oak, Iowa reported 57. At Millard, it was mostly cloudy, with a temperature of 60. Here are some observations from across the region. At Kansas City, thunder was reported, with a temperature of 67. It was clear, with a temperature of 56 at North Fork, 57 at Sioux City, 60 at Des Moines, 56 at North Platte, and 59 at Valentine. It was partly cloudy, with a temperature of 55 at Sioux Falls, and 64 at Denver. At Concordia, Kansas, it was mostly cloudy, with a temperature of 64. At Grand Island, it was cloudy, with a temperature of 64. Once again, at midnight in Omaha, it was 60 degrees under partly cloudy skies. Flood watch information for the following counties in Nebraska: Cass, Gage, Jefferson, Johnson, Lancaster, Nemaha, Odo, Pawnee, Richardson, Saline, and Seward, and the following counties in Iowa: Fremont and Page. Flood watch remains in effect from Saturday evening through Sunday morning.
What? Flooding caused by excessive rainfall continues to be possible. Where? Portions of southwest Iowa, including the following counties, Fremont and Page in southeast Nebraska, including the following counties, Cass, Gage, Jefferson, Johnson, Lancaster, Nemaha, Odo, Pawnee, Richardson, Saline, and Seward. When? From Saturday evening through Sunday morning. Impacts. Excessive runoff may result in flooding of rivers, creeks, streams, and other low-lying and flood-prone locations. Additional details. Thunderstorms with heavy rainfall may produce localized totals of 3 to 5 inches within the flood watch area Saturday evening into Sunday morning. http://www.weather.gov/safety-flood. You should monitor later forecasts and be alert for possible flood warnings. Those living in areas prone to flooding should be prepared to take action should flooding develop. Here are the forecast key messages. Heavy rain and flash flooding will be the main concern Saturday afternoon into early Sunday, though a few strong to severe storms could produce large hail and damaging winds. Cooler temperatures settle in Sunday into early next week, with highs mainly in the 70s and periodic chances for showers and storms. This is NOAA All Hazards Radio Station KIH 61 in Omaha, Nebraska. The current time is 12:31 a.m. Central Daylight Time. The following is a summary of watches, warnings, and advisories in effect. A flood watch remains in effect from 7 p.m. until 7 a.m. Sunday for the following counties in Nebraska, Cass, and Odo. Now for the official National Weather Service forecast for the Omaha and Council Bluffs area. Rest of tonight, partly cloudy. Lows in the upper 50s. Light and variable winds. Saturday, mostly sunny. Patchy fog in the morning. A chance of showers with a slight chance of thunderstorms in the afternoon. Highs in the lower 80s. East winds around 5 miles an hour, becoming southeast around 5 miles an hour in the afternoon. Chance of rain 50%. Saturday night, a chance of thunderstorms. Showers. Locally heavy rainfall possible after midnight. Lows around 60. East winds 10 to 15 miles an hour. Chance of rain near 100%. Sunday, mostly cloudy. Showers likely with a chance of thunderstorms in the morning, then a chance of showers in the afternoon. Not as warm with highs in the lower 70s. Northeast winds 10 to 15 miles an hour with gusts up to 25 miles an hour. Chance of rain 70%. Sunday night, mostly cloudy. Lows in the mid-50s. Northeast winds 10 to 15 miles an hour, diminishing to around 5 miles an hour after midnight. Monday through Tuesday, partly cloudy. Highs in the upper 70s. Lows in the upper 50s. Tuesday night, partly cloudy until midnight, then becoming mostly clear. Lows in the upper 50s. Wednesday, mostly sunny. Highs in the upper 70s. Wednesday night, partly cloudy. A chance of showers and thunderstorms after midnight. Lows in the upper 50s. Chance of rain 30%. Thursday, mostly sunny. Highs in the upper 70s. Thursday night, partly cloudy. A chance of showers and thunderstorms after midnight. Lows in the upper 50s. Chance of rain 30%. Friday, mostly sunny. Highs around 80. At midnight in Omaha, it was partly cloudy. The temperature was 60 degrees, the dew point 57, and the relative humidity 89%. The wind was north at 7 miles an hour. The pressure was 30.05 inches and rising. Across eastern Nebraska and southwest Iowa, it was clear, with a temperature of 59 at Lincoln, 58 at Offutt Air Force Base, 59 at Fremont, 57 at Columbus, and 60 at Blair Airport. Under clear skies,
Tacoma reported 55, Nebraska City reported 59, Plattsmouth reported 58, and Red Oak, Iowa reported 57. At Millard, it was mostly cloudy, with a temperature of 60. Here are some observations from across the region. At Kansas City, thunder was reported, with a temperature of 67. It was clear, with a temperature of 56 at North Fork, 57 at Sioux City, 60 at Des Moines, 56 at North Platte, and 59 at Valentine. It was partly cloudy, with a temperature of 55 at Sioux Falls, and 64 at Denver. At Concordia, Kansas, it was mostly cloudy, with a temperature of 64. At Grand Island, it was cloudy, with a temperature of 64. Once again, at midnight in Omaha, it was 60 degrees under partly cloudy skies. Flood watch information for the following counties in Nebraska: Cass, Gage, Jefferson, Johnson, Lancaster, Nemaha, Odo, Pawnee, Richardson, Saline, and Seward, and the following counties in Iowa: Fremont and Page. Flood watch remains in effect from Saturday evening through Sunday morning. What? Flooding caused by excessive rainfall continues to be possible. Where? Portions of southwest Iowa, including the following counties: Fremont and Page in southeast Nebraska, including the following counties: Cass, Gage, Jefferson, Johnson, Lancaster, Nemaha, Odo, Pawnee, Richardson, Saline, and Seward. When? From Saturday evening through Sunday morning. Impacts: excessive runoff may result in flooding of rivers, creeks, streams, and other low-lying and flood-prone locations. Additional details: thunderstorms with heavy rainfall may produce localized totals of 3 to 5 inches within the flood watch area Saturday evening into Sunday morning. http://www.weather.gov/safety-flood. You should monitor later forecasts and be alert for possible flood warnings. Those living in areas prone to flooding should be prepared to take action should flooding develop. Here are the forecast key messages. Heavy rain and flash flooding will be the main concern Saturday afternoon into early Sunday, though a few strong to severe storms could produce large hail and damaging winds. Cooler temperatures settle in Sunday into early next week, with highs mainly in the 70s and periodic chances for showers and storms. 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The current time is 12:37 a.m. Central Daylight Time. The following is a summary of watches, warnings, and advisories in effect. A flood watch remains in effect from 7 p.m. until 7 a.m. Sunday for the following counties in Nebraska: Cass and Odo. Now for the official National Weather Service forecast for the Omaha and Council Bluffs area. Rest of tonight, partly cloudy. Lows in the upper 50s. Light and variable winds. Saturday, mostly sunny. Patchy fog in the morning. A chance of showers with a slight chance of thunderstorms in the afternoon. Highs in the lower 80s. East winds around 5 miles an hour, becoming southeast around 5 miles an hour in the afternoon. Chance of rain 50%. Saturday night, a chance of thunderstorms. Showers. Locally heavy rainfall possible after midnight. Lows around 60. East winds 10 to 15 miles an hour. Chance of rain near 100%. Sunday, mostly cloudy. Showers likely with a chance of thunderstorms in the morning, then a chance of showers in the afternoon. Not as warm with highs in the lower 70s. Northeast winds 10 to 15 miles an hour with gusts up to 25 miles an hour. Chance of rain 70%. Sunday night, mostly cloudy. Lows in the mid-50s. Northeast winds 10 to 15 miles an hour, diminishing to around 5 miles an hour after midnight. Monday through Tuesday, partly cloudy. Highs in the upper 70s. Lows in the upper 50s. Tuesday night, partly cloudy until midnight, then becoming mostly clear. Lows in the upper 50s. Wednesday, mostly sunny.
highs in the upper 70s. Wednesday night, partly cloudy. A chance of showers and thunderstorms after midnight. Lows in the upper 50s. Chance of rain 30%. Thursday, mostly sunny. Highs in the upper 70s. Thursday night, partly cloudy. A chance of showers and thunderstorms after midnight. Lows in the upper 50s. Chance of rain 30%. Friday, mostly sunny. Highs around 80. At midnight in Omaha, it was partly cloudy. The temperature was 60 degrees, the dew point 57, and the relative humidity 89%. The wind was north at 7 miles an hour. The pressure was 30.05 inches and rising. Across eastern Nebraska and southwest Iowa, it was clear, with a temperature of 59 at Lincoln, 58 at Offutt Air Force Base, 59 at Fremont, 57 at Columbus, and 60 at Blair Airport. Under clear skies, Tacoma reported 55, Nebraska City reported 59, Plattsmouth reported 58, and Red Oak, Iowa reported 57. At Millard, it was mostly cloudy, with a temperature of 60. Here are some observations from across the region. At Kansas City, thunder was reported, with a temperature of 67. It was clear, with a temperature of 56 at North Fork, 57 at Sioux City, 60 at Des Moines, 56 at North Platte, and 59 at Valentine. It was partly cloudy, with a temperature of 55 at Sioux Falls, and 64 at Denver. At Concordia, Kansas, it was mostly cloudy, with a temperature of 64. At Grand Island, it was cloudy, with a temperature of 64. Once again, at midnight in Omaha, it was 60 degrees under partly cloudy skies. Flood watch information for the following counties in Nebraska: Cass, Gage, Jefferson, Johnson, Lancaster, Nemaha, Odo, Pawnee, Richardson, Saline, and Seward, and the following counties in Iowa: Fremont and Page. Flood watch remains in effect from Saturday evening through Sunday morning. What? Flooding caused by excessive rainfall continues to be possible. Where? Portions of southwest Iowa, including the following counties: Fremont and Page in southeast Nebraska, including the following counties: Cass, Gage, Jefferson, Johnson, Lancaster, Nemaha, Odo, Pawnee, Richardson, Saline, and Seward. When? From Saturday evening through Sunday morning. Impacts. Excessive runoff may result in flooding of rivers, creeks, streams, and other low-lying and flood-prone locations. Additional details. Thunderstorms with heavy rainfall may produce localized totals of 3 to 5 inches within the flood watch area Saturday evening into Sunday morning. http://www.weather.gov/safety-flood. You should monitor later forecasts and be alert for possible flood warnings. Those living in areas prone to flooding should be prepared to take action should flooding develop. Here are the forecast key messages. Heavy rain and flash flooding will be the main concern Saturday afternoon into early Sunday, though a few strong to severe storms could produce large hail and damaging winds. Cooler temperatures settle in Sunday into early next week, with highs mainly in the 70s and periodic chances for showers and storms. This is NOAA All Hazards Radio Station KIH 61 in Omaha, Nebraska. The current time is 12:43 a.m. Central Daylight Time. The following is a summary of watches, warnings, and advisories in effect. A flood watch remains in effect from 7 p.m. until 7 a.m. Sunday for the following counties in Nebraska: Cass and Odo. Now for the official National Weather Service forecast for the Omaha and Council Bluffs area. Rest of tonight, partly cloudy. Lows in the upper 50s. Light and variable winds. Saturday, mostly sunny. Patchy fog in the morning. A chance of showers with a slight chance of thunderstorms in the afternoon. Highs in the lower 80s. East winds around 5 miles an hour, becoming southeast around 5 miles an hour in the afternoon.
chance of rain 50%. Saturday night, a chance of thunderstorms. Showers. Locally heavy rainfall possible after midnight. Lows around 60. East winds 10 to 15 miles an hour. Chance of rain near 100%. Sunday, mostly cloudy. Showers likely with a chance of thunderstorms in the morning, then a chance of showers in the afternoon. Not as warm with highs in the lower 70s. Northeast winds 10 to 15 miles an hour with gusts up to 25 miles an hour. Chance of rain 70%. Sunday night, mostly cloudy. Lows in the mid-50s. Northeast winds 10 to 15 miles an hour, diminishing to around 5 miles an hour after midnight. Monday through Tuesday, partly cloudy. Highs in the upper 70s. Lows in the upper 50s. Tuesday night, partly cloudy until midnight, then becoming mostly clear. Lows in the upper 50s. Wednesday, mostly sunny. Highs in the upper 70s. Wednesday night, partly cloudy. A chance of showers and thunderstorms after midnight. Lows in the upper 50s. Chance of rain 30%. Thursday, mostly sunny. Highs in the upper 70s. Thursday night, partly cloudy. A chance of showers and thunderstorms after midnight. Lows in the upper 50s. Chance of rain 30%. Friday, mostly sunny. Highs around 80. At midnight in Omaha, it was partly cloudy. The temperature was 60 degrees, the dew point 57, and the relative humidity 89%. The wind was north at 7 miles an hour. The pressure was 30.05 inches and rising. Across eastern Nebraska and southwest Iowa, it was clear, with a temperature of 59 at Lincoln, 58 at Offutt Air Force Base, 59 at Fremont, 57 at Columbus, and 60 at Blair Airport. Under clear skies, Tacoma reported 55, Nebraska City reported 59, Plattsmouth reported 58, and Red Oak, Iowa reported 57. At Millard, it was mostly cloudy, with a temperature of 60. Here are some observations from across the region. At Kansas City, thunder was reported, with a temperature of 67. It was clear, with a temperature of 56 at North Fork, 57 at Sioux City, 60 at Des Moines, 56 at North Platte, and 59 at Valentine. It was partly cloudy, with a temperature of 55 at Sioux Falls, and 64 at Denver. At Concordia, Kansas, it was mostly cloudy, with a temperature of 64. At Grand Island, it was cloudy, with a temperature of 64. Once again, at midnight in Omaha, it was 60 degrees under partly cloudy skies. Flood watch information for the following counties in Nebraska: Cass, Gage, Jefferson, Johnson, Lancaster, Nemaha, Odo, Pawnee, Richardson, Saline, and Seward, and the following counties in Iowa: Fremont and Page. Flood watch remains in effect from Saturday evening through Sunday morning. What? Flooding caused by excessive rainfall continues to be possible. Where? Portions of southwest Iowa, including the following counties: Fremont and Page in southeast Nebraska, including the following counties: Cass, Gage, Jefferson, Johnson, Lancaster, Nemaha, Odo, Pawnee, Richardson, Saline, and Seward. When? From Saturday evening through Sunday morning. Impacts: excessive runoff may result in flooding of rivers, creeks, streams, and other low-lying and flood-prone locations. Additional details: thunderstorms with heavy rainfall may produce localized totals of 3 to 5 inches within the flood watch area Saturday evening into Sunday morning. http://www.weather.gov/safety-flood. You should monitor later forecasts and be alert for possible flood warnings. Those living in areas prone to flooding should be prepared to take action should flooding develop. Here are the forecast key messages.
heavy rain and flash flooding will be the main concern Saturday afternoon into early Sunday, though a few strong to severe storms could produce large hail and damaging winds. Cooler temperatures settle in Sunday into early next week, with highs mainly in the 70s and periodic chances for showers and storms. This is NOAA All Hazards radio station KIH 61 in Omaha, Nebraska. The current time is 12:50 a.m. Central Daylight Time. The following is a summary of watches, warnings, and advisories in effect. A flood watch remains in effect from 7 p.m. until 7 a.m. Sunday for the following counties in Nebraska, Cass, and Odo. Now for the official National Weather Service forecast for the Omaha and Council Bluffs area. Rest of tonight, partly cloudy. Lows in the upper 50s. Light and variable winds. Saturday, mostly sunny. Patchy fog in the morning. A chance of showers with a slight chance of thunderstorms in the afternoon. Highs in the lower 80s. East winds around 5 miles an hour, becoming southeast around 5 miles an hour in the afternoon. Chance of rain 50%. Saturday night, a chance of thunderstorms. Showers. Locally heavy rainfall possible after midnight. Lows around 60. East winds 10 to 15 miles an hour. Chance of rain near 100%. Sunday, mostly cloudy. Showers likely with a chance of thunderstorms in the morning, then a chance of showers in the afternoon. Not as warm with highs in the lower 70s. Northeast winds 10 to 15 miles an hour with gusts up to 25 miles an hour. Chance of rain 70%. Sunday night, mostly cloudy. Lows in the mid-50s. Northeast winds 10 to 15 miles an hour, diminishing to around 5 miles an hour after midnight. Monday through Tuesday, partly cloudy. Highs in the upper 70s. Lows in the upper 50s. Tuesday night, partly cloudy until midnight, then becoming mostly clear. Lows in the upper 50s. Wednesday, mostly sunny. Highs in the upper 70s. Wednesday night, partly cloudy. A chance of showers and thunderstorms after midnight. Lows in the upper 50s. Chance of rain 30%. Thursday, mostly sunny. Highs in the upper 70s. Thursday night, partly cloudy. A chance of showers and thunderstorms after midnight. Lows in the upper 50s. Chance of rain 30%. Friday, mostly sunny. Highs around 80. At midnight in Omaha, it was partly cloudy. The temperature was 60 degrees, the dew point 57, and the relative humidity 89%. The wind was north at 7 miles an hour. The pressure was 30.05 inches and rising. Across eastern Nebraska and southwest Iowa, it was clear, with a temperature of 59 at Lincoln, 58 at Offutt Air Force Base, 59 at Fremont, 57 at Columbus, and 60 at Blair Airport. Under clear skies, Tacoma reported 55, Nebraska City reported 59, Plattsmouth reported 58, and Red Oak, Iowa reported 57. At Millard, it was mostly cloudy, with a temperature of 60. Here are some observations from across the region. At Kansas City, thunder was reported, with a temperature of 67. It was clear, with a temperature of 56 at North Fork, 57 at Sioux City, 60 at Des Moines, 56 at North Platte, and 59 at Valentine. It was partly cloudy, with a temperature of 55 at Sioux Falls, and 64 at Denver. At Concordia, Kansas, it was mostly cloudy, with a temperature of 64. At Grand Island, it was cloudy, with a temperature of 64. Once again, at midnight in Omaha, it was 60 degrees under partly cloudy skies. Flood watch information for the following counties in Nebraska: Cass, Gage, Jefferson, Johnson, Lancaster, Nemaha, Odo, Pawnee, Richardson, Saline, and Seward, and the following counties in Iowa: Fremont and Page. Flood
third watch remains in effect from Saturday evening through Sunday morning. What? Flooding caused by excessive rainfall continues to be possible. Where? Portions of southwest Iowa, including the following counties, Fremont and Page in southeast Nebraska, including the following counties, Cass, Gage, Jefferson, Johnson, Lancaster, Nemaha, Odo, Pawnee, Richardson, Saline, and Seward. When? From Saturday evening through Sunday morning. Impacts.

could flooding develop? Here are the forecast key messages. Heavy rain and flash flooding will be the main concern Saturday afternoon into early Sunday, though a few strong to severe storms could produce large hail and damaging winds. Cooler temperatures settle in Sunday into early next week, with highs mainly in the 70s and periodic chances for showers and storms. This is NOAA All Hazards radio station KIH 61 in Omaha, Nebraska. The current time is 12:56 a.m. Central Daylight Time. The following is a summary of watches, warnings, and advisories in effect. A flood watch remains in effect from 7 p.m. until 7 a.m. Sunday for the following counties in Nebraska, Cass, and Odo. Now for the official National Weather Service forecast for the Omaha and Council Bluffs area. Rest of tonight, partly cloudy. Lows in the upper 50s. Light and variable winds. Saturday, mostly sunny. Patchy fog in the morning. A chance of showers with a slight chance of thunderstorms in the afternoon. Highs in the lower 80s. East winds around 5 miles an hour, becoming southeast around 5 miles an hour in the afternoon. Chance of rain 50%. Saturday night, a chance of thunderstorms. Showers. Locally heavy rainfall possible after midnight. Lows around 60. East winds 10 to 15 miles an hour. Chance of rain near 100%. Sunday, mostly cloudy. Showers likely with a chance of thunderstorms in the morning, then a chance of showers in the afternoon. Not as warm with highs in the lower 70s. Northeast winds 10 to 15 miles an hour with gusts up to 25 miles an hour. Chance of rain 70%. Sunday night, mostly cloudy. Lows in the mid-50s. Northeast winds 10 to 15 miles an hour, diminishing to around 5 miles an hour after midnight. Monday through Tuesday, partly cloudy. Highs in the upper 70s. Lows in the upper 50s. Tuesday night, partly cloudy until midnight, then becoming mostly clear. Lows in the upper 50s. Wednesday, mostly sunny. Highs in the upper 70s. Wednesday night, partly cloudy. A chance of showers and thunderstorms after midnight. Lows in the upper 50s. Chance of rain 30%. Thursday, mostly sunny. Highs in the upper 70s. Thursday night, partly cloudy. A chance of showers and thunderstorms after midnight. Lows in the upper 50s. Chance of rain 30%. Friday, mostly sunny. Highs around 80. At midnight in Omaha, it was partly cloudy. The temperature was 60 degrees, the dew point 57, and the relative humidity 89%. The wind was north at 7 miles an hour. The pressure was 30.05 inches and rising. Across eastern Nebraska and southwest Iowa, it was clear, with a temperature of 59 at Lincoln, 58 at Offutt Air Force Base, 59 at Fremont, 57 at Columbus, and 60 at Blair Airport. Under clear skies, Tacoma reported 55, Nebraska City reported 59, Plattsmouth reported 58, and Red Oak, Iowa reported 57. At Millard, it was mostly cloudy, with a temperature of 60. Here are some observations from across the region. At Kansas City, thunder was reported, with a temperature of 67. It was clear, with a temperature of 56 at North Fork, 57 at Sioux City, 60 at Des Moines, 56 at North Platte, and 59 at Valentine. It was partly cloudy, with a temperature of 55 at Sioux Falls, and 64 at Denver. At Concordia, Kansas, it was mostly cloudy, with a temperature of 64. At Grand Island, it was cloudy, with a temperature of 64. Once again, at midnight in Omaha, it was 60 degrees under partly cloudy skies. Flood watch information for the following counties in Nebraska: Cass, Gage, Jefferson, Johnson, Lancaster, Nemaha, Odo, Pawnee, Richardson, Saline, and

Seward, and the following counties in Iowa, Fremont, and Page. Flood watch remains in effect from Saturday evening through Sunday morning. What? Flooding caused by excessive rainfall continues to be possible. Where? Portions of southwest Iowa, including the following counties, Fremont and Page in southeast Nebraska, including the following counties, Cass, Gage, Jefferson, Johnson, Lancaster, Nemaha, Odo, Pawnee, Richardson, Saline, and Seward. When? From Saturday evening through Sunday morning. Impacts. Excessive runoff may result in flooding of rivers, creeks, streams, and other low-lying and flood-prone locations. Additional details. Thunderstorms with heavy rainfall may produce localized totals of 3 to 5 inches within the flood watch area Saturday evening into Sunday morning. http://www.weather.gov/safety-flood. You should monitor later forecasts and be alert for possible flood warnings. Those living in areas prone to flooding should be prepared to take action should flooding develop. 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Douglas, Sarpy, Washington, Cass, Odo, Burt, Dodge, Saunders, Harrison, Pottawatomie, and Mills. Here are the forecast key messages. Heavy rain and flash flooding will be the main concern Saturday afternoon into early Sunday, though a few strong to severe storms could produce large hail and damaging winds. Cooler temperatures settle in Sunday into early next week, with highs mainly in the 70s and periodic chances for showers and storms. This is NOAA All Hazards Radio Station KIH-61 in Omaha, Nebraska. The current time is 1:02 a.m. Central Daylight Time. The following is a summary of watches, warnings, and advisories in effect. A flood watch remains in effect from 7 p.m. until 7 a.m. Sunday for the following counties in Nebraska, Cass, and Odo. Now for the official National Weather Service forecast for the Omaha and Council Bluffs area. Rest of tonight, partly cloudy. Lows in the upper 50s. Light and variable winds. Saturday, mostly sunny. Patchy fog in the morning. A chance of showers with a slight chance of thunderstorms in the afternoon. Highs in the lower 80s. East winds around 5 miles an hour, becoming southeast around 5 miles an hour in the afternoon. Chance of rain 50%. Saturday night, a chance of thunderstorms. Showers. Locally heavy rainfall possible after midnight. Lows around 60. East winds 10 to 15 miles an hour. Chance of rain near 100%. Sunday, mostly cloudy. Showers likely with a chance of thunderstorms in the morning, then a chance of showers in the afternoon. Not as warm with highs in the lower 70s. Northeast winds 10 to 15 miles an hour with gusts up to 25 miles an hour. Chance of rain 70%. Sunday night, mostly cloudy. Lows in the mid-50s. Northeast winds 10 to 15 miles an hour, diminishing to around 5 miles an hour after midnight. Monday through Tuesday, partly cloudy. Highs in the upper 70s. Lows in the upper 50s. Tuesday night, partly cloudy until midnight, then becoming mostly clear. Lows in the upper 50s. Wednesday, mostly sunny. Highs in the upper 70s. Wednesday night, partly cloudy. A chance of showers and thunderstorms after midnight. Lows in the upper 50s. Chance of rain 30%. Thursday, mostly sunny. Highs in the upper 70s. Thursday night, partly cloudy. A chance of showers and thunderstorms after midnight. Lows in the upper 50s. Chance of rain 30%. Friday, mostly sunny. Highs around 80. At 1 a.m. in Omaha, it was clear. The temperature was 60 degrees, the dew point 57, and the relative humidity 89%. The pressure was 30.04 inches and falling.
Across eastern Nebraska and southwest Iowa, at Columbus, fog was reported with a temperature of 55. It was clear with a temperature of 59 at Offutt Air Force Base, 58 at Millard, and 59 at Fremont. Under clear skies, Blair Airport reported 57, Tacoma reported 52, and Red Oak, Iowa reported 55. It was partly cloudy, with a temperature of 59 at Nebraska City, and 58 at Plattsmouth. At Lincoln, it was cloudy, with a temperature of 59. Here are some observations from across the region. It was clear, with a temperature of 51 at Norfolk, 56 at Sioux Falls, 56 at Sioux City, 58 at Des Moines, and 59 at Valentine. At Denver, it was partly cloudy, with a temperature of 61. At Concordia, Kansas, it was mostly cloudy, with a temperature of 63. It was cloudy, with a temperature of 62 at Grand Island, 65 at Kansas City, and 58 at North Platte. Once again, at 1 a.m. in Omaha, it was 60 degrees under clear skies. Flood watch information for the following counties in Nebraska: Cass, Gage, Jefferson, Johnson, Lancaster, Nemaha, Odo, Pawnee, Richardson, Saline, and Seward, and the following counties in Iowa: Fremont and Page. Flood watch remains in effect from Saturday evening through Sunday morning. What? Flooding caused by excessive rainfall continues to be possible. Where? Portions of southwest Iowa, including the following counties: Fremont and Page in southeast Nebraska, including the following counties: Cass, Gage, Jefferson, Johnson, Lancaster, Nemaha, Odo, Pawnee, Richardson, Saline, and Seward. When? From Saturday evening through Sunday morning. Impacts: excessive runoff may result in flooding of rivers, creeks, streams, and other low-lying and flood-prone locations. Additional details: thunderstorms with heavy rainfall may produce localized totals of 3 to 5 inches within the flood watch area Saturday evening into Sunday morning. http://www.weather.gov/safety-flood You should monitor later forecasts and be alert for possible flood warnings. Those living in areas prone to flooding should be prepared to take action should flooding develop. Here are the forecast key messages. Heavy rain and flash flooding will be the main concern Saturday afternoon into early Sunday, though a few strong to severe storms could produce large hail and damaging winds. Cooler temperatures settle in Sunday into early next week, with highs mainly in the 70s and periodic chances for showers and storms. 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The current time is 1:08 a.m. Central Daylight Time. The following is a summary of watches, warnings, and advisories in effect. A flood watch remains in effect from 7 p.m. until 7 a.m. Sunday for the following counties in Nebraska: Cass and Odo. Now for the official National Weather Service forecast for the Omaha and Council Bluffs area. Rest of tonight, partly cloudy. Lows in the upper 50s. Light and variable winds. Saturday, mostly sunny. Patchy fog in the morning. A chance of showers with a slight chance of thunderstorms in the afternoon. Highs in the lower 80s. East winds around 5 miles an hour, becoming southeast around 5 miles an hour in the afternoon. Chance of rain 50%. Saturday night, a chance of thunderstorms. Showers. Locally heavy rainfall possible after midnight. Lows around 60. East winds 10 to 15 miles an hour. Chance of rain near 100%. Sunday, mostly cloudy. Showers likely with a chance of thunderstorms in the morning, then a chance of showers in the afternoon. Not as warm with highs in the lower 70s. Northeast winds 10 to 15 miles an hour with gusts up to 25 miles an hour. Chance of rain 70%. Sunday night, mostly cloudy. Lows in the mid-50s. Northeast winds 10 to 15 miles an hour, diminishing to around 5 miles an hour after midnight.
Monday through Tuesday, partly cloudy. Highs in the upper 70s. Lows in the upper 50s. Tuesday night, partly cloudy until midnight, then becoming mostly clear. Lows in the upper 50s. Wednesday, mostly sunny. Highs in the upper 70s. Wednesday night, partly cloudy. A chance of showers and thunderstorms after midnight. Lows in the upper 50s. Chance of rain 30%. Thursday, mostly sunny. Highs in the upper 70s. Thursday night, partly cloudy. A chance of showers and thunderstorms after midnight. Lows in the upper 50s. Chance of rain 30%. Friday, mostly sunny. Highs around 80. At 1 a.m. in Omaha, it was clear. The temperature was 60 degrees, the dew point 57, and the relative humidity 89%. The pressure was 30.04 inches and falling. Across eastern Nebraska and southwest Iowa, at Columbus, fog was reported with a temperature of 55. It was clear, with a temperature of 59 at Offutt Air Force Base, 58 at Millard, and 59 at Fremont. Under clear skies, Blair Airport reported 57, Tacoma reported 52, and Red Oak, Iowa reported 55. It was partly cloudy, with a temperature of 59 at Nebraska City and 58 at Plattsmouth. At Lincoln, it was cloudy, with a temperature of 59. Here are some observations from across the region. It was clear, with a temperature of 51 at North Fork, 56 at Sioux Falls, 56 at Sioux City, 58 at Des Moines, and 59 at Valentine. At Denver, it was partly cloudy, with a temperature of 61. At Concordia, Kansas, it was mostly cloudy, with a temperature of 63. It was cloudy, with a temperature of 62 at Grand Island, 65 at Kansas City, and 58 at North Platte. Once again, at 1 a.m. in Omaha, it was 60 degrees under clear skies. At 1 a.m. in Omaha, it was clear. The temperature was 60 degrees, the dew point 57, and the relative humidity 89%. The pressure was 30.04 inches and falling. Across eastern Nebraska and southwest Iowa, at Columbus, fog was reported with a temperature of 55. It was clear, with a temperature of 59 at Offutt Air Force Base, 58 at Millard, and 59 at Fremont. Under clear skies, Blair Airport reported 57, Tacoma reported 52, and Red Oak, Iowa reported 55. It was partly cloudy, with a temperature of 59 at Nebraska City and 58 at Plattsmouth. At Lincoln, it was cloudy, with a temperature of 59. Here are some observations from across the region. It was clear, with a temperature of 51 at North Fork, 56 at Sioux City, 58 at Des Moines, and 59 at Valentine. It was partly cloudy, with a temperature of 56 at Sioux Falls and 61 at Denver. At Concordia, Kansas, it was mostly cloudy, with a temperature of 63. It was cloudy, with a temperature of 62 at Grand Island, 65 at Kansas City, and 58 at North Platte. Once again, at 1 a.m. in Omaha, it was 60 degrees under clear skies. Flood watch information for the following counties in Nebraska: Cass, Gage, Jefferson, Johnson, Lancaster, Nemaha, Odo, Pawnee, Richardson, Saline, and Seward, and the following counties in Iowa: Fremont and Page. Flood watch remains in effect from Saturday evening through Sunday morning. What? Flooding caused by excessive rainfall continues to be possible. Where? Portions of southwest Iowa, including the following counties: Fremont and Page in southeast Nebraska, including the following counties: Cass, Gage, Jefferson, Johnson, Lancaster, Nemaha, Odo, Pawnee, Richardson, Saline, and Seward. When? From Saturday evening through Sunday morning. Impacts: excessive runoff may result in flooding of rivers, creeks, streams, and other low-lying and flood-prone locations. Additional details:
Thunderstorms with heavy rainfall may produce localized totals of 3 to 5 inches within the flood watch area Saturday evening into Sunday morning. http://www.weather.gov/safety-flood You should monitor later forecasts and be alert for possible flood warnings. Those living in areas prone to flooding should be prepared to take action should flooding develop. Here are the forecast key messages. Heavy rain and flash flooding will be the main concern Saturday afternoon into early Sunday, though a few strong to severe storms could produce large hail and damaging winds. Cooler temperatures settle in Sunday into early next week, with highs mainly in the 70s and periodic chances for showers and storms. This is NOAA All Hazards radio station KIH 61 in Omaha, Nebraska. The current time is 1:16 a.m. Central Daylight Time. The following is a summary of watches, warnings, and advisories in effect. A flood watch remains in effect from 7 p.m. until 7 a.m. Sunday for the following counties in Nebraska, Cass, and Odo. Now for the official National Weather Service forecast for the Omaha and Council Bluffs area. Rest of tonight, partly cloudy. Lows in the upper 50s. Light and variable winds. Saturday, mostly sunny. Patchy fog in the morning. A chance of showers with a slight chance of thunderstorms in the afternoon. Highs in the lower 80s. East winds around 5 miles an hour, becoming southeast around 5 miles an hour in the afternoon. Chance of rain 50%. Saturday night, a chance of thunderstorms. Showers. Locally heavy rainfall possible after midnight. Lows around 60. East winds 10 to 15 miles an hour. Chance of rain near 100%. Sunday, mostly cloudy. Showers likely with a chance of thunderstorms in the morning, then a chance of showers in the afternoon. Not as warm with highs in the lower 70s. Northeast winds 10 to 15 miles an hour with gusts up to 25 miles an hour. Chance of rain 70%. Sunday night, mostly cloudy. Lows in the mid-50s. Northeast winds 10 to 15 miles an hour, diminishing to around 5 miles an hour after midnight. Monday through Tuesday, partly cloudy. Highs in the upper 70s. Lows in the upper 50s. Tuesday night, partly cloudy until midnight, then becoming mostly clear. Lows in the upper 50s. Wednesday, mostly sunny. Highs in the upper 70s. Wednesday night, partly cloudy. A chance of showers and thunderstorms after midnight. Lows in the upper 50s. Chance of rain 30%. Thursday, mostly sunny. Highs in the upper 70s. Thursday night, partly cloudy. A chance of showers and thunderstorms after midnight. Lows in the upper 50s. Chance of rain 30%. Friday, mostly sunny. Highs around 80. At 1 a.m. in Omaha, it was clear. The temperature was 60 degrees, the dew point 57, and the relative humidity 89%. The pressure was 30.04 inches and falling. Across eastern Nebraska and southwest Iowa, at Columbus, fog was reported with a temperature of 55. It was clear, with a temperature of 59 at Offutt Air Force Base, 58 at Millard, and 59 at Fremont. Under clear skies, Blair Airport reported 57, Tacoma reported 52, and Red Oak, Iowa reported 55. It was partly cloudy, with a temperature of 59 at Nebraska City, and 58 at Plattsmouth. At Lincoln, it was cloudy, with a temperature of 59. Here are some observations from across the region. It was clear, with a temperature of 51 at North Fork, 56 at Sioux City, 58 at Des Moines, and 59 at Valentine. It was partly cloudy, with a temperature of 56 at Sioux Falls, and 61 at Denver. At Concordia, Kansas, it was mostly cloudy, with a temperature of 63. It was cloudy, with a temperature of 62 at Grand Island,
65 at Kansas City, and 58 at North Platte. Once again, at 1 a.m. in Omaha, it was 60 degrees under clear skies. Flood watch information for the following counties in Nebraska: Cass, Gage, Jefferson, Johnson, Lancaster, Nemaha, Odo, Pawnee, Richardson, Saline, and Seward, and the following counties in Iowa: Fremont and Page. Flood watch remains in effect from Saturday evening through Sunday morning. What? Flooding caused by excessive rainfall continues to be possible. Where? Portions of southwest Iowa, including the following counties: Fremont and Page in southeast Nebraska, including the following counties: Cass, Gage, Jefferson, Johnson, Lancaster, Nemaha, Odo, Pawnee, Richardson, Saline, and Seward. When? From Saturday evening through Sunday morning. Impacts. Excessive runoff may result in flooding of rivers, creeks, streams, and other low-lying and flood-prone locations. Additional details. Thunderstorms with heavy rainfall may produce localized totals of 3 to 5 inches within the flood watch area Saturday evening into Sunday morning. http://www.weather.gov/safety-flood You should monitor later forecasts and be alert for possible flood warnings. Those living in areas prone to flooding should be prepared to take action should flooding develop. Here are the forecast key messages. Heavy rain and flash flooding will be the main concern Saturday afternoon into early Sunday, though a few strong to severe storms could produce large hail and damaging winds. Cooler temperatures settle in Sunday into early next week, with highs mainly in the 70s and periodic chances for showers and storms. This is NOAA All Hazards Radio Station KIH 61 in Omaha, Nebraska. The current time is 1:22 a.m. Central Daylight Time. The following is a summary of watches, warnings, and advisories in effect. A flood watch remains in effect from 7 p.m. until 7 a.m. Sunday for the following counties in Nebraska, Cass, and Odo. Now for the official National Weather Service forecast for the Omaha and Council Bluffs area. Rest of tonight, partly cloudy. Lows in the upper 50s. Light and variable winds. Saturday, mostly sunny. Patchy fog in the morning. A chance of showers with a slight chance of thunderstorms in the afternoon. Highs in the lower 80s. East winds around 5 miles an hour, becoming southeast around 5 miles an hour in the afternoon. Chance of rain 50%. Saturday night, a chance of thunderstorms. Showers. Locally heavy rainfall possible after midnight. Lows around 60. East winds 10 to 15 miles an hour. Chance of rain near 100%. Sunday, mostly cloudy. Showers likely with a chance of thunderstorms in the morning, then a chance of showers in the afternoon. Not as warm with highs in the lower 70s. Northeast winds 10 to 15 miles an hour with gusts up to 25 miles an hour. Chance of rain 70%. Sunday night, mostly cloudy. Lows in the mid-50s. Northeast winds 10 to 15 miles an hour, diminishing to around 5 miles an hour after midnight. Monday through Wednesday, partly cloudy. Highs in the upper 70s. Lows in the upper 50s. Wednesday night, partly cloudy. A chance of showers and thunderstorms after midnight. Lows in the upper 50s. Chance of rain 30%. Thursday, mostly sunny. Highs in the upper 70s. Thursday night, partly cloudy. A chance of showers and thunderstorms after midnight. Lows in the upper 50s. Chance of rain 30%. Friday, mostly sunny. Highs around 80. At 1 a.m. in Omaha, it was clear. The temperature was 60 degrees, the dew point 57, and the relative humidity 89%. The pressure was 30.04 inches and falling. Across eastern Nebraska and southwest Iowa, at Columbus, fog was reported with a temperature of 55.
It was clear, with a temperature of 59 at Offutt Air Force Base, 58 at Millard, and 59 at Fremont. Under clear skies, Blair Airport reported 57, Tacoma reported 52, and Red Oak, Iowa reported 55. It was partly cloudy, with a temperature of 59 at Nebraska City, and 58 at Plattsmouth. At Lincoln, it was cloudy, with a temperature of 59. Here are some observations from across the region. It was clear, with a temperature of 51 at Norfolk, 56 at Sioux City, 58 at Des Moines, and 59 at Valentine. It was partly cloudy, with a temperature of 56 at Sioux Falls, and 61 at Denver. At Concordia, Kansas, it was mostly cloudy, with a temperature of 63. It was cloudy, with a temperature of 62 at Grand Island, 65 at Kansas City, and 58 at North Platte. Once again, at 1 a.m. in Omaha, it was 60 degrees under clear skies. Flood watch information for the following counties in Nebraska: Cass, Gage, Jefferson, Johnson, Lancaster, Nemaha, Odo, Pawnee, Richardson, Saline, and Seward, and the following counties in Iowa: Fremont and Page. Flood watch remains in effect from Saturday evening through Sunday morning. What? Flooding caused by excessive rainfall continues to be possible. Where? Portions of southwest Iowa, including the following counties: Fremont and Page in southeast Nebraska, including the following counties: Cass, Gage, Jefferson, Johnson, Lancaster, Nemaha, Odo, Pawnee, Richardson, Saline, and Seward. When? From Saturday evening through Sunday morning. Impacts: excessive runoff may result in flooding of rivers, creeks, streams, and other low-lying and flood-prone locations. Additional details: thunderstorms with heavy rainfall may produce localized totals of 3 to 5 inches within the flood watch area Saturday evening into Sunday morning. http://www.weather.gov/safety-flood You should monitor later forecasts and be alert for possible flood warnings. Those living in areas prone to flooding should be prepared to take action should flooding develop. Here are the forecast key messages. Heavy rain and flash flooding will be the main concern Saturday afternoon into early Sunday, though a few strong to severe storms could produce large hail and damaging winds. Cooler temperatures settle in Sunday into early next week, with highs mainly in the 70s and periodic chances for showers and storms. 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The current time is 1:28 a.m. Central Daylight Time. The following is a summary of watches, warnings, and advisories in effect. A flood watch remains in effect from 7 p.m. until 7 a.m. Sunday for the following counties in Nebraska: Cass and Odo. Now for the official National Weather Service forecast for the Omaha and Council Bluffs area. Rest of tonight, partly cloudy. Lows in the upper 50s. Light and variable winds. Saturday, mostly sunny. Patchy fog in the morning. A chance of showers with a slight chance of thunderstorms in the afternoon. Highs in the lower 80s. East winds around 5 miles an hour, becoming southeast around 5 miles an hour in the afternoon. Chance of rain 50%. Saturday night, a chance of thunderstorms. Showers. Locally heavy rainfall possible after midnight. Lows around 60. East winds 10 to 15 miles an hour. Chance of rain near 100%. Sunday, mostly cloudy. Showers likely with a chance of thunderstorms in the morning, then a chance of showers in the afternoon. Not as warm with highs in the lower 70s. Northeast winds 10 to 15 miles an hour with gusts up to 25 miles an hour. Chance of rain 70%. Sunday night, mostly cloudy. Lows in the mid-50s. Northeast winds 10 to 15 miles an hour, diminishing to around 5 miles an hour after midnight. Monday through Wednesday, partly cloudy. Highs in the upper 70s. Lows in the upper 50s.
Wednesday night, partly cloudy. A chance of showers and thunderstorms after midnight. Lows in the upper 50s. Chance of rain 30%. Thursday, mostly sunny. Highs in the upper 70s. Thursday night, partly cloudy. A chance of showers and thunderstorms after midnight. Lows in the upper 50s. Chance of rain 30%. Friday, mostly sunny. Highs around 80. At 1 a.m. in Omaha, it was clear. The temperature was 60 degrees, the dew point 57, and the relative humidity 89%. The pressure was 30.04 inches and falling. Across eastern Nebraska and southwest Iowa, at Columbus, fog was reported with a temperature of 55. It was clear, with a temperature of 59 at Offutt Air Force Base, 58 at Millard, and 59 at Fremont. Under clear skies, Blair Airport reported 57, Tacoma reported 52, and Red Oak, Iowa reported 55. It was partly cloudy, with a temperature of 59 at Nebraska City and 58 at Plattsmouth. At Lincoln, it was cloudy, with a temperature of 59. Here are some observations from across the region. It was clear, with a temperature of 51 at Norfolk, 56 at Sioux City, 58 at Des Moines, and 59 at Valentine. It was partly cloudy, with a temperature of 56 at Sioux Falls and 61 at Denver. At Concordia, Kansas, it was mostly cloudy, with a temperature of 63. It was cloudy, with a temperature of 62 at Grand Island, 65 at Kansas City, and 58 at North Platte. Once again, at 1 a.m. in Omaha, it was 60 degrees under clear skies. Flood watch information for the following counties in Nebraska: Cass, Gage, Jefferson, Johnson, Lancaster, Nemaha, Odo, Pawnee, Richardson, Saline, and Seward, and the following counties in Iowa: Fremont and Page. Flood watch remains in effect from Saturday evening through Sunday morning. What? Flooding caused by excessive rainfall continues to be possible. Where? Portions of southwest Iowa, including the following counties: Fremont and Page in southeast Nebraska, including the following counties: Cass, Gage, Jefferson, Johnson, Lancaster, Nemaha, Odo, Pawnee, Richardson, Saline, and Seward. When? From Saturday evening through Sunday morning. Impacts: excessive runoff may result in flooding of rivers, creeks, streams, and other low-lying and flood-prone locations. Additional details: thunderstorms with heavy rainfall may produce localized totals of 3 to 5 inches within the flood watch area Saturday evening into Sunday morning. http://www.weather.gov/safety-flood You should monitor later forecasts and be alert for possible flood warnings. Those living in areas prone to flooding should be prepared to take action should flooding develop. Here are the forecast key messages. Heavy rain and flash flooding will be the main concern Saturday afternoon into early Sunday, though a few strong to severe storms could produce large hail and damaging winds. Cooler temperatures settle in Sunday into early next week, with highs mainly in the 70s and periodic chances for showers and storms. This is NOAA All Hazards Radio Station KIH 61 in Omaha, Nebraska. The current time is 1:34 a.m. Central Daylight Time. The following is a summary of watches, warnings, and advisories in effect. A flood watch remains in effect from 7 p.m. until 7 a.m. Sunday for the following counties in Nebraska: Cass and Odo. Now for the official National Weather Service forecast for the Omaha and Council Bluffs area. Rest of tonight, partly cloudy. Lows in the upper 50s. Light and variable winds. Saturday, mostly sunny. Patchy fog in the morning. A chance of showers with a slight chance of thunderstorms in the afternoon. Highs in the lower 80s. East winds around 5 miles an hour, becoming southeast around 5 miles an hour in the afternoon. Chance of rain 50%. Saturday night, a chance of thunderstorms.
showers. Locally heavy rainfall possible after midnight. Lows around 60. East winds 10 to 15 miles an hour. Chance of rain near 100%. Sunday, mostly cloudy. Showers likely with a chance of thunderstorms in the morning, then a chance of showers in the afternoon. Not as warm with highs in the lower 70s. Northeast winds 10 to 15 miles an hour with gusts up to 25 miles an hour. Chance of rain 70%. Sunday night, mostly cloudy. Lows in the mid-50s. Northeast winds 10 to 15 miles an hour, diminishing to around 5 miles an hour after midnight. Monday through Wednesday, partly cloudy. Highs in the upper 70s. Lows in the upper 50s. Wednesday night, partly cloudy. A chance of showers and thunderstorms after midnight. Lows in the upper 50s. Chance of rain 30%. Thursday, mostly sunny. Highs in the upper 70s. Thursday night, partly cloudy. A chance of showers and thunderstorms after midnight. Lows in the upper 50s. Chance of rain 30%. Friday, mostly sunny. Highs around 80. At 1 a.m. in Omaha, it was clear. The temperature was 60 degrees, the dew point 57, and the relative humidity 89%. The pressure was 30.04 inches and falling. Across eastern Nebraska and southwest Iowa, at Columbus, fog was reported with a temperature of 55. It was clear, with a temperature of 59 at Offutt Air Force Base, 58 at Millard, and 59 at Fremont. Under clear skies, Blair Airport reported 57, Tacoma reported 52, and Red Oak, Iowa reported 55. It was partly cloudy, with a temperature of 59 at Nebraska City, and 58 at Plattsmouth. At Lincoln, it was cloudy, with a temperature of 59. Here are some observations from across the region. It was clear, with a temperature of 51 at Norfolk, 56 at Sioux City, 58 at Des Moines, and 59 at Valentine. It was partly cloudy, with a temperature of 56 at Sioux Falls, and 61 at Denver. At Concordia, Kansas, it was mostly cloudy, with a temperature of 63. It was cloudy, with a temperature of 62 at Grand Island, 65 at Kansas City, and 58 at North Platte. Once again, at 1 a.m. in Omaha, it was 60 degrees under clear skies. Flood watch information for the following counties in Nebraska: Cass, Gage, Jefferson, Johnson, Lancaster, Nemaha, Odo, Pawnee, Richardson, Saline, and Seward, and the following counties in Iowa: Fremont and Page. Flood watch remains in effect from Saturday evening through Sunday morning. What? Flooding caused by excessive rainfall continues to be possible. Where? Portions of southwest Iowa, including the following counties: Fremont and Page in southeast Nebraska, including the following counties: Cass, Gage, Jefferson, Johnson, Lancaster, Nemaha, Odo, Pawnee, Richardson, Saline, and Seward. When? From Saturday evening through Sunday morning. Impacts: excessive runoff may result in flooding of rivers, creeks, streams, and other low-lying and flood-prone locations. Additional details: thunderstorms with heavy rainfall may produce localized totals of 3 to 5 inches within the flood watch area Saturday evening into Sunday morning. http://www.weather.gov/safety-flood You should monitor later forecasts and be alert for possible flood warnings. Those living in areas prone to flooding should be prepared to take action should flooding develop. Here are the forecast key messages. Heavy rain and flash flooding will be the main concern Saturday afternoon into early Sunday, though a few strong to severe storms could produce large hail and damaging winds. Cooler temperatures settle in Sunday into early next week, with highs mainly in the 70s and periodic chances for showers and storms. This is NOAA All Hazards Radio Station KIH 61 in Omaha, Nebraska.
The current time is 1:40 a.m. Central Daylight Time. The following is a summary of watches, warnings, and advisories in effect. A flood watch remains in effect from 7 p.m. until 7 a.m. Sunday for the following counties in Nebraska, Cass, and Odo. Now for the official National Weather Service forecast for the Omaha and Council Bluffs area. Rest of tonight, partly cloudy. Lows in the upper 50s. Light and variable winds. Saturday, mostly sunny. Patchy fog in the morning. A chance of showers with a slight chance of thunderstorms in the afternoon. Highs in the lower 80s. East winds around 5 miles an hour, becoming southeast around 5 miles an hour in the afternoon. Chance of rain 50%. Saturday night, a chance of thunderstorms. Showers. Locally heavy rainfall possible after midnight. Lows around 60. East winds 10 to 15 miles an hour. Chance of rain near 100%. Sunday, mostly cloudy. Showers likely with a chance of thunderstorms in the morning, then a chance of showers in the afternoon. Not as warm with highs in the lower 70s. Northeast winds 10 to 15 miles an hour with gusts up to 25 miles an hour. Chance of rain 70%. Sunday night, mostly cloudy. Lows in the mid-50s. Northeast winds 10 to 15 miles an hour, diminishing to around 5 miles an hour after midnight. Monday through Wednesday, partly cloudy. Highs in the upper 70s. Lows in the upper 50s. Wednesday night, partly cloudy. A chance of showers and thunderstorms after midnight. Lows in the upper 50s. Chance of rain 30%. Thursday, mostly sunny. Highs in the upper 70s. Thursday night, partly cloudy. A chance of showers and thunderstorms after midnight. Lows in the upper 50s. Chance of rain 30%. Friday, mostly sunny. Highs around 80. At 1 a.m. in Omaha, it was clear. The temperature was 60 degrees, the dew point 57, and the relative humidity 89%. The pressure was 30.04 inches and falling. Across eastern Nebraska and southwest Iowa, at Columbus, fog was reported with a temperature of 55. It was clear, with a temperature of 59 at Offutt Air Force Base, 58 at Millard, and 59 at Fremont. Under clear skies, Blair Airport reported 57, Tacoma reported 52, and Red Oak, Iowa reported 55. It was partly cloudy, with a temperature of 59 at Nebraska City and 58 at Plattsmouth. At Lincoln, it was cloudy, with a temperature of 59. Here are some observations from across the region. It was clear, with a temperature of 51 at Norfolk, 56 at Sioux City, 58 at Des Moines, and 59 at Valentine. It was partly cloudy, with a temperature of 56 at Sioux Falls and 61 at Denver. At Concordia, Kansas, it was mostly cloudy, with a temperature of 63. It was cloudy, with a temperature of 62 at Grand Island, 65 at Kansas City, and 58 at North Platte. Once again, at 1 a.m. in Omaha, it was 60 degrees under clear skies. Flood watch information for the following counties in Nebraska: Cass, Gage, Jefferson, Johnson, Lancaster, Nemaha, Odo, Pawnee, Richardson, Saline, and Seward, and the following counties in Iowa: Fremont and Page. Flood watch remains in effect from Saturday evening through Sunday morning. What? Flooding caused by excessive rainfall continues to be possible. Where? Portions of southwest Iowa, including the following counties: Fremont and Page in southeast Nebraska, including the following counties: Cass, Gage, Jefferson, Johnson, Lancaster, Nemaha, Odo, Pawnee, Richardson, Saline, and Seward. When? From Saturday evening through Sunday morning. Impacts: excessive runoff may result in flooding of rivers, creeks, streams, and other low-lying and flood-prone locations. Additional details,
Thunderstorms with heavy rainfall may produce localized totals of 3 to 5 inches within the flood watch area Saturday evening into Sunday morning. http://www.weather.gov/safety-flood You should monitor later forecasts and be alert for possible flood warnings. Those living in areas prone to flooding should be prepared to take action should flooding develop. Here are the forecast key messages. Heavy rain and flash flooding will be the main concern Saturday afternoon into early Sunday, though a few strong to severe storms could produce large hail and damaging winds. Cooler temperatures settle in Sunday into early next week, with highs mainly in the 70s and periodic chances for showers and storms. This is NOAA All Hazards Radio Station KIH 61 in Omaha, Nebraska. The current time is 1:46 a.m. Central Daylight Time. The following is a summary of watches, warnings, and advisories in effect. A flood watch remains in effect from 7 p.m. until 7 a.m. Sunday for the following counties in Nebraska, Cass, and Odo. Now for the official National Weather Service forecast for the Omaha and Council Bluffs area. Rest of tonight, partly cloudy. Lows in the upper 50s. Light and variable winds. Saturday, mostly sunny. Patchy fog in the morning. A chance of showers with a slight chance of thunderstorms in the afternoon. Highs in the lower 80s. East winds around 5 miles an hour, becoming southeast around 5 miles an hour in the afternoon. Chance of rain 50%. Saturday night, a chance of thunderstorms. Showers. Locally heavy rainfall possible after midnight. Lows around 60. East winds 10 to 15 miles an hour. Chance of rain near 100%. Sunday, mostly cloudy. Showers likely with a chance of thunderstorms in the morning, then a chance of showers in the afternoon. Not as warm with highs in the lower 70s. Northeast winds 10 to 15 miles an hour with gusts up to 25 miles an hour. Chance of rain 70%. Sunday night, mostly cloudy. Lows in the mid-50s. Northeast winds 10 to 15 miles an hour, diminishing to around 5 miles an hour after midnight. Monday through Wednesday, partly cloudy. Highs in the upper 70s. Lows in the upper 50s. Wednesday night, partly cloudy. A chance of showers and thunderstorms after midnight. Lows in the upper 50s. Chance of rain 30%. Thursday, mostly sunny. Highs in the upper 70s. Thursday night, partly cloudy. A chance of showers and thunderstorms after midnight. Lows in the upper 50s. Chance of rain 30%. Friday, mostly sunny. Highs around 80. At 1 a.m. in Omaha, it was clear. The temperature was 60 degrees, the dew point 57, and the relative humidity 89%. The pressure was 30.04 inches and falling. Across eastern Nebraska and southwest Iowa, at Columbus, fog was reported with a temperature of 55. It was clear, with a temperature of 59 at Offutt Air Force Base, 58 at Millard, and 59 at Fremont. Under clear skies, Blair Airport reported 57, Tacoma reported 52, and Red Oak, Iowa reported 55. It was partly cloudy, with a temperature of 59 at Nebraska City, and 58 at Plattsmouth. At Lincoln, it was cloudy, with a temperature of 59. Here are some observations from across the region. It was clear, with a temperature of 51 at Norfolk, 56 at Sioux City, 58 at Des Moines, and 59 at Valentine. It was partly cloudy, with a temperature of 56 at Sioux Falls, and 61 at Denver. At Concordia, Kansas, it was mostly cloudy, with a temperature of 63. It was cloudy, with a temperature of 62 at Grand Island, 65 at Kansas City, and 58 at North Platte. Once again, at 1 a.m. in Omaha, it was 60 degrees under clear skies. Flood watch information for the following counties
in Nebraska, Cass, Gage, Jefferson, Johnson, Lancaster, Nemaha, Odo, Pawnee, Richardson, Saline and Seward, and the following counties, in Iowa, Fremont and Page. Flood watch remains in effect from Saturday evening through Sunday morning. What? Flooding caused by excessive rainfall continues to be possible. Where? Portions of southwest Iowa, including the following counties, Fremont and Page in southeast Nebraska, including the following counties, Cass, Gage, Jefferson, Johnson, Lancaster, Nemaha, Odo, Pawnee, Richardson, Saline and Seward. When? From Saturday evening through Sunday morning. Impacts. Excessive runoff may result in flooding of rivers, creeks, streams, and other low-lying and flood-prone locations. Additional details. Thunderstorms with heavy rainfall may produce localized totals of 3 to 5 inches within the flood watch area Saturday evening into Sunday morning. http://www.weather.gov/safety-flood You should monitor later forecasts and be alert for possible flood warnings. Those living in areas prone to flooding should be prepared to take action should flooding develop. Here are the forecast key messages. Heavy rain and flash flooding will be the main concern Saturday afternoon into early Sunday, though a few strong to severe storms could produce large hail and damaging winds. Cooler temperatures settle in Sunday into early next week, with highs mainly in the 70s and periodic chances for showers and storms. This is NOAA All Hazards Radio Station KIH 61 in Omaha, Nebraska. The current time is 1:52 a.m. Central Daylight Time. The following is a summary of watches, warnings, and advisories in effect. A flood watch remains in effect from 7 p.m. until 7 a.m. Sunday for the following counties in Nebraska, Cass, and Odo. Now for the official National Weather Service forecast for the Omaha and Council Bluffs area. Rest of tonight, partly cloudy. Lows in the upper 50s. Light and variable winds. Saturday, mostly sunny. Patchy fog in the morning. A chance of showers with a slight chance of thunderstorms in the afternoon. Highs in the lower 80s. East winds around 5 miles an hour, becoming southeast around 5 miles an hour in the afternoon. Chance of rain 50%. Saturday night, a chance of thunderstorms. Showers. Locally heavy rainfall possible after midnight. Lows around 60. East winds 10 to 15 miles an hour. Chance of rain near 100%. Sunday, mostly cloudy. Showers likely with a chance of thunderstorms in the morning, then a chance of showers in the afternoon. Not as warm with highs in the lower 70s. Northeast winds 10 to 15 miles an hour with gusts up to 25 miles an hour. Chance of rain 70%. Sunday night, mostly cloudy. Lows in the mid-50s. Northeast winds 10 to 15 miles an hour, diminishing to around 5 miles an hour after midnight. Monday through Wednesday, partly cloudy. Highs in the upper 70s. Lows in the upper 50s. Wednesday night, partly cloudy. A chance of showers and thunderstorms after midnight. Lows in the upper 50s. Chance of rain 30%. Thursday, mostly sunny. Highs in the upper 70s. Thursday night, partly cloudy. A chance of showers and thunderstorms after midnight. Lows in the upper 50s. Chance of rain 30%. Friday, mostly sunny. Highs around 80. At 1 a.m. in Omaha, it was clear. The temperature was 60 degrees, the dew point 57, and the relative humidity 89%. The pressure was 30.04 inches and falling. Across eastern Nebraska and southwest Iowa, at Columbus, fog was reported with a temperature of 55. It was clear, with a temperature of 59 at Offutt Air Force Base, 58 at Millard, and 59 at Fremont. Under clear skies,
Blair Airport reported 57, Tacoma reported 52, and Red Oak, Iowa reported 55. It was partly cloudy, with a temperature of 59 at Nebraska City, and 58 at Plattsmouth. At Lincoln, it was cloudy, with a temperature of 50.

60 degrees under clear skies. Flood watch information for the following counties in Nebraska: Cass, Gage, Jefferson, Johnson, Lancaster, Nemaha, Odo, Pawnee, Richardson, Saline, and Seward, and the following counties in Iowa: Fremont and Page. Flood watch remains in effect from Saturday evening through Sunday morning. What? Flooding caused by excessive rainfall continues to be possible. Where? Portions of southwest Iowa, including the following counties: Fremont and Page in southeast Nebraska, including the following counties: Cass, Gage, Jefferson, Johnson, Lancaster, Nemaha, Odo, Pawnee, Richardson, Saline, and Seward. When? From Saturday evening through Sunday morning. Impacts. Excessive runoff may result in flooding of rivers, creeks, streams, and other low-lying and flood-prone locations. Additional details. Thunderstorms with heavy rainfall may produce localized totals of 3 to 5 inches within the flood watch area Saturday evening into Sunday morning. http://www.weather.gov/safety-flood. You should monitor later forecasts and be alert for possible flood warnings. Those living in areas prone to flooding should be prepared to take action should flooding develop. Here are the forecast key messages. Heavy rain and flash flooding will be the main concern Saturday afternoon into early Sunday, though a few strong to severe storms could produce large hail and damaging winds. Cooler temperatures settle in Sunday into early next week, with highs mainly in the 70s and periodic chances for showers and storms. This is NOAA All Hazards Radio Station KIH 61 in Omaha, Nebraska. The current time is 1:58 a.m. Central Daylight Time. The following is a summary of watches, warnings, and advisories in effect. A flood watch remains in effect from 7 p.m. until 7 a.m. Sunday for the following counties in Nebraska, Cass, and Odo. Now for the official National Weather Service forecast for the Omaha and Council Bluffs area. Rest of tonight, partly cloudy. Lows in the upper 50s. Light and variable winds. Saturday, mostly sunny. Patchy fog in the morning. A chance of showers with a slight chance of thunderstorms in the afternoon. Highs in the lower 80s. East winds around 5 miles an hour, becoming southeast around 5 miles an hour in the afternoon. Chance of rain 50%. Saturday night, a chance of thunderstorms. Showers. Locally heavy rainfall possible after midnight. Lows around 60. East winds 10 to 15 miles an hour. Chance of rain near 100%. Sunday, mostly cloudy. Showers likely with a chance of thunderstorms in the morning, then a chance of showers in the afternoon. Not as warm with highs in the lower 70s. Northeast winds 10 to 15 miles an hour with gusts up to 25 miles an hour. Chance of rain 70%. Sunday night, mostly cloudy. Lows in the mid-50s. Northeast winds 10 to 15 miles an hour, diminishing to around 5 miles an hour after midnight. Monday through Wednesday, partly cloudy. Highs in the upper 70s. Lows in the upper 50s. Wednesday night, partly cloudy. A chance of showers and thunderstorms after midnight. Lows in the upper 50s. Chance of rain 30%. Thursday, mostly sunny. Highs in the upper 70s. Thursday night, partly cloudy. A chance of showers and thunderstorms after midnight. Lows in the upper 50s. Chance of rain 30%. Friday, mostly sunny. Highs around 80. 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Flood watch information for the following counties in Nebraska: Cass, Gage, Jefferson, Johnson, Lancaster, Nemaha, Odo, Pawnee, Richardson, Saline, and

following counties in Iowa, Fremont, and Page. Flood watch remains in effect from Saturday evening through Sunday morning. What? Flooding caused by excessive rainfall continues to be possible. Where? Portions of southwest Iowa, including the following counties, Fremont and Page in southeast Nebraska, including the following counties, Cass, Gage, Jefferson, Johnson, Lancaster, Nemaha, Odo, Pawnee, Richardson, Saline, and Seward. When? From Saturday evening through Sunday morning. Impacts. Excessive runoff may result in flooding of rivers, creeks, streams, and other low-lying and flood-prone locations. Additional details. Thunderstorms with heavy rainfall may produce localized totals of 3 to 5 inches within the flood watch area Saturday evening into Sunday morning. http://www.weather.gov/safety-flood. You should monitor later forecasts and be alert for possible flood warnings. Those living in areas prone to flooding should be prepared to take action should flooding develop. Here are the forecast key messages. Heavy rain and flash flooding will be the main concern Saturday afternoon into early Sunday, though a few strong to severe storms could produce large hail and damaging winds. Cooler temperatures settle in Sunday into early next week, with highs mainly in the 70s and periodic chances for showers and storms. This is NOAA All Hazards radio station KIH 61 in Omaha, Nebraska. The current time is 2:02 a.m. Central Daylight Time. The following is a summary of watches, warnings, and advisories in effect. A flood watch remains in effect from 7 p.m. until 7 a.m. Sunday for the following counties in Nebraska, Cass, and Odo. Now for the official National Weather Service forecast for the Omaha and Council Bluffs area. Rest of tonight, partly cloudy. Lows in the upper 50s. Light and variable winds. Saturday, mostly sunny. Patchy fog in the morning. A chance of showers with a slight chance of thunderstorms in the afternoon. Highs in the lower 80s. East winds around 5 miles an hour, becoming southeast around 5 miles an hour in the afternoon. Chance of rain 50%. Saturday night, a chance of thunderstorms. Showers. Locally heavy rainfall possible after midnight. Lows around 60. East winds 10 to 15 miles an hour. Chance of rain near 100%. Sunday, mostly cloudy. Showers likely with a chance of thunderstorms in the morning, then a chance of showers in the afternoon. Not as warm with highs in the lower 70s. Northeast winds 10 to 15 miles an hour with gusts up to 25 miles an hour. Chance of rain 70%. Sunday night, mostly cloudy. Lows in the mid-50s. Northeast winds 10 to 15 miles an hour, diminishing to around 5 miles an hour after midnight. Monday through Wednesday, partly cloudy. Highs in the upper 70s. Lows in the upper 50s. Wednesday night, partly cloudy. A chance of showers and thunderstorms after midnight. Lows in the upper 50s. Chance of rain 30%. Thursday, mostly sunny. Highs in the upper 70s. Thursday night, partly cloudy. A chance of showers and thunderstorms after midnight. Lows in the upper 50s. Chance of rain 30%. Friday, mostly sunny. Highs around 80. At 2 a.m. in Omaha, it was clear. The temperature was 59 degrees, the dew point 55, and the relative humidity 87%. The pressure was 30.05 inches and rising. Across eastern Nebraska and southwest Iowa, at Millard, fog was reported with a temperature of 57. It was clear, with a temperature of 59 at Offutt Air Force Base, 55 at Fremont, and 56 at Columbus. Under clear skies, Blair Airport reported 59, Tacoma reported 51, and Red Oak, Iowa reported 55. At Plattsmouth, it was partly cloudy, with a temperature of 58.
It was cloudy, with a temperature of 62 at Lincoln and 60 at Nebraska City. Here are some observations from across the region. It was clear, with a temperature of 53 at Norfolk, 53 at Sioux City, 58 at Des Moines, and 57 at Valentine. It was partly cloudy, with a temperature of 61 at Grand Island, 52 at Sioux Falls, and 59 at Denver. It was cloudy, with a temperature of 65 at Kansas City, 64 at Concordia, Kansas, and 58 at North Platte. Once again, at 2 a.m. in Omaha, it was 59 degrees under clear skies. Flood watch information for the following counties in Nebraska: Cass, Gage, Jefferson, Johnson, Lancaster, Nemaha, Odo, Pawnee, Richardson, Saline, and Seward, and the following counties in Iowa: Fremont and Page. Flood watch remains in effect from Saturday evening through Sunday morning. What? Flooding caused by excessive rainfall continues to be possible. Where? Portions of southwest Iowa, including the following counties: Fremont and Page in southeast Nebraska, including the following counties: Cass, Gage, Jefferson, Johnson, Lancaster, Nemaha, Odo, Pawnee, Richardson, Saline, and Seward. When? From Saturday evening through Sunday morning. Impacts: excessive runoff may result in flooding of rivers, creeks, streams, and other low-lying and flood-prone locations. Additional details: thunderstorms with heavy rainfall may produce localized totals of 3 to 5 inches within the flood watch area Saturday evening into Sunday morning. http://www.weather.gov/safety-flood You should monitor later forecasts and be alert for possible flood warnings. Those living in areas prone to flooding should be prepared to take action should flooding develop. Here are the forecast key messages. Heavy rain and flash flooding will be the main concern Saturday afternoon into early Sunday, though a few strong to severe storms could produce large hail and damaging winds. Cooler temperatures settle in Sunday into early next week, with highs mainly in the 70s and periodic chances for showers and storms. 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The current time is 2:08 a.m. Central Daylight Time. The following is a summary of watches, warnings, and advisories in effect. A flood watch remains in effect from 7 p.m. until 7 a.m. Sunday for the following counties in Nebraska: Cass and Odo. Now for the official National Weather Service forecast for the Omaha and Council Bluffs area. Rest of tonight, partly cloudy. Lows in the upper 50s. Light and variable winds. Saturday, mostly sunny. Patchy fog in the morning. A chance of showers with a slight chance of thunderstorms in the afternoon. Highs in the lower 80s. East winds around 5 miles an hour, becoming southeast around 5 miles an hour in the afternoon. Chance of rain 50%. Saturday night, a chance of thunderstorms. Showers. Locally heavy rainfall possible after midnight. Lows around 60. East winds 10 to 15 miles an hour. Chance of rain near 100%. Sunday, mostly cloudy. Showers likely with a chance of thunderstorms in the morning, then a chance of showers in the afternoon. Not as warm with highs in the lower 70s. Northeast winds 10 to 15 miles an hour with gusts up to 25 miles an hour. Chance of rain 70%. Sunday night, mostly cloudy. Lows in the mid-50s. Northeast winds 10 to 15 miles an hour, diminishing to around 5 miles an hour after midnight. Monday through Wednesday, partly cloudy. Highs in the upper 70s. Lows in the upper 50s. Wednesday night, partly cloudy. A chance of showers and thunderstorms after midnight. Lows in the upper 50s. Chance of rain 30%. Thursday, mostly sunny. Highs in the upper 70s. Thursday night, partly cloudy. A chance of showers and thunderstorms after midnight. Lows in the upper 50s.
chance of rain 30%. Friday, mostly sunny. Highs around 80. At 2 a.m. in Omaha, it was clear. The temperature was 59 degrees, the dew point 55, and the relative humidity 87%. The pressure was 30.05 inches and rising. Across eastern Nebraska and southwest Iowa, at Millard, fog was reported, with a temperature of 57. It was clear, with a temperature of 59 at Offutt Air Force Base, 55 at Fremont, and 56 at Columbus. Under clear skies, Blair Airport reported 59, Tacoma reported 51, and Red Oak, Iowa reported 55. At Plattsmouth, it was partly cloudy, with a temperature of 58. It was cloudy, with a temperature of 62 at Lincoln, and 60 at Nebraska City. Here are some observations from across the region. It was clear, with a temperature of 53 at Norfolk, 53 at Sioux City, 58 at Des Moines, and 57 at Valentine. It was partly cloudy, with a temperature of 61 at Grand Island, 52 at Sioux Falls, and 59 at Denver. It was cloudy, with a temperature of 65 at Kansas City, 64 at Concordia, Kansas, and 58 at North Platte. Once again, at 2 a.m. in Omaha, it was 59 degrees under clear skies. At 2 a.m. in Omaha, it was clear. The temperature was 59 degrees, the dew point 55, and the relative humidity 87%. The pressure was 30.05 inches and rising. Across eastern Nebraska and southwest Iowa, at Millard, fog was reported, with a temperature of 57. It was clear, with a temperature of 55 at Fremont, 56 at Columbus, 59 at Blair Airport, and 51 at Tacoma. It was partly cloudy, with a temperature of 59 at Offutt Air Force Base, 58 at Plattsmouth, and 55 at Red Oak, Iowa. It was cloudy, with a temperature of 62 at Lincoln, and 60 at Nebraska City. Here are some observations from across the region. It was clear, with a temperature of 53 at Norfolk, 53 at Sioux City, and 58 at Des Moines. It was partly cloudy, with a temperature of 61 at Grand Island, 52 at Sioux Falls, 59 at Denver, and 57 at Valentine. It was cloudy, with a temperature of 65 at Kansas City, 64 at Concordia, Kansas, and 58 at North Platte. Once again, at 2 a.m. in Omaha, it was 59 degrees under clear skies. Flood watch information for the following counties in Nebraska: Cass, Gage, Jefferson, Johnson, Lancaster, Nemaha, Odo, Pawnee, Richardson, Saline, and Seward, and the following counties in Iowa: Fremont and Page. Flood watch remains in effect from Saturday evening through Sunday morning. What? Flooding caused by excessive rainfall continues to be possible. Where? Portions of southwest Iowa, including the following counties: Fremont and Page in southeast Nebraska, including the following counties: Cass, Gage, Jefferson, Johnson, Lancaster, Nemaha, Odo, Pawnee, Richardson, Saline, and Seward. When? From Saturday evening through Sunday morning. Impacts. Excessive runoff may result in flooding of rivers, creeks, streams, and other low-lying and flood-prone locations. Additional details. Thunderstorms with heavy rainfall may produce localized totals of 3 to 5 inches within the flood watch area Saturday evening into Sunday morning. http://www.weather.gov/safety-flood You should monitor later forecasts and be alert for possible flood warnings. Those living in areas prone to flooding should be prepared to take action should flooding develop. Here are the forecast key messages. Heavy rain and flash flooding will be the main concern Saturday afternoon into early Sunday, though a few strong to severe storms could produce large hail and damaging winds. Cooler temperatures settle in Sunday into early next week, with highs mainly in the 70s and periodic chances for showers and storms. 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The current time is 2:16 a.m. Central Daylight Time.
The following is a summary of watches, warnings, and advisories in effect. A flood watch remains in effect from 7 p.m. until 7 a.m. Sunday for the following counties in Nebraska, Cass, and Odo. Now for the official National Weather Service forecast for the Omaha and Council Bluffs area. Rest of tonight, partly cloudy. Lows in the upper 50s. Light and variable winds. Saturday, mostly sunny. Patchy fog in the morning. A chance of showers with a slight chance of thunderstorms in the afternoon. Highs in the lower 80s. East winds around 5 miles an hour, becoming southeast around 5 miles an hour in the afternoon. Chance of rain 50%. Saturday night, a chance of thunderstorms. Showers. Locally heavy rainfall possible after midnight. Lows around 60. East winds 10 to 15 miles an hour. Chance of rain near 100%. Sunday, mostly cloudy. Showers likely with a chance of thunderstorms in the morning, then a chance of showers in the afternoon. Not as warm with highs in the lower 70s. Northeast winds 10 to 15 miles an hour with gusts up to 25 miles an hour. Chance of rain 70%. Sunday night, mostly cloudy. Lows in the mid-50s. Northeast winds 10 to 15 miles an hour, diminishing to around 5 miles an hour after midnight. Monday through Wednesday, partly cloudy. Highs in the upper 70s. Lows in the upper 50s. Wednesday night, partly cloudy. A chance of showers and thunderstorms after midnight. Lows in the upper 50s. Chance of rain 30%. Thursday, mostly sunny. Highs in the upper 70s. Thursday night, partly cloudy. A chance of showers and thunderstorms after midnight. Lows in the upper 50s. Chance of rain 30%. Friday, mostly sunny. Highs around 80. At 2 a.m. in Omaha, it was clear. The temperature was 59 degrees, the dew point 55, and the relative humidity 87%. The pressure was 30.05 inches and rising. Across eastern Nebraska and southwest Iowa, at Millard, fog was reported, with a temperature of 57. It was clear, with a temperature of 55 at Fremont, 56 at Columbus, 59 at Blair Airport, and 51 at Tacoma. It was partly cloudy, with a temperature of 59 at Offutt Air Force Base, 58 at Plattsmouth, and 55 at Red Oak, Iowa. It was cloudy, with a temperature of 62 at Lincoln, and 60 at Nebraska City. Here are some observations from across the region. It was clear, with a temperature of 53 at Norfolk, 53 at Sioux City, and 58 at Des Moines. It was partly cloudy, with a temperature of 61 at Grand Island, 52 at Sioux Falls, 59 at Denver, and 57 at Valentine. It was cloudy, with a temperature of 65 at Kansas City, 64 at Concordia, Kansas, and 58 at North Platte. Once again, at 2 a.m. in Omaha, it was 59 degrees under clear skies. Flood watch information for the following counties in Nebraska: Cass, Gage, Jefferson, Johnson, Lancaster, Nemaha, Odo, Pawnee, Richardson, Saline, and Seward, and the following counties in Iowa: Fremont and Page. Flood watch remains in effect from Saturday evening through Sunday morning. What? Flooding caused by excessive rainfall continues to be possible. Where? Portions of southwest Iowa, including the following counties: Fremont and Page in southeast Nebraska, including the following counties: Cass, Gage, Jefferson, Johnson, Lancaster, Nemaha, Odo, Pawnee, Richardson, Saline, and Seward. When? From Saturday evening through Sunday morning. Impacts: excessive runoff may result in flooding of rivers, creeks, streams, and other low-lying and flood-prone locations. Additional details: thunderstorms with heavy rainfall may produce localized totals of 3 to 5 inches within the flood watch area Saturday evening into Sunday morning.
http://www.weather.gov/safety-flood. You should monitor later forecasts and be alert for possible flood warnings. Those living in areas prone to flooding should be prepared to take action should flooding develop. Here are the forecast key messages. Heavy rain and flash flooding will be the main concern Saturday afternoon into early Sunday, though a few strong to severe storms could produce large hail and damaging winds. Cooler temperatures settle in Sunday into early next week, with highs mainly in the 70s and periodic chances for showers and storms. This is NOAA All Hazards radio station KIH-61 in Omaha, Nebraska. The current time is 2:21 a.m. Central Daylight Time. The following is a summary of watches, warnings, and advisories in effect. A flood watch remains in effect from 7 p.m. until 7 a.m. Sunday for the following counties in Nebraska, Kess, and Odo. Now for the official National Weather Service forecast for the Omaha and Council Bluffs area. Rest of tonight, partly cloudy. Lows in the upper 50s. Light and variable winds. Saturday, mostly sunny. Patchy fog in the morning. A chance of showers with a slight chance of thunderstorms in the afternoon. Highs in the lower 80s. East winds around 5 miles an hour, becoming southeast around 5 miles an hour in the afternoon. Chance of rain 50%. Saturday night, a chance of thunderstorms. Showers. Locally heavy rainfall possible after midnight. Lows around 60. East winds 10 to 15 miles an hour. Chance of rain near 100%. Sunday, mostly cloudy. Showers likely with a chance of thunderstorms in the morning, then a chance of showers in the afternoon. Not as warm with highs in the lower 70s. Northeast winds 10 to 15 miles an hour with gusts up to 25 miles an hour. Chance of rain 70%. Sunday night, mostly cloudy. Lows in the mid-50s. Northeast winds 10 to 15 miles an hour, diminishing to around 5 miles an hour after midnight. Monday through Wednesday, partly cloudy. Highs in the upper 70s. Lows in the upper 50s. Wednesday night, partly cloudy. A chance of showers and thunderstorms after midnight. Lows in the upper 50s. Chance of rain 30%. Thursday, mostly sunny. Highs in the upper 70s. Thursday night, partly cloudy. A chance of showers and thunderstorms after midnight. Lows in the upper 50s. Chance of rain 30%. Friday, mostly sunny. Highs around 80. At 2 a.m. in Omaha, it was clear. The temperature was 59 degrees, the dew point 55, and the relative humidity 87%. The pressure was 30.05 inches and rising. Across eastern Nebraska and southwest Iowa, at Millard, fog was reported with a temperature of 57. It was clear, with a temperature of 55 at Fremont, 56 at Columbus, 59 at Blair Airport, and 51 at Tecama. It was partly cloudy, with a temperature of 59 at Offutt Air Force Base, 58 at Plattsmouth, and 55 at Red Oak, Iowa. It was cloudy, with a temperature of 62 at Lincoln, and 60 at Nebraska City. Here are some observations from across the region. It was clear, with a temperature of 53 at Norfolk, 53 at Sioux City, and 58 at Des Moines. It was partly cloudy, with a temperature of 61 at Grand Island, 52 at Sioux Falls, 59 at Denver, and 57 at Valentine. It was cloudy, with a temperature of 65 at Kansas City, 64 at Concordia, Kansas, and 58 at North Platte. Once again, at 2 a.m. in Omaha, it was 59 degrees under clear skies. Flood watch information for the following counties in Nebraska: Cass, Gage, Jefferson, Johnson, Lancaster, Nemaha, Odo, Pawnee, Richardson, Saline, and Seward, and the following counties in Iowa: Fremont and Page.
Flood watch remains in effect from Saturday evening through Sunday morning. What? Flooding caused by excessive rainfall continues to be possible. Where? Portions of southwest Iowa, including the following counties, Fremont and Page in southeast Nebraska, including the following counties, Cass, Gage, Jefferson, Johnson, Lancaster, Nemaha, Odo, Pawnee, Richardson, Saline, and Seward. When? From Saturday evening through Sunday morning. Impacts. Excessive runoff may result in flooding of rivers, creeks, streams, and other low-lying and flood-prone locations. Additional details. Thunderstorms with heavy rainfall may produce localized totals of 3 to 5 inches within the flood watch area Saturday evening into Sunday morning. http://www.weather.gov/safety-flood You should monitor later forecasts and be alert for possible flood warnings. Those living in areas prone to flooding should be prepared to take action should flooding develop. Here are the forecast key messages. Heavy rain and flash flooding will be the main concern Saturday afternoon into early Sunday, though a few strong to severe storms could produce large hail and damaging winds. Cooler temperatures settle in Sunday into early next week, with highs mainly in the 70s and periodic chances for showers and storms. This is NOAA All Hazards Radio Station KIH-61 in Omaha, Nebraska. The current time is 2:27 a.m. Central Daylight Time. The following is a summary of watches, warnings, and advisories in effect. A flood watch remains in effect from 7 p.m. until 7 a.m. Sunday for the following counties in Nebraska, Cass, and Odo. Now for the official National Weather Service forecast for the Omaha and Council Bluffs area. Rest of tonight, partly cloudy. Lows in the upper 50s. Light and variable winds. Saturday, mostly sunny. Patchy fog in the morning. A chance of showers with a slight chance of thunderstorms in the afternoon. Highs in the lower 80s. East winds around 5 miles an hour, becoming southeast around 5 miles an hour in the afternoon. Chance of rain 50%. Saturday night, a chance of thunderstorms. Showers. Locally heavy rainfall possible after midnight. Lows around 60. East winds 10 to 15 miles an hour. Chance of rain near 100%. Sunday, mostly cloudy. Showers likely with a chance of thunderstorms in the morning, then a chance of showers in the afternoon. Not as warm with highs in the lower 70s. Northeast winds 10 to 15 miles an hour with gusts up to 25 miles an hour. Chance of rain 70%. Sunday night, mostly cloudy. Lows in the mid-50s. Northeast winds 10 to 15 miles an hour, diminishing to around 5 miles an hour after midnight. Monday through Wednesday, partly cloudy. Highs in the upper 70s. Lows in the upper 50s. Wednesday night, partly cloudy. A chance of showers and thunderstorms after midnight. Lows in the upper 50s. Chance of rain 30%. Thursday, mostly sunny. Highs in the upper 70s. Thursday night, partly cloudy. A chance of showers and thunderstorms after midnight. Lows in the upper 50s. Chance of rain 30%. Friday, mostly sunny. Highs around 80. At 2 a.m. in Omaha, it was clear. The temperature was 59 degrees, the dew point 55, and the relative humidity 87%. The pressure was 30.05 inches and rising. Across eastern Nebraska and southwest Iowa, at Millard, fog was reported with a temperature of 57. It was clear, with a temperature of 55 at Fremont, 56 at Columbus, 59 at Blair Airport, and 51 at Tecama. It was partly cloudy, with a temperature of 59 at Offutt Air Force Base, 58 at Plattsmouth, and 55 at Red Oak, Iowa. It was cloudy, with a temperature of 62 at Lincoln, and 60 at Nebraska City. Here are some observations from across the region.
It was clear, with a temperature of 53 at North Fork, 53 at Sioux City, and 58 at Des Moines. It was partly cloudy, with a temperature of 61 at Grand Island, 52 at Sioux Falls, 59 at Denver, and 57 at Valentine. It was cloudy, with a temperature of 65 at Kansas City, 64 at Concordia, Kansas, and 58 at North Platte. Once again, at 2 a.m. in Omaha, it was 59 degrees under clear skies. Flood watch information for the following counties in Nebraska: Cass, Gage, Jefferson, Johnson, Lancaster, Nemaha, Odo, Pawnee, Richardson, Saline, and Seward, and the following counties in Iowa: Fremont and Page. Flood watch remains in effect from Saturday evening through Sunday morning. What? Flooding caused by excessive rainfall continues to be possible. Where? Portions of southwest Iowa, including the following counties: Fremont and Page in southeast Nebraska, including the following counties: Cass, Gage, Jefferson, Johnson, Lancaster, Nemaha, Odo, Pawnee, Richardson, Saline, and Seward. When? From Saturday evening through Sunday morning. Impacts: excessive runoff may result in flooding of rivers, creeks, streams, and other low-lying and flood-prone locations. Additional details: thunderstorms with heavy rainfall may produce localized totals of 3 to 5 inches within the flood watch area Saturday evening into Sunday morning. http://www.weather.gov/safety-flood You should monitor later forecasts and be alert for possible flood warnings. Those living in areas prone to flooding should be prepared to take action should flooding develop. Here are the forecast key messages. Heavy rain and flash flooding will be the main concern Saturday afternoon into early Sunday, though a few strong to severe storms could produce large hail and damaging winds. Cooler temperatures settle in Sunday into early next week, with highs mainly in the 70s and periodic chances for showers and storms. 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The current time is 2:33 a.m. Central Daylight Time. The following is a summary of watches, warnings, and advisories in effect. A flood watch remains in effect from 7 p.m. until 7 a.m. Sunday for the following counties in Nebraska: Cass and Odo. Now for the official National Weather Service forecast for the Omaha and Council Bluffs area. Rest of tonight, partly cloudy. Lows in the upper 50s. Light and variable winds. Saturday, mostly sunny. Patchy fog in the morning. A chance of showers with a slight chance of thunderstorms in the afternoon. Highs in the lower 80s. East winds around 5 miles an hour, becoming southeast around 5 miles an hour in the afternoon. Chance of rain 50%. Saturday night, a chance of thunderstorms. Showers. Locally heavy rainfall possible after midnight. Lows around 60. East winds 10 to 15 miles an hour. Chance of rain near 100%. Sunday, mostly cloudy. Showers likely with a chance of thunderstorms in the morning, then a chance of showers in the afternoon. Not as warm with highs in the lower 70s. Northeast winds 10 to 15 miles an hour with gusts up to 25 miles an hour. Chance of rain 70%. Sunday night, mostly cloudy. Lows in the mid-50s. Northeast winds 10 to 15 miles an hour, diminishing to around 5 miles an hour after midnight. Monday through Wednesday, partly cloudy. Highs in the upper 70s. Lows in the upper 50s. Wednesday night, partly cloudy. A chance of showers and thunderstorms after midnight. Lows in the upper 50s. Chance of rain 30%. Thursday, mostly sunny. Highs in the upper 70s. Thursday night, partly cloudy. A chance of showers and thunderstorms after midnight. Lows in the upper 50s. Chance of rain 30%. Friday, mostly sunny. Highs around 80.
at 2 a.m. in Omaha, it was clear. The temperature was 59 degrees, the dew point 55, and the relative humidity 87%. The pressure was 30.05 inches and rising. Across eastern Nebraska and southwest Iowa, at Millard, fog was reported, with a temperature of 57. It was clear, with a temperature of 55 at Fremont, 56 at Columbus, 59 at Blair Airport, and 51 at Tecama. It was partly cloudy, with a temperature of 59 at Offutt Air Force Base, 58 at Plattsmouth, and 55 at Red Oak, Iowa. It was cloudy, with a temperature of 62 at Lincoln, and 60 at Nebraska City. Here are some observations from across the region. It was clear, with a temperature of 53 at Norfolk, 53 at Sioux City, and 58 at Des Moines. It was partly cloudy, with a temperature of 61 at Grand Island, 52 at Sioux Falls, 59 at Denver, and 57 at Valentine. It was cloudy, with a temperature of 65 at Kansas City, 64 at Concordia, Kansas, and 58 at North Platte. Once again, at 2 a.m. in Omaha, it was 59 degrees under clear skies. Flood watch information for the following counties in Nebraska: Cass, Gage, Jefferson, Johnson, Lancaster, Nemaha, Odo, Pawnee, Richardson, Saline, and Seward, and the following counties in Iowa: Fremont and Page. Flood watch remains in effect from Saturday evening through Sunday morning. What? Flooding caused by excessive rainfall continues to be possible. Where? Portions of southwest Iowa, including the following counties: Fremont and Page in southeast Nebraska, including the following counties: Cass, Gage, Jefferson, Johnson, Lancaster, Nemaha, Odo, Pawnee, Richardson, Saline, and Seward. When? From Saturday evening through Sunday morning. Impacts: excessive runoff may result in flooding of rivers, creeks, streams, and other low-lying and flood-prone locations. Additional details: thunderstorms with heavy rainfall may produce localized totals of 3 to 5 inches within the flood watch area Saturday evening into Sunday morning. http://www.weather.gov/safety-flood You should monitor later forecasts and be alert for possible flood warnings. Those living in areas prone to flooding should be prepared to take action should flooding develop. Here are the forecast key messages. Heavy rain and flash flooding will be the main concern Saturday afternoon into early Sunday, though a few strong to severe storms could produce large hail and damaging winds. Cooler temperatures settle in Sunday into early next week, with highs mainly in the 70s and periodic chances for showers and storms. This is NOAA All Hazards Radio Station KIH 61 in Omaha, Nebraska. The current time is 2:39 a.m. Central Daylight Time. The following is a summary of watches, warnings, and advisories in effect. A flood watch remains in effect from 7 p.m. until 7 a.m. Sunday for the following counties in Nebraska: Cass and Odo. Now for the official National Weather Service forecast for the Omaha and Council Bluffs area. Rest of tonight, partly cloudy. Lows in the upper 50s. Light and variable winds. Saturday, mostly sunny. Patchy fog in the morning. A chance of showers with a slight chance of thunderstorms in the afternoon. Highs in the lower 80s. East winds around 5 miles an hour, becoming southeast around 5 miles an hour in the afternoon. Chance of rain 50%. Saturday night, a chance of thunderstorms. Showers. Locally heavy rainfall possible after midnight. Lows around 60. East winds 10 to 15 miles an hour. Chance of rain near 100%. Sunday, mostly cloudy. Showers likely with a chance of thunderstorms in the morning, then a chance of showers in the afternoon. Not as warm with highs in the lower 70s. Northeast winds 10 to 15 miles an hour with gusts up to 25 miles an hour. Chance of rain 70%. Sunday night, mostly cloudy. Lows in the mid-50s.
northeast winds 10 to 15 miles an hour, diminishing to around 5 miles an hour after midnight. Monday through Wednesday, partly cloudy. Highs in the upper 70s. Lows in the upper 50s. Wednesday night, partly cloudy. A chance of showers and thunderstorms after midnight. Lows in the upper 50s. Chance of rain 30%. Thursday, mostly sunny. Highs in the upper 70s. Thursday night, partly cloudy. A chance of showers and thunderstorms after midnight. Lows in the upper 50s. Chance of rain 30%. Friday, mostly sunny. Highs around 80. At 2 a.m. in Omaha, it was clear. The temperature was 59 degrees, the dew point 55, and the relative humidity 87%. The pressure was 30.05 inches and rising. Across eastern Nebraska and southwest Iowa, at Millard, fog was reported with a temperature of 57. It was clear, with a temperature of 55 at Fremont, 56 at Columbus, 59 at Blair Airport, and 51 at Tecama. It was partly cloudy, with a temperature of 59 at Offutt Air Force Base, 58 at Plattsmouth, and 55 at Red Oak, Iowa. It was cloudy, with a temperature of 62 at Lincoln, and 60 at Nebraska City. Here are some observations from across the region. It was clear, with a temperature of 53 at North Fork, 53 at Sioux City, and 58 at Des Moines. It was partly cloudy, with a temperature of 61 at Grand Island, 52 at Sioux Falls, 59 at Denver, and 57 at Valentine. It was cloudy, with a temperature of 65 at Kansas City, 64 at Concordia, Kansas, and 58 at North Platte. Once again, at 2 a.m. in Omaha, it was 59 degrees under clear skies. Flood watch information for the following counties in Nebraska: Cass, Gage, Jefferson, Johnson, Lancaster, Nemaha, Odo, Pawnee, Richardson, Saline, and Seward, and the following counties in Iowa: Fremont and Page. Flood watch remains in effect from Saturday evening through Sunday morning. What? Flooding caused by excessive rainfall continues to be possible. Where? Portions of southwest Iowa, including the following counties: Fremont and Page in southeast Nebraska, including the following counties: Cass, Gage, Jefferson, Johnson, Lancaster, Nemaha, Odo, Pawnee, Richardson, Saline, and Seward. When? From Saturday evening through Sunday morning. Impacts: excessive runoff may result in flooding of rivers, creeks, streams, and other low-lying and flood-prone locations. Additional details: thunderstorms with heavy rainfall may produce localized totals of 3 to 5 inches within the flood watch area Saturday evening into Sunday morning. http://www.weather.gov/safety-flood You should monitor later forecasts and be alert for possible flood warnings. Those living in areas prone to flooding should be prepared to take action should flooding develop. Here are the forecast key messages. Heavy rain and flash flooding will be the main concern Saturday afternoon into early Sunday, though a few strong to severe storms could produce large hail and damaging winds. Cooler temperatures settle in Sunday into early next week, with highs mainly in the 70s and periodic chances for showers and storms. 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The current time is 2:45 a.m. Central Daylight Time. The following is a summary of watches, warnings, and advisories in effect. A flood watch remains in effect from 7 p.m. until 7 a.m. Sunday for the following counties in Nebraska: Cass and Odo. Now for the official National Weather Service forecast for the Omaha and Council Bluffs area. Rest of tonight, partly cloudy. Lows in the upper 50s. Light and variable winds. Saturday, mostly sunny. Patchy fog in the morning. A chance of showers with a slight chance of thunderstorms in the afternoon. Highs in the lower 80s.
east winds around 5 miles an hour, becoming southeast around 5 miles an hour in the afternoon. Chance of rain 50%. Saturday night, a chance of thunderstorms. Showers. Locally heavy rainfall possible after midnight. Lows around 60. East winds 10 to 15 miles an hour. Chance of rain near 100%. Sunday, mostly cloudy. Showers likely with a chance of thunderstorms in the morning, then a chance of showers in the afternoon. Not as warm with highs in the lower 70s. Northeast winds 10 to 15 miles an hour with gusts up to 25 miles an hour. Chance of rain 70%. Sunday night, mostly cloudy. Lows in the mid-50s. Northeast winds 10 to 15 miles an hour, diminishing to around 5 miles an hour after midnight. Monday through Wednesday, partly cloudy. Highs in the upper 70s. Lows in the upper 50s. Wednesday night, partly cloudy. A chance of showers and thunderstorms after midnight. Lows in the upper 50s. Chance of rain 30%. Thursday, mostly sunny. Highs in the upper 70s. Thursday night, partly cloudy. A chance of showers and thunderstorms after midnight. Lows in the upper 50s. Chance of rain 30%. Friday, mostly sunny. Highs around 80. At 2 a.m. in Omaha, it was clear. The temperature was 59 degrees, the dew point 55, and the relative humidity 87%. The pressure was 30.05 inches and rising. Across eastern Nebraska and southwest Iowa, at Millard, fog was reported with a temperature of 57. It was clear, with a temperature of 55 at Fremont, 56 at Columbus, 59 at Blair Airport, and 51 at Tecumseh. It was partly cloudy, with a temperature of 59 at Offutt Air Force Base, 58 at Plattsmouth, and 55 at Red Oak, Iowa. It was cloudy, with a temperature of 62 at Lincoln, and 60 at Nebraska City. Here are some observations from across the region. It was clear, with a temperature of 53 at North Fork, 53 at Sioux City, and 58 at Des Moines. It was partly cloudy, with a temperature of 61 at Grand Island, 52 at Sioux Falls, 59 at Denver, and 57 at Valentine. It was cloudy, with a temperature of 65 at Kansas City, 64 at Concordia, Kansas, and 58 at North Platte. Once again, at 2 a.m. in Omaha, it was 59 degrees under clear skies. Flood watch information for the following counties in Nebraska: Cass, Gage, Jefferson, Johnson, Lancaster, Nemaha, Odo, Pawnee, Richardson, Saline, and Seward, and the following counties in Iowa: Fremont and Page. Flood watch remains in effect from Saturday evening through Sunday morning. What? Flooding caused by excessive rainfall continues to be possible. Where? Portions of southwest Iowa, including the following counties: Fremont and Page in southeast Nebraska, including the following counties: Cass, Gage, Jefferson, Johnson, Lancaster, Nemaha, Odo, Pawnee, Richardson, Saline, and Seward. When? From Saturday evening through Sunday morning. Impacts: excessive runoff may result in flooding of rivers, creeks, streams, and other low-lying and flood-prone locations. Additional details: thunderstorms with heavy rainfall may produce localized totals of 3 to 5 inches within the flood watch area Saturday evening into Sunday morning. http://www.weather.gov/safety-flood You should monitor later forecasts and be alert for possible flood warnings. Those living in areas prone to flooding should be prepared to take action should flooding develop. Here are the forecast key messages. Heavy rain and flash flooding will be the main concern Saturday afternoon into early Sunday, though a few strong to severe storms could produce large hail and damaging winds. Cooler temperatures settle in Sunday into early next week, with highs mainly in the 70s and periodic chances for showers and storms.
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The current time is 2:51 a.m. Central Daylight Time. The following is a summary of watches, warnings, and advisories in effect. A flood watch remains in effect from 7 p.m. until 7 a.m. Sunday for the following counties in Nebraska, Kess, and Odo. Now for the official National Weather Service forecast for the Omaha and Council Bluffs area. Rest of tonight, partly cloudy. Lows in the upper 50s. Light and variable winds. Saturday, mostly sunny. Patchy fog in the morning. A chance of showers with a slight chance of thunderstorms in the afternoon. Highs in the lower 80s. East winds around 5 miles an hour, becoming southeast around 5 miles an hour in the afternoon. Chance of rain 50%. Saturday night, a chance of thunderstorms. Showers. Locally heavy rainfall possible after midnight. Lows around 60. East winds 10 to 15 miles an hour. Chance of rain near 100%. Sunday, mostly cloudy. Showers likely with a chance of thunderstorms in the morning, then a chance of showers in the afternoon. Not as warm with highs in the lower 70s. Northeast winds 10 to 15 miles an hour with gusts up to 25 miles an hour. Chance of rain 70%. Sunday night, mostly cloudy. Lows in the mid-50s. Northeast winds 10 to 15 miles an hour, diminishing to around 5 miles an hour after midnight. Monday through Wednesday, partly cloudy. Highs in the upper 70s. Lows in the upper 50s. Wednesday night, partly cloudy. A chance of showers and thunderstorms after midnight. Lows in the upper 50s. Chance of rain 30%. Thursday, mostly sunny. Highs in the upper 70s. Thursday night, partly cloudy. A chance of showers and thunderstorms after midnight. Lows in the upper 50s. Chance of rain 30%. Friday, mostly sunny. Highs around 80. At 2 a.m. in Omaha, it was clear. The temperature was 59 degrees, the dew point 55, and the relative humidity 87%. The pressure was 30.05 inches and rising. Across eastern Nebraska and southwest Iowa, at Millard, fog was reported with a temperature of 57. It was clear, with a temperature of 55 at Fremont, 56 at Columbus, 59 at Blair Airport, and 51 at Tecama. It was partly cloudy, with a temperature of 59 at Offutt Air Force Base, 58 at Plattsmouth, and 55 at Red Oak, Iowa. It was cloudy, with a temperature of 62 at Lincoln, and 60 at Nebraska City. Here are some observations from across the region. It was clear, with a temperature of 53 at North Fork, 53 at Sioux City, and 58 at Des Moines. It was partly cloudy, with a temperature of 61 at Grand Island, 52 at Sioux Falls, 59 at Denver, and 57 at Valentine. It was cloudy, with a temperature of 65 at Kansas City, 64 at Concordia, Kansas, and 58 at North Platte. Once again, at 2 a.m. in Omaha, it was 59 degrees under clear skies. Flood watch information for the following counties in Nebraska: Cass, Gage, Jefferson, Johnson, Lancaster, Nemaha, Odo, Pawnee, Richardson, Saline, and Seward, and the following counties in Iowa: Fremont and Page. Flood watch remains in effect from Saturday evening through Sunday morning. What? Flooding caused by excessive rainfall continues to be possible. Where? Portions of southwest Iowa, including the following counties: Fremont and Page in southeast Nebraska, including the following counties: Cass, Gage, Jefferson, Johnson, Lancaster, Nemaha, Odo, Pawnee, Richardson, Saline, and Seward. When? From Saturday evening through Sunday morning. Impacts: excessive runoff may result in flooding of rivers, creeks, streams, and other low-lying and flood-prone locations. Additional details:
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Those living

following is a summary of watches, warnings, and advisories in effect. A flood watch remains in effect from 7 p.m. until 7 a.m. Sunday for the following counties in Nebraska, Kess, and Odo. This is NOAA All Hazards radio station KIH-61 serving the following counties in Nebraska and Iowa. Douglas, Sarpy, Washington, Cass, Odo, Burt, Dodge, Saunders, Harrison, Pottawatomie, and Mills. Now for the official National Weather Service forecast for the Omaha and Council Bluffs area. Rest of tonight, partly cloudy. Lows in the upper 50s. Light and variable winds. Saturday, mostly sunny. Patchy fog in the morning. A chance of showers with a slight chance of thunderstorms in the afternoon. Highs in the lower 80s. East winds around 5 miles an hour, becoming southeast around 5 miles an hour in the afternoon. Chance of rain 50%. Saturday night, a chance of thunderstorms. Showers. Locally heavy rainfall possible after midnight. Lows around 60. East winds 10 to 15 miles an hour. Chance of rain near 100%. Sunday, mostly cloudy. Showers likely with a chance of thunderstorms in the morning, then a chance of showers in the afternoon. Not as warm with highs in the lower 70s. Northeast winds 10 to 15 miles an hour with gusts up to 25 miles an hour. Chance of rain 70%. Sunday night, mostly cloudy. Lows in the mid-50s. Northeast winds 10 to 15 miles an hour, diminishing to around 5 miles an hour after midnight. Monday through Wednesday, partly cloudy. Highs in the upper 70s. Lows in the upper 50s. Wednesday night, partly cloudy. A chance of showers and thunderstorms after midnight. Lows in the upper 50s. Chance of rain 30%. Thursday, mostly sunny. Highs in the upper 70s. Thursday night, partly cloudy. A chance of showers and thunderstorms after midnight. Lows in the upper 50s. Chance of rain 30%. Friday, mostly sunny. Highs around 80. At 2 a.m. in Omaha, it was clear. The temperature was 59 degrees, the dew point 55, and the relative humidity 87%. The pressure was 30.05 inches and rising. Across eastern Nebraska and southwest Iowa, at Millard, fog was reported with a temperature of 57. It was clear, with a temperature of 55 at Fremont, 56 at Columbus, 59 at Blair Airport, and 51 at Tacoma. It was partly cloudy, with a temperature of 59 at Offutt Air Force Base, 58 at Plattsmouth, and 55 at Red Oak, Iowa. It was cloudy, with a temperature of 62 at Lincoln, and 60 at Nebraska City. Here are some observations from across the region. It was clear, with a temperature of 53 at North Fork, 53 at Sioux City, and 58 at Des Moines. It was partly cloudy, with a temperature of 61 at Grand Island, 52 at Sioux Falls, 59 at Denver, and 57 at Valentine. It was cloudy, with a temperature of 65 at Kansas City, 64 at Concordia, Kansas, and 58 at North Platte. Once again, at 2 a.m. in Omaha, it was 59 degrees under clear skies. Flood watch information for the following counties in Nebraska, Cass, Gage, Jefferson, Johnson, Lancaster, Nemaha, Odo, Pawnee, Richardson, Saline, and Seward, and the following counties in Iowa, Fremont, and Page. Flood watch remains in effect from Saturday evening through Sunday morning. What? Flooding caused by excessive rainfall continues to be possible. Where? Portions of southwest Iowa, including the following counties, Fremont and Page in southeast Nebraska, including the following counties, Cass, Gage, Jefferson, Johnson, Lancaster, Nemaha, Odo, Pawnee, Richardson, Saline, and Seward. When? From Saturday evening through Sunday morning. Impacts. Excessive runoff may result in flooding of rivers, creeks,

streams, and other low-lying and flood-prone locations. Additional details. Thunderstorms with heavy rainfall may produce localized totals of 3 to 5 inches within the flood watch area Saturday evening into Sunday morning. http://www.weather.gov/safety-flood. You should monitor later forecasts and be alert for possible flood warnings. Those living in areas prone to flooding should be prepared to take action should flooding develop. Here are the forecast key messages. Heavy rain and flash flooding will be the main concern Saturday afternoon into early Sunday, though a few strong to severe storms could produce large hail and damaging winds. Cooler temperatures settle in Sunday into early next week, with highs mainly in the 70s and periodic chances for showers and storms. This is NOAA All Hazards radio station KIH 61 in Omaha, Nebraska. The current time is 3:02 a.m. Central Daylight Time. The following is a summary of watches, warnings, and advisories in effect. A flood watch remains in effect from 7 p.m. until 7 a.m. Sunday for the following counties in Nebraska, Cass, and Odo. Now for the official National Weather Service forecast for the Omaha and Council Bluffs area. Rest of tonight, partly cloudy. Lows in the upper 50s. Light and variable winds. Saturday, mostly sunny. Patchy fog in the morning. A chance of showers with a slight chance of thunderstorms in the afternoon. Highs in the lower 80s. East winds around 5 miles an hour, becoming southeast around 5 miles an hour in the afternoon. Chance of rain 50%. Saturday night, a chance of thunderstorms. Showers. Locally heavy rainfall possible after midnight. Lows around 60. East winds 10 to 15 miles an hour. Chance of rain near 100%. Sunday, mostly cloudy. Showers likely with a chance of thunderstorms in the morning, then a chance of showers in the afternoon. Not as warm with highs in the lower 70s. Northeast winds 10 to 15 miles an hour with gusts up to 25 miles an hour. Chance of rain 70%. Sunday night, mostly cloudy. Lows in the mid-50s. Northeast winds 10 to 15 miles an hour, diminishing to around 5 miles an hour after midnight. Monday through Wednesday, partly cloudy. Highs in the upper 70s. Lows in the upper 50s. Wednesday night, partly cloudy. A chance of showers and thunderstorms after midnight. Lows in the upper 50s. Chance of rain 30%. Thursday, mostly sunny. Highs in the upper 70s. Thursday night, partly cloudy. A chance of showers and thunderstorms after midnight. Lows in the upper 50s. Chance of rain 30%. Friday, mostly sunny. Highs around 80. Now for the official National Weather Service forecast for the Omaha and Council Bluffs area. Rest of tonight, partly cloudy. Lows in the upper 50s. Light and variable winds. Saturday, mostly sunny. Patchy fog in the morning. A chance of showers with a slight chance of thunderstorms in the afternoon. Highs in the lower 80s. East winds around 5 miles an hour, becoming southeast around 5 miles an hour in the afternoon. Chance of rain 50%. Saturday night, a chance of thunderstorms. Showers likely until midnight, then showers after midnight. Locally heavy rainfall possible after midnight. Lows around 60. East winds 10 to 15 miles an hour. Chance of rain near 100%. Sunday, mostly cloudy. Showers likely with a chance of thunderstorms in the morning, then a chance of showers in the afternoon. Not as warm with highs in the lower 70s. Northeast winds 10 to 15 miles an hour with gusts up to 25 miles an hour. Chance of rain 70%. Sunday night, mostly cloudy. Lows in the mid-50s.
Northeast winds 10 to 15 miles an hour, diminishing to around 5 miles an hour after midnight. Monday through Wednesday, partly cloudy. Highs in the upper 70s. Lows in the upper 50s. Wednesday night, partly cloudy. A chance of showers and thunderstorms after midnight. Lows in the upper 50s. Chance of rain 30%. Thursday, mostly sunny. Highs in the upper 70s. Thursday night, partly cloudy. A chance of showers and thunderstorms after midnight. Lows in the upper 50s. Chance of rain 30%. Friday, mostly sunny. Highs around 80. At 3 a.m. in Omaha, it was clear. The temperature was 58 degrees, the dew point 56, and the relative humidity 93%. The wind was east at 3 miles an hour. The pressure was 30.06 inches and rising. Across eastern Nebraska and southwest Iowa, at Millard, fog was reported with a temperature of 57. It was clear with a temperature of 55 at Fremont, 53 at Columbus, 57 at Blair Airport, and 49 at Tacoma. At Offutt Air Force Base, it was partly cloudy with a temperature of 58. At Red Oak, Iowa, it was mostly cloudy with a temperature of 54. It was cloudy with a temperature of 58 at Lincoln, 60 at Nebraska City, and 58 at Plattsmouth. Here are some observations from across the region. It was clear with a temperature of 50 at North Fork, 51 at Sioux City, and 56 at Des Moines. It was partly cloudy with a temperature of 51 at Sioux Falls and 54 at Valentine. It was mostly cloudy, with a temperature of 59 at Grand Island and 56 at Denver. It was cloudy, with a temperature of 66 at Kansas City, 63 at Concordia, Kansas, and 59 at North Platte. Once again, at 3 a.m. in Omaha, it was 58 degrees under clear skies. Flood watch information for the following counties in Nebraska: Cass, Gage, Jefferson, Johnson, Lancaster, Nemaha, Odo, Pawnee, Richardson, Saline and Seward, and the following counties in Iowa: Fremont and Page. Flood watch remains in effect from Saturday evening through Sunday morning. What? Flooding caused by excessive rainfall continues to be possible. Where? Portions of southwest Iowa, including the following counties: Fremont and Page in southeast Nebraska, including the following counties: Cass, Gage, Jefferson, Johnson, Lancaster, Nemaha, Odo, Pawnee, Richardson, Saline, and Seward. When? From Saturday evening through Sunday morning. Impacts: excessive runoff may result in flooding of rivers, creeks, streams, and other low-lying and flood-prone locations. Additional details: thunderstorms with heavy rainfall may produce localized totals of 3 to 5 inches within the flood watch area Saturday evening into Sunday morning. http://www.weather.gov/safety-flood You should monitor later forecasts and be alert for possible flood warnings. Those living in areas prone to flooding should be prepared to take action should flooding develop. Here are the forecast key messages. Heavy rain and flash flooding will be the main concern Saturday afternoon into early Sunday, though a few strong to severe storms could produce large hail and damaging winds. Cooler temperatures settle in Sunday into early next week, with highs mainly in the 70s and periodic chances for showers and storms. 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The current time is 3:11 a.m. Central Daylight Time. The following is a summary of watches, warnings, and advisories in effect. A flood watch remains in effect from 7 p.m. until 7 a.m. Sunday for the following counties in Nebraska: Cass and Odo. Now for the official National Weather Service forecast for the Omaha and Council Bluffs area. Rest of tonight, partly cloudy. Lows in the upper 50s. Light and variable winds. Saturday, mostly sunny. Patchy fog in the morning.
a chance of showers with a slight chance of thunderstorms in the afternoon. Highs in the lower 80s. East winds around 5 miles an hour, becoming southeast around 5 miles an hour in the afternoon. Chance of rain 50%. Saturday night, a chance of thunderstorms. Showers likely until midnight, then showers after midnight. Locally heavy rainfall possible after midnight. Lows around 60. East winds 10 to 15 miles an hour. Chance of rain near 100%. Sunday, mostly cloudy. Showers likely with a chance of thunderstorms in the morning, then a chance of showers in the afternoon. Not as warm with highs in the lower 70s. Northeast winds 10 to 15 miles an hour with gusts up to 25 miles an hour. Chance of rain 70%. Sunday night, mostly cloudy. Lows in the mid-50s. Northeast winds 10 to 15 miles an hour, diminishing to around 5 miles an hour after midnight. Monday through Wednesday, partly cloudy. Highs in the upper 70s. Lows in the upper 50s. Wednesday night, partly cloudy. A chance of showers and thunderstorms after midnight. Lows in the upper 50s. Chance of rain 30%. Thursday, mostly sunny. Highs in the upper 70s. Thursday night, partly cloudy. A chance of showers and thunderstorms after midnight. Lows in the upper 50s. Chance of rain 30%. Friday, mostly sunny. Highs around 80. At 3 a.m. in Omaha, it was clear. The temperature was 58 degrees, the dew point 56, and the relative humidity 93%. The wind was east at 3 miles an hour. The pressure was 30.06 inches and rising. Across eastern Nebraska and southwest Iowa, at Millard, fog was reported, with a temperature of 57. It was clear, with a temperature of 55 at Fremont, 53 at Columbus, 57 at Blair Airport, and 49 at Tacoma. At Offutt Air Force Base, it was partly cloudy, with a temperature of 58. At Red Oak, Iowa, it was mostly cloudy, with a temperature of 54. It was cloudy, with a temperature of 58 at Lincoln, 60 at Nebraska City, and 58 at Plattsmouth. Here are some observations from across the region. It was clear, with a temperature of 50 at Norfolk, 51 at Sioux City, and 56 at Des Moines. It was partly cloudy, with a temperature of 51 at Sioux Falls, and 54 at Valentine. It was mostly cloudy, with a temperature of 59 at Grand Island, and 56 at Denver. It was cloudy, with a temperature of 66 at Kansas City, 63 at Concordia, Kansas, and 59 at North Platte. Once again, at 3 a.m. in Omaha, it was 58 degrees under clear skies. Flood watch information for the following counties in Nebraska: Cass, Gage, Jefferson, Johnson, Lancaster, Nemaha, Odo, Pawnee, Richardson, Saline, and Seward, and the following counties in Iowa: Fremont and Page. Flood watch remains in effect from Saturday evening through Sunday morning. What? Flooding caused by excessive rainfall continues to be possible. Where? Portions of southwest Iowa, including the following counties: Fremont and Page in southeast Nebraska, including the following counties: Cass, Gage, Jefferson, Johnson, Lancaster, Nemaha, Odo, Pawnee, Richardson, Saline, and Seward. When? From Saturday evening through Sunday morning. Impacts: excessive runoff may result in flooding of rivers, creeks, streams, and other low-lying and flood-prone locations. Additional details: thunderstorms with heavy rainfall may produce localized totals of 3 to 5 inches within the flood watch area Saturday evening into Sunday morning. http://www.weather.gov/safety-flood You should monitor later forecasts and be alert for possible flood warnings. Those living in areas prone to flooding should be prepared to take action should flooding develop. Here are the forecast key messages.
Heavy rain and flash flooding will be the main concern Saturday afternoon into early Sunday, though a few strong to severe storms could produce large hail and damaging winds. Cooler temperatures settle in Sunday into early next week, with highs mainly in the 70s and periodic chances for showers and storms. This is NOAA All Hazards Radio Station KIH 61 in Omaha, Nebraska. The current time is 3:17 a.m. Central Daylight Time. The following is a summary of watches, warnings, and advisories in effect. A flood watch remains in effect from 7 p.m. until 7 a.m. Sunday for the following counties in Nebraska, Cass, and Odo. Now for the official National Weather Service forecast for the Omaha and Council Bluffs area. Rest of tonight, partly cloudy. Lows in the upper 50s. Light and variable winds. Saturday, mostly sunny. Patchy fog in the morning. A chance of showers with a slight chance of thunderstorms in the afternoon. Highs in the lower 80s. East winds around 5 miles an hour, becoming southeast around 5 miles an hour in the afternoon. Chance of rain 50%. Saturday night, a chance of thunderstorms. Showers likely until midnight, then showers after midnight. Locally heavy rainfall possible after midnight. Lows around 60. East winds 10 to 15 miles an hour. Chance of rain near 100%. Sunday, mostly cloudy. Showers likely with a chance of thunderstorms in the morning, then a chance of showers in the afternoon. Not as warm with highs in the lower 70s. Northeast winds 10 to 15 miles an hour with gusts up to 25 miles an hour. Chance of rain 70%. Sunday night, mostly cloudy. Lows in the mid-50s. Northeast winds 10 to 15 miles an hour, diminishing to around 5 miles an hour after midnight. Monday through Wednesday, partly cloudy. Highs in the upper 70s. Lows in the upper 50s. Wednesday night, partly cloudy. A chance of showers and thunderstorms after midnight. Lows in the upper 50s. Chance of rain 30%. Thursday, mostly sunny. Highs in the upper 70s. Thursday night, partly cloudy. A chance of showers and thunderstorms after midnight. Lows in the upper 50s. Chance of rain 30%. Friday, mostly sunny. Highs around 80. At 3 a.m. in Omaha, it was clear. The temperature was 58 degrees, the dew point 56, and the relative humidity 93%. The wind was east at 3 miles an hour. The pressure was 30.06 inches and rising. Across eastern Nebraska and southwest Iowa, at Millard, fog was reported with a temperature of 57. It was clear with a temperature of 55 at Fremont, 53 at Columbus, 57 at Blair Airport, and 49 at Takema. At Offutt Air Force Base, it was partly cloudy with a temperature of 58. At Red Oak, Iowa, it was mostly cloudy with a temperature of 54. It was cloudy with a temperature of 58 at Lincoln, 60 at Nebraska City, and 58 at Plattsmouth. Here are some observations from across the region. It was clear, with a temperature of 50 at Norfolk, 51 at Sioux City, and 56 at Des Moines. It was partly cloudy, with a temperature of 51 at Sioux Falls, and 54 at Valentine. It was mostly cloudy, with a temperature of 59 at Grand Island, and 56 at Denver. It was cloudy, with a temperature of 66 at Kansas City, 63 at Concordia, Kansas, and 59 at North Platte. Once again, at 3 a.m. in Omaha, it was 58 degrees under clear skies. Flood watch information for the following counties in Nebraska: Boone, Butler, Colfax, Platte, and Saunders. Flood watch in effect from this evening through Sunday morning. What? Flooding caused by excessive rainfall continues to be possible. Where? Portions of east central and northeast Nebraska, including the following counties in east central Nebraska: Butler and Saunders.
in northeast Nebraska, Boone, Colfax, and Platte. When, from this evening through Sunday morning. Impacts, excessive runoff may result in flooding of rivers, creeks, streams, and other low-lying and flood-prone locations. Additional details, thunderstorms with heavy rainfall may produce localized totals of 3 to 5 inches within the flood watch area this evening into Sunday morning. 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You should monitor later forecasts and be alert for possible flood warnings. Those living in areas prone to flooding should be prepared to take action should flooding develop. Flood watch information for the following counties in Nebraska: Cass, Gage, Jefferson, Johnson, Lancaster, Nemaha, Odo, Pawnee, Richardson, Saline, and Seward, and the following counties in Iowa: Fremont and Page. Flood watch remains in effect from this evening through Sunday morning. What? Flooding caused by excessive rainfall continues to be possible. Where? Portions of southwest Iowa, including the following counties: Fremont and Page in southeast Nebraska, including the following counties: Cass, Gage, Jefferson, Johnson, Lancaster, Nemaha, Odo, Pawnee, Richardson, Saline, and Seward. When? From this evening through Sunday morning. Impacts, excessive runoff may result in flooding of rivers, creeks, streams, and other low-lying and flood-prone locations. Additional details, thunderstorms with heavy rainfall may produce localized totals of 3 to 5 inches within the flood watch area Saturday evening into Sunday morning. 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You should monitor later forecasts and be alert for possible flood warnings. Those living in areas prone to flooding should be prepared to take action should flooding develop. Here are the forecast key messages. Heavy rain and flash flooding will be the main concern Saturday afternoon into early Sunday, though a few strong to severe storms could produce large hail and damaging winds. Cooler temperatures settle in Sunday into early next week, with highs mainly in the 70s and periodic chances for showers and storms. 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The current time is 3:24 a.m. Central Daylight Time. The following is a summary of watches, warnings, and advisories in effect. A flood watch remains in effect from 7 p.m. until 7 a.m. Sunday, and now includes the following county: Saunders, Nebraska. A flood watch remains in effect from 7 p.m. until 7 a.m. Sunday for the following counties in Nebraska: Cass and Odo. Now for the official National Weather Service forecast for the Omaha and Council Bluffs area. Today, partly cloudy. Patchy fog this morning. A chance of showers and a slight chance of thunderstorms this afternoon. Highs in the lower 80s. Light and variable winds, becoming east 5 to 10 miles an hour during the day. Chance of rain 50%. Tonight, a chance of thunderstorms. Showers likely until midnight, then showers after midnight. Locally heavy rainfall possible after midnight. Lows around 60. East winds 10 to 15 miles an hour. Chance of rain near 100%. Sunday, mostly cloudy. Showers likely with a chance of thunderstorms in the morning, then a chance of showers in the afternoon. Not as warm with highs in the lower 70s. Northeast winds 10 to 15 miles an hour with gusts up to 25 miles an hour. Chance of rain 70%. Sunday night, mostly cloudy. Lows in the mid-50s. Northeast winds 10 to 15 miles an hour, diminishing to around 5 miles an hour after midnight. Monday, mostly sunny. Highs in the upper 70s. Northeast winds around 5 miles an hour. Monday night through Wednesday, partly cloudy. Lows in the upper 50s. Highs in the upper 70s. Wednesday night, partly cloudy. A chance of showers and thunderstorms after midnight. Lows in the upper 50s. Chance of rain 30%. Thursday, mostly sunny.
highs in the upper 70s. Thursday night, partly cloudy. A chance of showers and thunderstorms after midnight. Lows in the upper 50s. Chance of rain 30%. Friday, mostly sunny. Highs around 80. At 3 a.m. in Omaha, it was clear. The temperature was 58 degrees, the dew point 56, and the relative humidity 93%. The wind was east at 3 miles an hour. The pressure was 30.06 inches and rising. Across eastern Nebraska and southwest Iowa, at Millard, fog was reported, with a temperature of 57. It was clear, with a temperature of 55 at Fremont, 53 at Columbus, 57 at Blair Airport, and 49 at Takema. At Offutt Air Force Base, it was partly cloudy, with a temperature of 58. At Red Oak, Iowa, it was mostly cloudy, with a temperature of 54. It was cloudy, with a temperature of 58 at Lincoln, 60 at Nebraska City, and 58 at Plattsmouth. Here are some observations from across the region. It was clear, with a temperature of 50 at North Fork, 51 at Sioux City, and 56 at Des Moines. It was partly cloudy, with a temperature of 51 at Sioux Falls, and 54 at Valentine. It was mostly cloudy, with a temperature of 59 at Grand Island, and 56 at Denver. It was cloudy, with a temperature of 66 at Kansas City, 63 at Concordia, Kansas, and 59 at North Platte. Once again, at 3 a.m. in Omaha, it was 58 degrees under clear skies. Flood watch information for the following counties in Nebraska: Boone, Butler, Colfax, Platte, and Saunders. Flood watch in effect from this evening through Sunday morning. What? Flooding caused by excessive rainfall continues to be possible. Where? Portions of east central and northeast Nebraska, including the following counties in east central Nebraska: Butler and Saunders. In northeast Nebraska: Boone, Colfax, and Platte. When? From this evening through Sunday morning. Impacts: excessive runoff may result in flooding of rivers, creeks, streams, and other low-lying and flood-prone locations. Additional details: thunderstorms with heavy rainfall may produce localized totals of 3 to 5 inches within the flood watch area this evening into Sunday morning. 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You should monitor later forecasts and be alert for possible flood warnings. Those living in areas prone to flooding should be prepared to take action should flooding develop. Flood watch information for the following counties in Nebraska: Cass, Gage, Jefferson, Johnson, Lancaster, Nemaha, Odo, Pawnee, Richardson, Saline, and Seward, and the following counties in Iowa: Fremont and Page. Flood watch remains in effect from this evening through Sunday morning. What? Flooding caused by excessive rainfall continues to be possible. Where? Portions of southwest Iowa, including the following counties: Fremont and Page in southeast Nebraska, including the following counties: Cass, Gage, Jefferson, Johnson, Lancaster, Nemaha, Odo, Pawnee, Richardson, Saline, and Seward. When? From this evening through Sunday morning. Impacts: excessive runoff may result in flooding of rivers, creeks, streams, and other low-lying and flood-prone locations. Additional details: thunderstorms with heavy rainfall may produce localized totals of 3 to 5 inches within the flood watch area Saturday evening into Sunday morning. 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You should monitor later forecasts and be alert for possible flood warnings. Those living in areas prone to flooding should be prepared to take action should flooding develop. Here are the forecast key messages. Heavy rain and flash flooding will be the main concern Saturday afternoon into early Sunday, though a few strong to severe storms could produce large hail and damaging winds. Cooler temperatures settle in Sunday into early next week, with highs mainly in the 70s and periodic chances for showers and storms. This is NOAA All Hazards Radio Station KIH 61 in Omaha, Nebraska.
The current time is 3:31 a.m. Central Daylight Time. The following is a summary of watches, warnings, and advisories in effect. A flood watch remains in effect from 7 p.m. until 7 a.m. Sunday, and now includes the following county: Saunders, Nebraska. A flood watch remains in effect from 7 p.m. until 7 a.m. Sunday for the following counties: in Nebraska, Kess, and Odo. Now for the official National Weather Service forecast for the Omaha and Council Bluffs area. Today, partly cloudy. Patchy fog this morning. A chance of showers and a slight chance of thunderstorms this afternoon. Highs in the lower 80s. Light and variable winds, becoming east 5 to 10 miles an hour during the day. Chance of rain 50%. Tonight, a chance of thunderstorms. Showers likely until midnight, then showers after midnight. Locally heavy rainfall possible after midnight. Lows around 60. East winds 10 to 15 miles an hour. Chance of rain near 100%. Sunday, mostly cloudy. Showers likely with a chance of thunderstorms in the morning, then a chance of showers in the afternoon. Not as warm with highs in the lower 70s. Northeast winds 10 to 15 miles an hour with gusts up to 25 miles an hour. Chance of rain 70%. Sunday night, mostly cloudy. Lows in the mid-50s. Northeast winds 10 to 15 miles an hour, diminishing to around 5 miles an hour after midnight. Monday, mostly sunny. Highs in the upper 70s. Northeast winds around 5 miles an hour. Monday night through Wednesday, partly cloudy. Lows in the upper 50s. Highs in the upper 70s. Wednesday night, partly cloudy. A chance of showers and thunderstorms after midnight. Lows in the upper 50s. Chance of rain 30%. Thursday, mostly sunny. Highs in the upper 70s. Thursday night, partly cloudy. A chance of showers and thunderstorms after midnight. Lows in the upper 50s. Chance of rain 30%. Friday, mostly sunny. Highs around 80. At 3 a.m. in Omaha, it was clear. The temperature was 58 degrees, the dew point 56, and the relative humidity 93%. The wind was east at 3 miles an hour. The pressure was 30.06 inches and rising. Across eastern Nebraska and southwest Iowa, at Millard, fog was reported, with a temperature of 57. It was clear, with a temperature of 55 at Fremont, 53 at Columbus, 57 at Blair Airport, and 49 at Takema. At Offutt Air Force Base, it was partly cloudy, with a temperature of 58. At Red Oak, Iowa, it was mostly cloudy, with a temperature of 54. It was cloudy, with a temperature of 58 at Lincoln, 60 at Nebraska City, and 58 at Plattsmouth. Here are some observations from across the region. It was clear, with a temperature of 50 at Norfolk, 51 at Sioux City, and 56 at Des Moines. It was partly cloudy, with a temperature of 51 at Sioux Falls, and 54 at Valentine. It was mostly cloudy, with a temperature of 59 at Grand Island, and 56 at Denver. It was cloudy, with a temperature of 66 at Kansas City, 63 at Concordia, Kansas, and 59 at North Platte. Once again, at 3 a.m. in Omaha, it was 58 degrees under clear skies. Flood watch information for the following counties: in Nebraska, Boone, Butler, Colfax, Platte, and Saunders. Flood watch in effect from this evening through Sunday morning. What? Flooding caused by excessive rainfall continues to be possible. Where? Portions of east central and northeast Nebraska, including the following counties: in east central Nebraska, Butler and Saunders. In northeast Nebraska, Boone, Colfax and Platte. When? From this evening through Sunday morning. Impacts: excessive runoff may result in flooding of rivers, creeks, streams, and other low-lying and flood-prone locations. Additional details,
Thunderstorms with heavy rainfall may produce localized totals of 3 to 5 inches within the flood watch area this evening into Sunday morning. 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You should monitor later forecasts and be alert for possible flood warnings. Those living in areas prone to flooding should be prepared to take action should flooding develop. Flood watch information for the following counties in Nebraska: Cass, Gage, Jefferson, Johnson, Lancaster, Nemaha, Odo, Pawnee, Richardson, Saline, and Seward, and the following counties in Iowa: Fremont and Page. Flood watch remains in effect from this evening through Sunday morning. What? Flooding caused by excessive rainfall continues to be possible. Where? Portions of southwest Iowa, including the following counties: Fremont and Page in southeast Nebraska, including the following counties: Cass, Gage, Jefferson, Johnson, Lancaster, Nemaha, Odo, Pawnee, Richardson, Saline, and Seward. When? From this evening through Sunday morning. Impacts: excessive runoff may result in flooding of rivers, creeks, streams, and other low-lying and flood-prone locations. Additional details: thunderstorms with heavy rainfall may produce localized totals of 3 to 5 inches within the flood watch area Saturday evening into Sunday morning. 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You should monitor later forecasts and be alert for possible flood warnings. Those living in areas prone to flooding should be prepared to take action should flooding develop. Here are the forecast key messages. Heavy rain and flash flooding will be the main concern Saturday afternoon into early Sunday, though a few strong to severe storms could produce large hail and damaging winds. Cooler temperatures settle in Sunday into early next week, with highs mainly in the 70s and periodic chances for showers and storms. 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The current time is 3:38 a.m. Central Daylight Time. The following is a summary of watches, warnings, and advisories in effect. A flood watch remains in effect from 7 p.m. until 7 a.m. Sunday, and now includes the following county: Saunders, Nebraska. A flood watch remains in effect from 7 p.m. until 7 a.m. Sunday for the following counties in Nebraska: Cass and Odo. Now for the official National Weather Service forecast for the Omaha and Council Bluffs area. Today, partly cloudy. Patchy fog this morning. A chance of showers and a slight chance of thunderstorms this afternoon. Highs in the lower 80s. Light and variable winds, becoming east 5 to 10 miles an hour during the day. Chance of rain 50%. Tonight, a chance of thunderstorms. Showers likely until midnight, then showers after midnight. Locally heavy rainfall possible after midnight. Lows around 60. East winds 10 to 15 miles an hour. Chance of rain near 100%. Sunday, mostly cloudy. Showers likely with a chance of thunderstorms in the morning, then a chance of showers in the afternoon. Not as warm with highs in the lower 70s. Northeast winds 10 to 15 miles an hour with gusts up to 25 miles an hour. Chance of rain 70%. Sunday night, mostly cloudy. Lows in the mid-50s. Northeast winds 10 to 15 miles an hour, diminishing to around 5 miles an hour after midnight. Monday, mostly sunny. Highs in the upper 70s. Northeast winds around 5 miles an hour. Monday night through Wednesday, partly cloudy. Lows in the upper 50s. Highs in the upper 70s. Wednesday night, partly cloudy. A chance of showers and thunderstorms after midnight. Lows in the upper 50s. Chance of rain 30%. Thursday, mostly sunny. Highs in the upper 70s. Thursday night, partly cloudy. A chance of showers and thunderstorms after midnight. Lows in the upper 50s. Chance of rain 30%. Friday, mostly sunny. Highs
highs around 80. At 3 a.m. in Omaha, it was clear. The temperature was 58 degrees, the dew point 56, and the relative humidity 93%. The wind was east at 3 miles an hour. The pressure was 30.06 inches and rising. Across eastern Nebraska and southwest Iowa, at Millard, fog was reported, with a temperature of 57. It was clear, with a temperature of 55 at Fremont, 53 at Columbus, 57 at Blair Airport, and 49 at Tacoma. At Offutt Air Force Base, it was partly cloudy, with a temperature of 58. At Red Oak, Iowa, it was mostly cloudy, with a temperature of 54. It was cloudy, with a temperature of 58 at Lincoln, 60 at Nebraska City, and 58 at Plattsmouth. Here are some observations from across the region. It was clear, with a temperature of 50 at Norfolk, 51 at Sioux City, and 56 at Des Moines. It was partly cloudy, with a temperature of 51 at Sioux Falls, and 54 at Valentine. It was mostly cloudy, with a temperature of 59 at Grand Island, and 56 at Denver. It was cloudy, with a temperature of 66 at Kansas City, 63 at Concordia, Kansas, and 59 at North Platte. Once again, at 3 a.m. in Omaha, it was 58 degrees under clear skies. Flood watch information for the following counties in Nebraska: Boone, Butler, Colfax, Platte, and Saunders. Flood watch in effect from this evening through Sunday morning. What? Flooding caused by excessive rainfall continues to be possible. Where? Portions of east central and northeast Nebraska, including the following counties in east central Nebraska: Butler and Saunders. In northeast Nebraska: Boone, Colfax, and Platte. When? From this evening through Sunday morning. Impacts: excessive runoff may result in flooding of rivers, creeks, streams, and other low-lying and flood-prone locations. Additional details: thunderstorms with heavy rainfall may produce localized totals of 3 to 5 inches within the flood watch area this evening into Sunday morning. 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You should monitor later forecasts and be alert for possible flood warnings. Those living in areas prone to flooding should be prepared to take action should flooding develop. Flood watch information for the following counties in Nebraska: Cass, Gage, Jefferson, Johnson, Lancaster, Nemaha, Odo, Pawnee, Richardson, Saline, and Seward, and the following counties in Iowa: Fremont and Page. Flood watch remains in effect from this evening through Sunday morning. What? Flooding caused by excessive rainfall continues to be possible. Where? Portions of southwest Iowa, including the following counties: Fremont and Page in southeast Nebraska, including the following counties: Cass, Gage, Jefferson, Johnson, Lancaster, Nemaha, Odo, Pawnee, Richardson, Saline, and Seward. When? From this evening through Sunday morning. Impacts: excessive runoff may result in flooding of rivers, creeks, streams, and other low-lying and flood-prone locations. Additional details: thunderstorms with heavy rainfall may produce localized totals of 3 to 5 inches within the flood watch area Saturday evening into Sunday morning. 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You should monitor later forecasts and be alert for possible flood warnings. Those living in areas prone to flooding should be prepared to take action should flooding develop. Here are the forecast key messages. Heavy rain and flash flooding will be the main concern Saturday afternoon into early Sunday, though a few strong to severe storms could produce large hail and damaging winds. Cooler temperatures settle in Sunday into early next week, with highs mainly in the 70s and periodic chances for showers and storms. This is NOAA All Hazards Radio Station KIH 61 in Omaha, Nebraska. The current time is 3:46 a.m. Central Daylight Time. The following is a summary of watches, warnings, and advisories in effect. A flood watch remains in effect from 7 p.m. until 7 a.m. Sunday, and now includes the following county: Saunders,
Nebraska. A flood watch remains in effect from 7 p.m. until 7 a.m. Sunday for the following counties in Nebraska, Kess, and Odo. Now for the official National Weather Service forecast for the Omaha and Council Bluffs area. Today, partly cloudy. Patchy fog this morning. A chance of showers and a slight chance of thunderstorms this afternoon. Highs in the lower 80s. Light and variable winds, becoming east 5 to 10 miles an hour during the day. Chance of rain 50%. Tonight, a chance of thunderstorms. Showers likely until midnight, then showers after midnight. Locally heavy rainfall possible after midnight. Lows around 60. East winds 10 to 15 miles an hour. Chance of rain near 100%. Sunday, mostly cloudy. Showers likely with a chance of thunderstorms in the morning, then a chance of showers in the afternoon. Not as warm with highs in the lower 70s. Northeast winds 10 to 15 miles an hour with gusts up to 25 miles an hour. Chance of rain 70%. Sunday night, mostly cloudy. Lows in the mid-50s. Northeast winds 10 to 15 miles an hour, diminishing to around 5 miles an hour after midnight. Monday, mostly sunny. Highs in the upper 70s. Northeast winds around 5 miles an hour. Monday night through Wednesday, partly cloudy. Lows in the upper 50s. Highs in the upper 70s. Wednesday night, partly cloudy. A chance of showers and thunderstorms after midnight. Lows in the upper 50s. Chance of rain 30%. Thursday, mostly sunny. Highs in the upper 70s. Thursday night, partly cloudy. A chance of showers and thunderstorms after midnight. Lows in the upper 50s. Chance of rain 30%. Friday, mostly sunny. Highs around 80. At 3 a.m. in Omaha, it was clear. The temperature was 58 degrees, the dew point 56, and the relative humidity 93%. The wind was east at 3 miles an hour. The pressure was 30.06 inches and rising. Across eastern Nebraska and southwest Iowa, at Millard, fog was reported, with a temperature of 57. It was clear, with a temperature of 55 at Fremont, 53 at Columbus, 57 at Blair Airport, and 49 at Tacoma. At Offutt Air Force Base, it was partly cloudy, with a temperature of 58. At Red Oak, Iowa, it was mostly cloudy, with a temperature of 54. It was cloudy, with a temperature of 58 at Lincoln, 60 at Nebraska City, and 58 at Plattsmouth. Here are some observations from across the region. It was clear, with a temperature of 50 at North Fork, 51 at Sioux City, and 56 at Des Moines. It was partly cloudy, with a temperature of 51 at Sioux Falls, and 54 at Valentine. It was mostly cloudy, with a temperature of 59 at Grand Island, and 56 at Denver. It was cloudy, with a temperature of 66 at Kansas City, 63 at Concordia, Kansas, and 59 at North Platte. Once again, at 3 a.m. in Omaha, it was 58 degrees under clear skies. Flood watch information for the following counties in Nebraska: Boone, Butler, Colfax, Platte, and Saunders. Flood watch in effect from this evening through Sunday morning. What? Flooding caused by excessive rainfall continues to be possible. Where? Portions of east central and northeast Nebraska, including the following counties in east central Nebraska: Butler and Saunders. In northeast Nebraska: Boone, Colfax, and Platte. When? From this evening through Sunday morning. Impacts: excessive runoff may result in flooding of rivers, creeks, streams, and other low-lying and flood-prone locations. Additional details: thunderstorms with heavy rainfall may produce localized totals of 3 to 5 inches within the flood watch area this evening into Sunday morning. 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
Those living in areas prone to flooding should be prepared to take action should flooding develop. Flood watch information for the following counties in Nebraska: Cass, Gage, Jefferson, Johnson, Lancaster, Nemaha, Odo, Pawnee, Richardson, Saline, and Seward, and the following counties in Iowa: Fremont and Page. Flood watch remains in effect from this evening through Sunday morning. What? Flooding caused by excessive rainfall continues to be possible. Where? Portions of southwest Iowa, including the following counties: Fremont and Page in southeast Nebraska, including the following counties: Cass, Gage, Jefferson, Johnson, Lancaster, Nemaha, Odo, Pawnee, Richardson, Saline, and Seward. When? From this evening through Sunday morning. Impacts. Excessive runoff may result in flooding of rivers, creeks, streams, and other low-lying and flood-prone locations. Additional details. Thunderstorms with heavy rainfall may produce localized totals of 3 to 5 inches within the flood watch area Saturday evening into Sunday morning. 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You should monitor later forecasts and be alert for possible flood warnings. Those living in areas prone to flooding should be prepared to take action should flooding develop. Here are the forecast key messages. Heavy rain and flash flooding will be the main concern Saturday afternoon into early Sunday, though a few strong to severe storms could produce large hail and damaging winds. Cooler temperatures settle in Sunday into early next week, with highs mainly in the 70s and periodic chances for showers and storms. 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The current time is 3:53 a.m. Central Daylight Time. The following is a summary of watches, warnings, and advisories in effect. A flood watch remains in effect from 7 p.m. until 7 a.m. Sunday, and now includes the following county: Saunders, Nebraska. A flood watch remains in effect from 7 p.m. until 7 a.m. Sunday for the following counties in Nebraska: Cass and Odo. Now for the official National Weather Service forecast for the Omaha and Council Bluffs area. Today, partly cloudy. Patchy fog this morning. A chance of showers and a slight chance of thunderstorms this afternoon. Highs in the lower 80s. Light and variable winds, becoming east 5 to 10 miles an hour during the day. Chance of rain 50%. Tonight, a chance of thunderstorms. Showers likely until midnight, then showers after midnight. Locally heavy rainfall possible after midnight. Lows around 60. East winds 10 to 15 miles an hour. Chance of rain near 100%. Sunday, mostly cloudy. Showers likely with a chance of thunderstorms in the morning, then a chance of showers in the afternoon. Not as warm with highs in the lower 70s. Northeast winds 10 to 15 miles an hour with gusts up to 25 miles an hour. Chance of rain 70%. Sunday night, mostly cloudy. Lows in the mid-50s. Northeast winds 10 to 15 miles an hour, diminishing to around 5 miles an hour after midnight. Monday, mostly sunny. Highs in the upper 70s. Northeast winds around 5 miles an hour. Monday night through Wednesday, partly cloudy. Lows in the upper 50s. Highs in the upper 70s. Wednesday night, partly cloudy. A chance of showers and thunderstorms after midnight. Lows in the upper 50s. Chance of rain 30%. Thursday, mostly sunny. Highs in the upper 70s. Thursday night, partly cloudy. A chance of showers and thunderstorms after midnight. Lows in the upper 50s. Chance of rain 30%. Friday, mostly sunny. Highs around 80. 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
At 3 a.m. in Omaha, it was clear. The temperature was 58 degrees, the dew point 56, and the relative humidity 93%. The wind was east at 3 miles an hour. The pressure was 30.06 inches.

from observations from across the region. It was clear, with a temperature of 50 at North Fork, 51 at Sioux City, and 56 at Des Moines. It was partly cloudy, with a temperature of 51 at Sioux Falls, and 54 at Valentine. It was mostly cloudy, with a temperature of 59 at Grand Island, and 56 at Denver. It was cloudy, with a temperature of 66 at Kansas City, 63 at Concordia, Kansas, and 59 at North Platte. Once again, at 3 a.m. in Omaha, it was 58 degrees under clear skies. Flood watch information for the following counties in Nebraska: Boone, Butler, Colfax, Platte, and Saunders. Flood watch in effect from this evening through Sunday morning. What? Flooding caused by excessive rainfall continues to be possible. Where? Portions of east central and northeast Nebraska, including the following counties in east central Nebraska: Butler and Saunders. In northeast Nebraska: Boone, Colfax, and Platte. When? From this evening through Sunday morning. Impacts: excessive runoff may result in flooding of rivers, creeks, streams, and other low-lying and flood-prone locations. Additional details: thunderstorms with heavy rainfall may produce localized totals of 3 to 5 inches within the flood watch area this evening into Sunday morning. 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You should monitor later forecasts and be alert for possible flood warnings. Those living in areas prone to flooding should be prepared to take action should flooding develop. Flood watch information for the following counties in Nebraska: Cass, Gage, Jefferson, Johnson, Lancaster, Nemaha, Odo, Pawnee, Richardson, Saline, and Seward, and the following counties in Iowa: Fremont and Page. Flood watch remains in effect from this evening through Sunday morning. What? Flooding caused by excessive rainfall continues to be possible. Where? Portions of southwest Iowa, including the following counties: Fremont and Page in southeast Nebraska, including the following counties: Cass, Gage, Jefferson, Johnson, Lancaster, Nemaha, Odo, Pawnee, Richardson, Saline, and Seward. When? From this evening through Sunday morning. Impacts: excessive runoff may result in flooding of rivers, creeks, streams, and other low-lying and flood-prone locations. Additional details: thunderstorms with heavy rainfall may produce localized totals of 3 to 5 inches within the flood watch area Saturday evening into Sunday morning. 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You should monitor later forecasts and be alert for possible flood warnings. Those living in areas prone to flooding should be prepared to take action should flooding develop. Here are the forecast key messages. Heavy rain and flash flooding will be the main concern Saturday afternoon into early Sunday, though a few strong to severe storms could produce large hail and damaging winds. Cooler temperatures settle in Sunday into early next week, with highs mainly in the 70s and periodic chances for showers and storms. 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The current time is 4:01 a.m. Central Daylight Time. The following is a summary of watches, warnings, and advisories in effect. A flood watch remains in effect from 7 p.m. until 7 a.m. Sunday, and now includes the following county: Saunders, Nebraska. A flood watch remains in effect from 7 p.m. until 7 a.m. Sunday for the following counties in Nebraska: Cass and Odo. Now for the official National Weather Service forecast for the Omaha and Council Bluffs area. Today, partly cloudy. Patchy fog this morning. A chance of showers and a slight chance of thunderstorms this afternoon. Highs in the lower 80s. Light and variable winds, becoming east 5 to 10 miles an hour during the day. Chance of rain 50%. Tonight, a chance of thunderstorms. Showers likely until midnight, then showers after midnight. Locally heavy rainfall possible after midnight. Lows around 60. East winds 10 to 15 miles an hour. Chance of rain near 100%.

Sunday, mostly cloudy. Showers likely with a chance of thunderstorms in the morning, then a chance of showers in the afternoon. Not as warm with highs in the lower 70s. Northeast winds 10 to 15 miles an hour with gusts up to 25 miles an hour. Chance of rain 70%. Sunday night, mostly cloudy. Lows in the mid-50s. Northeast winds 10 to 15 miles an hour, diminishing to around 5 miles an hour after midnight. Monday, mostly sunny. Highs in the upper 70s. Northeast winds around 5 miles an hour. Monday night through Wednesday, partly cloudy. Lows in the upper 50s. Highs in the upper 70s. Wednesday night, partly cloudy. A chance of showers and thunderstorms after midnight. Lows in the upper 50s. Chance of rain 30%. Thursday, mostly sunny. Highs in the upper 70s. Thursday night, partly cloudy. A chance of showers and thunderstorms after midnight. Lows in the upper 50s. Chance of rain 30%. Friday, mostly sunny. Highs around 80. Flood watch information for the following counties in Nebraska: Boone, Butler, Colfax, Platte, and Saunders. Flood watch in effect from this evening through Sunday morning. What? Flooding caused by excessive rainfall continues to be possible. Where? Portions of east central and northeast Nebraska, including the following counties in east central Nebraska: Butler and Saunders. In northeast Nebraska: Boone, Colfax, and Platte. When? From this evening through Sunday morning. Impacts: excessive runoff may result in flooding of rivers, creeks, streams, and other low-lying and flood-prone locations. Additional details: thunderstorms with heavy rainfall may produce localized totals of 3 to 5 inches within the flood watch area this evening into Sunday morning. 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You should monitor later forecasts and be alert for possible flood warnings. Those living in areas prone to flooding should be prepared to take action should flooding develop. Flood watch information for the following counties in Nebraska: Cass, Gage, Jefferson, Johnson, Lancaster, Nemaha, Odo, Pawnee, Richardson, Saline, and Seward, and the following counties in Iowa: Fremont and Page. Flood watch remains in effect from this evening through Sunday morning. What? Flooding caused by excessive rainfall continues to be possible. Where? Portions of southwest Iowa, including the following counties: Fremont and Page in southeast Nebraska, including the following counties: Cass, Gage, Jefferson, Johnson, Lancaster, Nemaha, Odo, Pawnee, Richardson, Saline, and Seward. When? From this evening through Sunday morning. Impacts: excessive runoff may result in flooding of rivers, creeks, streams, and other low-lying and flood-prone locations. Additional details: thunderstorms with heavy rainfall may produce localized totals of 3 to 5 inches within the flood watch area Saturday evening into Sunday morning. For flood safety information, visit weather.gov/safety-flood. You should monitor later forecasts and be alert for possible flood warnings. Those living in areas prone to flooding should be prepared to take action should flooding develop. Here are the forecast key messages. Heavy rain and flash flooding will be the main concern Saturday afternoon into early Sunday, though a few strong to severe storms could produce large hail and damaging winds. Cooler temperatures settle in Sunday into early next week, with highs mainly in the 70s and periodic chances for showers and storms. 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The current time is 4:07 a.m. Central Daylight Time. The following is a summary of watches, warnings, and advisories in effect. A flood watch remains in effect from 7 p.m. until 7 a.m. Sunday, and now includes the following county: Saunders, Nebraska. A flood watch remains in effect from 7 p.m. until 7 a.m. Sunday for the following counties:
in Nebraska, Kess and Odo. Now for the official National Weather Service forecast for the Omaha and Council Bluffs area. Today, partly cloudy. Patchy fog this morning. A chance of showers and a slight chance of thunderstorms this afternoon. Highs in the lower 80s. Light and variable winds, becoming east 5 to 10 miles an hour during the day. Chance of rain 50%. Tonight, a chance of thunderstorms. Showers likely until midnight, then showers after midnight. Locally heavy rainfall possible after midnight. Lows around 60. East winds 10 to 15 miles an hour. Chance of rain near 100%. Sunday, mostly cloudy. Showers likely with a chance of thunderstorms in the morning, then a chance of showers in the afternoon. Not as warm with highs in the lower 70s. Northeast winds 10 to 15 miles an hour with gusts up to 25 miles an hour. Chance of rain 70%. Sunday night, mostly cloudy. Lows in the mid-50s. Northeast winds 10 to 15 miles an hour, diminishing to around 5 miles an hour after midnight. Monday, mostly sunny. Highs in the upper 70s. Northeast winds around 5 miles an hour. Monday night through Wednesday, partly cloudy. Lows in the upper 50s. Highs in the upper 70s. Wednesday night, partly cloudy. A chance of showers and thunderstorms after midnight. Lows in the upper 50s. Chance of rain 30%. Thursday, mostly sunny. Highs in the upper 70s. Thursday night, partly cloudy. A chance of showers and thunderstorms after midnight. Lows in the upper 50s. Chance of rain 30%. Friday, mostly sunny. Highs around 80. At 4 a.m. in Omaha, it was partly cloudy. The temperature was 59 degrees, the dew point 56, and the relative humidity 89%. The wind was southeast at 3 miles an hour. The pressure was 30.05 inches and falling. Across eastern Nebraska and southwest Iowa, at Columbus, fog was reported with a temperature of 53. It was clear with a temperature of 56 at Offutt Air Force Base, 56 at Millard, 52 at Fremont, 58 at Blair Airport, and 48 at Tacoma. It was partly cloudy with a temperature of 58 at Lincoln, 58 at Nebraska City, 57 at Plaxmouth, and 54 at Red Oak, Iowa. Here are some observations from across the region. It was clear, with a temperature of 53 at North Fork, 49 at Sioux City, and 56 at Des Moines. It was partly cloudy, with a temperature of 52 at Sioux Falls, and 54 at Valentine. It was mostly cloudy, with a temperature of 63 at Concordia, Kansas, 59 at North Platte, and 55 at Denver. It was cloudy, with a temperature of 61 at Grand Island, and 65 at Kansas City. Once again, at 4 a.m. in Omaha, it was 59 degrees under partly cloudy skies. Flood watch information for the following counties in Nebraska: Boone, Butler, Colfax, Platte, and Saunders. Flood watch in effect from this evening through Sunday morning. What? Flooding caused by excessive rainfall continues to be possible. Where? Portions of east central and northeast Nebraska, including the following counties, in east central Nebraska, Butler and Saunders. In northeast Nebraska, Boone, Colfax and Platte. When? From this evening through Sunday morning. Impacts: excessive runoff may result in flooding of rivers, creeks, streams, and other low-lying and flood-prone locations. Additional details: thunderstorms with heavy rainfall may produce localized totals of 3 to 5 inches within the flood watch area this evening into Sunday morning. 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You should monitor later forecasts and be alert for possible flood warnings. Those living in areas prone to flooding should be prepared to take action should flooding develop. 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
Gage, Jefferson, Johnson, Lancaster, Nemaha, Odo, Pawnee, Richardson, Saline and Seward, and the following counties in Iowa, Fremont and Page. Flood watch remains in effect from this evening through Sunday morning. What? Flooding caused by excessive rainfall continues to be possible. Where? Portions of southwest Iowa, including the following counties, Fremont and Page in southeast Nebraska, including the following counties, Cass, Gage, Jefferson, Johnson, Lancaster, Nemaha, Odo, Pawnee, Richardson, Saline and Seward. When? From this evening through Sunday morning. Impacts. Excessive runoff may result in flooding of rivers, creeks, streams, and other low-lying and flood-prone locations. Additional details. Thunderstorms with heavy rainfall may produce localized totals of 3 to 5 inches within the flood watch area Saturday evening into Sunday morning. 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You should monitor later forecasts and be alert for possible flood warnings. Those living in areas prone to flooding should be prepared to take action should flooding develop. Here are the forecast key messages. Heavy rain and flash flooding will be the main concern Saturday afternoon into early Sunday, though a few strong to severe storms could produce large hail and damaging winds. Cooler temperatures settle in Sunday into early next week, with highs mainly in the 70s and periodic chances for showers and storms. 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The current time is 4:14 a.m. Central Daylight Time. The following is a summary of watches, warnings, and advisories in effect. A flood watch remains in effect from 7 p.m. until 7 a.m. Sunday, and now includes the following county, Saunders, Nebraska. A flood watch remains in effect from 7 p.m. until 7 a.m. Sunday for the following counties in Nebraska, Cass, and Odo. Now for the official National Weather Service forecast for the Omaha and Council Bluffs area. Today, partly cloudy. Patchy fog this morning. A chance of showers and a slight chance of thunderstorms this afternoon. Highs in the lower 80s. Light and variable winds, becoming east 5 to 10 miles an hour during the day. Chance of rain 50%. Tonight, a chance of thunderstorms. Showers likely until midnight, then showers after midnight. Locally heavy rainfall possible after midnight. Lows around 60. East winds 10 to 15 miles an hour. Chance of rain near 100%. Sunday, mostly cloudy. Showers likely with a chance of thunderstorms in the morning, then a chance of showers in the afternoon. Not as warm with highs in the lower 70s. Northeast winds 10 to 15 miles an hour with gusts up to 25 miles an hour. Chance of rain 70%. Sunday night, mostly cloudy. Lows in the mid-50s. Northeast winds 10 to 15 miles an hour, diminishing to around 5 miles an hour after midnight. Monday, mostly sunny. Highs in the upper 70s. Northeast winds around 5 miles an hour. Monday night through Wednesday, partly cloudy. Lows in the upper 50s. Highs in the upper 70s. Wednesday night, partly cloudy. A chance of showers and thunderstorms after midnight. Lows in the upper 50s. Chance of rain 30%. Thursday, mostly sunny. Highs in the upper 70s. Thursday night, partly cloudy. A chance of showers and thunderstorms after midnight. Lows in the upper 50s. Chance of rain 30%. Friday, mostly sunny. Highs around 80. At 4 a.m. in Omaha, it was partly cloudy. The temperature was 59 degrees, the dew point 56, and the relative humidity 89%. The wind was southeast at 3 miles an hour. The pressure was 30.05 inches and falling. Across eastern Nebraska and southwest Iowa, at Columbus, fog was reported, with a temperature of 53.
It was clear, with a temperature of 56 at Offutt Air Force Base, 56 at Millard, 52 at Fremont, 58 at Blair Airport, and 48 at Takaima. It was partly cloudy, with a temperature of 58 at Lincoln, 58 at Nebraska City, 57 at Plaxmouth, and 54 at Red Oak, Iowa. Here are some observations from across the region. It was clear, with a temperature of 53 at Norfolk, 49 at Sioux City, and 56 at Des Moines. At Valentine, it was partly cloudy, with a temperature of 54. It was mostly cloudy, with a temperature of 52 at Sioux Falls, 63 at Concordia, Kansas, 59 at North Platte, and 55 at Denver. It was cloudy, with a temperature of 61 at Grand Island, and 65 at Kansas City. Once again, at 4 a.m. in Omaha, it was 59 degrees under partly cloudy skies. Flood watch information for the following counties in Nebraska: Boone, Butler, Colfax, Platte, and Saunders. Flood watch in effect from this evening through Sunday morning. What? Flooding caused by excessive rainfall continues to be possible. Where? Portions of east central and northeast Nebraska, including the following counties in east central Nebraska: Butler and Saunders. In northeast Nebraska: Boone, Colfax, and Platte. When? From this evening through Sunday morning. Impacts: excessive runoff may result in flooding of rivers, creeks, streams, and other low-lying and flood-prone locations. Additional details: thunderstorms with heavy rainfall may produce localized totals of 3 to 5 inches within the flood watch area this evening into Sunday morning. 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You should monitor later forecasts and be alert for possible flood warnings. Those living in areas prone to flooding should be prepared to take action should flooding develop. Flood watch information for the following counties in Nebraska: Cass, Gage, Jefferson, Johnson, Lancaster, Nemaha, Odo, Pawnee, Richardson, Saline, and Seward, and the following counties in Iowa: Fremont and Page. Flood watch remains in effect from this evening through Sunday morning. What? Flooding caused by excessive rainfall continues to be possible. Where? Portions of southwest Iowa, including the following counties: Fremont and Page in southeast Nebraska, including the following counties: Cass, Gage, Jefferson, Johnson, Lancaster, Nemaha, Odo, Pawnee, Richardson, Saline, and Seward. When? From this evening through Sunday morning. Impacts: excessive runoff may result in flooding of rivers, creeks, streams, and other low-lying and flood-prone locations. Additional details: thunderstorms with heavy rainfall may produce localized totals of 3 to 5 inches within the flood watch area Saturday evening into Sunday morning. 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You should monitor later forecasts and be alert for possible flood warnings. Those living in areas prone to flooding should be prepared to take action should flooding develop. Here are the forecast key messages. Heavy rain and flash flooding will be the main concern Saturday afternoon into early Sunday, though a few strong to severe storms could produce large hail and damaging winds. Cooler temperatures settle in Sunday into early next week, with highs mainly in the 70s and periodic chances for showers and storms. 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The current time is 4:21 a.m. Central Daylight Time. The following is a summary of watches, warnings, and advisories in effect. A flood watch remains in effect from 7 p.m. until 7 a.m. Sunday, and now includes the following county: Saunders, Nebraska. A flood watch remains in effect from 7 p.m. until 7 a.m. Sunday for the following counties in Nebraska: Cass and Odo. Now for the official National Weather Service forecast for the Omaha and Council Bluffs area. Today, partly cloudy. Patchy fog this morning. A chance of showers and a slight chance of thunderstorms this afternoon. Highs in the lower 80s. Light and variable winds,
becoming east 5 to 10 miles an hour during the day. Chance of rain 50%. Tonight, a chance of thunderstorms. Showers likely until midnight, then showers after midnight. Locally heavy rainfall possible after midnight. Lows around 60. East winds 10 to 15 miles an hour. Chance of rain near 100%. Sunday, mostly cloudy. Showers likely with a chance of thunderstorms in the morning, then a chance of showers in the afternoon. Not as warm with highs in the lower 70s. Northeast winds 10 to 15 miles an hour with gusts up to 25 miles an hour. Chance of rain 70%. Sunday night, mostly cloudy. Lows in the mid-50s. Northeast winds 10 to 15 miles an hour, diminishing to around 5 miles an hour after midnight. Monday, mostly sunny. Highs in the upper 70s. Northeast winds around 5 miles an hour. Monday night through Wednesday, partly cloudy. Lows in the upper 50s. Highs in the upper 70s. Wednesday night, partly cloudy. A chance of showers and thunderstorms after midnight. Lows in the upper 50s. Chance of rain 30%. Thursday, mostly sunny. Highs in the upper 70s. Thursday night, partly cloudy. A chance of showers and thunderstorms after midnight. Lows in the upper 50s. Chance of rain 30%. Friday, mostly sunny. Highs around 80. At 4 a.m. in Omaha, it was partly cloudy. The temperature was 59 degrees, the dew point 56, and the relative humidity 89%. The wind was southeast at 3 miles an hour. The pressure was 30.05 inches and falling. Across eastern Nebraska and southwest Iowa, at Columbus, fog was reported with a temperature of 53. It was clear with a temperature of 56 at Offutt Air Force Base, 56 at Millard, 52 at Fremont, 58 at Blair Airport, and 48 at Tacoma. It was partly cloudy with a temperature of 58 at Lincoln, 58 at Nebraska City, 57 at Plaxmouth, and 54 at Red Oak, Iowa. Here are some observations from across the region. It was clear, with a temperature of 53 at Norfolk, 49 at Sioux City, and 56 at Des Moines. At Valentine, it was partly cloudy, with a temperature of 54. It was mostly cloudy, with a temperature of 52 at Sioux Falls, 63 at Concordia, Kansas, 59 at North Platte, and 55 at Denver. It was cloudy, with a temperature of 61 at Grand Island, and 65 at Kansas City. Once again, at 4 a.m. in Omaha, it was 59 degrees under partly cloudy skies. Flood watch information for the following counties in Nebraska: Boone, Butler, Colfax, Platte, and Saunders. Flood watch in effect from this evening through Sunday morning. What? Flooding caused by excessive rainfall continues to be possible. Where? Portions of east central and northeast Nebraska, including the following counties, in east central Nebraska, Butler and Saunders. In northeast Nebraska, Boone, Colfax and Platte. When? From this evening through Sunday morning. Impacts: excessive runoff may result in flooding of rivers, creeks, streams, and other low-lying and flood-prone locations. Additional details: thunderstorms with heavy rainfall may produce localized totals of 3 to 5 inches within the flood watch area this evening into Sunday morning. 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You should monitor later forecasts and be alert for possible flood warnings. Those living in areas prone to flooding should be prepared to take action should flooding develop. Flood watch information for the following counties in Nebraska: Cass, Gage, Jefferson, Johnson, Lancaster, Nemaha, Odo, Pawnee, Richardson, Saline, and Seward, and the following counties in Iowa: Fremont and Page. Flood watch remains in effect from this evening through Sunday morning. What? Flooding caused by excessive rainfall continues to be possible.
where portions of southwest Iowa, including the following counties, Fremont and Page in southeast Nebraska, including the following counties, Cass, Gage, Jefferson, Johnson, Lancaster, Nemaha, Odo, Pawnee, Richardson, Saline, and Seward. When, from this evening through Sunday morning, impacts, excessive runoff may result in flooding of rivers, creeks, streams, and other low-lying and flood-prone locations. Additional details, thunderstorms with heavy rainfall may produce localized totals of 3 to 5 inches within the flood watch area Saturday evening into Sunday morning. For flood safety information, visit weather.gov/safety-flood. You should monitor later forecasts and be alert for possible flood warnings. Those living in areas prone to flooding should be prepared to take action should flooding develop. Here are the forecast key messages. Heavy rain and flash flooding will be the main concern Saturday afternoon into early Sunday, though a few strong to severe storms could produce large hail and damaging winds. Cooler temperatures settle in Sunday into early next week, with highs mainly in the 70s and periodic chances for showers and storms. 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The current time is 4:28 a.m. Central Daylight Time. The following is a summary of watches, warnings, and advisories in effect. A flood watch remains in effect from 7 p.m. until 7 a.m. Sunday, and now includes the following county, Saunders, Nebraska. A flood watch remains in effect from 7 p.m. until 7 a.m. Sunday for the following counties in Nebraska, Cass, and Odo. Now for the official National Weather Service forecast for the Omaha and Council Bluffs area. Today, partly cloudy. Patchy fog this morning. A chance of showers and a slight chance of thunderstorms this afternoon. Highs in the lower 80s. Light and variable winds, becoming east 5 to 10 miles an hour during the day. Chance of rain 50%. Tonight, a chance of thunderstorms. Showers likely until midnight, then showers after midnight. Locally heavy rainfall possible after midnight. Lows around 60. East winds 10 to 15 miles an hour. Chance of rain near 100%. Sunday, mostly cloudy. Showers likely with a chance of thunderstorms in the morning, then a chance of showers in the afternoon. Not as warm with highs in the lower 70s. Northeast winds 10 to 15 miles an hour with gusts up to 25 miles an hour. Chance of rain 70%. Sunday night, mostly cloudy. Lows in the mid-50s. Northeast winds 10 to 15 miles an hour, diminishing to around 5 miles an hour after midnight. Monday, mostly sunny. Highs in the upper 70s. Northeast winds around 5 miles an hour. Monday night through Wednesday, partly cloudy. Lows in the upper 50s. Highs in the upper 70s. Wednesday night, partly cloudy. A chance of showers and thunderstorms after midnight. Lows in the upper 50s. Chance of rain 30%. Thursday, mostly sunny. Highs in the upper 70s. Thursday night, partly cloudy. A chance of showers and thunderstorms after midnight. Lows in the upper 50s. Chance of rain 30%. Friday, mostly sunny. Highs around 80. At 4 a.m. in Omaha, it was partly cloudy. The temperature was 59 degrees, the dew point 56, and the relative humidity 89%. The wind was southeast at 3 miles an hour. The pressure was 30.05 inches and falling. Across eastern Nebraska and southwest Iowa, at Columbus, fog was reported with a temperature of 53. It was clear with a temperature of 56 at Offutt Air Force Base, 56 at Millard, 52 at Fremont, 58 at Blair Airport, and 48 at Tacoma. It was partly cloudy, with a temperature of 58 at Lincoln, 58 at Nebraska City, 57 at Plaxmouth, and 54 at Red Oak, Iowa.
Here are some observations from across the region. It was clear, with a temperature of 53 at Norfolk, 49 at Sioux City, and 56 at Des Moines. At Valentine, it was partly cloudy, with a temperature of 54. It was mostly cloudy, with a temperature of 52 at Sioux Falls, 63 at Concordia, Kansas, 59 at North Platte, and 55 at Denver. It was cloudy, with a temperature of 61 at Grand Island, and 65 at Kansas City. Once again, at 4 a.m. in Omaha, it was 59 degrees under partly cloudy skies. Flood watch information for the following counties in Nebraska: Boone, Butler, Colfax, Platte, and Saunders. Flood watch in effect from this evening through Sunday morning. What? Flooding caused by excessive rainfall continues to be possible. Where? Portions of east central and northeast Nebraska, including the following counties in east central Nebraska: Butler and Saunders. In northeast Nebraska: Boone, Colfax, and Platte. When? From this evening through Sunday morning. Impacts: excessive runoff may result in flooding of rivers, creeks, streams, and other low-lying and flood-prone locations. Additional details: thunderstorms with heavy rainfall may produce localized totals of 3 to 5 inches within the flood watch area this evening into Sunday morning. 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You should monitor later forecasts and be alert for possible flood warnings. Those living in areas prone to flooding should be prepared to take action should flooding develop. Flood watch information for the following counties in Nebraska: Cass, Gage, Jefferson, Johnson, Lancaster, Nemaha, Odo, Pawnee, Richardson, Saline, and Seward, and the following counties in Iowa: Fremont and Page. Flood watch remains in effect from this evening through Sunday morning. What? Flooding caused by excessive rainfall continues to be possible. Where? Portions of southwest Iowa, including the following counties: Fremont and Page in southeast Nebraska, including the following counties: Cass, Gage, Jefferson, Johnson, Lancaster, Nemaha, Odo, Pawnee, Richardson, Saline, and Seward. When? From this evening through Sunday morning. Impacts: excessive runoff may result in flooding of rivers, creeks, streams, and other low-lying and flood-prone locations. Additional details: thunderstorms with heavy rainfall may produce localized totals of 3 to 5 inches within the flood watch area Saturday evening into Sunday morning. 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You should monitor later forecasts and be alert for possible flood warnings. Those living in areas prone to flooding should be prepared to take action should flooding develop. Here are the forecast key messages. Heavy rain and flash flooding will be the main concern Saturday afternoon into early Sunday, though a few strong to severe storms could produce large hail and damaging winds. Cooler temperatures settle in Sunday into early next week, with highs mainly in the 70s and periodic chances for showers and storms. 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The current time is 4:36 a.m. Central Daylight Time. The following is a summary of watches, warnings, and advisories in effect. A flood watch remains in effect from 7 p.m. until 7 a.m. Sunday, and now includes the following county: Saunders, Nebraska. A flood watch remains in effect from 7 p.m. until 7 a.m. Sunday for the following counties in Nebraska: Cass and Odo. Now for the official National Weather Service forecast for the Omaha and Council Bluffs area. Today, partly cloudy. Patchy fog this morning. A chance of showers and a slight chance of thunderstorms this afternoon. Highs in the lower 80s. Light and variable winds, becoming east 5 to 10 miles an hour during the day. Chance of rain 50%. Tonight, a chance of thunderstorms. Showers likely until midnight, then showers after midnight. Locally heavy rainfall possible after midnight. Lows around 60. East winds 10 to 15 miles an hour.
chance of rain near 100%. Sunday, mostly cloudy. Showers likely with a chance of thunderstorms in the morning, then a chance of showers in the afternoon. Not as warm with highs in the lower 70s. Northeast winds 10 to 15 miles an hour with gusts up to 25 miles an hour. Chance of rain 70%. Sunday night, mostly cloudy. Lows in the mid-50s. Northeast winds 10 to 15 miles an hour, diminishing to around 5 miles an hour after midnight. Monday, mostly sunny. Highs in the upper 70s. Northeast winds around 5 miles an hour. Monday night through Wednesday, partly cloudy. Lows in the upper 50s. Highs in the upper 70s. Wednesday night, partly cloudy. A chance of showers and thunderstorms after midnight. Lows in the upper 50s. Chance of rain 30%. Thursday, mostly sunny. Highs in the upper 70s. Thursday night, partly cloudy. A chance of showers and thunderstorms after midnight. Lows in the upper 50s. Chance of rain 30%. Friday, mostly sunny. Highs around 80. At 4 a.m. in Omaha, it was partly cloudy. The temperature was 59 degrees, the dew point 56, and the relative humidity 89%. The wind was southeast at 3 miles an hour. The pressure was 30.05 inches and falling. Across eastern Nebraska and southwest Iowa, at Columbus, fog was reported with a temperature of 53. It was clear with a temperature of 56 at Offutt Air Force Base, 56 at Millard, 52 at Fremont, 58 at Blair Airport, and 48 at Tacoma. It was partly cloudy with a temperature of 58 at Lincoln, 58 at Nebraska City, 57 at Plaxmouth, and 54 at Red Oak, Iowa. Here are some observations from across the region. It was clear, with a temperature of 53 at Norfolk, 49 at Sioux City, and 56 at Des Moines. At Valentine, it was partly cloudy, with a temperature of 54. It was mostly cloudy, with a temperature of 52 at Sioux Falls, 63 at Concordia, Kansas, 59 at North Platte, and 55 at Denver. It was cloudy, with a temperature of 61 at Grand Island, and 65 at Kansas City. Once again, at 4 a.m. in Omaha, it was 59 degrees under partly cloudy skies. Flood watch information for the following counties in Nebraska: Boone, Butler, Colfax, Platte, and Saunders. Flood watch in effect from this evening through Sunday morning. What? Flooding caused by excessive rainfall continues to be possible. Where? Portions of east central and northeast Nebraska, including the following counties, in east central Nebraska, Butler and Saunders. In northeast Nebraska, Boone, Colfax and Platte. When? From this evening through Sunday morning. Impacts: excessive runoff may result in flooding of rivers, creeks, streams, and other low-lying and flood-prone locations. Additional details: thunderstorms with heavy rainfall may produce localized totals of 3 to 5 inches within the flood watch area this evening into Sunday morning. 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You should monitor later forecasts and be alert for possible flood warnings. Those living in areas prone to flooding should be prepared to take action should flooding develop. Flood watch information for the following counties in Nebraska: Cass, Gage, Jefferson, Johnson, Lancaster, Nemaha, Odo, Pawnee, Richardson, Saline, and Seward, and the following counties in Iowa: Fremont and Page. Flood watch remains in effect from this evening through Sunday morning. What? Flooding caused by excessive rainfall continues to be possible. Where? Portions of southwest Iowa, including the following counties: Fremont and Page in southeast Nebraska, including the following counties: Cass, Gage, Jefferson, Johnson, Lancaster, Nemaha, Odo, Pawnee, Richardson, Saline, and Seward. When? From this evening through Sunday morning.
impacts, excessive runoff may result in flooding of rivers, creeks, streams, and other low-lying and flood-prone locations. Additional details: thunderstorms with heavy rainfall may produce localized totals of 3 to 5 inches within the flood watch area Saturday evening into Sunday morning. 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You should monitor later forecasts and be alert for possible flood warnings. Those living in areas prone to flooding should be prepared to take action should flooding develop. Here are the forecast key messages. Heavy rain and flash flooding will be the main concern Saturday afternoon into early Sunday, though a few strong to severe storms could produce large hail and damaging winds. Cooler temperatures settle in Sunday into early next week, with highs mainly in the 70s and periodic chances for showers and storms. This is NOAA All Hazards radio station KIH-61 in Omaha, Nebraska. The current time is 4:43 a.m. Central Daylight Time. The following is a summary of watches, warnings, and advisories in effect. A flood watch remains in effect from 7 p.m. until 7 a.m. Sunday, and now includes the following county: Saunders, Nebraska. A flood watch remains in effect from 7 p.m. until 7 a.m. Sunday for the following counties: in Nebraska, Kess and Odo. Now for the official National Weather Service forecast for the Omaha and Council Bluffs area. Today, partly cloudy. Patchy fog this morning. A chance of showers and a slight chance of thunderstorms this afternoon. Highs in the lower 80s. Light and variable winds, becoming east 5 to 10 miles an hour during the day. Chance of rain 50%. Tonight, a chance of thunderstorms. Showers likely until midnight, then showers after midnight. Locally heavy rainfall possible after midnight. Lows around 60. East winds 10 to 15 miles an hour. Chance of rain near 100%. Sunday, mostly cloudy. Showers likely with a chance of thunderstorms in the morning, then a chance of showers in the afternoon. Not as warm with highs in the lower 70s. Northeast winds 10 to 15 miles an hour with gusts up to 25 miles an hour. Chance of rain 70%. Sunday night, mostly cloudy. Lows in the mid-50s. Northeast winds 10 to 15 miles an hour, diminishing to around 5 miles an hour after midnight. Monday, mostly sunny. Highs in the upper 70s. Northeast winds around 5 miles an hour. Monday night through Wednesday, partly cloudy. Lows in the upper 50s. Highs in the upper 70s. Wednesday night, partly cloudy. A chance of showers and thunderstorms after midnight. Lows in the upper 50s. Chance of rain 30%. Thursday, mostly sunny. Highs in the upper 70s. Thursday night, partly cloudy. A chance of showers and thunderstorms after midnight. Lows in the upper 50s. Chance of rain 30%. Friday, mostly sunny. Highs around 80. At 4 a.m. in Omaha, it was partly cloudy. The temperature was 59 degrees, the dew point 56, and the relative humidity 89%. The wind was southeast at 3 miles an hour. The pressure was 30.05 inches and falling. Across eastern Nebraska and southwest Iowa, at Columbus, fog was reported with a temperature of 53. It was clear with a temperature of 56 at Offutt Air Force Base, 56 at Millard, 52 at Fremont, 58 at Blair Airport, and 48 at Tacoma. It was partly cloudy, with a temperature of 58 at Lincoln, 58 at Nebraska City, 57 at Plaxmouth, and 54 at Red Oak, Iowa. Here are some observations from across the region. It was clear, with a temperature of 53 at Norfolk, 49 at Sioux City, and 56 at Des Moines. At Valentine, it was partly cloudy, with a temperature of 54. It was mostly cloudy, with a temperature of 52 at Sioux Falls, 63 at Concordia, Kansas,
59 at North Platte and 55 at Denver. It was cloudy, with a temperature of 61 at Grand Island and 65 at Kansas City. Once again, at 4 a.m. in Omaha, it was 59 degrees under partly cloudy skies. Flood watch information for the following counties in Nebraska: Boone, Butler, Colfax, Platte, and Saunders. Flood watch in effect from this evening through Sunday morning. What? Flooding caused by excessive rainfall continues to be possible. Where? Portions of east central and northeast Nebraska, including the following counties in east central Nebraska: Butler and Saunders. In northeast Nebraska: Boone, Colfax, and Platte. When? From this evening through Sunday morning. Impacts: excessive runoff may result in flooding of rivers, creeks, streams, and other low-lying and flood-prone locations. Additional details: thunderstorms with heavy rainfall may produce localized totals of 3 to 5 inches within the flood watch area this evening into Sunday morning. 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You should monitor later forecasts and be alert for possible flood warnings. Those living in areas prone to flooding should be prepared to take action should flooding develop. Flood watch information for the following counties in Nebraska: Cass, Gage, Jefferson, Johnson, Lancaster, Nemaha, Odo, Pawnee, Richardson, Saline, and Seward, and the following counties in Iowa: Fremont and Page. Flood watch remains in effect from this evening through Sunday morning. What? Flooding caused by excessive rainfall continues to be possible. Where? Portions of southwest Iowa, including the following counties: Fremont and Page in southeast Nebraska, including the following counties: Cass, Gage, Jefferson, Johnson, Lancaster, Nemaha, Odo, Pawnee, Richardson, Saline, and Seward. When? From this evening through Sunday morning. Impacts: excessive runoff may result in flooding of rivers, creeks, streams, and other low-lying and flood-prone locations. Additional details: thunderstorms with heavy rainfall may produce localized totals of 3 to 5 inches within the flood watch area Saturday evening into Sunday morning. 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You should monitor later forecasts and be alert for possible flood warnings. Those living in areas prone to flooding should be prepared to take action should flooding develop. Here are the forecast key messages. Heavy rain and flash flooding will be the main concern Saturday afternoon into early Sunday, though a few strong to severe storms could produce large hail and damaging winds. Cooler temperatures settle in Sunday into early next week, with highs mainly in the 70s and periodic chances for showers and storms. 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The current time is 4:50 a.m. Central Daylight Time. The following is a summary of watches, warnings, and advisories in effect. A flood watch remains in effect from 7 p.m. until 7 a.m. Sunday, and now includes the following county: Saunders, Nebraska. A flood watch remains in effect from 7 p.m. until 7 a.m. Sunday for the following counties in Nebraska: Cass and Odo. Now for the official National Weather Service forecast for the Omaha and Council Bluffs area. Today, partly cloudy. Patchy fog this morning. A chance of showers and a slight chance of thunderstorms this afternoon. Highs in the lower 80s. Light and variable winds, becoming east 5 to 10 miles an hour during the day. Chance of rain 50%. Tonight, a chance of thunderstorms. Showers likely until midnight, then showers after midnight. Locally heavy rainfall possible after midnight. Lows around 60. East winds 10 to 15 miles an hour. Chance of rain near 100%. Sunday, mostly cloudy. Showers likely with a chance of thunderstorms in the morning, then a chance of showers in the afternoon. Not as warm with highs in the lower 70s. Northeast winds 10 to 15 miles an hour with gusts up to 25 miles an hour.
chance of rain 70%. Sunday night, mostly cloudy. Lows in the mid-50s. Northeast winds 10 to 15 miles an hour, diminishing to around 5 miles an hour after midnight. Monday, mostly sunny. Highs in the upper 70s. Northeast winds around 5 miles an hour. Monday night through Wednesday, partly cloudy. Lows in the upper 50s. Highs in the upper 70s. Wednesday night, partly cloudy. A chance of showers and thunderstorms after midnight. Lows in the upper 50s. Chance of rain 30%. Thursday, mostly sunny. Highs in the upper 70s. Thursday night, partly cloudy. A chance of showers and thunderstorms after midnight. Lows in the upper 50s. Chance of rain 30%. Friday, mostly sunny. Highs around 80. 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Douglas, Sarpy, Washington, Cass, Odo, Burt, Dodge, Saunders, Harrison, Pottawatomie, and Mills. At 4 a.m. in Omaha, it was partly cloudy. The temperature was 59 degrees, the dew point 56, and the relative humidity 89%. The wind was southeast at 3 miles an hour. The pressure was 30.05 inches and falling. Across eastern Nebraska and southwest Iowa, at Columbus, fog was reported with a temperature of 53. It was clear with a temperature of 56 at Offutt Air Force Base, 56 at Millard, 52 at Fremont, 58 at Blair Airport, and 48 at Takema. It was partly cloudy with a temperature of 58 at Lincoln, 58 at Nebraska City, 57 at Plaxmouth, and 54 at Red Oak, Iowa. Here are some observations from across the region. It was clear, with a temperature of 53 at North Fork, 49 at Sioux City, and 56 at Des Moines. At Valentine, it was partly cloudy, with a temperature of 54. It was mostly cloudy, with a temperature of 52 at Sioux Falls, 63 at Concordia, Kansas, 59 at North Platte, and 55 at Denver. It was cloudy, with a temperature of 61 at Grand Island, and 65 at Kansas City. Once again, at 4 a.m. in Omaha, it was 59 degrees under partly cloudy skies. Flood watch information for the following counties in Nebraska, Boone, Butler, Colfax, Platte, and Saunders. Flood watch in effect from this evening through Sunday morning. What? Flooding caused by excessive rainfall continues to be possible. Where? Portions of east central and northeast Nebraska, including the following counties, in east central Nebraska, Butler and Saunders. In northeast Nebraska, Boone, Colfax and Platte. When? From this evening through Sunday morning. Impacts. Excessive runoff may result in flooding of rivers, creeks, streams, and other low-lying and flood-prone locations. Additional details. Thunderstorms with heavy rainfall may produce localized totals of 3 to 5 inches within the flood watch area this evening into Sunday morning. 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You should monitor later forecasts and be alert for possible flood warnings. Those living in areas prone to flooding should be prepared to take action should flooding develop. Flood watch information for the following counties in Nebraska, Cass, Gage, Jefferson, Johnson, Lancaster, Nemaha, Odo, Pawnee, Richardson, Saline and Seward, and the following counties in Iowa, Fremont and Page. Flood watch remains in effect from this evening through Sunday morning. What? Flooding caused by excessive rainfall continues to be possible. Where? Portions of southwest Iowa, including the following counties, Fremont and Page in southeast Nebraska, including the following counties, Cass, Gage, Jefferson, Johnson, Lancaster, Nemaha, Odo, Pawnee, Richardson, Saline and Seward. When? From this evening through Sunday morning. Impacts. Excessive runoff may result in flooding of rivers, creeks, streams,
and other low-lying and flood-prone locations. Additional details. Thunderstorms with heavy rainfall may produce localized totals of 3 to 5 inches within the flood watch area Saturday evening into Sunday morning. 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

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The current time is 4:58 a.m. Central Daylight Time. The following is a summary of watches, warnings, and advisories in effect. A flood watch remains in effect from 7 p.m. until 7 a.m. Sunday, and now includes the following county: Saunders, Nebraska. A flood watch remains in effect from 7 p.m. until 7 a.m. Sunday for the following counties: in Nebraska, Kess and Odo. Now for the official National Weather Service forecast for the Omaha and Council Bluffs area. Today, partly cloudy. Patchy fog this morning. A chance of showers and a slight chance of thunderstorms this afternoon. Highs in the lower 80s. Light and variable winds, becoming east 5 to 10 miles an hour during the day. Chance of rain 50%. Tonight, a chance of thunderstorms. Showers likely until midnight, then showers after midnight. Locally heavy rainfall possible after midnight. Lows around 60. East winds 10 to 15 miles an hour. Chance of rain near 100%. Sunday, mostly cloudy. Showers likely with a chance of thunderstorms in the morning, then a chance of showers in the afternoon. Not as warm with highs in the lower 70s. Northeast winds 10 to 15 miles an hour with gusts up to 25 miles an hour. Chance of rain 70%. Sunday night, mostly cloudy. Lows in the mid-50s. Northeast winds 10 to 15 miles an hour, diminishing to around 5 miles an hour after midnight. Monday, mostly sunny. Highs in the upper 70s. Northeast winds around 5 miles an hour. Monday night through Wednesday, partly cloudy. Lows in the upper 50s. Highs in the upper 70s. Wednesday night, partly cloudy. A chance of showers and thunderstorms after midnight. Lows in the upper 50s. Chance of rain 30%. Thursday, mostly sunny. Highs in the upper 70s. Thursday night, partly cloudy. A chance of showers and thunderstorms after midnight. Lows in the upper 50s. Chance of rain 30%. Friday, mostly sunny. Highs around 80. Flood watch information for the following counties in Nebraska: Boone, Butler, Colfax, Platte, and Saunders. Flood watch in effect from this evening through Sunday morning. What? Flooding caused by excessive rainfall continues to be possible. Where? Portions of east central and northeast Nebraska, including the following counties in east central Nebraska: Butler and Saunders. In northeast Nebraska, Boone, Colfax, and Platte. When, from this evening through Sunday morning. Impacts: excessive runoff may result in flooding of rivers, creeks, streams, and other low-lying and flood-prone locations. Additional details: thunderstorms with heavy rainfall may produce localized totals of 3 to 5 inches within the flood watch area this evening into Sunday morning. 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You should monitor later forecasts and be alert for possible flood warnings. Those living in areas prone to flooding should be prepared to take action should flooding develop. Flood watch information for the following counties in Nebraska: Cass, Gage, Jefferson, Johnson, Lancaster, Nemaha, Odo, Pawnee, Richardson, Saline, and Seward, and the following counties in Iowa: Fremont and Page. Flood watch remains in effect from this evening through Sunday morning. What? Flooding caused by excessive rainfall continues to be possible. Where? Portions of southwest Iowa, including the following counties: Fremont and Page in southeast Nebraska, including the following counties: Cass, Gage, Jefferson, Johnson, Lancaster, Nemaha, Odo, Pawnee, Richardson, Saline, and Seward. When? From this evening through Sunday morning. Impacts: excessive runoff may result in flooding of rivers, creeks, streams, and other low-lying and flood-prone locations. Additional details: thunderstorms with heavy rainfall

localized totals of 3 to 5 inches within the flood watch area Saturday evening into Sunday morning. 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You should monitor later forecasts and be alert for possible flood warnings. Those living in areas prone to flooding should be prepared to take action should flooding develop. Here are the forecast key messages. Heavy rain and flash flooding will be the main concern Saturday afternoon into early Sunday, though a few strong to severe storms could produce large hail and damaging winds. Cooler temperatures settle in Sunday into early next week, with highs mainly in the 70s and periodic chances for showers and storms. 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The current time is 5:04 a.m. Central Daylight Time. The following is a summary of watches, warnings, and advisories in effect. A flood watch remains in effect from 7 p.m. until 7 a.m. Sunday, and now includes the following county: Saunders, Nebraska. A flood watch remains in effect from 7 p.m. until 7 a.m. Sunday for the following counties: in Nebraska, Cass and Odo. Now for the official National Weather Service forecast for the Omaha and Council Bluffs area. Today, partly cloudy. Patchy fog this morning. A chance of showers and a slight chance of thunderstorms this afternoon. Highs in the lower 80s. Light and variable winds, becoming east 5 to 10 miles an hour during the day. Chance of rain 50%. Tonight, a chance of thunderstorms. Showers likely until midnight, then showers after midnight. Locally heavy rainfall possible after midnight. Lows around 60. East winds 10 to 15 miles an hour. Chance of rain near 100%. Sunday, mostly cloudy. Showers likely with a chance of thunderstorms in the morning, then a chance of showers in the afternoon. Not as warm with highs in the lower 70s. Northeast winds 10 to 15 miles an hour with gusts up to 25 miles an hour. Chance of rain 70%. Sunday night, mostly cloudy. Lows in the mid-50s. Northeast winds 10 to 15 miles an hour, diminishing to around 5 miles an hour after midnight. Monday, mostly sunny. Highs in the upper 70s. Northeast winds around 5 miles an hour. Monday night through Wednesday, partly cloudy. Lows in the upper 50s. Highs in the upper 70s. Wednesday night, partly cloudy. A chance of showers and thunderstorms after midnight. Lows in the upper 50s. Chance of rain 30%. Thursday, mostly sunny. Highs in the upper 70s. Thursday night, partly cloudy. A chance of showers and thunderstorms after midnight. Lows in the upper 50s. Chance of rain 30%. Friday, mostly sunny. Highs around 80. At 5 a.m. in Omaha, fog was reported. The temperature was 55 degrees, the dew point 55, and the relative humidity 100%. The wind was north at 3 miles an hour. The pressure was 30.06 inches and rising. Across eastern Nebraska and southwest Iowa, fog was reported, with a temperature of 55 at Millard, 51 at Fremont, 50 at Columbus, 57 at Blair Airport, 56 at Plattsmouth, and 54 at Red Oak, Iowa. At Tecama, it was clear, with a temperature of 50. At Nebraska City, it was partly cloudy, with a temperature of 57. At Lincoln, it was mostly cloudy, with a temperature of 56. Here are some observations from across the region. It was clear, with a temperature of 48 at North Fork, and 48 at Sioux City. It was partly cloudy, with a temperature of 55 at Des Moines, and 53 at Valentine. It was mostly cloudy, with a temperature of 52 at Sioux Falls, and 53 at Denver. It was cloudy, with a temperature of 60 at Grand Island, 65 at Kansas City, 63 at Concordia, Kansas, and 60 at North Platte.
Once again, at 5 a.m. in Omaha, it was 55 degrees with fog. Flood watch information for the following counties in Nebraska: Boone, Butler, Colfax, Platte, and Saunders. Flood watch in effect from this evening through Sunday morning. What? Flooding caused by excessive rainfall continues to be possible. Where? Portions of east central and northeast Nebraska, including the following counties in east central Nebraska: Butler and Saunders. In northeast Nebraska: Boone, Colfax, and Platte. When? From this evening through Sunday morning. Impacts: excessive runoff may result in flooding of rivers, creeks, streams, and other low-lying and flood-prone locations. Additional details: thunderstorms with heavy rainfall may produce localized totals of 3 to 5 inches within the flood watch area this evening into Sunday morning. 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You should monitor later forecasts and be alert for possible flood warnings. Those living in areas prone to flooding should be prepared to take action should flooding develop. Flood watch information for the following counties in Nebraska: Cass, Gage, Jefferson, Johnson, Lancaster, Nemaha, Odo, Pawnee, Richardson, Saline, and Seward, and the following counties in Iowa: Fremont and Page. Flood watch remains in effect from this evening through Sunday morning. What? Flooding caused by excessive rainfall continues to be possible. Where? Portions of southwest Iowa, including the following counties: Fremont and Page in southeast Nebraska, including the following counties: Cass, Gage, Jefferson, Johnson, Lancaster, Nemaha, Odo, Pawnee, Richardson, Saline, and Seward. When? From this evening through Sunday morning. Impacts: excessive runoff may result in flooding of rivers, creeks, streams, and other low-lying and flood-prone locations. Additional details: thunderstorms with heavy rainfall may produce localized totals of 3 to 5 inches within the flood watch area Saturday evening into Sunday morning. 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You should monitor later forecasts and be alert for possible flood warnings. Those living in areas prone to flooding should be prepared to take action should flooding develop. Here are the forecast key messages. Heavy rain and flash flooding will be the main concern Saturday afternoon into early Sunday, though a few strong to severe storms could produce large hail and damaging winds. Cooler temperatures settle in Sunday into early next week, with highs mainly in the 70s and periodic chances for showers and storms. 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The current time is 5:11 a.m. Central Daylight Time. The following is a summary of watches, warnings, and advisories in effect. A flood watch remains in effect from 7 p.m. until 7 a.m. Sunday, and now includes the following county: Saunders, Nebraska. A flood watch remains in effect from 7 p.m. until 7 a.m. Sunday for the following counties in Nebraska: Cass and Odo. Now for the official National Weather Service forecast for the Omaha and Council Bluffs area. Today, partly cloudy. Patchy fog this morning. A chance of showers and a slight chance of thunderstorms this afternoon. Highs in the lower 80s. Light and variable winds, becoming east 5 to 10 miles an hour during the day. Chance of rain 50%. Tonight, a chance of thunderstorms. Showers likely until midnight, then showers after midnight. Locally heavy rainfall possible after midnight. Lows around 60. East winds 10 to 15 miles an hour. Chance of rain near 100%. Sunday, mostly cloudy. Showers likely with a chance of thunderstorms in the morning, then a chance of showers in the afternoon. Not as warm with highs in the lower 70s. Northeast winds 10 to 15 miles an hour with gusts up to 25 miles an hour. Chance of rain 70%. Sunday night, mostly cloudy. Lows in the mid-50s.
Northeast winds 10 to 15 miles an hour, diminishing to around 5 miles an hour after midnight. Monday, mostly sunny. Highs in the upper 70s. Northeast winds around 5 miles an hour. Monday night through Wednesday, partly cloudy. Lows in the upper 50s. Highs in the upper 70s. Wednesday night, partly cloudy. A chance of showers and thunderstorms after midnight. Lows in the upper 50s. Chance of rain 30%. Thursday, mostly sunny. Highs in the upper 70s. Thursday night, partly cloudy. A chance of showers and thunderstorms after midnight. Lows in the upper 50s. Chance of rain 30%. Friday, mostly sunny. Highs around 80. At 5 a.m. in Omaha, fog was reported. The temperature was 55 degrees, the dew point 55, and the relative humidity 100%. The wind was north at 3 miles an hour. The pressure was 30.06 inches and rising. Across eastern Nebraska and southwest Iowa, fog was reported, with a temperature of 55 at Millard, 51 at Fremont, 52 at Columbus, 57 at Blair Airport, 56 at Plattsmouth, and 54 at Red Oak, Iowa. It was clear, with a temperature of 53 at Offutt Air Force Base, and 50 at Takema. At Nebraska City, it was partly cloudy, with a temperature of 57. At Lincoln, it was mostly cloudy, with a temperature of 56. Here are some observations from across the region. At Norfolk, it was clear, with a temperature of 48. It was partly cloudy, with a temperature of 48 at Sioux City, and 55 at Des Moines. It was mostly cloudy, with a temperature of 52 at Sioux Falls, 53 at Denver, and 53 at Valentine. It was cloudy, with a temperature of 60 at Grand Island, 65 at Kansas City, 63 at Concordia, Kansas, and 60 at North Platte. Once again, at 5 a.m. in Omaha, it was 55 degrees with fog. Flood watch information for the following counties in Nebraska: Boone, Butler, Colfax, Platte, and Saunders. Flood watch in effect from this evening through Sunday morning. What? Flooding caused by excessive rainfall continues to be possible. Where? Portions of east central and northeast Nebraska, including the following counties in east central Nebraska: Butler and Saunders. In northeast Nebraska: Boone, Colfax, and Platte. When? From this evening through Sunday morning. Impacts: excessive runoff may result in flooding of rivers, creeks, streams, and other low-lying and flood-prone locations. Additional details: thunderstorms with heavy rainfall may produce localized totals of 3 to 5 inches within the flood watch area this evening into Sunday morning. 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You should monitor later forecasts and be alert for possible flood warnings. Those living in areas prone to flooding should be prepared to take action should flooding develop. Flood watch information for the following counties in Nebraska: Cass, Gage, Jefferson, Johnson, Lancaster, Nemaha, Odo, Pawnee, Richardson, Saline, and Seward, and the following counties in Iowa: Fremont and Page. Flood watch remains in effect from this evening through Sunday morning. What? Flooding caused by excessive rainfall continues to be possible. Where? Portions of southwest Iowa, including the following counties: Fremont and Page in southeast Nebraska, including the following counties: Cass, Gage, Jefferson, Johnson, Lancaster, Nemaha, Odo, Pawnee, Richardson, Saline, and Seward. When? From this evening through Sunday morning. Impacts: excessive runoff may result in flooding of rivers, creeks, streams, and other low-lying and flood-prone locations. Additional details: thunderstorms with heavy rainfall may produce localized totals of 3 to 5 inches within the flood watch area Saturday evening into Sunday morning. 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You should monitor later forecasts and be alert for possible flood warnings.
Those living in areas prone to flooding should be prepared to take action should flooding develop. Here are the forecast key messages. Heavy rain and flash flooding will be the main concern Saturday afternoon into early Sunday, though a few strong to severe storms could produce large hail and damaging winds. Cooler temperatures settle in Sunday into early next week, with highs mainly in the 70s and periodic chances for showers and storms. This is NOAA All Hazards radio station KIH 61 in Omaha, Nebraska. The current time is 5:18 a.m. Central Daylight Time. The following is a summary of watches, warnings, and advisories in effect. A flood watch remains in effect from 7 p.m. until 7 a.m. Sunday, and now includes the following county: Saunders, Nebraska. A flood watch remains in effect from 7 p.m. until 7 a.m. Sunday for the following counties: in Nebraska, Cass and Odo. Now for the official National Weather Service forecast for the Omaha and Council Bluffs area. Today, partly cloudy. Patchy fog this morning. A chance of showers and a slight chance of thunderstorms this afternoon. Highs in the lower 80s. Light and variable winds, becoming east 5 to 10 miles an hour during the day. Chance of rain 50%. Tonight, a chance of thunderstorms. Showers likely until midnight, then showers after midnight. Locally heavy rainfall possible after midnight. Lows around 60. East winds 10 to 15 miles an hour. Chance of rain near 100%. Sunday, mostly cloudy. Showers likely with a chance of thunderstorms in the morning, then a chance of showers in the afternoon. Not as warm with highs in the lower 70s. Northeast winds 10 to 15 miles an hour with gusts up to 25 miles an hour. Chance of rain 70%. Sunday night, mostly cloudy. Lows in the mid-50s. Northeast winds 10 to 15 miles an hour, diminishing to around 5 miles an hour after midnight. Monday, mostly sunny. Highs in the upper 70s. Northeast winds around 5 miles an hour. Monday night through Wednesday, partly cloudy. Lows in the upper 50s. Highs in the upper 70s. Wednesday night, partly cloudy. A chance of showers and thunderstorms after midnight. Lows in the upper 50s. Chance of rain 30%. Thursday, mostly sunny. Highs in the upper 70s. Thursday night, partly cloudy. A chance of showers and thunderstorms after midnight. Lows in the upper 50s. Chance of rain 30%. Friday, mostly sunny. Highs around 80. At 5 a.m. in Omaha, fog was reported. The temperature was 55 degrees, the dew point 55, and the relative humidity 100%. The wind was north at 3 miles an hour. The pressure was 30.06 inches and rising. Across eastern Nebraska and southwest Iowa, fog was reported, with a temperature of 55 at Millard, 51 at Fremont, 52 at Columbus, 57 at Blair Airport, 56 at Plattsmouth, and 54 at Red Oak, Iowa. It was clear, with a temperature of 53 at Offutt Air Force Base, and 50 at Takema. At Nebraska City, it was partly cloudy, with a temperature of 57. At Lincoln, it was mostly cloudy, with a temperature of 56. Here are some observations from across the region. At North Fork, it was clear, with a temperature of 48. It was partly cloudy, with a temperature of 48 at Sioux City, and 55 at Des Moines. It was mostly cloudy, with a temperature of 52 at Sioux Falls, 53 at Denver, and 53 at Valentine. It was cloudy, with a temperature of 60 at Grand Island, 65 at Kansas City, 63 at Concordia, Kansas, and 60 at North Platte. Once again, at 5 a.m. in Omaha, it was 55 degrees with fog. Flood watch information for the following counties in Nebraska: Boone, Butler, Colfax, Platte, and Saunders. Flood watch in effect from this evening through Sunday morning.
What flooding caused by excessive rainfall continues to be possible? Where portions of east central and northeast Nebraska, including the following counties in east central Nebraska, Butler and Saunders. In northeast Nebraska, Boone, Colfax and Platte. When, from this evening through Sunday morning. Impacts, excessive runoff may result in flooding of rivers, creeks, streams, and other low-lying and flood-prone locations. Additional details, thunderstorms with heavy rainfall may produce localized totals of 3 to 5 inches within the flood watch area this evening into Sunday morning. 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You should monitor later forecasts and be alert for possible flood warnings. Those living in areas prone to flooding should be prepared to take action should flooding develop. Flood watch information for the following counties in Nebraska: Cass, Gage, Jefferson, Johnson, Lancaster, Nemaha, Odo, Pawnee, Richardson, Saline and Seward, and the following counties in Iowa: Fremont and Page. Flood watch remains in effect from this evening through Sunday morning. What flooding caused by excessive rainfall continues to be possible? Where portions of southwest Iowa, including the following counties, Fremont and Page in southeast Nebraska, including the following counties, Cass, Gage, Jefferson, Johnson, Lancaster, Nemaha, Odo, Pawnee, Richardson, Saline and Seward. When, from this evening through Sunday morning. Impacts, excessive runoff may result in flooding of rivers, creeks, streams, and other low-lying and flood-prone locations. Additional details, thunderstorms with heavy rainfall may produce localized totals of 3 to 5 inches within the flood watch area Saturday evening into Sunday morning. For flood safety information, visit weather.gov/safety-flood. You should monitor later forecasts and be alert for possible flood warnings. Those living in areas prone to flooding should be prepared to take action should flooding develop. Here are the forecast key messages. Heavy rain and flash flooding will be the main concern Saturday afternoon into early Sunday, though a few strong to severe storms could produce large hail and damaging winds. Cooler temperatures settle in Sunday into early next week, with highs mainly in the 70s and periodic chances for showers and storms. 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The current time is 5:25 a.m. Central Daylight Time. The following is a summary of watches, warnings, and advisories in effect. A flood watch remains in effect from 7 p.m. until 7 a.m. Sunday, and now includes the following county: Saunders, Nebraska. A flood watch remains in effect from 7 p.m. until 7 a.m. Sunday for the following counties in Nebraska: Cass and Odo. Now for the official National Weather Service forecast for the Omaha and Council Bluffs area. Today, partly cloudy. Patchy fog this morning. A chance of showers and a slight chance of thunderstorms this afternoon. Highs in the lower 80s. Light and variable winds, becoming east 5 to 10 miles an hour during the day. Chance of rain 50%. Tonight, a chance of thunderstorms. Showers likely until midnight, then showers after midnight. Locally heavy rainfall possible after midnight. Lows around 60. East winds 10 to 15 miles an hour. Chance of rain near 100%. Sunday, mostly cloudy. Showers likely with a chance of thunderstorms in the morning, then a chance of showers in the afternoon. Not as warm with highs in the lower 70s. Northeast winds 10 to 15 miles an hour with gusts up to 25 miles an hour. Chance of rain 70%. Sunday night, mostly cloudy. Lows in the mid-50s. Northeast winds 10 to 15 miles an hour, diminishing to around 5 miles an hour after midnight. Monday, mostly sunny. Highs in the upper 70s. Northeast winds around 5 miles an hour. Monday night through Wednesday, partly cloudy. Lows in the upper 50s. Highs in the upper 70s.
Wednesday night, partly cloudy. A chance of showers and thunderstorms after midnight. Lows in the upper 50s. Chance of rain 30%. Thursday, mostly sunny. Highs in the upper 70s. Thursday night, partly cloudy. A chance of showers and thunderstorms after midnight. Lows in the upper 50s. Chance of rain 30%. Friday, mostly sunny. Highs around 80. At 5 a.m. in Omaha, fog was reported. The temperature was 55 degrees, the dew point 55, and the relative humidity 100%. The wind was north at 3 miles an hour. The pressure was 30.06 inches and rising. Across eastern Nebraska and southwest Iowa, fog was reported with a temperature of 55 at Millard, 51 at Fremont, 52 at Columbus, 57 at Blair Airport, 56 at Plattsmouth, and 54 at Red Oak, Iowa. It was clear with a temperature of 53 at Offutt Air Force Base and 50 at Tecumseh. At Nebraska City, it was partly cloudy with a temperature of 57. At Lincoln, it was mostly cloudy with a temperature of 56. Here are some observations from across the region. At Norfolk, it was clear with a temperature of 48. It was partly cloudy with a temperature of 48 at Sioux City and 55 at Des Moines. It was mostly cloudy with a temperature of 52 at Sioux Falls, 53 at Denver, and 53 at Valentine. It was cloudy with a temperature of 60 at Grand Island, 65 at Kansas City, 63 at Concordia, Kansas, and 60 at North Platte. Once again, at 5 a.m. in Omaha, it was 55 degrees with fog. Flood watch information for the following counties in Nebraska: Boone, Butler, Colfax, Platte, and Saunders. Flood watch in effect from this evening through Sunday morning. What? Flooding caused by excessive rainfall continues to be possible. Where? Portions of east central and northeast Nebraska, including the following counties in east central Nebraska: Butler and Saunders. In northeast Nebraska: Boone, Colfax, and Platte. When? From this evening through Sunday morning. Impacts: excessive runoff may result in flooding of rivers, creeks, streams, and other low-lying and flood-prone locations. Additional details: thunderstorms with heavy rainfall may produce localized totals of 3 to 5 inches within the flood watch area this evening into Sunday morning. 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You should monitor later forecasts and be alert for possible flood warnings. Those living in areas prone to flooding should be prepared to take action should flooding develop. Flood watch information for the following counties in Nebraska: Cass, Gage, Jefferson, Johnson, Lancaster, Nemaha, Odo, Pawnee, Richardson, Saline, and Seward, and the following counties in Iowa: Fremont and Page. Flood watch remains in effect from this evening through Sunday morning. What? Flooding caused by excessive rainfall continues to be possible. Where? Portions of southwest Iowa, including the following counties: Fremont and Page in southeast Nebraska, including the following counties: Cass, Gage, Jefferson, Johnson, Lancaster, Nemaha, Odo, Pawnee, Richardson, Saline, and Seward. When? From this evening through Sunday morning. Impacts: excessive runoff may result in flooding of rivers, creeks, streams, and other low-lying and flood-prone locations. Additional details: thunderstorms with heavy rainfall may produce localized totals of 3 to 5 inches within the flood watch area Saturday evening into Sunday morning. 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You should monitor later forecasts and be alert for possible flood warnings. Those living in areas prone to flooding should be prepared to take action should flooding develop. Here are the forecast key messages. Heavy rain and flash flooding will be the main concern Saturday afternoon into early Sunday, though a few strong to severe storms could produce large hail and damaging winds. Cooler temperatures settle in Sunday into early next week,
with highs mainly in the 70s and periodic chances for showers and storms. This is NOAA All Hazards radio station KIH 61 in Omaha, Nebraska. The current time is 5:33 a.m. Central Daylight Time. The following is a summary of watches, warnings, and advisories in effect. A flood watch remains in effect from 7 p.m. until 7 a.m. Sunday, and now includes the following county: Saunders, Nebraska. A flood watch remains in effect from 7 p.m. until 7 a.m. Sunday for the following counties: in Nebraska, Kess and Odo. Now for the official National Weather Service forecast for the Omaha and Council Bluffs area. Today, partly cloudy. Patchy fog this morning. A chance of showers and a slight chance of thunderstorms this afternoon. Highs in the lower 80s. Light and variable winds, becoming east 5 to 10 miles an hour during the day. Chance of rain 50%. Tonight, a chance of thunderstorms. Showers likely until midnight, then showers after midnight. Locally heavy rainfall possible after midnight. Lows around 60. East winds 10 to 15 miles an hour. Chance of rain near 100%. Sunday, mostly cloudy. Showers likely with a chance of thunderstorms in the morning, then a chance of showers in the afternoon. Not as warm with highs in the lower 70s. Northeast winds 10 to 15 miles an hour with gusts up to 25 miles an hour. Chance of rain 70%. Sunday night, mostly cloudy. Lows in the mid-50s. Northeast winds 10 to 15 miles an hour, diminishing to around 5 miles an hour after midnight. Monday, mostly sunny. Highs in the upper 70s. Northeast winds around 5 miles an hour. Monday night through Wednesday, partly cloudy. Lows in the upper 50s. Highs in the upper 70s. Wednesday night, partly cloudy. A chance of showers and thunderstorms after midnight. Lows in the upper 50s. Chance of rain 30%. Thursday, mostly sunny. Highs in the upper 70s. Thursday night, partly cloudy. A chance of showers and thunderstorms after midnight. Lows in the upper 50s. Chance of rain 30%. Friday, mostly sunny. Highs around 80. At 5 a.m. in Omaha, fog was reported. The temperature was 55 degrees, the dew point 55, and the relative humidity 100%. The wind was north at 3 miles an hour. The pressure was 30.06 inches and rising. Across eastern Nebraska and southwest Iowa, fog was reported, with a temperature of 55 at Millard, 51 at Fremont, 52 at Columbus, 57 at Blair Airport, 56 at Plattsmouth, and 54 at Red Oak, Iowa. It was clear, with a temperature of 53 at Offutt Air Force Base, and 50 at Tecumseh. At Nebraska City, it was partly cloudy, with a temperature of 57. At Lincoln, it was mostly cloudy, with a temperature of 56. Here are some observations from across the region. At Norfolk, it was clear, with a temperature of 48. It was partly cloudy, with a temperature of 48 at Sioux City, and 55 at Des Moines. It was mostly cloudy, with a temperature of 52 at Sioux Falls, 53 at Denver, and 53 at Valentine. It was cloudy, with a temperature of 60 at Grand Island, 65 at Kansas City, 63 at Concordia, Kansas, and 60 at North Platte. Once again, at 5 a.m. in Omaha, it was 55 degrees with fog. Flood watch information for the following counties in Nebraska: Boone, Butler, Colfax, Platte, and Saunders. Flood watch in effect from this evening through Sunday morning. What? Flooding caused by excessive rainfall continues to be possible. Where? Portions of east central and northeast Nebraska, including the following counties in east central Nebraska: Butler and Saunders. In northeast Nebraska: Boone, Colfax, and Platte. When? From this evening through Sunday morning. Impacts:
Excessive runoff may result in flooding of rivers, creeks, streams, and other low-lying and flood-prone locations. Additional details: thunderstorms with heavy rainfall may produce localized totals of 3 to 5 inches within the flood watch area this evening into Sunday morning. 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You should monitor later forecasts and be alert for possible flood warnings. Those living in areas prone to flooding should be prepared to take action should flooding develop. Flood watch information for the following counties: in Nebraska, Cass, Gage, Jefferson, Johnson, Lancaster, Nemaha, Odo, Pawnee, Richardson, Saline, and Seward, and the following counties: in Iowa, Fremont, and Page. Flood watch remains in effect from this evening through Sunday morning. What? Flooding caused by excessive rainfall continues to be possible. Where? Portions of southwest Iowa, including the following counties: Fremont and Page in southeast Nebraska, including the following counties: Cass, Gage, Jefferson, Johnson, Lancaster, Nemaha, Odo, Pawnee, Richardson, Saline, and Seward. When? From this evening through Sunday morning. Impacts: excessive runoff may result in flooding of rivers, creeks, streams, and other low-lying and flood-prone locations. Additional details: thunderstorms with heavy rainfall may produce localized totals of 3 to 5 inches within the flood watch area Saturday evening into Sunday morning. 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You should monitor later forecasts and be alert for possible flood warnings. Those living in areas prone to flooding should be prepared to take action should flooding develop. Here are the forecast key messages. Heavy rain and flash flooding will be the main concern Saturday afternoon into early Sunday, though a few strong to severe storms could produce large hail and damaging winds. Cooler temperatures settle in Sunday into early next week, with highs mainly in the 70s and periodic chances for showers and storms. 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The current time is 5:40 a.m. Central Daylight Time. The following is a summary of watches, warnings, and advisories in effect. A flood watch remains in effect from 7 p.m. until 7 a.m. Sunday, and now includes the following county: Saunders, Nebraska. A flood watch remains in effect from 7 p.m. until 7 a.m. Sunday for the following counties: in Nebraska, Cass, and Odo. Now for the official National Weather Service forecast for the Omaha and Council Bluffs area. Today, partly cloudy. Patchy fog this morning. A chance of showers and a slight chance of thunderstorms this afternoon. Highs in the lower 80s. Light and variable winds, becoming east 5 to 10 miles an hour during the day. Chance of rain 50%. Tonight, a chance of thunderstorms. Showers likely until midnight, then showers after midnight. Locally heavy rainfall possible after midnight. Lows around 60. East winds 10 to 15 miles an hour. Chance of rain near 100%. Sunday, mostly cloudy. Showers likely with a chance of thunderstorms in the morning, then a chance of showers in the afternoon. Not as warm with highs in the lower 70s. Northeast winds 10 to 15 miles an hour with gusts up to 25 miles an hour. Chance of rain 70%. Sunday night, mostly cloudy. Lows in the mid-50s. Northeast winds 10 to 15 miles an hour, diminishing to around 5 miles an hour after midnight. Monday, mostly sunny. Highs in the upper 70s. Northeast winds around 5 miles an hour. Monday night through Wednesday, partly cloudy. Lows in the upper 50s. Highs in the upper 70s. Wednesday night, partly cloudy. A chance of showers and thunderstorms after midnight. Lows in the upper 50s. Chance of rain 30%. Thursday, mostly sunny. Highs in the upper 70s. Thursday night, partly cloudy.
a chance of showers and thunderstorms after midnight. Lows in the upper 50s. Chance of rain 30%. Friday, mostly sunny. Highs around 80. At 5 a.m. in Omaha, fog was reported. The temperature was 55 degrees, the dew point 55, and the relative humidity 100%. The wind was north at 3 miles an hour. The pressure was 30.06 inches and rising. Across eastern Nebraska and southwest Iowa, fog was reported, with a temperature of 55 at Millard, 51 at Fremont, 52 at Columbus, 57 at Blair Airport, 56 at Plattsmouth, and 54 at Red Oak, Iowa. It was clear, with a temperature of 53 at Offutt Air Force Base, and 50 at Takema. At Nebraska City, it was partly cloudy, with a temperature of 57. At Lincoln, it was mostly cloudy, with a temperature of 56. Here are some observations from across the region. At Norfolk, it was clear, with a temperature of 48. It was partly cloudy, with a temperature of 48 at Sioux City, and 55 at Des Moines. It was mostly cloudy, with a temperature of 52 at Sioux Falls, 53 at Denver, and 53 at Valentine. It was cloudy, with a temperature of 60 at Grand Island, 65 at Kansas City, 63 at Concordia, Kansas, and 60 at North Platte. Once again, at 5 a.m. in Omaha, it was 55 degrees with fog. Flood watch information for the following counties in Nebraska: Boone, Butler, Colfax, Platte, and Saunders. Flood watch in effect from this evening through Sunday morning. What? Flooding caused by excessive rainfall continues to be possible. Where, portions of east central and northeast Nebraska, including the following counties, in east central Nebraska, Butler and Saunders. In northeast Nebraska, Boone, Colfax and Platte. When, from this evening through Sunday morning. Impacts, excessive runoff may result in flooding of rivers, creeks, streams, and other low-lying and flood-prone locations. Additional details: thunderstorms with heavy rainfall may produce localized totals of 3 to 5 inches within the flood watch area this evening into Sunday morning. 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You should monitor later forecasts and be alert for possible flood warnings. Those living in areas prone to flooding should be prepared to take action should flooding develop. Flood watch information for the following counties in Nebraska: Cass, Gage, Jefferson, Johnson, Lancaster, Nemaha, Odo, Pawnee, Richardson, Saline, and Seward, and the following counties in Iowa: Fremont and Page. Flood watch remains in effect from this evening through Sunday morning. What? Flooding caused by excessive rainfall continues to be possible. Where? Portions of southwest Iowa, including the following counties: Fremont and Page in southeast Nebraska, including the following counties: Cass, Gage, Jefferson, Johnson, Lancaster, Nemaha, Odo, Pawnee, Richardson, Saline, and Seward. When, from this evening through Sunday morning. Impacts, excessive runoff may result in flooding of rivers, creeks, streams, and other low-lying and flood-prone locations. Additional details: thunderstorms with heavy rainfall may produce localized totals of 3 to 5 inches within the flood watch area Saturday evening into Sunday morning. 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You should monitor later forecasts and be alert for possible flood warnings. Those living in areas prone to flooding should be prepared to take action should flooding develop. Here are the forecast key messages. Heavy rain and flash flooding will be the main concern Saturday afternoon into early Sunday, though a few strong to severe storms could produce large hail and damaging winds. Cooler temperatures settle in Sunday into early next week, with highs mainly in the 70s and periodic chances for showers and storms. 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The current time is 5:47 a.m. Central Daylight Time.
The following is a summary of watches, warnings, and advisories in effect. A flood watch remains in effect from 7 p.m. until 7 a.m. Sunday, and now includes the following county: Saunders, Nebraska. A flood watch remains in effect from 7 p.m. until 7 a.m. Sunday for the following counties: in Nebraska, Kess, and Odo. Now for the official National Weather Service forecast for the Omaha and Council Bluffs area. Today, partly cloudy. Patchy fog this morning. A chance of showers and a slight chance of thunderstorms this afternoon. Highs in the lower 80s. Light and variable winds, becoming east 5 to 10 miles an hour during the day. Chance of rain 50%. Tonight, a chance of thunderstorms. Showers likely until midnight, then showers after midnight. Locally heavy rainfall possible after midnight. Lows around 60. East winds 10 to 15 miles an hour. Chance of rain near 100%. Sunday, mostly cloudy. Showers likely with a chance of thunderstorms in the morning, then a chance of showers in the afternoon. Not as warm with highs in the lower 70s. Northeast winds 10 to 15 miles an hour with gusts up to 25 miles an hour. Chance of rain 70%. Sunday night, mostly cloudy. Lows in the mid-50s. Northeast winds 10 to 15 miles an hour, diminishing to around 5 miles an hour after midnight. Monday, mostly sunny. Highs in the upper 70s. Northeast winds around 5 miles an hour. Monday night through Wednesday, partly cloudy. Lows in the upper 50s. Highs in the upper 70s. Wednesday night, partly cloudy. A chance of showers and thunderstorms after midnight. Lows in the upper 50s. Chance of rain 30%. Thursday, mostly sunny. Highs in the upper 70s. Thursday night, partly cloudy. A chance of showers and thunderstorms after midnight. Lows in the upper 50s. Chance of rain 30%. Friday, mostly sunny. Highs around 80. Now for the official National Weather Service forecast for the Omaha and Council Bluffs area. Today, mostly sunny. Patchy fog this morning. A chance of showers and a slight chance of thunderstorms this afternoon. Highs in the lower 80s. Light and variable winds, becoming southeast 5 to 10 miles an hour this afternoon. Chance of rain 50%. Tonight, a chance of thunderstorms. Showers likely until midnight, then showers after midnight. Locally heavy rainfall possible after midnight. Lows around 60. Southeast winds 10 to 15 miles an hour. Chance of rain near 100%. Sunday, mostly cloudy. Showers likely with a chance of thunderstorms in the morning, then a chance of showers in the afternoon. Not as warm with highs in the lower 70s. Northeast winds 10 to 15 miles an hour with gusts up to 25 miles an hour. Chance of rain 70%. Sunday night, mostly cloudy. Lows in the mid-50s. Northeast winds 10 to 15 miles an hour, diminishing to around 5 miles an hour after midnight. Monday, mostly sunny. Highs in the upper 70s. Northeast winds around 5 miles an hour. Monday night through Wednesday, partly cloudy. Lows in the upper 50s. Highs in the upper 70s. Wednesday night, partly cloudy. A chance of showers and thunderstorms after midnight. Lows in the upper 50s. Chance of rain 30%. Thursday, mostly sunny. Highs in the upper 70s. Thursday night, partly cloudy. A chance of showers and thunderstorms after midnight. Lows in the upper 50s. Chance of rain 30%. Friday, mostly sunny. Highs around 80. 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
Odo, Burt, Dodge, Saunders, Harrison, Pottawatomie, and Mills. At 5 a.m. in Omaha, fog was reported. The temperature was 55 degrees, the dew point 55, and the relative humidity 100%. The wind was north at 3 miles an hour. The pressure was 30.06 inches and rising. Across eastern Nebraska and southwest Iowa, fog was reported, with a temperature of 55 at Millard, 51 at Fremont, 52 at Columbus, 57 at Blair Airport, 56 at Plattsmouth, and 54 at Red Oak, Iowa. It was clear, with a temperature of 53 at Offutt Air Force Base, and 50 at Takema. At Nebraska City, it was partly cloudy, with a temperature of 57. At Lincoln, it was mostly cloudy, with a temperature of 56. Here are some observations from across the region. At Norfolk, it was clear, with a temperature of 48. It was partly cloudy, with a temperature of 48 at Sioux City, and 55 at Des Moines. It was mostly cloudy, with a temperature of 52 at Sioux Falls, 53 at Denver, and 53 at Valentine. It was cloudy, with a temperature of 60 at Grand Island, 65 at Kansas City, 63 at Concordia, Kansas, and 60 at North Platte. Once again, at 5 a.m. in Omaha, it was 55 degrees with fog. Flood watch information for the following counties in Nebraska: Boone, Butler, Colfax, Platt, and Saunders. Flood watch in effect from this evening through Sunday morning. What? Flooding caused by excessive rainfall continues to be possible. Where? Portions of east central and northeast Nebraska, including the following counties in east central Nebraska: Butler and Saunders. In northeast Nebraska: Boone, Colfax, and Platt. When? From this evening through Sunday morning. Impacts: excessive runoff may result in flooding of rivers, creeks, streams, and other low-lying and flood-prone locations. Additional details: thunderstorms with heavy rainfall may produce localized totals of 3 to 5 inches within the flood watch area this evening into Sunday morning. 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You should monitor later forecasts and be alert for possible flood warnings. Those living in areas prone to flooding should be prepared to take action should flooding develop. Flood watch information for the following counties in Nebraska: Cass, Gage, Jefferson, Johnson, Lancaster, Nemaha, Odo, Pawnee, Richardson, Saline, and Seward, and the following counties in Iowa: Fremont and Page. Flood watch remains in effect from this evening through Sunday morning. What? Flooding caused by excessive rainfall continues to be possible. Where? Portions of southwest Iowa, including the following counties: Fremont and Page in southeast Nebraska, including the following counties: Cass, Gage, Jefferson, Johnson, Lancaster, Nemaha, Odo, Pawnee, Richardson, Saline, and Seward. When? From this evening through Sunday morning. Impacts: excessive runoff may result in flooding of rivers, creeks, streams, and other low-lying and flood-prone locations. Additional details: thunderstorms with heavy rainfall may produce localized totals of 3 to 5 inches within the flood watch area Saturday evening into Sunday morning. 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You should monitor later forecasts and be alert for possible flood warnings. Those living in areas prone to flooding should be prepared to take action should flooding develop. Here are the forecast key messages. Heavy rain and flash flooding will be the main concern Saturday afternoon into early Sunday, though a few strong to severe storms could produce large hail and damaging winds. Cooler temperatures settle in Sunday into early next week, with highs mainly in the 70s and periodic chances for showers and storms. 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The current time is 5:57 a.m. Central Daylight Time. The following is a summary of watches, warnings, and advisories in effect.
A flood watch remains in effect from 7 p.m. until 7 a.m. Sunday, and now includes the following county: Saunders, Nebraska. A flood watch remains in effect from 7 p.m. until 7 a.m. Sunday for the following counties: in Nebraska, Cass and Odo. Now for the official National Weather Service forecast for the Omaha and Council Bluffs area. Today,

chance of rain near 100%. Sunday, mostly cloudy. Showers likely with a chance of thunderstorms in the morning, then a chance of showers in the afternoon. Not as warm with highs in the lower 70s. Northeast winds 10 to 15 miles an hour with gusts up to 25 miles an hour. Chance of rain 70%. Sunday night, mostly cloudy. Lows in the mid-50s. Northeast winds 10 to 15 miles an hour, diminishing to around 5 miles an hour after midnight. Monday, mostly sunny. Highs in the upper 70s. Northeast winds around 5 miles an hour. Monday night through Wednesday, partly cloudy. Lows in the upper 50s. Highs in the upper 70s. Wednesday night, partly cloudy. A chance of showers and thunderstorms after midnight. Lows in the upper 50s. Chance of rain 30%. Thursday, mostly sunny. Highs in the upper 70s. Thursday night, partly cloudy. A chance of showers and thunderstorms after midnight. Lows in the upper 50s. Chance of rain 30%. Friday, mostly sunny. Highs around 80. The Omaha, Nebraska climate summary for yesterday, June 19, 2026. Yesterday's high temperature was 83 degrees. This high was 2 degrees below the normal high of 85. The record high is 102 degrees, which was last set in 1956. Yesterday's low temperature was 56 degrees. This low was 9 degrees below the normal low of 65. The record low is 47 degrees, which was last set in 1976. 0.01 inches of precipitation fell yesterday, which brings the monthly total to 2.35 inches. This is 0.60 inches below the normal amount of 2.95 inches for June. The total precipitation for the year now stands at 11.60 inches, which is 2.67 inches below normal. No snow fell yesterday, which brings the monthly total to 0.0 inches. This is normal for June. The total snowfall since July 1st still stands at 17.8 inches, which is 9.3 inches below normal. There were no heating degree days yesterday, which is normal. This leaves the monthly total at 1, which is 6 below normal. The yearly total since July 1st is 5,054, which is 774 below normal. There were 5 cooling degree days yesterday, which is 5 below normal. This brings the monthly total to 175, which is 21 above normal. The yearly total since January 1st is 340, which is 80 above normal. Yesterday, the maximum wind observed was 20 miles an hour from the north. The highest wind gust observed was 25 miles per hour from the north. The normal high temperature for today is 86 degrees, and the normal low is 65. The record high for today is 103, which occurred in 1974, and the record low is 47, which occurred in 1876. Sunrise today is at 5:50 a.m. and sunset is at 9 p.m. The Valley National Weather Service climate summary for yesterday, June 19, 2026. Yesterday's high temperature was 81 degrees. Record high is 97 degrees, which was set in 1997. And the low 59 degrees. The record low is 53 degrees, which was set in 2004. 0.05 inches of precipitation fell yesterday, which brings the monthly total to 2.89 inches. The total precipitation for the year now stands at 12.33 inches. No snow fell yesterday, which brings the monthly total to a trace. This is normal for June. The total snowfall since July 1st still stands at 15.8 inches, which is 16.0 inches below normal. The highest wind gust observed was 23 miles per hour. The normal high temperature for today is 84 degrees, and the normal low is 65. Sunrise today is at 5:52 a.m. and sunset is at 9:02 p.m. Flood watch information for the following counties in Nebraska: Boone, Butler.

Colfax, Platt, and Saunders. Flood watch in effect from this evening through Sunday morning. What? Flooding caused by excessive rainfall continues to be possible. Where? Portions of east central and northeast Nebraska, including the following counties, in east central Nebraska, Butler and Saunders. In northeast Nebraska, Boone, Colfax and Platt. When? From this evening through Sunday morning. Impacts. Excessive runoff may result in flooding of rivers, creeks, streams, and other low-lying and flood-prone locations. Additional details. Thunderstorms with heavy rainfall may produce localized totals of 3 to 5 inches within the flood watch area this evening into Sunday morning. 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You should monitor later forecasts and be alert for possible flood warnings. Those living in areas prone to flooding should be prepared to take action should flooding develop. Flood watch information for the following counties in Nebraska: Cass, Gage, Jefferson, Johnson, Lancaster, Nemaha, Odo, Pawnee, Richardson, Saline, and Seward, and the following counties in Iowa: Fremont and Page. Flood watch remains in effect from this evening through Sunday morning. What? Flooding caused by excessive rainfall continues to be possible. Where? Portions of southwest Iowa, including the following counties, Fremont and Page in southeast Nebraska, including the following counties, Cass, Gage, Jefferson, Johnson, Lancaster, Nemaha, Odo, Pawnee, Richardson, Saline, and Seward. When? From this evening through Sunday morning. Impacts. Excessive runoff may result in flooding of rivers, creeks, streams, and other low-lying and flood-prone locations. Additional details. Thunderstorms with heavy rainfall may produce localized totals of 3 to 5 inches within the flood watch area Saturday evening into Sunday morning. 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You should monitor later forecasts and be alert for possible flood warnings. Those living in areas prone to flooding should be prepared to take action should flooding develop. Here are the forecast key messages. Heavy rain and flash flooding will be the main concern Saturday afternoon into early Sunday, though a few strong to severe storms could produce large hail and damaging winds. Cooler temperatures settle in Sunday into early next week, with highs mainly in the 70s and periodic chances for showers and storms. 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The current time is 6:06 a.m. Central Daylight Time. The following is a summary of watches, warnings, and advisories in effect. A flood watch remains in effect from 7 p.m. until 7 a.m. Sunday, and now includes the following county: Saunders, Nebraska. A flood watch remains in effect from 7 p.m. until 7 a.m. Sunday for the following counties in Nebraska: Cass and Odo. Now for the official National Weather Service forecast for the Omaha and Council Bluffs area. Today, mostly sunny. Patchy fog this morning. A chance of showers and a slight chance of thunderstorms this afternoon. Highs in the lower 80s. Light and variable winds, becoming southeast 5 to 10 miles an hour this afternoon. Chance of rain 50%. Tonight, a chance of thunderstorms. Showers likely until midnight, then showers after midnight. Locally heavy rainfall possible after midnight. Lows around 60. Southeast winds 10 to 15 miles an hour. Chance of rain near 100%. Sunday, mostly cloudy. Showers likely with a chance of thunderstorms in the morning, then a chance of showers in the afternoon. Not as warm with highs in the lower 70s. Northeast winds 10 to 15 miles an hour with gusts up to 25 miles an hour. Chance of rain 70%. Sunday night, mostly cloudy. Lows in the mid-50s. Northeast winds 10 to 15 miles an hour, diminishing to around 5 miles an hour after midnight. Monday, mostly sunny. Highs in the upper 70s. Northeast winds around 5 miles an hour.
Monday night through Wednesday, partly cloudy. Lows in the upper 50s. Highs in the upper 70s. Wednesday night, partly cloudy. A chance of showers and thunderstorms after midnight. Lows in the upper 50s. Chance of rain 30%. Thursday, mostly sunny. Highs in the upper 70s. Thursday night, partly cloudy. A chance of showers and thunderstorms after midnight. Lows in the upper 50s. Chance of rain 30%. Friday, mostly sunny. Highs around 80. At 6 a.m. in Omaha, fog was reported, reducing the visibility to 1/4 of a mile. The temperature was 51 degrees, the dew point 51, and the relative humidity 100%. The wind was northwest at 6 miles an hour. The pressure was 30.07 inches and rising. Across eastern Nebraska and southwest Iowa, fog was reported, with a temperature of 54 at Offutt Air Force Base, 55 at Millard, 52 at Fremont, 52 at Columbus, 56 at Blair Airport, 55 at Plaxmouth, and 50 at Red Oak, Iowa. At Tecumseh, it was partly cloudy, with a temperature of 48. It was mostly cloudy, with a temperature of 59 at Lincoln, and 58 at Nebraska City. Here are some observations from across the region. At Grand Island, fog was reported, with a temperature of 60. At Norfolk, it was clear, with a temperature of 49. It was partly cloudy, with a temperature of 49 at Sioux Falls, 49 at Sioux City, 57 at Des Moines, and 52 at Denver. It was mostly cloudy, with a temperature of 63 at Kansas City, and 54 at Valentine. It was cloudy, with a temperature of 63 at Concordia, Kansas, and 60 at North Platte. Once again, at 6 a.m. in Omaha, it was 51 degrees with fog. The Omaha, Nebraska climate summary for yesterday, June 19, 2026. Yesterday's high temperature was 83 degrees. This high was 2 degrees below the normal high of 85. The record high is 102 degrees, which was last set in 1956. Yesterday's low temperature was 56 degrees. This low was 9 degrees below the normal low of 65. The record low is 47 degrees, which was last set in 1976. 0.01 inches of precipitation fell yesterday, which brings the monthly total to 2.35 inches. This is 0.60 inches below the normal amount of 2.95 inches for June. The total precipitation for the year now stands at 11.60 inches, which is 2.67 inches below normal. No snow fell yesterday, which brings the monthly total to 0.0 inches. This is normal for June. The total snowfall since July 1st still stands at 17.8 inches, which is 9.3 inches below normal. There were no heating degree days yesterday, which is normal. This leaves the monthly total at 1, which is 6 below normal. The yearly total since July 1st is 5,054, which is 774 below normal. There were 5 cooling degree days yesterday, which is 5 below normal. This brings the monthly total to 175, which is 21 above normal. The yearly total since January 1st is 340, which is 80 above normal. Yesterday the maximum wind observed was 20 miles an hour from the north. The highest wind gust observed was 25 miles per hour from the north. The normal high temperature for today is 86 degrees, and the normal low is 65. The record high for today is 103, which occurred in 1974, and the record low is 47, which occurred in 1876. Sunrise today is at 5:50 a.m. and sunset is at 9 p.m. The Valley National Weather Service climate summary for yesterday, June 19, 2026. Yesterday's high temperature was 81 degrees. Record high is 97 degrees, which was set in 1997. And the low 59 degrees. The record low is 53 degrees, which was set in 2004.
0.05 inches of precipitation fell yesterday, which brings the monthly total to 2.89 inches. The total precipitation for the year now stands at 12.33 inches. No snow fell yesterday, which brings the monthly total to a trace. This is normal for June. The total snowfall since July 1st still stands at 15.8 inches, which is 16.0 inches below normal. The highest wind gust observed was 23 miles per hour. The normal high temperature for today is 84 degrees, and the normal low is 65. Sunrise today is at 5:52 a.m. and sunset is at 9:02 p.m. Flood watch information for the following counties in Nebraska: Boone, Butler, Colfax, Platt, and Saunders. Flood watch in effect from this evening through Sunday morning. What? Flooding caused by excessive rainfall continues to be possible. Where? Portions of east central and northeast Nebraska, including the following counties in east central Nebraska: Butler and Saunders. In northeast Nebraska: Boone, Colfax, and Platt. When? From this evening through Sunday morning. Impacts: excessive runoff may result in flooding of rivers, creeks, streams, and other low-lying and flood-prone locations. Additional details: thunderstorms with heavy rainfall may produce localized totals of 3 to 5 inches within the flood watch area this evening into Sunday morning. 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You should monitor later forecasts and be alert for possible flood warnings. Those living in areas prone to flooding should be prepared to take action should flooding develop. Flood watch information for the following counties in Nebraska: Cass, Gage, Jefferson, Johnson, Lancaster, Nemaha, Odo, Pawnee, Richardson, Saline, and Seward, and the following counties in Iowa: Fremont and Page. Flood watch remains in effect from this evening through Sunday morning. What? Flooding caused by excessive rainfall continues to be possible. Where? Portions of southwest Iowa, including the following counties: Fremont and Page in southeast Nebraska, including the following counties: Cass, Gage, Jefferson, Johnson, Lancaster, Nemaha, Odo, Pawnee, Richardson, Saline, and Seward. When? From this evening through Sunday morning. 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Additional details: thunderstorms with heavy rainfall may produce localized totals of 3 to 5 inches within the flood watch area Saturday evening into Sunday morning. 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You should monitor later forecasts and be alert for possible flood warnings. Those living in areas prone to flooding should be prepared to take action should flooding develop. Here are the forecast key messages. Heavy rain and flash flooding will be the main concern Saturday afternoon into early Sunday, though a few strong to severe storms could produce large hail and damaging winds. Cooler temperatures settle in Sunday into early next week, with highs mainly in the 70s and periodic chances for showers and storms. 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The current time is 6:17 a.m. Central Daylight Time. The following is a summary of watches, warnings, and advisories in effect. A flood watch remains in effect from 7 p.m. until 7 a.m. Sunday, and now includes the following county: Saunders, Nebraska. A flood watch remains in effect from 7 p.m. until 7 a.m. Sunday for the following counties in Nebraska: Cass and Odo. Now for the official National Weather Service forecast for the Omaha and Council Bluffs area. Today, mostly sunny. Patchy fog this morning. A chance of showers and a slight chance of thunderstorms this afternoon. Highs in the lower 80s. Light and variable winds, becoming southeast 5 to 10 miles an hour this afternoon. Chance of rain 50%. Tonight, a chance of thunderstorms. Showers likely until midnight, then showers after midnight. Locally heavy rainfall possible after midnight.
Lows around 60. Southeast winds 10 to 15 miles an hour. Chance of rain near 100%. Sunday, mostly cloudy. Showers likely with a chance of thunderstorms in the morning, then a chance of showers in the afternoon. Not as warm with highs in the lower 70s. Northeast winds 10 to 15 miles an hour with gusts up to 25 miles an hour. Chance of rain 70%. Sunday night, mostly cloudy. Lows in the mid-50s. Northeast winds 10 to 15 miles an hour, diminishing to around 5 miles an hour after midnight. Monday, mostly sunny. Highs in the upper 70s. Northeast winds around 5 miles an hour. Monday night through Wednesday, partly cloudy. Lows in the upper 50s. Highs in the upper 70s. Wednesday night, partly cloudy. A chance of showers and thunderstorms after midnight. Lows in the upper 50s. Chance of rain 30%. Thursday, mostly sunny. Highs in the upper 70s. Thursday night, partly cloudy. A chance of showers and thunderstorms after midnight. Lows in the upper 50s. Chance of rain 30%. Friday, mostly sunny. Highs around 80. The Omaha, Nebraska climate summary for yesterday, June 19, 2026. Yesterday's high temperature was 83 degrees. This high was 2 degrees below the normal high of 85. The record high is 102 degrees, which was last set in 1956. Yesterday's low temperature was 56 degrees. This low was 9 degrees below the normal low of 65. The record low is 47 degrees, which was last set in 1976. 0.01 inches of precipitation fell yesterday, which brings the monthly total to 2.35 inches. This is 0.60 inches below the normal amount of 2.95 inches for June. The total precipitation for the year now stands at 11.60 inches, which is 2.67 inches below normal. No snow fell yesterday, which brings the monthly total to 0.0 inches. This is normal for June. The total snowfall since July 1st still stands at 17.8 inches, which is 9.3 inches below normal. There were no heating degree days yesterday, which is normal. This leaves the monthly total at 1, which is 6 below normal. The yearly total since July 1st is 5,054, which is 774 below normal. There were 5 cooling degree days yesterday, which is 5 below normal. This brings the monthly total to 175, which is 21 above normal. The yearly total since January 1st is 340, which is 80 above normal. Yesterday the maximum wind observed was 20 miles an hour from the north. The highest wind gust observed was 25 miles per hour from the north. The normal high temperature for today is 86 degrees, and the normal low is 65. The record high for today is 103, which occurred in 1974, and the record low is 47, which occurred in 1876. Sunrise today is at 5:50 a.m. and sunset is at 9 p.m. The Valley National Weather Service climate summary for yesterday, June 19, 2026. Yesterday's high temperature was 81 degrees. Record high is 97 degrees, which was set in 1997. And the low 59 degrees. The record low is 53 degrees, which was set in 2004. 0.05 inches of precipitation fell yesterday, which brings the monthly total to 2.89 inches. The total precipitation for the year now stands at 12.33 inches. No snow fell yesterday, which brings the monthly total to a trace. This is normal for June. The total snowfall since July 1st still stands at 15.8 inches, which is 16.0 inches below normal. The highest wind gust observed was 23 miles per hour. The normal high temperature for today is 84 degrees, and the normal low is 65. Sunrise today is at 5:52 a.m. and sunset is at 9:02 p.m.
at 6 a.m. in Omaha, fog was reported, reducing the visibility to 1/4 of a mile. The temperature was 51 degrees, the dew point 51, and the relative humidity 100%. The wind was northwest at 6 miles an hour. The pressure was 30.07 inches and rising. Across eastern Nebraska and southwest Iowa, fog was reported, with a temperature of 54 at Offutt Air Force Base, 55 at Millard, 52 at Fremont, 52 at Columbus, 56 at Blair Airport, 55 at Plaxmouth, and 50 at Red Oak, Iowa. At Tecama, it was partly cloudy, with a temperature of 48. It was mostly cloudy, with a temperature of 59 at Lincoln, and 58 at Nebraska City. Here are some observations from across the region. At Grand Island, fog was reported, with a temperature of 60. It was partly cloudy, with a temperature of 49 at Norfolk, 49 at Sioux Falls, 49 at Sioux City, 57 at Des Moines, and 52 at Denver. It was mostly cloudy, with a temperature of 63 at Kansas City, and 54 at Valentine. It was cloudy, with a temperature of 63 at Concordia, Kansas, and 60 at North Platte. Once again, at 6 a.m. in Omaha, it was 51 degrees with fog. Flood watch information for the following counties in Nebraska: Boone, Butler, Colfax, Platte, and Saunders. Flood watch in effect from this evening through Sunday morning. What? Flooding caused by excessive rainfall continues to be possible. Where? Portions of east central and northeast Nebraska, including the following counties in east central Nebraska: Butler and Saunders. In northeast Nebraska: Boone, Colfax, and Platte. When? From this evening through Sunday morning. Impacts: excessive runoff may result in flooding of rivers, creeks, streams, and other low-lying and flood-prone locations. Additional details: thunderstorms with heavy rainfall may produce localized totals of 3 to 5 inches within the flood watch area this evening into Sunday morning. 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You should monitor later forecasts and be alert for possible flood warnings. Those living in areas prone to flooding should be prepared to take action should flooding develop. Flood watch information for the following counties in Nebraska: Cass, Gage, Jefferson, Johnson, Lancaster, Nemaha, Odo, Pawnee, Richardson, Saline, and Seward, and the following counties in Iowa: Fremont and Page. Flood watch remains in effect from this evening through Sunday morning. What? Flooding caused by excessive rainfall continues to be possible. Where? Portions of southwest Iowa, including the following counties: Fremont and Page in southeast Nebraska, including the following counties: Cass, Gage, Jefferson, Johnson, Lancaster, Nemaha, Odo, Pawnee, Richardson, Saline, and Seward. When? From this evening through Sunday morning. Impacts: excessive runoff may result in flooding of rivers, creeks, streams, and other low-lying and flood-prone locations. Additional details: thunderstorms with heavy rainfall may produce localized totals of 3 to 5 inches within the flood watch area Saturday evening into Sunday morning. 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You should monitor later forecasts and be alert for possible flood warnings. Those living in areas prone to flooding should be prepared to take action should flooding develop. Here are the forecast key messages. Heavy rain and flash flooding will be the main concern Saturday afternoon into early Sunday, though a few strong to severe storms could produce large hail and damaging winds. Cooler temperatures settle in Sunday into early next week, with highs mainly in the 70s and periodic chances for showers and storms. 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The current time is 6:28 a.m. Central Daylight Time. The following is a summary of watches, warnings, and advisories in effect. A flood watch remains in effect from 7 p.m. until 7 a.m. Sunday, and now includes the following county: Saunders, Nebraska.
A flood watch remains in effect from 7 p.m. until 7 a.m. Sunday for the following counties in Nebraska, Kess, and Odo. Now for the official National Weather Service forecast for the Omaha and Council Bluffs area. Today, mostly sunny. Patchy fog this morning. A chance of showers and a slight chance of thunderstorms this afternoon. Highs in the lower 80s. Light and variable winds, becoming southeast 5 to 10 miles an hour this afternoon. Chance of rain 50%. Tonight, a chance of thunderstorms. Showers likely until midnight, then showers after midnight. Locally heavy rainfall possible after midnight. Lows around 60. Southeast winds 10 to 15 miles an hour. Chance of rain near 100%. Sunday, mostly cloudy. Showers likely with a chance of thunderstorms in the morning, then a chance of showers in the afternoon. Not as warm with highs in the lower 70s. Northeast winds 10 to 15 miles an hour with gusts up to 25 miles an hour. Chance of rain 70%. Sunday night, mostly cloudy. Lows in the mid-50s. Northeast winds 10 to 15 miles an hour, diminishing to around 5 miles an hour after midnight. Monday, mostly sunny. Highs in the upper 70s. Northeast winds around 5 miles an hour. Monday night through Wednesday, partly cloudy. Lows in the upper 50s. Highs in the upper 70s. Wednesday night, partly cloudy. A chance of showers and thunderstorms after midnight. Lows in the upper 50s. Chance of rain 30%. Thursday, mostly sunny. Highs in the upper 70s. Thursday night, partly cloudy. A chance of showers and thunderstorms after midnight. Lows in the upper 50s. Chance of rain 30%. Friday, mostly sunny. Highs around 80. The Omaha, Nebraska climate summary for yesterday, June 19, 2026. Yesterday's high temperature was 83 degrees. This high was 2 degrees below the normal high of 85. The record high is 102 degrees, which was last set in 1956. Yesterday's low temperature was 56 degrees. This low was 9 degrees below the normal low of 65. The record low is 47 degrees, which was last set in 1976. 0.01 inches of precipitation fell yesterday, which brings the monthly total to 2.35 inches. This is 0.60 inches below the normal amount of 2.95 inches for June. The total precipitation for the year now stands at 11.60 inches, which is 2.67 inches below normal. No snow fell yesterday, which brings the monthly total to 0.0 inches. This is normal for June. The total snowfall since July 1st still stands at 17.8 inches, which is 9.3 inches below normal. There were no heating degree days yesterday, which is normal. This leaves the monthly total at 1, which is 6 below normal. The yearly total since July 1st is 5,054, which is 774 below normal. There were 5 cooling degree days yesterday, which is 5 below normal. This brings the monthly total to 175, which is 21 above normal. The yearly total since January 1st is 340, which is 80 above normal. Yesterday the maximum wind observed was 20 miles an hour from the north. The highest wind gust observed was 25 miles per hour from the north. The normal high temperature for today is 86 degrees, and the normal low is 65. The record high for today is 103, which occurred in 1974, and the record low is 47, which occurred in 1876. Sunrise today is at 5:50 a.m. and sunset is at 9 p.m. The Valley National Weather Service climate summary for yesterday, June 19, 2026. Yesterday's high temperature was 81 degrees. Record high is 97 degrees, which was set in 1997. And the low 59 degrees.
The record low is 53 degrees, which was set in 2004. 0.05 inches of precipitation fell yesterday, which brings the monthly total to 2.89 inches. The total precipitation for the year now stands at 12.33 inches. No snow fell yesterday, which brings the monthly total to a trace. This is normal for June. The total snowfall since July 1st still stands at 15.8 inches, which is 16.0 inches below normal. The highest wind gust observed was 23 miles per hour. The normal high temperature for today is 84 degrees, and the normal low is 65. Sunrise today is at 5:52 a.m. and sunset is at 9:02 p.m. At 6 a.m. in Omaha, fog was reported, reducing the visibility to 1/4 of a mile. The temperature was 51 degrees, the dew point 51, and the relative humidity 100%. The wind was northwest at 6 miles an hour. The pressure was 30.07 inches and rising. Across eastern Nebraska and southwest Iowa, fog was reported, with a temperature of 54 at Offutt Air Force Base, 55 at Millard, 52 at Fremont, 52 at Columbus, 56 at Blair Airport, 55 at Plaxmouth, and 50 at Red Oak, Iowa. At Tecumseh, it was partly cloudy, with a temperature of 48. It was mostly cloudy, with a temperature of 59 at Lincoln, and 58 at Nebraska City. Here are some observations from across the region. At Grand Island, fog was reported, with a temperature of 60. It was partly cloudy, with a temperature of 49 at Norfolk, 49 at Sioux Falls, 49 at Sioux City, 57 at Des Moines, and 52 at Denver. It was mostly cloudy, with a temperature of 63 at Kansas City, and 54 at Valentine. It was cloudy, with a temperature of 63 at Concordia, Kansas, and 60 at North Platte. Once again, at 6 a.m. in Omaha, it was 51 degrees with fog. Flood watch information for the following counties in Nebraska: Boone, Butler, Colfax, Platte, and Saunders. Flood watch in effect from this evening through Sunday morning. What? Flooding caused by excessive rainfall continues to be possible. Where? Portions of east central and northeast Nebraska, including the following counties in east central Nebraska: Butler and Saunders. In northeast Nebraska: Boone, Colfax, and Platte. When? From this evening through Sunday morning. Impacts: excessive runoff may result in flooding of rivers, creeks, streams, and other low-lying and flood-prone locations. Additional details: thunderstorms with heavy rainfall may produce localized totals of 3 to 5 inches within the flood watch area this evening into Sunday morning. 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Those living in areas prone to flooding should be prepared to take action should flooding develop. Flood watch information for the following counties in Nebraska: Cass, Gage, Jefferson, Johnson, Lancaster, Nemaha, Odo, Pawnee, Richardson, Saline, and Seward, and the following counties in Iowa: Fremont and Page. Flood watch remains in effect from this evening through Sunday morning. What? Flooding caused by excessive rainfall continues to be possible. Where? Portions of southwest Iowa, including the following counties: Fremont and Page in southeast Nebraska, including the following counties: Cass, Gage, Jefferson, Johnson, Lancaster, Nemaha, Odo, Pawnee, Richardson, Saline, and Seward. When? From this evening through Sunday morning. Impacts: excessive runoff may result in flooding of rivers, creeks, streams, and other low-lying and flood-prone locations. Additional details: thunderstorms with heavy rainfall may produce localized totals of 3 to 5 inches within the flood watch area Saturday evening into Sunday morning. 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Those living in areas prone to flooding should be prepared to take action should flooding develop.
Here are the forecast key messages. Heavy rain and flash flooding will be the main concern Saturday afternoon into early Sunday, though a few strong to severe storms could produce large hail and damaging winds. Cooler temperatures settle in Sunday into early next week, with highs mainly in the 70s and periodic chances for showers and storms. This is NOAA All Hazards radio station KIH 61 in Omaha, Nebraska. The current time is 6:39 a.m. Central Daylight Time. The following is a summary of watches, warnings, and advisories in effect. A flood watch remains in effect from 7 p.m. until 7 a.m. Sunday, and now includes the following county: Saunders, Nebraska. A flood watch remains in effect from 7 p.m. until 7 a.m. Sunday for the following counties: in Nebraska, Kess and Odo. Now for the official National Weather Service forecast for the Omaha and Council Bluffs area. Today, mostly sunny. Patchy fog this morning. A chance of showers and a slight chance of thunderstorms this afternoon. Highs in the lower 80s. Light and variable winds, becoming southeast 5 to 10 miles an hour this afternoon. Chance of rain 50%. Tonight, a chance of thunderstorms. Showers likely until midnight, then showers after midnight. Locally heavy rainfall possible after midnight. Lows around 60. Southeast winds 10 to 15 miles an hour. Chance of rain near 100%. Sunday, mostly cloudy. Showers likely with a chance of thunderstorms in the morning, then a chance of showers in the afternoon. Not as warm with highs in the lower 70s. Northeast winds 10 to 15 miles an hour with gusts up to 25 miles an hour. Chance of rain 70%. Sunday night, mostly cloudy. Lows in the mid-50s. Northeast winds 10 to 15 miles an hour, diminishing to around 5 miles an hour after midnight. Monday, mostly sunny. Highs in the upper 70s. Northeast winds around 5 miles an hour. Monday night through Wednesday, partly cloudy. Lows in the upper 50s. Highs in the upper 70s. Wednesday night, partly cloudy. A chance of showers and thunderstorms after midnight. Lows in the upper 50s. Chance of rain 30%. Thursday, mostly sunny. Highs in the upper 70s. Thursday night, partly cloudy. A chance of showers and thunderstorms after midnight. Lows in the upper 50s. Chance of rain 30%. Friday, mostly sunny. Highs around 80. The Omaha, Nebraska climate summary for yesterday, June 19, 2026. Yesterday's high temperature was 83 degrees. This high was 2 degrees below the normal high of 85. The record high is 102 degrees, which was last set in 1956. Yesterday's low temperature was 56 degrees. This low was 9 degrees below the normal low of 65. The record low is 47 degrees, which was last set in 1976. 0.01 inches of precipitation fell yesterday, which brings the monthly total to 2.35 inches. This is 0.60 inches below the normal amount of 2.95 inches for June. The total precipitation for the year now stands at 11.60 inches, which is 2.67 inches below normal. No snow fell yesterday, which brings the monthly total to 0.0 inches. This is normal for June. The total snowfall since July 1st still stands at 17.8 inches, which is 9.3 inches below normal. There were no heating degree days yesterday, which is normal. This leaves the monthly total at 1, which is 6 below normal. The yearly total since July 1st is 5,054, which is 774 below normal. There were 5 cooling degree days yesterday, which is 5 below normal. This brings the monthly total to 175, which is 21 above normal. The yearly total since January 1st is 340, which is 80 above normal.
Yesterday, the maximum wind observed was 20 miles an hour from the north. The highest wind gust observed was 25 miles per hour from the north. The normal high temperature for today is 86 degrees, and the normal low is 65. The record high for today is 103, which occurred in 1974, and the record low is 47, which occurred in 1876. Sunrise today is at 5:50 a.m. and sunset is at 9 p.m. The Valley National Weather Service climate summary for yesterday, June 19, 2026. Yesterday's high temperature was 81 degrees. Record high is 97 degrees, which was set in 1997. And the low 59 degrees. The record low is 53 degrees, which was set in 2004. 0.05 inches of precipitation fell yesterday, which brings the monthly total to 2.89 inches. The total precipitation for the year now stands at 12.33 inches. No snow fell yesterday, which brings the monthly total to a trace. This is normal for June. The total snowfall since July 1st still stands at 15.8 inches, which is 16.0 inches below normal. The highest wind gust observed was 23 miles per hour. The normal high temperature for today is 84 degrees, and the normal low is 65. Sunrise today is at 5:52 a.m. and sunset is at 9:02 p.m. At 6 a.m. in Omaha, fog was reported, reducing the visibility to 1/4 of a mile. The temperature was 51 degrees, the dew point 51, and the relative humidity 100%. The wind was northwest at 6 miles an hour. The pressure was 30.07 inches and rising. Across eastern Nebraska and southwest Iowa, fog was reported, with a temperature of 54 at Offutt Air Force Base, 55 at Millard, 52 at Fremont, 52 at Columbus, 56 at Blair Airport, 55 at Plaxmouth, and 50 at Red Oak, Iowa. At Tecumseh, it was partly cloudy, with a temperature of 48. It was mostly cloudy, with a temperature of 59 at Lincoln and 58 at Nebraska City. Here are some observations from across the region. At Grand Island, fog was reported, with a temperature of 60. It was partly cloudy, with a temperature of 49 at North Fork, 49 at Sioux Falls, 49 at Sioux City, 57 at Des Moines, and 52 at Denver. It was mostly cloudy, with a temperature of 63 at Kansas City, and 54 at Valentine. It was cloudy, with a temperature of 63 at Concordia, Kansas, and 60 at North Platte. Once again, at 6 a.m. in Omaha, it was 51 degrees with fog. Flood watch information for the following counties in Nebraska: Boone, Butler, Colfax, Platte, and Saunders. Flood watch in effect from this evening through Sunday morning. What? Flooding caused by excessive rainfall continues to be possible. Where? Portions of east central and northeast Nebraska, including the following counties in east central Nebraska: Butler and Saunders. In northeast Nebraska: Boone, Colfax, and Platte. When? From this evening through Sunday morning. Impacts: excessive runoff may result in flooding of rivers, creeks, streams, and other low-lying and flood-prone locations. Additional details: thunderstorms with heavy rainfall may produce localized totals of 3 to 5 inches within the flood watch area this evening into Sunday morning. 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You should monitor later forecasts and be alert for possible flood warnings. Those living in areas prone to flooding should be prepared to take action should flooding develop. Flood watch information for the following counties in Nebraska: Cass, Gage, Jefferson, Johnson, Lancaster, Nemaha, Odo, Pawnee, Richardson, Saline, and Seward, and the following counties in Iowa: Fremont and Page. Flood watch remains in effect from this evening through Sunday morning. What? Flooding caused by excessive rainfall continues to be possible. Where? Portions of southwest Iowa, including the following counties:
Fremont, and Page in southeast Nebraska, including the following counties: Cass, Gage, Jefferson, Johnson, Lancaster, Nemaha, Odo, Pawnee, Richardson, Saline, and Seward. When, from this evening through Sunday morning, impacts, excessive runoff may result in flooding of rivers, creeks, streams, and other low-lying and flood-prone locations. Additional details: thunderstorms with heavy rainfall may produce localized totals of 3 to 5 inches within the flood watch area Saturday evening into Sunday morning. 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Those living in areas prone to flooding should be prepared to take action should flooding develop. 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Here are the forecast key messages. Heavy rain and flash flooding will be the main concern Saturday afternoon into early Sunday, though a few strong to severe storms could produce large hail and damaging winds. Cooler temperatures settle in Sunday into early next week, with highs mainly in the 70s and periodic chances for showers and storms. This is NOAA All Hazards Radio Station KIH-61 in Omaha, Nebraska. The current time is 6:50 a.m. Central Daylight Time. The Omaha, Nebraska climate summary for yesterday, June 19, 2026. Yesterday's high temperature was 83 degrees. This high was 2 degrees below the normal high of 85. The record high is 102 degrees, which was last set in 1956. Yesterday's low temperature was 56 degrees. This low was 9 degrees below the normal low of 65. The record low is 47 degrees, which was last set in 1976. 0.01 inches of precipitation fell yesterday, which brings the monthly total to 2.35 inches. This is 0.60 inches below the normal amount of 2.95 inches for June. The total precipitation for the year now stands at 11.60 inches, which is 2.67 inches below normal. No snow fell yesterday, which brings the monthly total to 0.0 inches. This is normal for June. The total snowfall since July 1st still stands at 17.8 inches, which is 9.3 inches below normal. There were no heating degree days yesterday, which is normal. This leaves the monthly total at 1, which is 6 below normal. The yearly total since July 1st is 5,054, which is 774 below normal. There were 5 cooling degree days yesterday, which is 5 below normal. This brings the monthly total to 175, which is 21 above normal. The yearly total since January 1st is 340, which is 80 above normal. Yesterday the maximum wind observed was 20 miles an hour from the north. The highest wind gust observed was 25 miles per hour from the north. The normal high temperature for today is 86 degrees, and the normal low is 65. The record high for today is 103, which occurred in 1974, and the record low is 47, which occurred in 1876. Sunrise today is at 5:50 a.m. and sunset is at 9 p.m. The Valley National Weather Service climate summary for yesterday, June 19, 2026. Yesterday's high temperature was 81 degrees. Record high is 97 degrees, which was set in 1997. And the low 59 degrees. The record low is 53 degrees, which was set in 2004. 0.05 inches of precipitation fell yesterday, which brings the monthly total to 2.89 inches. The total precipitation for the year now stands at 12.33 inches. No snow fell yesterday, which brings the monthly total to a trace. This is normal for June. The total snowfall since July 1st still stands at 15.8 inches, which is 16.0 inches below normal. The highest wind gust observed was 23 miles per hour.
The normal high temperature for today is 84 degrees, and the normal low is 65. Sunrise today is at 5:52 a.m. and sunset is at 9:02 p.m. The following is a summary of watches, warnings, and advisories in effect. A flood watch remains in effect from 7 p.m. until 7 a.m. Sunday, and now includes the following county, Saunders, Nebraska. A flood watch remains in effect from 7 p.m. until 7 a.m. Sunday for the following counties, in Nebraska, Kess, and Odo. Now for the official National Weather Service forecast for the Omaha and Council Bluffs area. Today, mostly sunny. Patchy fog this morning. A chance of showers and a slight chance of thunderstorms this afternoon. Highs in the lower 80s. Light and variable winds, becoming southeast 5 to 10 miles an hour this afternoon. Chance of rain 50%. Tonight, a chance of thunderstorms. Showers likely until midnight, then showers after midnight. Locally heavy rainfall possible after midnight. Lows around 60. Southeast winds 10 to 15 miles an hour. Chance of rain near 100%. Sunday, mostly cloudy. Showers likely with a chance of thunderstorms in the morning, then a chance of showers in the afternoon. Not as warm with highs in the lower 70s. Northeast winds 10 to 15 miles an hour with gusts up to 25 miles an hour. Chance of rain 70%. Sunday night, mostly cloudy. Lows in the mid-50s. Northeast winds 10 to 15 miles an hour, diminishing to around 5 miles an hour after midnight. Monday, mostly sunny. Highs in the upper 70s. Northeast winds around 5 miles an hour. Monday night through Wednesday, partly cloudy. Lows in the upper 50s. Highs in the upper 70s. Wednesday night, partly cloudy. A chance of showers and thunderstorms after midnight. Lows in the upper 50s. Chance of rain 30%. Thursday, mostly sunny. Highs in the upper 70s. Thursday night, partly cloudy. A chance of showers and thunderstorms after midnight. Lows in the upper 50s. Chance of rain 30%. Friday, mostly sunny. Highs around 80. At 6 a.m. in Omaha, fog was reported, reducing the visibility to 1/4 of a mile. The temperature was 51 degrees, the dew point 51, and the relative humidity 100%. The wind was northwest at 6 miles an hour. The pressure was 30.07 inches and rising. Across eastern Nebraska and southwest Iowa, fog was reported, with a temperature of 54 at Offutt Air Force Base, 55 at Millard, 52 at Fremont, 52 at Columbus, 56 at Blair Airport, 55 at Plaxmouth, and 50 at Red Oak, Iowa. At Tecama, it was partly cloudy, with a temperature of 48. It was mostly cloudy, with a temperature of 59 at Lincoln, and 58 at Nebraska City. Here are some observations from across the region. At Grand Island, fog was reported, with a temperature of 60. It was partly cloudy, with a temperature of 49 at Norfolk, 49 at Sioux Falls, 49 at Sioux City, 57 at Des Moines, and 52 at Denver. It was mostly cloudy, with a temperature of 63 at Kansas City, and 54 at Valentine. It was cloudy, with a temperature of 63 at Concordia, Kansas, and 60 at North Platte. Once again, at 6 a.m. in Omaha, it was 51 degrees with fog. Flood watch information for the following counties in Nebraska: Boone, Butler, Colfax, Platte, and Saunders. Flood watch in effect from this evening through Sunday morning. What? Flooding caused by excessive rainfall continues to be possible. Where? Portions of east central and northeast Nebraska, including the following counties in east central Nebraska: Butler and Saunders. In northeast Nebraska: Boone, Colfax, and Platte. When? From this evening through Sunday morning. Impacts: excessive runoff may result in flooding of rivers, creeks,
streams, and other low-lying and flood-prone locations. Additional details: thunderstorms with heavy rainfall may produce localized totals of 3 to 5 inches within the flood watch area this evening into Sunday morning. 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

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When, from this evening through Sunday morning. 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Additional details, thunderstorms with heavy rainfall may produce localized totals of 3 to 5 inches within the flood watch area Saturday evening into Sunday morning. 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You should monitor later forecasts and be alert for possible flood warnings. Those living in areas prone to flooding should be prepared to take action should flooding develop. Here are the forecast key messages. Heavy rain and flash flooding will be the main concern Saturday afternoon into early Sunday, though a few strong to severe storms could produce large hail and damaging winds. Cooler temperatures settle in Sunday into early next week, with highs mainly in the 70s and periodic chances for showers and storms. This is NOAA All Hazards radio station KIH 61 in Omaha, Nebraska. The current time is 7 a.m. Central Daylight Time. The Omaha, Nebraska climate summary for yesterday, June 19, 2026. Yesterday's high temperature was 83 degrees. This high was 2 degrees below the normal high of 85. The record high is 102 degrees, which was last set in 1956. Yesterday's low temperature was 56 degrees. This low was 9 degrees below the normal low of 65. The record low is 47 degrees, which was last set in 1976. 0.01 inches of precipitation fell yesterday, which brings the monthly total to 2.35 inches. This is 0.60 inches below the normal amount of 2.95 inches for June. The total precipitation for the year now stands at 11.60 inches, which is 2.67 inches below normal. No snow fell yesterday, which brings the monthly total to 0.0 inches. This is normal for June. The total snowfall since July 1st still stands at 17.8 inches, which is 9.3 inches below normal. There were no heating degree days yesterday, which is normal. This leaves the monthly total at 1, which is 6 below normal. The yearly total since July 1st is 5,054, which is 774 below normal. There were 5 cooling degree days yesterday, which is 5 below normal. This brings the monthly total to 175, which is 21 above normal. The yearly total since January 1st is 340, which is 80 above normal. Yesterday, the maximum wind observed was 20 miles an hour from the north. The highest wind gust observed was 25 miles per hour from the north. The normal high temperature for today is 86 degrees, and the normal low is 65. The record high for today is 103, which occurred in 1974, and the record low is 47, which occurred in 1876. Sunrise today is at 5:50 a.m. and sunset is at 9 p.m. The Valley National Weather Service climate summary for yesterday, June 19, 2026. Yesterday's high temperature was 81 degrees. Record high is 97 degrees, which was set in 1997. And the low 59 degrees. The record low is 53 degrees, which was set in 2004. 0.05 inches of precipitation fell yesterday, which brings the monthly total to 2.89 inches. The total precipitation for the year now stands at 12.33 inches. No snow fell yesterday, which brings the monthly total to a trace. This is normal for June. The total snowfall since July 1st still stands at 15.8 inches, which is 16.0 inches below normal. The highest wind gust observed was 23 miles per hour. The normal high temperature for today is 84 degrees, and the normal low is 65. Sunrise today is at 5:52 a.m. and sunset is at 9:02 p.m.

following is a summary of watches, warnings, and advisories in effect. A flood watch remains in effect from 7 p.m. until 7 a.m. Sunday, and now includes the following county: Saunders, Nebraska. A flood watch remains in effect from 7 p.m. until 7 a.m. Sunday for the following counties: in Nebraska, Kess, and Odo. Now for the official National Weather Service forecast for the Omaha and Council Bluffs area. Today, mostly sunny. Patchy fog this morning. A chance of showers and a slight chance of thunderstorms this afternoon. Highs in the lower 80s. Light and variable winds, becoming southeast 5 to 10 miles an hour this afternoon. Chance of rain 50%. Tonight, a chance of thunderstorms. Showers likely until midnight, then showers after midnight. Locally heavy rainfall possible after midnight. Lows around 60. Southeast winds 10 to 15 miles an hour. Chance of rain near 100%. Sunday, mostly cloudy. Showers likely with a chance of thunderstorms in the morning, then a chance of showers in the afternoon. Not as warm with highs in the lower 70s. Northeast winds 10 to 15 miles an hour with gusts up to 25 miles an hour. Chance of rain 70%. Sunday night, mostly cloudy. Lows in the mid-50s. Northeast winds 10 to 15 miles an hour, diminishing to around 5 miles an hour after midnight. Monday, mostly sunny. Highs in the upper 70s. Northeast winds around 5 miles an hour. Monday night through Wednesday, partly cloudy. Lows in the upper 50s. Highs in the upper 70s. Wednesday night, partly cloudy. A chance of showers and thunderstorms after midnight. Lows in the upper 50s. Chance of rain 30%. Thursday, mostly sunny. Highs in the upper 70s. Thursday night, partly cloudy. A chance of showers and thunderstorms after midnight. Lows in the upper 50s. Chance of rain 30%. Friday, mostly sunny. Highs around 80. Flood watch information for the following counties in Nebraska: Boone, Butler, Colfax, Platt, and Saunders. Flood watch in effect from this evening through Sunday morning. What? Flooding caused by excessive rainfall continues to be possible. Where? Portions of east central and northeast Nebraska, including the following counties: in east central Nebraska, Butler and Saunders. In northeast Nebraska, Boone, Colfax, and Platt. When? From this evening through Sunday morning. Impacts: excessive runoff may result in flooding of rivers, creeks, streams, and other low-lying and flood-prone locations. Additional details: thunderstorms with heavy rainfall may produce localized totals of 3 to 5 inches within the flood watch area this evening into Sunday morning. 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Those living in areas prone to flooding should be prepared to take action should flooding develop. 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Flood watch remains in effect from this evening through Sunday morning. What? Flooding caused by excessive rainfall continues to be possible. Where? Portions of southwest Iowa, including the following counties: Fremont and Page in southeast Nebraska, including the following counties: Cass, Gage, Jefferson, Johnson, Lancaster, Nemaha, Odo, Pawnee, Richardson, Saline, and Seward. When? From this evening through Sunday morning. 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Additional details: thunderstorms with heavy rainfall may produce localized totals of 3 to 5 inches within the flood watch area Saturday evening into Sunday morning.
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Those living in areas prone to flooding should be prepared to take action should flooding develop. Here are the forecast key messages. Heavy rain and flash flooding will be the main concern Saturday afternoon into early Sunday, though a few strong to severe storms could produce large hail and damaging winds. Cooler temperatures settle in Sunday into early next week, with highs mainly in the 70s and periodic chances for showers and storms. 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The current time is 7:10 a.m. Central Daylight Time. The Omaha, Nebraska climate summary for yesterday, June 19, 2026. Yesterday's high temperature was 83 degrees. This high was 2 degrees below the normal high of 85. The record high is 102 degrees, which was last set in 1956. Yesterday's low temperature was 56 degrees. This low was 9 degrees below the normal low of 65. The record low is 47 degrees, which was last set in 1976. 0.01 inches of precipitation fell yesterday, which brings the monthly total to 2.35 inches. This is 0.60 inches below the normal amount of 2.95 inches for June. The total precipitation for the year now stands at 11.60 inches, which is 2.67 inches below normal. No snow fell yesterday, which brings the monthly total to 0.0 inches. This is normal for June. The total snowfall since July 1st still stands at 17.8 inches, which is 9.3 inches below normal. There were no heating degree days yesterday, which is normal. This leaves the monthly total at 1, which is 6 below normal. The yearly total since July 1st is 5,054, which is 774 below normal. There were 5 cooling degree days yesterday, which is 5 below normal. This brings the monthly total to 175, which is 21 above normal. The yearly total since January 1st is 340, which is 80 above normal. Yesterday the maximum wind observed was 20 miles an hour from the north. The highest wind gust observed was 25 miles per hour from the north. The normal high temperature for today is 86 degrees, and the normal low is 65. The record high for today is 103, which occurred in 1974, and the record low is 47, which occurred in 1876. Sunrise today is at 5:50 a.m. and sunset is at 9 p.m. The Valley National Weather Service climate summary for yesterday, June 19, 2026. Yesterday's high temperature was 81 degrees. Record high is 97 degrees, which was set in 1997. And the low 59 degrees. The record low is 53 degrees, which was set in 2004. 0.05 inches of precipitation fell yesterday, which brings the monthly total to 2.89 inches. The total precipitation for the year now stands at 12.33 inches. No snow fell yesterday, which brings the monthly total to a trace. This is normal for June. The total snowfall since July 1st still stands at 15.8 inches, which is 16.0 inches below normal. The highest wind gust observed was 23 miles per hour. The normal high temperature for today is 84 degrees, and the normal low is 65. Sunrise today is at 5:52 a.m. and sunset is at 9:02 p.m. Flood watch information for the following counties in Nebraska: Boone, Butler, Colfax, Platte, and Saunders. Flood watch in effect from this evening through Sunday morning. What? Flooding caused by excessive rainfall continues to be possible. Where? Portions of east central and northeast Nebraska, including the following counties in east central Nebraska: Butler and Saunders. In northeast Nebraska: Boone, Colfax, and Platte. When? From this evening through Sunday morning. Impacts: excessive runoff may result in flooding of rivers, creeks, streams,
and other low-lying and flood-prone locations. 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Thunderstorms with heavy rainfall may produce localized totals of 3 to 5 inches within the flood watch area this evening into Sunday morning. 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You should monitor later forecasts and be alert for possible flood warnings. Those living in areas prone to flooding should be prepared to take action should flooding develop. Flood watch information for the following counties in Nebraska: Cass, Gage, Jefferson, Johnson, Lancaster, Nemaha, Odo, Pawnee, Richardson, Saline, and Seward, and the following counties in Iowa: Fremont and Page. Flood watch remains in effect from this evening through Sunday morning. What? Flooding caused by excessive rainfall continues to be possible. Where? Portions of southwest Iowa, including the following counties: Fremont and Page in southeast Nebraska, including the following counties: Cass, Gage, Jefferson, Johnson, Lancaster, Nemaha, Odo, Pawnee, Richardson, Saline, and Seward. When? From this evening through Sunday morning. Impacts. Excessive runoff may result in flooding of rivers, creeks, streams, and other low-lying and flood-prone locations. Additional details. Thunderstorms with heavy rainfall may produce localized totals of 3 to 5 inches within the flood watch area Saturday evening into Sunday morning. 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You should monitor later forecasts and be alert for possible flood warnings. Those living in areas prone to flooding should be prepared to take action should flooding develop. Here are the forecast key messages. Heavy rain and flash flooding will be the main concern Saturday afternoon into early Sunday, though a few strong to severe storms could produce large hail and damaging winds. Cooler temperatures settle in Sunday into early next week, with highs mainly in the 70s and periodic chances for showers and storms. This is NOAA All Hazards Radio Station KIH 61 in Omaha, Nebraska. The current time is 7:16 a.m. Central Daylight Time. The following is a summary of watches, warnings, and advisories in effect. A flood watch remains in effect from 7 p.m. until 7 a.m. Sunday, and now includes the following county: Saunders, Nebraska. A flood watch remains in effect from 7 p.m. until 7 a.m. Sunday for the following counties in Nebraska: Cass and Odo. Now for the official National Weather Service forecast for the Omaha and Council Bluffs area. Today, mostly sunny. Patchy fog this morning. A chance of showers and a slight chance of thunderstorms this afternoon. Highs in the lower 80s. Light and variable winds, becoming southeast 5 to 10 miles an hour this afternoon. Chance of rain 50%. Tonight, a chance of thunderstorms. Showers likely until midnight, then showers after midnight. Locally heavy rainfall possible after midnight. Lows around 60. Southeast winds 10 to 15 miles an hour. Chance of rain near 100%. Sunday, mostly cloudy. Showers likely with a chance of thunderstorms in the morning, then a chance of showers in the afternoon. Not as warm with highs in the lower 70s. Northeast winds 10 to 15 miles an hour with gusts up to 25 miles an hour. Chance of rain 70%. Sunday night, mostly cloudy. Lows in the mid-50s. Northeast winds 10 to 15 miles an hour, diminishing to around 5 miles an hour after midnight. Monday, mostly sunny. Highs in the upper 70s. Northeast winds around 5 miles an hour. Monday night through Wednesday, partly cloudy. Lows in the upper 50s. Highs in the upper 70s. Wednesday night, partly cloudy. A chance of showers and thunderstorms after midnight. Lows in the upper 50s. Chance of rain 30%. Thursday, mostly sunny. Highs in the upper 70s. Thursday night, partly cloudy. A chance of showers and thunderstorms after midnight. Lows in the upper 50s.
chance of rain 30%. Friday, mostly sunny. Highs around 80. At 7 a.m. in Omaha, fog was reported. The temperature was 54 degrees, the dew point 54, and the relative humidity 100%. The pressure was 30.08 inches and rising. Across eastern Nebraska and southwest Iowa, fog was reported, with a temperature of 55 at Offutt Air Force Base, 56 at Millard, 54 at Columbus, and 54 at Red Oak, Iowa. It was sunny, with a temperature of 55 at Fremont, 57 at Blair Airport, and 57 at Plaxmouth. It was mostly sunny, with a temperature of 52 at Tecumseh, and 60 at Nebraska City. At Lincoln, it was partly sunny, with a temperature of 59. Here are some observations from across the region. Fog was reported, with a temperature of 61 at Grand Island, and 53 at Denver. It was partly cloudy, with a temperature of 53 at Norfolk, 52 at Sioux City, 56 at Des Moines, and 65 at Kansas City. It was mostly cloudy, with a temperature of 51 at Sioux Falls, and 55 at Valentine. It was cloudy, with a temperature of 63 at Concordia, Kansas, and 59 at North Platte. Once again, at 7 a.m. in Omaha, it was 54 degrees with fog. The Omaha, Nebraska climate summary for yesterday, June 19, 2026. Yesterday's high temperature was 83 degrees. This high was 2 degrees below the normal high of 85. The record high is 102 degrees, which was last set in 1956. Yesterday's low temperature was 56 degrees. This low was 9 degrees below the normal low of 65. The record low is 47 degrees, which was last set in 1976. 0.01 inches of precipitation fell yesterday, which brings the monthly total to 2.35 inches. This is 0.60 inches below the normal amount of 2.95 inches for June. The total precipitation for the year now stands at 11.60 inches, which is 2.67 inches below normal. No snow fell yesterday, which brings the monthly total to 0.0 inches. This is normal for June. The total snowfall since July 1st still stands at 17.8 inches, which is 9.3 inches below normal. There were no heating degree days yesterday, which is normal. This leaves the monthly total at 1, which is 6 below normal. The yearly total since July 1st is 5,054, which is 774 below normal. There were 5 cooling degree days yesterday, which is 5 below normal. This brings the monthly total to 175, which is 21 above normal. The yearly total since January 1st is 340, which is 80 above normal. Yesterday the maximum wind observed was 20 miles an hour from the north. The highest wind gust observed was 25 miles per hour from the north. The normal high temperature for today is 86 degrees, and the normal low is 65. The record high for today is 103, which occurred in 1974, and the record low is 47, which occurred in 1876. Sunrise today is at 5:50 a.m. and sunset is at 9 p.m. The Valley National Weather Service climate summary for yesterday, June 19, 2026. Yesterday's high temperature was 81 degrees. Record high is 97 degrees, which was set in 1997. And the low 59 degrees. The record low is 53 degrees, which was set in 2004. 0.05 inches of precipitation fell yesterday, which brings the monthly total to 2.89 inches. The total precipitation for the year now stands at 12.33 inches. No snow fell yesterday, which brings the monthly total to a trace. This is normal for June. The total snowfall since July 1st still stands at 15.8 inches, which is 16.0 inches below normal. The highest wind gust observed was 23 miles per hour. The normal high temperature for today is 84 degrees, and the normal low is 65. Sunrise today is at 5:52 a.m. and sunset is at 9:02 p.m.
flood watch information for the following counties in Nebraska: Boone, Butler, Colfax, Platte, and Saunders. Flood watch in effect from this evening through Sunday morning. What? Flooding caused by excessive rainfall continues to be possible. Where? Portions of east central and northeast Nebraska, including the following counties in east central Nebraska: Butler and Saunders. In northeast Nebraska: Boone, Colfax, and Platte. When? From this evening through Sunday morning. Impacts: excessive runoff may result in flooding of rivers, creeks, streams, and other low-lying and flood-prone locations. Additional details: thunderstorms with heavy rainfall may produce localized totals of 3 to 5 inches within the flood watch area this evening into Sunday morning. 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Those living in areas prone to flooding should be prepared to take action should flooding develop. Flood watch information for the following counties in Nebraska: Cass, Gage, Jefferson, Johnson, Lancaster, Nemaha, Odo, Pawnee, Richardson, Saline, and Seward, and the following counties in Iowa: Fremont and Page. Flood watch remains in effect from this evening through Sunday morning. What? Flooding caused by excessive rainfall continues to be possible. Where? Portions of southwest Iowa, including the following counties: Fremont and Page in southeast Nebraska, including the following counties: Cass, Gage, Jefferson, Johnson, Lancaster, Nemaha, Odo, Pawnee, Richardson, Saline, and Seward. When? From this evening through Sunday morning. Impacts: excessive runoff may result in flooding of rivers, creeks, streams, and other low-lying and flood-prone locations. Additional details: thunderstorms with heavy rainfall may produce localized totals of 3 to 5 inches within the flood watch area Saturday evening into Sunday morning. 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You should monitor later forecasts and be alert for possible flood warnings. Those living in areas prone to flooding should be prepared to take action should flooding develop. Here are the forecast key messages. Heavy rain and flash flooding will be the main concern Saturday afternoon into early Sunday, though a few strong to severe storms could produce large hail and damaging winds. Cooler temperatures settle in Sunday into early next week, with highs mainly in the 70s and periodic chances for showers and storms. This is NOAA All Hazards radio station KIH 61 in Omaha, Nebraska. The current time is 7:27 a.m. Central Daylight Time. The following is a summary of watches, warnings, and advisories in effect. A flood watch remains in effect from 7 p.m. until 7 a.m. Sunday, and now includes the following county: Saunders, Nebraska. A flood watch remains in effect from 7 p.m. until 7 a.m. Sunday for the following counties in Nebraska: Cass and Odo. Now for the official National Weather Service forecast for the Omaha and Council Bluffs area. Today, mostly sunny. Patchy fog this morning. A chance of showers and a slight chance of thunderstorms this afternoon. Highs in the lower 80s. Light and variable winds, becoming southeast 5 to 10 miles an hour this afternoon. Chance of rain 50%. Tonight, a chance of thunderstorms. Showers likely until midnight, then showers after midnight. Locally heavy rainfall possible after midnight. Lows around 60. Southeast winds 10 to 15 miles an hour. Chance of rain near 100%. Sunday, mostly cloudy. Showers likely with a chance of thunderstorms in the morning, then a chance of showers in the afternoon. Not as warm with highs in the lower 70s. Northeast winds 10 to 15 miles an hour with gusts up to 25 miles an hour. Chance of rain 70%. Sunday night, mostly cloudy. Lows in the mid-50s. Northeast winds 10 to 15 miles an hour, diminishing to around 5 miles an hour after midnight. Monday, mostly sunny.
highs in the upper 70s. Northeast winds around 5 miles an hour. Monday night through Wednesday, partly cloudy. Lows in the upper 50s. Highs in the upper 70s. Wednesday night, partly cloudy. A chance of showers and thunderstorms after midnight. Lows in the upper 50s. Chance of rain 30%. Thursday, mostly sunny. Highs in the upper 70s. Thursday night, partly cloudy. A chance of showers and thunderstorms after midnight. Lows in the upper 50s. Chance of rain 30%. Friday, mostly sunny. Highs around 80. The Omaha, Nebraska climate summary for yesterday, June 19, 2026. Yesterday's high temperature was 83 degrees. This high was 2 degrees below the normal high of 85. The record high is 102 degrees, which was last set in 1956. Yesterday's low temperature was 56 degrees. This low was 9 degrees below the normal low of 65. The record low is 47 degrees, which was last set in 1976. 0.01 inches of precipitation fell yesterday, which brings the monthly total to 2.35 inches. This is 0.60 inches below the normal amount of 2.95 inches for June. The total precipitation for the year now stands at 11.60 inches, which is 2.67 inches below normal. No snow fell yesterday, which brings the monthly total to 0.0 inches. This is normal for June. The total snowfall since July 1st still stands at 17.8 inches, which is 9.3 inches below normal. There were no heating degree days yesterday, which is normal. This leaves the monthly total at 1, which is 6 below normal. The yearly total since July 1st is 5,054, which is 774 below normal. There were 5 cooling degree days yesterday, which is 5 below normal. This brings the monthly total to 175, which is 21 above normal. The yearly total since January 1st is 340, which is 80 above normal. Yesterday the maximum wind observed was 20 miles an hour from the north. The highest wind gust observed was 25 miles per hour from the north. The normal high temperature for today is 86 degrees, and the normal low is 65. The record high for today is 103, which occurred in 1974, and the record low is 47, which occurred in 1876. Sunrise today is at 5:50 a.m. and sunset is at 9 p.m. The Valley National Weather Service climate summary for yesterday, June 19, 2026. Yesterday's high temperature was 81 degrees. Record high is 97 degrees, which was set in 1997. And the low 59 degrees. The record low is 53 degrees, which was set in 2004. 0.05 inches of precipitation fell yesterday, which brings the monthly total to 2.89 inches. The total precipitation for the year now stands at 12.33 inches. No snow fell yesterday, which brings the monthly total to a trace. This is normal for June. The total snowfall since July 1st still stands at 15.8 inches, which is 16.0 inches below normal. The highest wind gust observed was 23 miles per hour. The normal high temperature for today is 84 degrees, and the normal low is 65. Sunrise today is at 5:52 a.m. and sunset is at 9:02 p.m. At 7 a.m. in Omaha, fog was reported. The temperature was 54 degrees, the dew point 54, and the relative humidity 100%. The pressure was 30.08 inches and rising. Across eastern Nebraska and southwest Iowa, fog was reported, with a temperature of 55 at Offutt Air Force Base, 56 at Millard, 54 at Columbus, and 54 at Red Oak, Iowa. It was sunny, with a temperature of 55 at Fremont, 57 at Blair Airport, and 57 at Plaxmouth. It was mostly sunny, with a temperature of 52 at Tecumseh, and 60 at Nebraska City.
At Lincoln, it was partly sunny, with a temperature of 59. Here are some observations from across the region. Fog was reported, with a temperature of 61 at Grand Island and 53 at Denver. It was partly cloudy, with a temperature of 53 at Norfolk, 52 at Sioux City, 56 at Des Moines, and 65 at Kansas City. It was mostly cloudy, with a temperature of 51 at Sioux Falls and 55 at Valentine. It was cloudy, with a temperature of 63 at Concordia, Kansas, and 59 at North Platte. Once again, at 7 a.m. in Omaha, it was 54 degrees with fog. Flood watch information for the following counties in Nebraska: Boone, Butler, Colfax, Platte, and Saunders. Flood watch in effect from this evening through Sunday morning. What? Flooding caused by excessive rainfall continues to be possible. Where? Portions of east central and northeast Nebraska, including the following counties in east central Nebraska: Butler and Saunders. In northeast Nebraska: Boone, Colfax, and Platte. When? From this evening through Sunday morning. Impacts: excessive runoff may result in flooding of rivers, creeks, streams, and other low-lying and flood-prone locations. Additional details: thunderstorms with heavy rainfall may produce localized totals of 3 to 5 inches within the flood watch area this evening into Sunday morning. For flood safety information, visit weather.gov/safety-flood. You should monitor later forecasts and be alert for possible flood warnings. Those living in areas prone to flooding should be prepared to take action should flooding develop. Flood watch information for the following counties in Nebraska: Cass, Gage, Jefferson, Johnson, Lancaster, Nemaha, Odo, Pawnee, Richardson, Saline, and Seward, and the following counties in Iowa: Fremont and Page. Flood watch remains in effect from this evening through Sunday morning. What? Flooding caused by excessive rainfall continues to be possible. Where? Portions of southwest Iowa, including the following counties: Fremont and Page in southeast Nebraska, including the following counties: Cass, Gage, Jefferson, Johnson, Lancaster, Nemaha, Odo, Pawnee, Richardson, Saline, and Seward. When? From this evening through Sunday morning. Impacts: excessive runoff may result in flooding of rivers, creeks, streams, and other low-lying and flood-prone locations. Additional details: thunderstorms with heavy rainfall may produce localized totals of 3 to 5 inches within the flood watch area Saturday evening into Sunday morning. 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You should monitor later forecasts and be alert for possible flood warnings. Those living in areas prone to flooding should be prepared to take action should flooding develop. Here are the forecast key messages. Heavy rain and flash flooding will be the main concern Saturday afternoon into early Sunday, though a few strong to severe storms could produce large hail and damaging winds. Cooler temperatures settle in Sunday into early next week, with highs mainly in the 70s and periodic chances for showers and storms. 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The current time is 7:38 a.m. Central Daylight Time. The following is a summary of watches, warnings, and advisories in effect. A flood watch remains in effect from 7 p.m. until 7 a.m. Sunday, and now includes the following county: Saunders, Nebraska. A flood watch remains in effect from 7 p.m. until 7 a.m. Sunday for the following counties in Nebraska: Cass and Odo. Now for the official National Weather Service forecast for the Omaha and Council Bluffs area. Today, mostly sunny. Patchy fog this morning. A chance of showers and a slight chance of thunderstorms this afternoon. Highs in the lower 80s. Light and variable winds, becoming southeast 5 to 10 miles an hour this afternoon. Chance of rain 50%. Tonight, a chance of thunderstorms. Showers likely until midnight, then showers after midnight. Locally heavy rainfall possible after midnight. Lows around 60.
southeast winds 10 to 15 miles an hour. Chance of rain near 100%. Sunday, mostly cloudy. Showers likely with a chance of thunderstorms in the morning, then a chance of showers in the afternoon. Not as warm with highs in the lower 70s. Northeast winds 10 to 15 miles an hour with gusts up to 25 miles an hour. Chance of rain 70%. Sunday night, mostly cloudy. Lows in the mid-50s. Northeast winds 10 to 15 miles an hour, diminishing to around 5 miles an hour after midnight. Monday, mostly sunny. Highs in the upper 70s. Northeast winds around 5 miles an hour. Monday night through Wednesday, partly cloudy. Lows in the upper 50s. Highs in the upper 70s. Wednesday night, partly cloudy. A chance of showers and thunderstorms after midnight. Lows in the upper 50s. Chance of rain 30%. Thursday, mostly sunny. Highs in the upper 70s. Thursday night, partly cloudy. A chance of showers and thunderstorms after midnight. Lows in the upper 50s. Chance of rain 30%. Friday, mostly sunny. Highs around 80. The Omaha, Nebraska climate summary for yesterday, June 19, 2026. Yesterday's high temperature was 83 degrees. This high was 2 degrees below the normal high of 85. The record high is 102 degrees, which was last set in 1956. Yesterday's low temperature was 56 degrees. This low was 9 degrees below the normal low of 65. The record low is 47 degrees, which was last set in 1976. 0.01 inches of precipitation fell yesterday, which brings the monthly total to 2.35 inches. This is 0.60 inches below the normal amount of 2.95 inches for June. The total precipitation for the year now stands at 11.60 inches, which is 2.67 inches below normal. No snow fell yesterday, which brings the monthly total to 0.0 inches. This is normal for June. The total snowfall since July 1st still stands at 17.8 inches, which is 9.3 inches below normal. There were no heating degree days yesterday, which is normal. This leaves the monthly total at 1, which is 6 below normal. The yearly total since July 1st is 5,054, which is 774 below normal. There were 5 cooling degree days yesterday, which is 5 below normal. This brings the monthly total to 175, which is 21 above normal. The yearly total since January 1st is 340, which is 80 above normal. Yesterday, the maximum wind observed was 20 miles an hour from the north. The highest wind gust observed was 25 miles per hour from the north. The normal high temperature for today is 86 degrees, and the normal low is 65. The record high for today is 103, which occurred in 1974, and the record low is 47, which occurred in 1876. Sunrise today is at 5:50 a.m. and sunset is at 9 p.m. The Valley National Weather Service climate summary for yesterday, June 19, 2026. Yesterday's high temperature was 81 degrees. Record high is 97 degrees, which was set in 1997. And the low 59 degrees. The record low is 53 degrees, which was set in 2004. 0.05 inches of precipitation fell yesterday, which brings the monthly total to 2.89 inches. The total precipitation for the year now stands at 12.33 inches. No snow fell yesterday, which brings the monthly total to a trace. This is normal for June. The total snowfall since July 1st still stands at 15.8 inches, which is 16.0 inches below normal. The highest wind gust observed was 23 miles per hour. The normal high temperature for today is 84 degrees, and the normal low is 65. Sunrise today is at 5:52 a.m. and sunset is at 9:02 p.m. At 7 a.m. in Omaha,
fog was reported. The temperature was 54 degrees, the dew point 54, and the relative humidity 100%. The pressure was 30.08 inches and rising. Across eastern Nebraska and southwest Iowa, fog was reported, with a temperature of 55 at Offutt Air Force Base, 56 at Millard, 54 at Columbus, and 54 at Red Oak, Iowa. It is the main concern Saturday afternoon into early Sunday, though a few strong to severe

p.m. until 7 a.m. Sunday, and now includes the following county: Saunders, Nebraska. A flood watch remains in effect from 7 p.m. until 7 a.m. Sunday for the following counties: in Nebraska, Kess and Odo. The Omaha, Nebraska climate summary for yesterday, June 19, 2026. Yesterday's high temperature was 83 degrees. This high was 2 degrees below the normal high of 85. The record high is 102 degrees, which was last set in 1956. Yesterday's low temperature was 56 degrees. This low was 9 degrees below the normal low of 65. The record low is 47 degrees, which was last set in 1976. 0.01 inches of precipitation fell yesterday, which brings the monthly total to 2.35 inches. This is 0.60 inches below the normal amount of 2.95 inches for June. The total precipitation for the year now stands at 11.60 inches, which is 2.67 inches below normal. No snow fell yesterday, which brings the monthly total to 0.0 inches. This is normal for June. The total snowfall since July 1st still stands at 17.8 inches, which is 9.3 inches below normal. There were no heating degree days yesterday, which is normal. This leaves the monthly total at 1, which is 6 below normal. The yearly total since July 1st is 5,054, which is 774 below normal. There were 5 cooling degree days yesterday, which is 5 below normal. This brings the monthly total to 175, which is 21 above normal. The yearly total since January 1st is 340, which is 80 above normal. Yesterday, the maximum wind observed was 20 miles an hour from the north. The highest wind gust observed was 25 miles per hour from the north. The normal high temperature for today is 86 degrees, and the normal low is 65. The record high for today is 103, which occurred in 1974, and the record low is 47, which occurred in 1876. Sunrise today is at 5:50 a.m. and sunset is at 9 p.m. The Valley National Weather Service climate summary for yesterday, June 19, 2026. Yesterday's high temperature was 81 degrees. Record high is 97 degrees, which was set in 1997. And the low 59 degrees. The record low is 53 degrees, which was set in 2004. 0.05 inches of precipitation fell yesterday, which brings the monthly total to 2.89 inches. The total precipitation for the year now stands at 12.33 inches. No snow fell yesterday, which brings the monthly total to a trace. This is normal for June. The total snowfall since July 1st still stands at 15.8 inches, which is 16.0 inches below normal. The highest wind gust observed was 23 miles per hour. The normal high temperature for today is 84 degrees, and the normal low is 65. Sunrise today is at 5:52 a.m. and sunset is at 9:02 p.m. Now for the official National Weather Service forecast for the Omaha and Council Bluffs area. Today, mostly sunny. Patchy fog this morning. A chance of showers and a slight chance of thunderstorms this afternoon. Highs in the lower 80s. Light and variable winds, becoming southeast 5 to 10 miles an hour this afternoon. Chance of rain 50%. Tonight, a chance of thunderstorms. Showers likely until midnight, then showers after midnight. Locally heavy rainfall possible after midnight. Lows around 60. Southeast winds 10 to 15 miles an hour. Chance of rain near 100%. Sunday, mostly cloudy. Showers likely with a chance of thunderstorms in the morning, then a chance of showers in the afternoon. Not as warm with highs in the lower 70s. Northeast winds 10 to 15 miles an hour with gusts up to 25 miles an hour. Chance of rain 70%. Sunday night, mostly cloudy. Lows in the mid-50s.
Northeast winds 10 to 15 miles an hour, diminishing to around

around 5 miles an hour after midnight. Monday, mostly sunny. Highs in the upper 70s. Northeast winds around 5 miles an hour. Monday night through Wednesday, partly cloudy. Lows in the upper 50s. Highs in the upper 70s. Wednesday night, partly cloudy. A chance of showers and thunderstorms after midnight. Lows in the upper 50s. Chance of rain 30%. Thursday, mostly sunny. Highs in the upper 70s. Thursday night, partly cloudy. A chance of showers and thunderstorms after midnight. Lows in the upper 50s. Chance of rain 30%. Friday, mostly sunny. Highs around 80. Flood watch information for the following counties in Nebraska: Boone, Butler, Colfax, Platt, and Saunders. Flood watch in effect from this evening through Sunday morning. What? Flooding caused by excessive rainfall continues to be possible. Where? Portions of east central and northeast Nebraska, including the following counties in east central Nebraska: Butler and Saunders. In northeast Nebraska: Boone, Colfax, and Platt. When? From this evening through Sunday morning. Impacts: excessive runoff may result in flooding of rivers, creeks, streams, and other low-lying and flood-prone locations. Additional details: thunderstorms with heavy rainfall may produce localized totals of 3 to 5 inches within the flood watch area this evening into Sunday morning. 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Those living in areas prone to flooding should be prepared to take action should flooding develop. Flood watch information for the following counties in Nebraska: Cass, Gage, Jefferson, Johnson, Lancaster, Nemaha, Odo, Pawnee, Richardson, Saline, and Seward, and the following counties in Iowa: Fremont and Page. Flood watch remains in effect from this evening through Sunday morning. What? Flooding caused by excessive rainfall continues to be possible. Where? Portions of southwest Iowa, including the following counties: Fremont and Page in southeast Nebraska, including the following counties: Cass, Gage, Jefferson, Johnson, Lancaster, Nemaha, Odo, Pawnee, Richardson, Saline, and Seward. When? From this evening through Sunday morning. Impacts: excessive runoff may result in flooding of rivers, creeks, streams, and other low-lying and flood-prone locations. Additional details: thunderstorms with heavy rainfall may produce localized totals of 3 to 5 inches within the flood watch area Saturday evening into Sunday morning. 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You should monitor later forecasts and be alert for possible flood warnings. Those living in areas prone to flooding should be prepared to take action should flooding develop. Here are the forecast key messages. Heavy rain and flash flooding will be the main concern Saturday afternoon into early Sunday, though a few strong to severe storms could produce large hail and damaging winds. Cooler temperatures settle in Sunday into early next week, with highs mainly in the 70s and periodic chances for showers and storms. 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The current time is 8:09 a.m. Central Daylight Time. The following is a summary of watches, warnings, and advisories in effect. A flood watch remains in effect from 7 p.m. until 7 a.m. Sunday, and now includes the following county: Saunders, Nebraska. A flood watch remains in effect from 7 p.m. until 7 a.m. Sunday for the following counties in Nebraska: Cass and Odo. Now for the official National Weather Service forecast for the Omaha and Council Bluffs area. Today, mostly sunny. Patchy fog this morning. A chance of showers and a slight chance of thunderstorms this afternoon. Highs in the lower 80s. Light and variable winds, becoming southeast 5 to 10 miles an hour this afternoon. Chance of rain 50%. Tonight, a chance of thunderstorms.
showers likely until midnight, then showers after midnight. Locally heavy rainfall possible after midnight. Lows around 60. Southeast winds 10 to 15 miles an hour. Chance of rain near 100%. Sunday, mostly cloudy. Showers likely with a chance of thunderstorms in the morning, then a chance of showers in the afternoon. Not as warm with highs in the lower 70s. Northeast winds 10 to 15 miles an hour with gusts up to 25 miles an hour. Chance of rain 70%. Sunday night, mostly cloudy. Lows in the mid-50s. Northeast winds 10 to 15 miles an hour, diminishing to around 5 miles an hour after midnight. Monday, mostly sunny. Highs in the upper 70s. Northeast winds around 5 miles an hour. Monday night through Wednesday, partly cloudy. Lows in the upper 50s. Highs in the upper 70s. Wednesday night, partly cloudy. A chance of showers and thunderstorms after midnight. Lows in the upper 50s. Chance of rain 30%. Thursday, mostly sunny. Highs in the upper 70s. Thursday night, partly cloudy. A chance of showers and thunderstorms after midnight. Lows in the upper 50s. Chance of rain 30%. Friday, mostly sunny. Highs around 80. The Omaha, Nebraska climate summary for yesterday, June 19, 2026. Yesterday's high temperature was 83 degrees. This high was 2 degrees below the normal high of 85. The record high is 102 degrees, which was last set in 1956. Yesterday's low temperature was 56 degrees. This low was 9 degrees below the normal low of 65. The record low is 47 degrees, which was last set in 1976. 0.01 inches of precipitation fell yesterday, which brings the monthly total to 2.35 inches. This is 0.60 inches below the normal amount of 2.95 inches for June. The total precipitation for the year now stands at 11.60 inches, which is 2.67 inches below normal. No snow fell yesterday, which brings the monthly total to 0.0 inches. This is normal for June. The total snowfall since July 1st still stands at 17.8 inches, which is 9.3 inches below normal. There were no heating degree days yesterday, which is normal. This leaves the monthly total at 1, which is 6 below normal. The yearly total since July 1st is 5,054, which is 774 below normal. There were 5 cooling degree days yesterday, which is 5 below normal. This brings the monthly total to 175, which is 21 above normal. The yearly total since January 1st is 340, which is 80 above normal. Yesterday, the maximum wind observed was 20 miles an hour from the north. The highest wind gust observed was 25 miles per hour from the north. The normal high temperature for today is 86 degrees, and the normal low is 65. The record high for today is 103, which occurred in 1974, and the record low is 47, which occurred in 1876. Sunrise today is at 5:50 a.m. and sunset is at 9 p.m. The Valley National Weather Service climate summary for yesterday, June 19, 2026. Yesterday's high temperature was 81 degrees. Record high is 97 degrees, which was set in 1997. And the low 59 degrees. The record low is 53 degrees, which was set in 2004. 0.05 inches of precipitation fell yesterday, which brings the monthly total to 2.89 inches. The total precipitation for the year now stands at 12.33 inches. No snow fell yesterday, which brings the monthly total to a trace. This is normal for June. The total snowfall since July 1st still stands at 15.8 inches, which is 16.0 inches below normal. The highest wind gust observed was 23 miles per hour. The normal high temperature for today is 84 degrees,
and the normal low is 65. Sunrise today is at 5:52 a.m. and sunset is at 9:02 p.m. At 8 a.m. in Omaha, it was mostly sunny. The temperature was 60 degrees, the dew point 57, and the relative humidity 89%. The wind was southeast at 5 miles an hour. The pressure was 30.07 inches and falling. Across eastern Nebraska and southwest Iowa, at Plattsmouth, fog was reported with a temperature of 60. It was sunny with a temperature of 65 at Lincoln, 61 at Offutt Air Force Base, 60 at Millard, and 61 at Fremont. Under sunny skies, Blair Airport reported 62, Tacoma reported 61, Nebraska City reported 63, and Red Oak, Iowa reported 61. At Columbus, it was mostly sunny, with a temperature of 59. Here are some observations from across the region. At North Platte, fog was reported, with a temperature of 59. It was sunny, with a temperature of 58 at North Fork, and 59 at Sioux City. It was mostly sunny, with a temperature of 59 at Sioux Falls, 62 at Des Moines, 68 at Kansas City, 56 at Denver, and 61 at Valentine. It was cloudy, with a temperature of 63 at Grand Island, and 64 at Concordia, Kansas. Once again, at 8 a.m. in Omaha, it was 60 degrees under mostly sunny skies. Flood watch information for the following counties in Nebraska: Boone, Butler, Colfax, Platte, and Saunders. Flood watch in effect from this evening through Sunday morning. What? Flooding caused by excessive rainfall continues to be possible. Where? Portions of east central and northeast Nebraska, including the following counties in east central Nebraska: Butler and Saunders. In northeast Nebraska: Boone, Colfax, and Platte. When? From this evening through Sunday morning. Impacts: excessive runoff may result in flooding of rivers, creeks, streams, and other low-lying and flood-prone locations. Additional details: thunderstorms with heavy rainfall may produce localized totals of 3 to 5 inches within the flood watch area this evening into Sunday morning. 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Those living in areas prone to flooding should be prepared to take action should flooding develop. Flood watch information for the following counties in Nebraska: Cass, Gage, Jefferson, Johnson, Lancaster, Nemaha, Odo, Pawnee, Richardson, Saline, and Seward, and the following counties in Iowa: Fremont and Page. Flood watch remains in effect from this evening through Sunday morning. What? Flooding caused by excessive rainfall continues to be possible. Where? Portions of southwest Iowa, including the following counties: Fremont and Page in southeast Nebraska, including the following counties: Cass, Gage, Jefferson, Johnson, Lancaster, Nemaha, Odo, Pawnee, Richardson, Saline, and Seward. When? From this evening through Sunday morning. Impacts: excessive runoff may result in flooding of rivers, creeks, streams, and other low-lying and flood-prone locations. Additional details: thunderstorms with heavy rainfall may produce localized totals of 3 to 5 inches within the flood watch area Saturday evening into Sunday morning. 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You should monitor later forecasts and be alert for possible flood warnings. Those living in areas prone to flooding should be prepared to take action should flooding develop. Here are the forecast key messages. Heavy rain and flash flooding will be the main concern Saturday afternoon into early Sunday, though a few strong to severe storms could produce large hail and damaging winds. Cooler temperatures settle in Sunday into early next week, with highs mainly in the 70s and periodic chances for showers and storms. 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The current time is 8:19 a.m. Central Daylight Time. The following is a summary of watches, warnings, and advisories in effect.
A flood watch remains in effect from 7 p.m. until 7 a.m. Sunday, and now includes the following county: Saunders, Nebraska. A flood watch remains in effect from 7 p.m. until 7 a.m. Sunday for the following counties: in Nebraska, Kess and Odo. The Omaha, Nebraska climate summary for yesterday, June 19, 2026. Yesterday's high temperature was 83 degrees. This high was 2 degrees below the normal high of 85. The record high is 102 degrees, which was last set in 1956. Yesterday's low temperature was 56 degrees. This low was 9 degrees below the normal low of 65. The record low is 47 degrees, which was last set in 1976. 0.01 inches of precipitation fell yesterday, which brings the monthly total to 2.35 inches. This is 0.60 inches below the normal amount of 2.95 inches for June. The total precipitation for the year now stands at 11.60 inches, which is 2.67 inches below normal. No snow fell yesterday, which brings the monthly total to 0.0 inches. This is normal for June. The total snowfall since July 1st still stands at 17.8 inches, which is 9.3 inches below normal. There were no heating degree days yesterday, which is normal. This leaves the monthly total at 1, which is 6 below normal. The yearly total since July 1st is 5,054, which is 774 below normal. There were 5 cooling degree days yesterday, which is 5 below normal. This brings the monthly total to 175, which is 21 above normal. The yearly total since January 1st is 340, which is 80 above normal. Yesterday the maximum wind observed was 20 miles an hour from the north. The highest wind gust observed was 25 miles per hour from the north. The normal high temperature for today is 86 degrees, and the normal low is 65. The record high for today is 103, which occurred in 1974, and the record low is 47, which occurred in 1876. Sunrise today is at 5:50 a.m. and sunset is at 9 p.m. The Valley National Weather Service climate summary for yesterday, June 19, 2026. Yesterday's high temperature was 81 degrees. Record high is 97 degrees, which was set in 1997. And the low 59 degrees. The record low is 53 degrees, which was set in 2004. 0.05 inches of precipitation fell yesterday, which brings the monthly total to 2.89 inches. The total precipitation for the year now stands at 12.33 inches. No snow fell yesterday, which brings the monthly total to a trace. This is normal for June. The total snowfall since July 1st still stands at 15.8 inches, which is 16.0 inches below normal. The highest wind gust observed was 23 miles per hour. The normal high temperature for today is 84 degrees, and the normal low is 65. Sunrise today is at 5:52 a.m. and sunset is at 9:02 p.m. Now for the official National Weather Service forecast for the Omaha and Council Bluffs area. Today, mostly sunny. Patchy fog this morning. A chance of showers and a slight chance of thunderstorms this afternoon. Highs in the lower 80s. Light and variable winds, becoming southeast 5 to 10 miles an hour this afternoon. Chance of rain 50%. Tonight, a chance of thunderstorms. Showers likely until midnight, then showers after midnight. Locally heavy rainfall possible after midnight. Lows around 60. Southeast winds 10 to 15 miles an hour. Chance of rain near 100%. Sunday, mostly cloudy. Showers likely with a chance of thunderstorms in the morning, then a chance of showers in the afternoon. Not as warm with highs in the lower 70s. Northeast winds 10 to 15 miles an hour with gusts up to 25 miles an hour. Chance of rain 70%. Sunday night, mostly cloudy. Lows in the mid-50s.
Northeast winds 10 to 15 miles an hour, diminishing to around 5 miles an hour after midnight. Monday, mostly sunny. Highs in the upper 70s. Northeast winds around 5 miles an hour. Monday night through Wednesday, partly cloudy. Lows in the upper 50s. Highs in the upper 70s. Wednesday night, partly cloudy. A chance of showers and thunderstorms after midnight. Lows in the upper 50s. Chance of rain 30%. Thursday, mostly sunny. Highs in the upper 70s. Thursday night, partly cloudy. A chance of showers and thunderstorms after midnight. Lows in the upper 50s. Chance of rain 30%. Friday, mostly sunny. Highs around 80. At 8 a.m. in Omaha, it was mostly sunny. The temperature was 60 degrees, the dew point 57, and the relative humidity 89%. The wind was southeast at 5 miles an hour. The pressure was 30.07 inches and falling. Across eastern Nebraska and southwest Iowa, at Plattsmouth, fog was reported with a temperature of 60. It was sunny, with a temperature of 65 at Lincoln, 61 at Offutt Air Force Base, 60 at Millard, and 61 at Fremont. Under sunny skies, Blair Airport reported 62, Tacoma reported 61, Nebraska City reported 63, and Red Oak, Iowa reported 61. At Columbus, it was mostly sunny, with a temperature of 59. Here are some observations from across the region. At North Platte, fog was reported with a temperature of 59. It was sunny with a temperature of 58 at North Fork and 59 at Sioux City. It was mostly sunny with a temperature of 59 at Sioux Falls, 62 at Des Moines, 68 at Kansas City, 56 at Denver, and 61 at Valentine. It was cloudy with a temperature of 63 at Grand Island and 64 at Concordia, Kansas. Once again, at 8 a.m. in Omaha, it was 60 degrees under mostly sunny skies. Flood watch information for the following counties in Nebraska: Boone, Butler, Colfax, Platte, and Saunders. Flood watch in effect from this evening through Sunday morning. What? Flooding caused by excessive rainfall continues to be possible. Where? Portions of east central and northeast Nebraska, including the following counties in east central Nebraska: Butler and Saunders. In northeast Nebraska: Boone, Colfax, and Platte. When? From this evening through Sunday morning. Impacts: excessive runoff may result in flooding of rivers, creeks, streams, and other low-lying and flood-prone locations. Additional details: thunderstorms with heavy rainfall may produce localized totals of 3 to 5 inches within the flood watch area this evening into Sunday morning. 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You should monitor later forecasts and be alert for possible flood warnings. Those living in areas prone to flooding should be prepared to take action should flooding develop. Flood watch information for the following counties in Nebraska: Cass, Gage, Jefferson, Johnson, Lancaster, Nemaha, Odo, Pawnee, Richardson, Saline, and Seward, and the following counties in Iowa: Fremont and Page. Flood watch remains in effect from this evening through Sunday morning. What? Flooding caused by excessive rainfall continues to be possible. Where? Portions of southwest Iowa, including the following counties: Fremont and Page in southeast Nebraska, including the following counties: Cass, Gage, Jefferson, Johnson, Lancaster, Nemaha, Odo, Pawnee, Richardson, Saline, and Seward. When? From this evening through Sunday morning. Impacts: excessive runoff may result in flooding of rivers, creeks, streams, and other low-lying and flood-prone locations. Additional details: thunderstorms with heavy rainfall may produce localized totals of 3 to 5 inches within the flood watch area Saturday evening into Sunday morning. 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
You should monitor later forecasts and be alert for possible flood warnings. Those living in areas prone to flooding should be prepared to take action should flooding develop. Here are the forecast key messages. Heavy rain and flash flooding will be the main concern Saturday afternoon into early Sunday, though a few strong to severe storms could produce large hail and damaging winds. Cooler temperatures settle in Sunday into early next week, with highs mainly in the 70s and periodic chances for showers and storms. 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The current time is 8:30 a.m. Central Daylight Time. The Omaha, Nebraska climate summary for yesterday, June 19, 2026. Yesterday's high temperature was 83 degrees. This high was 2 degrees below the normal high of 85. The record high is 102 degrees, which was last set in 1956. Yesterday's low temperature was 56 degrees. This low was 9 degrees below the normal low of 65. The record low is 47 degrees, which was last set in 1976. 0.01 inches of precipitation fell yesterday, which brings the monthly total to 2.35 inches. This is 0.60 inches below the normal amount of 2.95 inches for June. The total precipitation for the year now stands at 11.60 inches, which is 2.67 inches below normal. No snow fell yesterday, which brings the monthly total to 0.0 inches. This is normal for June. The total snowfall since July 1st still stands at 17.8 inches, which is 9.3 inches below normal. There were no heating degree days yesterday, which is normal. This leaves the monthly total at 1, which is 6 below normal. The yearly total since July 1st is 5,054, which is 774 below normal. There were 5 cooling degree days yesterday, which is 5 below normal. This brings the monthly total to 175, which is 21 above normal. The yearly total since January 1st is 340, which is 80 above normal. Yesterday the maximum wind observed was 20 miles an hour from the north. The highest wind gust observed was 25 miles per hour from the north. The normal high temperature for today is 86 degrees, and the normal low is 65. The record high for today is 103, which occurred in 1974, and the record low is 47, which occurred in 1876. Sunrise today is at 5:50 a.m. and sunset is at 9 p.m. The Valley National Weather Service climate summary for yesterday, June 19, 2026. Yesterday's high temperature was 81 degrees. Record high is 97 degrees, which was set in 1997. And the low 59 degrees. The record low is 53 degrees, which was set in 2004. 0.05 inches of precipitation fell yesterday, which brings the monthly total to 2.89 inches. The total precipitation for the year now stands at 12.33 inches. No snow fell yesterday, which brings the monthly total to a trace. This is normal for June. The total snowfall since July 1st still stands at 15.8 inches, which is 16.0 inches below normal. The highest wind gust observed was 23 miles per hour. The normal high temperature for today is 84 degrees, and the normal low is 65. Sunrise today is at 5:52 a.m. and sunset is at 9:02 p.m. The following is a summary of watches, warnings, and advisories in effect. A flood watch remains in effect from 7 p.m. until 7 a.m. Sunday, and now includes the following county, Saunders, Nebraska. A flood watch remains in effect from 7 p.m. until 7 a.m. Sunday for the following counties, in Nebraska, Kess and Odo. Now for the official National Weather Service forecast for the Omaha and Council Bluffs area. Today, mostly sunny. Patchy fog this morning. A chance of showers and a slight chance of thunderstorms this afternoon. Highs in the lower 80s. Light and variable winds, becoming southeast 5 to 10 miles an hour this afternoon.
chance of rain 50%. Tonight, a chance of thunderstorms. Showers likely until midnight, then showers after midnight. Locally heavy rainfall possible after midnight. Lows around 60. Southeast winds 10 to 15 miles an hour. Chance of rain near 100%. Sunday, mostly cloudy. Showers likely with a chance of thunderstorms in the morning, then a chance of showers in the afternoon. Not as warm with highs in the lower 70s. Northeast winds 10 to 15 miles an hour with gusts up to 25 miles an hour. Chance of rain 70%. Sunday night, mostly cloudy. Lows in the mid-50s. Northeast winds 10 to 15 miles an hour, diminishing to around 5 miles an hour after midnight. Monday, mostly sunny. Highs in the upper 70s. Northeast winds around 5 miles an hour. Monday night through Wednesday, partly cloudy. Lows in the upper 50s. Highs in the upper 70s. Wednesday night, partly cloudy. A chance of showers and thunderstorms after midnight. Lows in the upper 50s. Chance of rain 30%. Thursday, mostly sunny. Highs in the upper 70s. Thursday night, partly cloudy. A chance of showers and thunderstorms after midnight. Lows in the upper 50s. Chance of rain 30%. Friday, mostly sunny. Highs around 80. At 8 a.m. in Omaha, it was mostly sunny. The temperature was 60 degrees, the dew point 57, and the relative humidity 89%. The wind was southeast at 5 miles an hour. The pressure was 30.07 inches and falling. Across eastern Nebraska and southwest Iowa, at Plattsmouth, fog was reported with a temperature of 60. It was sunny, with a temperature of 65 at Lincoln, 61 at Offutt Air Force Base, 60 at Millard, and 61 at Fremont. Under sunny skies, Blair Airport reported 62, Tacoma reported 61, Nebraska City reported 63, and Red Oak, Iowa reported 61. At Columbus, it was mostly sunny, with a temperature of 59. Here are some observations from across the region. At North Platte, fog was reported, with a temperature of 59. It was sunny, with a temperature of 58 at North Fork, and 59 at Sioux City. It was mostly sunny, with a temperature of 59 at Sioux Falls, 62 at Des Moines, 68 at Kansas City, 56 at Denver, and 61 at Valentine. It was cloudy, with a temperature of 63 at Grand Island, and 64 at Concordia, Kansas. Once again, at 8 a.m. in Omaha, it was 60 degrees under mostly sunny skies. Flood watch information for the following counties in Nebraska: Boone, Butler, Colfax, Platte, and Saunders. Flood watch in effect from this evening through Sunday morning. What? Flooding caused by excessive rainfall continues to be possible. Where? Portions of east central and northeast Nebraska, including the following counties in east central Nebraska: Butler and Saunders. In northeast Nebraska: Boone, Colfax, and Platte. When? From this evening through Sunday morning. Impacts: excessive runoff may result in flooding of rivers, creeks, streams, and other low-lying and flood-prone locations. Additional details: thunderstorms with heavy rainfall may produce localized totals of 3 to 5 inches within the flood watch area this evening into Sunday morning. 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You should monitor later forecasts and be alert for possible flood warnings. Those living in areas prone to flooding should be prepared to take action should flooding develop. Flood watch information for the following counties in Nebraska: Cass, Gage, Jefferson, Johnson, Lancaster, Nemaha, Odo, Pawnee, Richardson, Saline, and Seward, and the following counties in Iowa: Fremont and Page. Flood watch remains in effect from this evening through Sunday morning. What? Flooding caused by excessive rainfall continues to be possible.
where portions of southwest Iowa, including the following counties, Fremont and Page in southeast Nebraska, including the following counties, Cass, Gage, Jefferson, Johnson, Lancaster, Nemaha, Odo, Pawnee, Richardson, Saline, and Seward. 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Additional details, thunderstorms with heavy rainfall may produce localized totals of 3 to 5 inches within the flood watch area Saturday evening into Sunday morning. 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You should monitor later forecasts and be alert for possible flood warnings. Those living in areas prone to flooding should be prepared to take action should flooding develop. Here are the forecast key messages. Heavy rain and flash flooding will be the main concern Saturday afternoon into early Sunday, though a few strong to severe storms could produce large hail and damaging winds. Cooler temperatures settle in Sunday into early next week, with highs mainly in the 70s and periodic chances for showers and storms. 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The current time is 8:41 a.m. Central Daylight Time. The Omaha, Nebraska climate summary for yesterday, June 19, 2026. Yesterday's high temperature was 83 degrees. This high was 2 degrees below the normal high of 85. The record high is 102 degrees, which was last set in 1956. Yesterday's low temperature was 56 degrees. This low was 9 degrees below the normal low of 65. The record low is 47 degrees, which was last set in 1976. 0.01 inches of precipitation fell yesterday, which brings the monthly total to 2.35 inches. This is 0.60 inches below the normal amount of 2.95 inches for June. The total precipitation for the year now stands at 11.60 inches, which is 2.67 inches below normal. No snow fell yesterday, which brings the monthly total to 0.0 inches. This is normal for June. The total snowfall since July 1st still stands at 17.8 inches, which is 9.3 inches below normal. There were no heating degree days yesterday, which is normal. This leaves the monthly total at 1, which is 6 below normal. The yearly total since July 1st is 5,054, which is 774 below normal. There were 5 cooling degree days yesterday, which is 5 below normal. This brings the monthly total to 175, which is 21 above normal. The yearly total since January 1st is 340, which is 80 above normal. Yesterday, the maximum wind observed was 20 miles an hour from the north. The highest wind gust observed was 25 miles per hour from the north. The normal high temperature for today is 86 degrees, and the normal low is 65. The record high for today is 103, which occurred in 1974, and the record low is 47, which occurred in 1876. Sunrise today is at 5:50 a.m. and sunset is at 9 p.m. The Valley National Weather Service climate summary for yesterday, June 19, 2026. Yesterday's high temperature was 81 degrees. Record high is 97 degrees, which was set in 1997. And the low 59 degrees. The record low is 53 degrees, which was set in 2004. 0.05 inches of precipitation fell yesterday, which brings the monthly total to 2.89 inches. The total precipitation for the year now stands at 12.33 inches. No snow fell yesterday, which brings the monthly total to a trace. This is normal for June. The total snowfall since July 1st still stands at 15.8 inches, which is 16.0 inches below normal. The highest wind gust observed was 23 miles per hour. The normal high temperature for today is 84 degrees, and the normal low is 65. Sunrise today is at 5:52 a.m. and sunset is at 9:02 p.m.
The following is a summary of watches, warnings, and advisories in effect. A flood watch remains in effect from 7 p.m. until 7 a.m. Sunday, and now includes the following county, Saunders, Nebraska. A flood watch remains in effect from 7 p.m. until 7 a.m. Sunday for the following counties, in Nebraska, Cass, and Odo. 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Douglas, Sarpy, Washington, Cass, Odo, Burt, Dodge, Saunders, Harrison, Pottawatomie, and Mills. Now for the official National Weather Service forecast for the Omaha and Council Bluffs area. Today, mostly sunny. Patchy fog this morning. A chance of showers and a slight chance of thunderstorms this afternoon. Highs in the lower 80s. Light and variable winds, becoming southeast 5 to 10 miles an hour this afternoon. Chance of rain 50%. Tonight, a chance of thunderstorms. Showers likely until midnight, then showers after midnight. Locally heavy rainfall possible after midnight. Lows around 60. Southeast winds 10 to 15 miles an hour. Chance of rain near 100%. Sunday, mostly cloudy. Showers likely with a chance of thunderstorms in the morning, then a chance of showers in the afternoon. Not as warm with highs in the lower 70s. Northeast winds 10 to 15 miles an hour with gusts up to 25 miles an hour. Chance of rain 70%. Sunday night, mostly cloudy. Lows in the mid-50s. Northeast winds 10 to 15 miles an hour, diminishing to around 5 miles an hour after midnight. Monday, mostly sunny. Highs in the upper 70s. Northeast winds around 5 miles an hour. Monday night through Wednesday, partly cloudy. Lows in the upper 50s. Highs in the upper 70s. Wednesday night, partly cloudy. A chance of showers and thunderstorms after midnight. Lows in the upper 50s. Chance of rain 30%. Thursday, mostly sunny. Highs in the upper 70s. Thursday night, partly cloudy. A chance of showers and thunderstorms after midnight. Lows in the upper 50s. Chance of rain 30%. Friday, mostly sunny. Highs around 80. At 8 a.m. in Omaha, it was mostly sunny. The temperature was 60 degrees, the dew point 57, and the relative humidity 89%. The wind was southeast at 5 miles an hour. The pressure was 30.07 inches and falling. Across eastern Nebraska and southwest Iowa, at Plattsmouth, fog was reported with a temperature of 60. It was sunny, with a temperature of 65 at Lincoln, 61 at Offutt Air Force Base, 60 at Millard, and 61 at Fremont. Under sunny skies, Blair Airport reported 62, Tacoma reported 61, Nebraska City reported 63, and Red Oak, Iowa reported 61. At Columbus, it was mostly sunny, with a temperature of 59. Here are some observations from across the region. At North Platte, fog was reported with a temperature of 59. It was sunny with a temperature of 58 at North Fork and 59 at Sioux City. It was mostly sunny with a temperature of 59 at Sioux Falls, 62 at Des Moines, 68 at Kansas City, 56 at Denver, and 61 at Valentine. It was cloudy with a temperature of 63 at Grand Island and 64 at Concordia, Kansas. Once again, at 8 a.m. in Omaha, it was 60 degrees under mostly sunny skies. Flood watch information for the following counties in Nebraska, Boone, Butler, Colfax, Platte, and Saunders. Flood watch in effect from this evening through Sunday morning. What? Flooding caused by excessive rainfall continues to be possible. Where? Portions of east central and northeast Nebraska, including the following counties, in east central Nebraska, Butler and Saunders. In northeast Nebraska, Boone, Colfax and Platte. When? From this evening through Sunday morning.
impacts, excessive runoff may result in flooding of rivers, creeks, streams, and other low-lying and flood-prone locations. Additional details: thunderstorms with heavy rainfall may produce localized totals of 3 to 5 inches within the flood watch area this evening into Sunday morning. 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You should monitor later forecasts and be alert for possible flood warnings. Those living in areas prone to flooding should be prepared to take action should flooding develop. Flood watch information for the following counties in Nebraska: Cass, Gage, Jefferson, Johnson, Lancaster, Nemaha, Odo, Pawnee, Richardson, Saline, and Seward, and the following counties in Iowa: Fremont and Page. Flood watch remains in effect from this evening through Sunday morning. What? Flooding caused by excessive rainfall continues to be possible. Where? Portions of southwest Iowa, including the following counties: Fremont and Page in southeast Nebraska, including the following counties: Cass, Gage, Jefferson, Johnson, Lancaster, Nemaha, Odo, Pawnee, Richardson, Saline, and Seward. When? From this evening through Sunday morning. 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Additional details: thunderstorms with heavy rainfall may produce localized totals of 3 to 5 inches within the flood watch area Saturday evening into Sunday morning. 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You should monitor later forecasts and be alert for possible flood warnings. Those living in areas prone to flooding should be prepared to take action should flooding develop. Here are the forecast key messages. Heavy rain and flash flooding will be the main concern Saturday afternoon into early Sunday, though a few strong to severe storms could produce large hail and damaging winds. Cooler temperatures settle in Sunday into early next week, with highs mainly in the 70s and periodic chances for showers and storms. 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The current time is 8:52 a.m. Central Daylight Time. The Omaha, Nebraska climate summary for yesterday, June 19, 2026. Yesterday's high temperature was 83 degrees. This high was 2 degrees below the normal high of 85. The record high is 102 degrees, which was last set in 1956. Yesterday's low temperature was 56 degrees. This low was 9 degrees below the normal low of 65. The record low is 47 degrees, which was last set in 1976. 0.01 inches of precipitation fell yesterday, which brings the monthly total to 2.35 inches. This is 0.60 inches below the normal amount of 2.95 inches for June. The total precipitation for the year now stands at 11.60 inches, which is 2.67 inches below normal. No snow fell yesterday, which brings the monthly total to 0.0 inches. This is normal for June. The total snowfall since July 1st still stands at 17.8 inches, which is 9.3 inches below normal. There were no heating degree days yesterday, which is normal. This leaves the monthly total at 1, which is 6 below normal. The yearly total since July 1st is 5,054, which is 774 below normal. There were 5 cooling degree days yesterday, which is 5 below normal. This brings the monthly total to 175, which is 21 above normal. The yearly total since January 1st is 340, which is 80 above normal. Yesterday, the maximum wind observed was 20 miles an hour from the north. The highest wind gust observed was 25 miles per hour from the north. The normal high temperature for today is 86 degrees, and the normal low is 65. The record high for today is 103, which occurred in 1974, and the record low is 47, which occurred in 1876. Sunrise today is at 5:50 a.m. and sunset is at 9 p.m.
The Valley National Weather Service climate summary for yesterday, June 19, 2026. Yesterday's high temperature was 81 degrees. Record high is 97 degrees, which was set in 1997. And the low, 59 degrees. The record low is 53 degrees, which was set in 2004. 0.05 inches of precipitation fell yesterday, which brings the monthly total to 2.89 inches. The total precipitation for the year now stands at 12.33 inches. No snow fell yesterday, which brings the monthly total to a trace. This is normal for June. The total snowfall since July 1st still stands at 15.8 inches, which is 16.0 inches below normal. The highest wind gust observed was 23 miles per hour. The normal high temperature for today is 84 degrees, and the normal low is 65. Sunrise today is at 5:52 a.m. and sunset is at 9:02 p.m. The following is a summary of watches, warnings, and advisories in effect. A flood watch remains in effect from 7 p.m. until 7 a.m. Sunday, and now includes the following county: Saunders, Nebraska. A flood watch remains in effect from 7 p.m. until 7 a.m. Sunday for the following counties: in Nebraska, Kess, and Odo. Now for the official National Weather Service forecast for the Omaha and Council Bluffs area. Today, mostly sunny. Patchy fog this morning. A chance of showers and a slight chance of thunderstorms this afternoon. Highs in the lower 80s. Light and variable winds, becoming southeast 5 to 10 miles an hour this afternoon. Chance of rain 50%. Tonight, a chance of thunderstorms. Showers likely until midnight, then showers after midnight. Locally heavy rainfall possible after midnight. Lows around 60. Southeast winds 10 to 15 miles an hour. Chance of rain near 100%. Sunday, mostly cloudy. Showers likely with a chance of thunderstorms in the morning, then a chance of showers in the afternoon. Not as warm with highs in the lower 70s. Northeast winds 10 to 15 miles an hour with gusts up to 25 miles an hour. Chance of rain 70%. Sunday night, mostly cloudy. Lows in the mid-50s. Northeast winds 10 to 15 miles an hour, diminishing to around 5 miles an hour after midnight. Monday, mostly sunny. Highs in the upper 70s. Northeast winds around 5 miles an hour. Monday night through Wednesday, partly cloudy. Lows in the upper 50s. Highs in the upper 70s. Wednesday night, partly cloudy. A chance of showers and thunderstorms after midnight. Lows in the upper 50s. Chance of rain 30%. Thursday, mostly sunny. Highs in the upper 70s. Thursday night, partly cloudy. A chance of showers and thunderstorms after midnight. Lows in the upper 50s. Chance of rain 30%. Friday, mostly sunny. Highs around 80. At 8 a.m. in Omaha, it was mostly sunny. The temperature was 60 degrees, the dew point 57, and the relative humidity 89%. The wind was southeast at 5 miles an hour. The pressure was 30.07 inches and falling. Across eastern Nebraska and southwest Iowa, at Plattsmouth, fog was reported with a temperature of 60. It was sunny, with a temperature of 65 at Lincoln, 61 at Offutt Air Force Base, 60 at Millard, and 61 at Fremont. Under sunny skies, Blair Airport reported 62, Tacoma reported 61, Nebraska City reported 63, and Red Oak, Iowa reported 61. At Columbus, it was mostly sunny, with a temperature of 59. Here are some observations from across the region. At North Platte, fog was reported, with a temperature of 59. It was sunny, with a temperature of 58 at North Fork, and 59 at Sioux City. It was mostly sunny, with a temperature of 59 at Sioux Falls, 62 at Des Moines,
68 at Kansas City, 56 at Denver, and 61 at Valentine. It was cloudy, with a temperature of 63 at Grand Island and 64 at Concordia, Kansas. Once again, at 8 a.m. in Omaha, it was 60 degrees under mostly sunny skies.

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Additional details: thunderstorms with heavy rainfall may produce localized totals of 3 to 5 inches within the flood watch area this evening into Sunday morning. 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Those living in areas prone to flooding should be prepared to take action should flooding develop. Flood watch information for the following counties in Nebraska: Cass, Gage, Jefferson, Johnson, Lancaster, Nemaha, Odo, Pawnee, Richardson, Saline, and Seward, and the following counties in Iowa: Fremont and Page. Flood watch remains in effect from this evening through Sunday morning. What? Flooding caused by excessive rainfall continues to be possible. Where? Portions of southwest Iowa, including the following counties: Fremont and Page in southeast Nebraska, including the following counties: Cass, Gage, Jefferson, Johnson, Lancaster, Nemaha, Odo, Pawnee, Richardson, Saline, and Seward. When? From this evening through Sunday morning. 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Additional details: thunderstorms with heavy rainfall may produce localized totals of 3 to 5 inches within the flood watch area Saturday evening into Sunday morning. 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You should monitor later forecasts and be alert for possible flood warnings. Those living in areas prone to flooding should be prepared to take action should flooding develop. Here are the forecast key messages. Heavy rain and flash flooding will be the main concern Saturday afternoon into early Sunday, though a few strong to severe storms could produce large hail and damaging winds. Cooler temperatures settle in Sunday into early next week, with highs mainly in the 70s and periodic chances for showers and storms. 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The current time is 9:03 a.m. Central Daylight Time. The following is a summary of watches, warnings, and advisories in effect. A flood watch remains in effect from 7 p.m. until 7 a.m. Sunday, and now includes the following county: Saunders, Nebraska. A flood watch remains in effect from 7 p.m. until 7 a.m. Sunday for the following counties in Nebraska: Cass and Odo. Now for the official National Weather Service forecast for the Omaha and Council Bluffs area. Today, mostly sunny. Patchy fog this morning. A chance of showers and a slight chance of thunderstorms this afternoon. Highs in the lower 80s. Light and variable winds, becoming southeast 5 to 10 miles an hour this afternoon. Chance of rain 50%. Tonight, a chance of thunderstorms. Showers likely until midnight, then showers after midnight. Locally heavy rainfall possible after midnight. Lows around 60. Southeast winds 10 to 15 miles an hour. Chance of rain near 100%. Sunday, mostly cloudy. Showers likely with a chance of thunderstorms in the morning, then a chance of showers in the afternoon. Not as warm with highs in the lower 70s. Northeast winds 10 to 15 miles an hour with gusts up to 25 miles an hour. Chance of rain 70%. Sunday night, mostly cloudy. Lows in the mid-50s. Northeast winds 10 to 15 miles an hour, diminishing to around 5 miles an hour after midnight. Monday, mostly sunny. Highs in the upper 70s. Northeast winds around 5 miles an hour. Monday night through Wednesday, partly cloudy. Lows in the upper 50s. Highs in the upper 70s. Wednesday night, partly cloudy. A chance of showers and thunderstorms after midnight. Lows in the upper 50s. Chance of rain 30%. Thursday, mostly sunny. Highs in the upper 70s. Thursday night, partly cloudy. A chance

chance of showers and thunderstorms after midnight. Lows in the upper 50s. Chance of rain 30%. Friday, mostly sunny. Highs around 80. At 9 a.m. in Omaha, it was mostly sunny. The temperature was 66 degrees, the dew point 56, and the relative humidity 70%. The pressure was 30.06 inches and falling. Across eastern Nebraska and southwest Iowa, it was sunny. It was 67 at Lincoln, 65 at Offutt Air Force Base, 65 at Millard, 68 at Fremont, and 66 at Columbus. Blair Airport reported 68, Tacoma reported 66, Nebraska City reported 68, Plattsmouth reported 65, and Red Oak, Iowa reported 64. Here are some observations from across the region. It was sunny, with a temperature of 65 at Norfolk, and 64 at Sioux City. It was mostly sunny, with a temperature of 67 at Grand Island, 65 at Sioux Falls, 66 at Des Moines, and 71 at Kansas City. At Denver, it was partly sunny, with a temperature of 62. It was cloudy, with a temperature of 65 at Concordia, Kansas, 61 at North Platte, and 64 at Valentine. Once again, at 9 a.m. in Omaha, it was 66 degrees under mostly sunny skies. Flood watch information for the following counties in Nebraska: Boone, Butler, Colfax, Platte, and Saunders. Flood watch in effect from this evening through Sunday morning. What? Flooding caused by excessive rainfall continues to be possible. Where? Portions of east central and northeast Nebraska, including the following counties in east central Nebraska: Butler and Saunders. In northeast Nebraska: Boone, Colfax, and Platte. When? From this evening through Sunday morning. Impacts: excessive runoff may result in flooding of rivers, creeks, streams, and other low-lying and flood-prone locations. Additional details: thunderstorms with heavy rainfall may produce localized totals of 3 to 5 inches within the flood watch area this evening into Sunday morning. 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You should monitor later forecasts and be alert for possible flood warnings. Those living in areas prone to flooding should be prepared to take action should flooding develop. Flood watch information for the following counties in Nebraska: Cass, Gage, Jefferson, Johnson, Lancaster, Nemaha, Odo, Pawnee, Richardson, Saline, and Seward, and the following counties in Iowa: Fremont and Page. Flood watch remains in effect from this evening through Sunday morning. What? Flooding caused by excessive rainfall continues to be possible. Where? Portions of southwest Iowa, including the following counties: Fremont and Page in southeast Nebraska, including the following counties: Cass, Gage, Jefferson, Johnson, Lancaster, Nemaha, Odo, Pawnee, Richardson, Saline, and Seward. When? From this evening through Sunday morning. 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Additional details: thunderstorms with heavy rainfall may produce localized totals of 3 to 5 inches within the flood watch area Saturday evening into Sunday morning. 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You should monitor later forecasts and be alert for possible flood warnings. Those living in areas prone to flooding should be prepared to take action should flooding develop. Here are the forecast key messages. Heavy rain and flash flooding will be the main concern Saturday afternoon into early Sunday, though a few strong to severe storms could produce large hail and damaging winds. Cooler temperatures settle in Sunday into early next week, with highs mainly in the 70s and periodic chances for showers and storms. 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The current time is 9:10 a.m. Central Daylight Time. The following is a summary of watches, warnings, and advisories in effect.
A flood watch remains in effect from 7 p.m. until 7 a.m. Sunday, and now includes the following county: Saunders, Nebraska. A flood watch remains in effect from 7 p.m. until 7 a.m. Sunday for the following counties: in Nebraska, Kess and Odo. Now for the official National Weather Service forecast for the Omaha and Council Bluffs area. Today, mostly sunny. Patchy fog this morning. A chance of showers and a slight chance of thunderstorms this afternoon. Highs in the lower 80s. Light and variable winds, becoming southeast 5 to 10 miles an hour this afternoon. Chance of rain 50%. Tonight, a chance of thunderstorms. Showers likely until midnight, then showers after midnight. Locally heavy rainfall possible after midnight. Lows around 60. Southeast winds 10 to 15 miles an hour. Chance of rain near 100%. Sunday, mostly cloudy. Showers likely with a chance of thunderstorms in the morning, then a chance of showers in the afternoon. Not as warm with highs in the lower 70s. Northeast winds 10 to 15 miles an hour with gusts up to 25 miles an hour. Chance of rain 70%. Sunday night, mostly cloudy. Lows in the mid-50s. Northeast winds 10 to 15 miles an hour, diminishing to around 5 miles an hour after midnight. Monday, mostly sunny. Highs in the upper 70s. Northeast winds around 5 miles an hour. Monday night through Wednesday, partly cloudy. Lows in the upper 50s. Highs in the upper 70s. Wednesday night, partly cloudy. A chance of showers and thunderstorms after midnight. Lows in the upper 50s. Chance of rain 30%. Thursday, mostly sunny. Highs in the upper 70s. Thursday night, partly cloudy. A chance of showers and thunderstorms after midnight. Lows in the upper 50s. Chance of rain 30%. Friday, mostly sunny. Highs around 80. At 9 a.m. in Omaha, it was mostly sunny. The temperature was 66 degrees, the dew point 56, and the relative humidity 70%. The pressure was 30.06 inches and falling. Across eastern Nebraska and southwest Iowa, skies ranged from sunny to mostly sunny. It was 67 at Lincoln, 65 at Offutt Air Force Base, 65 at Millard, 68 at Fremont, and 66 at Columbus. Blair Airport reported 68, Tacoma reported 66, Nebraska City reported 68, Plattsmouth reported 65, and Red Oak, Iowa reported 64. Here are some observations from across the region. It was sunny, with a temperature of 65 at Norfolk, and 64 at Sioux City. It was mostly sunny, with a temperature of 65 at Sioux Falls, 66 at Des Moines, and 71 at Kansas City. It was partly sunny, with a temperature of 67 at Grand Island, and 62 at Denver. It was cloudy, with a temperature of 65 at Concordia, Kansas, 61 at North Platte, and 64 at Valentine. Once again, at 9 a.m. in Omaha, it was 66 degrees under mostly sunny skies. Flood watch information for the following counties in Nebraska: Boone, Butler, Colfax, Platt, and Saunders. Flood watch in effect from this evening through Sunday morning. What? Flooding caused by excessive rainfall continues to be possible. Where? Portions of east central and northeast Nebraska, including the following counties: in east central Nebraska, Butler and Saunders. In northeast Nebraska, Boone, Colfax and Platt. When? From this evening through Sunday morning. Impacts: excessive runoff may result in flooding of rivers, creeks, streams, and other low-lying and flood-prone locations. Additional details: thunderstorms with heavy rainfall may produce localized totals of 3 to 5 inches within the flood watch area this evening into Sunday morning. 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
Those living in areas prone to flooding should be prepared to take action should flooding develop. Flood watch information for the following counties in Nebraska: Cass, Gage, Jefferson, Johnson, Lancaster, Nemaha, Odo, Pawnee, Richardson, Saline, and Seward, and the following counties in Iowa: Fremont and Page. Flood watch remains in effect from this evening through Sunday morning. What? Flooding caused by excessive rainfall continues to be possible. Where? Portions of southwest Iowa, including the following counties: Fremont and Page in southeast Nebraska, including the following counties: Cass, Gage, Jefferson, Johnson, Lancaster, Nemaha, Odo, Pawnee, Richardson, Saline, and Seward. When? From this evening through Sunday morning. Impacts: excessive runoff may result in flooding of rivers, creeks, streams, and other low-lying and flood-prone locations. Additional details: thunderstorms with heavy rainfall may produce localized totals of 3 to 5 inches within the flood watch area Saturday evening into Sunday morning. 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You should monitor later forecasts and be alert for possible flood warnings. Those living in areas prone to flooding should be prepared to take action should flooding develop. Here are the forecast key messages. Heavy rain and flash flooding will be the main concern Saturday afternoon into early Sunday, though a few strong to severe storms could produce large hail and damaging winds. Cooler temperatures settle in Sunday into early next week, with highs mainly in the 70s and periodic chances for showers and storms. This is NOAA All Hazards Radio Station KIH-61 in Omaha, Nebraska. The current time is 9:17 a.m. Central Daylight Time. The following is a summary of watches, warnings, and advisories in effect. A flood watch remains in effect from 7 p.m. until 7 a.m. Sunday, and now includes the following county: Saunders, Nebraska. A flood watch remains in effect from 7 p.m. until 7 a.m. Sunday for the following counties in Nebraska: Cass and Odo. Now for the official National Weather Service forecast for the Omaha and Council Bluffs area. Today, mostly sunny. Patchy fog this morning. A chance of showers and a slight chance of thunderstorms this afternoon. Highs in the lower 80s. Light and variable winds, becoming southeast 5 to 10 miles an hour this afternoon. Chance of rain 50%. Tonight, a chance of thunderstorms. Showers likely until midnight, then showers after midnight. Locally heavy rainfall possible after midnight. Lows around 60. Southeast winds 10 to 15 miles an hour. Chance of rain near 100%. Sunday, mostly cloudy. Showers likely with a chance of thunderstorms in the morning, then a chance of showers in the afternoon. Not as warm with highs in the lower 70s. Northeast winds 10 to 15 miles an hour with gusts up to 25 miles an hour. Chance of rain 70%. Sunday night, mostly cloudy. Lows in the mid-50s. Northeast winds 10 to 15 miles an hour, diminishing to around 5 miles an hour after midnight. Monday, mostly sunny. Highs in the upper 70s. Northeast winds around 5 miles an hour. Monday night through Wednesday, partly cloudy. Lows in the upper 50s. Highs in the upper 70s. Wednesday night, partly cloudy. A chance of showers and thunderstorms after midnight. Lows in the upper 50s. Chance of rain 30%. Thursday, mostly sunny. Highs in the upper 70s. Thursday night, partly cloudy. A chance of showers and thunderstorms after midnight. Lows in the upper 50s. Chance of rain 30%. Friday, mostly sunny. Highs around 80. At 9 a.m. in Omaha, it was mostly sunny. The temperature was 66 degrees, the dew point 56, and the relative humidity 70%. The pressure was 30.06 inches and falling.
Across eastern Nebraska and southwest Iowa, skies ranged from sunny to mostly sunny. It was 67 at Lincoln, 65 at Offutt Air Force Base, 65 at Millard, 68 at Fremont, and 66 at Columbus. Blair Airport reported 68, Tacoma reported 66, Nebraska City reported 68, Plattsmouth reported 65, and Red Oak, Iowa reported 64. Here are some observations from across the region. It was sunny, with a temperature of 65 at North Fork, and 64 at Sioux City. It was mostly sunny, with a temperature of 65 at Sioux Falls, 66 at Des Moines, and 71 at Kansas City. It was partly sunny, with a temperature of 67 at Grand Island, and 62 at Denver. It was cloudy, with a temperature of 65 at Concordia, Kansas, 61 at North Platte, and 64 at Valentine. Once again, at 9 a.m. in Omaha, it was 66 degrees under mostly sunny skies. Flood watch information for the following counties in Nebraska: Boone, Butler, Colfax, Platte, and Saunders. Flood watch in effect from this evening through Sunday morning. What? Flooding caused by excessive rainfall continues to be possible. Where? Portions of east central and northeast Nebraska, including the following counties in east central Nebraska: Butler and Saunders. In northeast Nebraska: Boone, Colfax, and Platte. When? From this evening through Sunday morning. Impacts: excessive runoff may result in flooding of rivers, creeks, streams, and other low-lying and flood-prone locations. Additional details: thunderstorms with heavy rainfall may produce localized totals of 3 to 5 inches within the flood watch area this evening into Sunday morning. 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You should monitor later forecasts and be alert for possible flood warnings. Those living in areas prone to flooding should be prepared to take action should flooding develop. Flood watch information for the following counties in Nebraska: Cass, Gage, Jefferson, Johnson, Lancaster, Nemaha, Odo, Pawnee, Richardson, Saline, and Seward, and the following counties in Iowa: Fremont and Page. Flood watch remains in effect from this evening through Sunday morning. What? Flooding caused by excessive rainfall continues to be possible. Where? Portions of southwest Iowa, including the following counties: Fremont and Page in southeast Nebraska, including the following counties: Cass, Gage, Jefferson, Johnson, Lancaster, Nemaha, Odo, Pawnee, Richardson, Saline, and Seward. When? From this evening through Sunday morning. 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Additional details: thunderstorms with heavy rainfall may produce localized totals of 3 to 5 inches within the flood watch area Saturday evening into Sunday morning. 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You should monitor later forecasts and be alert for possible flood warnings. Those living in areas prone to flooding should be prepared to take action should flooding develop. Here are the forecast key messages. Heavy rain and flash flooding will be the main concern Saturday afternoon into early Sunday, though a few strong to severe storms could produce large hail and damaging winds. Cooler temperatures settle in Sunday into early next week, with highs mainly in the 70s and periodic chances for showers and storms. 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The current time is 9:24 a.m. Central Daylight Time. The following is a summary of watches, warnings, and advisories in effect. A flood watch remains in effect from 7 p.m. until 7 a.m. Sunday, and now includes the following county: Saunders, Nebraska. A flood watch remains in effect from 7 p.m. until 7 a.m. Sunday for the following counties in Nebraska: Cass and Odo. Now for the official National Weather Service forecast for the Omaha and Council Bluffs area. Today, patchy fog this morning. Mostly sunny. Highs in the lower 80s.
light and variable winds, becoming southeast 5 to 10 miles an hour this afternoon. Tonight, a chance of thunderstorms. Showers likely until midnight, then showers after midnight. Locally heavy rainfall possible after midnight. Lows around 60. Southeast winds 10 to 15 miles an hour. Chance of rain near 100%. Sunday, mostly cloudy. Showers likely with a chance of thunderstorms in the morning, then a chance of showers in the afternoon. Not as warm with highs in the lower 70s. Northeast winds 10 to 15 miles an hour with gusts up to 25 miles an hour. Chance of rain 70%. Sunday night, mostly cloudy. Lows in the mid-50s. Northeast winds 10 to 15 miles an hour, diminishing to around 5 miles an hour after midnight. Monday, mostly sunny. Highs in the upper 70s. Northeast winds around 5 miles an hour. Monday night through Wednesday, partly cloudy. Lows in the upper 50s. Highs in the upper 70s. Wednesday night, partly cloudy. A chance of showers and thunderstorms after midnight. Lows in the upper 50s. Chance of rain 30%. Thursday, mostly sunny. Highs in the upper 70s. Thursday night, partly cloudy. A chance of showers and thunderstorms after midnight. Lows in the upper 50s. Chance of rain 30%. Friday, mostly sunny. Highs around 80. At 9 a.m. in Omaha, it was mostly sunny. The temperature was 66 degrees, the dew point 56, and the relative humidity 70%. The pressure was 30.06 inches and falling. Across eastern Nebraska and southwest Iowa, skies ranged from sunny to mostly sunny. It was 67 at Lincoln, 65 at Offutt Air Force Base, 65 at Millard, 68 at Fremont, and 66 at Columbus. Blair Airport reported 68, Tacoma reported 66, Nebraska City reported 68, Plattsmouth reported 65, and Red Oak, Iowa reported 64. Here are some observations from across the region. It was sunny, with a temperature of 65 at Norfolk, and 64 at Sioux City. It was mostly sunny, with a temperature of 65 at Sioux Falls, 66 at Des Moines, and 71 at Kansas City. It was partly sunny, with a temperature of 67 at Grand Island, and 62 at Denver. It was cloudy, with a temperature of 65 at Concordia, Kansas, 61 at North Platte, and 64 at Valentine. Once again, at 9 a.m. in Omaha, it was 66 degrees under mostly sunny skies. Flood watch information for the following counties in Nebraska: Boone, Butler, Colfax, Platte, and Saunders. Flood watch in effect from this evening through Sunday morning. What? Flooding caused by excessive rainfall continues to be possible. Where? Portions of east central and northeast Nebraska, including the following counties in east central Nebraska: Butler and Saunders. In northeast Nebraska: Boone, Colfax, and Platte. When? From this evening through Sunday morning. Impacts: excessive runoff may result in flooding of rivers, creeks, streams, and other low-lying and flood-prone locations. Additional details: thunderstorms with heavy rainfall may produce localized totals of 3 to 5 inches within the flood watch area this evening into Sunday morning. 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You should monitor later forecasts and be alert for possible flood warnings. Those living in areas prone to flooding should be prepared to take action should flooding develop. Flood watch information for the following counties in Nebraska: Cass, Gage, Jefferson, Johnson, Lancaster, Nemaha, Odo, Pawnee, Richardson, Saline, and Seward, and the following counties in Iowa: Fremont and Page. Flood watch remains in effect from this evening through Sunday morning. What? Flooding caused by excessive rainfall continues to be possible. Where? Portions of southwest Iowa, including the following counties:
Fremont, and Page in southeast Nebraska, including the following counties: Cass, Gage, Jefferson, Johnson, Lancaster, Nemaha, Odo, Pawnee, Richardson, Saline, and Seward. When, from this evening through Sunday morning, impacts, excessive runoff may result in flooding of rivers, creeks, streams, and other low-lying and flood-prone locations. Additional details: thunderstorms with heavy rainfall may produce localized totals of 3 to 5 inches within the flood watch area Saturday evening into Sunday morning. 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You should monitor later forecasts and be alert for possible flood warnings. Those living in areas prone to flooding should be prepared to take action should flooding develop. Here are the forecast key messages. Heavy rain and flash flooding will be the main concern Saturday afternoon into early Sunday, though a few strong to severe storms could produce large hail and damaging winds. Cooler temperatures settle in Sunday into early next week, with highs mainly in the 70s and periodic chances for showers and storms. 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The current time is 9:31 a.m. Central Daylight Time. The following is a summary of watches, warnings, and advisories in effect. A flood watch remains in effect from 7 p.m. until 7 a.m. Sunday, and now includes the following county: Saunders, Nebraska. A flood watch remains in effect from 7 p.m. until 7 a.m. Sunday for the following counties: in Nebraska, Cass, and Odo. Now for the official National Weather Service forecast for the Omaha and Council Bluffs area. Today, patchy fog this morning. Mostly sunny. Highs in the lower 80s. Light and variable winds, becoming southeast 5 to 10 miles an hour this afternoon. Tonight, a chance of thunderstorms. Showers likely until midnight, then showers after midnight. Locally heavy rainfall possible after midnight. Lows around 60. Southeast winds 10 to 15 miles an hour. Chance of rain near 100%. Sunday, mostly cloudy. Showers likely with a chance of thunderstorms in the morning, then a chance of showers in the afternoon. Not as warm with highs in the lower 70s. Northeast winds 10 to 15 miles an hour with gusts up to 25 miles an hour. Chance of rain 70%. Sunday night, mostly cloudy. Lows in the mid-50s. Northeast winds 10 to 15 miles an hour, diminishing to around 5 miles an hour after midnight. Monday, mostly sunny. Highs in the upper 70s. Northeast winds around 5 miles an hour. Monday night through Wednesday, partly cloudy. Lows in the upper 50s. Highs in the upper 70s. Wednesday night, partly cloudy. A chance of showers and thunderstorms after midnight. Lows in the upper 50s. Chance of rain 30%. Thursday, mostly sunny. Highs in the upper 70s. Thursday night, partly cloudy. A chance of showers and thunderstorms after midnight. Lows in the upper 50s. Chance of rain 30%. Friday, mostly sunny. Highs around 80. At 9 a.m. in Omaha, it was mostly sunny. The temperature was 66 degrees, the dew point 56, and the relative humidity 70%. The pressure was 30.06 inches and falling. Across eastern Nebraska and southwest Iowa, skies ranged from sunny to mostly sunny. It was 67 at Lincoln, 65 at Offutt Air Force Base, 65 at Millard, 68 at Fremont, and 66 at Columbus. Blair Airport reported 68, Tacoma reported 66, Nebraska City reported 68, Plattsmouth reported 65, and Red Oak, Iowa reported 64. Here are some observations from across the region. It was sunny, with a temperature of 65 at Norfolk, and 64 at Sioux City. It was mostly sunny, with a temperature of 65 at Sioux Falls, 66 at Des Moines, and 71 at Kansas City.
it was partly sunny, with a temperature of 67 at Grand Island and 62 at Denver. It was cloudy, with a temperature of 65 at Concordia, Kansas, 61 at Northland, and 64 at Valentine. Once again, at 9 a.m. in Omaha, it was 66 degrees under mostly sunny skies. Flood watch information for the following counties in Nebraska: Boone, Butler, Colfax, Platt, and Saunders. Flood watch in effect from this evening through Sunday morning. What? Flooding caused by excessive rainfall continues to be possible. Where? Portions of east central and northeast Nebraska, including the following counties in east central Nebraska: Butler and Saunders. In northeast Nebraska: Boone, Colfax, and Platt. When? From this evening through Sunday morning. Impacts: excessive runoff may result in flooding of rivers, creeks, streams, and other low-lying and flood-prone locations. Additional details: thunderstorms with heavy rainfall may produce localized totals of 3 to 5 inches within the flood watch area this evening into Sunday morning. 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Those living in areas prone to flooding should be prepared to take action should flooding develop. Flood watch information for the following counties in Nebraska: Cass, Gage, Jefferson, Johnson, Lancaster, Nemaha, Odo, Pawnee, Richardson, Saline, and Seward, and the following counties in Iowa: Fremont and Page. Flood watch remains in effect from this evening through Sunday morning. What? Flooding caused by excessive rainfall continues to be possible. Where? Portions of southwest Iowa, including the following counties: Fremont and Page in southeast Nebraska, including the following counties: Cass, Gage, Jefferson, Johnson, Lancaster, Nemaha, Odo, Pawnee, Richardson, Saline, and Seward. When? From this evening through Sunday morning. Impacts: excessive runoff may result in flooding of rivers, creeks, streams, and other low-lying and flood-prone locations. Additional details: thunderstorms with heavy rainfall may produce localized totals of 3 to 5 inches within the flood watch area Saturday evening into Sunday morning. 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You should monitor later forecasts and be alert for possible flood warnings. Those living in areas prone to flooding should be prepared to take action should flooding develop. Here are the forecast key messages. Heavy rain and flash flooding will be the main concern Saturday afternoon into early Sunday, though a few strong to severe storms could produce large hail and damaging winds. Cooler temperatures settle in Sunday into early next week, with highs mainly in the 70s and periodic chances for showers and storms. 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The current time is 9:38 a.m. Central Daylight Time. The following is a summary of watches, warnings, and advisories in effect. A flood watch remains in effect from 7 p.m. until 7 a.m. Sunday, and now includes the following county: Saunders, Nebraska. A flood watch remains in effect from 7 p.m. until 7 a.m. Sunday for the following counties in Nebraska: Cass and Odo. Now for the official National Weather Service forecast for the Omaha and Council Bluffs area. Today, patchy fog this morning. Mostly sunny. Highs in the lower 80s. Light and variable winds, becoming southeast 5 to 10 miles an hour this afternoon. Tonight, a chance of thunderstorms. Showers likely until midnight, then showers after midnight. Locally heavy rainfall possible after midnight. Lows around 60. Southeast winds 10 to 15 miles an hour. Chance of rain near 100%. Sunday, mostly cloudy. Showers likely with a chance of thunderstorms in the morning, then a chance of showers in the afternoon. Not as warm with highs in the lower 70s. Northeast winds 10 to 15 miles an hour with gusts up to 25 miles an hour. Chance of rain 70%.
Sunday night, mostly cloudy. Lows in the mid-50s. Northeast winds 10 to 15 miles an hour, diminishing to around 5 miles an hour after midnight. Monday, mostly sunny. Highs in the upper 70s. Northeast winds around 5 miles an hour. Monday night through Wednesday, partly cloudy. Lows in the upper 50s. Highs in the upper 70s. Wednesday night, partly cloudy. A chance of showers and thunderstorms after midnight. Lows in the upper 50s. Chance of rain 30%. Thursday, mostly sunny. Highs in the upper 70s. Thursday night, partly cloudy. A chance of showers and thunderstorms after midnight. Lows in the upper 50s. Chance of rain 30%. Friday, mostly sunny. Highs around 80. At 9 a.m. in Omaha, it was mostly sunny. The temperature was 66 degrees, the dew point 56, and the relative humidity 70%. The pressure was 30.06 inches and falling. Across eastern Nebraska and southwest Iowa, skies ranged from sunny to mostly sunny. It was 67 at Lincoln, 65 at Offutt Air Force Base, 65 at Millard, 68 at Fremont, and 66 at Columbus. Blair Airport reported 68, Tacoma reported 66, Nebraska City reported 68, Plattsmouth reported 65, and Red Oak, Iowa reported 64. Here are some observations from across the region. It was sunny, with a temperature of 65 at Norfolk, and 64 at Sioux City. It was mostly sunny, with a temperature of 65 at Sioux Falls, 66 at Des Moines, and 71 at Kansas City. It was partly sunny, with a temperature of 67 at Grand Island, and 62 at Denver. It was cloudy, with a temperature of 65 at Concordia, Kansas, 61 at Northland, and 64 at Valentine. Once again, at 9 a.m. in Omaha, it was 66 degrees under mostly sunny skies. Flood watch information for the following counties in Nebraska: Boone, Butler, Colfax, Platte, and Saunders. Flood watch in effect from this evening through Sunday morning. What? Flooding caused by excessive rainfall continues to be possible. Where? Portions of east central and northeast Nebraska, including the following counties in east central Nebraska: Butler and Saunders. In northeast Nebraska: Boone, Colfax, and Platte. When? From this evening through Sunday morning. Impacts: excessive runoff may result in flooding of rivers, creeks, streams, and other low-lying and flood-prone locations. Additional details: thunderstorms with heavy rainfall may produce localized totals of 3 to 5 inches within the flood watch area this evening into Sunday morning. 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Those living in areas prone to flooding should be prepared to take action should flooding develop. 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Flood watch information for the following counties in Nebraska: Cass, Gage, Jefferson, Johnson, Lancaster, Nemaha, Odo, Pawnee, Richardson, Saline, and Seward, and the following counties in Iowa: Fremont and Page. Flood watch remains in effect from this evening through Sunday morning. What? Flooding caused by excessive rainfall continues to be possible. Where? Portions of southwest Iowa, including the following counties: Fremont and Page in southeast Nebraska, including the following counties: Cass, Gage, Jefferson, Johnson, Lancaster, Nemaha, Odo, Pawnee, Richardson, Saline, and Seward. When? From this evening through Sunday morning. Impacts: excessive runoff may result in flooding of rivers, creeks, streams, and other low-lying and flood-prone locations. Additional details:
Thunderstorms with heavy rainfall may produce localized totals of 3 to 5 inches within the flood watch area Saturday evening into Sunday morning. 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You should monitor later forecasts and be alert for possible flood warnings. Those living in areas prone to flooding should be prepared to take action should flooding develop. Here are the forecast key messages. Heavy rain and flash flooding will be the main concern Saturday afternoon into early Sunday, though a few strong to severe storms could produce large hail and damaging winds. Cooler temperatures settle in Sunday into early next week, with highs mainly in the 70s and periodic chances for showers and storms. 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The current time is 9:46 a.m. Central Daylight Time. The following is a summary of watches, warnings, and advisories in effect. A flood watch remains in effect from 7 p.m. until 7 a.m. Sunday, and now includes the following county: Saunders, Nebraska. A flood watch remains in effect from 7 p.m. until 7 a.m. Sunday for the following counties: in Nebraska, Cass and Odo. Now for the official National Weather Service forecast for the Omaha and Council Bluffs area. Today, patchy fog this morning. Mostly sunny. Highs in the lower 80s. Light and variable winds, becoming southeast 5 to 10 miles an hour this afternoon. Tonight, a chance of thunderstorms. Showers likely until midnight, then showers after midnight. Locally heavy rainfall possible after midnight. Lows around 60. Southeast winds 10 to 15 miles an hour. Chance of rain near 100%. Sunday, mostly cloudy. Showers likely with a chance of thunderstorms in the morning, then a chance of showers in the afternoon. Not as warm with highs in the lower 70s. Northeast winds 10 to 15 miles an hour with gusts up to 25 miles an hour. Chance of rain 70%. Sunday night, mostly cloudy. Lows in the mid-50s. Northeast winds 10 to 15 miles an hour, diminishing to around 5 miles an hour after midnight. Monday, mostly sunny. Highs in the upper 70s. Northeast winds around 5 miles an hour. Monday night through Wednesday, partly cloudy. Lows in the upper 50s. Highs in the upper 70s. Wednesday night, partly cloudy. A chance of showers and thunderstorms after midnight. Lows in the upper 50s. Chance of rain 30%. Thursday, mostly sunny. Highs in the upper 70s. Thursday night, partly cloudy. A chance of showers and thunderstorms after midnight. Lows in the upper 50s. Chance of rain 30%. Friday, mostly sunny. Highs around 80. At 9 a.m. in Omaha, it was mostly sunny. The temperature was 66 degrees, the dew point 56, and the relative humidity 70%. The pressure was 30.06 inches and falling. Across eastern Nebraska and southwest Iowa, skies ranged from sunny to mostly sunny. It was 67 at Lincoln, 65 at Offutt Air Force Base, 65 at Millard, 68 at Fremont, and 66 at Columbus. Blair Airport reported 68, Tacoma reported 66, Nebraska City reported 68, Plattsmouth reported 65, and Red Oak, Iowa reported 64. Here are some observations from across the region. It was sunny, with a temperature of 65 at North Fork, and 64 at Sioux City. It was mostly sunny, with a temperature of 65 at Sioux Falls, 66 at Des Moines, and 71 at Kansas City. It was partly sunny, with a temperature of 67 at Grand Island, and 62 at Denver. It was cloudy, with a temperature of 65 at Concordia, Kansas, 61 at North Platte, and 64 at Valentine. Once again, at 9 a.m. in Omaha, it was 66 degrees under mostly sunny skies. Flood watch information for the following counties:
in Nebraska, Boone, Butler, Colfax, Platt, and Saunders. Flood watch in effect from this evening through Sunday morning. What? Flooding caused by excessive rainfall continues to be possible. Where? Portions of east central and northeast Nebraska, including the following counties, in east central Nebraska, Butler and Saunders. In northeast Nebraska, Boone, Colfax and Platt. When? From this evening through Sunday morning. Impacts. Excessive runoff may result in flooding of rivers, creeks, streams, and other low-lying and flood-prone locations. Additional details. Thunderstorms with heavy rainfall may produce localized totals of 3 to 5 inches within the flood watch area this evening into Sunday morning. 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You should monitor later forecasts and be alert for possible flood warnings. Those living in areas prone to flooding should be prepared to take action should flooding develop. Flood watch information for the following counties in Nebraska: Cass, Gage, Jefferson, Johnson, Lancaster, Nemaha, Odo, Pawnee, Richardson, Saline, and Seward, and the following counties in Iowa: Fremont and Page. Flood watch remains in effect from this evening through Sunday morning. What? Flooding caused by excessive rainfall continues to be possible. Where? Portions of southwest Iowa, including the following counties, Fremont and Page in southeast Nebraska, including the following counties, Cass, Gage, Jefferson, Johnson, Lancaster, Nemaha, Odo, Pawnee, Richardson, Saline, and Seward. When? From this evening through Sunday morning. 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Excessive runoff may result in flooding of rivers, creeks, streams, and other low-lying and flood-prone locations. Additional details. Thunderstorms with heavy rainfall may produce localized totals of 3 to 5 inches within the flood watch area Saturday evening into Sunday morning. 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You should monitor later forecasts and be alert for possible flood warnings. Those living in areas prone to flooding should be prepared to take action should flooding develop. Here are the forecast key messages. Heavy rain and flash flooding will be the main concern Saturday afternoon into early Sunday, though a few strong to severe storms could produce large hail and damaging winds. Cooler temperatures settle in Sunday into early next week, with highs mainly in the 70s and periodic chances for showers and storms. This is NOAA All Hazards Radio Station KIH-61 in Omaha, Nebraska. The current time is 9:53 a.m. Central Daylight Time. The following is a summary of watches, warnings, and advisories in effect. A flood watch remains in effect from 7 p.m. until 7 a.m. Sunday, and now includes the following county: Saunders, Nebraska. A flood watch remains in effect from 7 p.m. until 7 a.m. Sunday for the following counties in Nebraska, Cass, and Odo. Now for the official National Weather Service forecast for the Omaha and Council Bluffs area. Today, patchy fog this morning. Mostly sunny. Highs in the lower 80s. Light and variable winds, becoming southeast 5 to 10 miles an hour this afternoon. Tonight, a chance of thunderstorms. Showers likely until midnight, then showers after midnight. Locally heavy rainfall possible after midnight. Lows around 60. Southeast winds 10 to 15 miles an hour. Chance of rain near 100%. Sunday, mostly cloudy. Showers likely with a chance of thunderstorms in the morning, then a chance of showers in the afternoon. Not as warm with highs in the lower 70s. Northeast winds 10 to 15 miles an hour with gusts up to 25 miles an hour. Chance of rain 70%. Sunday night, mostly cloudy. Lows in the mid-50s. Northeast winds 10 to 15 miles an hour, diminishing to around 5 miles an hour after midnight. Monday, mostly sunny. Highs in the upper 70s. Northeast winds around 5 miles an hour. Monday night through Wednesday, partly cloudy.
Lows in the upper 50s. Highs in the upper 70s. Wednesday night, partly cloudy. A chance of showers and thunderstorms after midnight. Lows in the upper 50s. Chance of rain 30%. Thursday, mostly sunny. Highs in the upper 70s. Thursday night, partly cloudy. A chance of showers and thunderstorms after midnight. Lows in the upper 50s. Chance of rain 30%. Friday, mostly sunny. Highs around 80. At 9 a.m. in Omaha, it was mostly sunny. The temperature was 66 degrees, the dew point 56, and the relative humidity 70%. The pressure was 30.06 inches and falling. Across eastern Nebraska and southwest Iowa, skies ranged from sunny to mostly sunny. It was 67 at Lincoln, 65 at Offutt Air Force Base, 65 at Millard, 68 at Fremont, and 66 at Columbus. Blair Airport reported 68, Tacoma reported 66, Nebraska City reported 68, Plattsmouth reported 65, and Red Oak, Iowa reported 64. Here are some observations from across the region. It was sunny, with a temperature of 65 at Norfolk, and 64 at Sioux City. It was mostly sunny, with a temperature of 65 at Sioux Falls, 66 at Des Moines, and 71 at Kansas City. It was partly sunny, with a temperature of 67 at Grand Island, and 62 at Denver. It was cloudy, with a temperature of 65 at Concordia, Kansas, 61 at North Platte, and 64 at Valentine. Once again, at 9 a.m. in Omaha, it was 66 degrees under mostly sunny skies. Flood watch information for the following counties in Nebraska: Boone, Butler, Colfax, Platte, and Saunders. Flood watch in effect from this evening through Sunday morning. What? Flooding caused by excessive rainfall continues to be possible. Where? Portions of east central and northeast Nebraska, including the following counties in east central Nebraska: Butler and Saunders. In northeast Nebraska: Boone, Colfax, and Platte. When? From this evening through Sunday morning. Impacts: excessive runoff may result in flooding of rivers, creeks, streams, and other low-lying and flood-prone locations. Additional details: thunderstorms with heavy rainfall may produce localized totals of 3 to 5 inches within the flood watch area this evening into Sunday morning. 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You should monitor later forecasts and be alert for possible flood warnings. Those living in areas prone to flooding should be prepared to take action should flooding develop. Flood watch information for the following counties in Nebraska: Cass, Gage, Jefferson, Johnson, Lancaster, Nemaha, Odo, Pawnee, Richardson, Saline, and Seward, and the following counties in Iowa: Fremont and Page. Flood watch remains in effect from this evening through Sunday morning. What? Flooding caused by excessive rainfall continues to be possible. Where? Portions of southwest Iowa, including the following counties: Fremont and Page in southeast Nebraska, including the following counties: Cass, Gage, Jefferson, Johnson, Lancaster, Nemaha, Odo, Pawnee, Richardson, Saline, and Seward. When? From this evening through Sunday morning. 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Additional details: thunderstorms with heavy rainfall may produce localized totals of 3 to 5 inches within the flood watch area Saturday evening into Sunday morning. 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You should monitor later forecasts and be alert for possible flood warnings. Those living in areas prone to flooding should be prepared to take action should flooding develop. Here are the forecast key messages. Heavy rain and flash flooding will be the main concern Saturday afternoon into early Sunday, though a few strong to severe storms could produce large hail and damaging winds. Cooler temperatures settle in Sunday into early next week,
with highs mainly in the 70s and periodic chances for showers and storms. This is NOAA All Hazards radio station KIH 61 in Omaha, Nebraska. The current time is 10 a.m. Central Daylight Time. The following is a summary

5 to 10 miles an hour this afternoon. Tonight, a chance of thunderstorms. Showers likely until midnight, then showers after midnight. Locally heavy rainfall possible after midnight. Lows around 60. Southeast winds 10 to 15 miles an hour. Chance of rain near 100%. Sunday, mostly cloudy. Showers likely with a chance of thunderstorms in the morning, then a chance of showers in the afternoon. Not as warm with highs in the lower 70s. Northeast winds 10 to 15 miles an hour with gusts up to 25 miles an hour. Chance of rain 70%. Sunday night, mostly cloudy. Lows in the mid-50s. Northeast winds 10 to 15 miles an hour, diminishing to around 5 miles an hour after midnight. Monday, mostly sunny. Highs in the upper 70s. Northeast winds around 5 miles an hour. Monday night through Wednesday, partly cloudy. Lows in the upper 50s. Highs in the upper 70s. Wednesday night, partly cloudy. A chance of showers and thunderstorms after midnight. Lows in the upper 50s. Chance of rain 30%. Thursday, mostly sunny. Highs in the upper 70s. Thursday night, partly cloudy. A chance of showers and thunderstorms after midnight. Lows in the upper 50s. Chance of rain 30%. Friday, mostly sunny. Highs around 80. Flood watch information for the following counties in Nebraska: Boone, Butler, Colfax, Platt, and Saunders. Flood watch in effect from this evening through Sunday morning. What? Flooding caused by excessive rainfall continues to be possible. Where? Portions of east central and northeast Nebraska, including the following counties in east central Nebraska: Butler and Saunders. In northeast Nebraska: Boone, Colfax, and Platt. When? From this evening through Sunday morning. Impacts: excessive runoff may result in flooding of rivers, creeks, streams, and other low-lying and flood-prone locations. Additional details: thunderstorms with heavy rainfall may produce localized totals of 3 to 5 inches within the flood watch area this evening into Sunday morning. 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You should monitor later forecasts and be alert for possible flood warnings. Those living in areas prone to flooding should be prepared to take action should flooding develop. Flood watch information for the following counties in Nebraska: Cass, Gage, Jefferson, Johnson, Lancaster, Nemaha, Odo, Pawnee, Richardson, Saline, and Seward, and the following counties in Iowa: Fremont and Page. Flood watch remains in effect from this evening through Sunday morning. What? Flooding caused by excessive rainfall continues to be possible. Where? Portions of southwest Iowa, including the following counties: Fremont and Page in southeast Nebraska, including the following counties: Cass, Gage, Jefferson, Johnson, Lancaster, Nemaha, Odo, Pawnee, Richardson, Saline, and Seward. When? From this evening through Sunday morning. Impacts: excessive runoff may result in flooding of rivers, creeks, streams, and other low-lying and flood-prone locations. Additional details: thunderstorms with heavy rainfall may produce localized totals of 3 to 5 inches within the flood watch area Saturday evening into Sunday morning. 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You should monitor later forecasts and be alert for possible flood warnings. Those living in areas prone to flooding should be prepared to take action should flooding develop. Here are the forecast key messages. Heavy rain and flash flooding will be the main concern Saturday afternoon into early Sunday, though a few strong to severe storms could produce large hail and damaging winds. Cooler temperatures settle in Sunday into early next week, with highs mainly in the 70s and periodic chances for showers and storms. 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The current time is 10:06 a.m. Central Daylight Time.

The following is a summary of watches, warnings, and advisories in effect. A flood watch remains in effect from 7 p.m. until 7 a.m. Sunday, and now includes the following county: Saunders, Nebraska. A flood watch remains in effect from 7 p.m. until 7 a.m. Sunday for the following counties: in Nebraska, Kess, and Odo. 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Today, patchy fog this morning. Mostly sunny. Highs in the lower 80s. Light and variable winds, becoming southeast 5 to 10 miles an hour this afternoon. Tonight, a chance of thunderstorms. Showers likely until midnight, then showers after midnight. Locally heavy rainfall possible after midnight. Lows around 60. Southeast winds 10 to 15 miles an hour. Chance of rain near 100%. Sunday, mostly cloudy. Showers likely with a chance of thunderstorms in the morning, then a chance of showers in the afternoon. Not as warm with highs in the lower 70s. Northeast winds 10 to 15 miles an hour with gusts up to 25 miles an hour. Chance of rain 70%. Sunday night, mostly cloudy. Lows in the mid-50s. Northeast winds 10 to 15 miles an hour, diminishing to around 5 miles an hour after midnight. Monday, mostly sunny. Highs in the upper 70s. Northeast winds around 5 miles an hour. Monday night through Wednesday, partly cloudy. Lows in the upper 50s. Highs in the upper 70s. Wednesday night, partly cloudy. A chance of showers and thunderstorms after midnight. Lows in the upper 50s. Chance of rain 30%. Thursday, mostly sunny. Highs in the upper 70s. Thursday night, partly cloudy. A chance of showers and thunderstorms after midnight. Lows in the upper 50s. Chance of rain 30%. Friday, mostly sunny. Highs around 80. At 10 a.m. in Omaha, it was mostly sunny. The temperature was 70 degrees, the dew point 58, and the relative humidity 65%. The pressure was 30.04 inches and falling. Across eastern Nebraska and southwest Iowa, skies ranged from sunny to mostly sunny, and temperatures were between 69 and 72 degrees. Here are some observations from across the region. It was sunny, with a temperature of 71 at Norfolk, and 70 at Sioux City. It was mostly sunny, with a temperature of 69 at Sioux Falls, 69 at Des Moines, 75 at Kansas City, and 68 at Valentine. It was partly sunny, with a temperature of 65 at Grand Island, and 66 at Denver. It was cloudy, with a temperature of 67 at Concordia, Kansas, and 62 at North Platte. Once again, at 10 a.m. in Omaha, it was 70 degrees under mostly sunny skies. Flood watch information for the following counties: in Nebraska, Boone, Butler, Colfax, Platte, and Saunders. Flood watch in effect from this evening through Sunday morning. What? Flooding caused by excessive rainfall continues to be possible. Where? Portions of east central and northeast Nebraska, including the following counties: in east central Nebraska, Butler and Saunders. In northeast Nebraska, Boone, Colfax and Platte. When? From this evening through Sunday morning. Impacts: excessive runoff may result in flooding of rivers, creeks, streams, and other low-lying and flood-prone locations. Additional details: thunderstorms with heavy rainfall may produce localized totals of 3 to 5 inches within the flood watch area this evening into Sunday morning. 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You should monitor later forecasts and be alert for possible flood warnings. Those living in areas prone to flooding should be prepared to take action should flooding develop. Flood watch information for the following counties: in Nebraska, Cass, Gage, Jefferson, Johnson, Lancaster, Nemaha, Odo, Pawnee, Richardson, Saline, and Seward, and the following counties:
in Iowa, Fremont, and Page. Flood watch remains in effect from this evening through Sunday morning. What? Flooding caused by excessive rainfall continues to be possible. Where? Portions of southwest Iowa, including the following counties, Fremont and Page in southeast Nebraska, including the following counties, Cass, Gage, Jefferson, Johnson, Lancaster, Nemaha, Odo, Pawnee, Richardson, Saline, and Seward. When? From this evening through Sunday morning. Impacts. Excessive runoff may result in flooding of rivers, creeks, streams, and other low-lying and flood-prone locations. Additional details. Thunderstorms with heavy rainfall may produce localized totals of 3 to 5 inches within the flood watch area Saturday evening into Sunday morning. 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You should monitor later forecasts and be alert for possible flood warnings. Those living in areas prone to flooding should be prepared to take action should flooding develop. Here are the forecast key messages. Heavy rain and flash flooding will be the main concern Saturday afternoon into early Sunday, though a few strong to severe storms could produce large hail and damaging winds. Cooler temperatures settle in Sunday into early next week, with highs mainly in the 70s and periodic chances for showers and storms. 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The current time is 10:12 a.m. Central Daylight Time. The following is a summary of watches, warnings, and advisories in effect. A flood watch remains in effect from 7 p.m. until 7 a.m. Sunday, and now includes the following county, Saunders, Nebraska. A flood watch remains in effect from 7 p.m. until 7 a.m. Sunday for the following counties, in Nebraska, Cass, and Odo. Now for the official National Weather Service forecast for the Omaha and Council Bluffs area. Today, patchy fog this morning. Mostly sunny. Highs in the lower 80s. Light and variable winds, becoming southeast 5 to 10 miles an hour this afternoon. Tonight, a chance of thunderstorms. Showers likely until midnight, then showers after midnight. Locally heavy rainfall possible after midnight. Lows around 60. Southeast winds 10 to 15 miles an hour. Chance of rain near 100%. Sunday, mostly cloudy. Showers likely with a chance of thunderstorms in the morning, then a chance of showers in the afternoon. Not as warm with highs in the lower 70s. Northeast winds 10 to 15 miles an hour with gusts up to 25 miles an hour. Chance of rain 70%. Sunday night, mostly cloudy. Lows in the mid-50s. Northeast winds 10 to 15 miles an hour, diminishing to around 5 miles an hour after midnight. Monday, mostly sunny. Highs in the upper 70s. Northeast winds around 5 miles an hour. Monday night through Wednesday, partly cloudy. Lows in the upper 50s. Highs in the upper 70s. Wednesday night, partly cloudy. A chance of showers and thunderstorms after midnight. Lows in the upper 50s. Chance of rain 30%. Thursday, mostly sunny. Highs in the upper 70s. Thursday night, partly cloudy. A chance of showers and thunderstorms after midnight. Lows in the upper 50s. Chance of rain 30%. Friday, mostly sunny. Highs around 80. At 10 a.m. in Omaha, it was mostly sunny. The temperature was 70 degrees, the dew point 58, and the relative humidity 65%. The pressure was 30.04 inches and falling. Across eastern Nebraska and southwest Iowa, temperatures were between 69 and 72 degrees. It was sunny at Offutt Air Force Base, Millard, Fremont, and Blair Airport. At Takaima, Nebraska City, Plattsmouth, and Red Oak, Iowa, it was sunny. At Lincoln, it was mostly sunny. At Columbus, it was partly sunny. Here are some observations from across the region.
At Sioux City, it was sunny with a temperature of 70. It was mostly sunny with a temperature of 71 at North Fork, 69 at Sioux Falls, 69 at Des Moines, 75 at Kansas City, and 68 at Valentine. It was partly sunny with a temperature of 65 at Grand Island and 66 at Denver. It was cloudy with a temperature of 67 at Concordia, Kansas, and 62 at North Platte. Once again, at 10 a.m. in Omaha, it was 70 degrees under mostly sunny skies. Flood watch information for the following counties in Nebraska: Boone, Butler, Colfax, Platte, and Saunders. Flood watch in effect from this evening through Sunday morning. What? Flooding caused by excessive rainfall continues to be possible. Where? Portions of east central and northeast Nebraska, including the following counties in east central Nebraska: Butler and Saunders. In northeast Nebraska: Boone, Colfax, and Platte. When? From this evening through Sunday morning. Impacts: excessive runoff may result in flooding of rivers, creeks, streams, and other low-lying and flood-prone locations. Additional details: thunderstorms with heavy rainfall may produce localized totals of 3 to 5 inches within the flood watch area this evening into Sunday morning. 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You should monitor later forecasts and be alert for possible flood warnings. Those living in areas prone to flooding should be prepared to take action should flooding develop. Flood watch information for the following counties in Nebraska: Cass, Gage, Jefferson, Johnson, Lancaster, Nemaha, Odo, Pawnee, Richardson, Saline, and Seward, and the following counties in Iowa: Fremont and Page. Flood watch remains in effect from this evening through Sunday morning. What? Flooding caused by excessive rainfall continues to be possible. Where? Portions of southwest Iowa, including the following counties: Fremont and Page in southeast Nebraska, including the following counties: Cass, Gage, Jefferson, Johnson, Lancaster, Nemaha, Odo, Pawnee, Richardson, Saline, and Seward. When? From this evening through Sunday morning. Impacts: excessive runoff may result in flooding of rivers, creeks, streams, and other low-lying and flood-prone locations. Additional details: thunderstorms with heavy rainfall may produce localized totals of 3 to 5 inches within the flood watch area Saturday evening into Sunday morning. 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You should monitor later forecasts and be alert for possible flood warnings. Those living in areas prone to flooding should be prepared to take action should flooding develop. Here are the forecast key messages. Heavy rain and flash flooding will be the main concern Saturday afternoon into early Sunday, though a few strong to severe storms could produce large hail and damaging winds. Cooler temperatures settle in Sunday into early next week, with highs mainly in the 70s and periodic chances for showers and storms. 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The current time is 10:19 a.m. Central Daylight Time. The following is a summary of watches, warnings, and advisories in effect. A flood watch remains in effect from 7 p.m. until 7 a.m. Sunday, and now includes the following county: Saunders, Nebraska. A flood watch remains in effect from 7 p.m. until 7 a.m. Sunday for the following counties in Nebraska: Cass and Odo. Now for the official National Weather Service forecast for the Omaha and Council Bluffs area. Today, patchy fog this morning. Mostly sunny. Highs in the lower 80s. Light and variable winds becoming southeast 5 to 10 miles an hour this afternoon. Tonight, a chance of thunderstorms. Showers likely until midnight, then showers after midnight. Locally heavy rainfall possible after midnight. Lows around 60. Southeast winds 10 to 15 miles an hour. Chance of rain near 100%. Sunday, mostly cloudy.
showers, likely with a chance of thunderstorms in the morning, then a chance of showers in the afternoon. Not as warm with highs in the lower 70s. Northeast winds 10 to 15 miles an hour with gusts up to 25 miles an hour. Chance of rain 70%. Sunday night, mostly cloudy. Lows in the mid-50s. Northeast winds 10 to 15 miles an hour, diminishing to around 5 miles an hour after midnight. Monday, mostly sunny. Highs in the upper 70s. Northeast winds around 5 miles an hour. Monday night through Wednesday, partly cloudy. Lows in the upper 50s. Highs in the upper 70s. Wednesday night, partly cloudy. A chance of showers and thunderstorms after midnight. Lows in the upper 50s. Chance of rain 30%. Thursday, mostly sunny. Highs in the upper 70s. Thursday night, partly cloudy. A chance of showers and thunderstorms after midnight. Lows in the upper 50s. Chance of rain 30%. Friday, mostly sunny. Highs around 80. At 10 a.m. in Omaha, it was mostly sunny. The temperature was 70 degrees, the dew point 58, and the relative humidity 65%. The pressure was 30.04 inches and falling. Across eastern Nebraska and southwest Iowa, temperatures were between 69 and 72 degrees. It was sunny at Offutt Air Force Base, Millard, Fremont, and Blair Airport. At Takema, Nebraska City, Plattsmouth, and Red Oak, Iowa, it was sunny. At Lincoln, it was mostly sunny. At Columbus, it was partly sunny. Here are some observations from across the region. At Sioux City, it was sunny, with a temperature of 70. It was mostly sunny, with a temperature of 71 at North Fork, 69 at Sioux Falls, 69 at Des Moines, 75 at Kansas City, and 68 at Valentine. It was partly sunny, with a temperature of 65 at Grand Island, and 66 at Denver. It was cloudy, with a temperature of 67 at Concordia, Kansas, and 62 at North Platte. Once again, at 10 a.m. in Omaha, it was 70 degrees under mostly sunny skies. Flood watch information for the following counties in Nebraska: Boone, Butler, Colfax, Platte, and Saunders. Flood watch in effect from this evening through Sunday morning. What? Flooding caused by excessive rainfall continues to be possible. Where? Portions of east central and northeast Nebraska, including the following counties in east central Nebraska: Butler and Saunders. In northeast Nebraska: Boone, Colfax, and Platte. When? From this evening through Sunday morning. Impacts: excessive runoff may result in flooding of rivers, creeks, streams, and other low-lying and flood-prone locations. Additional details: thunderstorms with heavy rainfall may produce localized totals of 3 to 5 inches within the flood watch area this evening into Sunday morning. 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You should monitor later forecasts and be alert for possible flood warnings. Those living in areas prone to flooding should be prepared to take action should flooding develop. Flood watch information for the following counties in Nebraska: Cass, Gage, Jefferson, Johnson, Lancaster, Nemaha, Odo, Pawnee, Richardson, Saline, and Seward, and the following counties in Iowa: Fremont and Page. Flood watch remains in effect from this evening through Sunday morning. What? Flooding caused by excessive rainfall continues to be possible. Where? Portions of southwest Iowa, including the following counties: Fremont and Page in southeast Nebraska, including the following counties: Cass, Gage, Jefferson, Johnson, Lancaster, Nemaha, Odo, Pawnee, Richardson, Saline, and Seward. When? From this evening through Sunday morning. Impacts: excessive runoff may result in flooding of rivers, creeks, streams, and other low-lying and flood-prone locations. Additional details:
Thunderstorms with heavy rainfall may produce localized totals of 3 to 5 inches within the flood watch area Saturday evening into Sunday morning. 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You should monitor later forecasts and be alert for possible flood warnings. Those living in areas prone to flooding should be prepared to take action should flooding develop. Here are the forecast key messages. Heavy rain and flash flooding will be the main concern Saturday afternoon into early Sunday, though a few strong to severe storms could produce large hail and damaging winds. Cooler temperatures settle in Sunday into early next week, with highs mainly in the 70s and periodic chances for showers and storms. This is NOAA All Hazards radio station KIH 61 in Omaha, Nebraska. The current time is 10:26 a.m. Central Daylight Time. The following is a summary of watches, warnings, and advisories in effect. A flood watch remains in effect from 7 p.m. until 7 a.m. Sunday, and now includes the following county: Saunders, Nebraska. A flood watch remains in effect from 7 p.m. until 7 a.m. Sunday for the following counties: in Nebraska, Cass and Odo. Now for the official National Weather Service forecast for the Omaha and Council Bluffs area. Today, patchy fog this morning. Mostly sunny. Highs in the lower 80s. Light and variable winds, becoming southeast 5 to 10 miles an hour this afternoon. Tonight, a chance of thunderstorms. Showers likely until midnight, then showers after midnight. Locally heavy rainfall possible after midnight. Lows around 60. Southeast winds 10 to 15 miles an hour. Chance of rain near 100%. Sunday, mostly cloudy. Showers likely with a chance of thunderstorms in the morning, then a chance of showers in the afternoon. Not as warm with highs in the lower 70s. Northeast winds 10 to 15 miles an hour with gusts up to 25 miles an hour. Chance of rain 70%. Sunday night, mostly cloudy. Lows in the mid-50s. Northeast winds 10 to 15 miles an hour, diminishing to around 5 miles an hour after midnight. Monday, mostly sunny. Highs in the upper 70s. Northeast winds around 5 miles an hour. Monday night through Wednesday, partly cloudy. Lows in the upper 50s. Highs in the upper 70s. Wednesday night, partly cloudy. A chance of showers and thunderstorms after midnight. Lows in the upper 50s. Chance of rain 30%. Thursday, mostly sunny. Highs in the upper 70s. Thursday night, partly cloudy. A chance of showers and thunderstorms after midnight. Lows in the upper 50s. Chance of rain 30%. Friday, mostly sunny. Highs around 80. At 10 a.m. in Omaha, it was mostly sunny. The temperature was 70 degrees, the dew point 58, and the relative humidity 65%. The pressure was 30.04 inches and falling. Across eastern Nebraska and southwest Iowa, temperatures were between 69 and 72 degrees. It was sunny at Offutt Air Force Base, Millard, Fremont, and Blair Airport. At Takaima, Nebraska City, Plattsmouth, and Red Oak, Iowa, it was sunny. At Lincoln, it was mostly sunny. At Columbus, it was partly sunny. Here are some observations from across the region. At Sioux City, it was sunny, with a temperature of 70. It was mostly sunny, with a temperature of 71 at North Fork, 69 at Sioux Falls, 69 at Des Moines, 75 at Kansas City, and 68 at Valentine. It was partly sunny, with a temperature of 65 at Grand Island, and 66 at Denver. It was cloudy, with a temperature of 67 at Concordia, Kansas, and 62 at North Platte. Once again, at 10 a.m. in Omaha, it was 70 degrees under mostly sunny skies. Flood watch information for the following counties in Nebraska: Boone, Butler, Colfax, Platte, and Saunders.
flood watch in effect from this evening through Sunday morning. What flooding caused by excessive rainfall continues to be possible? Where portions of east central and northeast Nebraska, including the following counties in east central Nebraska, Butler and Saunders. In northeast Nebraska, Boone, Colfax and Platt. When, from this evening through Sunday morning. Impacts, excessive runoff may result in flooding of rivers, creeks, streams, and other low-lying and flood-prone locations. Additional details, thunderstorms with heavy rainfall may produce localized totals of 3 to 5 inches within the flood watch area this evening into Sunday morning. 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You should monitor later forecasts and be alert for possible flood warnings. Those living in areas prone to flooding should be prepared to take action should flooding develop. Flood watch information for the following counties in Nebraska: Cass, Gage, Jefferson, Johnson, Lancaster, Nemaha, Odo, Pawnee, Richardson, Saline and Seward, and the following counties in Iowa: Fremont and Page. Flood watch remains in effect from this evening through Sunday morning. What flooding caused by excessive rainfall continues to be possible? Where portions of southwest Iowa, including the following counties, Fremont and Page in southeast Nebraska, including the following counties, Cass, Gage, Jefferson, Johnson, Lancaster, Nemaha, Odo, Pawnee, Richardson, Saline and Seward. When, from this evening through Sunday morning. Impacts, excessive runoff may result in flooding of rivers, creeks, streams, and other low-lying and flood-prone locations. Additional details, thunderstorms with heavy rainfall may produce localized totals of 3 to 5 inches within the flood watch area Saturday evening into Sunday morning. 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You should monitor later forecasts and be alert for possible flood warnings. Those living in areas prone to flooding should be prepared to take action should flooding develop. Here are the forecast key messages. Heavy rain and flash flooding will be the main concern Saturday afternoon into early Sunday, though a few strong to severe storms could produce large hail and damaging winds. Cooler temperatures settle in Sunday into early next week, with highs mainly in the 70s and periodic chances for showers and storms. This is NOAA All Hazards radio station KIH-61 in Omaha, Nebraska. The current time is 10:33 a.m. Central Daylight Time. The following is a summary of watches, warnings, and advisories in effect. A flood watch remains in effect from 7 p.m. until 7 a.m. Sunday, and now includes the following county: Saunders, Nebraska. A flood watch remains in effect from 7 p.m. until 7 a.m. Sunday for the following counties in Nebraska: Cass and Odo. Now for the official National Weather Service forecast for the Omaha and Council Bluffs area. Today, patchy fog this morning. Mostly sunny. Highs in the lower 80s. Light and variable winds, becoming southeast 5 to 10 miles an hour this afternoon. Tonight, a chance of thunderstorms. Showers likely until midnight, then showers after midnight. Locally heavy rainfall possible after midnight. Lows around 60. Southeast winds 10 to 15 miles an hour. Chance of rain near 100%. Sunday, mostly cloudy. Showers likely with a chance of thunderstorms in the morning, then a chance of showers in the afternoon. Not as warm with highs in the lower 70s. Northeast winds 10 to 15 miles an hour with gusts up to 25 miles an hour. Chance of rain 70%. Sunday night, mostly cloudy. Lows in the mid-50s. Northeast winds 10 to 15 miles an hour, diminishing to around 5 miles an hour after midnight. Monday, mostly sunny. Highs in the upper 70s. Northeast winds around 5 miles an hour. Monday night through Wednesday, partly cloudy. Lows in the upper 50s. Highs in the upper 70s. Wednesday night, partly cloudy.
a chance of showers and thunderstorms after midnight. Lows in the upper 50s. Chance of rain 30%. Thursday, mostly sunny. Highs in the upper 70s. Thursday night, partly cloudy. A chance of showers and thunderstorms after midnight. Lows in the upper 50s. Chance of rain 30%. Friday, mostly sunny. Highs around 80. At 10 a.m. in Omaha, it was mostly sunny. The temperature was 70 degrees, the dew point 58, and the relative humidity 65%. The pressure was 30.04 inches and falling. Across eastern Nebraska and southwest Iowa, temperatures were between 69 and 72 degrees. It was sunny at Offutt Air Force Base, Millard, Fremont, and Blair Airport. At Tecumseh, Nebraska City, Plattsmouth, and Red Oak, Iowa, it was sunny. At Lincoln, it was mostly sunny. At Columbus, it was partly sunny. Here are some observations from across the region. At Sioux City, it was sunny with a temperature of 70. It was mostly sunny with a temperature of 71 at Norfolk, 69 at Sioux Falls, 69 at Des Moines, 75 at Kansas City, and 68 at Valentine. It was partly sunny with a temperature of 65 at Grand Island and 66 at Denver. It was cloudy with a temperature of 67 at Concordia, Kansas, and 62 at North Platte. Once again, at 10 a.m. in Omaha, it was 70 degrees under mostly sunny skies. Flood watch information for the following counties in Nebraska: Boone, Butler, Colfax, Platte, and Saunders. Flood watch in effect from this evening through Sunday morning. What? Flooding caused by excessive rainfall continues to be possible. Where? Portions of east central and northeast Nebraska, including the following counties in east central Nebraska: Butler and Saunders. In northeast Nebraska: Boone, Colfax, and Platte. When? From this evening through Sunday morning. Impacts: excessive runoff may result in flooding of rivers, creeks, streams, and other low-lying and flood-prone locations. Additional details: thunderstorms with heavy rainfall may produce localized totals of 3 to 5 inches within the flood watch area this evening into Sunday morning. 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Those living in areas prone to flooding should be prepared to take action should flooding develop. 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Flood watch remains in effect from this evening through Sunday morning. What? Flooding caused by excessive rainfall continues to be possible. Where? Portions of southwest Iowa, including the following counties: Fremont and Page in southeast Nebraska, including the following counties: Cass, Gage, Jefferson, Johnson, Lancaster, Nemaha, Odo, Pawnee, Richardson, Saline, and Seward. When? From this evening through Sunday morning. Impacts: excessive runoff may result in flooding of rivers, creeks, streams, and other low-lying and flood-prone locations. Additional details: thunderstorms with heavy rainfall may produce localized totals of 3 to 5 inches within the flood watch area Saturday evening into Sunday morning. For flood safety information, visit weather.gov/safety-flood. You should monitor later forecasts and be alert for possible flood warnings. Those living in areas prone to flooding should be prepared to take action should flooding develop. Here are the forecast key messages. Heavy rain and flash flooding will be the main concern Saturday afternoon into early Sunday, though a few strong to severe storms could produce large hail and damaging winds. Cooler temperatures settle in Sunday into early next week, with highs mainly in the 70s and periodic chances for showers and storms. 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
The current time is 10:40 a.m. Central Daylight Time. 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Douglas, Sarpy, Washington, Cass, Odo, Burt, Dodge, Saunders, Harrison, Pottawatomie, and Mills. The following is a summary of watches, warnings, and advisories in effect. A flood watch remains in effect from 7 p.m. until 7 a.m. Sunday, and now includes the following county: Saunders, Nebraska. A flood watch remains in effect from 7 p.m. until 7 a.m. Sunday for the following counties: in Nebraska, Cass, and Odo. Now for the official National Weather Service forecast for the Omaha and Council Bluffs area. Today, sunny this morning, then becoming partly sunny. Patchy fog this morning. Highs in the lower 80s. Light and variable winds, becoming southeast 5 to 10 miles an hour this afternoon. Tonight, a chance of thunderstorms. Showers likely until midnight, then showers after midnight. Locally heavy rainfall possible after midnight. Lows around 60. Southeast winds 10 to 15 miles an hour. Chance of rain near 100%. Sunday, mostly cloudy. Showers likely with a slight chance of thunderstorms in the morning. Locally heavy rainfall possible in the morning. Not as warm with highs in the lower 70s. East winds 15 to 20 miles an hour. Chance of rain 70%. Sunday night, mostly cloudy. Lows in the mid-50s. Northeast winds 10 to 15 miles an hour, diminishing to around 5 miles an hour after midnight. Monday, mostly sunny. Highs in the upper 70s. Northeast winds around 5 miles an hour. Monday night through Tuesday night, partly cloudy. Lows in the upper 50s. Highs in the upper 70s. Wednesday, sunny. Highs in the upper 70s. Wednesday night and Thursday, partly cloudy. Lows in the upper 50s. Highs in the upper 70s. Thursday night, partly cloudy. A chance of showers after midnight. Lows in the upper 50s. Chance of rain 30%. Friday, mostly sunny. Highs around 80. At 10 a.m. in Omaha, it was mostly sunny. The temperature was 70 degrees, the dew point 58, and the relative humidity 65%. The pressure was 30.04 inches and falling. Across eastern Nebraska and southwest Iowa, temperatures were between 69 and 72 degrees. It was sunny at Offutt Air Force Base, Millard, Fremont, and Blair Airport. At Takaima, Nebraska City, Plattsmouth, and Red Oak, Iowa, it was sunny. At Lincoln, it was mostly sunny. At Columbus, it was partly sunny. Here are some observations from across the region. At Sioux City, it was sunny, with a temperature of 70. It was mostly sunny, with a temperature of 71 at Norfolk, 69 at Sioux Falls, 69 at Des Moines, 75 at Kansas City, and 68 at Valentine. It was partly sunny, with a temperature of 65 at Grand Island, and 66 at Denver. It was cloudy, with a temperature of 67 at Concordia, Kansas, and 62 at North Platte. Once again, at 10 a.m. in Omaha, it was 70 degrees under mostly sunny skies. Flood watch information for the following counties: in Nebraska, Boone, Butler, Colfax, Platte, and Saunders. Flood watch in effect from this evening through Sunday morning. What? Flooding caused by excessive rainfall continues to be possible. Where? Portions of east central and northeast Nebraska, including the following counties: in east central Nebraska, Butler and Saunders. In northeast Nebraska, Boone, Colfax, and Platte. When? From this evening through Sunday morning. Impacts: excessive runoff may result in flooding of rivers, creeks, streams, and other low-lying and flood-prone locations. Additional details:
Thunderstorms with heavy rainfall may produce localized totals of 3 to 5 inches within the flood watch area this evening into Sunday morning. 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You should monitor later forecasts and be alert for possible flood warnings. Those living in areas prone to flooding should be prepared to take action should flooding develop. Flood watch information for the following counties in Nebraska: Cass, Gage, Jefferson, Johnson, Lancaster, Nemaha, Odo, Pawnee, Richardson, Saline, and Seward, and the following counties in Iowa: Fremont and Page. Flood watch remains in effect from this evening through Sunday morning. What? Flooding caused by excessive rainfall continues to be possible. Where? Portions of southwest Iowa, including the following counties: Fremont and Page in southeast Nebraska, including the following counties: Cass, Gage, Jefferson, Johnson, Lancaster, Nemaha, Odo, Pawnee, Richardson, Saline, and Seward. When? From this evening through Sunday morning. Impacts: excessive runoff may result in flooding of rivers, creeks, streams, and other low-lying and flood-prone locations. Additional details: thunderstorms with heavy rainfall may produce localized totals of 3 to 5 inches within the flood watch area Saturday evening into Sunday morning. 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You should monitor later forecasts and be alert for possible flood warnings. Those living in areas prone to flooding should be prepared to take action should flooding develop. Here are the forecast key messages. Heavy rain and flash flooding will be the main concern Saturday afternoon into early Sunday, though a few strong to severe storms could produce large hail and damaging winds. Cooler temperatures settle in Sunday into early next week, with highs mainly in the 70s and periodic chances for showers and storms. 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The current time is 10:48 a.m. Central Daylight Time. The following is a summary of watches, warnings, and advisories in effect. A flood watch remains in effect from 7 p.m. until 7 a.m. Sunday, and now includes the following county: Saunders, Nebraska. A flood watch remains in effect from 7 p.m. until 7 a.m. Sunday for the following counties in Nebraska: Cass and Odo. Now for the official National Weather Service forecast for the Omaha and Council Bluffs area. Today, sunny this morning, then becoming partly sunny. Patchy fog this morning. Highs in the lower 80s. Light and variable winds, becoming southeast 5 to 10 miles an hour this afternoon. Tonight, a chance of thunderstorms. Showers likely until midnight, then showers after midnight. Locally heavy rainfall possible after midnight. Lows around 60. Southeast winds 10 to 15 miles an hour. Chance of rain near 100%. Sunday, mostly cloudy. Showers likely with a slight chance of thunderstorms in the morning. Locally heavy rainfall possible in the morning. Not as warm with highs in the lower 70s. East winds 15 to 20 miles an hour. Chance of rain 70%. Sunday night, mostly cloudy. Lows in the mid-50s. Northeast winds 10 to 15 miles an hour, diminishing to around 5 miles an hour after midnight. Monday, mostly sunny. Highs in the upper 70s. Northeast winds around 5 miles an hour. Monday night through Tuesday night, partly cloudy. Lows in the upper 50s. Highs in the upper 70s. Wednesday, sunny. Highs in the upper 70s. Wednesday night and Thursday, partly cloudy. Lows in the upper 50s. Highs in the upper 70s. Thursday night, partly cloudy. A chance of showers after midnight. Lows in the upper 50s. Chance of rain 30%. Friday, mostly sunny. Highs around 80. At 10 a.m. in Omaha, it was mostly sunny. The temperature was 70 degrees,
the dew point 58, and the relative humidity 65%. The pressure was 30.04 inches and falling. Across eastern Nebraska and southwest Iowa, temperatures were between 69 and 72 degrees. It was sunny at Offutt Air Force Base, Millard, Fremont, and Blair Airport. At Takema, Nebraska City, Plattsmouth, and Red Oak, Iowa, it was sunny. At Lincoln, it was mostly sunny. At Columbus, it was partly sunny. Here are some observations from across the region. At Sioux City, it was sunny, with a temperature of 70. It was mostly sunny, with a temperature of 71 at North Fork, 69 at Sioux Falls, 69 at Des Moines, 75 at Kansas City, and 68 at Valentine. It was partly sunny, with a temperature of 65 at Grand Island, and 66 at Denver. It was cloudy, with a temperature of 67 at Concordia, Kansas, and 62 at North Platte. Once again, at 10 a.m. in Omaha, it was 70 degrees under mostly sunny skies. Flood watch information for the following counties in Nebraska: Boone, Butler, Colfax, Platte, and Saunders. Flood watch in effect from this evening through Sunday morning. What? Flooding caused by excessive rainfall continues to be possible. Where? Portions of east central and northeast Nebraska, including the following counties in east central Nebraska: Butler and Saunders. In northeast Nebraska: Boone, Colfax, and Platte. When? From this evening through Sunday morning. Impacts: excessive runoff may result in flooding of rivers, creeks, streams, and other low-lying and flood-prone locations. Additional details: thunderstorms with heavy rainfall may produce localized totals of 3 to 5 inches within the flood watch area this evening into Sunday morning. 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You should monitor later forecasts and be alert for possible flood warnings. Those living in areas prone to flooding should be prepared to take action should flooding develop. Flood watch information for the following counties in Nebraska: Cass, Gage, Jefferson, Johnson, Lancaster, Nemaha, Odo, Pawnee, Richardson, Saline, and Seward, and the following counties in Iowa: Fremont and Page. Flood watch remains in effect from this evening through Sunday morning. What? Flooding caused by excessive rainfall continues to be possible. Where? Portions of southwest Iowa, including the following counties: Fremont and Page in southeast Nebraska, including the following counties: Cass, Gage, Jefferson, Johnson, Lancaster, Nemaha, Odo, Pawnee, Richardson, Saline, and Seward. When? From this evening through Sunday morning. Impacts: excessive runoff may result in flooding of rivers, creeks, streams, and other low-lying and flood-prone locations. Additional details: thunderstorms with heavy rainfall may produce localized totals of 3 to 5 inches within the flood watch area Saturday evening into Sunday morning. 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You should monitor later forecasts and be alert for possible flood warnings. Those living in areas prone to flooding should be prepared to take action should flooding develop. Here are the forecast key messages. Heavy rain and flash flooding will be the main concern Saturday afternoon into early Sunday, though a few strong to severe storms could produce large hail and damaging winds. Cooler temperatures settle in Sunday into early next week, with highs mainly in the 70s and periodic chances for showers and storms. 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The current time is 10:55 a.m. Central Daylight Time. The following is a summary of watches, warnings, and advisories in effect. A flood watch remains in effect from 7 p.m. until 7 a.m. Sunday, and now includes the following county: Saunders, Nebraska. A flood watch remains in effect from 7 p.m. until 7 a.m. Sunday for the following counties in Nebraska: Cass and Odo. Now for the official National Weather Service forecast for the Omaha and Council Bluffs area. Today, sunny this morning, then becoming partly sunny.
patchy fog this morning. Highs in the lower 80s. Light and variable winds becoming southeast 5 to 10 miles an hour this afternoon. Tonight, a chance of thunderstorms. Showers likely until midnight, then showers after midnight. Locally heavy rainfall possible after midnight. Lows around 60. Southeast winds 10 to 15 miles an hour. Chance of rain near 100%. Sunday, mostly cloudy. Showers likely with a slight chance of thunderstorms in the morning. Locally heavy rainfall possible in the morning. Not as warm with highs in the lower 70s. East winds 15 to 20 miles an hour. Chance of rain 70%. Sunday night, mostly cloudy. Lows in the mid-50s. Northeast winds 10 to 15 miles an hour, diminishing to around 5 miles an hour after midnight. Monday, mostly sunny. Highs in the upper 70s. Northeast winds around 5 miles an hour. Monday night through Tuesday night, partly cloudy. Lows in the upper 50s. Highs in the upper 70s. Wednesday, sunny. Highs in the upper 70s. Wednesday night and Thursday, partly cloudy. Lows in the upper 50s. Highs in the upper 70s. Thursday night, partly cloudy. A chance of showers after midnight. Lows in the upper 50s. Chance of rain 30%. Friday, mostly sunny. Highs around 80. At 10 a.m. in Omaha, it was mostly sunny. The temperature was 70 degrees, the dew point 58, and the relative humidity 65%. The pressure was 30.04 inches and falling. Across eastern Nebraska and southwest Iowa, temperatures were between 69 and 72 degrees. It was sunny at Offutt Air Force Base, Millard, Fremont, and Blair Airport. At Takema, Nebraska City, Plattsmouth, and Red Oak, Iowa, it was sunny. At Lincoln, it was mostly sunny. At Columbus, it was partly sunny. Here are some observations from across the region. At Sioux City, it was sunny, with a temperature of 70. It was mostly sunny, with a temperature of 71 at North Fork, 69 at Sioux Falls, 69 at Des Moines, 75 at Kansas City, and 68 at Valentine. It was partly sunny, with a temperature of 65 at Grand Island, and 66 at Denver. It was cloudy, with a temperature of 67 at Concordia, Kansas, and 62 at North Platte. Once again, at 10 a.m. in Omaha, it was 70 degrees under mostly sunny skies. Flood watch information for the following counties in Nebraska: Boone, Butler, Colfax, Platte, and Saunders. Flood watch in effect from this evening through Sunday morning. What? Flooding caused by excessive rainfall continues to be possible. Where? Portions of east central and northeast Nebraska, including the following counties in east central Nebraska: Butler and Saunders. In northeast Nebraska: Boone, Colfax, and Platte. When? From this evening through Sunday morning. Impacts: excessive runoff may result in flooding of rivers, creeks, streams, and other low-lying and flood-prone locations. Additional details: thunderstorms with heavy rainfall may produce localized totals of 3 to 5 inches within the flood watch area this evening into Sunday morning. 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You should monitor later forecasts and be alert for possible flood warnings. Those living in areas prone to flooding should be prepared to take action should flooding develop. Flood watch information for the following counties in Nebraska: Cass, Gage, Jefferson, Johnson, Lancaster, Nemaha, Odo, Pawnee, Richardson, Saline, and Seward, and the following counties in Iowa: Fremont and Page. Flood watch remains in effect from this evening through Sunday morning. What? Flooding caused by excessive rainfall continues to be possible. Where? Portions of southwest Iowa, including the following counties: Fremont and Page in southeast Nebraska, including the following counties: Cass,
Gage, Jefferson, Johnson, Lancaster, Nemaha, Odo, Pawnee, Richardson, Saline, and Seward. When, from this evening through Sunday morning. Impacts, excessive runoff may result in flooding of rivers, creeks, streams, and other low-lying and flood-prone locations. Additional details, thunderstorms with heavy rainfall.

few strong to severe storms could produce large hail and damaging winds. Cooler temperatures settle in Sunday into early next week, with highs mainly in the 70s and periodic chances for showers and storms. This is NOAA All Hazards Radio Station KIH-61 in Omaha, Nebraska. The current time is 11:02 a.m. Central Daylight Time. The following is a summary of watches, warnings, and advisories in effect. A flood watch remains in effect from 7 p.m. until 7 a.m. Sunday, and now includes the following county: Saunders, Nebraska. A flood watch remains in effect from 7 p.m. until 7 a.m. Sunday for the following counties: in Nebraska, Cass, and Odo. Now for the official National Weather Service forecast for the Omaha and Council Bluffs area. Today, sunny this morning, then becoming partly sunny. Patchy fog this morning. Highs in the lower 80s. Light and variable winds, becoming southeast 5 to 10 miles an hour this afternoon. Tonight, a chance of thunderstorms. Showers likely until midnight, then showers after midnight. Locally heavy rainfall possible after midnight. Lows around 60. Southeast winds 10 to 15 miles an hour. Chance of rain near 100%. Sunday, mostly cloudy. Showers likely with a slight chance of thunderstorms in the morning. Locally heavy rainfall possible in the morning. Not as warm with highs in the lower 70s. East winds 15 to 20 miles an hour. Chance of rain 70%. Sunday night, mostly cloudy. Lows in the mid-50s. Northeast winds 10 to 15 miles an hour, diminishing to around 5 miles an hour after midnight. Monday, mostly sunny. Highs in the upper 70s. Northeast winds around 5 miles an hour. Monday night through Tuesday night, partly cloudy. Lows in the upper 50s. Highs in the upper 70s. Wednesday, sunny. Highs in the upper 70s. Wednesday night and Thursday, partly cloudy. Lows in the upper 50s. Highs in the upper 70s. Thursday night, partly cloudy. A chance of showers after midnight. Lows in the upper 50s. Chance of rain 30%. Friday, mostly sunny. Highs around 80. Flood watch information for the following counties: in Nebraska, Boone, Butler, Colfax, Platte, and Saunders. Flood watch in effect from this evening through Sunday morning. What? Flooding caused by excessive rainfall continues to be possible. Where? Portions of east central and northeast Nebraska, including the following counties: in east central Nebraska, Butler, and Saunders. In northeast Nebraska, Boone, Colfax, and Platte. When, from this evening through Sunday morning. Impacts: excessive runoff may result in flooding of rivers, creeks, streams, and other low-lying and flood-prone locations. Additional details: thunderstorms with heavy rainfall may produce localized totals of 3 to 5 inches within the flood watch area this evening into Sunday morning. 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You should monitor later forecasts and be alert for possible flood warnings. Those living in areas prone to flooding should be prepared to take action should flooding develop. Flood watch information for the following counties: in Nebraska, Cass, Gage, Jefferson, Johnson, Lancaster, Nemaha, Odo, Pawnee, Richardson, Saline, and Seward, and the following counties: in Iowa, Fremont, and Page. Flood watch remains in effect from this evening through Sunday morning. What? Flooding caused by excessive rainfall continues to be possible. Where? Portions of southwest Iowa, including the following counties: Fremont and Page in southeast Nebraska, including the following counties: Cass, Gage, Jefferson, Johnson, Lancaster, Nemaha, Odo, Pawnee, Richardson, Saline, and Seward. When? From this evening through Sunday morning. Impacts: excessive runoff may result in flooding of rivers, creeks, streams, and other low-lying and flood-prone locations.

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Thunderstorms with heavy rainfall may produce localized totals of 3 to 5 inches within the flood watch area Saturday evening into Sunday morning. 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You should monitor later forecasts and be alert for possible flood warnings. Those living in areas prone to flooding should be prepared to take action should flooding develop. Here are the forecast key messages. Heavy rain and flash flooding will be the main concern Saturday afternoon into early Sunday, though a few strong to severe storms could produce large hail and damaging winds. Cooler temperatures settle in Sunday into early next week, with highs mainly in the 70s and periodic chances for showers and storms. This is NOAA All Hazards radio station KIH 61 in Omaha, Nebraska. The current time is 11:07 a.m. Central Daylight Time. The following is a summary of watches, warnings, and advisories in effect. A flood watch remains in effect from 7 p.m. until 7 a.m. Sunday, and now includes the following county: Saunders, Nebraska. A flood watch remains in effect from 7 p.m. until 7 a.m. Sunday for the following counties: in Nebraska, Cass and Odo. Now for the official National Weather Service forecast for the Omaha and Council Bluffs area. Today, sunny this morning, then becoming partly sunny. Patchy fog this morning. Highs in the lower 80s. Light and variable winds, becoming southeast 5 to 10 miles an hour this afternoon. Tonight, a chance of thunderstorms. Showers likely until midnight, then showers after midnight. Locally heavy rainfall possible after midnight. Lows around 60. Southeast winds 10 to 15 miles an hour. Chance of rain near 100%. Sunday, mostly cloudy. Showers likely with a slight chance of thunderstorms in the morning. Locally heavy rainfall possible in the morning. Not as warm with highs in the lower 70s. East winds 15 to 20 miles an hour. Chance of rain 70%. Sunday night, mostly cloudy. Lows in the mid-50s. Northeast winds 10 to 15 miles an hour, diminishing to around 5 miles an hour after midnight. Monday, mostly sunny. Highs in the upper 70s. Northeast winds around 5 miles an hour. Monday night through Tuesday night, partly cloudy. Lows in the upper 50s. Highs in the upper 70s. Wednesday, sunny. Highs in the upper 70s. Wednesday night and Thursday, partly cloudy. Lows in the upper 50s. Highs in the upper 70s. Thursday night, partly cloudy. A chance of showers after midnight. Lows in the upper 50s. Chance of rain 30%. Friday, mostly sunny. Highs around 80. At 11 a.m. in Omaha, it was mostly sunny. The temperature was 74 degrees, the dew point 54, and the relative humidity 49%. The wind was south at 5 miles an hour. The pressure was 30.03 inches and falling. Across eastern Nebraska and southwest Iowa, it was sunny, with a temperature of 74 at Millard, 73 at Fremont, 74 at Blair Airport, and 73 at Tecumseh. Under sunny skies, Nebraska City reported 74, Plattsmouth reported 72, and Red Oak, Iowa reported 73. It was partly sunny, with a temperature of 72 at Lincoln and 69 at Columbus. Here are some observations from across the region. At Grand Island, a thunderstorm was reported, with a temperature of 64. At Sioux City, it was sunny, with a temperature of 73. It was mostly sunny, with a temperature of 74 at North Fork, 71 at Sioux Falls, 72 at Des Moines, 77 at Kansas City, and 70 at Denver. It was cloudy, with a temperature of 69 at Concordia, Kansas, and 70 at Valentine. At North Platte, rain and fog were reported, with a temperature of 61. Once again, at 11 a.m. in Omaha, it was 74 degrees under mostly sunny skies.
At 11 a.m. in Omaha, it was mostly sunny. The temperature was 74 degrees, the dew point 54, and the relative humidity 49%. The wind was south at 5 miles an hour. The pressure was 30.03 inches and falling. Across eastern Nebraska and southwest Iowa, it was sunny, with a temperature of 74 at Offutt Air Force Base, 73 at Takema, and 73 at Red Oak, Iowa. It was mostly sunny, with a temperature of 74 at Millard, 74 at Nebraska City, and 72 at Plattsmouth. It was partly sunny, with a temperature of 73 at Fremont, 69 at Columbus, and 74 at Blair Airport. At Lincoln, it was cloudy, with a temperature of 72. Here are some observations from across the region. At Grand Island, a thunderstorm was reported, with a temperature of 64. At Sioux City, it was sunny, with a temperature of 73. It was mostly sunny, with a temperature of 71 at Sioux Falls, 72 at Des Moines, 77 at Kansas City, and 70 at Denver. At Norfolk, it was partly sunny, with a temperature of 74. It was cloudy, with a temperature of 69 at Concordia, Kansas, and 70 at Valentine. At North Platte, rain and fog were reported, with a temperature of 61. Once again, at 11 a.m. in Omaha, it was 74 degrees under mostly sunny skies. Flood watch information for the following counties in Nebraska: Boone, Butler, Colfax, Platte, and Saunders. Flood watch in effect from this evening through Sunday morning. What? Flooding caused by excessive rainfall continues to be possible. Where? Portions of east central and northeast Nebraska, including the following counties in east central Nebraska: Butler and Saunders. In northeast Nebraska: Boone, Colfax, and Platte. When? From this evening through Sunday morning. Impacts: excessive runoff may result in flooding of rivers, creeks, streams, and other low-lying and flood-prone locations. Additional details: thunderstorms with heavy rainfall may produce localized totals of 3 to 5 inches within the flood watch area this evening into Sunday morning. 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You should monitor later forecasts and be alert for possible flood warnings. Those living in areas prone to flooding should be prepared to take action should flooding develop. Flood watch information for the following counties in Nebraska: Cass, Gage, Jefferson, Johnson, Lancaster, Nemaha, Odo, Pawnee, Richardson, Saline, and Seward, and the following counties in Iowa: Fremont and Page. Flood watch remains in effect from this evening through Sunday morning. What? Flooding caused by excessive rainfall continues to be possible. Where? Portions of southwest Iowa, including the following counties: Fremont and Page in southeast Nebraska, including the following counties: Cass, Gage, Jefferson, Johnson, Lancaster, Nemaha, Odo, Pawnee, Richardson, Saline, and Seward. When? From this evening through Sunday morning. Impacts: excessive runoff may result in flooding of rivers, creeks, streams, and other low-lying and flood-prone locations. Additional details: thunderstorms with heavy rainfall may produce localized totals of 3 to 5 inches within the flood watch area Saturday evening into Sunday morning. 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You should monitor later forecasts and be alert for possible flood warnings. Those living in areas prone to flooding should be prepared to take action should flooding develop. Here are the forecast key messages. Heavy rain and flash flooding will be the main concern Saturday afternoon into early Sunday, though a few strong to severe storms could produce large hail and damaging winds. Cooler temperatures settle in Sunday into early next week, with highs mainly in the 70s and periodic chances for showers and storms. 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The current time is 11:16 a.m. Central Daylight Time. The following is a summary of watches, warnings, and advisories in effect.
A flood watch remains in effect from 7 p.m. until 7 a.m. Sunday, and now includes the following county: Saunders, Nebraska. A flood watch remains in effect from 7 p.m. until 7 a.m. Sunday for the following counties: in Nebraska, Cass and Odo. Now for the official National Weather Service forecast for the Omaha and Council Bluffs area. Today, sunny this morning, then becoming partly sunny. Patchy fog this morning. Highs in the lower 80s. Light and variable winds, becoming southeast 5 to 10 miles an hour this afternoon. Tonight, a chance of thunderstorms. Showers likely until midnight, then showers after midnight. Locally heavy rainfall possible after midnight. Lows around 60. Southeast winds 10 to 15 miles an hour. Chance of rain near 100%. Sunday, mostly cloudy. Showers likely with a slight chance of thunderstorms in the morning. Locally heavy rainfall possible in the morning. Not as warm with highs in the lower 70s. East winds 15 to 20 miles an hour. Chance of rain 70%. Sunday night, mostly cloudy. Lows in the mid-50s. Northeast winds 10 to 15 miles an hour, diminishing to around 5 miles an hour after midnight. Monday, mostly sunny. Highs in the upper 70s. Northeast winds around 5 miles an hour. Monday night through Tuesday night, partly cloudy. Lows in the upper 50s. Highs in the upper 70s. Wednesday, sunny. Highs in the upper 70s. Wednesday night and Thursday, partly cloudy. Lows in the upper 50s. Highs in the upper 70s. Thursday night, partly cloudy. A chance of showers after midnight. Lows in the upper 50s. Chance of rain 30%. Friday, mostly sunny. Highs around 80. At 11 a.m. in Omaha, it was mostly sunny. The temperature was 74 degrees, the dew point 54, and the relative humidity 49%. The wind was south at 5 miles an hour. The pressure was 30.03 inches and falling. Across eastern Nebraska and southwest Iowa, it was sunny, with a temperature of 74 at Offutt Air Force Base, 73 at Tacoma, and 73 at Red Oak, Iowa. It was mostly sunny, with a temperature of 74 at Millard, 74 at Nebraska City, and 72 at Plattsmouth. It was partly sunny, with a temperature of 73 at Fremont, 69 at Columbus, and 74 at Blair Airport. At Lincoln, it was cloudy, with a temperature of 72. Here are some observations from across the region. At Grand Island, a thunderstorm was reported, with a temperature of 64. At Sioux City, it was sunny, with a temperature of 73. It was mostly sunny, with a temperature of 71 at Sioux Falls, 72 at Des Moines, 77 at Kansas City, and 70 at Denver. At Norfolk, it was partly sunny, with a temperature of 74. It was cloudy, with a temperature of 69 at Concordia, Kansas, and 70 at Valentine. At North Platte, rain and fog were reported, with a temperature of 61. Once again, at 11 a.m. in Omaha, it was 74 degrees under mostly sunny skies. Flood watch information for the following counties: in Nebraska, Boone, Butler, Colfax, Platte, and Saunders. Flood watch in effect from this evening through Sunday morning. What? Flooding caused by excessive rainfall continues to be possible. Where? Portions of east central and northeast Nebraska, including the following counties: in east central Nebraska, Butler and Saunders. In northeast Nebraska, Boone, Colfax and Platte. When? From this evening through Sunday morning. Impacts: excessive runoff may result in flooding of rivers, creeks, streams, and other low-lying and flood-prone locations. Additional details: thunderstorms with heavy rainfall may produce localized totals of 3 to 5 inches within the flood watch area this evening into Sunday morning. 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
You should monitor later forecasts and be alert for possible flood warnings. Those living in areas prone to flooding should be prepared to take action should flooding develop. Flood watch information for the following counties in Nebraska: Cass, Gage, Jefferson, Johnson, Lancaster, Nemaha, Odo, Pawnee, Richardson, Saline, and Seward, and the following counties in Iowa: Fremont and Page. Flood watch remains in effect from this evening through Sunday morning. What? Flooding caused by excessive rainfall continues to be possible. Where? Portions of southwest Iowa, including the following counties: Fremont and Page in southeast Nebraska, including the following counties: Cass, Gage, Jefferson, Johnson, Lancaster, Nemaha, Odo, Pawnee, Richardson, Saline, and Seward. When? From this evening through Sunday morning. Impacts. Excessive runoff may result in flooding of rivers, creeks, streams, and other low-lying and flood-prone locations. Additional details. Thunderstorms with heavy rainfall may produce localized totals of 3 to 5 inches within the flood watch area Saturday evening into Sunday morning. 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You should monitor later forecasts and be alert for possible flood warnings. Those living in areas prone to flooding should be prepared to take action should flooding develop. Here are the forecast key messages. Heavy rain and flash flooding will be the main concern Saturday afternoon into early Sunday, though a few strong to severe storms could produce large hail and damaging winds. Cooler temperatures settle in Sunday into early next week, with highs mainly in the 70s and periodic chances for showers and storms. 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The current time is 11:23 a.m. Central Daylight Time. The following is a summary of watches, warnings, and advisories in effect. A flood watch remains in effect from 7 p.m. until 7 a.m. Sunday, and now includes the following county: Saunders, Nebraska. A flood watch remains in effect from 7 p.m. until 7 a.m. Sunday for the following counties in Nebraska: Cass and Odo. Now for the official National Weather Service forecast for the Omaha and Council Bluffs area. Today, sunny this morning, then becoming partly sunny. Patchy fog this morning. Highs in the lower 80s. Light and variable winds, becoming southeast 5 to 10 miles an hour this afternoon. Tonight, a chance of thunderstorms. Showers likely until midnight, then showers after midnight. Locally heavy rainfall possible after midnight. Lows around 60. Southeast winds 10 to 15 miles an hour. Chance of rain near 100%. Sunday, mostly cloudy. Showers likely with a slight chance of thunderstorms in the morning. Locally heavy rainfall possible in the morning. Not as warm with highs in the lower 70s. East winds 15 to 20 miles an hour. Chance of rain 70%. Sunday night, mostly cloudy. Lows in the mid-50s. Northeast winds 10 to 15 miles an hour, diminishing to around 5 miles an hour after midnight. Monday, mostly sunny. Highs in the upper 70s. Northeast winds around 5 miles an hour. Monday night through Tuesday night, partly cloudy. Lows in the upper 50s. Highs in the upper 70s. Wednesday, sunny. Highs in the upper 70s. Wednesday night and Thursday, partly cloudy. Lows in the upper 50s. Highs in the upper 70s. Thursday night, partly cloudy. A chance of showers after midnight. Lows in the upper 50s. Chance of rain 30%. Friday, mostly sunny. Highs around 80. At 11 a.m. in Omaha, it was mostly sunny. The temperature was 74 degrees, the dew point 54, and the relative humidity 49%. The wind was south at 5 miles an hour. The pressure was 30.03 inches and falling.
Across eastern Nebraska and southwest Iowa, it was sunny with a temperature of 74 at Offutt Air Force Base, 73 at Takema, and 73 at Red Oak, Iowa. It was mostly sunny with a temperature of 74 at Millard, 74 at Nebraska City, and 72 at Plattsmouth. It was partly sunny with a temperature of 73 at Fremont, 69 at Columbus, and 74 at Blair Airport. At Lincoln, it was cloudy with a temperature of 72. Here are some observations from across the region. At Grand Island, a thunderstorm was reported with a temperature of 64. At Sioux City, it was sunny with a temperature of 73. It was mostly sunny with a temperature of 71 at Sioux Falls, 72 at Des Moines, 77 at Kansas City, and 70 at Denver. At Norfolk, it was partly sunny with a temperature of 74. It was cloudy with a temperature of 69 at Concordia, Kansas, and 70 at Valentine. At North Platte, rain and fog were reported with a temperature of 61. Once again, at 11 a.m. in Omaha, it was 74 degrees under mostly sunny skies. Flood watch information for the following counties in Nebraska: Boone, Butler, Colfax, Platte, and Saunders. Flood watch in effect from this evening through Sunday morning. What? Flooding caused by excessive rainfall continues to be possible. Where? Portions of east central and northeast Nebraska, including the following counties in east central Nebraska: Butler and Saunders. In northeast Nebraska: Boone, Colfax, and Platte. When? From this evening through Sunday morning. Impacts: excessive runoff may result in flooding of rivers, creeks, streams, and other low-lying and flood-prone locations. Additional details: thunderstorms with heavy rainfall may produce localized totals of 3 to 5 inches within the flood watch area this evening into Sunday morning. 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You should monitor later forecasts and be alert for possible flood warnings. Those living in areas prone to flooding should be prepared to take action should flooding develop. Flood watch information for the following counties in Nebraska: Cass, Gage, Jefferson, Johnson, Lancaster, Nemaha, Odo, Pawnee, Richardson, Saline, and Seward, and the following counties in Iowa: Fremont and Page. Flood watch remains in effect from this evening through Sunday morning. What? Flooding caused by excessive rainfall continues to be possible. Where? Portions of southwest Iowa, including the following counties: Fremont and Page in southeast Nebraska, including the following counties: Cass, Gage, Jefferson, Johnson, Lancaster, Nemaha, Odo, Pawnee, Richardson, Saline, and Seward. When? From this evening through Sunday morning. Impacts: excessive runoff may result in flooding of rivers, creeks, streams, and other low-lying and flood-prone locations. Additional details: thunderstorms with heavy rainfall may produce localized totals of 3 to 5 inches within the flood watch area Saturday evening into Sunday morning. 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You should monitor later forecasts and be alert for possible flood warnings. Those living in areas prone to flooding should be prepared to take action should flooding develop. Here are the forecast key messages. Heavy rain and flash flooding will be the main concern Saturday afternoon into early Sunday, though a few strong to severe storms could produce large hail and damaging winds. Cooler temperatures settle in Sunday into early next week, with highs mainly in the 70s and periodic chances for showers and storms. 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The current time is 11:31 a.m. Central Daylight Time. The following is a summary of watches, warnings, and advisories in effect. A flood watch remains in effect from 7 p.m. until 7 a.m. Sunday, and now includes the following county: Saunders, Nebraska. A flood watch remains in effect from 7 p.m. until 7 a.m. Sunday for the following counties in Nebraska: Cass and Odo.
Now for the official National Weather Service forecast for the Omaha and Council Bluffs area. Today, sunny this morning, then becoming partly sunny. Patchy fog this morning. Highs in the lower 80s. Light and variable winds, becoming southeast 5 to 10 miles an hour this afternoon. Tonight, a chance of thunderstorms. Showers likely until midnight, then showers after midnight. Locally heavy rainfall possible after midnight. Lows around 60. Southeast winds 10 to 15 miles an hour. Chance of rain near 100%. Sunday, mostly cloudy. Showers likely with a slight chance of thunderstorms in the morning. Locally heavy rainfall possible in the morning. Not as warm with highs in the lower 70s. East winds 15 to 20 miles an hour. Chance of rain 70%. Sunday night, mostly cloudy. Lows in the mid-50s. Northeast winds 10 to 15 miles an hour, diminishing to around 5 miles an hour after midnight. Monday, mostly sunny. Highs in the upper 70s. Northeast winds around 5 miles an hour. Monday night through Tuesday night, partly cloudy. Lows in the upper 50s. Highs in the upper 70s. Wednesday, sunny. Highs in the upper 70s. Wednesday night and Thursday, partly cloudy. Lows in the upper 50s. Highs in the upper 70s. Thursday night, partly cloudy. A chance of showers after midnight. Lows in the upper 50s. Chance of rain 30%. Friday, mostly sunny. Highs around 80. At 11 a.m. in Omaha, it was mostly sunny. The temperature was 74 degrees, the dew point 54, and the relative humidity 49%. The wind was south at 5 miles an hour. The pressure was 30.03 inches and falling. Across eastern Nebraska and southwest Iowa, it was sunny, with a temperature of 74 at Offutt Air Force Base, 73 at Takaima, and 73 at Red Oak, Iowa. It was mostly sunny, with a temperature of 74 at Millard, 74 at Nebraska City, and 72 at Plattsmouth. It was partly sunny, with a temperature of 73 at Fremont, 69 at Columbus, and 74 at Blair Airport. At Lincoln, it was cloudy, with a temperature of 72. Here are some observations from across the region. At Grand Island, a thunderstorm was reported, with a temperature of 64. At Sioux City, it was sunny, with a temperature of 73. It was mostly sunny, with a temperature of 71 at Sioux Falls, 72 at Des Moines, 77 at Kansas City, and 70 at Denver. At Norfolk, it was partly sunny, with a temperature of 74. It was cloudy, with a temperature of 69 at Concordia, Kansas, and 70 at Valentine. At Northland, rain and fog were reported, with a temperature of 61. Once again, at 11 a.m. in Omaha, it was 74 degrees under mostly sunny skies. Flood watch information for the following counties in Nebraska: Boone, Butler, Colfax, Platt, and Saunders. Flood watch in effect from this evening through Sunday morning. What? Flooding caused by excessive rainfall continues to be possible. Where? Portions of east central and northeast Nebraska, including the following counties in east central Nebraska: Butler and Saunders. In northeast Nebraska: Boone, Colfax, and Platt. When? From this evening through Sunday morning. Impacts: excessive runoff may result in flooding of rivers, creeks, streams, and other low-lying and flood-prone locations. Additional details: thunderstorms with heavy rainfall may produce localized totals of 3 to 5 inches within the flood watch area this evening into Sunday morning. 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Those living in areas prone to flooding should be prepared to take action should flooding develop. 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
in Nebraska, Cass, Gage, Jefferson, Johnson, Lancaster, Nemaha, Odo, Pawnee, Richardson, Saline, and Seward, and the following counties in Iowa, Fremont, and Page. Flood watch remains in effect from this evening through Sunday morning. What? Flooding caused by excessive rainfall continues to be possible. Where? Portions of southwest Iowa, including the following counties, Fremont and Page in southeast Nebraska, including the following counties, Cass, Gage, Jefferson, Johnson, Lancaster, Nemaha, Odo, Pawnee, Richardson, Saline, and Seward. When? From this evening through Sunday morning. Impacts. Excessive runoff may result in flooding of rivers, creeks, streams, and other low-lying and flood-prone locations. Additional details. Thunderstorms with heavy rainfall may produce localized totals of 3 to 5 inches within the flood watch area Saturday evening into Sunday morning. 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You should monitor later forecasts and be alert for possible flood warnings. Those living in areas prone to flooding should be prepared to take action should flooding develop. Here are the forecast key messages. Heavy rain and flash flooding will be the main concern Saturday afternoon into early Sunday, though a few strong to severe storms could produce large hail and damaging winds. Cooler temperatures settle in Sunday into early next week, with highs mainly in the 70s and periodic chances for showers and storms. 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The current time is 11:38 a.m. Central Daylight Time. The following is a summary of watches, warnings, and advisories in effect. A flood watch remains in effect from 7 p.m. until 7 a.m. Sunday, and now includes the following county, Saunders, Nebraska. A flood watch remains in effect from 7 p.m. until 7 a.m. Sunday for the following counties, in Nebraska, Cass, and Odo. Now for the official National Weather Service forecast for the Omaha and Council Bluffs area. Today, sunny this morning, then becoming partly sunny. Patchy fog this morning. Highs in the lower 80s. Light and variable winds, becoming southeast 5 to 10 miles an hour this afternoon. Tonight, a chance of thunderstorms. Showers likely until midnight, then showers after midnight. Locally heavy rainfall possible after midnight. Lows around 60. Southeast winds 10 to 15 miles an hour. Chance of rain near 100%. Sunday, mostly cloudy. Showers likely with a slight chance of thunderstorms in the morning. Locally heavy rainfall possible in the morning. Not as warm with highs in the lower 70s. East winds 15 to 20 miles an hour. Chance of rain 70%. Sunday night, mostly cloudy. Lows in the mid-50s. Northeast winds 10 to 15 miles an hour, diminishing to around 5 miles an hour after midnight. Monday, mostly sunny. Highs in the upper 70s. Northeast winds around 5 miles an hour. Monday night through Tuesday night, partly cloudy. Lows in the upper 50s. Highs in the upper 70s. Wednesday, sunny. Highs in the upper 70s. Wednesday night and Thursday, partly cloudy. Lows in the upper 50s. Highs in the upper 70s. Thursday night, partly cloudy. A chance of showers after midnight. Lows in the upper 50s. Chance of rain 30%. Friday, mostly sunny. Highs around 80. This is NOAA All Hazards radio station KIH-61 serving the following counties in Nebraska and Iowa. Douglas, Sarpy, Washington, Cass, Odo, Burt, Dodge, Saunders, Harrison, Pottawatomie, and Mills. At 11 a.m. in Omaha, it was mostly sunny. The temperature was 74 degrees, the dew point 54, and the relative humidity 49%. The wind was south at 5 miles an hour. The pressure was 30.03 inches and falling.
Across eastern Nebraska and southwest Iowa, it was sunny with a temperature of 74 at Offutt Air Force Base, 73 at Takema, and 73 at Red Oak, Iowa. It was mostly sunny with a temperature of 74 at Millard, 74 at Nebraska City, and 72 at Plattsmouth. It was partly sunny with a temperature of 73 at Fremont, 69 at Columbus, and 74 at Blair Airport. At Lincoln, it was cloudy with a temperature of 72. Here are some observations from across the region. At Grand Island, a thunderstorm was reported with a temperature of 64. At Sioux City, it was sunny with a temperature of 73. It was mostly sunny with a temperature of 71 at Sioux Falls, 72 at Des Moines, 77 at Kansas City, and 70 at Denver. At Norfolk, it was partly sunny with a temperature of 74. It was cloudy with a temperature of 69 at Concordia, Kansas, and 70 at Valentine. At North Platte, rain and fog were reported with a temperature of 61. Once again, at 11 a.m. in Omaha, it was 74 degrees under mostly sunny skies. Flood watch information for the following counties in Nebraska: Boone, Butler, Colfax, Platte, and Saunders. Flood watch in effect from this evening through Sunday morning. What? Flooding caused by excessive rainfall continues to be possible. Where? Portions of east central and northeast Nebraska, including the following counties in east central Nebraska: Butler and Saunders. In northeast Nebraska: Boone, Colfax, and Platte. When? From this evening through Sunday morning. Impacts: excessive runoff may result in flooding of rivers, creeks, streams, and other low-lying and flood-prone locations. Additional details: thunderstorms with heavy rainfall may produce localized totals of 3 to 5 inches within the flood watch area this evening into Sunday morning. 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You should monitor later forecasts and be alert for possible flood warnings. Those living in areas prone to flooding should be prepared to take action should flooding develop. Flood watch information for the following counties in Nebraska: Cass, Gage, Jefferson, Johnson, Lancaster, Nemaha, Odo, Pawnee, Richardson, Saline, and Seward, and the following counties in Iowa: Fremont and Page. Flood watch remains in effect from this evening through Sunday morning. What? Flooding caused by excessive rainfall continues to be possible. Where? Portions of southwest Iowa, including the following counties: Fremont and Page in southeast Nebraska, including the following counties: Cass, Gage, Jefferson, Johnson, Lancaster, Nemaha, Odo, Pawnee, Richardson, Saline, and Seward. When? From this evening through Sunday morning. Impacts: excessive runoff may result in flooding of rivers, creeks, streams, and other low-lying and flood-prone locations. Additional details: thunderstorms with heavy rainfall may produce localized totals of 3 to 5 inches within the flood watch area Saturday evening into Sunday morning. 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You should monitor later forecasts and be alert for possible flood warnings. Those living in areas prone to flooding should be prepared to take action should flooding develop. Here are the forecast key messages. Heavy rain and flash flooding will be the main concern Saturday afternoon into early Sunday, though a few strong to severe storms could produce large hail and damaging winds. Cooler temperatures settle in Sunday into early next week, with highs mainly in the 70s and periodic chances for showers and storms. 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The current time is 11:45 a.m. Central Daylight Time. The following is a summary of watches, warnings, and advisories in effect. A flood watch remains in effect from 7 p.m. until 7 a.m. Sunday, and now includes the following county: Saunders, Nebraska. A flood watch remains in effect from 7 p.m. until 7 a.m. Sunday for the following counties in Nebraska: Cass and Odo.
Now for the official National Weather Service forecast for the Omaha and Council Bluffs area. Today, sunny this morning, then becoming partly sunny. Patchy fog this morning. Highs in the lower 80s. Light and variable winds, becoming southeast 5 to 10 miles an hour this afternoon. Tonight, a chance of thunderstorms. Showers likely until midnight, then showers after midnight. Locally heavy rainfall possible after midnight. Lows around 60. Southeast winds 10 to 15 miles an hour. Chance of rain near 100%. Sunday, mostly cloudy. Showers likely with a slight chance of thunderstorms in the morning. Locally heavy rainfall possible in the morning. Not as warm with highs in the lower 70s. East winds 15 to 20 miles an hour. Chance of rain 70%. Sunday night, mostly cloudy. Lows in the mid-50s. Northeast winds 10 to 15 miles an hour, diminishing to around 5 miles an hour after midnight. Monday, mostly sunny. Highs in the upper 70s. Northeast winds around 5 miles an hour. Monday night through Tuesday night, partly cloudy. Lows in the upper 50s. Highs in the upper 70s. Wednesday, sunny. Highs in the upper 70s. Wednesday night and Thursday, partly cloudy. Lows in the upper 50s. Highs in the upper 70s. Thursday night, partly cloudy. A chance of showers after midnight. Lows in the upper 50s. Chance of rain 30%. Friday, mostly sunny. Highs around 80. At 11 a.m. in Omaha, it was mostly sunny. The temperature was 74 degrees, the dew point 54, and the relative humidity 49%. The wind was south at 5 miles an hour. The pressure was 30.03 inches and falling. Across eastern Nebraska and southwest Iowa, it was sunny, with a temperature of 74 at Offutt Air Force Base, 73 at Takema, and 73 at Red Oak, Iowa. It was mostly sunny, with a temperature of 74 at Millard, 74 at Nebraska City, and 72 at Plattsmouth. It was partly sunny, with a temperature of 73 at Fremont, 69 at Columbus, and 74 at Blair Airport. At Lincoln, it was cloudy, with a temperature of 72. Here are some observations from across the region. At Grand Island, a thunderstorm was reported, with a temperature of 64. At Sioux City, it was sunny, with a temperature of 73. It was mostly sunny, with a temperature of 71 at Sioux Falls, 72 at Des Moines, 77 at Kansas City, and 70 at Denver. At Norfolk, it was partly sunny, with a temperature of 74. It was cloudy, with a temperature of 69 at Concordia, Kansas, and 70 at Valentine. At North Platte, rain and fog were reported, with a temperature of 61. Once again, at 11 a.m. in Omaha, it was 74 degrees under mostly sunny skies. Flood watch information for the following counties in Nebraska: Boone, Butler, Colfax, Platte, and Saunders. Flood watch in effect from this evening through Sunday morning. What? Flooding caused by excessive rainfall continues to be possible. Where? Portions of east central and northeast Nebraska, including the following counties in east central Nebraska: Butler and Saunders. In northeast Nebraska: Boone, Colfax, and Platte. When? From this evening through Sunday morning. Impacts: excessive runoff may result in flooding of rivers, creeks, streams, and other low-lying and flood-prone locations. Additional details: thunderstorms with heavy rainfall may produce localized totals of 3 to 5 inches within the flood watch area this evening into Sunday morning. 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Those living in areas prone to flooding should be prepared to take action should flooding develop. 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
Jefferson, Johnson, Lancaster, Nemaha, Odo, Pawnee, Richardson, Saline and Seward, and the following counties in Iowa, Fremont and Page. Flood watch remains in effect from this evening through Sunday morning. What? Flooding caused by excessive rainfall continues to be possible. Where? Portions of southwest Iowa, including the following counties, Fremont and Page in southeast Nebraska, including the following counties, Cass, Gage, Jefferson, Johnson, Lancaster, Nemaha, Odo, Pawnee, Richardson, Saline and Seward. When? From this evening through Sunday morning. Impacts. Excessive runoff may result in flooding of rivers, creeks, streams, and other low-lying and flood-prone locations. Additional details. Thunderstorms with heavy rainfall may produce localized totals of 3 to 5 inches within the flood watch area Saturday evening into Sunday morning. 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You should monitor later forecasts and be alert for possible flood warnings. Those living in areas prone to flooding should be prepared to take action should flooding develop. Here are the forecast key messages. Heavy rain and flash flooding will be the main concern Saturday afternoon into early Sunday, though a few strong to severe storms could produce large hail and damaging winds. Cooler temperatures settle in Sunday into early next week, with highs mainly in the 70s and periodic chances for showers and storms. 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The current time is 11:53 a.m. Central Daylight Time. The following is a summary of watches, warnings, and advisories in effect. A flood watch remains in effect from 7 p.m. until 7 a.m. Sunday, and now includes the following county, Saunders, Nebraska. A flood watch remains in effect from 7 p.m. until 7 a.m. Sunday for the following counties, in Nebraska, Cass and Odo. Now for the official National Weather Service forecast for the Omaha and Council Bluffs area. This afternoon, sunny early this afternoon, then becoming partly sunny. A chance of showers and thunderstorms this afternoon. Highs in the lower 80s. Light and variable winds, becoming southeast 5 to 10 miles an hour this afternoon. Chance of rain 30%. Tonight, a chance of thunderstorms. Showers likely until midnight, then showers after midnight. Locally heavy rainfall possible after midnight. Lows around 60. Southeast winds 10 to 15 miles an hour. Chance of rain near 100%. Sunday, mostly cloudy. Showers likely with a slight chance of thunderstorms in the morning. Locally heavy rainfall possible in the morning. Not as warm with highs in the lower 70s. East winds 15 to 20 miles an hour. Chance of rain 70%. Sunday night, mostly cloudy. Lows in the mid-50s. Northeast winds 10 to 15 miles an hour, diminishing to around 5 miles an hour after midnight. Monday, mostly sunny. Highs in the upper 70s. Northeast winds around 5 miles an hour. Monday night through Tuesday night, partly cloudy. Lows in the upper 50s. Highs in the upper 70s. Wednesday, sunny. Highs in the upper 70s. Wednesday night and Thursday, partly cloudy. Lows in the upper 50s. Highs in the upper 70s. Thursday night, partly cloudy. A chance of showers after midnight. Lows in the upper 50s. Chance of rain 30%. Friday, mostly sunny. Highs around 80. At 11 a.m. in Omaha, it was mostly sunny. The temperature was 74 degrees, the dew point 54, and the relative humidity 49%. The wind was south at 5 miles an hour. The pressure was 30.03 inches and falling. Across eastern Nebraska and southwest Iowa, it was sunny, with a temperature of 74 at Offutt Air Force Base, 73 at Takaima, and 73 at Red Oak, Iowa. It was mostly sunny, with a temperature of 74 at Millard,
74 at Nebraska City and 72 at Plattsmouth. It was partly sunny, with a temperature of 73 at Fremont, 69 at Columbus, and 74 at Blair Airport. At Lincoln, it was cloudy, with a temperature of 72. Here are some observations from across the region. At Grand Island, a thunderstorm was reported, with a temperature of 64. At Sioux City, it was sunny, with a temperature of 73. It was mostly sunny, with a temperature of 71 at Sioux Falls, 72 at Des Moines, 77 at Kansas City, and 70 at Denver. At Norfolk, it was partly sunny, with a temperature of 74. It was cloudy, with a temperature of 69 at Concordia, Kansas, and 70 at Valentine. At North Platte, rain and fog were reported, with a temperature of 61. Once again, at 11 a.m. in Omaha, it was 74 degrees under mostly sunny skies. Flood watch information for the following counties in Nebraska: Boone, Butler, Colfax, Platte, and Saunders. Flood watch in effect from this evening through Sunday morning. What? Flooding caused by excessive rainfall continues to be possible. Where? Portions of east central and northeast Nebraska, including the following counties in east central Nebraska: Butler and Saunders. In northeast Nebraska: Boone, Colfax, and Platte. When? From this evening through Sunday morning. Impacts: excessive runoff may result in flooding of rivers, creeks, streams, and other low-lying and flood-prone locations. Additional details: thunderstorms with heavy rainfall may produce localized totals of 3 to 5 inches within the flood watch area this evening into Sunday morning. 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You should monitor later forecasts and be alert for possible flood warnings. Those living in areas prone to flooding should be prepared to take action should flooding develop. Flood watch information for the following counties in Nebraska: Cass, Gage, Jefferson, Johnson, Lancaster, Nemaha, Odo, Pawnee, Richardson, Saline, and Seward, and the following counties in Iowa: Fremont and Page. Flood watch remains in effect from this evening through Sunday morning. What? Flooding caused by excessive rainfall continues to be possible. Where? Portions of southwest Iowa, including the following counties: Fremont and Page in southeast Nebraska, including the following counties: Cass, Gage, Jefferson, Johnson, Lancaster, Nemaha, Odo, Pawnee, Richardson, Saline, and Seward. When? From this evening through Sunday morning. Impacts: excessive runoff may result in flooding of rivers, creeks, streams, and other low-lying and flood-prone locations. Additional details: thunderstorms with heavy rainfall may produce localized totals of 3 to 5 inches within the flood watch area Saturday evening into Sunday morning. 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You should monitor later forecasts and be alert for possible flood warnings. Those living in areas prone to flooding should be prepared to take action should flooding develop. Here are the forecast key messages. Heavy rain and flash flooding will be the main concern Saturday afternoon into early Sunday, though a few strong to severe storms could produce large hail and damaging winds. Cooler temperatures settle in Sunday into early next week, with highs mainly in the 70s and periodic chances for showers and storms. 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The current time is 12 p.m. Central Daylight Time. The following is a summary of watches, warnings, and advisories in effect. A flood watch remains in effect from 7 p.m. until 7 a.m. Sunday, and now includes the following county: Saunders, Nebraska. A flood watch remains in effect from 7 p.m. until 7 a.m. Sunday for the following counties in Nebraska: Cass and Odo. Now for the official National Weather Service forecast for the Omaha and Council Bluffs area. This afternoon, sunny early this afternoon, then becoming partly sunny. A chance of showers and thunderstorms this afternoon. Highs in the lower 80s.
light and variable winds, becoming southeast 5 to 10 miles an hour this afternoon. Chance of rain 30%. Tonight, a chance of thunderstorms. Showers likely until midnight, then showers after midnight. Locally heavy rainfall possible after midnight. Lows around 60. Southeast winds 10 to 15.

miles an hour. Monday night through Tuesday night, partly cloudy. Lows in the upper 50s. Highs in the upper 70s. Wednesday, sunny. Highs in the upper 70s. Wednesday night and Thursday, partly cloudy. Lows in the upper 50s. Highs in the upper 70s. Thursday night, partly cloudy. A chance of showers after midnight. Lows in the upper 50s. Chance of rain 30%. Friday, mostly sunny. Highs around 80. Flood watch information for the following counties in Nebraska: Boone, Butler, Colfax, Platte, and Saunders. Flood watch in effect from this evening through Sunday morning. What? Flooding caused by excessive rainfall continues to be possible. Where? Portions of east central and northeast Nebraska, including the following counties in east central Nebraska: Butler and Saunders. In northeast Nebraska: Boone, Colfax, and Platte. When? From this evening through Sunday morning. Impacts: excessive runoff may result in flooding of rivers, creeks, streams, and other low-lying and flood-prone locations. Additional details: thunderstorms with heavy rainfall may produce localized totals of 3 to 5 inches within the flood watch area this evening into Sunday morning. 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You should monitor later forecasts and be alert for possible flood warnings. Those living in areas prone to flooding should be prepared to take action should flooding develop. Flood watch information for the following counties in Nebraska: Cass, Gage, Jefferson, Johnson, Lancaster, Nemaha, Odo, Pawnee, Richardson, Saline, and Seward, and the following counties in Iowa: Fremont and Page. Flood watch remains in effect from this evening through Sunday morning. What? Flooding caused by excessive rainfall continues to be possible. Where? Portions of southwest Iowa, including the following counties: Fremont and Page in southeast Nebraska, including the following counties: Cass, Gage, Jefferson, Johnson, Lancaster, Nemaha, Odo, Pawnee, Richardson, Saline, and Seward. When? From this evening through Sunday morning. 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Additional details: thunderstorms with heavy rainfall may produce localized totals of 3 to 5 inches within the flood watch area Saturday evening into Sunday morning. 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You should monitor later forecasts and be alert for possible flood warnings. Those living in areas prone to flooding should be prepared to take action should flooding develop. Here are the forecast key messages. Heavy rain and flash flooding will be the main concern Saturday afternoon into early Sunday, though a few strong to severe storms could produce large hail and damaging winds. Cooler temperatures settle in Sunday into early next week, with highs mainly in the 70s and periodic chances for showers and storms. 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The current time is 12:06 p.m. Central Daylight Time. The following is a summary of watches, warnings, and advisories in effect. A flood watch remains in effect from 7 p.m. until 7 a.m. Sunday, and now includes the following county: Saunders, Nebraska. A flood watch remains in effect from 7 p.m. until 7 a.m. Sunday for the following counties in Nebraska: Cass and Odo. Now for the official National Weather Service forecast for the Omaha and Council Bluffs area. This afternoon, sunny early this afternoon, then becoming partly sunny. A chance of showers and thunderstorms this afternoon. Highs in the lower 80s. Light and variable winds, becoming southeast 5 to 10 miles an hour this afternoon. Chance of rain 30%. Tonight, a chance of thunderstorms. Showers likely until midnight, then showers after midnight. Locally heavy rainfall possible after midnight. Lows around 60. Southeast winds 10 to 15 miles an hour.

chance of rain near 100%. Sunday, mostly cloudy. Showers likely with a slight chance of thunderstorms in the morning. Locally heavy rainfall possible in the morning. Not as warm with highs in the lower 70s. East winds 15 to 20 miles an hour. Chance of rain 70%. Sunday night, mostly cloudy. Lows in the mid-50s. Northeast winds 10 to 15 miles an hour, diminishing to around 5 miles an hour after midnight. Monday, mostly sunny. Highs in the upper 70s. Northeast winds around 5 miles an hour. Monday night through Tuesday night, partly cloudy. Lows in the upper 50s. Highs in the upper 70s. Wednesday, sunny. Highs in the upper 70s. Wednesday night and Thursday, partly cloudy. Lows in the upper 50s. Highs in the upper 70s. Thursday night, partly cloudy. A chance of showers after midnight. Lows in the upper 50s. Chance of rain 30%. Friday, mostly sunny. Highs around 80. At noon in Omaha, it was partly sunny. The temperature was 76 degrees, the dew point 53, and the relative humidity 44%. The wind was south at 3 miles an hour. The pressure was 30.04 inches and rising. Across eastern Nebraska and southwest Iowa, at Columbus, rain was falling, with a temperature of 68. It was sunny, with a temperature of 76 at Tacoma, and 77 at Red Oak, Iowa. It was mostly sunny, with a temperature of 76 at Offutt Air Force Base, 74 at Millard, and 74 at Plattsmouth. It was partly sunny, with a temperature of 74 at Fremont, and 75 at Blair Airport. At Lincoln, it was cloudy, with a temperature of 73. Here are some observations from across the region. At Grand Island, a thunderstorm was reported, with a temperature of 63. At Valentine, rain was falling, with a temperature of 65. At Northland, fog was reported, with a temperature of 60. At Sioux City, it was sunny, with a temperature of 76. It was mostly sunny, with a temperature of 73 at Sioux Falls, 75 at Des Moines, and 78 at Kansas City. It was partly sunny, with a temperature of 74 at Norfolk, and 73 at Denver. At Concordia, Kansas, it was cloudy, with a temperature of 71. Once again, at noon in Omaha, it was 76 degrees under partly sunny skies. Flood watch information for the following counties in Nebraska: Boone, Butler, Colfax, Platte, and Saunders. Flood watch in effect from this evening through Sunday morning. What? Flooding caused by excessive rainfall continues to be possible. Where? Portions of east central and northeast Nebraska, including the following counties in east central Nebraska: Butler and Saunders. In northeast Nebraska: Boone, Colfax, and Platte. When? From this evening through Sunday morning. Impacts: excessive runoff may result in flooding of rivers, creeks, streams, and other low-lying and flood-prone locations. Additional details: thunderstorms with heavy rainfall may produce localized totals of 3 to 5 inches within the flood watch area this evening into Sunday morning. 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You should monitor later forecasts and be alert for possible flood warnings. Those living in areas prone to flooding should be prepared to take action should flooding develop. Flood watch information for the following counties in Nebraska: Cass, Gage, Jefferson, Johnson, Lancaster, Nemaha, Odo, Pawnee, Richardson, Saline, and Seward, and the following counties in Iowa: Fremont and Page. Flood watch remains in effect from this evening through Sunday morning. What? Flooding caused by excessive rainfall continues to be possible. Where? Portions of southwest Iowa, including the following counties: Fremont and Page in southeast Nebraska, including the following counties: Cass, Gage, Jefferson, Johnson, Lancaster, Nemaha, Odo, Pawnee, Richardson,
Celine and Seward. When, from this evening through Sunday morning. Impacts. Excessive runoff may result in flooding of rivers, creeks, streams, and other low-lying and flood-prone locations. Additional details. Thunderstorms with heavy rainfall may produce localized totals of 3 to 5 inches within the flood watch area Saturday evening into Sunday morning. 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You should monitor later forecasts and be alert for possible flood warnings. Those living in areas prone to flooding should be prepared to take action should flooding develop. Here are the forecast key messages. Heavy rain and flash flooding will be the main concern Saturday afternoon into early Sunday, though a few strong to severe storms could produce large hail and damaging winds. Cooler temperatures settle in Sunday into early next week, with highs mainly in the 70s and periodic chances for showers and storms. 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The current time is 12:13 p.m. Central Daylight Time. The following is a summary of watches, warnings, and advisories in effect. A flood watch remains in effect from 7 p.m. until 7 a.m. Sunday, and now includes the following county, Saunders, Nebraska. A flood watch remains in effect from 7 p.m. until 7 a.m. Sunday for the following counties, in Nebraska, Kess, and Odo. Now for the official National Weather Service forecast for the Omaha and Council Bluffs area. This afternoon, sunny early this afternoon, then becoming partly sunny. A chance of showers and thunderstorms this afternoon. Highs in the lower 80s. Light and variable winds, becoming southeast 5 to 10 miles an hour this afternoon. Chance of rain 30%. Tonight, a chance of thunderstorms. Showers likely until midnight, then showers after midnight. Locally heavy rainfall possible after midnight. Lows around 60. Southeast winds 10 to 15 miles an hour. Chance of rain near 100%. Sunday, mostly cloudy. Showers likely with a slight chance of thunderstorms in the morning. Locally heavy rainfall possible in the morning. Not as warm with highs in the lower 70s. East winds 15 to 20 miles an hour. Chance of rain 70%. Sunday night, mostly cloudy. Lows in the mid-50s. Northeast winds 10 to 15 miles an hour, diminishing to around 5 miles an hour after midnight. Monday, mostly sunny. Highs in the upper 70s. Northeast winds around 5 miles an hour. Monday night through Tuesday night, partly cloudy. Lows in the upper 50s. Highs in the upper 70s. Wednesday, sunny. Highs in the upper 70s. Wednesday night and Thursday, partly cloudy. Lows in the upper 50s. Highs in the upper 70s. Thursday night, partly cloudy. A chance of showers after midnight. Lows in the upper 50s. Chance of rain 30%. Friday, mostly sunny. Highs around 80. At noon in Omaha, it was cloudy. The temperature was 76 degrees, the dew point 53, and the relative humidity 44%. The wind was south at 3 miles an hour. The pressure was 30.04 inches and rising. Across eastern Nebraska and southwest Iowa, at Columbus, rain was falling, with a temperature of 68. At Lincoln, it was partly sunny, with a temperature of 73. It was cloudy, with a temperature of 76 at Offutt Air Force Base, 74 at Millard, 74 at Fremont, and 75 at Blair Airport. Under cloudy skies, Tacoma reported 76, Plattsmouth reported 74, and Red Oak, Iowa reported 77. Here are some observations from across the region. At Grand Island, a thunderstorm was reported, with a temperature of 63. At Valentine, rain was falling, with a temperature of 65. At North Platte, fog was reported, with a temperature of 60.
it was mostly sunny, with a temperature of 73 at Sioux Falls, 76 at Sioux City, 75 at Des Moines, and 78 at Kansas City. At Denver, it was partly sunny, with a temperature of 73. It was cloudy, with a temperature of 74 at North Fork, and 71 at Concordia, Kansas. Once again, at noon in Omaha, it was 76 degrees under cloudy skies. Flood watch information for the following counties in Nebraska: Boone, Butler, Colfax, Platte, and Saunders. Flood watch in effect from this evening through Sunday morning. What? Flooding caused by excessive rainfall continues to be possible. Where? Portions of east central and northeast Nebraska, including the following counties in east central Nebraska: Butler and Saunders. In northeast Nebraska: Boone, Colfax, and Platte. When? From this evening through Sunday morning. Impacts: excessive runoff may result in flooding of rivers, creeks, streams, and other low-lying and flood-prone locations. Additional details: thunderstorms with heavy rainfall may produce localized totals of 3 to 5 inches within the flood watch area this evening into Sunday morning. 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You should monitor later forecasts and be alert for possible flood warnings. Those living in areas prone to flooding should be prepared to take action should flooding develop. Flood watch information for the following counties in Nebraska: Cass, Gage, Jefferson, Johnson, Lancaster, Nemaha, Odo, Pawnee, Richardson, Saline, and Seward, and the following counties in Iowa: Fremont and Page. Flood watch remains in effect from this evening through Sunday morning. What? Flooding caused by excessive rainfall continues to be possible. Where? Portions of southwest Iowa, including the following counties: Fremont and Page in southeast Nebraska, including the following counties: Cass, Gage, Jefferson, Johnson, Lancaster, Nemaha, Odo, Pawnee, Richardson, Saline, and Seward. When? From this evening through Sunday morning. Impacts: excessive runoff may result in flooding of rivers, creeks, streams, and other low-lying and flood-prone locations. Additional details: thunderstorms with heavy rainfall may produce localized totals of 3 to 5 inches within the flood watch area Saturday evening into Sunday morning. 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You should monitor later forecasts and be alert for possible flood warnings. Those living in areas prone to flooding should be prepared to take action should flooding develop. Here are the forecast key messages. Heavy rain and flash flooding will be the main concern Saturday afternoon into early Sunday, though a few strong to severe storms could produce large hail and damaging winds. Cooler temperatures settle in Sunday into early next week, with highs mainly in the 70s and periodic chances for showers and storms. 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The current time is 12:21 p.m. Central Daylight Time. The following is a summary of watches, warnings, and advisories in effect. A flood watch remains in effect from 7 p.m. until 7 a.m. Sunday, and now includes the following county: Saunders, Nebraska. A flood watch remains in effect from 7 p.m. until 7 a.m. Sunday for the following counties in Nebraska: Cass and Odo. Now for the official National Weather Service forecast for the Omaha and Council Bluffs area. This afternoon, sunny early this afternoon, then becoming partly sunny. A chance of showers and thunderstorms this afternoon. Highs in the lower 80s. Light and variable winds, becoming southeast 5 to 10 miles an hour this afternoon. Chance of rain 30%. Tonight, a chance of thunderstorms. Showers likely until midnight, then showers after midnight. Locally heavy rainfall possible after midnight. Lows around 60. Southeast winds 10 to 15 miles an hour. Chance of rain near 100%. Sunday, mostly cloudy. Showers likely with a slight chance of thunderstorms in the morning.
Locally heavy rainfall possible in the morning. Not as warm with highs in the lower 70s. East winds 15 to 20 miles an hour. Chance of rain 70%. Sunday night, mostly cloudy. Lows in the mid-50s. Northeast winds 10 to 15 miles an hour, diminishing to around 5 miles an hour after midnight. Monday, mostly sunny. Highs in the upper 70s. Northeast winds around 5 miles an hour. Monday night through Tuesday night, partly cloudy. Lows in the upper 50s. Highs in the upper 70s. Wednesday, sunny. Highs in the upper 70s. Wednesday night and Thursday, partly cloudy. Lows in the upper 50s. Highs in the upper 70s. Thursday night, partly cloudy. A chance of showers after midnight. Lows in the upper 50s. Chance of rain 30%. Friday, mostly sunny. Highs around 80. At noon in Omaha, it was cloudy. The temperature was 76 degrees, the dew point 53, and the relative humidity 44%. The wind was south at 3 miles an hour. The pressure was 30.04 inches and rising. Across eastern Nebraska and southwest Iowa, at Columbus, rain was falling, with a temperature of 68. At Lincoln, it was partly sunny, with a temperature of 73. It was cloudy, with a temperature of 76 at Offutt Air Force Base, 74 at Millard, 74 at Fremont, and 75 at Blair Airport. Under cloudy skies, Tacoma reported 76, Plattsmouth reported 74, and Red Oak, Iowa reported 77. Here are some observations from across the region. At Grand Island, a thunderstorm was reported, with a temperature of 63. At Valentine, rain was falling, with a temperature of 65. At North Platte, fog was reported, with a temperature of 60. It was mostly sunny, with a temperature of 73 at Sioux Falls, 76 at Sioux City, 75 at Des Moines, and 78 at Kansas City. At Denver, it was partly sunny, with a temperature of 73. It was cloudy, with a temperature of 74 at Norfolk, and 71 at Concordia, Kansas. Once again, at noon in Omaha, it was 76 degrees under cloudy skies. Flood watch information for the following counties in Nebraska: Boone, Butler, Colfax, Platt, and Saunders. Flood watch in effect from this evening through Sunday morning. What? Flooding caused by excessive rainfall continues to be possible. Where? Portions of east central and northeast Nebraska, including the following counties in east central Nebraska: Butler and Saunders. In northeast Nebraska: Boone, Colfax, and Platt. When? From this evening through Sunday morning. Impacts: excessive runoff may result in flooding of rivers, creeks, streams, and other low-lying and flood-prone locations. Additional details: thunderstorms with heavy rainfall may produce localized totals of 3 to 5 inches within the flood watch area this evening into Sunday morning. 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You should monitor later forecasts and be alert for possible flood warnings. Those living in areas prone to flooding should be prepared to take action should flooding develop. Flood watch information for the following counties in Nebraska: Cass, Gage, Jefferson, Johnson, Lancaster, Nemaha, Odo, Pawnee, Richardson, Saline, and Seward, and the following counties in Iowa: Fremont and Page. Flood watch remains in effect from this evening through Sunday morning. What? Flooding caused by excessive rainfall continues to be possible. Where? Portions of southwest Iowa, including the following counties: Fremont and Page in southeast Nebraska, including the following counties: Cass, Gage, Jefferson, Johnson, Lancaster, Nemaha, Odo, Pawnee, Richardson, Saline, and Seward. When? From this evening through Sunday morning. Impacts: excessive runoff may result in flooding of rivers, creeks, streams, and other low-lying and flood-prone locations. Additional details:
Thunderstorms with heavy rainfall may produce localized totals of 3 to 5 inches within the flood watch area Saturday evening into Sunday morning. 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You should monitor later forecasts and be alert for possible flood warnings. Those living in areas prone to flooding should be prepared to take action should flooding develop. Here are the forecast key messages. Heavy rain and flash flooding will be the main concern Saturday afternoon into early Sunday, though a few strong to severe storms could produce large hail and damaging winds. Cooler temperatures settle in Sunday into early next week, with highs mainly in the 70s and periodic chances for showers and storms. 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The current time is 12:28 p.m. Central Daylight Time. The following is a summary of watches, warnings, and advisories in effect. A flood watch remains in effect from 7 p.m. until 7 a.m. Sunday, and now includes the following county: Saunders, Nebraska. A flood watch remains in effect from 7 p.m. until 7 a.m. Sunday for the following counties: in Nebraska, Cass and Odo. Now for the official National Weather Service forecast for the Omaha and Council Bluffs area. This afternoon, sunny early this afternoon, then becoming partly sunny. A chance of showers and thunderstorms this afternoon. Highs in the lower 80s. Light and variable winds, becoming southeast 5 to 10 miles an hour this afternoon. Chance of rain 30%. Tonight, a chance of thunderstorms. Showers likely until midnight, then showers after midnight. Locally heavy rainfall possible after midnight. Lows around 60. Southeast winds 10 to 15 miles an hour. Chance of rain near 100%. Sunday, mostly cloudy. Showers likely with a slight chance of thunderstorms in the morning. Locally heavy rainfall possible in the morning. Not as warm with highs in the lower 70s. East winds 15 to 20 miles an hour. Chance of rain 70%. Sunday night, mostly cloudy. Lows in the mid-50s. Northeast winds 10 to 15 miles an hour, diminishing to around 5 miles an hour after midnight. Monday, mostly sunny. Highs in the upper 70s. Northeast winds around 5 miles an hour. Monday night through Tuesday night, partly cloudy. Lows in the upper 50s. Highs in the upper 70s. Wednesday, sunny. Highs in the upper 70s. Wednesday night and Thursday, partly cloudy. Lows in the upper 50s. Highs in the upper 70s. Thursday night, partly cloudy. A chance of showers after midnight. Lows in the upper 50s. Chance of rain 30%. Friday, mostly sunny. Highs around 80. At noon in Omaha, it was cloudy. The temperature was 76 degrees, the dew point 53, and the relative humidity 44%. The wind was south at 3 miles an hour. The pressure was 30.04 inches and rising. Across eastern Nebraska and southwest Iowa, at Columbus, rain was falling, with a temperature of 68. At Lincoln, it was partly sunny, with a temperature of 73. It was cloudy, with a temperature of 76 at Offutt Air Force Base, 74 at Millard, 74 at Fremont, and 75 at Blair Airport. Under cloudy skies, Tacoma reported 76, Plattsmouth reported 74, and Red Oak, Iowa reported 77. Here are some observations from across the region. At Grand Island, a thunderstorm was reported, with a temperature of 63. At Valentine, rain was falling, with a temperature of 65. At North Platte, fog was reported, with a temperature of 60. It was mostly sunny, with a temperature of 73 at Sioux Falls, 76 at Sioux City, 75 at Des Moines, and 78 at Kansas City. At Denver, it was partly sunny, with a temperature of 73.
It was cloudy, with a temperature of 74 at Norfolk and 71 at Concordia, Kansas. Once again, at noon in Omaha, it was 76 degrees under cloudy skies. Flood watch information for the following counties in Nebraska: Boone, Butler, Colfax, Platte, and Saunders. Flood watch in effect from this evening through Sunday morning. What? Flooding caused by excessive rainfall continues to be possible. Where? Portions of east central and northeast Nebraska, including the following counties in east central Nebraska: Butler and Saunders. In northeast Nebraska: Boone, Colfax, and Platte. When? From this evening through Sunday morning. Impacts: excessive runoff may result in flooding of rivers, creeks, streams, and other low-lying and flood-prone locations. Additional details: thunderstorms with heavy rainfall may produce localized totals of 3 to 5 inches within the flood watch area this evening into Sunday morning. 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You should monitor later forecasts and be alert for possible flood warnings. Those living in areas prone to flooding should be prepared to take action should flooding develop. Flood watch information for the following counties in Nebraska: Cass, Gage, Jefferson, Johnson, Lancaster, Nemaha, Odo, Pawnee, Richardson, Saline, and Seward, and the following counties in Iowa: Fremont and Page. Flood watch remains in effect from this evening through Sunday morning. What? Flooding caused by excessive rainfall continues to be possible. Where? Portions of southwest Iowa, including the following counties: Fremont and Page in southeast Nebraska, including the following counties: Cass, Gage, Jefferson, Johnson, Lancaster, Nemaha, Odo, Pawnee, Richardson, Saline, and Seward. When? From this evening through Sunday morning. Impacts: excessive runoff may result in flooding of rivers, creeks, streams, and other low-lying and flood-prone locations. Additional details: thunderstorms with heavy rainfall may produce localized totals of 3 to 5 inches within the flood watch area Saturday evening into Sunday morning. 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You should monitor later forecasts and be alert for possible flood warnings. Those living in areas prone to flooding should be prepared to take action should flooding develop. Here are the forecast key messages. Heavy rain and flash flooding will be the main concern Saturday afternoon into early Sunday, though a few strong to severe storms could produce large hail and damaging winds. Cooler temperatures settle in Sunday into early next week, with highs mainly in the 70s and periodic chances for showers and storms. 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The current time is 12:35 p.m. Central Daylight Time. The following is a summary of watches, warnings, and advisories in effect. A flood watch remains in effect from 7 p.m. until 7 a.m. Sunday, and now includes the following county: Saunders, Nebraska. A flood watch remains in effect from 7 p.m. until 7 a.m. Sunday for the following counties in Nebraska: Cass and Odo. Now for the official National Weather Service forecast for the Omaha and Council Bluffs area. This afternoon, sunny early this afternoon, then becoming partly sunny. A chance of showers and thunderstorms this afternoon. Highs in the lower 80s. Light and variable winds, becoming southeast 5 to 10 miles an hour this afternoon. Chance of rain 30%. Tonight, a chance of thunderstorms. Showers likely until midnight, then showers after midnight. Locally heavy rainfall possible after midnight. Lows around 60. Southeast winds 10 to 15 miles an hour. Chance of rain near 100%. Sunday, mostly cloudy. Showers likely with a slight chance of thunderstorms in the morning. Locally heavy rainfall possible in the morning. Not as warm with highs in the lower 70s. East winds 15 to 20 miles an hour. Chance of rain 70%. Sunday night, mostly cloudy. Lows in the mid-50s.
Northeast winds 10 to 15 miles an hour, diminishing to around 5 miles an hour after midnight. Monday, mostly sunny. Highs in the upper 70s. Northeast winds around 5 miles an hour. Monday night through Tuesday night, partly cloudy. Lows in the upper 50s. Highs in the upper 70s. Wednesday, sunny. Highs in the upper 70s. Wednesday night and Thursday, partly cloudy. Lows in the upper 50s. Highs in the upper 70s. Thursday night, partly cloudy. A chance of showers after midnight. Lows in the upper 50s. Chance of rain 30%. Friday, mostly sunny. Highs around 80. 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Douglas, Sarpy, Washington, Cass, Odo, Burt, Dodge, Saunders, Harrison, Pottawatomie, and Mills. At noon in Omaha, it was cloudy. The temperature was 76 degrees, the dew point 53, and the relative humidity 44%. The wind was south at 3 miles an hour. The pressure was 30.04 inches and rising. Across eastern Nebraska and southwest Iowa, at Columbus, rain was falling, with a temperature of 68. At Lincoln, it was partly sunny, with a temperature of 73. It was cloudy, with a temperature of 76 at Offutt Air Force Base, 74 at Millard, 74 at Fremont, and 75 at Blair Airport. Under cloudy skies, Tacoma reported 76, Plattsmouth reported 74, and Red Oak, Iowa reported 77. Here are some observations from across the region. At Grand Island, a thunderstorm was reported, with a temperature of 63. At Valentine, rain was falling, with a temperature of 65. At Northland, fog was reported, with a temperature of 60. It was mostly sunny, with a temperature of 73 at Sioux Falls, 76 at Sioux City, 75 at Des Moines, and 78 at Kansas City. At Denver, it was partly sunny, with a temperature of 73. It was cloudy, with a temperature of 74 at North Fork, and 71 at Concordia, Kansas. Once again, at noon in Omaha, it was 76 degrees under cloudy skies. Flood watch information for the following counties in Nebraska: Boone, Butler, Colfax, Platte, and Saunders. Flood watch in effect from this evening through Sunday morning. What? Flooding caused by excessive rainfall continues to be possible. Where? Portions of east central and northeast Nebraska, including the following counties in east central Nebraska: Butler and Saunders. In northeast Nebraska, Boone, Colfax, and Platte. When, from this evening through Sunday morning. Impacts: excessive runoff may result in flooding of rivers, creeks, streams, and other low-lying and flood-prone locations. Additional details: thunderstorms with heavy rainfall may produce localized totals of 3 to 5 inches within the flood watch area this evening into Sunday morning. 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You should monitor later forecasts and be alert for possible flood warnings. Those living in areas prone to flooding should be prepared to take action should flooding develop. Flood watch information for the following counties in Nebraska: Cass, Gage, Jefferson, Johnson, Lancaster, Nemaha, Odo, Pawnee, Richardson, Saline, and Seward, and the following counties in Iowa: Fremont and Page. Flood watch remains in effect from this evening through Sunday morning. What? Flooding caused by excessive rainfall continues to be possible. Where? Portions of southwest Iowa, including the following counties: Fremont and Page in southeast Nebraska, including the following counties: Cass, Gage, Jefferson, Johnson, Lancaster, Nemaha, Odo, Pawnee, Richardson, Saline, and Seward. When? From this evening through Sunday morning. Impacts: excessive runoff may result in flooding of rivers, creeks, streams, and other low-lying and flood-prone locations. Additional details:
Thunderstorms with heavy rainfall may produce localized totals of 3 to 5 inches within the flood watch area Saturday evening into Sunday morning. 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You should monitor later forecasts and be alert for possible flood warnings. Those living in areas prone to flooding should be prepared to take action should flooding develop. Here are the forecast key messages. Heavy rain and flash flooding will be the main concern Saturday afternoon into early Sunday, though a few strong to severe storms could produce large hail and damaging winds. Cooler temperatures settle in Sunday into early next week, with highs mainly in the 70s and periodic chances for showers and storms. 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The current time is 12:43 p.m. Central Daylight Time. The following is a summary of watches, warnings, and advisories in effect. A flood watch remains in effect from 7 p.m. until 7 a.m. Sunday, and now includes the following county: Saunders, Nebraska. A flood watch remains in effect from 7 p.m. until 7 a.m. Sunday for the following counties: in Nebraska, Cass and Odo. Now for the official National Weather Service forecast for the Omaha and Council Bluffs area. This afternoon, sunny early this afternoon, then becoming partly sunny. A chance of showers and thunderstorms this afternoon. Highs in the lower 80s. Light and variable winds, becoming southeast 5 to 10 miles an hour this afternoon. Chance of rain 30%. Tonight, a chance of thunderstorms. Showers likely until midnight, then showers after midnight. Locally heavy rainfall possible after midnight. Lows around 60. Southeast winds 10 to 15 miles an hour. Chance of rain near 100%. Sunday, mostly cloudy. Showers likely with a slight chance of thunderstorms in the morning. Locally heavy rainfall possible in the morning. Not as warm with highs in the lower 70s. East winds 15 to 20 miles an hour. Chance of rain 70%. Sunday night, mostly cloudy. Lows in the mid-50s. Northeast winds 10 to 15 miles an hour, diminishing to around 5 miles an hour after midnight. Monday, mostly sunny. Highs in the upper 70s. Northeast winds around 5 miles an hour. Monday night through Tuesday night, partly cloudy. Lows in the upper 50s. Highs in the upper 70s. Wednesday, sunny. Highs in the upper 70s. Wednesday night and Thursday, partly cloudy. Lows in the upper 50s. Highs in the upper 70s. Thursday night, partly cloudy. A chance of showers after midnight. Lows in the upper 50s. Chance of rain 30%. Friday, mostly sunny. Highs around 80. At noon in Omaha, it was cloudy. The temperature was 76 degrees, the dew point 53, and the relative humidity 44%. The wind was south at 3 miles an hour. The pressure was 30.04 inches and rising. Across eastern Nebraska and southwest Iowa, at Columbus, rain was falling, with a temperature of 68. At Lincoln, it was partly sunny, with a temperature of 73. It was cloudy, with a temperature of 76 at Offutt Air Force Base, 74 at Millard, 74 at Fremont, and 75 at Blair Airport. Under cloudy skies, Tacoma reported 76, Plattsmouth reported 74, and Red Oak, Iowa reported 77. Here are some observations from across the region. At Grand Island, a thunderstorm was reported, with a temperature of 63. At Valentine, rain was falling, with a temperature of 65. At North Platte, fog was reported, with a temperature of 60. It was mostly sunny, with a temperature of 73 at Sioux Falls, 76 at Sioux City, 75 at Des Moines, and 78 at Kansas City. At Denver, it was partly sunny, with a temperature of 73.
It was cloudy, with a temperature of 74 at Norfolk and 71 at Concordia, Kansas. Once again, at noon in Omaha, it was 76 degrees under cloudy skies. Flood watch information for the following counties in Nebraska: Boone, Butler, Colfax, Platte, and Saunders. Flood watch in effect from this evening through Sunday morning. What? Flooding caused by excessive rainfall continues to be possible. Where? Portions of east central and northeast Nebraska, including the following counties in east central Nebraska: Butler and Saunders. In northeast Nebraska: Boone, Colfax, and Platte. When? From this evening through Sunday morning. Impacts: excessive runoff may result in flooding of rivers, creeks, streams, and other low-lying and flood-prone locations. Additional details: thunderstorms with heavy rainfall may produce localized totals of 3 to 5 inches within the flood watch area this evening into Sunday morning. 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You should monitor later forecasts and be alert for possible flood warnings. Those living in areas prone to flooding should be prepared to take action should flooding develop. Flood watch information for the following counties in Nebraska: Cass, Gage, Jefferson, Johnson, Lancaster, Nemaha, Odo, Pawnee, Richardson, Saline, and Seward, and the following counties in Iowa: Fremont and Page. Flood watch remains in effect from this evening through Sunday morning. What? Flooding caused by excessive rainfall continues to be possible. Where? Portions of southwest Iowa, including the following counties: Fremont and Page in southeast Nebraska, including the following counties: Cass, Gage, Jefferson, Johnson, Lancaster, Nemaha, Odo, Pawnee, Richardson, Saline, and Seward. When? From this evening through Sunday morning. 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Additional details: thunderstorms with heavy rainfall may produce localized totals of 3 to 5 inches within the flood watch area Saturday evening into Sunday morning. 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You should monitor later forecasts and be alert for possible flood warnings. Those living in areas prone to flooding should be prepared to take action should flooding develop. Here are the forecast key messages. Heavy rain and flash flooding will be the main concern Saturday afternoon into early Sunday, though a few strong to severe storms could produce large hail and damaging winds. Cooler temperatures settle in Sunday into early next week, with highs mainly in the 70s and periodic chances for showers and storms. 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The current time is 12:50 p.m. Central Daylight Time. The following is a summary of watches, warnings, and advisories in effect. A flood watch remains in effect from 7 p.m. until 7 a.m. Sunday, and now includes the following county: Saunders, Nebraska. A flood watch remains in effect from 7 p.m. until 7 a.m. Sunday for the following counties in Nebraska: Cass and Odo. Now for the official National Weather Service forecast for the Omaha and Council Bluffs area. This afternoon, sunny early this afternoon, then becoming partly sunny. A chance of showers and thunderstorms this afternoon. Highs in the lower 80s. Light and variable winds, becoming southeast 5 to 10 miles an hour this afternoon. Chance of rain 30%. Tonight, a chance of thunderstorms. Showers likely until midnight, then showers after midnight. Locally heavy rainfall possible after midnight. Lows around 60. Southeast winds 10 to 15 miles an hour. Chance of rain near 100%. Sunday, mostly cloudy. Showers likely with a slight chance of thunderstorms in the morning. Locally heavy rainfall possible in the morning. Not as warm with highs in the lower 70s. East winds 15 to 20 miles an hour. Chance of rain 70%. Sunday night, mostly cloudy. Lows in the mid-50s.
Northeast winds 10 to 15 miles an hour, diminishing to around 5 miles an hour after midnight. Monday, mostly sunny. Highs in the upper 70s. Northeast winds around 5 miles an hour. Monday night through Tuesday night, partly cloudy. Lows in the upper 50s. Highs in the upper 70s. Wednesday, sunny. Highs in the upper 70s. Wednesday night and Thursday, partly cloudy. Lows in the upper 50s. Highs in the upper 70s. Thursday night, partly cloudy. A chance of showers after midnight. Lows in the upper 50s. Chance of rain 30%. Friday, mostly sunny. Highs around 80. At noon in Omaha, it was cloudy. The temperature was 76 degrees, the dew point 53, and the relative humidity 44%. The wind was south at 3 miles an hour. The pressure was 30.04 inches and rising. Across eastern Nebraska and southwest Iowa, at Columbus, rain was falling with a temperature of 68. At Lincoln, it was partly sunny with a temperature of 73. It was cloudy with a temperature of 76 at Offutt Air Force Base, 74 at Millard, 74 at Fremont, and 75 at Blair Airport. Under cloudy skies, Tacoma reported 76, Plattsmouth reported 74, and Red Oak, Iowa reported 77. Here are some observations from across the region. At Grand Island, a thunderstorm was reported with a temperature of 63. At Valentine, rain was falling with a temperature of 65. At North Platte, fog was reported with a temperature of 60. It was mostly sunny, with a temperature of 73 at Sioux Falls, 76 at Sioux City, 75 at Des Moines, and 78 at Kansas City. At Denver, it was partly sunny, with a temperature of 73. It was cloudy, with a temperature of 74 at North Fork, and 71 at Concordia, Kansas. Once again, at noon in Omaha, it was 76 degrees under cloudy skies. Flood watch information for the following counties in Nebraska: Boone, Butler, Colfax, Platte, and Saunders. Flood watch in effect from this evening through Sunday morning. What? Flooding caused by excessive rainfall continues to be possible. Where? Portions of east central and northeast Nebraska, including the following counties in east central Nebraska: Butler and Saunders. In northeast Nebraska: Boone, Colfax, and Platte. When? From this evening through Sunday morning. Impacts: excessive runoff may result in flooding of rivers, creeks, streams, and other low-lying and flood-prone locations. Additional details: thunderstorms with heavy rainfall may produce localized totals of 3 to 5 inches within the flood watch area this evening into Sunday morning. 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You should monitor later forecasts and be alert for possible flood warnings. Those living in areas prone to flooding should be prepared to take action should flooding develop. Flood watch information for the following counties in Nebraska: Cass, Gage, Jefferson, Johnson, Lancaster, Nemaha, Odo, Pawnee, Richardson, Saline, and Seward, and the following counties in Iowa: Fremont and Page. Flood watch remains in effect from this evening through Sunday morning. What? Flooding caused by excessive rainfall continues to be possible. Where? Portions of southwest Iowa, including the following counties: Fremont and Page in southeast Nebraska, including the following counties: Cass, Gage, Jefferson, Johnson, Lancaster, Nemaha, Odo, Pawnee, Richardson, Saline, and Seward. When? From this evening through Sunday morning. 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Additional details: thunderstorms with heavy rainfall may produce localized totals of 3 to 5 inches within the flood watch area Saturday evening into Sunday morning. 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
you should monitor later forecasts and be alert for possible flood warnings. Those living in areas prone to flooding should be prepared to take action should flooding develop. Here are the forecast key messages. Heavy rain and flash flooding will be the main concern Saturday afternoon into early Sunday, though a few strong to severe storms could produce large hail and damaging winds. Cooler temperatures settle in Sunday into early next week, with highs mainly in the 70s and periodic chances for showers and storms. 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The current time is 12:57 p.m. Central Daylight Time. The following is a summary of watches, warnings, and advisories in effect. A flood watch remains in effect from 7 p.m. until 7 a.m. Sunday, and now includes the following county: Saunders, Nebraska. A flood watch remains in effect from 7 p.m. until 7 a.m. Sunday for the following counties: in Nebraska, Kess and Odo. Now for the official National Weather Service forecast for the Omaha and Council Bluffs area. This afternoon, sunny early this afternoon, then becoming partly sunny. A chance of showers and thunderstorms this afternoon. Highs in the lower 80s. Light and variable winds, becoming southeast 5 to 10 miles an hour this afternoon. Chance of rain 30%. Tonight, a chance of thunderstorms. Showers likely until midnight, then showers after midnight. Locally heavy rainfall possible after midnight. Lows around 60. Southeast winds 10 to 15 miles an hour. Chance of rain near 100%. Sunday, mostly cloudy. Showers likely with a slight chance of thunderstorms in the morning. Locally heavy rainfall possible in the morning. Not as warm with highs in the lower 70s. East winds 15 to 20 miles an hour. Chance of rain 70%. Sunday night, mostly cloudy. Lows in the mid-50s. Northeast winds 10 to 15 miles an hour, diminishing to around 5 miles an hour after midnight. Monday, mostly sunny. Highs in the upper 70s. Northeast winds around 5 miles an hour. Monday night through Tuesday night, partly cloudy. Lows in the upper 50s. Highs in the upper 70s. Wednesday, sunny. Highs in the upper 70s. Wednesday night and Thursday, partly cloudy. Lows in the upper 50s. Highs in the upper 70s. Thursday night, partly cloudy. A chance of showers after midnight. Lows in the upper 50s. Chance of rain 30%. Friday, mostly sunny. Highs around 80. Now for the official National Weather Service forecast for the Omaha and Council Bluffs area. This afternoon, partly sunny with a 40% chance of showers. Highs in the lower 80s. Southeast winds 5 to 10 miles an hour. Tonight, a chance of thunderstorms. Showers. Locally heavy rainfall possible after midnight. Lows around 60. Southeast winds 10 to 15 miles an hour. Chance of rain near 100%. Sunday, mostly cloudy. Showers likely with a slight chance of thunderstorms in the morning. Locally heavy rainfall possible in the morning. Not as warm with highs in the lower 70s. East winds 15 to 20 miles an hour. Chance of rain 70%. Sunday night, mostly cloudy. Lows in the mid-50s. Northeast winds 10 to 15 miles an hour, diminishing to around 5 miles an hour after midnight. Monday, mostly sunny. Highs in the mid-70s. Northeast winds around 5 miles an hour. Monday night through Tuesday night, partly cloudy. Lows in the upper 50s. Highs in the upper 70s. Wednesday, sunny. Highs in the upper 70s. Wednesday night and Thursday, partly cloudy. Lows in the mid-50s. Highs in the upper 70s. Thursday night, partly cloudy. A chance of showers after midnight.
lows in the upper 50s. Chance of rain 30%. Friday, mostly sunny. Highs around 80. Flood watch information for the following counties in Nebraska: Boone, Butler, Colfax, Platt, and

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Thunderstorms with heavy rainfall may produce localized totals of 3 to 5 inches within the flood watch area this evening into Sunday morning. 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You should monitor later forecasts and be alert for possible flood warnings. Those living in areas prone to flooding should be prepared to take action should flooding develop. Flood watch information for the following counties in Nebraska: Cass, Gage, Jefferson, Johnson, Lancaster, Nemaha, Odo, Pawnee, Richardson, Saline, and Seward, and the following counties in Iowa: Fremont and Page. Flood watch remains in effect from this evening through Sunday morning. What? Flooding caused by excessive rainfall continues to be possible. Where? Portions of southwest Iowa, including the following counties: Fremont and Page in southeast Nebraska, including the following counties: Cass, Gage, Jefferson, Johnson, Lancaster, Nemaha, Odo, Pawnee, Richardson, Saline, and Seward. When? From this evening through Sunday morning. Impacts. Excessive runoff may result in flooding of rivers, creeks, streams, and other low-lying and flood-prone locations. Additional details. Thunderstorms with heavy rainfall may produce localized totals of 3 to 5 inches within the flood watch area Saturday evening into Sunday morning. 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You should monitor later forecasts and be alert for possible flood warnings. Those living in areas prone to flooding should be prepared to take action should flooding develop. Here are the forecast key messages. Heavy rain and flash flooding will be the main concern Saturday afternoon into early Sunday, though a few strong to severe storms could produce large hail and damaging winds. Cooler temperatures settle in Sunday into early next week, with highs mainly in the 70s and periodic chances for showers and storms. 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The current time is 1:05 p.m. Central Daylight Time. The following is a summary of watches, warnings, and advisories in effect. A flood watch remains in effect from 7 p.m. until 7 a.m. Sunday, and now includes the following county: Saunders, Nebraska. A flood watch remains in effect from 7 p.m. until 7 a.m. Sunday for the following counties in Nebraska: Cass and Odo. Now for the official National Weather Service forecast for the Omaha and Council Bluffs area. This afternoon, partly sunny with a 40% chance of showers. Highs in the lower 80s. Southeast winds 5 to 10 miles an hour. Tonight, a chance of thunderstorms. Showers. Locally heavy rainfall possible after midnight. Lows around 60. Southeast winds 10 to 15 miles an hour. Chance of rain near 100%. Sunday, mostly cloudy. Showers likely with a slight chance of thunderstorms in the morning. Locally heavy rainfall possible in the morning. Not as warm with highs in the lower 70s. East winds 15 to 20 miles an hour. Chance of rain 70%. Sunday night, mostly cloudy. Lows in the mid-50s. Northeast winds 10 to 15 miles an hour, diminishing to around 5 miles an hour after midnight. Monday, mostly sunny. Highs in the mid-70s. Northeast winds around 5 miles an hour. Monday night through Tuesday night, partly cloudy. Lows in the upper 50s. Highs in the upper 70s. Wednesday, sunny. Highs in the upper 70s. Wednesday night and Thursday, partly cloudy. Lows in the mid-50s. Highs in the upper 70s. Thursday night, partly cloudy. A chance of showers after midnight. Lows in the upper 50s. Chance of rain 30%. Friday, mostly sunny. Highs around 80. At 1 p.m. in Omaha, it was cloudy. The temperature was 76 degrees, the dew point 51, and the relative humidity 41%. The wind was variable at 3 miles an hour.

barometric pressure was 30.02 inches and falling. Across eastern Nebraska and southwest Iowa, rain was falling, with a temperature of 71 at Lincoln and 67 at Columbus. It was cloudy, with a temperature of 76 at Offutt Air Force Base, 74 at Millard, 73 at Fremont, and 74 at Blair Airport. Under cloudy skies, Tacoma reported 78, Nebraska City reported 76, Plattsmouth reported 75, and Red Oak, Iowa reported 77. Here are some observations from across the region. At Valentine, rain was falling, with a temperature of 65. At North Platte, fog was reported, with a temperature of 62. It was mostly sunny, with a temperature of 76 at Sioux Falls, 78 at Sioux City, and 76 at Des Moines. It was partly sunny, with a temperature of 80 at Kansas City, and 78 at Denver. It was cloudy, with a temperature of 75 at Norfolk, and 76 at Concordia, Kansas. At Grand Island, rain and fog were reported, with a temperature of 62. Once again, at 1 p.m. in Omaha, it was 76 degrees under cloudy skies. Flood watch information for the following counties in Nebraska: Boone, Butler, Colfax, Platte, and Saunders. Flood watch in effect from this evening through Sunday morning. What? Flooding caused by excessive rainfall continues to be possible. Where? Portions of east central and northeast Nebraska, including the following counties in east central Nebraska: Butler and Saunders. In northeast Nebraska: Boone, Colfax, and Platte. When? From this evening through Sunday morning. Impacts: excessive runoff may result in flooding of rivers, creeks, streams, and other low-lying and flood-prone locations. Additional details: thunderstorms with heavy rainfall may produce localized totals of 3 to 5 inches within the flood watch area this evening into Sunday morning. 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You should monitor later forecasts and be alert for possible flood warnings. Those living in areas prone to flooding should be prepared to take action should flooding develop. Flood watch information for the following counties in Nebraska: Cass, Gage, Jefferson, Johnson, Lancaster, Nemaha, Odo, Pawnee, Richardson, Saline, and Seward, and the following counties in Iowa: Fremont and Page. Flood watch remains in effect from this evening through Sunday morning. What? Flooding caused by excessive rainfall continues to be possible. Where? Portions of southwest Iowa, including the following counties: Fremont and Page in southeast Nebraska, including the following counties: Cass, Gage, Jefferson, Johnson, Lancaster, Nemaha, Odo, Pawnee, Richardson, Saline, and Seward. When? From this evening through Sunday morning. Impacts: excessive runoff may result in flooding of rivers, creeks, streams, and other low-lying and flood-prone locations. Additional details: thunderstorms with heavy rainfall may produce localized totals of 3 to 5 inches within the flood watch area Saturday evening into Sunday morning. 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You should monitor later forecasts and be alert for possible flood warnings. Those living in areas prone to flooding should be prepared to take action should flooding develop. Here are the forecast key messages. Heavy rain and flash flooding will be the main concern Saturday afternoon into early Sunday, though a few strong to severe storms could produce large hail and damaging winds. Cooler temperatures settle in Sunday into early next week, with highs mainly in the 70s and periodic chances for showers and storms. 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The current time is 1:12 p.m. Central Daylight Time. The following is a summary of watches, warnings, and advisories in effect. A flood watch remains in effect from 7 p.m. until 7 a.m. Sunday, and now includes the following county: Saunders, Nebraska. A flood watch remains in effect from 7 p.m. until 7 a.m. Sunday for the following counties in Nebraska: Cass and Odo.
Now for the official National Weather Service forecast for the Omaha and Council Bluffs area. This afternoon, partly sunny with a 40% chance of showers. Highs in the lower 80s. Southeast winds 5 to 10 miles an hour. Tonight, a chance of thunderstorms. Showers. Locally heavy rainfall possible after midnight. Lows around 60. Southeast winds 10 to 15 miles an hour. Chance of rain near 100%. Sunday, mostly cloudy. Showers likely with a slight chance of thunderstorms in the morning. Locally heavy rainfall possible in the morning. Not as warm with highs in the lower 70s. East winds 15 to 20 miles an hour. Chance of rain 70%. Sunday night, mostly cloudy. Lows in the mid-50s. Northeast winds 10 to 15 miles an hour, diminishing to around 5 miles an hour after midnight. Monday, mostly sunny. Highs in the mid-70s. Northeast winds around 5 miles an hour. Monday night through Tuesday night, partly cloudy. Lows in the upper 50s. Highs in the upper 70s. Wednesday, sunny. Highs in the upper 70s. Wednesday night and Thursday, partly cloudy. Lows in the mid-50s. Highs in the upper 70s. Thursday night, partly cloudy. A chance of showers after midnight. Lows in the upper 50s. Chance of rain 30%. Friday, mostly sunny. Highs around 80. At 1 p.m. in Omaha, it was partly sunny. The temperature was 76 degrees, the dew point 51, and the relative humidity 41%. The wind was variable at 3 miles an hour. The pressure was 30.02 inches and falling. Across eastern Nebraska and southwest Iowa, rain was falling, with a temperature of 71 at Lincoln and 67 at Columbus. It was partly sunny, with a temperature of 76 at Offutt Air Force Base, 74 at Millard, 76 at Nebraska City, and 75 at Plattsmouth. It was cloudy, with a temperature of 73 at Fremont, 74 at Blair Airport, 78 at Tacoma, and 77 at Red Oak, Iowa. Here are some observations from across the region. At Valentine, rain was falling, with a temperature of 65. At North Platte, fog was reported, with a temperature of 62. It was mostly sunny, with a temperature of 76 at Sioux Falls, 78 at Sioux City, and 76 at Des Moines. It was partly sunny, with a temperature of 80 at Kansas City, and 78 at Denver. It was cloudy, with a temperature of 75 at Norfolk, and 76 at Concordia, Kansas. At Grand Island, rain and fog were reported, with a temperature of 62. Once again, at 1 p.m. in Omaha, it was 76 degrees under partly sunny skies. Flood watch information for the following counties in Nebraska: Boone, Butler, Colfax, Platte, and Saunders. Flood watch in effect from this evening through Sunday morning. What? Flooding caused by excessive rainfall continues to be possible. Where? Portions of east central and northeast Nebraska, including the following counties in east central Nebraska: Butler and Saunders. In northeast Nebraska: Boone, Colfax, and Platte. When? From this evening through Sunday morning. Impacts: excessive runoff may result in flooding of rivers, creeks, streams, and other low-lying and flood-prone locations. Additional details: thunderstorms with heavy rainfall may produce localized totals of 3 to 5 inches within the flood watch area this evening into Sunday morning. 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You should monitor later forecasts and be alert for possible flood warnings. Those living in areas prone to flooding should be prepared to take action should flooding develop. Flood watch information for the following counties in Nebraska: Cass, Gage, Jefferson, Johnson, Lancaster, Nemaha, Odo, Pawnee, Richardson, Saline, and Seward, and the following counties in Iowa: Fremont and Page. Flood
flood watch remains in effect from this evening through Sunday morning. What? Flooding caused by excessive rainfall continues to be possible. Where? Portions of southwest Iowa, including the following counties, Fremont and Page in southeast Nebraska, including the following counties, Cass, Gage, Jefferson, Johnson, Lancaster, Nemaha, Odo, Pawnee, Richardson, Saline, and Seward. When? From this evening through Sunday morning. Impacts. Excessive runoff may result in flooding of rivers, creeks, streams, and other low-lying and flood-prone locations. Additional details. Thunderstorms with heavy rainfall may produce localized totals of 3 to 5 inches within the flood watch area Saturday evening into Sunday morning. 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You should monitor later forecasts and be alert for possible flood warnings. Those living in areas prone to flooding should be prepared to take action should flooding develop. Here are the forecast key messages. Heavy rain and flash flooding will be the main concern Saturday afternoon into early Sunday, though a few strong to severe storms could produce large hail and damaging winds. Cooler temperatures settle in Sunday into early next week, with highs mainly in the 70s and periodic chances for showers and storms. 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The current time is 1:19 p.m. Central Daylight Time. The following is a summary of watches, warnings, and advisories in effect. A flood watch remains in effect from 7 p.m. until 7 a.m. Sunday, and now includes the following county, Saunders, Nebraska. A flood watch remains in effect from 7 p.m. until 7 a.m. Sunday for the following counties, in Nebraska, Cass, and Odo. Now for the official National Weather Service forecast for the Omaha and Council Bluffs area. This afternoon, partly sunny with a 40% chance of showers. Highs in the lower 80s. Southeast winds 5 to 10 miles an hour. Tonight, a chance of thunderstorms. Showers. Locally heavy rainfall possible after midnight. Lows around 60. Southeast winds 10 to 15 miles an hour. Chance of rain near 100%. Sunday, mostly cloudy. Showers likely with a slight chance of thunderstorms in the morning. Locally heavy rainfall possible in the morning. Not as warm with highs in the lower 70s. East winds 15 to 20 miles an hour. Chance of rain 70%. Sunday night, mostly cloudy. Lows in the mid-50s. Northeast winds 10 to 15 miles an hour, diminishing to around 5 miles an hour after midnight. Monday, mostly sunny. Highs in the mid-70s. Northeast winds around 5 miles an hour. Monday night through Tuesday night, partly cloudy. Lows in the upper 50s. Highs in the upper 70s. Wednesday, sunny. Highs in the upper 70s. Wednesday night and Thursday, partly cloudy. Lows in the mid-50s. Highs in the upper 70s. Thursday night, partly cloudy. A chance of showers after midnight. Lows in the upper 50s. Chance of rain 30%. Friday, mostly sunny. Highs around 80. At 1 p.m. in Omaha, it was partly sunny. The temperature was 76 degrees, the dew point 51, and the relative humidity 41%. The wind was variable at 3 miles an hour. The pressure was 30.02 inches and falling. Across eastern Nebraska and southwest Iowa, rain was falling, with a temperature of 71 at Lincoln and 67 at Columbus. It was partly sunny, with a temperature of 76 at Offutt Air Force Base, 74 at Millard, 76 at Nebraska City, and 75 at Plattsmouth. It was cloudy, with a temperature of 73 at Fremont, 74 at Blair Airport, 78 at Tacoma, and 77 at Red Oak, Iowa. Here are some observations from across the region. At Valentine, rain was falling, with a temperature of 65. At Northland,
fog was reported with a temperature of 62. It was mostly sunny, with a temperature of 76 at Sioux Falls, 78 at Sioux City, and 76 at Des Moines. It was partly sunny, with a temperature of 80 at Kansas City, and 78 at Denver. It was cloudy, with a temperature of 75 at North Fork, and 76 at Concordia, Kansas. At Grand Island, rain and fog were reported, with a temperature of 62. Once again, at 1 p.m. in Omaha, it was 76 degrees under partly sunny skies. Flood watch information for the following counties in Nebraska: Boone, Butler, Colfax, Platte, and Saunders. Flood watch in effect from this evening through Sunday morning. What? Flooding caused by excessive rainfall continues to be possible. Where? Portions of east central and northeast Nebraska, including the following counties in east central Nebraska: Butler and Saunders. In northeast Nebraska: Boone, Colfax, and Platte. When? From this evening through Sunday morning. Impacts: excessive runoff may result in flooding of rivers, creeks, streams, and other low-lying and flood-prone locations. Additional details: thunderstorms with heavy rainfall may produce localized totals of 3 to 5 inches within the flood watch area this evening into Sunday morning. 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You should monitor later forecasts and be alert for possible flood warnings. Those living in areas prone to flooding should be prepared to take action should flooding develop. Flood watch information for the following counties in Nebraska: Cass, Gage, Jefferson, Johnson, Lancaster, Nemaha, Odo, Pawnee, Richardson, Saline, and Seward, and the following counties in Iowa: Fremont and Page. Flood watch remains in effect from this evening through Sunday morning. What? Flooding caused by excessive rainfall continues to be possible. Where? Portions of southwest Iowa, including the following counties: Fremont and Page in southeast Nebraska, including the following counties: Cass, Gage, Jefferson, Johnson, Lancaster, Nemaha, Odo, Pawnee, Richardson, Saline, and Seward. When? From this evening through Sunday morning. Impacts: excessive runoff may result in flooding of rivers, creeks, streams, and other low-lying and flood-prone locations. Additional details: thunderstorms with heavy rainfall may produce localized totals of 3 to 5 inches within the flood watch area Saturday evening into Sunday morning. 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You should monitor later forecasts and be alert for possible flood warnings. Those living in areas prone to flooding should be prepared to take action should flooding develop. Here are the forecast key messages. Heavy rain and flash flooding will be the main concern Saturday afternoon into early Sunday, though a few strong to severe storms could produce large hail and damaging winds. Cooler temperatures settle in Sunday into early next week, with highs mainly in the 70s and periodic chances for showers and storms. This is NOAA All Hazards Radio Station KIH 61 in Omaha, Nebraska. The current time is 1:26 p.m. Central Daylight Time. The following is a summary of watches, warnings, and advisories in effect. A flood watch remains in effect from 7 p.m. until 7 a.m. Sunday, and now includes the following county: Saunders, Nebraska. A flood watch remains in effect from 7 p.m. until 7 a.m. Sunday for the following counties in Nebraska: Cass and Odo. Now for the official National Weather Service forecast for the Omaha and Council Bluffs area. This afternoon, partly sunny with a 40% chance of showers. Highs in the lower 80s. Southeast winds 5 to 10 miles an hour. Tonight, a chance of thunderstorms. Showers. Locally heavy rainfall possible after midnight. Lows around 60. Southeast winds 10 to 15 miles an hour. Chance of rain near 100%. Sunday, mostly cloudy. Showers likely with a slight chance of thunderstorms in the morning. Locally heavy rainfall possible in the morning.
not as warm with highs in the lower 70s. East winds 15 to 20 miles an hour. Chance of rain 70%. Sunday night, mostly cloudy. Lows in the mid-50s. Northeast winds 10 to 15 miles an hour, diminishing to around 5 miles an hour after midnight. Monday, mostly sunny. Highs in the mid-70s. Northeast winds around 5 miles an hour. Monday night through Tuesday night, partly cloudy. Lows in the upper 50s. Highs in the upper 70s. Wednesday, sunny. Highs in the upper 70s. Wednesday night and Thursday, partly cloudy. Lows in the mid-50s. Highs in the upper 70s. Thursday night, partly cloudy. A chance of showers after midnight. Lows in the upper 50s. Chance of rain 30%. Friday, mostly sunny. Highs around 80. At 1 p.m. in Omaha, it was partly sunny. The temperature was 76 degrees, the dew point 51, and the relative humidity 41%. The wind was variable at 3 miles an hour. The pressure was 30.02 inches and falling. Across eastern Nebraska and southwest Iowa, rain was falling, with a temperature of 71 at Lincoln and 67 at Columbus. It was partly sunny, with a temperature of 76 at Offutt Air Force Base, 74 at Millard, 76 at Nebraska City, and 75 at Plattsmouth. It was cloudy, with a temperature of 73 at Fremont, 74 at Blair Airport, 78 at Tacoma, and 77 at Red Oak, Iowa. Here are some observations from across the region. At Valentine, rain was falling, with a temperature of 65. At North Platte, fog was reported, with a temperature of 62. It was mostly sunny, with a temperature of 76 at Sioux Falls, 78 at Sioux City, and 76 at Des Moines. It was partly sunny, with a temperature of 80 at Kansas City, and 78 at Denver. It was cloudy, with a temperature of 75 at Norfolk, and 76 at Concordia, Kansas. At Grand Island, rain and fog were reported, with a temperature of 62. Once again, at 1 p.m. in Omaha, it was 76 degrees under partly sunny skies. Flood watch information for the following counties in Nebraska: Boone, Butler, Colfax, Platt, and Saunders. Flood watch in effect from this evening through Sunday morning. What? Flooding caused by excessive rainfall continues to be possible. Where? Portions of east central and northeast Nebraska, including the following counties in east central Nebraska: Butler and Saunders. In northeast Nebraska: Boone, Colfax, and Platt. When? From this evening through Sunday morning. Impacts: excessive runoff may result in flooding of rivers, creeks, streams, and other low-lying and flood-prone locations. Additional details: thunderstorms with heavy rainfall may produce localized totals of 3 to 5 inches within the flood watch area this evening into Sunday morning. 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You should monitor later forecasts and be alert for possible flood warnings. Those living in areas prone to flooding should be prepared to take action should flooding develop. Flood watch information for the following counties in Nebraska: Cass, Gage, Jefferson, Johnson, Lancaster, Nemaha, Odo, Pawnee, Richardson, Saline, and Seward, and the following counties in Iowa: Fremont and Page. Flood watch remains in effect from this evening through Sunday morning. What? Flooding caused by excessive rainfall continues to be possible. Where? Portions of southwest Iowa, including the following counties: Fremont and Page in southeast Nebraska, including the following counties: Cass, Gage, Jefferson, Johnson, Lancaster, Nemaha, Odo, Pawnee, Richardson, Saline, and Seward. When? From this evening through Sunday morning. 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Additional details:
Thunderstorms with heavy rainfall may produce localized totals of 3 to 5 inches within the flood watch area Saturday evening into Sunday morning. 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You should monitor later forecasts and be alert for possible flood warnings. Those living in areas prone to flooding should be prepared to take action should flooding develop. Here are the forecast key messages. Heavy rain and flash flooding will be the main concern Saturday afternoon into early Sunday, though a few strong to severe storms could produce large hail and damaging winds. Cooler temperatures settle in Sunday into early next week, with highs mainly in the 70s and periodic chances for showers and storms. 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The current time is 1:33 p.m. Central Daylight Time. The following is a summary of watches, warnings, and advisories in effect. A flood watch remains in effect from 7 p.m. until 7 a.m. Sunday, and now includes the following county: Saunders, Nebraska. A flood watch remains in effect from 7 p.m. until 7 a.m. Sunday for the following counties: in Nebraska, Cass, and Odo. Now for the official National Weather Service forecast for the Omaha and Council Bluffs area. This afternoon, partly sunny with a 40% chance of showers. Highs in the lower 80s. Southeast winds 5 to 10 miles an hour. Tonight, a chance of thunderstorms. Showers. Locally heavy rainfall possible after midnight. Lows around 60. Southeast winds 10 to 15 miles an hour. Chance of rain near 100%. Sunday, mostly cloudy. Showers likely with a slight chance of thunderstorms in the morning. Locally heavy rainfall possible in the morning. Not as warm with highs in the lower 70s. East winds 15 to 20 miles an hour. Chance of rain 70%. Sunday night, mostly cloudy. Lows in the mid-50s. Northeast winds 10 to 15 miles an hour, diminishing to around 5 miles an hour after midnight. Monday, mostly sunny. Highs in the mid-70s. Northeast winds around 5 miles an hour. Monday night through Tuesday night, partly cloudy. Lows in the upper 50s. Highs in the upper 70s. Wednesday, sunny. Highs in the upper 70s. Wednesday night and Thursday, partly cloudy. Lows in the mid-50s. Highs in the upper 70s. Thursday night, partly cloudy. A chance of showers after midnight. Lows in the upper 50s. Chance of rain 30%. Friday, mostly sunny. Highs around 80. 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At 1 p.m. in Omaha, it was partly sunny. The temperature was 76 degrees, the dew point 51, and the relative humidity 41%. The wind was variable at 3 miles an hour. The pressure was 30.02 inches and falling. Across eastern Nebraska and southwest Iowa, rain was falling, with a temperature of 71 at Lincoln and 67 at Columbus. It was partly sunny, with a temperature of 76 at Offutt Air Force Base, 74 at Millard, 76 at Nebraska City, and 75 at Plattsmouth. It was cloudy, with a temperature of 73 at Fremont, 74 at Blair Airport, 78 at Tacoma, and 77 at Red Oak, Iowa. Here are some observations from across the region. At Valentine, rain was falling, with a temperature of 65. At Northland, fog was reported, with a temperature of 62. It was mostly sunny, with a temperature of 76 at Sioux Falls, 78 at Sioux City, and 76 at Des Moines. It was partly sunny, with a temperature of 80 at Kansas City, and 78 at Denver. It was cloudy, with a temperature of 75 at North Fork, and 76 at Concordia, Kansas.
at Grand Island, rain and fog were reported with a temperature of 62. Once again, at 1 p.m. in Omaha, it was 76 degrees under partly sunny skies. Flood watch information for the following counties in Nebraska: Boone, Butler, Colfax, Platte, and Saunders. Flood watch in effect from this evening through Sunday morning. What? Flooding caused by excessive rainfall continues to be possible. Where? Portions of east central and northeast Nebraska, including the following counties in east central Nebraska: Butler and Saunders. In northeast Nebraska: Boone, Colfax, and Platte. When? From this evening through Sunday morning. Impacts: excessive runoff may result in flooding of rivers, creeks, streams, and other low-lying and flood-prone locations. Additional details: thunderstorms with heavy rainfall may produce localized totals of 3 to 5 inches within the flood watch area this evening into Sunday morning. 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You should monitor later forecasts and be alert for possible flood warnings. Those living in areas prone to flooding should be prepared to take action should flooding develop. Flood watch information for the following counties in Nebraska: Cass, Gage, Jefferson, Johnson, Lancaster, Nemaha, Odo, Pawnee, Richardson, Saline, and Seward, and the following counties in Iowa: Fremont and Page. Flood watch remains in effect from this evening through Sunday morning. What? Flooding caused by excessive rainfall continues to be possible. Where? Portions of southwest Iowa, including the following counties: Fremont and Page in southeast Nebraska, including the following counties: Cass, Gage, Jefferson, Johnson, Lancaster, Nemaha, Odo, Pawnee, Richardson, Saline, and Seward. When? From this evening through Sunday morning. 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Additional details: thunderstorms with heavy rainfall may produce localized totals of 3 to 5 inches within the flood watch area Saturday evening into Sunday morning. 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You should monitor later forecasts and be alert for possible flood warnings. Those living in areas prone to flooding should be prepared to take action should flooding develop. Here are the forecast key messages. Heavy rain and flash flooding will be the main concern Saturday afternoon into early Sunday, though a few strong to severe storms could produce large hail and damaging winds. Cooler temperatures settle in Sunday into early next week, with highs mainly in the 70s and periodic chances for showers and storms. 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The current time is 1:41 p.m. Central Daylight Time. The following is a summary of watches, warnings, and advisories in effect. A flood watch remains in effect from 7 p.m. until 7 a.m. Sunday, and now includes the following county: Saunders, Nebraska. A flood watch remains in effect from 7 p.m. until 7 a.m. Sunday for the following counties in Nebraska: Cass and Odo. Now for the official National Weather Service forecast for the Omaha and Council Bluffs area. This afternoon, partly sunny with a 40% chance of showers. Highs in the lower 80s. Southeast winds 5 to 10 miles an hour. Tonight, a chance of thunderstorms. Showers. Locally heavy rainfall possible after midnight. Lows around 60. Southeast winds 10 to 15 miles an hour. Chance of rain near 100%. Sunday, mostly cloudy. Showers likely with a slight chance of thunderstorms in the morning. Locally heavy rainfall possible in the morning. Not as warm with highs in the lower 70s. East winds 15 to 20 miles an hour. Chance of rain 70%. Sunday night, mostly cloudy. Lows in the mid-50s. Northeast winds 10 to 15 miles an hour, diminishing to around 5 miles an hour after midnight. Monday, mostly sunny. Highs in the mid-70s.
Northeast winds around 5 miles an hour. Monday night through Tuesday night, partly cloudy. Lows in the upper 50s. Highs in the upper 70s. Wednesday, sunny. Highs in the upper 70s. Wednesday night and Thursday, partly cloudy. Lows in the mid-50s. Highs in the upper 70s. Thursday night, partly cloudy. A chance of showers after midnight. Lows in the upper 50s. Chance of rain 30%. Friday, mostly sunny. Highs around 80. At 1 p.m. in Omaha, it was partly sunny. The temperature was 76 degrees, the dew point 51, and the relative humidity 41%. The wind was variable at 3 miles an hour. The pressure was 30.02 inches and falling. Across eastern Nebraska and southwest Iowa, rain was falling, with a temperature of 71 at Lincoln and 67 at Columbus. It was partly sunny, with a temperature of 76 at Offutt Air Force Base, 74 at Millard, 76 at Nebraska City, and 75 at Plattsmouth. It was cloudy, with a temperature of 73 at Fremont, 74 at Blair Airport, 78 at Tacoma, and 77 at Red Oak, Iowa. Here are some observations from across the region. At Valentine, rain was falling, with a temperature of 65. At North Platte, fog was reported, with a temperature of 62. It was mostly sunny, with a temperature of 76 at Sioux Falls, 78 at Sioux City, and 76 at Des Moines. It was partly sunny, with a temperature of 80 at Kansas City, and 78 at Denver. It was cloudy, with a temperature of 75 at North Fork, and 76 at Concordia, Kansas. At Grand Island, rain and fog were reported, with a temperature of 62. Once again, at 1 p.m. in Omaha, it was 76 degrees under partly sunny skies. Flood watch information for the following counties in Nebraska: Boone, Butler, Colfax, Platte, and Saunders. Flood watch in effect from this evening through Sunday morning. What? Flooding caused by excessive rainfall continues to be possible. Where? Portions of east central and northeast Nebraska, including the following counties in east central Nebraska: Butler and Saunders. In northeast Nebraska: Boone, Colfax, and Platte. When? From this evening through Sunday morning. Impacts: excessive runoff may result in flooding of rivers, creeks, streams, and other low-lying and flood-prone locations. Additional details: thunderstorms with heavy rainfall may produce localized totals of 3 to 5 inches within the flood watch area this evening into Sunday morning. 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You should monitor later forecasts and be alert for possible flood warnings. Those living in areas prone to flooding should be prepared to take action should flooding develop. Flood watch information for the following counties in Nebraska: Cass, Gage, Jefferson, Johnson, Lancaster, Nemaha, Odo, Pawnee, Richardson, Saline, and Seward, and the following counties in Iowa: Fremont and Page. Flood watch remains in effect from this evening through Sunday morning. What? Flooding caused by excessive rainfall continues to be possible. Where? Portions of southwest Iowa, including the following counties: Fremont and Page in southeast Nebraska, including the following counties: Cass, Gage, Jefferson, Johnson, Lancaster, Nemaha, Odo, Pawnee, Richardson, Saline, and Seward. When? From this evening through Sunday morning. Impacts: excessive runoff may result in flooding of rivers, creeks, streams, and other low-lying and flood-prone locations. Additional details: thunderstorms with heavy rainfall may produce localized totals of 3 to 5 inches within the flood watch area Saturday evening into Sunday morning. 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Those living in areas prone to flooding should be prepared to take action should flooding develop. Here are the forecast key messages.
Heavy rain and flash flooding will be the main concern Saturday afternoon into early Sunday, though a few strong to severe storms could produce large hail and damaging winds. Cooler temperatures settle in Sunday into early next week, with highs mainly in the 70s and periodic chances for showers and storms. This is NOAA All Hazards radio station KIH 61 in Omaha, Nebraska. The current time is 1:48 p.m. Central Daylight Time. The following is a summary of watches, warnings, and advisories in effect. A flood watch remains in effect from 7 p.m. until 7 a.m. Sunday, and now includes the following county: Saunders, Nebraska. A flood watch remains in effect from 7 p.m. until 7 a.m. Sunday for the following counties: in Nebraska, Cass, and Odo. Now for the official National Weather Service forecast for the Omaha and Council Bluffs area. This afternoon, partly sunny with a 40% chance of showers. Highs in the lower 80s. Southeast winds 5 to 10 miles an hour. Tonight, a chance of thunderstorms. Showers. Locally heavy rainfall possible after midnight. Lows around 60. Southeast winds 10 to 15 miles an hour. Chance of rain near 100%. Sunday, mostly cloudy. Showers likely with a slight chance of thunderstorms in the morning. Locally heavy rainfall possible in the morning. Not as warm with highs in the lower 70s. East winds 15 to 20 miles an hour. Chance of rain 70%. Sunday night, mostly cloudy. Lows in the mid-50s. Northeast winds 10 to 15 miles an hour, diminishing to around 5 miles an hour after midnight. Monday, mostly sunny. Highs in the mid-70s. Northeast winds around 5 miles an hour. Monday night through Tuesday night, partly cloudy. Lows in the upper 50s. Highs in the upper 70s. Wednesday, sunny. Highs in the upper 70s. Wednesday night and Thursday, partly cloudy. Lows in the mid-50s. Highs in the upper 70s. Thursday night, partly cloudy. A chance of showers after midnight. Lows in the upper 50s. Chance of rain 30%. Friday, mostly sunny. Highs around 80. At 1 p.m. in Omaha, it was partly sunny. The temperature was 76 degrees, the dew point 51, and the relative humidity 41%. The wind was variable at 3 miles an hour. The pressure was 30.02 inches and falling. Across eastern Nebraska and southwest Iowa, rain was falling, with a temperature of 71 at Lincoln and 67 at Columbus. It was partly sunny, with a temperature of 76 at Offutt Air Force Base, 74 at Millard, 76 at Nebraska City, and 75 at Plattsmouth. It was cloudy, with a temperature of 73 at Fremont, 74 at Blair Airport, 78 at Tacoma, and 77 at Red Oak, Iowa. Here are some observations from across the region. At Valentine, rain was falling, with a temperature of 65. At North Platte, fog was reported, with a temperature of 62. It was mostly sunny, with a temperature of 76 at Sioux Falls, 78 at Sioux City, and 76 at Des Moines. It was partly sunny, with a temperature of 80 at Kansas City, and 78 at Denver. It was cloudy, with a temperature of 75 at Norfolk, and 76 at Concordia, Kansas. At Grand Island, rain and fog were reported, with a temperature of 62. Once again, at 1 p.m. in Omaha, it was 76 degrees under partly sunny skies. Flood watch information for the following counties: in Nebraska, Boone, Butler, Colfax, Platte, and Saunders. Flood watch in effect from this evening through Sunday morning. What? Flooding caused by excessive rainfall continues to be possible. Where? Portions of east central and northeast Nebraska, including the following counties: in east central Nebraska, Butler and Saunders. In northeast Nebraska, Boone, Colfax, and Platte. When? From this evening through Sunday morning.
impacts, excessive runoff may result in flooding of rivers, creeks, streams, and other low-lying and flood-prone locations. Additional details: thunderstorms with heavy rainfall may produce localized totals of 3 to 5 inches within the flood watch area this evening into Sunday morning. 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You should monitor later forecasts and be alert for possible flood warnings. Those living in areas prone to flooding should be prepared to take action should flooding develop. Flood watch information for the following counties: in Nebraska, Cass, Gage, Jefferson, Johnson, Lancaster, Nemaha, Odo, Pawnee, Richardson, Saline, and Seward, and the following counties: in Iowa, Fremont, and Page. Flood watch remains in effect from this evening through Sunday morning. What? Flooding caused by excessive rainfall continues to be possible. Where? Portions of southwest Iowa, including the following counties: Fremont and Page in southeast Nebraska, including the following counties: Cass, Gage, Jefferson, Johnson, Lancaster, Nemaha, Odo, Pawnee, Richardson, Saline, and Seward. When? From this evening through Sunday morning. Impacts: excessive runoff may result in flooding of rivers, creeks, streams, and other low-lying and flood-prone locations. Additional details: thunderstorms with heavy rainfall may produce localized totals of 3 to 5 inches within the flood watch area Saturday evening into Sunday morning. 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You should monitor later forecasts and be alert for possible flood warnings. Those living in areas prone to flooding should be prepared to take action should flooding develop. Here are the forecast key messages. Heavy rain and flash flooding will be the main concern Saturday afternoon into early Sunday, though a few strong to severe storms could produce large hail and damaging winds. Cooler temperatures settle in Sunday into early next week, with highs mainly in the 70s and periodic chances for showers and storms. 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The current time is 1:55 p.m. Central Daylight Time. The following is a summary of watches, warnings, and advisories in effect. A flood watch remains in effect from 7 p.m. until 7 a.m. Sunday, and now includes the following county: Saunders, Nebraska. A flood watch remains in effect from 7 p.m. until 7 a.m. Sunday for the following counties: in Nebraska, Cass, and Odo. Now for the official National Weather Service forecast for the Omaha and Council Bluffs area. This afternoon, partly sunny with a 40% chance of showers. Highs in the lower 80s. Southeast winds 5 to 10 miles an hour. Tonight, a chance of thunderstorms. Showers. Locally heavy rainfall possible after midnight. Lows around 60. Southeast winds 10 to 15 miles an hour. Chance of rain near 100%. Sunday, mostly cloudy. Showers likely with a slight chance of thunderstorms in the morning. Locally heavy rainfall possible in the morning. Not as warm with highs in the lower 70s. East winds 15 to 20 miles an hour. Chance of rain 70%. Sunday night, mostly cloudy. Lows in the mid-50s. Northeast winds 10 to 15 miles an hour, diminishing to around 5 miles an hour after midnight. Monday, mostly sunny. Highs in the mid-70s. Northeast winds around 5 miles an hour. Monday night through Tuesday night, partly cloudy. Lows in the upper 50s. Highs in the upper 70s. Wednesday, sunny. Highs in the upper 70s. Wednesday night and Thursday, partly cloudy. Lows in the mid-50s. Highs in the upper 70s. Thursday night, partly cloudy. A chance of showers after midnight. Lows in the upper 50s. Chance of rain 30%. Friday, mostly sunny. Highs around 80. At 1 p.m. in Omaha, it was partly sunny.
the temperature was 76 degrees, the dew point 51, and the relative humidity 41%. The wind was variable at 3 miles an hour. The pressure was 30.02 inches and falling. Across eastern Nebraska and southwest Iowa, rain was falling, with a temperature of 71 at Lincoln and 67 at Columbus. It was partly sunny, with a temperature of 76 at Offutt Air Force Base, 74 at Millard, 76 at Nebraska City, and 75 at Plattsmouth. It was cloudy, with a temperature of 73 at Fremont, 74 at Blair Airport, 78 at Takema, and 77 at Red Oak, Iowa. Here are some observations from across the region. At Valentine, rain was falling, with a temperature of 65. At North Platte, fog was reported, with a temperature of 62. It was mostly sunny, with a temperature of 76 at Sioux Falls, 78 at Sioux City, and 76 at Des Moines. It was partly sunny, with a temperature of 80 at Kansas City, and 78 at Denver. It was cloudy, with a temperature of 75 at North Fork, and 76 at Concordia, Kansas. At Grand Island, rain and fog were reported, with a temperature of 62. Once again, at 1 p.m. in Omaha, it was 76 degrees under partly sunny skies. Flood watch information for the following counties in Nebraska: Boone, Butler, Colfax, Platte, and Saunders. Flood watch in effect from this evening through Sunday morning. What? Flooding caused by excessive rainfall continues to be possible. Where? Portions of east central and northeast Nebraska, including the following counties in east central Nebraska: Butler and Saunders. In northeast Nebraska: Boone, Colfax, and Platte. When? From this evening through Sunday morning. Impacts: excessive runoff may result in flooding of rivers, creeks, streams, and other low-lying and flood-prone locations. Additional details: thunderstorms with heavy rainfall may produce localized totals of 3 to 5 inches within the flood watch area this evening into Sunday morning. 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You should monitor later forecasts and be alert for possible flood warnings. Those living in areas prone to flooding should be prepared to take action should flooding develop. Flood watch information for the following counties in Nebraska: Cass, Gage, Jefferson, Johnson, Lancaster, Nemaha, Odo, Pawnee, Richardson, Saline, and Seward, and the following counties in Iowa: Fremont and Page. Flood watch remains in effect from this evening through Sunday morning. What? Flooding caused by excessive rainfall continues to be possible. Where? Portions of southwest Iowa, including the following counties: Fremont and Page in southeast Nebraska, including the following counties: Cass, Gage, Jefferson, Johnson, Lancaster, Nemaha, Odo, Pawnee, Richardson, Saline, and Seward. When? From this evening through Sunday morning. Impacts: excessive runoff may result in flooding of rivers, creeks, streams, and other low-lying and flood-prone locations. Additional details: thunderstorms with heavy rainfall may produce localized totals of 3 to 5 inches within the flood watch area Saturday evening into Sunday morning. 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You should monitor later forecasts and be alert for possible flood warnings. Those living in areas prone to flooding should be prepared to take action should flooding develop. Here are the forecast key messages. Heavy rain and flash flooding will be the main concern Saturday afternoon into early Sunday, though a few strong to severe storms could produce large hail and damaging winds. Cooler temperatures settle in Sunday into early next week, with highs mainly in the 70s and periodic chances for showers and storms. 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The current time is 2:02 p.m. Central Daylight Time. The following is a summary of watches, warnings, and advisories in effect. A flood watch remains in effect from 7 p.m. until 7 a.m. Sunday, and now includes the following county: Saunders, Nebraska.
A flood watch remains in effect from 7 p.m. until 7 a.m. Sunday for the following counties: in Nebraska, Kess and Odo. Now for the official National Weather Service forecast for the Omaha and Council Bluffs area. This afternoon,

in the morning. Not as warm with highs in the lower 70s. East winds 15 to 20 miles an hour. Chance of rain 70%. Sunday night, mostly cloudy. Lows in the mid-50s. Northeast winds 10 to 15 miles an hour, diminishing to around 5 miles an hour after midnight. Monday, mostly sunny. Highs in the mid-70s. Northeast winds around 5 miles an hour. Monday night through Tuesday night, partly cloudy. Lows in the upper 50s. Highs in the upper 70s. Wednesday, sunny. Highs in the upper 70s. Wednesday night and Thursday, partly cloudy. Lows in the mid-50s. Highs in the upper 70s. Thursday night, partly cloudy. A chance of showers after midnight. Lows in the upper 50s. Chance of rain 30%. Friday, mostly sunny. Highs around 80. Flood watch information for the following counties in Nebraska: Boone, Butler, Colfax, Platte, and Saunders. Flood watch in effect from this evening through Sunday morning. What? Flooding caused by excessive rainfall continues to be possible. Where? Portions of east central and northeast Nebraska, including the following counties in east central Nebraska: Butler and Saunders. In northeast Nebraska: Boone, Colfax, and Platte. When? From this evening through Sunday morning. Impacts: excessive runoff may result in flooding of rivers, creeks, streams, and other low-lying and flood-prone locations. Additional details: thunderstorms with heavy rainfall may produce localized totals of 3 to 5 inches within the flood watch area this evening into Sunday morning. 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You should monitor later forecasts and be alert for possible flood warnings. Those living in areas prone to flooding should be prepared to take action should flooding develop. Flood watch information for the following counties in Nebraska: Cass, Gage, Jefferson, Johnson, Lancaster, Nemaha, Odo, Pawnee, Richardson, Saline, and Seward, and the following counties in Iowa: Fremont and Page. Flood watch remains in effect from this evening through Sunday morning. What? Flooding caused by excessive rainfall continues to be possible. Where? Portions of southwest Iowa, including the following counties: Fremont and Page in southeast Nebraska, including the following counties: Cass, Gage, Jefferson, Johnson, Lancaster, Nemaha, Odo, Pawnee, Richardson, Saline, and Seward. When? From this evening through Sunday morning. Impacts: excessive runoff may result in flooding of rivers, creeks, streams, and other low-lying and flood-prone locations. Additional details: thunderstorms with heavy rainfall may produce localized totals of 3 to 5 inches within the flood watch area Saturday evening into Sunday morning. 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You should monitor later forecasts and be alert for possible flood warnings. Those living in areas prone to flooding should be prepared to take action should flooding develop. Here are the forecast key messages. Heavy rain and flash flooding will be the main concern Saturday afternoon into early Sunday, though a few strong to severe storms could produce large hail and damaging winds. Cooler temperatures settle in Sunday into early next week, with highs mainly in the 70s and periodic chances for showers and storms. This is NOAA All Hazards Radio Station KIH-61 in Omaha, Nebraska. The current time is 2:07 p.m. Central Daylight Time. The following is a summary of watches, warnings, and advisories in effect. A flood watch remains in effect from 7 p.m. until 7 a.m. Sunday, and now includes the following county: Saunders, Nebraska. A flood watch remains in effect from 7 p.m. until 7 a.m. Sunday for the following counties in Nebraska: Cass and Odo. Now for the official National Weather Service forecast for the Omaha and Council Bluffs area. This afternoon, partly sunny with a 40% chance of showers. Highs in the lower 80s. Southeast

winds 5 to 10 miles an hour. Tonight, a chance of thunderstorms, showers. Locally heavy rainfall possible after midnight. Lows around 60. Southeast winds 10 to 15 miles an hour. Chance of rain near 100%. Sunday, mostly cloudy. Showers likely with a slight chance of thunderstorms in the morning. Locally heavy rainfall possible in the morning. Not as warm with highs in the lower 70s. East winds 15 to 20 miles an hour. Chance of rain 70%. Sunday night, mostly cloudy. Lows in the mid-50s. Northeast winds 10 to 15 miles an hour, diminishing to around 5 miles an hour after midnight. Monday, mostly sunny. Highs in the mid-70s. Northeast winds around 5 miles an hour. Monday night through Tuesday night, partly cloudy. Lows in the upper 50s. Highs in the upper 70s. Wednesday, sunny. Highs in the upper 70s. Wednesday night and Thursday, partly cloudy. Lows in the mid-50s. Highs in the upper 70s. Thursday night, partly cloudy. A chance of showers after midnight. Lows in the upper 50s. Chance of rain 30%. Friday, mostly sunny. Highs around 80. At 2 p.m. in Omaha, it was partly sunny. The temperature was 76 degrees, the dew point 53, and the relative humidity 44%. The wind was southeast at 9 miles an hour. The pressure was 30.00 inches and falling. Across eastern Nebraska and southwest Iowa, at Columbus, rain was falling, with a temperature of 68. It was partly sunny, with a temperature of 76 at Offutt Air Force Base, 73 at Millard, 74 at Nebraska City, and 73 at Plattsmouth. It was cloudy, with a temperature of 73 at Fremont, 74 at Blair Airport, 79 at Takema, and 77 at Red Oak, Iowa. At Lincoln, rain and fog were reported, with a temperature of 67. Here are some observations from across the region. At Grand Island, a thunderstorm was reported, with a temperature of 62. At Northland, fog was reported, with a temperature of 63. It was mostly sunny, with a temperature of 77 at Sioux Falls, and 79 at Sioux City. It was partly sunny, with a temperature of 78 at Des Moines, and 80 at Denver. It was cloudy, with a temperature of 77 at Norfolk, 80 at Kansas City, 80 at Concordia, Kansas, and 65 at Valentine. Once again, at 2 p.m. in Omaha, it was 76 degrees under partly sunny skies. At 2 p.m. in Omaha, it was partly sunny. The temperature was 76 degrees, the dew point 53, and the relative humidity 44%. The wind was southeast at 9 miles an hour. The pressure was 30.00 inches and falling. Across eastern Nebraska and southwest Iowa, at Columbus, rain was falling, with a temperature of 68. It was partly sunny, with a temperature of 76 at Offutt Air Force Base, 73 at Millard, 74 at Nebraska City, and 73 at Plattsmouth. It was cloudy, with a temperature of 73 at Fremont, 74 at Blair Airport, 79 at Takema, and 77 at Red Oak, Iowa. At Lincoln, rain and fog were reported, with a temperature of 67. Here are some observations from across the region. At Grand Island, a thunderstorm was reported, with a temperature of 62. At North Platte, fog was reported, with a temperature of 63. It was mostly sunny, with a temperature of 77 at Sioux Falls, and 79 at Sioux City. It was partly sunny, with a temperature of 77 at Norfolk, 78 at Des Moines, and 80 at Denver. It was cloudy, with a temperature of 80 at Kansas City, 80 at Concordia, Kansas, and 64 at Valentine. Once again, at 2 p.m. in Omaha, it was 76 degrees under partly sunny skies. Flood watch information for the following counties in Nebraska: Boone, Butler, Colfax,
Plant and Saunders. Flood watch in effect from this evening through Sunday morning. What? Flooding caused by excessive rainfall continues to be possible. Where? Portions of east central and northeast Nebraska, including the following counties, in east central Nebraska, Butler and Saunders. In northeast Nebraska, Boone, Colfax and Platte. When? From this evening through Sunday morning. Impacts. Excessive runoff may result in flooding of rivers, creeks, streams, and other low-lying and flood-prone locations. Additional details. Thunderstorms with heavy rainfall may produce localized totals of 3 to 5 inches within the flood watch area this evening into Sunday morning. 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You should monitor later forecasts and be alert for possible flood warnings. Those living in areas prone to flooding should be prepared to take action should flooding develop. Flood watch information for the following counties in Nebraska: Cass, Gage, Jefferson, Johnson, Lancaster, Nemaha, Odo, Pawnee, Richardson, Saline and Seward, and the following counties in Iowa: Fremont and Page. Flood watch remains in effect from this evening through Sunday morning. What? Flooding caused by excessive rainfall continues to be possible. Where? Portions of southwest Iowa, including the following counties, Fremont and Page in southeast Nebraska, including the following counties, Cass, Gage, Jefferson, Johnson, Lancaster, Nemaha, Odo, Pawnee, Richardson, Saline and Seward. When? From this evening through Sunday morning. Impacts. Excessive runoff may result in flooding of rivers, creeks, streams, and other low-lying and flood-prone locations. Additional details. Thunderstorms with heavy rainfall may produce localized totals of 3 to 5 inches within the flood watch area Saturday evening into Sunday morning. 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You should monitor later forecasts and be alert for possible flood warnings. Those living in areas prone to flooding should be prepared to take action should flooding develop. Here are the forecast key messages. Heavy rain and flash flooding will be the main concern Saturday afternoon into early Sunday, though a few strong to severe storms could produce large hail and damaging winds. Cooler temperatures settle in Sunday into early next week, with highs mainly in the 70s and periodic chances for showers and storms. 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The current time is 2:16 p.m. Central Daylight Time. The following is a summary of watches, warnings, and advisories in effect. A flood watch remains in effect from 7 p.m. until 7 a.m. Sunday, and now includes the following county: Saunders, Nebraska. A flood watch remains in effect from 7 p.m. until 7 a.m. Sunday for the following counties in Nebraska, Cass and Odo. Now for the official National Weather Service forecast for the Omaha and Council Bluffs area. Rest of today, mostly cloudy with a 40% chance of showers. Highs in the lower 80s. Southeast winds 5 to 10 miles an hour. Tonight, a chance of thunderstorms. Showers. Locally heavy rainfall possible after midnight. Lows around 60. Southeast winds 10 to 15 miles an hour. Chance of rain near 100%. Sunday, mostly cloudy. Showers likely with a slight chance of thunderstorms in the morning. Locally heavy rainfall possible in the morning. Not as warm with highs in the lower 70s. East winds 15 to 20 miles an hour. Chance of rain 70%. Sunday night, mostly cloudy. Lows in the mid-50s. Northeast winds 10 to 15 miles an hour, diminishing to around 5 miles an hour after midnight. Monday, mostly sunny. Highs in the mid-70s. Northeast winds around 5 miles an hour. Monday night through Tuesday night, partly cloudy. Lows in the upper 50s. Highs in the upper 70s. Wednesday, sunny. Highs in the upper 70s.
Wednesday night and Thursday, partly cloudy. Lows in the mid-50s. Highs in the upper 70s. Thursday night, partly cloudy. A chance of showers after midnight. Lows in the upper 50s. Chance of rain 30%. Friday, mostly sunny. Highs around 80. At 2 p.m. in Omaha, it was partly sunny. The temperature was 76 degrees, the dew point 53, and the relative humidity 44%. The wind was southeast at 9 miles an hour. The pressure was 30.00 inches and falling. Across eastern Nebraska and southwest Iowa, at Columbus, rain was falling with a temperature of 68. It was partly sunny, with a temperature of 76 at Offutt Air Force Base, 73 at Millard, 74 at Nebraska City, and 73 at Plaxmouth. It was cloudy, with a temperature of 73 at Fremont, 74 at Blair Airport, 79 at Takema, and 77 at Red Oak, Iowa. At Lincoln, rain and fog were reported, with a temperature of 67. Here are some observations from across the region. At Grand Island, a thunderstorm was reported, with a temperature of 62. At North Platte, fog was reported, with a temperature of 63. It was mostly sunny, with a temperature of 77 at Sioux Falls, and 79 at Sioux City. It was partly sunny, with a temperature of 77 at Norfolk, 78 at Des Moines, and 80 at Denver. It was cloudy, with a temperature of 80 at Kansas City, 80 at Concordia, Kansas, and 64 at Valentine. Once again, at 2 p.m. in Omaha, it was 76 degrees under partly sunny skies. Flood watch information for the following counties in Nebraska: Boone, Butler, Colfax, Platte, and Saunders. Flood watch in effect from this evening through Sunday morning. What? Flooding caused by excessive rainfall continues to be possible. Where? Portions of east central and northeast Nebraska, including the following counties in east central Nebraska: Butler and Saunders. In northeast Nebraska: Boone, Colfax, and Platte. When? From this evening through Sunday morning. Impacts: excessive runoff may result in flooding of rivers, creeks, streams, and other low-lying and flood-prone locations. Additional details: thunderstorms with heavy rainfall may produce localized totals of 3 to 5 inches within the flood watch area this evening into Sunday morning. 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You should monitor later forecasts and be alert for possible flood warnings. Those living in areas prone to flooding should be prepared to take action should flooding develop. Flood watch information for the following counties in Nebraska: Cass, Gage, Jefferson, Johnson, Lancaster, Nemaha, Odo, Pawnee, Richardson, Saline, and Seward, and the following counties in Iowa: Fremont and Page. Flood watch remains in effect from this evening through Sunday morning. What? Flooding caused by excessive rainfall continues to be possible. Where? Portions of southwest Iowa, including the following counties: Fremont and Page in southeast Nebraska, including the following counties: Cass, Gage, Jefferson, Johnson, Lancaster, Nemaha, Odo, Pawnee, Richardson, Saline, and Seward. When? From this evening through Sunday morning. Impacts: excessive runoff may result in flooding of rivers, creeks, streams, and other low-lying and flood-prone locations. Additional details: thunderstorms with heavy rainfall may produce localized totals of 3 to 5 inches within the flood watch area Saturday evening into Sunday morning. 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You should monitor later forecasts and be alert for possible flood warnings. Those living in areas prone to flooding should be prepared to take action should flooding develop. Here are the forecast key messages. Heavy rain and flash flooding will be the main concern Saturday afternoon into early Sunday, though a few strong to severe storms could produce large hail and damaging winds. Cooler temperatures settle in Sunday into early next week,
with highs mainly in the 70s and periodic chances for showers and storms. 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The current time is 2:23 p.m. Central Daylight Time. The following is a summary of watches, warnings, and advisories in effect. A flood watch remains in effect from 7 p.m. until 7 a.m. Sunday, and now includes the following county: Saunders, Nebraska. A flood watch remains in effect from 7 p.m. until 7 a.m. Sunday for the following counties: in Nebraska, Cass and Odo. Now for the official National Weather Service forecast for the Omaha and Council Bluffs area. Rest of today, mostly cloudy with a 40% chance of showers. Highs in the lower 80s. Southeast winds 5 to 10 miles an hour. Tonight, a chance of thunderstorms. Showers. Locally heavy rainfall possible after midnight. Lows around 60. Southeast winds 10 to 15 miles an hour. Chance of rain near 100%. Sunday, mostly cloudy. Showers likely with a slight chance of thunderstorms in the morning. Locally heavy rainfall possible in the morning. Not as warm with highs in the lower 70s. East winds 15 to 20 miles an hour. Chance of rain 70%. Sunday night, mostly cloudy. Lows in the mid-50s. Northeast winds 10 to 15 miles an hour, diminishing to around 5 miles an hour after midnight. Monday, mostly sunny. Highs in the mid-70s. Northeast winds around 5 miles an hour. Monday night through Tuesday night, partly cloudy. Lows in the upper 50s. Highs in the upper 70s. Wednesday, sunny. Highs in the upper 70s. Wednesday night and Thursday, partly cloudy. Lows in the mid-50s. Highs in the upper 70s. Thursday night, partly cloudy. A chance of showers after midnight. Lows in the upper 50s. Chance of rain 30%. Friday, mostly sunny. Highs around 80. At 2 p.m. in Omaha, it was partly sunny. The temperature was 76 degrees, the dew point 53, and the relative humidity 44%. The wind was southeast at 9 miles an hour. The pressure was 30.00 inches and falling. Across eastern Nebraska and southwest Iowa, at Columbus, rain was falling, with a temperature of 68. It was partly sunny, with a temperature of 76 at Offutt Air Force Base, 73 at Millard, 74 at Nebraska City, and 73 at Plaxmouth. It was cloudy, with a temperature of 73 at Fremont, 74 at Blair Airport, 79 at Tecama, and 77 at Red Oak, Iowa. At Lincoln, rain and fog were reported, with a temperature of 67. Here are some observations from across the region. At Grand Island, a thunderstorm was reported, with a temperature of 62. At North Platte, fog was reported, with a temperature of 63. It was mostly sunny, with a temperature of 77 at Sioux Falls, and 79 at Sioux City. It was partly sunny, with a temperature of 77 at North Fork, 78 at Des Moines, and 80 at Denver. It was cloudy, with a temperature of 80 at Kansas City, 80 at Concordia, Kansas, and 64 at Valentine. Once again, at 2 p.m. in Omaha, it was 76 degrees under partly sunny skies. Flood watch information for the following counties in Nebraska: Boone, Butler, Colfax, Platte, and Saunders. Flood watch in effect from this evening through Sunday morning. What? Flooding caused by excessive rainfall continues to be possible. Where? Portions of east central and northeast Nebraska, including the following counties: in east central Nebraska, Butler and Saunders. In northeast Nebraska, Boone, Colfax and Platte. When? From this evening through Sunday morning. Impacts: excessive runoff may result in flooding of rivers, creeks, streams, and other low-lying and flood-prone locations. Additional details,
Thunderstorms with heavy rainfall may produce localized totals of 3 to 5 inches within the flood watch area this evening into Sunday morning. 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You should monitor later forecasts and be alert for possible flood warnings. Those living in areas prone to flooding should be prepared to take action should flooding develop. Flood watch information for the following counties in Nebraska: Cass, Gage, Jefferson, Johnson, Lancaster, Nemaha, Odo, Pawnee, Richardson, Saline, and Seward, and the following counties in Iowa: Fremont and Page. Flood watch remains in effect from this evening through Sunday morning. What? Flooding caused by excessive rainfall continues to be possible. Where? Portions of southwest Iowa, including the following counties: Fremont and Page in southeast Nebraska, including the following counties: Cass, Gage, Jefferson, Johnson, Lancaster, Nemaha, Odo, Pawnee, Richardson, Saline, and Seward. When? From this evening through Sunday morning. Impacts: excessive runoff may result in flooding of rivers, creeks, streams, and other low-lying and flood-prone locations. Additional details: thunderstorms with heavy rainfall may produce localized totals of 3 to 5 inches within the flood watch area Saturday evening into Sunday morning. 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You should monitor later forecasts and be alert for possible flood warnings. Those living in areas prone to flooding should be prepared to take action should flooding develop. Here are the forecast key messages. Heavy rain and flash flooding will be the main concern Saturday afternoon into early Sunday, though a few strong to severe storms could produce large hail and damaging winds. Cooler temperatures settle in Sunday into early next week, with highs mainly in the 70s and periodic chances for showers and storms. 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The current time is 2:30 p.m. Central Daylight Time. The following is a summary of watches, warnings, and advisories in effect. A flood watch remains in effect from 7 p.m. until 7 a.m. Sunday, and now includes the following county: Saunders, Nebraska. A flood watch remains in effect from 7 p.m. until 7 a.m. Sunday for the following counties in Nebraska: Cass and Odo. Now for the official National Weather Service forecast for the Omaha and Council Bluffs area. Rest of today, mostly cloudy with a 40% chance of showers. Highs in the lower 80s. Southeast winds 5 to 10 miles an hour. Tonight, a chance of thunderstorms. Showers. Locally heavy rainfall possible after midnight. Lows around 60. Southeast winds 10 to 15 miles an hour. Chance of rain near 100%. Sunday, mostly cloudy. Showers likely with a slight chance of thunderstorms in the morning. Locally heavy rainfall possible in the morning. Not as warm with highs in the lower 70s. East winds 15 to 20 miles an hour. Chance of rain 70%. Sunday night, mostly cloudy. Lows in the mid-50s. Northeast winds 10 to 15 miles an hour, diminishing to around 5 miles an hour after midnight. Monday, mostly sunny. Highs in the mid-70s. Northeast winds around 5 miles an hour. Monday night through Tuesday night, partly cloudy. Lows in the upper 50s. Highs in the upper 70s. Wednesday, sunny. Highs in the upper 70s. Wednesday night and Thursday, partly cloudy. Lows in the mid-50s. Highs in the upper 70s. Thursday night, partly cloudy. A chance of showers after midnight. Lows in the upper 50s. Chance of rain 30%. Friday, mostly sunny. Highs around 80. 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
At 2 p.m. in Omaha, it was partly sunny. The temperature was 76 degrees, the dew point 53, and the relative humidity 44%. The wind was southeast at 9 miles an hour. The pressure was 30.00 inches and falling. Across eastern Nebraska and southwest Iowa, at Columbus, rain was falling with a temperature of 68. It was partly sunny, with a temperature of 76 at Offutt Air Force Base, 73 at Millard, 74 at Nebraska City, and 73 at Plaxmouth. It was cloudy, with a temperature of 73 at Fremont, 74 at Blair Airport, 79 at Takema, and 77 at Red Oak, Iowa. At Lincoln, rain and fog were reported, with a temperature of 67. Here are some observations from across the region. At Grand Island, a thunderstorm was reported, with a temperature of 62. At North Platte, fog was reported, with a temperature of 63. It was mostly sunny, with a temperature of 77 at Sioux Falls, and 79 at Sioux City. It was partly sunny, with a temperature of 77 at North Fork, 78 at Des Moines, and 80 at Denver. It was cloudy, with a temperature of 80 at Kansas City, 80 at Concordia, Kansas, and 64 at Valentine. Once again, at 2 p.m. in Omaha, it was 76 degrees under partly sunny skies. Flood watch information for the following counties in Nebraska: Boone, Butler, Colfax, Platte, and Saunders. Flood watch in effect from this evening through Sunday morning. What? Flooding caused by excessive rainfall continues to be possible. Where? Portions of east central and northeast Nebraska, including the following counties in east central Nebraska: Butler and Saunders. In northeast Nebraska: Boone, Colfax, and Platte. When? From this evening through Sunday morning. Impacts: excessive runoff may result in flooding of rivers, creeks, streams, and other low-lying and flood-prone locations. Additional details: thunderstorms with heavy rainfall may produce localized totals of 3 to 5 inches within the flood watch area this evening into Sunday morning. 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You should monitor later forecasts and be alert for possible flood warnings. Those living in areas prone to flooding should be prepared to take action should flooding develop. Flood watch information for the following counties in Nebraska: Cass, Gage, Jefferson, Johnson, Lancaster, Nemaha, Odo, Pawnee, Richardson, Saline, and Seward, and the following counties in Iowa: Fremont and Page. Flood watch remains in effect from this evening through Sunday morning. What? Flooding caused by excessive rainfall continues to be possible. Where? Portions of southwest Iowa, including the following counties: Fremont and Page in southeast Nebraska, including the following counties: Cass, Gage, Jefferson, Johnson, Lancaster, Nemaha, Odo, Pawnee, Richardson, Saline, and Seward. When? From this evening through Sunday morning. Impacts: excessive runoff may result in flooding of rivers, creeks, streams, and other low-lying and flood-prone locations. Additional details: thunderstorms with heavy rainfall may produce localized totals of 3 to 5 inches within the flood watch area Saturday evening into Sunday morning. 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You should monitor later forecasts and be alert for possible flood warnings. Those living in areas prone to flooding should be prepared to take action should flooding develop. Here are the forecast key messages. Heavy rain and flash flooding will be the main concern from late afternoon through the overnight hours. 1 to 2 inch rainfall totals with isolated totals 3 to 5 inches. Slight to enhanced risk of severe thunderstorms late this afternoon into the late evening. Damaging winds and large hail are the primary threats. There will be a pleasantly mild temperatures for the first full week of summer. High temperatures in the 70s and low temperatures in the 50s are expected. This is NOAA All Hazards Radio Station KIH 61 in Omaha, Nebraska.
The current time is 2:38 p.m. Central Daylight Time. The following is a summary of watches, warnings, and advisories in effect. A flood watch remains in effect from 7 p.m. until 7 a.m. Sunday, and now includes the following county: Saunders, Nebraska. A flood watch remains in effect from 7 p.m. until 7 a.m. Sunday for the following counties: in Nebraska, Cass and Odo. The following is a summary of watches, warnings, and advisories in effect. A flood watch remains in effect from 7 p.m. until 7 a.m. Sunday for the following counties: in Nebraska, Cass, Odo, and Saunders. Now for the official National Weather Service forecast for the Omaha and Council Bluffs area. Rest of today, mostly cloudy with a 40% chance of showers. Highs in the lower 80s. Southeast winds 5 to 10 miles an hour. Tonight, a chance of thunderstorms. Showers. Locally heavy rainfall possible after midnight. Lows around 60. Southeast winds 10 to 15 miles an hour. Chance of rain near 100%. Sunday, mostly cloudy. Showers likely with a slight chance of thunderstorms in the morning. Locally heavy rainfall possible in the morning. Not as warm with highs in the lower 70s. East winds 15 to 20 miles an hour. Chance of rain 70%. Sunday night, mostly cloudy. Lows in the mid-50s. Northeast winds 10 to 15 miles an hour, diminishing to around 5 miles an hour after midnight. Monday, mostly sunny. Highs in the mid-70s. Northeast winds around 5 miles an hour. Monday night through Tuesday night, partly cloudy. Lows in the upper 50s. Highs in the upper 70s. Wednesday, sunny. Highs in the upper 70s. Wednesday night and Thursday, partly cloudy. Lows in the mid-50s. Highs in the upper 70s. Thursday night, partly cloudy. A chance of showers after midnight. Lows in the upper 50s. Chance of rain 30%. Friday, mostly sunny. Highs around 80. At 2 p.m. in Omaha, it was partly sunny. The temperature was 76 degrees, the dew point 53, and the relative humidity 44%. The wind was southeast at 9 miles an hour. The pressure was 30.00 inches and falling. Across eastern Nebraska and southwest Iowa, at Columbus, rain was falling, with a temperature of 68. It was partly sunny, with a temperature of 76 at Offutt Air Force Base, 73 at Millard, 74 at Nebraska City, and 73 at Plaxmouth. It was cloudy, with a temperature of 73 at Fremont, 74 at Blair Airport, 79 at Takema, and 77 at Red Oak, Iowa. At Lincoln, rain and fog were reported, with a temperature of 67. Here are some observations from across the region. At Grand Island, a thunderstorm was reported, with a temperature of 62. At North Platte, fog was reported, with a temperature of 63. It was mostly sunny, with a temperature of 77 at Sioux Falls, and 79 at Sioux City. It was partly sunny, with a temperature of 77 at Norfolk, 78 at Des Moines, and 80 at Denver. It was cloudy, with a temperature of 80 at Kansas City, 80 at Concordia, Kansas, and 64 at Valentine. Once again, at 2 p.m. in Omaha, it was 76 degrees under partly sunny skies. Flood watch information for the following counties: in Nebraska, Boone, Butler, Cass, Colfax, Gage, Jefferson, Johnson, Lancaster, Nemaha, Odo, Pawnee, Platte, Richardson, Saline, Saunders, and Seward, and the following counties: in Iowa, Fremont, and Page. Flood watch remains in effect from 7 p.m. this evening through Sunday morning. What? Flooding caused by excessive rainfall continues to be possible. Where? Portions of southwest Iowa, including the following counties: Fremont and Page in Nebraska, including the following counties: Boone, Butler, Cass, Colfax, Gage, Jefferson.
Jefferson, Johnson, Lancaster, Nemaha, Odo, Pawnee, Platte, Richardson, Saline, Saunders, and Seward. When? From 7 p.m. this evening through Sunday morning. Impacts. Excessive runoff may result in flooding of rivers, creeks, streams, and other low-lying and flood-prone locations. Additional details. Thunderstorms with heavy rainfall may produce localized totals of 3 to 5 inches within the flood watch area Saturday evening into Sunday morning. http://www.weather.gov/safety-flood. You should monitor later forecasts and be alert for possible flood warnings. Those living in areas prone to flooding should be prepared to take action should flooding develop. Here are the forecast key messages. Heavy rain and flash flooding will be the main concern from late afternoon through the overnight hours. 1 to 2 inch rainfall totals with isolated totals 3 to 5 inches. Slight to enhanced risk of severe thunderstorms late this afternoon into the late evening. Damaging winds and large hail are the primary threats. There will be a pleasantly mild temperatures for the first full week of summer. High temperatures in the 70s and low temperatures in the 50s are expected. This is NOAA All Hazards radio station KIH-61 in Omaha, Nebraska. The current time is 2:45 p.m. Central Daylight Time. The following is a summary of watches, warnings, and advisories in effect. A flood watch remains in effect from 7 p.m. until 7 a.m. Sunday for the following counties in Nebraska, Cass, Odo, and Saunders. Now for the official National Weather Service forecast for the Omaha and Council Bluffs area. Rest of today, mostly cloudy with a 40% chance of showers. Highs in the lower 80s. Southeast winds 5 to 10 miles an hour. Tonight, a chance of thunderstorms. Showers. Locally heavy rainfall possible after midnight. Lows around 60. Southeast winds 10 to 15 miles an hour. Chance of rain near 100%. Sunday, mostly cloudy. Showers likely with a slight chance of thunderstorms in the morning. Locally heavy rainfall possible in the morning. Not as warm with highs in the lower 70s. East winds 15 to 20 miles an hour. Chance of rain 70%. Sunday night, mostly cloudy. Lows in the mid-50s. Northeast winds 10 to 15 miles an hour, diminishing to around 5 miles an hour after midnight. Monday, mostly sunny. Highs in the mid-70s. Northeast winds around 5 miles an hour. Monday night through Tuesday night, partly cloudy. Lows in the upper 50s. Highs in the upper 70s. Wednesday, sunny. Highs in the upper 70s. Wednesday night and Thursday, partly cloudy. Lows in the mid-50s. Highs in the upper 70s. Thursday night, partly cloudy. A chance of showers after midnight. Lows in the upper 50s. Chance of rain 30%. Friday, mostly sunny. Highs around 80. At 2 p.m. in Omaha, it was partly sunny. The temperature was 76 degrees, the dew point 53, and the relative humidity 44%. The wind was southeast at 9 miles an hour. The pressure was 30.00 inches and falling. Across eastern Nebraska and southwest Iowa, at Columbus, rain was falling, with a temperature of 68. It was partly sunny, with a temperature of 76 at Offutt Air Force Base, 73 at Millard, 74 at Nebraska City, and 73 at Plaxmouth. It was cloudy, with a temperature of 73 at Fremont, 74 at Blair Airport, 79 at Tacoma, and 77 at Red Oak, Iowa. At Lincoln, rain and fog were reported, with a temperature of 67. Here are some observations from across the region. At Grand Island, a thunderstorm was reported, with a temperature of 62. At North Platte, fog was reported, with a temperature of 63. It was mostly sunny, with a temperature of 77 at Sioux Falls,
and 79 at Sioux City. It was partly sunny, with a temperature of 77 at Norfolk, 78 at Des Moines, and 80 at Denver. It was cloudy, with a temperature of 80 at Kansas City, 80 at Concordia, Kansas, and 64 at Valentine. Once again, at 2 p.m. in Omaha, it was 76 degrees under partly sunny skies. Flood watch information for the following counties in Nebraska: Boone, Butler, Cass, Colfax, Gage, Jefferson, Johnson, Lancaster, Nemaha, Odo, Pawnee, Platte, Richardson, Saline, Saunders, and Seward, and the following counties in Iowa: Fremont and Page. Flood watch remains in effect from 7 p.m. this evening through Sunday morning. What? Flooding caused by excessive rainfall continues to be possible. Where? Portions of southwest Iowa, including the following counties: Fremont and Page in Nebraska, including the following counties: Boone, Butler, Cass, Colfax, Gage, Jefferson, Johnson, Lancaster, Nemaha, Odo, Pawnee, Platte, Richardson, Saline, Saunders, and Seward. When? From 7 p.m. this evening through Sunday morning. Impacts: excessive runoff may result in flooding of rivers, creeks, streams, and other low-lying and flood-prone locations. Additional details: thunderstorms with heavy rainfall may produce localized totals of 3 to 5 inches within the flood watch area Saturday evening into Sunday morning. http://www.weather.gov/safety-flood. You should monitor later forecasts and be alert for possible flood warnings. Those living in areas prone to flooding should be prepared to take action should flooding develop. Here are the forecast key messages. Heavy rain and flash flooding will be the main concern from late afternoon through the overnight hours. 1 to 2 inch rainfall totals with isolated totals 3 to 5 inches. Slight to enhanced risk of severe thunderstorms late this afternoon into the late evening. Damaging winds and large hail are the primary threats. There will be a pleasantly mild temperatures for the first full week of summer. High temperatures in the 70s and low temperatures in the 50s are expected. This is NOAA All Hazards Radio Station KIH-61 in Omaha, Nebraska. The current time is 2:51 p.m. Central Daylight Time. The following is a summary of watches, warnings, and advisories in effect. A flood watch remains in effect from 7 p.m. until 7 a.m. Sunday for the following counties in Nebraska: Cass, Odo, and Saunders. Now for the official National Weather Service forecast for the Omaha and Council Bluffs area. Rest of today, mostly cloudy with a 40% chance of showers. Highs in the lower 80s. Southeast winds 5 to 10 miles an hour. Tonight, a chance of thunderstorms. Showers. Locally heavy rainfall possible after midnight. Lows around 60. Southeast winds 10 to 15 miles an hour. Chance of rain near 100%. Sunday, mostly cloudy. Showers likely with a slight chance of thunderstorms in the morning. Locally heavy rainfall possible in the morning. Not as warm with highs in the lower 70s. East winds 15 to 20 miles an hour. Chance of rain 70%. Sunday night, mostly cloudy. Lows in the mid-50s. Northeast winds 10 to 15 miles an hour, diminishing to around 5 miles an hour after midnight. Monday, mostly sunny. Highs in the mid-70s. Northeast winds around 5 miles an hour. Monday night through Tuesday night, partly cloudy. Lows in the upper 50s. Highs in the upper 70s. Wednesday, sunny. Highs in the upper 70s. Wednesday night and Thursday, partly cloudy. Lows in the mid-50s. Highs in the upper 70s. Thursday night, partly cloudy. A chance of showers after midnight. Lows in the upper 50s. Chance of rain 30%. Friday, mostly sunny. Highs around 80. At 2 p.m. in Omaha, it was partly sunny.
the temperature was 76 degrees, the dew point 53, and the relative humidity 44%. The wind was southeast at 9 miles an hour. The pressure was 30.00 inches and falling. Across eastern Nebraska and southwest Iowa, at Columbus, rain was falling with a temperature of 68. It was partly sunny, with a temperature of 76 at Offutt Air Force Base, 73 at Millard, 74 at Nebraska City, and 73 at Plaxmouth. It was cloudy, with a temperature of 73 at Fremont, 74 at Blair Airport, 79 at Tacoma, and 77 at Red Oak, Iowa. At Lincoln, rain and fog were reported, with a temperature of 67. Here are some observations from across the region. At Grand Island, a thunderstorm was reported, with a temperature of 62. At North Platte, fog was reported, with a temperature of 63. It was mostly sunny, with a temperature of 77 at Sioux Falls, and 79 at Sioux City. It was partly sunny, with a temperature of 77 at Norfolk, 78 at Des Moines, and 80 at Denver. It was cloudy, with a temperature of 80 at Kansas City, 80 at Concordia, Kansas, and 64 at Valentine. Once again, at 2 p.m. in Omaha, it was 76 degrees under partly sunny skies. Flood watch information for the following counties in Nebraska: Boone, Butler, Cass, Colfax, Gage, Jefferson, Johnson, Lancaster, Nemaha, Odo, Pawnee, Platte, Richardson, Saline, Saunders, and Seward, and the following counties in Iowa: Fremont and Page. Flood watch remains in effect from 7 p.m. this evening through Sunday morning. What? Flooding caused by excessive rainfall continues to be possible. Where? Portions of southwest Iowa, including the following counties: Fremont and Page in Nebraska, including the following counties: Boone, Butler, Cass, Colfax, Gage, Jefferson, Johnson, Lancaster, Nemaha, Odo, Pawnee, Platte, Richardson, Saline, Saunders, and Seward. When? From 7 p.m. this evening through Sunday morning. Impacts: excessive runoff may result in flooding of rivers, creeks, streams, and other low-lying and flood-prone locations. Additional details: thunderstorms with heavy rainfall may produce localized totals of 3 to 5 inches within the flood watch area Saturday evening into Sunday morning. http://www.weather.gov/safety-flood. You should monitor later forecasts and be alert for possible flood warnings. Those living in areas prone to flooding should be prepared to take action should flooding develop. Here are the forecast key messages. Heavy rain and flash flooding will be the main concern from late afternoon through the overnight hours. 1 to 2 inch rainfall totals with isolated totals 3 to 5 inches. Slight to enhanced risk of severe thunderstorms late this afternoon into the late evening. Damaging winds and large hail are the primary threats. There will be a pleasantly mild temperatures for the first full week of summer. High temperatures in the 70s and low temperatures in the 50s are expected. This is NOAA All Hazards Radio Station KIH-61 in Omaha, Nebraska. The current time is 2:57 p.m. Central Daylight Time. The following is a summary of watches, warnings, and advisories in effect. A flood watch remains in effect from 7 p.m. until 7 a.m. Sunday for the following counties in Nebraska: Cass, Odo, and Saunders. Now for the official National Weather Service forecast for the Omaha and Council Bluffs area. Rest of today, mostly cloudy with a 40% chance of showers. Highs in the lower 80s. Southeast winds 5 to 10 miles an hour. Tonight, a chance of thunderstorms. Showers. Locally heavy rainfall possible after midnight. Lows around 60. Southeast winds 10 to 15 miles an hour. Chance of rain near 100%. Sunday, mostly cloudy. Showers likely with a slight chance of thunderstorms in the morning. Locally heavy rainfall possible in the morning. Not as warm with highs in the lower 70s.
East winds 15 to 20 miles an hour. Chance of rain 70%. Sunday night, mostly cloudy. Lows in the mid-50s. Northeast winds 10 to 15 miles an hour, diminishing to around 5 miles an hour after midnight. Monday, mostly sunny. Highs in the mid-70s. Northeast winds around 5 miles an hour. Monday night through Tuesday night, partly cloudy. Lows in the upper 50s. Highs in the upper 70s. Wednesday, sunny. Highs in the upper 70s. Wednesday night and Thursday, partly cloudy. Lows in the mid-50s. Highs in the upper 70s. Thursday night, partly cloudy. A chance of showers after midnight. Lows in the upper 50s. Chance of rain 30%. Friday, mostly sunny. Highs around 80. At 2 p.m. in Omaha, it was partly sunny. The temperature was 76 degrees, the dew point 53, and the relative humidity 44%. The wind was southeast at 9 miles an hour. The pressure was 30.00 inches and falling. Across eastern Nebraska and southwest Iowa, at Columbus, rain was falling, with a temperature of 68. It was partly sunny, with a temperature of 76 at Offutt Air Force Base, 73 at Millard, 74 at Nebraska City, and 73 at Plaxmouth. It was cloudy, with a temperature of 73 at Fremont, 74 at Blair Airport, 79 at Tacoma, and 77 at Red Oak, Iowa. At Lincoln, rain and fog were reported, with a temperature of 67. Here are some observations from across the region. At Grand Island, a thunderstorm was reported, with a temperature of 62. At North Platte, fog was reported, with a temperature of 63. It was mostly sunny, with a temperature of 77 at Sioux Falls, and 79 at Sioux City. It was partly sunny, with a temperature of 77 at North Fork, 78 at Des Moines, and 80 at Denver. It was cloudy, with a temperature of 80 at Kansas City, 80 at Concordia, Kansas, and 64 at Valentine. Once again, at 2 p.m. in Omaha, it was 76 degrees under partly sunny skies. Flood watch information for the following counties in Nebraska: Boone, Butler, Cass, Colfax, Gage, Jefferson, Johnson, Lancaster, Nemaha, Odo, Pawnee, Platte, Richardson, Saline, Saunders, and Seward, and the following counties in Iowa: Fremont and Page. Flood watch remains in effect from 7 p.m. this evening through Sunday morning. What? Flooding caused by excessive rainfall continues to be possible. Where? Portions of southwest Iowa, including the following counties: Fremont and Page in Nebraska, including the following counties: Boone, Butler, Cass, Colfax, Gage, Jefferson, Johnson, Lancaster, Nemaha, Odo, Pawnee, Platte, Richardson, Saline, Saunders, and Seward. When? From 7 p.m. this evening through Sunday morning. Impacts: excessive runoff may result in flooding of rivers, creeks, streams, and other low-lying and flood-prone locations. Additional details: thunderstorms with heavy rainfall may produce localized totals of 3 to 5 inches within the flood watch area Saturday evening into Sunday morning. http://www.weather.gov/safety-flood. You should monitor later forecasts and be alert for possible flood warnings. Those living in areas prone to flooding should be prepared to take action should flooding develop. Here are the forecast key messages. Heavy rain and flash flooding will be the main concern from late afternoon through the overnight hours. 1 to 2 inch rainfall totals with isolated totals 3 to 5 inches. Slight to enhanced risk of severe thunderstorms late this afternoon into the late evening. Damaging winds and large hail are the primary threats. There will be a pleasantly mild temperatures for the first full week of summer. High temperatures in the 70s and low temperatures in the 50s are expected. This is NOAA All Hazards Radio Station KIH 61 in Omaha, Nebraska. The
The current time is 3:03 p.m. Central Daylight Time. The following is a summary of watches, warnings, and advisories in effect. A flood watch remains in effect from 7 p.m. until 7 a.m.

mostly cloudy. Showers likely with a slight chance of thunderstorms in the morning. Locally heavy rainfall possible in the morning. Not as warm with highs in the lower 70s. East winds 15 to 20 miles an hour. Chance of rain 70%. Sunday night, mostly cloudy. Lows in the mid-50s. Northeast winds 10 to 15 miles an hour, diminishing to around 5 miles an hour after midnight. Monday, mostly sunny. Highs in the mid-70s. Northeast winds around 5 miles an hour. Monday night through Tuesday night, partly cloudy. Lows in the upper 50s. Highs in the upper 70s. Wednesday, sunny. Highs in the upper 70s. Wednesday night and Thursday, partly cloudy. Lows in the mid-50s. Highs in the upper 70s. Thursday night, partly cloudy. A chance of showers after midnight. Lows in the upper 50s. Chance of rain 30%. Friday, mostly sunny. Highs around 80. Now for the official National Weather Service forecast for the Omaha and Council Bluffs area. Rest of today, mostly cloudy with a 40% chance of showers. Highs in the lower 80s. Southeast winds 5 to 10 miles an hour. Tonight, a chance of thunderstorms. Showers. Locally heavy rainfall possible after midnight. Lows around 60. Southeast winds 10 to 15 miles an hour. Chance of rain near 100%. Sunday, mostly cloudy. Showers likely with a slight chance of thunderstorms in the morning. Locally heavy rainfall possible in the morning. Not as warm with highs in the lower 70s. East winds 15 to 20 miles an hour. Chance of rain 70%. Sunday night, mostly cloudy. Lows in the mid-50s. Northeast winds 10 to 15 miles an hour, diminishing to around 5 miles an hour after midnight. Monday, mostly sunny. Highs in the mid-70s. Northeast winds around 5 miles an hour. Monday night through Tuesday night, partly cloudy. Lows in the upper 50s. Highs in the upper 70s. Wednesday, sunny. Highs in the upper 70s. Wednesday night and Thursday, partly cloudy. Lows in the mid-50s. Highs in the upper 70s. Thursday night, partly cloudy. A chance of showers after midnight. Lows in the upper 50s. Chance of rain 30%. Friday, mostly sunny. Highs around 80. At 3 p.m. in Omaha, it was partly sunny. The temperature was 76 degrees, the dew point 54, and the relative humidity 46%. The wind was southeast at 9 miles an hour. The pressure was 29.98 inches and falling. Across eastern Nebraska and southwest Iowa, rain was falling, with a temperature of 67 at Lincoln, 65 at Columbus, and 70 at Nebraska City. It was partly sunny, with a temperature of 74 at Offutt Air Force Base, 73 at Millard, and 71 at Plattsmouth. It was cloudy, with a temperature of 73 at Fremont, 74 at Blair Airport, 78 at Tacoma, and 75 at Red Oak, Iowa. Here are some observations from across the region. At Valentine, a thunderstorm was reported, with a temperature of 61. At Sioux City, it was mostly sunny, with a temperature of 79. It was partly sunny, with a temperature of 72 at Norfolk, 77 at Sioux Falls, 79 at Des Moines, and 86 at Denver. It was cloudy, with a temperature of 63 at Grand Island, 80 at Kansas City, 80 at Concordia, Kansas, and 65 at North Platte. Once again, at 3 p.m. in Omaha, it was 76 degrees under partly sunny skies. Flood watch information for the following counties in Nebraska: Boone, Butler, Cass, Colfax, Gage, Jefferson, Johnson, Lancaster, Nemaha, Odo, Pawnee, Platte, Richardson, Saline, Saunders, and Seward, and the following counties.

Iowa, Fremont, and Page. Flood watch remains in effect from 7 p.m. this evening through Sunday morning. What? Flooding caused by excessive rainfall continues to be possible. Where? Portions of southwest Iowa, including the following counties, Fremont and Page in Nebraska, including the following counties, Boone, Butler, Cass, Colfax, Gage, Jefferson, Johnson, Lancaster, Nemaha, Odo, Pawnee, Platte, Richardson, Saline, Saunders, and Seward. When? From 7 p.m. this evening through Sunday morning. Impacts. Excessive runoff may result in flooding of rivers, creeks, streams, and other low-lying and flood-prone locations. Additional details. Thunderstorms with heavy rainfall may produce localized totals of 3 to 5 inches within the flood watch area Saturday evening into Sunday morning. http://www.weather.gov/safety-flood. You should monitor later forecasts and be alert for possible flood warnings. Those living in areas prone to flooding should be prepared to take action should flooding develop. Here are the forecast key messages. Heavy rain and flash flooding will be the main concern from late afternoon through the overnight hours. 1 to 2 inch rainfall totals with isolated totals 3 to 5 inches. Slight to enhanced risk of severe thunderstorms late this afternoon into the late evening. Damaging winds and large hail are the primary threats. There will be a pleasantly mild temperatures for the first full week of summer. High temperatures in the 70s and low temperatures in the 50s are expected. This is NOAA All Hazards radio station KIH 61 in Omaha, Nebraska. The current time is 3:11 p.m. Central Daylight Time. The following is a summary of watches, warnings, and advisories in effect. A flood watch remains in effect from 7 p.m. until 7 a.m. Sunday for the following counties in Nebraska, Cass, Odo, and Saunders. Now for the official National Weather Service forecast for the Omaha and Council Bluffs area. Rest of today, mostly cloudy with a 40% chance of showers. Highs in the lower 80s. Southeast winds 5 to 10 miles an hour. Tonight, a chance of thunderstorms. Showers. Locally heavy rainfall possible after midnight. Lows around 60. Southeast winds 10 to 15 miles an hour. Chance of rain near 100%. Sunday, mostly cloudy. Showers likely with a slight chance of thunderstorms in the morning. Locally heavy rainfall possible in the morning. Not as warm with highs in the lower 70s. East winds 15 to 20 miles an hour. Chance of rain 70%. Sunday night, mostly cloudy. Lows in the mid-50s. Northeast winds 10 to 15 miles an hour, diminishing to around 5 miles an hour after midnight. Monday, mostly sunny. Highs in the mid-70s. Northeast winds around 5 miles an hour. Monday night through Tuesday night, partly cloudy. Lows in the upper 50s. Highs in the upper 70s. Wednesday, sunny. Highs in the upper 70s. Wednesday night and Thursday, partly cloudy. Lows in the mid-50s. Highs in the upper 70s. Thursday night, partly cloudy. A chance of showers after midnight. Lows in the upper 50s. Chance of rain 30%. Friday, mostly sunny. Highs around 80. At 3 p.m. in Omaha, it was cloudy. The temperature was 76 degrees, the dew point 54, and the relative humidity 46%. The wind was southeast at 9 miles an hour. The pressure was 29.98 inches and falling. Across eastern Nebraska and southwest Iowa, rain was falling, with a temperature of 67 at Lincoln, 65 at Columbus, and 70 at Nebraska City. It was partly sunny, with a temperature of 78 at Tecama, 71 at Plattsmouth, and 75 at Red Oak, Iowa. It was cloudy, with a temperature of 74 at Offutt Air Force Base,
73 at Millard, 73 at Fremont, and 74 at Blair Airport. Here are some observations from across the region. At Valentine, a thunderstorm was reported, with a temperature of 60. It was partly sunny, with a temperature of 72 at Norfolk, 77 at Sioux Falls, 79 at Sioux City, 79 at Des Moines, and 86 at Denver. It was cloudy, with a temperature of 63 at Grand Island, 80 at Kansas City, 80 at Concordia, Kansas, and 65 at North Platte. Once again, at 3 p.m. in Omaha, it was 76 degrees under cloudy skies. Flood watch information for the following counties in Nebraska: Boone, Butler, Cass, Colfax, Gage, Jefferson, Johnson, Lancaster, Nemaha, Odo, Pawnee, Platte, Richardson, Saline, Saunders, and Seward, and the following counties in Iowa: Fremont and Page. Flood watch remains in effect from 7 p.m. this evening through Sunday morning. What? Flooding caused by excessive rainfall continues to be possible. Where? Portions of southwest Iowa, including the following counties: Fremont and Page in Nebraska, including the following counties: Boone, Butler, Cass, Colfax, Gage, Jefferson, Johnson, Lancaster, Nemaha, Odo, Pawnee, Platte, Richardson, Saline, Saunders, and Seward. When? From 7 p.m. this evening through Sunday morning. Impacts: excessive runoff may result in flooding of rivers, creeks, streams, and other low-lying and flood-prone locations. Additional details: thunderstorms with heavy rainfall may produce localized totals of 3 to 5 inches within the flood watch area Saturday evening into Sunday morning. http://www.weather.gov/safety-flood You should monitor later forecasts and be alert for possible flood warnings. Those living in areas prone to flooding should be prepared to take action should flooding develop. Here are the forecast key messages. Heavy rain and flash flooding will be the main concern from late afternoon through the overnight hours. 1 to 2 inch rainfall totals with isolated totals 3 to 5 inches. Slight to enhanced risk of severe thunderstorms late this afternoon into the late evening. Damaging winds and large hail are the primary threats. There will be a pleasantly mild temperatures for the first full week of summer. High temperatures in the 70s and low temperatures in the 50s are expected. This is NOAA All Hazards Radio Station KIH-61 in Omaha, Nebraska. The current time is 3:17 p.m. Central Daylight Time. The following is a summary of watches, warnings, and advisories in effect. A flood watch remains in effect from 7 p.m. until 7 a.m. Sunday for the following counties in Nebraska: Cass, Odo, and Saunders. Now for the official National Weather Service forecast for the Omaha and Council Bluffs area. Rest of today, mostly cloudy with a 40% chance of showers. Highs in the lower 80s. Southeast winds 5 to 10 miles an hour. Tonight, a chance of thunderstorms. Showers. Locally heavy rainfall possible after midnight. Lows around 60. Southeast winds 10 to 15 miles an hour. Chance of rain near 100%. Sunday, mostly cloudy. Showers likely with a slight chance of thunderstorms in the morning. Locally heavy rainfall possible in the morning. Not as warm with highs in the lower 70s. East winds 15 to 20 miles an hour. Chance of rain 70%. Sunday night, mostly cloudy. Lows in the mid-50s. Northeast winds 10 to 15 miles an hour, diminishing to around 5 miles an hour after midnight. Monday, mostly sunny. Highs in the mid-70s. Northeast winds around 5 miles an hour. Monday night through Tuesday night, partly cloudy. Lows in the upper 50s. Highs in the upper 70s. Wednesday, sunny. Highs in the upper 70s. Wednesday night and Thursday, partly cloudy. Lows in the mid-50s. Highs in the upper 70s.
Thursday night, partly cloudy. A chance of showers after midnight. Lows in the upper 50s. Chance of rain 30%. Friday, mostly sunny. Highs around 80. At 3 p.m. in Omaha, it was cloudy. The temperature was 76 degrees, the dew point 54, and the relative humidity 46%. The wind was southeast at 9 miles an hour. The pressure was 29.98 inches and falling. Across eastern Nebraska and southwest Iowa, rain was falling, with a temperature of 67 at Lincoln, 65 at Columbus, and 70 at Nebraska City. It was partly sunny, with a temperature of 78 at Takema, 71 at Plattsmouth, and 75 at Red Oak, Iowa. It was cloudy, with a temperature of 74 at Offutt Air Force Base, 73 at Millard, 73 at Fremont, and 74 at Blair Airport. Here are some observations from across the region. At Valentine, a thunderstorm was reported, with a temperature of 60. It was partly sunny, with a temperature of 72 at Norfolk, 77 at Sioux Falls, 79 at Sioux City, 79 at Des Moines, and 86 at Denver. It was cloudy, with a temperature of 63 at Grand Island, 80 at Kansas City, 80 at Concordia, Kansas, and 65 at Northland. Once again, at 3 p.m. in Omaha, it was 76 degrees under cloudy skies. Flood watch information for the following counties in Nebraska: Boone, Butler, Cass, Colfax, Gage, Jefferson, Johnson, Lancaster, Nemaha, Odo, Pawnee, Platte, Richardson, Saline, Saunders, and Seward, and the following counties in Iowa: Fremont and Page. Flood watch remains in effect from 7 p.m. this evening through Sunday morning. What? Flooding caused by excessive rainfall continues to be possible. Where? Portions of southwest Iowa, including the following counties: Fremont and Page in Nebraska, including the following counties: Boone, Butler, Cass, Colfax, Gage, Jefferson, Johnson, Lancaster, Nemaha, Odo, Pawnee, Platte, Richardson, Saline, Saunders, and Seward. When? From 7 p.m. this evening through Sunday morning. Impacts: excessive runoff may result in flooding of rivers, creeks, streams, and other low-lying and flood-prone locations. Additional details: thunderstorms with heavy rainfall may produce localized totals of 3 to 5 inches within the flood watch area Saturday evening into Sunday morning. http://www.weather.gov/safety-flood You should monitor later forecasts and be alert for possible flood warnings. Those living in areas prone to flooding should be prepared to take action should flooding develop. Here are the forecast key messages. Heavy rain and flash flooding will be the main concern from late afternoon through the overnight hours. 1 to 2 inch rainfall totals with isolated totals 3 to 5 inches. Slight to enhanced risk of severe thunderstorms late this afternoon into the late evening. Damaging winds and large hail are the primary threats. There will be a pleasantly mild temperatures for the first full week of summer. High temperatures in the 70s and low temperatures in the 50s are expected. This is NOAA All Hazards Radio Station KIH-61 in Omaha, Nebraska. The current time is 3:23 p.m. Central Daylight Time. The following is a summary of watches, warnings, and advisories in effect. A flood watch remains in effect from 7 p.m. until 7 a.m. Sunday for the following counties in Nebraska: Cass, Odo, and Saunders. Now for the official National Weather Service forecast for the Omaha and Council Bluffs area. Rest of today, mostly cloudy with a 40% chance of showers. Highs in the lower 80s. Southeast winds 5 to 10 miles an hour. Tonight, a chance of thunderstorms. Showers. Locally heavy rainfall possible after midnight. Lows around 60. Southeast winds 10 to 15 miles an hour. Chance of rain near 100%. Sunday, mostly cloudy.
showers, likely with a slight chance of thunderstorms in the morning. Locally heavy rainfall possible in the morning. Not as warm with highs in the lower 70s. East winds 15 to 20 miles an hour. Chance of rain 70%. Sunday night, mostly cloudy. Lows in the mid-50s. Northeast winds 10 to 15 miles an hour, diminishing to around 5 miles an hour after midnight. Monday, mostly sunny. Highs in the mid-70s. Northeast winds around 5 miles an hour. Monday night through Tuesday night, partly cloudy. Lows in the upper 50s. Highs in the upper 70s. Wednesday, sunny. Highs in the upper 70s. Wednesday night and Thursday, partly cloudy. Lows in the mid-50s. Highs in the upper 70s. Thursday night, partly cloudy. A chance of showers after midnight. Lows in the upper 50s. Chance of rain 30%. Friday, mostly sunny. Highs around 80. At 3 p.m. in Omaha, it was cloudy. The temperature was 76 degrees, the dew point 54, and the relative humidity 46%. The wind was southeast at 9 miles an hour. The pressure was 29.98 inches and falling. Across eastern Nebraska and southwest Iowa, rain was falling, with a temperature of 67 at Lincoln, 65 at Columbus, and 70 at Nebraska City. It was partly sunny, with a temperature of 78 at Takema, 71 at Plattsmouth, and 75 at Red Oak, Iowa. It was cloudy, with a temperature of 74 at Offutt Air Force Base, 73 at Millard, 73 at Fremont, and 74 at Blair Airport. Here are some observations from across the region. At Valentine, a thunderstorm was reported with a temperature of 60. It was partly sunny, with a temperature of 72 at North Fork, 77 at Sioux Falls, 79 at Sioux City, 79 at Des Moines, and 86 at Denver. It was cloudy, with a temperature of 63 at Grand Island, 80 at Kansas City, 80 at Concordia, Kansas, and 65 at North Platte. Once again, at 3 p.m. in Omaha, it was 76 degrees under cloudy skies. Flood watch information for the following counties in Nebraska: Boone, Butler, Cass, Colfax, Gage, Jefferson, Johnson, Lancaster, Nemaha, Odo, Pawnee, Platte, Richardson, Saline, Saunders, and Seward, and the following counties in Iowa: Fremont and Page. Flood watch remains in effect from 7 p.m. this evening through Sunday morning. What? Flooding caused by excessive rainfall continues to be possible. Where? Portions of southwest Iowa, including the following counties: Fremont and Page in Nebraska, including the following counties: Boone, Butler, Cass, Colfax, Gage, Jefferson, Johnson, Lancaster, Nemaha, Odo, Pawnee, Platte, Richardson, Saline, Saunders, and Seward. When? From 7 p.m. this evening through Sunday morning. Impacts: excessive runoff may result in flooding of rivers, creeks, streams, and other low-lying and flood-prone locations. Additional details: thunderstorms with heavy rainfall may produce localized totals of 3 to 5 inches within the flood watch area Saturday evening into Sunday morning. http://www.weather.gov/safety-flood You should monitor later forecasts and be alert for possible flood warnings. Those living in areas prone to flooding should be prepared to take action should flooding develop. Here are the forecast key messages. Heavy rain and flash flooding will be the main concern from late afternoon through the overnight hours. 1 to 2 inch rainfall totals with isolated totals 3 to 5 inches. Slight to enhanced risk of severe thunderstorms late this afternoon into the late evening. Damaging winds and large hail are the primary threats. There will be a pleasantly mild temperatures for the first full week of summer. High temperatures in the 70s and low temperatures in the 50s are expected. This is NOAA All Hazards Radio Station KIH 61 in Omaha, Nebraska.
The current time is 3:29 p.m. Central Daylight Time. The following is a summary of watches, warnings, and advisories in effect. A flood watch remains in effect from 7 p.m. until 7 a.m. Sunday for the following counties in Nebraska, Cass, Odo, and Saunders. Now for the official National Weather Service forecast for the Omaha and Council Bluffs area. Rest of today, mostly cloudy with a 40% chance of showers. Highs in the lower 80s. Southeast winds 5 to 10 miles an hour. Tonight, a chance of thunderstorms. Showers. Locally heavy rainfall possible after midnight. Lows around 60. Southeast winds 10 to 15 miles an hour. Chance of rain near 100%. Sunday, mostly cloudy. Showers likely with a slight chance of thunderstorms in the morning. Locally heavy rainfall possible in the morning. Not as warm with highs in the lower 70s. East winds 15 to 20 miles an hour. Chance of rain 70%. Sunday night, mostly cloudy. Lows in the mid-50s. Northeast winds 10 to 15 miles an hour, diminishing to around 5 miles an hour after midnight. Monday, mostly sunny. Highs in the mid-70s. Northeast winds around 5 miles an hour. Monday night through Tuesday night, partly cloudy. Lows in the upper 50s. Highs in the upper 70s. Wednesday, sunny. Highs in the upper 70s. Wednesday night and Thursday, partly cloudy. Lows in the mid-50s. Highs in the upper 70s. Thursday night, partly cloudy. A chance of showers after midnight. Lows in the upper 50s. Chance of rain 30%. Friday, mostly sunny. Highs around 80. 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Douglas, Sarpy, Washington, Cass, Odo, Burt, Dodge, Saunders, Harrison, Pottawatomie, and Mills. At 3 p.m. in Omaha, it was cloudy. The temperature was 76 degrees, the dew point 54, and the relative humidity 46%. The wind was southeast at 9 miles an hour. The pressure was 29.98 inches and falling. Across eastern Nebraska and southwest Iowa, rain was falling, with a temperature of 67 at Lincoln, 65 at Columbus, and 70 at Nebraska City. It was partly sunny, with a temperature of 78 at Tecumseh, 71 at Plattsmouth, and 75 at Red Oak, Iowa. It was cloudy, with a temperature of 74 at Offutt Air Force Base, 73 at Millard, 73 at Fremont, and 74 at Blair Airport. Here are some observations from across the region. At Valentine, a thunderstorm was reported, with a temperature of 60. It was partly sunny, with a temperature of 72 at Norfolk, 77 at Sioux Falls, 79 at Sioux City, 79 at Des Moines, and 86 at Denver. It was cloudy, with a temperature of 63 at Grand Island, 80 at Kansas City, 80 at Concordia, Kansas, and 65 at North Platte. Once again, at 3 p.m. in Omaha, it was 76 degrees under cloudy skies. Flood watch information for the following counties in Nebraska: Boone, Butler, Cass, Colfax, Gage, Jefferson, Johnson, Lancaster, Nemaha, Odo, Pawnee, Platt, Richardson, Saline, Saunders, and Seward, and the following counties in Iowa: Fremont and Page. Flood watch remains in effect from 7 p.m. this evening through Sunday morning. What? Flooding caused by excessive rainfall continues to be possible. Where? Portions of southwest Iowa, including the following counties: Fremont and Page in Nebraska, including the following counties: Boone, Butler, Cass, Colfax, Gage, Jefferson, Johnson, Lancaster, Nemaha, Odo, Pawnee, Platt, Richardson, Saline, Saunders, and Seward. When? From 7 p.m. this evening through Sunday morning. Impacts: excessive runoff may result in flooding of rivers, creeks,
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Additional details: thunderstorms with heavy rainfall may produce localized totals of 3 to 5 inches within the flood watch area Saturday evening into Sunday morning. http://www.weather.gov/safety-flood You should monitor later forecasts and be alert for possible flood warnings. Those living in areas prone to flooding should be prepared to take action should flooding develop. Here are the forecast key messages. Heavy rain and flash flooding will be the main concern from late afternoon through the overnight hours. 1 to 2 inch rainfall totals with isolated totals 3 to 5 inches. Slight to enhanced risk of severe thunderstorms late this afternoon into the late evening. Damaging winds and large hail are the primary threats. There will be a pleasantly mild temperatures for the first full week of summer. High temperatures in the 70s and low temperatures in the 50s are expected. This is NOAA All Hazards Radio Station KIH 61 in Omaha, Nebraska. The current time is 3:35 p.m. Central Daylight Time. The following is a summary of watches, warnings, and advisories in effect. A flood watch remains in effect from 7 p.m. until 7 a.m. Sunday for the following counties in Nebraska: Cass, Odo, and Saunders. Now for the official National Weather Service forecast for the Omaha and Council Bluffs area. Rest of today, mostly cloudy with a 40% chance of showers. Highs in the lower 80s. Southeast winds 5 to 10 miles an hour. Tonight, a chance of thunderstorms. Showers. Locally heavy rainfall possible after midnight. Lows around 60. Southeast winds 10 to 15 miles an hour. Chance of rain near 100%. Sunday, mostly cloudy. Showers likely with a slight chance of thunderstorms in the morning. Locally heavy rainfall possible in the morning. Not as warm with highs in the lower 70s. East winds 15 to 20 miles an hour. Chance of rain 70%. Sunday night, mostly cloudy. Lows in the mid-50s. Northeast winds 10 to 15 miles an hour, diminishing to around 5 miles an hour after midnight. Monday, mostly sunny. Highs in the mid-70s. Northeast winds around 5 miles an hour. Monday night through Tuesday night, partly cloudy. Lows in the upper 50s. Highs in the upper 70s. Wednesday, sunny. Highs in the upper 70s. Wednesday night and Thursday, partly cloudy. Lows in the mid-50s. Highs in the upper 70s. Thursday night, partly cloudy. A chance of showers after midnight. Lows in the upper 50s. Chance of rain 30%. Friday, mostly sunny. Highs around 80. At 3 p.m. in Omaha, it was cloudy. The temperature was 76 degrees, the dew point 54, and the relative humidity 46%. The wind was southeast at 9 miles an hour. The pressure was 29.98 inches and falling. Across eastern Nebraska and southwest Iowa, rain was falling, with a temperature of 67 at Lincoln, 65 at Columbus, and 70 at Nebraska City. It was partly sunny, with a temperature of 78 at Tecama, 71 at Plattsmouth, and 75 at Red Oak, Iowa. It was cloudy, with a temperature of 74 at Offutt Air Force Base, 73 at Millard, 73 at Fremont, and 74 at Blair Airport. Here are some observations from across the region. At Valentine, a thunderstorm was reported, with a temperature of 60. It was partly sunny, with a temperature of 72 at North Fork, 77 at Sioux Falls, 79 at Sioux City, 79 at Des Moines, and 86 at Denver. It was cloudy, with a temperature of 63 at Grand Island, 80 at Kansas City, 80 at Concordia, Kansas, and 65 at North Platte. Once again, at 3 p.m. in Omaha, it was 76 degrees under cloudy skies. Flood watch information for the following counties,
in Nebraska, Boone, Butler, Cass, Colfax, Gage, Jefferson, Johnson, Lancaster, Nemaha, Odo, Pawnee, Platte, Richardson, Saline, Saunders and Seward, and the following counties, in Iowa, Fremont and Page. Flood watch remains in effect from 7 p.m. this evening through Sunday morning. What? Flooding caused by excessive rainfall continues to be possible. Where? Portions of southwest Iowa, including the following counties, Fremont and Page in Nebraska, including the following counties, Boone, Butler, Cass, Colfax, Gage, Jefferson, Johnson, Lancaster, Nemaha, Odo, Pawnee, Platte, Richardson, Saline, Saunders, and Seward. When? From 7 p.m. this evening through Sunday morning. Impacts. Excessive runoff may result in flooding of rivers, creeks, streams, and other low-lying and flood-prone locations. Additional details. Thunderstorms with heavy rainfall may produce localized totals of 3 to 5 inches within the flood watch area Saturday evening into Sunday morning. http://www.weather.gov/safety-flood You should monitor later forecasts and be alert for possible flood warnings. Those living in areas prone to flooding should be prepared to take action should flooding develop. Here are the forecast key messages. Heavy rain and flash flooding will be the main concern from late afternoon through the overnight hours. 1 to 2 inch rainfall totals with isolated totals 3 to 5 inches. Slight to enhanced risk of severe thunderstorms late this afternoon into the late evening. Damaging winds and large hail are the primary threats. There will be a pleasantly mild temperatures for the first full week of summer. High temperatures in the 70s and low temperatures in the 50s are expected. This is NOAA All Hazards radio station KIH-61 in Omaha, Nebraska. The current time is 3:41 p.m. Central Daylight Time. The following is a summary of watches, warnings, and advisories in effect. A flood watch remains in effect from 7 p.m. until 7 a.m. Sunday for the following counties in Nebraska, Cass, Odo, and Saunders. Now for the official National Weather Service forecast for the Omaha and Council Bluffs area. Rest of today, mostly cloudy with a 40% chance of showers. Highs in the lower 80s. Southeast winds 5 to 10 miles an hour. Tonight, a chance of thunderstorms. Showers. Locally heavy rainfall possible after midnight. Lows around 60. Southeast winds 10 to 15 miles an hour. Chance of rain near 100%. Sunday, mostly cloudy. Showers likely with a slight chance of thunderstorms in the morning. Locally heavy rainfall possible in the morning. Not as warm with highs in the lower 70s. East winds 15 to 20 miles an hour. Chance of rain 70%. Sunday night, mostly cloudy. Lows in the mid-50s. Northeast winds 10 to 15 miles an hour, diminishing to around 5 miles an hour after midnight. Monday, mostly sunny. Highs in the mid-70s. Northeast winds around 5 miles an hour. Monday night through Tuesday night, partly cloudy. Lows in the upper 50s. Highs in the upper 70s. Wednesday, sunny. Highs in the upper 70s. Wednesday night and Thursday, partly cloudy. Lows in the mid-50s. Highs in the upper 70s. Thursday night, partly cloudy. A chance of showers after midnight. Lows in the upper 50s. Chance of rain 30%. Friday, mostly sunny. Highs around 80. At 3 p.m. in Omaha, it was cloudy. The temperature was 76 degrees, the dew point 54, and the relative humidity 46%. The wind was southeast at 9 miles an hour. The pressure was 29.98 inches and falling. Across eastern Nebraska and southwest Iowa, rain was falling, with a temperature of 67 at Lincoln, 65 at Columbus, and 70 at Nebraska City.
It was partly sunny, with a temperature of 78 at Takema, 71 at Plattsmouth, and 75 at Red Oak, Iowa. It was cloudy, with a temperature of 74 at Offutt Air Force Base, 73 at Millard, 73 at Fremont, and 74 at Blair Airport. Here are some observations from across the region. At Valentine, a thunderstorm was reported, with a temperature of 60. It was partly sunny, with a temperature of 72 at Norfolk, 77 at Sioux Falls, 79 at Sioux City, 79 at Des Moines, and 86 at Denver. It was cloudy, with a temperature of 63 at Grand Island, 80 at Kansas City, 80 at Concordia, Kansas, and 65 at North Platte. Once again, at 3 p.m. in Omaha, it was 76 degrees under cloudy skies. Flood watch information for the following counties in Nebraska: Boone, Butler, Cass, Colfax, Gage, Jefferson, Johnson, Lancaster, Nemaha, Odo, Pawnee, Platte, Richardson, Saline, Saunders, and Seward, and the following counties in Iowa: Fremont and Page. Flood watch remains in effect from 7 p.m. this evening through Sunday morning. What? Flooding caused by excessive rainfall continues to be possible. Where? Portions of southwest Iowa, including the following counties: Fremont and Page in Nebraska, including the following counties: Boone, Butler, Cass, Colfax, Gage, Jefferson, Johnson, Lancaster, Nemaha, Odo, Pawnee, Platte, Richardson, Saline, Saunders, and Seward. When? From 7 p.m. this evening through Sunday morning. Impacts: excessive runoff may result in flooding of rivers, creeks, streams, and other low-lying and flood-prone locations. Additional details: thunderstorms with heavy rainfall may produce localized totals of 3 to 5 inches within the flood watch area Saturday evening into Sunday morning. http://www.weather.gov/safety-flood You should monitor later forecasts and be alert for possible flood warnings. Those living in areas prone to flooding should be prepared to take action should flooding develop. Here are the forecast key messages. Heavy rain and flash flooding will be the main concern from late afternoon through the overnight hours. 1 to 2 inch rainfall totals with isolated totals 3 to 5 inches. Slight to enhanced risk of severe thunderstorms late this afternoon into the late evening. Damaging winds and large hail are the primary threats. There will be a pleasantly mild temperatures for the first full week of summer. High temperatures in the 70s and low temperatures in the 50s are expected. This is NOAA All Hazards Radio Station KIH 61 in Omaha, Nebraska. The current time is 3:47 p.m. Central Daylight Time. The following is a summary of watches, warnings, and advisories in effect. A flood watch remains in effect from 7 p.m. until 7 a.m. Sunday for the following counties in Nebraska: Cass, Odo, and Saunders. Now for the official National Weather Service forecast for the Omaha and Council Bluffs area. Rest of today, mostly cloudy with a 40% chance of showers. Highs in the lower 80s. Southeast winds 5 to 10 miles an hour. Tonight, a chance of thunderstorms. Showers. Locally heavy rainfall possible after midnight. Lows around 60. Southeast winds 10 to 15 miles an hour. Chance of rain near 100%. Sunday, mostly cloudy. Showers likely with a slight chance of thunderstorms in the morning. Locally heavy rainfall possible in the morning. Not as warm with highs in the lower 70s. East winds 15 to 20 miles an hour. Chance of rain 70%. Sunday night, mostly cloudy. Lows in the mid-50s. Northeast winds 10 to 15 miles an hour, diminishing to around 5 miles an hour after midnight. Monday, mostly sunny. Highs in the mid-70s. Northeast winds around 5 miles an hour. Monday night through Tuesday night, partly cloudy. Lows in the upper 50s. Highs in the upper 70s. Wednesday, sunny.
highs in the upper 70s. Wednesday night and Thursday, partly cloudy. Lows in the mid-50s. Highs in the upper 70s. Thursday night, partly cloudy. A chance of showers after midnight. Lows in the upper 50s. Chance of rain 30%. Friday, mostly sunny. Highs around 80. At 3 p.m. in Omaha, it was cloudy. The temperature was 76 degrees, the dew point 54, and the relative humidity 46%. The wind was southeast at 9 miles an hour. The pressure was 29.98 inches and falling. Across eastern Nebraska and southwest Iowa, rain was falling, with a temperature of 67 at Lincoln, 65 at Columbus, and 70 at Nebraska City. It was partly sunny, with a temperature of 78 at Tecama, 71 at Plattsmouth, and 75 at Red Oak, Iowa. It was cloudy, with a temperature of 74 at Offutt Air Force Base, 73 at Millard, 73 at Fremont, and 74 at Blair Airport. Here are some observations from across the region. At Valentine, a thunderstorm was reported, with a temperature of 60. It was partly sunny, with a temperature of 72 at North Fork, 77 at Sioux Falls, 79 at Sioux City, 79 at Des Moines, and 86 at Denver. It was cloudy, with a temperature of 63 at Grand Island, 80 at Kansas City, 80 at Concordia, Kansas, and 65 at North Platte. Once again, at 3 p.m. in Omaha, it was 76 degrees under cloudy skies. Flood watch information for the following counties in Nebraska: Boone, Butler, Cass, Colfax, Gage, Jefferson, Johnson, Lancaster, Nemaha, Odo, Pawnee, Platte, Richardson, Saline, Saunders, and Seward, and the following counties in Iowa: Fremont and Page. Flood watch remains in effect from 7 p.m. this evening through Sunday morning. What? Flooding caused by excessive rainfall continues to be possible. Where? Portions of southwest Iowa, including the following counties: Fremont and Page in Nebraska, including the following counties: Boone, Butler, Cass, Colfax, Gage, Jefferson, Johnson, Lancaster, Nemaha, Odo, Pawnee, Platte, Richardson, Saline, Saunders, and Seward. When? From 7 p.m. this evening through Sunday morning. Impacts: excessive runoff may result in flooding of rivers, creeks, streams, and other low-lying and flood-prone locations. Additional details: thunderstorms with heavy rainfall may produce localized totals of 3 to 5 inches within the flood watch area Saturday evening into Sunday morning. http://www.weather.gov/safety-flood. You should monitor later forecasts and be alert for possible flood warnings. Those living in areas prone to flooding should be prepared to take action should flooding develop. Here are the forecast key messages. Heavy rain and flash flooding will be the main concern from late afternoon through the overnight hours. 1 to 2 inch rainfall totals with isolated totals 3 to 5 inches. Slight to enhanced risk of severe thunderstorms late this afternoon into the late evening. Damaging winds and large hail are the primary threats. There will be a pleasantly mild temperatures for the first full week of summer. High temperatures in the 70s and low temperatures in the 50s are expected. This is NOAA All Hazards Radio Station KIH-61 in Omaha, Nebraska. The current time is 3:53 p.m. Central Daylight Time. The following is a summary of watches, warnings, and advisories in effect. A flood watch remains in effect from 7 p.m. until 7 a.m. Sunday for the following counties in Nebraska: Cass, Odo, and Saunders. Now for the official National Weather Service forecast for the Omaha and Council Bluffs area. Rest of today, mostly cloudy with a 40% chance of showers. Highs in the lower 80s. Southeast winds 5 to 10 miles an hour. Tonight, a chance of thunderstorms. Showers. Locally heavy rainfall possible after midnight. Lows around 60.
southeast winds 10 to 15 miles an hour. Chance of rain near 100%. Sunday, mostly cloudy. Showers likely with a slight chance of thunderstorms in the morning. Locally heavy rainfall possible in the morning. Not as warm with highs in the lower 70s. East winds 15 to 20 miles an hour. Chance of rain 70%. Sunday night, mostly cloudy. Lows in the mid-50s. Northeast winds 10 to 15 miles an hour, diminishing to around 5 miles an hour after midnight. Monday, mostly sunny. Highs in the mid-70s. Northeast winds around 5 miles an hour. Monday night through Tuesday night, partly cloudy. Lows in the upper 50s. Highs in the upper 70s. Wednesday, sunny. Highs in the upper 70s. Wednesday night and Thursday, partly cloudy. Lows in the mid-50s. Highs in the upper 70s. Thursday night, partly cloudy. A chance of showers after midnight. Lows in the upper 50s. Chance of rain 30%. Friday, mostly sunny. Highs around 80. At 3 p.m. in Omaha, it was cloudy. The temperature was 76 degrees, the dew point 54, and the relative humidity 46%. The wind was southeast at 9 miles an hour. The pressure was 29.98 inches and falling. Across eastern Nebraska and southwest Iowa, rain was falling, with a temperature of 67 at Lincoln, 65 at Columbus, and 70 at Nebraska City. It was partly sunny, with a temperature of 78 at Tecumseh, 71 at Plattsmouth, and 75 at Red Oak, Iowa. It was cloudy, with a temperature of 74 at Offutt Air Force Base, 73 at Millard, 73 at Fremont, and 74 at Blair Airport. Here are some observations from across the region. At Valentine, a thunderstorm was reported with a temperature of 60. It was partly sunny, with a temperature of 72 at North Fork, 77 at Sioux Falls, 79 at Sioux City, 79 at Des Moines, and 86 at Denver. It was cloudy, with a temperature of 63 at Grand Island, 80 at Kansas City, 80 at Concordia, Kansas, and 65 at North Platte. Once again, at 3 p.m. in Omaha, it was 76 degrees under cloudy skies. Flood watch information for the following counties in Nebraska: Boone, Butler, Cass, Colfax, Gage, Jefferson, Johnson, Lancaster, Nemaha, Odo, Pawnee, Platte, Richardson, Saline, Saunders, and Seward, and the following counties in Iowa: Fremont and Page. Flood watch remains in effect from 7 p.m. this evening through Sunday morning. What? Flooding caused by excessive rainfall continues to be possible. Where? Portions of southwest Iowa, including the following counties: Fremont and Page in Nebraska, including the following counties: Boone, Butler, Cass, Colfax, Gage, Jefferson, Johnson, Lancaster, Nemaha, Odo, Pawnee, Platte, Richardson, Saline, Saunders, and Seward. When? From 7 p.m. this evening through Sunday morning. Impacts: excessive runoff may result in flooding of rivers, creeks, streams, and other low-lying and flood-prone locations. Additional details: thunderstorms with heavy rainfall may produce localized totals of 3 to 5 inches within the flood watch area Saturday evening into Sunday morning. http://www.weather.gov/safety-flood You should monitor later forecasts and be alert for possible flood warnings. Those living in areas prone to flooding should be prepared to take action should flooding develop. Here are the forecast key messages. Heavy rain and flash flooding will be the main concern from late afternoon through the overnight hours. 1 to 2 inch rainfall totals with isolated totals 3 to 5 inches. Slight to enhanced risk of severe thunderstorms late this afternoon into the late evening. Damaging winds and large hail are the primary threats. There will be a pleasantly mild temperatures for the first full week of summer.
high temperatures in the 70s and low temperatures in the 50s are expected. This is NOAA All Hazards radio station KIH 61 in Omaha, Nebraska. The current time is 3:59 p.m. Central Daylight Time. The following is a summary of watches, warnings, and advisories in effect. A flood watch remains in effect from 7 p.m. until 7 a.m. Sunday for the following counties in Nebraska, Cass, Odo, and Saunders. Now for the official National Weather Service forecast for the Omaha and Council Bluffs area. Rest of today, mostly cloudy with a 40% chance of showers. Highs in the lower 80s. Southeast winds 5 to 10 miles an hour. Tonight, a chance of thunderstorms. Showers. Locally heavy rainfall possible after midnight. Lows around 60. Southeast winds 10 to 15 miles an hour. Chance of rain near 100%. Sunday, mostly cloudy. Showers likely with a slight chance of thunderstorms in the morning. Locally heavy rainfall possible in the morning. Not as warm with highs in the lower 70s. East winds 15 to 20 miles an hour. Chance of rain 70%. Sunday night, mostly cloudy. Lows in the mid-50s. Northeast winds 10 to 15 miles an hour, diminishing to around 5 miles an hour after midnight. Monday, mostly sunny. Highs in the mid-70s. Northeast winds around 5 miles an hour. Monday night through Tuesday night, partly cloudy. Lows in the upper 50s. Highs in the upper 70s. Wednesday, sunny. Highs in the upper 70s. Wednesday night and Thursday, partly cloudy. Lows in the mid-50s. Highs in the upper 70s. Thursday night, partly cloudy. A chance of showers after midnight. Lows in the upper 50s. Chance of rain 30%. Friday, mostly sunny. Highs around 80. Flood watch information for the following counties in Nebraska: Boone, Butler, Cass, Colfax, Gage, Jefferson, Johnson, Lancaster, Nemaha, Odo, Pawnee, Platt, Richardson, Saline, Saunders, and Seward, and the following counties in Iowa: Fremont and Page. Flood watch remains in effect from 7 p.m. this evening through Sunday morning. What? Flooding caused by excessive rainfall continues to be possible. Where? Portions of southwest Iowa, including the following counties: Fremont and Page in Nebraska, including the following counties: Boone, Butler, Cass, Colfax, Gage, Jefferson, Johnson, Lancaster, Nemaha, Odo, Pawnee, Platt, Richardson, Saline, Saunders, and Seward. When? From 7 p.m. this evening through Sunday morning. Impacts. Excessive runoff may result in flooding of rivers, creeks, streams, and other low-lying and flood-prone locations. Additional details. 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Those living in areas prone to flooding should be prepared to take action should flooding develop. Here are the forecast key messages. Heavy rain and flash flooding will be the main concern from late afternoon through the overnight hours. 1 to 2 inch rainfall totals with isolated totals 3 to 5 inches. Slight to enhanced risk of severe thunderstorms late this afternoon into the late evening. Damaging winds and large hail are the primary threats. There will be a pleasantly mild temperatures for the first full week of summer. High temperatures in the 70s and low temperatures in the 50s are expected. This is NOAA All Hazards radio station KIH 61 in Omaha, Nebraska. The current time is 4:03 p.m. Central Daylight Time. The following is a summary of watches, warning. A flood watch remains in effect from 7 p.m. until 7 a.m. Sunday for the following counties
in Nebraska, Cass, Odo, and Saunders. Now for the official National Weather Service forecast for the Omaha and Council Bluffs area. Rest of today, mostly cloudy with a 40% chance of showers. Highs in the lower 80s. Southeast winds 5 to 10 miles an hour. Tonight,

chance of rain 70%. Sunday night, mostly cloudy. Lows in the mid-50s. Northeast winds 10 to 15 miles an hour, diminishing to around 5 miles an hour after midnight. Monday, mostly sunny. Highs in the mid-70s. Northeast winds around 5 miles an hour. Monday night through Tuesday night, partly cloudy. Lows in the upper 50s. Highs in the upper 70s. Wednesday, sunny. Highs in the upper 70s. Wednesday night and Thursday, partly cloudy. Lows in the mid-50s. Highs in the upper 70s. Thursday night, partly cloudy. A chance of showers after midnight. Lows in the upper 50s. Chance of rain 30%. Friday, mostly sunny. Highs around 80. At 4 p.m. in Omaha, it was cloudy. The temperature was 75 degrees, the dew point 55, and the relative humidity 49%. The wind was southeast at 9 miles an hour. The pressure was 29.98 inches and steady. Across eastern Nebraska and southwest Iowa, at Plattsmouth, a thunderstorm was reported with a temperature of 70. Rain was falling with a temperature of 66 at Columbus and 69 at Nebraska City. It was partly sunny with a temperature of 77 at Tacoma and 75 at Red Oak, Iowa. It was cloudy with a temperature of 74 at Offutt Air Force Base, 73 at Millard, 72 at Fremont, and 72 at Blair Airport. At Lincoln, rain and fog were reported with a temperature of 66. Here are some observations from across the region. It was partly sunny with a temperature of 77 at Sioux Falls, 78 at Sioux City, 79 at Des Moines, and 88 at Denver. It was cloudy with a temperature of 66 at Grand Island, 80 at Kansas City, 80 at Concordia, Kansas, 67 at North Platte, and 61 at Valentine. At North Fork, rain and fog were reported with a temperature of 65. Once again, at 4 p.m. in Omaha, it was 75 degrees under cloudy skies. Flood watch information for the following counties in Nebraska: Boone, Butler, Cass, Colfax, Gage, Jefferson, Johnson, Lancaster, Nemaha, Odo, Pawnee, Platte, Richardson, Saline, Saunders, and Seward, and the following counties in Iowa: Fremont and Page. Flood watch remains in effect from 7 p.m. this evening through Sunday morning. What? Flooding caused by excessive rainfall continues to be possible. Where? Portions of southwest Iowa, including the following counties: Fremont and Page in Nebraska, including the following counties: Boone, Butler, Cass, Colfax, Gage, Jefferson, Johnson, Lancaster, Nemaha, Odo, Pawnee, Platte, Richardson, Saline, Saunders, and Seward. When? From 7 p.m. this evening through Sunday morning. Impacts: excessive runoff may result in flooding of rivers, creeks, streams, and other low-lying and flood-prone locations. Additional details: thunderstorms with heavy rainfall may produce localized totals of 3 to 5 inches within the flood watch area Saturday evening into Sunday morning. http://www.weather.gov/safety-flood. You should monitor later forecasts and be alert for possible flood warnings. Those living in areas prone to flooding should be prepared to take action should flooding develop. Here are the forecast key messages. Heavy rain and flash flooding will be the main concern from late afternoon through the overnight hours. 1 to 2 inch rainfall totals with isolated totals 3 to 5 inches. Slight to enhanced risk of severe thunderstorms late this afternoon into the late evening. Damaging winds and large hail are the primary threats. There will be a pleasantly mild temperatures for the first full week of summer. High temperatures in the 70s and low temperatures in the 50s are expected. This is NOAA All Hazards Radio Station KIH-61 in Omaha, Nebraska. The current time is 4:09 p.m. Central Daylight Time. The following is a summary of watches, warnings, and advice.

advisory is in effect. A flood watch remains in effect from 7 p.m. until 7 a.m. Sunday for the following counties in Nebraska, Cass, Odo, and Saunders. Now for the official National Weather Service forecast for the Omaha and Council Bluffs area. Rest of today, mostly cloudy with a 40% chance of showers. Highs in the lower 80s. Southeast winds 5 to 10 miles an hour. Tonight, a chance of thunderstorms. Showers. Locally heavy rainfall possible after midnight. Lows around 60. Southeast winds 10 to 15 miles an hour. Chance of rain near 100%. Sunday, mostly cloudy. Showers likely with a slight chance of thunderstorms in the morning. Locally heavy rainfall possible in the morning. Not as warm with highs in the lower 70s. East winds 15 to 20 miles an hour. Chance of rain 70%. Sunday night, mostly cloudy. Lows in the mid-50s. Northeast winds 10 to 15 miles an hour, diminishing to around 5 miles an hour after midnight. Monday, mostly sunny. Highs in the mid-70s. Northeast winds around 5 miles an hour. Monday night through Tuesday night, partly cloudy. Lows in the upper 50s. Highs in the upper 70s. Wednesday, sunny. Highs in the upper 70s. Wednesday night and Thursday, partly cloudy. Lows in the mid-50s. Highs in the upper 70s. Thursday night, partly cloudy. A chance of showers after midnight. Lows in the upper 50s. Chance of rain 30%. Friday, mostly sunny. Highs around 80. At 4 p.m. in Omaha, it was cloudy. The temperature was 75 degrees, the dew point 55, and the relative humidity 49%. The wind was southeast at 9 miles an hour. The pressure was 29.98 inches and steady. Across eastern Nebraska and southwest Iowa, at Plattsmouth, a thunderstorm was reported with a temperature of 70. Rain was falling with a temperature of 66 at Columbus and 69 at Nebraska City. It was partly sunny with a temperature of 72 at Fremont, 72 at Blair Airport, and 77 at Takema. It was cloudy with a temperature of 74 at Offutt Air Force Base, 73 at Millard, and 75 at Red Oak, Iowa. At Lincoln, rain and fog were reported with a temperature of 66. Here are some observations from across the region. It was partly sunny with a temperature of 77 at Sioux Falls, 79 at Des Moines, and 88 at Denver. It was cloudy with a temperature of 66 at Grand Island, 78 at Sioux City, and 80 at Kansas City. Under cloudy skies, Concordia, Kansas reported 80, North Platte reported 67, and Valentine reported 61. At Norfolk, rain and fog were reported with a temperature of 65. Once again, at 4 p.m. in Omaha, it was 75 degrees under cloudy skies. Flood watch information for the following counties in Nebraska: Boone, Butler, Cass, Colfax, Gage, Jefferson, Johnson, Lancaster, Nemaha, Odo, Pawnee, Platte, Richardson, Saline, Saunders, and Seward, and the following counties in Iowa: Fremont and Page. Flood watch remains in effect from 7 p.m. this evening through Sunday morning. What? Flooding caused by excessive rainfall continues to be possible. Where? Portions of southwest Iowa, including the following counties: Fremont and Page in Nebraska, including the following counties: Boone, Butler, Cass, Colfax, Gage, Jefferson, Johnson, Lancaster, Nemaha, Odo, Pawnee, Platte, Richardson, Saline, Saunders, and Seward. When? From 7 p.m. this evening through Sunday morning. Impacts: excessive runoff may result in flooding of rivers, creeks, streams, and other low-lying and flood-prone locations. Additional details: thunderstorms with heavy rainfall may produce localized totals of 3 to 5 inches within the flood watch area Saturday evening into Sunday morning.
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You should monitor later forecasts and be alert for possible flood warnings. Those living in areas prone to flooding should be prepared to take action should flooding develop. Here are the forecast key messages. Heavy rain and flash flooding will be the main concern from late afternoon through the overnight hours. 1 to 2 inch rainfall totals with isolated totals 3 to 5 inches. Slight to enhanced risk of severe thunderstorms late this afternoon into the late evening. Damaging winds and large hail are the primary threats. There will be a pleasantly mild temperatures for the first full week of summer. High temperatures in the 70s and low temperatures in the 50s are expected. This is NOAA All Hazards radio station KIH 61 in Omaha, Nebraska. The current time is 4:15 p.m. Central Daylight Time. The following is a summary of watches, warnings, and advisories in effect. A flood watch remains in effect from 7 p.m. until 7 a.m. Sunday for the following counties in Nebraska, Cass, Odo, and Saunders. Now for the official National Weather Service forecast for the Omaha and Council Bluffs area. Rest of today, mostly cloudy with a 40% chance of showers. Highs in the lower 80s. Southeast winds 5 to 10 miles an hour. Tonight, a chance of thunderstorms. Showers. Locally heavy rainfall possible after midnight. Lows around 60. Southeast winds 10 to 15 miles an hour. Chance of rain near 100%. Sunday, mostly cloudy. Showers likely with a slight chance of thunderstorms in the morning. Locally heavy rainfall possible in the morning. Not as warm with highs in the lower 70s. East winds 15 to 20 miles an hour. Chance of rain 70%. Sunday night, mostly cloudy. Lows in the mid-50s. Northeast winds 10 to 15 miles an hour, diminishing to around 5 miles an hour after midnight. Monday, mostly sunny. Highs in the mid-70s. Northeast winds around 5 miles an hour. Monday night through Tuesday night, partly cloudy. Lows in the upper 50s. Highs in the upper 70s. Wednesday, sunny. Highs in the upper 70s. Wednesday night and Thursday, partly cloudy. Lows in the mid-50s. Highs in the upper 70s. Thursday night, partly cloudy. A chance of showers after midnight. Lows in the upper 50s. Chance of rain 30%. Friday, mostly sunny. Highs around 80. At 4 p.m. in Omaha, it was cloudy. The temperature was 75 degrees, the dew point 55, and the relative humidity 49%. The wind was southeast at 9 miles an hour. The pressure was 29.98 inches and steady. Across eastern Nebraska and southwest Iowa, at Plattsmouth, a thunderstorm was reported with a temperature of 70. Rain was falling with a temperature of 66 at Columbus and 69 at Nebraska City. It was partly sunny with a temperature of 72 at Fremont, 72 at Blair Airport, and 77 at Tacoma. It was cloudy with a temperature of 74 at Offutt Air Force Base, 73 at Millard, and 75 at Red Oak, Iowa. At Lincoln, rain and fog were reported with a temperature of 66. Here are some observations from across the region. It was partly sunny, with a temperature of 77 at Sioux Falls, 79 at Des Moines, and 88 at Denver. It was cloudy, with a temperature of 66 at Grand Island, 78 at Sioux City, and 80 at Kansas City. Under cloudy skies, Concordia, Kansas reported 80, North Platte reported 67, and Valentine reported 61. At Norfolk, rain and fog were reported, with a temperature of 65. Once again, at 4 p.m. in Omaha, it was 75 degrees under cloudy skies. Flood watch information for the following counties in Nebraska: Boone, Butler, Cass, Colfax,
Gage, Jefferson, Johnson, Lancaster, Nemaha, Odo, Pawnee, Platt, Richardson, Saline, Saunders and Seward, and the following counties, in Iowa, Fremont and Page. Flood watch remains in effect from 7 p.m. this evening through Sunday morning. What? Flooding caused by excessive rainfall continues to be possible. Where? Portions of southwest Iowa, including the following counties, Fremont and Page in Nebraska, including the following counties, Boone, Butler, Cass, Colfax, Gage, Jefferson, Johnson, Lancaster, Nemaha, Odo, Pawnee, Platt, Richardson, Saline, Saunders and Seward. When? From 7 p.m. this evening through Sunday morning. Impacts. Excessive runoff may result in flooding of rivers, creeks, streams, and other low-lying and flood-prone locations. Additional details. Thunderstorms with heavy rainfall may produce localized totals of 3 to 5 inches within the flood watch area Saturday evening into Sunday morning. http://www.weather.gov/safety-flood. You should monitor later forecasts and be alert for possible flood warnings. Those living in areas prone to flooding should be prepared to take action should flooding develop. Here are the forecast key messages. Heavy rain and flash flooding will be the main concern from late afternoon through the overnight hours. 1 to 2 inch rainfall totals with isolated totals 3 to 5 inches. Slight to enhanced risk of severe thunderstorms late this afternoon into the late evening. Damaging winds and large hail are the primary threats. There will be a pleasantly mild temperatures for the first full week of summer. High temperatures in the 70s and low temperatures in the 50s are expected. This is NOAA All Hazards Radio Station KIH-61 in Omaha, Nebraska. The current time is 4:22 p.m. Central Daylight Time. The following is a summary of watches, warnings, and advisories in effect. A flood watch remains in effect from 7 p.m. until 7 a.m. Sunday for the following counties in Nebraska, Cass, Odo, and Saunders. Now for the official National Weather Service forecast for the Omaha and Council Bluffs area. Rest of today, mostly cloudy with a 40% chance of showers. Highs in the lower 80s. Southeast winds 5 to 10 miles an hour. Tonight, a chance of thunderstorms. Showers. Locally heavy rainfall possible after midnight. Lows around 60. Southeast winds 10 to 15 miles an hour. Chance of rain near 100%. Sunday, mostly cloudy. Showers likely with a slight chance of thunderstorms in the morning. Locally heavy rainfall possible in the morning. Not as warm with highs in the lower 70s. East winds 15 to 20 miles an hour. Chance of rain 70%. Sunday night, mostly cloudy. Lows in the mid-50s. Northeast winds 10 to 15 miles an hour, diminishing to around 5 miles an hour after midnight. Monday, mostly sunny. Highs in the mid-70s. Northeast winds around 5 miles an hour. Monday night through Tuesday night, partly cloudy. Lows in the upper 50s. Highs in the upper 70s. Wednesday, sunny. Highs in the upper 70s. Wednesday night and Thursday, partly cloudy. Lows in the mid-50s. Highs in the upper 70s. Thursday night, partly cloudy. A chance of showers after midnight. Lows in the upper 50s. Chance of rain 30%. Friday, mostly sunny. Highs around 80. At 4 p.m. in Omaha, it was cloudy. The temperature was 75 degrees, the dew point 55, and the relative humidity 49%. The wind was southeast at 9 miles an hour. The pressure was 29.98 inches and steady. Across eastern Nebraska and southwest Iowa, at Plattsmouth, a thunderstorm was reported with a temperature of 70. Rain was falling with a temperature of 66 at Columbus and 69 at Nebraska City.
It was partly sunny, with a temperature of 72 at Fremont, 72 at Blair Airport, and 77 at Tacoma. It was cloudy, with a temperature of 74 at Offutt Air Force Base, 73 at Millard, and 75 at Red Oak, Iowa. At Lincoln, rain and fog were reported, with a temperature of 66. Here are some observations from across the region. It was partly sunny, with a temperature of 77 at Sioux Falls, 79 at Des Moines, and 88 at Denver. It was cloudy, with a temperature of 66 at Grand Island, 78 at Sioux City, and 80 at Kansas City. Under cloudy skies, Concordia, Kansas reported 80, North Platte reported 67, and Valentine reported 61. At Norfolk, rain and fog were reported, with a temperature of 65. Once again, at 4 p.m. in Omaha, it was 75 degrees under cloudy skies. Flood watch information for the following counties in Nebraska: Boone, Butler, Cass, Colfax, Gage, Jefferson, Johnson, Lancaster, Nemaha, Odo, Pawnee, Platte, Richardson, Saline, Saunders, and Seward, and the following counties in Iowa: Fremont and Page. Flood watch remains in effect from 7 p.m. this evening through Sunday morning. What? Flooding caused by excessive rainfall continues to be possible. Where? Portions of southwest Iowa, including the following counties: Fremont and Page in Nebraska, including the following counties: Boone, Butler, Cass, Colfax, Gage, Jefferson, Johnson, Lancaster, Nemaha, Odo, Pawnee, Platte, Richardson, Saline, Saunders, and Seward. When? From 7 p.m. this evening through Sunday morning. Impacts: excessive runoff may result in flooding of rivers, creeks, streams, and other low-lying and flood-prone locations. Additional details: thunderstorms with heavy rainfall may produce localized totals of 3 to 5 inches within the flood watch area Saturday evening into Sunday morning. http://www.weather.gov/safety-flood. You should monitor later forecasts and be alert for possible flood warnings. Those living in areas prone to flooding should be prepared to take action should flooding develop. Here are the forecast key messages. Heavy rain and flash flooding will be the main concern from late afternoon through the overnight hours. 1 to 2 inch rainfall totals with isolated totals 3 to 5 inches. Slight to enhanced risk of severe thunderstorms late this afternoon into the late evening. Damaging winds and large hail are the primary threats. There will be a pleasantly mild temperatures for the first full week of summer. High temperatures in the 70s and low temperatures in the 50s are expected. This is NOAA All Hazards Radio Station KIH-61 in Omaha, Nebraska. The current time is 4:28 p.m. Central Daylight Time. The following is a summary of watches, warnings, and advisories in effect. A flood watch remains in effect from 7 p.m. until 7 a.m. Sunday for the following counties in Nebraska: Cass, Odo, and Saunders. Now for the official National Weather Service forecast for the Omaha and Council Bluffs area. Rest of today, mostly cloudy with a 40% chance of showers. Highs in the lower 80s. Southeast winds 5 to 10 miles an hour. Tonight, a chance of thunderstorms. Showers. Locally heavy rainfall possible after midnight. Lows around 60. Southeast winds 10 to 15 miles an hour. Chance of rain near 100%. Sunday, mostly cloudy. Showers likely with a slight chance of thunderstorms in the morning. Locally heavy rainfall possible in the morning. Not as warm with highs in the lower 70s. East winds 15 to 20 miles an hour. Chance of rain 70%. Sunday night, mostly cloudy. Lows in the mid-50s. Northeast winds 10 to 15 miles an hour, diminishing to around 5 miles an hour after midnight. Monday, mostly sunny. Highs in the mid-70s. Northeast winds around 5 miles an hour. Monday night through Tuesday night, partly cloudy.
Lows in the upper 50s. Highs in the upper 70s. Wednesday, sunny. Highs in the upper 70s. Wednesday night and Thursday, partly cloudy. Lows in the mid-50s. Highs in the upper 70s. Thursday night, partly cloudy. A chance of showers after midnight. Lows in the upper 50s. Chance of rain 30%. Friday, mostly sunny. Highs around 80. 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Douglas, Sarpy, Washington, Cass, Odo, Burt, Dodge, Saunders, Harrison, Pottawatomie, and Mills. At 4 p.m. in Omaha, it was cloudy. The temperature was 75 degrees, the dew point 55, and the relative humidity 49%. The wind was southeast at 9 miles an hour. The pressure was 29.98 inches and steady. Across eastern Nebraska and southwest Iowa, at Plattsmouth, a thunderstorm was reported with a temperature of 70. Rain was falling with a temperature of 66 at Columbus and 69 at Nebraska City. It was partly sunny with a temperature of 72 at Fremont, 72 at Blair Airport, and 77 at Takema. It was cloudy with a temperature of 74 at Offutt Air Force Base, 73 at Millard, and 75 at Red Oak, Iowa. At Lincoln, rain and fog were reported with a temperature of 66. Here are some observations from across the region. It was partly sunny, with a temperature of 77 at Sioux Falls, 79 at Des Moines, and 88 at Denver. It was cloudy, with a temperature of 66 at Grand Island, 78 at Sioux City, and 80 at Kansas City. Under cloudy skies, Concordia, Kansas reported 80, North Platte reported 67, and Valentine reported 61. At Norfolk, rain and fog were reported, with a temperature of 65. Once again, at 4 p.m. in Omaha, it was 75 degrees under cloudy skies. Flood watch information for the following counties in Nebraska: Boone, Butler, Cass, Colfax, Gage, Jefferson, Johnson, Lancaster, Nemaha, Odo, Pawnee, Platte, Richardson, Saline, Saunders, and Seward, and the following counties in Iowa: Fremont and Page. Flood watch remains in effect from 7 p.m. this evening through Sunday morning. What? Flooding caused by excessive rainfall continues to be possible. Where? Portions of southwest Iowa, including the following counties: Fremont and Page in Nebraska, including the following counties: Boone, Butler, Cass, Colfax, Gage, Jefferson, Johnson, Lancaster, Nemaha, Odo, Pawnee, Platte, Richardson, Saline, Saunders, and Seward. When? From 7 p.m. this evening through Sunday morning. Impacts: excessive runoff may result in flooding of rivers, creeks, streams, and other low-lying and flood-prone locations. Additional details: thunderstorms with heavy rainfall may produce localized totals of 3 to 5 inches within the flood watch area Saturday evening into Sunday morning. http://www.weather.gov/safety-flood. You should monitor later forecasts and be alert for possible flood warnings. Those living in areas prone to flooding should be prepared to take action should flooding develop. Here are the forecast key messages. Heavy rain and flash flooding will be the main concern from late afternoon through the overnight hours. 1 to 2 inch rainfall totals with isolated totals 3 to 5 inches. Slight to enhanced risk of severe thunderstorms late this afternoon into the late evening. Damaging winds and large hail are the primary threats. There will be a pleasantly mild temperatures for the first full week of summer. High temperatures in the 70s and low temperatures in the 50s are expected. This is NOAA All Hazards Radio Station KIH 61 in Omaha, Nebraska. The current time is 4:34 p.m. Central Daylight Time. The following is a summary of watches, warnings, and advisories in effect.
A flood watch remains in effect from 7 p.m. until 7 a.m. Sunday for the following counties in Nebraska, Cass, Odo, and Saunders. Now for the official National Weather Service forecast for the Omaha and Council Bluffs area. Rest of today, mostly cloudy with a 40% chance of showers. Highs in the lower 80s. Southeast winds 5 to 10 miles an hour. Tonight, a chance of thunderstorms. Showers. Locally heavy rainfall possible after midnight. Lows around 60. Southeast winds 10 to 15 miles an hour. Chance of rain near 100%. Sunday, mostly cloudy. Showers likely with a slight chance of thunderstorms in the morning. Locally heavy rainfall possible in the morning. Not as warm with highs in the lower 70s. East winds 15 to 20 miles an hour. Chance of rain 70%. Sunday night, mostly cloudy. Lows in the mid-50s. Northeast winds 10 to 15 miles an hour, diminishing to around 5 miles an hour after midnight. Monday, mostly sunny. Highs in the mid-70s. Northeast winds around 5 miles an hour. Monday night through Tuesday night, partly cloudy. Lows in the upper 50s. Highs in the upper 70s. Wednesday, sunny. Highs in the upper 70s. Wednesday night and Thursday, partly cloudy. Lows in the mid-50s. Highs in the upper 70s. Thursday night, partly cloudy. A chance of showers after midnight. Lows in the upper 50s. Chance of rain 30%. Friday, mostly sunny. Highs around 80. At 4 p.m. in Omaha, it was cloudy. The temperature was 75 degrees, the dew point 55, and the relative humidity 49%. The wind was southeast at 9 miles an hour. The pressure was 29.98 inches and steady. Across eastern Nebraska and southwest Iowa, at Plattsmouth, a thunderstorm was reported with a temperature of 70. Rain was falling with a temperature of 66 at Columbus and 69 at Nebraska City. It was partly sunny with a temperature of 72 at Fremont, 72 at Blair Airport, and 77 at Tacoma. It was cloudy with a temperature of 74 at Offutt Air Force Base, 73 at Millard, and 75 at Red Oak, Iowa. At Lincoln, rain and fog were reported with a temperature of 66. Here are some observations from across the region. It was partly sunny with a temperature of 77 at Sioux Falls, 79 at Des Moines, and 88 at Denver. It was cloudy with a temperature of 66 at Grand Island, 78 at Sioux City, and 80 at Kansas City. Under cloudy skies, Concordia, Kansas reported 80, North Platte reported 67, and Valentine reported 61. At Norfolk, rain and fog were reported with a temperature of 65. Once again, at 4 p.m. in Omaha, it was 75 degrees under cloudy skies. Flood watch information for the following counties in Nebraska: Boone, Butler, Cass, Colfax, Gage, Jefferson, Johnson, Lancaster, Nemaha, Odo, Pawnee, Platte, Richardson, Saline, Saunders, and Seward, and the following counties in Iowa: Fremont and Page. Flood watch remains in effect from 7 p.m. this evening through Sunday morning. What? Flooding caused by excessive rainfall continues to be possible. Where? Portions of southwest Iowa, including the following counties: Fremont and Page in Nebraska, including the following counties: Boone, Butler, Cass, Colfax, Gage, Jefferson, Johnson, Lancaster, Nemaha, Odo, Pawnee, Platte, Richardson, Saline, Saunders, and Seward. When? From 7 p.m. this evening through Sunday morning. Impacts: excessive runoff may result in flooding of rivers, creeks, streams, and other low-lying and flood-prone locations. Additional details: thunderstorms with heavy rainfall may produce localized totals of 3 to 5 inches within the flood watch area Saturday evening into Sunday morning.
http://www.weather.gov/safety-flood. You should monitor later forecasts and be alert for possible flood warnings. Those living in areas prone to flooding should be prepared to take action should flooding develop. Here are the forecast key messages. Heavy rain and flash flooding will be the main concern from late afternoon through the overnight hours. 1 to 2 inch rainfall totals with isolated totals 3 to 5 inches. Slight to enhanced risk of severe thunderstorms late this afternoon into the late evening. Damaging winds and large hail are the primary threats. There will be a pleasantly mild temperatures for the first full week of summer. High temperatures in the 70s and low temperatures in the 50s are expected. This is NOAA All Hazards radio station KIH 61 in Omaha, Nebraska. The current time is 4:40 p.m. Central Daylight Time. The following is a summary of watches, warnings, and advisories in effect. A flood watch remains in effect from 7 p.m. until 7 a.m. Sunday for the following counties in Nebraska: Cass, Odo, and Saunders. Now for the official National Weather Service forecast for the Omaha and Council Bluffs area. Rest of today, mostly cloudy with a 40% chance of showers. Highs in the lower 80s. Southeast winds 5 to 10 miles an hour. Tonight, a chance of thunderstorms. Showers. Locally heavy rainfall possible after midnight. Lows around 60. Southeast winds 10 to 15 miles an hour. Chance of rain near 100%. Sunday, mostly cloudy. Showers likely with a slight chance of thunderstorms in the morning. Locally heavy rainfall possible in the morning. Not as warm with highs in the lower 70s. East winds 15 to 20 miles an hour. Chance of rain 70%. Sunday night, mostly cloudy. Lows in the mid-50s. Northeast winds 10 to 15 miles an hour, diminishing to around 5 miles an hour after midnight. Monday, mostly sunny. Highs in the mid-70s. Northeast winds around 5 miles an hour. Monday night through Tuesday night, partly cloudy. Lows in the upper 50s. Highs in the upper 70s. Wednesday, sunny. Highs in the upper 70s. Wednesday night and Thursday, partly cloudy. Lows in the mid-50s. Highs in the upper 70s. Thursday night, partly cloudy. A chance of showers after midnight. Lows in the upper 50s. Chance of rain 30%. Friday, mostly sunny. Highs around 80. At 4 p.m. in Omaha, it was cloudy. The temperature was 75 degrees, the dew point 55, and the relative humidity 49%. The wind was southeast at 9 miles an hour. The pressure was 29.98 inches and steady. Across eastern Nebraska and southwest Iowa, at Plattsmouth, a thunderstorm was reported with a temperature of 70. Rain was falling with a temperature of 66 at Columbus and 69 at Nebraska City. It was partly sunny with a temperature of 72 at Fremont, 72 at Blair Airport, and 77 at Tacoma. It was cloudy with a temperature of 74 at Offutt Air Force Base, 73 at Millard, and 75 at Red Oak, Iowa. At Lincoln, rain and fog were reported with a temperature of 66. Here are some observations from across the region. It was partly sunny, with a temperature of 77 at Sioux Falls, 79 at Des Moines, and 88 at Denver. It was cloudy, with a temperature of 66 at Grand Island, 78 at Sioux City, and 80 at Kansas City. Under cloudy skies, Concordia, Kansas reported 80, North Platte reported 67, and Valentine reported 61. At North Fork, rain and fog were reported, with a temperature of 65. Once again, at 4 p.m. in Omaha, it was 75 degrees under cloudy skies. Flood watch information for the following counties in Nebraska: Boone, Butler, Cass, Colfax,
Gage, Jefferson, Johnson, Lancaster, Nemaha, Odo, Pawnee, Platt, Richardson, Saline, Saunders and Seward, and the following counties, in Iowa, Fremont and Page. Flood watch remains in effect from 7 p.m. this evening through Sunday morning. What? Flooding caused by excessive rainfall continues to be possible. Where? Portions of southwest Iowa, including the following counties, Fremont and Page in Nebraska, including the following counties, Boone, Butler, Cass, Colfax, Gage, Jefferson, Johnson, Lancaster, Nemaha, Odo, Pawnee, Platt, Richardson, Saline, Saunders and Seward. When? From 7 p.m. this evening through Sunday morning. Impacts. Excessive runoff may result in flooding of rivers, creeks, streams, and other low-lying and flood-prone locations. Additional details. Thunderstorms with heavy rainfall may produce localized totals of 3 to 5 inches within the flood watch area Saturday evening into Sunday morning. http://www.weather.gov/safety-flood You should monitor later forecasts and be alert for possible flood warnings. Those living in areas prone to flooding should be prepared to take action should flooding develop. Here are the forecast key messages. Heavy rain and flash flooding will be the main concern from late afternoon through the overnight hours. 1 to 2 inch rainfall totals with isolated totals 3 to 5 inches. Slight to enhanced risk of severe thunderstorms late this afternoon into the late evening. Damaging winds and large hail are the primary threats. There will be a pleasantly mild temperatures for the first full week of summer. High temperatures in the 70s and low temperatures in the 50s are expected. This is NOAA All Hazards radio station KIH 61 in Omaha, Nebraska. The current time is 4:46 p.m. Central Daylight Time. The following is a summary of watches, warnings, and advisories in effect. A flood watch remains in effect from 7 p.m. until 7 a.m. Sunday for the following counties in Nebraska, Cass, Odo, and Saunders. Now for the official National Weather Service forecast for the Omaha and Council Bluffs area. Rest of today, mostly cloudy with a 40% chance of showers. Highs in the lower 80s. Southeast winds 5 to 10 miles an hour. Tonight, a chance of thunderstorms. Showers. Locally heavy rainfall possible after midnight. Lows around 60. Southeast winds 10 to 15 miles an hour. Chance of rain near 100%. Sunday, mostly cloudy. Showers likely with a slight chance of thunderstorms in the morning. Locally heavy rainfall possible in the morning. Not as warm with highs in the lower 70s. East winds 15 to 20 miles an hour. Chance of rain 70%. Sunday night, mostly cloudy. Lows in the mid-50s. Northeast winds 10 to 15 miles an hour, diminishing to around 5 miles an hour after midnight. Monday, mostly sunny. Highs in the mid-70s. Northeast winds around 5 miles an hour. Monday night through Tuesday night, partly cloudy. Lows in the upper 50s. Highs in the upper 70s. Wednesday, sunny. Highs in the upper 70s. Wednesday night and Thursday, partly cloudy. Lows in the mid-50s. Highs in the upper 70s. Thursday night, partly cloudy. A chance of showers after midnight. Lows in the upper 50s. Chance of rain 30%. Friday, mostly sunny. Highs around 80. At 4 p.m. in Omaha, it was cloudy. The temperature was 75 degrees, the dew point 55, and the relative humidity 49%. The wind was southeast at 9 miles an hour. The pressure was 29.98 inches and steady. Across eastern Nebraska and southwest Iowa, at Plattsmouth, a thunderstorm was reported with a temperature of 70. Rain was falling with a temperature of 66 at Columbus and 69 at Nebraska City.
It was partly sunny, with a temperature of 72 at Fremont, 72 at Blair Airport, and 77 at Takaima. It was cloudy, with a temperature of 74 at Offutt Air Force Base, 73 at Millard, and 75 at Red Oak, Iowa. At Lincoln, rain and fog were reported, with a temperature of 66. Here are some observations from across the region. It was partly sunny, with a temperature of 77 at Sioux Falls, 79 at Des Moines, and 88 at Denver. It was cloudy, with a temperature of 66 at Grand Island, 78 at Sioux City, and 80 at Kansas City. Under cloudy skies, Concordia, Kansas reported 80, North Platte reported 67, and Valentine reported 61. At Norfolk, rain and fog were reported, with a temperature of 65. Once again, at 4 p.m. in Omaha, it was 75 degrees under cloudy skies. Flood watch information for the following counties in Nebraska: Boone, Butler, Cass, Colfax, Gage, Jefferson, Johnson, Lancaster, Nemaha, Odo, Pawnee, Platte, Richardson, Saline, Saunders, and Seward, and the following counties in Iowa: Fremont and Page. Flood watch remains in effect from 7 p.m. this evening through Sunday morning. What? Flooding caused by excessive rainfall continues to be possible. Where? Portions of southwest Iowa, including the following counties: Fremont and Page in Nebraska, including the following counties: Boone, Butler, Cass, Colfax, Gage, Jefferson, Johnson, Lancaster, Nemaha, Odo, Pawnee, Platte, Richardson, Saline, Saunders, and Seward. When? From 7 p.m. this evening through Sunday morning. Impacts: excessive runoff may result in flooding of rivers, creeks, streams, and other low-lying and flood-prone locations. Additional details: thunderstorms with heavy rainfall may produce localized totals of 3 to 5 inches within the flood watch area Saturday evening into Sunday morning. http://www.weather.gov/safety-flood. You should monitor later forecasts and be alert for possible flood warnings. Those living in areas prone to flooding should be prepared to take action should flooding develop. Here are the forecast key messages. Heavy rain and flash flooding will be the main concern from late afternoon through the overnight hours. 1 to 2 inch rainfall totals with isolated totals 3 to 5 inches. Slight to enhanced risk of severe thunderstorms late this afternoon into the late evening. Damaging winds and large hail are the primary threats. There will be a pleasantly mild temperatures for the first full week of summer. High temperatures in the 70s and low temperatures in the 50s are expected. This is NOAA All Hazards Radio Station KIH-61 in Omaha, Nebraska. The current time is 4:52 p.m. Central Daylight Time. The following is a summary of watches, warnings, and advisories in effect. A flood watch remains in effect from 7 p.m. until 7 a.m. Sunday for the following counties in Nebraska: Cass, Odo, and Saunders. Now for the official National Weather Service forecast for the Omaha and Council Bluffs area. Rest of today, mostly cloudy with a 40% chance of showers. Highs in the lower 80s. Southeast winds 5 to 10 miles an hour. Tonight, a chance of thunderstorms. Showers. Locally heavy rainfall possible after midnight. Lows around 60. Southeast winds 10 to 15 miles an hour. Chance of rain near 100%. Sunday, mostly cloudy. Showers likely with a slight chance of thunderstorms in the morning. Locally heavy rainfall possible in the morning. Not as warm with highs in the lower 70s. East winds 15 to 20 miles an hour. Chance of rain 70%. Sunday night, mostly cloudy. Lows in the mid-50s. Northeast winds 10 to 15 miles an hour, diminishing to around 5 miles an hour after midnight. Monday, mostly sunny. Highs in the mid-70s. Northeast winds around 5 miles an hour. Monday night through Tuesday night, partly cloudy.
Lows in the upper 50s. Highs in the upper 70s. Wednesday, sunny. Highs in the upper 70s. Wednesday night and Thursday, partly cloudy. Lows in the mid-50s. Highs in the upper 70s. Thursday night, partly cloudy. A chance of showers after midnight. Lows in the upper 50s. Chance of rain 30%. Friday, mostly sunny. Highs around 80. At 4 p.m. in Omaha, it was cloudy. The temperature was 75 degrees, the dew point 55, and the relative humidity 49%. The wind was southeast at 9 miles an hour. The pressure was 29.98 inches and steady. Across eastern Nebraska and southwest Iowa, at Plattsmouth, a thunderstorm was reported with a temperature of 70. Rain was falling with a temperature of 66 at Columbus and 69 at Nebraska City. It was partly sunny, with a temperature of 72 at Fremont, 72 at Blair Airport, and 77 at Takema. It was cloudy, with a temperature of 74 at Offutt Air Force Base, 73 at Millard, and 75 at Red Oak, Iowa. At Lincoln, rain and fog were reported, with a temperature of 66. Here are some observations from across the region. It was partly sunny, with a temperature of 77 at Sioux Falls, 79 at Des Moines, and 88 at Denver. It was cloudy, with a temperature of 66 at Grand Island, 78 at Sioux City, and 80 at Kansas City. Under cloudy skies, Concordia, Kansas reported 80, North Platte reported 67, and Valentine reported 61. At Norfolk, rain and fog were reported, with a temperature of 65. Once again, at 4 p.m. in Omaha, it was 75 degrees under cloudy skies. Flood watch information for the following counties in Nebraska: Boone, Butler, Cass, Colfax, Gage, Jefferson, Johnson, Lancaster, Nemaha, Odo, Pawnee, Platte, Richardson, Saline, Saunders, and Seward, and the following counties in Iowa: Fremont and Page. Flood watch remains in effect from 7 p.m. this evening through Sunday morning. What? Flooding caused by excessive rainfall continues to be possible. Where? Portions of southwest Iowa, including the following counties: Fremont and Page in Nebraska, including the following counties: Boone, Butler, Cass, Colfax, Gage, Jefferson, Johnson, Lancaster, Nemaha, Odo, Pawnee, Platte, Richardson, Saline, Saunders, and Seward. When? From 7 p.m. this evening through Sunday morning. Impacts: excessive runoff may result in flooding of rivers, creeks, streams, and other low-lying and flood-prone locations. Additional details: thunderstorms with heavy rainfall may produce localized totals of 3 to 5 inches within the flood watch area Saturday evening into Sunday morning. http://www.weather.gov/safety-flood. You should monitor later forecasts and be alert for possible flood warnings. Those living in areas prone to flooding should be prepared to take action should flooding develop. Here are the forecast key messages. Heavy rain and flash flooding will be the main concern from late afternoon through the overnight hours. 1 to 2 inch rainfall totals with isolated totals 3 to 5 inches. Slight to enhanced risk of severe thunderstorms late this afternoon into the late evening. Damaging winds and large hail are the primary threats. There will be a pleasantly mild temperatures for the first full week of summer. High temperatures in the 70s and low temperatures in the 50s are expected. This is NOAA All Hazards Radio Station KIH-61 in Omaha, Nebraska. The current time is 4:59 p.m. Central Daylight Time. The following is a summary of watches, warnings, and advisories in effect. A flood watch remains in effect from 7 p.m. until 7 a.m. Sunday for the following counties in Nebraska: Cass, Odo, and Saunders. Now for the official National Weather Service forecast for the Omaha and Council Bluffs area. Rest of today, mostly cloudy with a 40% chance of showers.
highs in the lower 80s. Southeast winds 5 to 10 miles an hour. Tonight, a chance of thunderstorms. Showers. Locally heavy rainfall possible after midnight. Lows around 60. Southeast winds 10 to 15 miles an hour. Chance of rain near 100%. Sunday, mostly cloudy. Showers likely with a slight chance of thunderstorms in the morning. Locally heavy rainfall possible in the morning. Not as warm with highs in the lower 70s. East winds 15 to 20 miles an hour. Chance of rain 70%. Sunday night, mostly cloudy. Lows in the mid-50s. Northeast winds 10 to 15 miles an hour, diminishing to around 5 miles an hour after midnight. Monday, mostly sunny. Highs in the mid-70s. Northeast winds around 5 miles an hour. Monday night through Tuesday night, partly cloudy. Lows in the upper 50s. Highs in the upper 70s. Wednesday, sunny. Highs in the upper 70s. Wednesday night and Thursday, partly cloudy. Lows in the mid-50s. Highs in the upper 70s. Thursday night, partly cloudy. A chance of showers after midnight. Lows in the upper 50s. Chance of rain 30%. Friday, mostly sunny. Highs around 80. The Omaha, Nebraska climate summary for this evening, as of 4 p.m., June 20th, 2026. Today's high temperature was 77 degrees. This high was 9 degrees below the normal high of 86. The record high is 103 degrees, which was set in 1974. Today's low temperature was 51 degrees. This low was 14 degrees below the normal low of 65. The record low is 47 degrees, which was set in 1876. No precipitation fell today, which leaves the monthly total at 2.35 inches. This is 0.73 inches below the normal amount of 3.08 inches for June. The total precipitation for the year still stands at 11.60 inches, which is 2.80 inches below normal. No snow fell today, which brings the monthly total to 0.0 inches. This is normal for June. The total snowfall since July 1st still stands at 17.8 inches, which is 9.3 inches below normal. There was one heating degree day today, which is one above normal. This brings the monthly total to 2, which is 5 below normal. The yearly total since July 1st is 5,055, which is 773 below normal. There were no cooling degree days today, which is 10 below normal. This leaves the monthly total at 175, which is 11 above normal. The yearly total since January 1st is 340, which is 70 above normal. Today the maximum wind observed was 10 miles an hour from the south. The highest wind gust observed was 14 miles per hour from the south. The normal high temperature for tomorrow is 86 degrees, and the normal low is 65. The record high for tomorrow is 104, which occurred in 1988, and the record low is 45, which occurred in 1972. Sunset tonight is at 9 p.m. Sunrise tomorrow is at 5:51 a.m. The Valley National Weather Service climate summary for this evening, as of 4 p.m., June 20th, 2026. Today's high temperature was 74 degrees, record high is 98 degrees, which was set in 2025, and the low 54 degrees. The low breaks the previous 54 degrees, which was set in 2004. A trace of precipitation fell today, which brings the monthly total to 2.89 inches. The total precipitation for the year now stands at 12.33 inches. No snow fell today, which brings the monthly total to a trace. This is normal for June. The total snowfall for the season since June 1st still stands at a trace, which is normal. The highest wind gust observed was 16 miles per hour. Sunset tonight is at 9:02 p.m. Sunrise tomorrow is at 5:52 a.m.
Flood watch information for the following counties in Nebraska: Boone, Butler, Cass, Colfax, Gage, Jefferson, Johnson, Lancaster, Nemaha, Odo, Pawnee, Platte, Richardson, Saline, Saunders, and Seward, and the following counties in Iowa.

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You should monitor later forecasts and be alert for possible flood warnings. Those living in areas prone to flooding should be prepared to take action should flooding develop. Here are the forecast key messages. Heavy rain and flash flooding will be the main concern from late afternoon through the overnight hours. 1 to 2 inch rainfall totals with isolated totals 3 to 5 inches. Slight to enhanced risk of severe thunderstorms late this afternoon into the late evening. Damaging winds and large hail are the primary threats. There will be a pleasantly mild temperatures for the first full week of summer. High temperatures in the 70s and low temperatures in the 50s are expected. This is NOAA All Hazards radio station KIH 61 in Omaha, Nebraska. The current time is 5:06 p.m. Central Daylight Time. The following is a summary of watches, warnings, and advisories in effect. A flood watch remains in effect from 7 p.m. until 7 a.m. Sunday for the following counties: King, Nebraska, Cass, Odo, and Saunders. Now for the official National Weather Service forecast for the Omaha and Council Bluffs area. Rest of today, mostly cloudy with a 40% chance of showers. Highs in the lower 80s. Southeast winds 5 to 10 miles an hour. Tonight, a chance of thunderstorms. Showers. Locally heavy rainfall possible after midnight. Lows around 60. Southeast winds 10 to 15 miles an hour. Chance of rain near 100%. Sunday, mostly cloudy. Showers likely with a slight chance of thunderstorms in the morning. Locally heavy rainfall possible in the morning. Not as warm with highs in the lower 70s. East winds 15 to 20 miles an hour. Chance of rain 70%. Sunday night, mostly cloudy. Lows in the mid-50s. Northeast winds 10 to 15 miles an hour, diminishing to around 5 miles an hour after midnight. Monday, mostly sunny. Highs in the mid-70s. Northeast winds around 5 miles an hour. Monday night through Tuesday night, partly cloudy. Lows in the upper 50s. Highs in the upper 70s. Wednesday, sunny. Highs in the upper 70s. Wednesday night and Thursday, partly cloudy. Lows in the mid-50s. Highs in the upper 70s. Thursday night, partly cloudy. A chance of showers after midnight. Lows in the upper 50s. Chance of rain 30%. Friday, mostly sunny. Highs around 80. At 5 p.m. in Omaha, it was cloudy. The temperature was 74 degrees, the dew point 60, and the relative humidity 61%. The pressure was 29.99 inches and rising. Across eastern Nebraska and southwest Iowa, rain was falling, with a temperature of 67 at Lincoln, 68 at Fremont, 66 at Nebraska City, and 66 at Plattsmouth. At Millard, drizzle was falling, with a temperature of 70. It was partly sunny, with a temperature of 72 at Blair Airport and 76 at Tecama. At Red Oak, Iowa, it was cloudy, with a temperature of 73. At Columbus, rain and fog were reported, with a temperature of 63. Here are some observations from across the region. At Norfolk, rain was falling, with a temperature of 63. It was partly sunny, with a temperature of 78 at Sioux Falls, 78 at Des Moines, and 86 at Denver. It was cloudy, with a temperature of 77 at Sioux City, 81 at Kansas City, 80 at Concordia, Kansas, 69 at North Platte, and 61 at Valentine. At Grand Island, rain and fog were reported, with a temperature of 63. Once again, at 5 p.m.

Omaha, it was 74 degrees under cloudy skies. The Omaha, Nebraska climate summary for this evening, as of 4 p.m., June 20th, 2026. Today's high temperature was 77 degrees. This high was 9 degrees below the normal high of 86. The record high is 103 degrees, which was set in 1974. Today's low temperature was 51 degrees. This low was 14 degrees below the normal low of 65. The record low is 47 degrees, which was set in 1876. No precipitation fell today, which leaves the monthly total at 2.35 inches. This is 0.73 inches below the normal amount of 3.08 inches for June. The total precipitation for the year still stands at 11.60 inches, which is 2.80 inches below normal. No snow fell today, which brings the monthly total to 0.0 inches. This is normal for June. The total snowfall since July 1st still stands at 17.8 inches, which is 9.3 inches below normal. There was one heating degree day today, which is one above normal. This brings the monthly total to 2, which is 5 below normal. The yearly total since July 1st is 5,055, which is 773 below normal. There were no cooling degree days today, which is 10 below normal. This leaves the monthly total at 175, which is 11 above normal. The yearly total since January 1st is 340, which is 70 above normal. Today the maximum wind observed was 10 miles an hour from the south. The highest wind gust observed was 14 miles per hour from the south. The normal high temperature for tomorrow is 86 degrees, and the normal low is 65. The record high for tomorrow is 104, which occurred in 1988, and the record low is 45, which occurred in 1972. Sunset tonight is at 9 p.m. Sunrise tomorrow is at 5:51 a.m. The Valley National Weather Service climate summary for this evening, as of 4 p.m., June 20th, 2026. Today's high temperature was 74 degrees, record high is 98 degrees, which was set in 2025, and the low 54 degrees. The low breaks the previous 54 degrees, which was set in 2004. A trace of precipitation fell today, which brings the monthly total to 2.89 inches. The total precipitation for the year now stands at 12.33 inches. No snow fell today, which brings the monthly total to a trace. This is normal for June. The total snowfall for the season since June 1st still stands at a trace, which is normal. The highest wind gust observed was 16 miles per hour. Sunset tonight is at 9:02 p.m. Sunrise tomorrow is at 5:52 a.m. Flood watch information for the following counties in Nebraska: Boone, Butler, Cass, Colfax, Gage, Jefferson, Johnson, Lancaster, Nemaha, Odo, Pawnee, Platte, Richardson, Saline, Saunders, and Seward, and the following counties in Iowa: Fremont and Page. Flood watch remains in effect from 7 p.m. this evening through Sunday morning. What? Flooding caused by excessive rainfall continues to be possible. Where? Portions of southwest Iowa, including the following counties: Fremont and Page in Nebraska, including the following counties: Boone, Butler, Cass, Colfax, Gage, Jefferson, Johnson, Lancaster, Nemaha, Odo, Pawnee, Platte, Richardson, Saline, Saunders, and Seward. When? From 7 p.m. this evening through Sunday morning. Impacts: excessive runoff may result in flooding of rivers, creeks, streams, and other low-lying and flood-prone locations. Additional details: thunderstorms with heavy rainfall may produce localized totals of 3 to 5 inches within the flood watch area Saturday evening into Sunday morning. http://www.weather.gov/safety-flood. You should monitor later forecasts and be alert for possible flood warnings. Those living in areas prone to flooding should be prepared to take action should flooding develop.
Here are the forecast key messages. Heavy rain and flash flooding will be the main concern from late afternoon through the overnight hours. 1 to 2 inch rainfall totals with isolated totals 3 to 5 inches. Slight to enhanced risk of severe thunderstorms late this afternoon into the late evening. Damaging winds and large hail are the primary threats. There will be a pleasantly mild temperatures for the first full week of summer. High temperatures in the 70s and low temperatures in the 50s are expected. This is NOAA All Hazards radio station KIH 61 in Omaha, Nebraska. The current time is 5:16 p.m. Central Daylight Time. The following is a summary of watches, warnings, and advisories in effect. A flood watch remains in effect from 7 p.m. until 7 a.m. Sunday for the following counties in Nebraska: Cass, Odo, and Saunders. Now for the official National Weather Service forecast for the Omaha and Council Bluffs area. Rest of today, mostly cloudy with a 40% chance of showers. Highs in the lower 80s. Southeast winds 5 to 10 miles an hour. Tonight, a chance of thunderstorms. Showers. Locally heavy rainfall possible after midnight. Lows around 60. Southeast winds 10 to 15 miles an hour. Chance of rain near 100%. Sunday, mostly cloudy. Showers likely with a slight chance of thunderstorms in the morning. Locally heavy rainfall possible in the morning. Not as warm with highs in the lower 70s. East winds 15 to 20 miles an hour. Chance of rain 70%. Sunday night, mostly cloudy. Lows in the mid-50s. Northeast winds 10 to 15 miles an hour, diminishing to around 5 miles an hour after midnight. Monday, mostly sunny. Highs in the mid-70s. Northeast winds around 5 miles an hour. Monday night through Tuesday night, partly cloudy. Lows in the upper 50s. Highs in the upper 70s. Wednesday, sunny. Highs in the upper 70s. Wednesday night and Thursday, partly cloudy. Lows in the mid-50s. Highs in the upper 70s. Thursday night, partly cloudy. A chance of showers after midnight. Lows in the upper 50s. Chance of rain 30%. Friday, mostly sunny. Highs around 80. At 5 p.m. in Omaha, it was cloudy. The temperature was 74 degrees, the dew point 60, and the relative humidity 61%. The pressure was 29.99 inches and rising. Across eastern Nebraska and southwest Iowa, rain was falling, with a temperature of 67 at Lincoln, 68 at Fremont, 66 at Nebraska City, and 66 at Plattsmouth. At Millard, drizzle was falling, with a temperature of 70. It was partly sunny, with a temperature of 72 at Blair Airport, 76 at Tecama, and 73 at Red Oak, Iowa. At Columbus, rain and fog were reported, with a temperature of 63. Here are some observations from across the region. At Norfolk, rain was falling, with a temperature of 63. It was partly sunny, with a temperature of 78 at Sioux Falls, 77 at Sioux City, 78 at Des Moines, and 86 at Denver. It was cloudy, with a temperature of 81 at Kansas City, 80 at Concordia, Kansas, 69 at North Platte, and 61 at Valentine. At Grand Island, rain and fog were reported, with a temperature of 63. Once again, at 5 p.m. in Omaha, it was 74 degrees under cloudy skies. Flood watch information for the following counties in Nebraska: Boone, Butler, Cass, Colfax, Gage, Jefferson, Johnson, Lancaster, Nemaha, Odo, Pawnee, Platte, Richardson, Saline, Saunders, and Seward, and the following counties in Iowa: Fremont and Page. Flood watch remains in effect from 7 p.m. this evening through Sunday morning. What? Flooding caused by excessive rainfall continues to be possible. Where? Portions of southwest Iowa, including the following counties:
Fremont, and Page in Nebraska, including the following counties: Boone, Butler, Cass, Colfax, Gage, Jefferson, Johnson, Lancaster, Nemaha, Odo, Pawnee, Platte, Richardson, Saline, Saunders, and Seward. When, from 7 p.m. this evening through Sunday morning. Impacts: excessive runoff may result in flooding of rivers, creeks, streams, and other low-lying and flood-prone locations. Additional details: thunderstorms with heavy rainfall may produce localized totals of 3 to 5 inches within the flood watch area Saturday evening into Sunday morning. http://www.weather.gov/safety-flood. You should monitor later forecasts and be alert for possible flood warnings. Those living in areas prone to flooding should be prepared to take action should flooding develop. The Omaha, Nebraska climate summary for this evening, as of 4 p.m., June 20, 2026. Today's high temperature was 77 degrees. This high was 9 degrees below the normal high of 86. The record high is 103 degrees, which was set in 1974. Today's low temperature was 51 degrees. This low was 14 degrees below the normal low of 65. The record low is 47 degrees, which was set in 1876. No precipitation fell today, which leaves the monthly total at 2.35 inches. This is 0.73 inches below the normal amount of 3.08 inches for June. The total precipitation for the year still stands at 11.60 inches, which is 2.80 inches below normal. No snow fell today, which brings the monthly total to 0.0 inches. This is normal for June. The total snowfall since July 1st still stands at 17.8 inches, which is 9.3 inches below normal. There was one heating degree day today, which is one above normal. This brings the monthly total to 2, which is 5 below normal. The yearly total since July 1st is 5,055, which is 773 below normal. There were no cooling degree days today, which is 10 below normal. This leaves the monthly total at 175, which is 11 above normal. The yearly total since January 1st is 340, which is 70 above normal. Today the maximum wind observed was 10 miles an hour from the south. The highest wind gust observed was 14 miles per hour from the south. The normal high temperature for tomorrow is 86 degrees, and the normal low is 65. The record high for tomorrow is 104, which occurred in 1988, and the record low is 45, which occurred in 1972. Sunset tonight is at 9 p.m. Sunrise tomorrow is at 5:51 a.m. The Valley National Weather Service climate summary for this evening, as of 4 p.m., June 20, 2026. Today's high temperature was 74 degrees, record high is 98 degrees, which was set in 2025, and the low 54 degrees. The low breaks the previous 54 degrees, which was set in 2004. A trace of precipitation fell today, which brings the monthly total to 2.89 inches. The total precipitation for the year now stands at 12.33 inches. No snow fell today, which brings the monthly total to a trace. This is normal for June. The total snowfall for the season since June 1st still stands at a trace, which is normal. The highest wind gust observed was 16 miles per hour. Sunset tonight is at 9:02 p.m. Sunrise tomorrow is at 5:52 a.m. Here are the forecast key messages. Heavy rain and flash flooding will be the main concern from late afternoon through the overnight hours. 1 to 2 inch rainfall totals with isolated totals 3 to 5 inches. Slight to enhanced risk of severe thunderstorms late this afternoon into the late evening. Damaging winds and large hail are the primary threats. There will be a pleasantly mild temperatures for the first full week of summer. High temperatures in the 70s and low temperatures in the 50s are expected. This is NOAA All Hazards Radio Station KIH 61 in Omaha, Nebraska.
The current time is 5:25 p.m. Central Daylight Time. The following is a summary of watches, warnings, and advisories in effect. A flood watch remains in effect from 7 p.m. until 7 a.m. Sunday for the following counties in Nebraska, Cass, Odo, and Saunders. Now for the official National Weather Service forecast for the Omaha and Council Bluffs area. Tonight, a chance of thunderstorms, showers, locally heavy rainfall possible after midnight. Lows around 60. Southeast winds 10 to 15 miles an hour. Chance of rain near 100%. Sunday, mostly cloudy. Showers likely with a chance of thunderstorms in the morning. Locally heavy rainfall possible in the morning. Not as warm with highs in the lower 70s. East winds 15 to 20 miles an hour. Chance of rain 70%. Sunday night, mostly cloudy. Lows in the mid-50s. Northeast winds 10 to 15 miles an hour, diminishing to around 5 miles an hour after midnight. Monday, mostly sunny. Highs in the mid-70s. Northeast winds around 5 miles an hour. Monday night, partly cloudy. Lows in the upper 50s. East winds around 5 miles an hour. Tuesday and Tuesday night, partly cloudy. Highs in the upper 70s. Lows in the upper 50s. Wednesday, sunny. Highs in the upper 70s. Wednesday night and Thursday, partly cloudy. Lows in the mid-50s. Highs in the upper 70s. Thursday night, partly cloudy. A chance of showers after midnight. Lows in the upper 50s. Chance of rain 30%. Friday, mostly sunny. Highs around 80. Friday night, partly cloudy until midnight, then becoming mostly cloudy. A chance of showers. A chance of thunderstorms after midnight. Lows in the mid-60s. Chance of rain 40%. Saturday, partly sunny. Hot with highs in the mid-80s. 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Douglas, Sarpy, Washington, Cass, Odo, Burt, Dodge, Saunders, Harrison, Pottawatomie, and Mills. At 5 p.m. in Omaha, it was cloudy. The temperature was 74 degrees, the dew point 60, and the relative humidity 61%. The pressure was 29.99 inches and rising. Across eastern Nebraska and southwest Iowa, rain was falling, with a temperature of 67 at Lincoln, 68 at Fremont, 66 at Nebraska City, and 66 at Plattsmouth. At Millard, drizzle was falling, with a temperature of 70. It was partly sunny, with a temperature of 72 at Blair Airport, 76 at Tecama, and 73 at Red Oak, Iowa. At Columbus, rain and fog were reported, with a temperature of 63. Here are some observations from across the region. At North Fork, rain was falling, with a temperature of 63. It was partly sunny, with a temperature of 78 at Sioux Falls, 77 at Sioux City, 78 at Des Moines, and 86 at Denver. It was cloudy, with a temperature of 81 at Kansas City, 80 at Concordia, Kansas, 69 at North Platte, and 61 at Valentine. At Grand Island, rain and fog were reported, with a temperature of 63. Once again, at 5 p.m. in Omaha, it was 74 degrees under cloudy skies. Flood watch information for the following counties in Nebraska: Boone, Butler, Cass, Colfax, Gage, Jefferson, Johnson, Lancaster, Nemaha, Odo, Pawnee, Platte, Richardson, Saline, Saunders, and Seward, and the following counties in Iowa: Fremont and Page. Flood watch remains in effect from 7 p.m. this evening through Sunday morning. What? Flooding caused by excessive rainfall continues to be possible. Where? Portions of southwest Iowa, including the following counties: Fremont and Page in Nebraska, including the following counties: Boone, Butler, Cass,
Colfax, Gage, Jefferson, Johnson, Lancaster, Nemaha, Odo, Pawnee, Platt, Richardson, Saline, Saunders, and Seward. When, from 7 p.m. this evening through Sunday morning. Impacts. Excessive runoff may result in flooding of rivers, creeks, streams, and other low-lying and flood-prone locations. Additional details. Thunderstorms with heavy rainfall may produce localized totals of 3 to 5 inches within the flood watch area Saturday evening into Sunday morning. http://www.weather.gov/safety-flood. You should monitor later forecasts and be alert for possible flood warnings. Those living in areas prone to flooding should be prepared to take action should flooding develop. The Omaha, Nebraska climate summary for this evening, as of 4 p.m., June 20th, 2026. Today's high temperature was 77 degrees. This high was 9 degrees below the normal high of 86. The record high is 103 degrees, which was set in 1974. Today's low temperature was 51 degrees. This low was 14 degrees below the normal low of 65. The record low is 47 degrees, which was set in 1876. No precipitation fell today, which leaves the monthly total at 2.35 inches. This is 0.73 inches below the normal amount of 3.08 inches for June. The total precipitation for the year still stands at 11.60 inches, which is 2.80 inches below normal. No snow fell today, which brings the monthly total to 0.0 inches. This is normal for June. The total snowfall since July 1st still stands at 17.8 inches, which is 9.3 inches below normal. There was one heating degree day today, which is one above normal. This brings the monthly total to 2, which is 5 below normal. The yearly total since July 1st is 5,055, which is 773 below normal. There were no cooling degree days today, which is 10 below normal. This leaves the monthly total at 175, which is 11 above normal. The yearly total since January 1st is 340, which is 70 above normal. Today the maximum wind observed was 10 miles an hour from the south. The highest wind gust observed was 14 miles per hour from the south. The normal high temperature for tomorrow is 86 degrees, and the normal low is 65. The record high for tomorrow is 104, which occurred in 1988, and the record low is 45, which occurred in 1972. Sunset tonight is at 9 p.m. Sunrise tomorrow is at 5:51 a.m. The Valley National Weather Service climate summary for this evening, as of 4 p.m., June 20th, 2026. Today's high temperature was 74 degrees, record high is 98 degrees, which was set in 2025, and the low 54 degrees. The low breaks the previous 54 degrees, which was set in 2004. A trace of precipitation fell today, which brings the monthly total to 2.89 inches. The total precipitation for the year now stands at 12.33 inches. No snow fell today, which brings the monthly total to a trace. This is normal for June. The total snowfall for the season since June 1st still stands at a trace, which is normal. The highest wind gust observed was 16 miles per hour. Sunset tonight is at 9:02 p.m. Sunrise tomorrow is at 5:52 a.m. Here are the forecast key messages. Heavy rain and flash flooding will be the main concern from late afternoon through the overnight hours. 1 to 2 inch rainfall totals with isolated totals 3 to 5 inches. Slight to enhanced risk of severe thunderstorms late this afternoon into the late evening. Damaging winds and large hail are the primary threats. There will be a pleasantly mild temperatures for the first full week of summer. High temperatures in the 70s and low temperatures in the 50s are expected. This is NOAA All Hazards Radio Station KIH 61 in Omaha, Nebraska. The current time is 5:35 p.m. Central Daylight Time.
The following is a summary of watches, warnings, and advisories in effect. A flood watch remains in effect from 7 p.m. until 7 a.m. Sunday for the following counties in Nebraska, Cass, Odo, and Saunders. Now for the official National Weather Service forecast for the Omaha and Council Bluffs area. Tonight, a chance of thunderstorms, showers, locally heavy rainfall possible after midnight. Lows around 60. Southeast winds 10 to 15 miles an hour. Chance of rain near 100%. Sunday, mostly cloudy. Showers likely with a chance of thunderstorms in the morning. Locally heavy rainfall possible in the morning. Not as warm with highs in the lower 70s. East winds 15 to 20 miles an hour. Chance of rain 70%. Sunday night, mostly cloudy. Lows in the mid-50s. Northeast winds 10 to 15 miles an hour, diminishing to around 5 miles an hour after midnight. Monday, mostly sunny. Highs in the mid-70s. Northeast winds around 5 miles an hour. Monday night, partly cloudy. Lows in the upper 50s. East winds around 5 miles an hour. Tuesday and Tuesday night, partly cloudy. Highs in the upper 70s. Lows in the upper 50s. Wednesday, sunny. Highs in the upper 70s. Wednesday night and Thursday, partly cloudy. Lows in the mid-50s. Highs in the upper 70s. Thursday night, partly cloudy. A chance of showers after midnight. Lows in the upper 50s. Chance of rain 30%. Friday, mostly sunny. Highs around 80. Friday night, partly cloudy until midnight, then becoming mostly cloudy. A chance of showers. A chance of thunderstorms after midnight. Lows in the mid-60s. Chance of rain 40%. Saturday, partly sunny. Hot with highs in the mid-80s. At 5 p.m. in Omaha, it was cloudy. The temperature was 74 degrees, the dew point 60, and the relative humidity 61%. The pressure was 29.99 inches and rising. Across eastern Nebraska and southwest Iowa, rain was falling, with a temperature of 67 at Lincoln, 68 at Fremont, 66 at Nebraska City, and 66 at Plattsmouth. At Millard, drizzle was falling, with a temperature of 70. It was partly sunny, with a temperature of 72 at Blair Airport, 76 at Tecama, and 73 at Red Oak, Iowa. At Columbus, rain and fog were reported, with a temperature of 63. Here are some observations from across the region. At Norfolk, rain was falling, with a temperature of 63. It was partly sunny, with a temperature of 78 at Sioux Falls, 77 at Sioux City, 78 at Des Moines, and 86 at Denver. It was cloudy, with a temperature of 81 at Kansas City, 80 at Concordia, Kansas, 69 at North Platte, and 61 at Valentine. At Grand Island, rain and fog were reported, with a temperature of 63. Once again, at 5 p.m. in Omaha, it was 74 degrees under cloudy skies. Flood watch information for the following counties in Nebraska: Boone, Butler, Cass, Colfax, Gage, Jefferson, Johnson, Lancaster, Nemaha, Odo, Pawnee, Platte, Richardson, Saline, Saunders, and Seward, and the following counties in Iowa: Fremont and Page. Flood watch remains in effect from 7 p.m. this evening through Sunday morning. What? Flooding caused by excessive rainfall continues to be possible. Where? Portions of southwest Iowa, including the following counties: Fremont and Page in Nebraska, including the following counties: Boone, Butler, Cass, Colfax, Gage, Jefferson, Johnson, Lancaster, Nemaha, Odo, Pawnee, Platte, Richardson, Saline, Saunders, and Seward. When? From 7 p.m. this evening through Sunday morning. Impacts: excessive runoff may result in flooding of rivers, creeks, streams, and other low-lying and flood-prone locations.
Additional details. 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You should monitor later forecasts and be alert for possible flood warnings. Those living in areas prone to flooding should be prepared to take action should flooding develop. The Omaha, Nebraska climate summary for this evening, as of 4 p.m., June 20, 2026. Today's high temperature was 77 degrees. This high was 9 degrees below the normal high of 86. The record high is 103 degrees, which was set in 1974. Today's low temperature was 51 degrees. This low was 14 degrees below the normal low of 65. The record low is 47 degrees, which was set in 1876. No precipitation fell today, which leaves the monthly total at 2.35 inches. This is 0.73 inches below the normal amount of 3.08 inches for June. The total precipitation for the year still stands at 11.60 inches, which is 2.80 inches below normal. No snow fell today, which brings the monthly total to 0.0 inches. This is normal for June. The total snowfall since July 1st still stands at 17.8 inches, which is 9.3 inches below normal. There was one heating degree day today, which is one above normal. This brings the monthly total to 2, which is 5 below normal. The yearly total since July 1st is 5,055, which is 773 below normal. There were no cooling degree days today, which is 10 below normal. This leaves the monthly total at 175, which is 11 above normal. The yearly total since January 1st is 340, which is 70 above normal. Today the maximum wind observed was 10 miles an hour from the south. The highest wind gust observed was 14 miles per hour from the south. The normal high temperature for tomorrow is 86 degrees, and the normal low is 65. The record high for tomorrow is 104, which occurred in 1988, and the record low is 45, which occurred in 1972. Sunset tonight is at 9 p.m. Sunrise tomorrow is at 5:51 a.m. The Valley National Weather Service climate summary for this evening, as of 4 p.m., June 20, 2026. Today's high temperature was 74 degrees, record high is 98 degrees, which was set in 2025, and the low 54 degrees. The low breaks the previous 54 degrees, which was set in 2004. A trace of precipitation fell today, which brings the monthly total to 2.89 inches. The total precipitation for the year now stands at 12.33 inches. No snow fell today, which brings the monthly total to a trace. This is normal for June. The total snowfall for the season since June 1st still stands at a trace, which is normal. The highest wind gust observed was 16 miles per hour. Sunset tonight is at 9:02 p.m. Sunrise tomorrow is at 5:52 a.m. Here are the forecast key messages. Heavy rain and flash flooding will be the main concern from late afternoon through the overnight hours. 1 to 2 inch rainfall totals with isolated totals 3 to 5 inches. Slight to enhanced risk of severe thunderstorms late this afternoon into the late evening. Damaging winds and large hail are the primary threats. There will be a pleasantly mild temperatures for the first full week of summer. High temperatures in the 70s and low temperatures in the 50s are expected. This is NOAA All Hazards Radio Station KIH-61 in Omaha, Nebraska. The current time is 5:44 p.m. Central Daylight Time. The following is a summary of watches, warnings, and advisories in effect. A flood watch remains in effect from 7 p.m. until 7 a.m. Sunday for the following counties in Nebraska: Cass, Odo, and Saunders. Now for the official National Weather Service forecast for the Omaha and Council Bluffs area. Tonight, a chance of thunderstorms.
showers. Locally heavy rainfall possible after midnight. Lows around 60. Southeast winds 10 to 15 miles an hour. Chance of rain near 100%. Sunday, mostly cloudy. Showers likely with a chance of thunderstorms in the morning. Locally heavy rainfall possible in the morning. Not as warm with highs in the lower 70s. East winds 15 to 20 miles an hour. Chance of rain 70%. Sunday night, mostly cloudy. Lows in the mid-50s. Northeast winds 10 to 15 miles an hour, diminishing to around 5 miles an hour after midnight. Monday, mostly sunny. Highs in the mid-70s. Northeast winds around 5 miles an hour. Monday night, partly cloudy. Lows in the upper 50s. East winds around 5 miles an hour. Tuesday and Tuesday night, partly cloudy. Highs in the upper 70s. Lows in the upper 50s. Wednesday, sunny. Highs in the upper 70s. Wednesday night and Thursday, partly cloudy. Lows in the mid-50s. Highs in the upper 70s. Thursday night, partly cloudy. A chance of showers after midnight. Lows in the upper 50s. Chance of rain 30%. Friday, mostly sunny. Highs around 80. Friday night, partly cloudy until midnight, then becoming mostly cloudy. A chance of showers. A chance of thunderstorms after midnight. Lows in the mid-60s. Chance of rain 40%. Saturday, partly sunny. Hot with highs in the mid-80s. At 5 p.m. in Omaha, it was cloudy. The temperature was 74 degrees, the dew point 60, and the relative humidity 61%. The pressure was 29.99 inches and rising. Across eastern Nebraska and southwest Iowa, rain was falling, with a temperature of 67 at Lincoln, 68 at Fremont, 66 at Nebraska City, and 66 at Plattsmouth. At Millard, drizzle was falling, with a temperature of 70. It was partly sunny, with a temperature of 72 at Blair Airport, 76 at Tacoma, and 73 at Red Oak, Iowa. At Columbus, rain and fog were reported, with a temperature of 63. Here are some observations from across the region. At Norfolk, rain was falling, with a temperature of 63. It was partly sunny, with a temperature of 78 at Sioux Falls, 77 at Sioux City, 78 at Des Moines, and 86 at Denver. It was cloudy, with a temperature of 81 at Kansas City, 80 at Concordia, Kansas, 69 at North Platte, and 61 at Valentine. At Grand Island, rain and fog were reported, with a temperature of 63. Once again, at 5 p.m. in Omaha, it was 74 degrees under cloudy skies. Flood watch information for the following counties in Nebraska: Boone, Butler, Cass, Colfax, Gage, Jefferson, Johnson, Lancaster, Nemaha, Odo, Pawnee, Platte, Richardson, Saline, Saunders, and Seward, and the following counties in Iowa: Fremont and Page. Flood watch remains in effect from 7 p.m. this evening through Sunday morning. What? Flooding caused by excessive rainfall continues to be possible. Where? Portions of southwest Iowa, including the following counties: Fremont and Page in Nebraska, including the following counties: Boone, Butler, Cass, Colfax, Gage, Jefferson, Johnson, Lancaster, Nemaha, Odo, Pawnee, Platte, Richardson, Saline, Saunders, and Seward. When? From 7 p.m. this evening through Sunday morning. Impacts: excessive runoff may result in flooding of rivers, creeks, streams, and other low-lying and flood-prone locations. Additional details: thunderstorms with heavy rainfall may produce localized totals of 3 to 5 inches within the flood watch area Saturday evening into Sunday morning. http://www.weather.gov/safety-flood. You should monitor later forecasts and be alert for possible flood warnings.
Those living in areas prone to flooding should be prepared to take action should flooding develop. The Omaha, Nebraska climate summary for this evening, as of 4 p.m., June 20th, 2026. Today's high temperature was 77 degrees. This high was 9 degrees below the normal high of 86. The record high is 103 degrees, which was set in 1974. Today's low temperature was 51 degrees. This low was 14 degrees below the normal low of 65. The record low is 47 degrees, which was set in 1876. No precipitation fell today, which leaves the monthly total at 2.35 inches. This is 0.73 inches below the normal amount of 3.08 inches for June. The total precipitation for the year still stands at 11.60 inches, which is 2.80 inches below normal. No snow fell today, which brings the monthly total to 0.0 inches. This is normal for June. The total snowfall since July 1st still stands at 17.8 inches, which is 9.3 inches below normal. There was one heating degree day today, which is one above normal. This brings the monthly total to 2, which is 5 below normal. The yearly total since July 1st is 5,055, which is 773 below normal. There were no cooling degree days today, which is 10 below normal. This leaves the monthly total at 175, which is 11 above normal. The yearly total since January 1st is 340, which is 70 above normal. Today the maximum wind observed was 10 miles an hour from the south. The highest wind gust observed was 14 miles per hour from the south. The normal high temperature for tomorrow is 86 degrees, and the normal low is 65. The record high for tomorrow is 104, which occurred in 1988, and the record low is 45, which occurred in 1972. Sunset tonight is at 9 p.m. Sunrise tomorrow is at 5:51 a.m. The Valley National Weather Service climate summary for this evening, as of 4 p.m., June 20th, 2026. Today's high temperature was 74 degrees, record high is 98 degrees, which was set in 2025, and the low 54 degrees. The low breaks the previous 54 degrees, which was set in 2004. A trace of precipitation fell today, which brings the monthly total to 2.89 inches. The total precipitation for the year now stands at 12.33 inches. No snow fell today, which brings the monthly total to a trace. This is normal for June. The total snowfall for the season since June 1st still stands at a trace, which is normal. The highest wind gust observed was 16 miles per hour. Sunset tonight is at 9:02 p.m. Sunrise tomorrow is at 5:52 a.m. Here are the forecast key messages. Heavy rain and flash flooding will be the main concern from late afternoon through the overnight hours. 1 to 2 inch rainfall totals with isolated totals 3 to 5 inches. Slight to enhanced risk of severe thunderstorms late this afternoon into the late evening. Damaging winds and large hail are the primary threats. There will be a pleasantly mild temperatures for the first full week of summer. High temperatures in the 70s and low temperatures in the 50s are expected. This is NOAA All Hazards Radio Station KIH 61 in Omaha, Nebraska. The current time is 5:54 p.m. Central Daylight Time. The following is a summary of watches, warnings, and advisories in effect. A flood watch remains in effect from 7 p.m. until 7 a.m. Sunday for the following counties: in Nebraska, Cass, Odo, and Saunders. Now for the official National Weather Service forecast for the Omaha and Council Bluffs area. Tonight, a chance of thunderstorms, showers, locally heavy rainfall possible after midnight. Lows around 60. Southeast winds 10 to 15 miles an hour. Chance of rain near 100%. Sunday, mostly cloudy. Showers likely with a chance of thunderstorms in the morning.
Locally heavy rainfall possible in the morning. Not as warm with highs in the lower 70s. East winds 15 to 20 miles an hour. Chance of rain 70%. Sunday night, mostly cloudy. Lows in the mid-50s. Northeast winds 10 to 15 miles an hour, diminishing to around 5 miles an hour after midnight. Monday, mostly sunny. Highs in the mid-70s. Northeast winds around 5 miles an hour. Monday night, partly cloudy. Lows in the upper 50s. East winds around 5 miles an hour. Tuesday and Tuesday night, partly cloudy. Highs in the upper 70s. Lows in the upper 50s. Wednesday, sunny. Highs in the upper 70s. Wednesday night and Thursday, partly cloudy. Lows in the mid-50s. Highs in the upper 70s. Thursday night, partly cloudy. A chance of showers after midnight. Lows in the upper 50s. Chance of rain 30%. Friday, mostly sunny. Highs around 80. Friday night, partly cloudy until midnight, then becoming mostly cloudy. A chance of showers. A chance of thunderstorms after midnight. Lows in the mid-60s. Chance of rain 40%. Saturday, partly sunny. Hot with highs in the mid-80s. At 5 p.m. in Omaha, it was cloudy. The temperature was 74 degrees, the dew point 60, and the relative humidity 61%. The pressure was 29.99 inches and rising. Across eastern Nebraska and southwest Iowa, rain was falling, with a temperature of 67 at Lincoln, 68 at Fremont, 66 at Nebraska City, and 66 at Plattsmouth. At Millard, drizzle was falling, with a temperature of 70. It was partly sunny, with a temperature of 72 at Blair Airport, 76 at Tecama, and 73 at Red Oak, Iowa. At Columbus, rain and fog were reported, with a temperature of 63. Here are some observations from across the region. At Norfolk, rain was falling, with a temperature of 63. It was partly sunny, with a temperature of 78 at Sioux Falls, 77 at Sioux City, 78 at Des Moines, and 86 at Denver. It was cloudy, with a temperature of 81 at Kansas City, 80 at Concordia, Kansas, 69 at North Platte, and 61 at Valentine. At Grand Island, rain and fog were reported, with a temperature of 63. Once again, at 5 p.m. in Omaha, it was 74 degrees under cloudy skies. Flood watch information for the following counties in Nebraska: Boone, Butler, Cass, Colfax, Gage, Jefferson, Johnson, Lancaster, Nemaha, Odo, Pawnee, Platte, Richardson, Saline, Saunders, and Seward, and the following counties in Iowa: Fremont and Page. Flood watch remains in effect from 7 p.m. this evening through Sunday morning. What? Flooding caused by excessive rainfall continues to be possible. Where? Portions of southwest Iowa, including the following counties: Fremont and Page in Nebraska, including the following counties: Boone, Butler, Cass, Colfax, Gage, Jefferson, Johnson, Lancaster, Nemaha, Odo, Pawnee, Platte, Richardson, Saline, Saunders, and Seward. When? From 7 p.m. this evening through Sunday morning. Impacts: excessive runoff may result in flooding of rivers, creeks, streams, and other low-lying and flood-prone locations. Additional details: thunderstorms with heavy rainfall may produce localized totals of 3 to 5 inches within the flood watch area Saturday evening into Sunday morning. http://www.weather.gov/safety-flood. You should monitor later forecasts and be alert for possible flood warnings. Those living in areas prone to flooding should be prepared to take action should flooding develop. The Omaha, Nebraska climate summary for this evening, as of 4 p.m., June 20, 2026. Today's high temperature was 77 degrees. This high was 9 degrees below the normal high of 86.
The record high is 103 degrees, which was set in 1974. Today's low temperature was 51 degrees. This low was 14 degrees below the normal low of 65. The record low is 47 degrees, which was set in 1876. No precipitation fell today, which leaves the monthly total at 2.35 inches. This is 0.73 inches below the normal amount of 3.08 inches for June. The total precipitation for the year still stands at 11.60 inches, which is 2.80 inches below normal. No snow fell today, which brings the monthly total to 0.0 inches. This is normal for June. The total snowfall since July 1st still stands at 17.8 inches, which is 9.3 inches below normal. There was one heating degree day today, which is one above normal. This brings the monthly total to 2, which is 5 below normal. The yearly total since July 1st is 5,055, which is 773 below normal. There were no cooling degree days today, which is 10 below normal. This leaves the monthly total at 175, which is 11 above normal. The yearly total since January 1st is 340, which is 70 above normal. Today the maximum wind observed was 10 miles an hour from the south. The highest wind gust observed was 14 miles per hour from the south. The normal high temperature for tomorrow is 86 degrees, and the normal low is 65. The record high for tomorrow is 104, which occurred in 1988, and the record low is 45, which occurred in 1972. Sunset tonight is at 9 p.m. Sunrise tomorrow is at 5:51 a.m. The Valley National Weather Service climate summary for this evening, as of 4 p.m., June 20, 2026. Today's high temperature was 74 degrees, record high is 98 degrees, which was set in 2025, and the low 54 degrees. The low breaks the previous 54 degrees, which was set in 2004. A trace of precipitation fell today, which brings the monthly total to 2.89 inches. The total precipitation for the year now stands at 12.33 inches. No snow fell today, which brings the monthly total to a trace. This is normal for June. The total snowfall for the season since June 1st still stands at a trace, which is normal. The highest wind gust observed was 16 miles per hour. Sunset tonight is at 9:02 p.m. Sunrise tomorrow is at 5:52 a.m. Here are the forecast key messages. Heavy rain and flash flooding will be the main concern from late afternoon through the overnight hours. 1 to 2 inch rainfall totals with isolated totals 3 to 5 inches. Slight to enhanced risk of severe thunderstorms late this afternoon into the late evening. Damaging winds and large hail are the primary threats. There will be a pleasantly mild temperatures for the first full week of summer. High temperatures in the 70s and low temperatures in the 50s are expected. This is NOAA All Hazards Radio Station KIH-61 in Omaha, Nebraska. The current time is 6:04 p.m. Central Daylight Time. The following is a summary of watches, warnings, and advisories in effect. A flood watch remains in effect from 7 p.m. until 7 a.m. Sunday for the following counties in Nebraska, Cass, Odo, and Saunders. Now for the official National Weather Service forecast for the Omaha and Council Bluffs area. Tonight, a chance of thunderstorms, showers, locally heavy rainfall possible after midnight, lows around 60. Southeast winds 10 to 15 miles an hour. Chance of rain near 100%. Sunday, mostly cloudy. Showers likely with a chance of thunderstorms in the morning. Locally heavy rainfall possible in the morning. Not as warm with highs in the lower 70s. East winds 15 to 20 miles an hour. Chance of rain 70%. Sunday night, mostly cloudy. Lows in the mid-50s.
northeast winds 10 to 15 miles an hour, diminishing to around 5 miles an hour after midnight. Monday, mostly sunny. Highs in the mid-70s. Northeast winds around 5 miles an hour.

lows in the upper 50s. Chance of rain 30%. Friday, mostly sunny. Highs around 80. Friday night, partly cloudy until midnight, then becoming mostly cloudy. A chance of showers. A chance of thunderstorms after midnight. Lows in the mid-60s. Chance of rain 40%. Saturday, partly sunny. Hot with highs in the mid-80s. At 6 p.m. in Omaha, light rain was falling. The temperature was 71 degrees, the dew point 62, and the relative humidity 73%. The wind was south at 8 miles an hour. The pressure was 29.94 inches and falling. Across eastern Nebraska and southwest Iowa, rain was falling, with a temperature of 65 at Lincoln, 63 at Columbus, 71 at Tacoma, and 65 at Nebraska City. Drizzle was falling, with a temperature of 68 at Offutt Air Force Base, and 65 at Fremont. At Plattsmouth, it was partly sunny, with a temperature of 65. Here are some observations from across the region. At Grand Island, rain was falling, with a temperature of 64. It was partly sunny, with a temperature of 77 at Sioux Falls, 76 at Sioux City, 81 at Concordia, Kansas, and 90 at Denver. It was cloudy, with a temperature of 78 at Des Moines, 81 at Kansas City, 69 at North Platte, and 62 at Valentine. At Norfolk, rain and fog were reported, with a temperature of 63. Once again, at 6 p.m. in Omaha, it was 71 degrees with light rain. Flood watch information for the following counties in Nebraska: Boone, Butler, Cass, Colfax, Gage, Jefferson, Johnson, Lancaster, Nemaha, Odo, Pawnee, Platte, Richardson, Saline, Saunders, and Seward, and the following counties in Iowa: Fremont and Page. Flood watch remains in effect from 7 p.m. this evening through Sunday morning. What? Flooding caused by excessive rainfall continues to be possible. Where? Portions of southwest Iowa, including the following counties: Fremont and Page in Nebraska, including the following counties: Boone, Butler, Cass, Colfax, Gage, Jefferson, Johnson, Lancaster, Nemaha, Odo, Pawnee, Platte, Richardson, Saline, Saunders, and Seward. When? From 7 p.m. this evening through Sunday morning. Impacts: excessive runoff may result in flooding of rivers, creeks, streams, and other low-lying and flood-prone locations. Additional details: thunderstorms with heavy rainfall may produce localized totals of 3 to 5 inches within the flood watch area Saturday evening into Sunday morning. http://www.weather.gov/safety-flood. You should monitor later forecasts and be alert for possible flood warnings. Those living in areas prone to flooding should be prepared to take action should flooding develop. Here are the forecast key messages. Heavy rain and flash flooding will be the main concern from late afternoon through the overnight hours. 1 to 2 inch rainfall totals with isolated totals 3 to 5 inches. Slight to enhanced risk of severe thunderstorms late this afternoon into the late evening. Damaging winds and large hail are the primary threats. There will be a pleasantly mild temperatures for the first full week of summer. High temperatures in the 70s and low temperatures in the 50s are expected. The Omaha, Nebraska climate summary for this evening, as of 4 p.m., June 20, 2026. Today's high temperature was 77 degrees. This high was 9 degrees below the normal high of 86. The record high is 103 degrees, which was set in 1974. Today's low temperature was 51 degrees. This low was 14 degrees below the normal low of 65. The record low is 47 degrees, which was set in 1876. No precipitation fell today, which leaves the monthly total at 2.35 inches. This is 0.73 inches below the normal amount of 3.08 inches for June. The total precipitation for the year still stands at 11.60 inches, which is 2.8.

inches below normal. No snow fell today, which brings the monthly total to 0.0 inches. This is normal for June. The total snowfall since July 1st still stands at 17.8 inches, which is 9.3 inches below normal. There was one heating degree day today, which is one above normal. This brings the monthly total to 2, which is 5 below normal. The yearly total since July 1st is 5,055, which is 773 below normal. There were no cooling degree days today, which is 10 below normal. This leaves the monthly total at 175, which is 11 above normal. The yearly total since January 1st is 340, which is 70 above normal. Today the maximum wind observed was 10 miles an hour from the south. The highest wind gust observed was 14 miles per hour from the south. The normal high temperature for tomorrow is 86 degrees, and the normal low is 65. The record high for tomorrow is 104, which occurred in 1988, and the record low is 45, which occurred in 1972. Sunset tonight is at 9 p.m. Sunrise tomorrow is at 5:51 a.m. The Valley National Weather Service climate summary for this evening, as of 4 p.m., June 20, 2026. Today's high temperature was 74 degrees, record high is 98 degrees, which was set in 2025, and the low 54 degrees. The low breaks the previous 54 degrees, which was set in 2004. A trace of precipitation fell today, which brings the monthly total to 2.89 inches. The total precipitation for the year now stands at 12.33 inches. No snow fell today, which brings the monthly total to a trace. This is normal for June. The total snowfall for the season since June 1st still stands at a trace, which is normal. The highest wind gust observed was 16 miles per hour. Sunset tonight is at 9:02 p.m. Sunrise tomorrow is at 5:52 a.m. Here are the forecast key messages. Heavy rain and flash flooding will be the main concern from late afternoon through the overnight hours. 1 to 2 inch rainfall totals with isolated totals 3 to 5 inches. Slight to enhanced risk of severe thunderstorms late this afternoon into the late evening. Damaging winds and large hail are the primary threats. There will be a pleasantly mild temperatures for the first full week of summer. High temperatures in the 70s and low temperatures in the 50s are expected. This is NOAA All Hazards radio station KIH-61 in Omaha, Nebraska. The current time is 6:14 p.m. Central Daylight Time. The following is a summary of watches, warnings and advisories in effect. A flood watch remains in effect from 7 p.m. until 7 a.m. Sunday for the following counties: in Nebraska, Cass, Odo, and Saunders. Now for the official National Weather Service forecast for the Omaha and Council Bluffs area. Tonight, a chance of thunderstorms, showers, locally heavy rainfall possible after midnight. Lows around 60. Southeast winds 10 to 15 miles an hour. Chance of rain near 100%. Sunday, mostly cloudy. Showers likely with a chance of thunderstorms in the morning. Locally heavy rainfall possible in the morning. Not as warm with highs in the lower 70s. East winds 15 to 20 miles an hour. Chance of rain 70%. Sunday night, mostly cloudy. Lows in the mid-50s. Northeast winds 10 to 15 miles an hour, diminishing to around 5 miles an hour after midnight. Monday, mostly sunny. Highs in the mid-70s. Northeast winds around 5 miles an hour. Monday night, partly cloudy. Lows in the upper 50s. East winds around 5 miles an hour. Tuesday and Tuesday night, partly cloudy. Highs in the upper 70s. Lows in the upper 50s. Wednesday, sunny. Highs in the upper 70s. Wednesday night and Thursday, partly cloudy. Lows in the mid-50s.
highs in the upper 70s. Thursday night, partly cloudy. A chance of showers after midnight. Lows in the upper 50s. Chance of rain 30%. Friday, mostly sunny. Highs around 80. Friday night, partly cloudy until midnight, then becoming mostly cloudy. A chance of showers. A chance of thunderstorms after midnight. Lows in the mid-60s. Chance of rain 40%. Saturday, partly sunny. Hot with highs in the mid-80s. At 6 p.m. in Omaha, light rain was falling. The temperature was 71 degrees, the dew point 62, and the relative humidity 73%. The wind was south at 8 miles an hour. The pressure was 29.94 inches and falling. Across eastern Nebraska and southwest Iowa, rain was falling, with a temperature of 65 at Lincoln, 63 at Columbus, 71 at Tacoma, and 65 at Nebraska City. Drizzle was falling, with a temperature of 68 at Offutt Air Force Base, and 65 at Fremont. At Plattsmouth, it was cloudy, with a temperature of 65. Here are some observations from across the region. At Grand Island, rain was falling, with a temperature of 64. It was partly sunny, with a temperature of 76 at Sioux City, and 90 at Denver. It was cloudy, with a temperature of 77 at Sioux Falls, 78 at Des Moines, and 81 at Kansas City. Under cloudy skies, Concordia, Kansas reported 81, North Platte reported 69, and Valentine reported 62. At Norfolk, rain and fog were reported, with a temperature of 63. Once again, at 6 p.m. in Omaha, it was 71 degrees with light rain. Flood watch information for the following counties in Nebraska: Boone, Butler, Cass, Colfax, Gage, Jefferson, Johnson, Lancaster, Nemaha, Odo, Pawnee, Platte, Richardson, Saline, Saunders, and Seward, and the following counties in Iowa: Fremont and Page. Flood watch remains in effect from 7 p.m. this evening through Sunday morning. What? Flooding caused by excessive rainfall continues to be possible. Where? Portions of southwest Iowa, including the following counties: Fremont and Page in Nebraska, including the following counties: Boone, Butler, Cass, Colfax, Gage, Jefferson, Johnson, Lancaster, Nemaha, Odo, Pawnee, Platte, Richardson, Saline, Saunders, and Seward. When? From 7 p.m. this evening through Sunday morning. Impacts: excessive runoff may result in flooding of rivers, creeks, streams, and other low-lying and flood-prone locations. Additional details: thunderstorms with heavy rainfall may produce localized totals of 3 to 5 inches within the flood watch area Saturday evening into Sunday morning. http://www.weather.gov/safety-flood. You should monitor later forecasts and be alert for possible flood warnings. Those living in areas prone to flooding should be prepared to take action should flooding develop. Here are the forecast key messages. Heavy rain and flash flooding will be the main concern from late afternoon through the overnight hours. 1 to 2 inch rainfall totals with isolated totals 3 to 5 inches. Slight to enhanced risk of severe thunderstorms late this afternoon into the late evening. Damaging winds and large hail are the primary threats. There will be a pleasantly mild temperatures for the first full week of summer. High temperatures in the 70s and low temperatures in the 50s are expected. The Omaha, Nebraska climate summary for this evening, as of 4 p.m., June 20, 2026. Today's high temperature was 77 degrees. This high was 9 degrees below the normal high of 86. The record high is 103 degrees, which was set in 1974. Today's low temperature was 51 degrees. This low was 14 degrees below the normal low of 65. The record low is 47 degrees, which was set in 1876. No precipitation fell today, which leaves the monthly total at 2.35 inches.
This is 0.73 inches below the normal amount of 3.08 inches for June. The total precipitation for the year still stands at 11.60 inches, which is 2.80 inches below normal. No snow fell today, which brings the monthly total to 0.0 inches. This is normal for June. The total snowfall since July 1st still stands at 17.8 inches, which is 9.3 inches below normal. There was one heating degree day today, which is one above normal. This brings the monthly total to 2, which is 5 below normal. The yearly total since July 1st is 5,055, which is 773 below normal. There were no cooling degree days today, which is 10 below normal. This leaves the monthly total at 175, which is 11 above normal. The yearly total since January 1st is 340, which is 70 above normal. Today the maximum wind observed was 10 miles an hour from the south. The highest wind gust observed was 14 miles per hour from the south. The normal high temperature for tomorrow is 86 degrees, and the normal low is 65. The record high for tomorrow is 104, which occurred in 1988, and the record low is 45, which occurred in 1972. Sunset tonight is at 9 p.m. Sunrise tomorrow is at 5:51 a.m. The Valley National Weather Service climate summary for this evening, as of 4 p.m., June 20, 2026. Today's high temperature was 74 degrees, record high is 98 degrees, which was set in 2025, and the low 54 degrees. The low breaks the previous 54 degrees, which was set in 2004. A trace of precipitation fell today, which brings the monthly total to 2.89 inches. The total precipitation for the year now stands at 12.33 inches. No snow fell today, which brings the monthly total to a trace. This is normal for June. The total snowfall for the season since June 1st still stands at a trace, which is normal. The highest wind gust observed was 16 miles per hour. Sunset tonight is at 9:02 p.m. Sunrise tomorrow is at 5:52 a.m. This is NOAA All Hazards Radio Station KIH-61 in Omaha, Nebraska. The current time is 6:23 p.m. Central Daylight Time. The following is a summary of watches, warnings, and advisories in effect. A flood watch remains in effect from 7 p.m. until 7 a.m. Sunday for the following counties in Nebraska: Cass, Odo, and Saunders. Now for the official National Weather Service forecast for the Omaha and Council Bluffs area. Tonight, a chance of thunderstorms, showers, locally heavy rainfall possible after midnight. Lows around 60. Southeast winds 10 to 15 miles an hour. Chance of rain near 100%. Sunday, mostly cloudy. Showers likely with a chance of thunderstorms in the morning. Locally heavy rainfall possible in the morning. Not as warm with highs in the lower 70s. East winds 15 to 20 miles an hour. Chance of rain 70%. Sunday night, mostly cloudy. Lows in the mid-50s. Northeast winds 10 to 15 miles an hour, diminishing to around 5 miles an hour after midnight. Monday, mostly sunny. Highs in the mid-70s. Northeast winds around 5 miles an hour. Monday night, partly cloudy. Lows in the upper 50s. East winds around 5 miles an hour. Tuesday and Tuesday night, partly cloudy. Highs in the upper 70s. Lows in the upper 50s. Wednesday, sunny. Highs in the upper 70s. Wednesday night and Thursday, partly cloudy. Lows in the mid-50s. Highs in the upper 70s. Thursday night, partly cloudy. A chance of showers after midnight. Lows in the upper 50s. Chance of rain 30%. Friday, mostly sunny. Highs around 80.
Friday night, partly cloudy until midnight, then becoming mostly cloudy. A chance of showers. A chance of thunderstorms after midnight. Lows in the mid-60s. Chance of rain 40%. Saturday, partly sunny. Hot with highs in the mid-80s. 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Douglas, Sarpy, Washington, Cass, Odo, Burt, Dodge, Saunders, Harrison, Pottawatomie, and Mills. At 6 p.m. in Omaha, light rain was falling. The temperature was 71 degrees, the dew point 62, and the relative humidity 73%. The wind was south at 8 miles an hour. The pressure was 29.94 inches and falling. Across eastern Nebraska and southwest Iowa, rain was falling, with a temperature of 65 at Lincoln, 63 at Columbus, 71 at Tacoma, and 65 at Nebraska City. Drizzle was falling, with a temperature of 68 at Offutt Air Force Base, and 65 at Fremont. At Plattsmouth, it was cloudy, with a temperature of 65. Here are some observations from across the region. At Grand Island, rain was falling, with a temperature of 64. It was partly sunny, with a temperature of 76 at Sioux City and 90 at Denver. It was cloudy, with a temperature of 77 at Sioux Falls, 78 at Des Moines, and 81 at Kansas City. Under cloudy skies, Concordia, Kansas reported 81, North Platte reported 69, and Valentine reported 62. At Norfolk, rain and fog were reported, with a temperature of 63. Once again, at 6 p.m. in Omaha, it was 71 degrees with light rain. Flood watch information for the following counties in Nebraska: Boone, Butler, Cass, Colfax, Gage, Jefferson, Johnson, Lancaster, Nemaha, Odo, Pawnee, Platte, Richardson, Saline, Saunders, and Seward, and the following counties in Iowa: Fremont and Page. Flood watch remains in effect from 7 p.m. this evening through Sunday morning. What? Flooding caused by excessive rainfall continues to be possible. Where? Portions of southwest Iowa, including the following counties: Fremont and Page in Nebraska, including the following counties: Boone, Butler, Cass, Colfax, Gage, Jefferson, Johnson, Lancaster, Nemaha, Odo, Pawnee, Platte, Richardson, Saline, Saunders, and Seward. When? From 7 p.m. this evening through Sunday morning. Impacts: excessive runoff may result in flooding of rivers, creeks, streams, and other low-lying and flood-prone locations. Additional details: thunderstorms with heavy rainfall may produce localized totals of 3 to 5 inches within the flood watch area Saturday evening into Sunday morning. http://www.weather.gov/safety-flood. You should monitor later forecasts and be alert for possible flood warnings. Those living in areas prone to flooding should be prepared to take action should flooding develop. Here are the forecast key messages. Heavy rain and flash flooding will be the main concern from late afternoon through the overnight hours. 1 to 2 inch rainfall totals with isolated totals 3 to 5 inches. Slight to enhanced risk of severe thunderstorms late this afternoon into the late evening. Damaging winds and large hail are the primary threats. There will be a pleasantly mild temperatures for the first full week of summer. High temperatures in the 70s and low temperatures in the 50s are expected. The Omaha, Nebraska climate summary for this evening, as of 4 p.m., June 20, 2026. Today's high temperature was 77 degrees. This high was 9 degrees below the normal high of 86. The record high is 103 degrees, which was set in 1974. Today's low temperature was 51 degrees. This low was 14 degrees below the normal low of 65. The record low is 47 degrees, which was set in 1876. No precipitation fell today, which leaves the monthly total at 2.35 inches.
This is 0.73 inches below the normal amount of 3.08 inches for June. The total precipitation for the year still stands at 11.60 inches, which is 2.80 inches below normal. No snow fell today, which brings the monthly total to 0.0 inches. This is normal for June. The total snowfall since July 1st still stands at 17.8 inches, which is 9.3 inches below normal. There was one heating degree day today, which is one above normal. This brings the monthly total to 2, which is 5 below normal. The yearly total since July 1st is 5,055, which is 773 below normal. There were no cooling degree days today, which is 10 below normal. This leaves the monthly total at 175, which is 11 above normal. The yearly total since January 1st is 340, which is 70 above normal. Today the maximum wind observed was 10 miles an hour from the south. The highest wind gust observed was 14 miles per hour from the south. The normal high temperature for tomorrow is 86 degrees, and the normal low is 65. The record high for tomorrow is 104, which occurred in 1988, and the record low is 45, which occurred in 1972. Sunset tonight is at 9 p.m. Sunrise tomorrow is at 5:51 a.m. The Valley National Weather Service climate summary for this evening, as of 4 p.m., June 20, 2026. Today's high temperature was 74 degrees, record high is 98 degrees, which was set in 2025, and the low 54 degrees. The low breaks the previous 54 degrees, which was set in 2004. A trace of precipitation fell today, which brings the monthly total to 2.89 inches. The total precipitation for the year now stands at 12.33 inches. No snow fell today, which brings the monthly total to a trace. This is normal for June. The total snowfall for the season since June 1st still stands at a trace, which is normal. The highest wind gust observed was 16 miles per hour. Sunset tonight is at 9:02 p.m. Sunrise tomorrow is at 5:52 a.m. This is NOAA All Hazards Radio Station KIH-61 in Omaha, Nebraska. The current time is 6:33 p.m. Central Daylight Time. The following is a summary of watches, warnings, and advisories in effect. A flood watch remains in effect from 7 p.m. until 7 a.m. Sunday for the following counties in Nebraska, Cass, Odo, and Saunders. Now for the official National Weather Service forecast for the Omaha and Council Bluffs area. Tonight, a chance of thunderstorms, showers, locally heavy rainfall possible after midnight, lows around 60, southeast winds 10 to 15 miles an hour, chance of rain near 100%, Sunday, mostly cloudy, showers likely with a chance of thunderstorms in the morning, locally heavy rainfall possible in the morning. Not as warm with highs in the lower 70s. East winds 15 to 20 miles an hour. Chance of rain 70%. Sunday night, mostly cloudy. Lows in the mid-50s. Northeast winds 10 to 15 miles an hour, diminishing to around 5 miles an hour after midnight. Monday, mostly sunny. Highs in the mid-70s. Northeast winds around 5 miles an hour. Monday night, partly cloudy. Lows in the upper 50s. East winds around 5 miles an hour. Tuesday and Tuesday night, partly cloudy. Highs in the upper 70s. Lows in the upper 50s. Wednesday, sunny. Highs in the upper 70s. Wednesday night and Thursday, partly cloudy. Lows in the mid-50s. Highs in the upper 70s. Thursday night, partly cloudy. A chance of showers after midnight. Lows in the upper 50s. Chance of rain 30%. Friday, mostly sunny. Highs around 80. Friday night,
partly cloudy until midnight, then becoming mostly cloudy. A chance of showers. A chance of thunderstorms after midnight. Lows in the mid-60s. Chance of rain 40%. Saturday, partly sunny. Hot with highs in the mid-80s. At 6 p.m. in Omaha, light rain was falling. The temperature was 71 degrees, the dew point 62, and the relative humidity 73%. The wind was south at 8 miles an hour. The pressure was 29.94 inches and falling. Across eastern Nebraska and southwest Iowa, rain was falling, with a temperature of 65 at Lincoln, 63 at Columbus, 71 at Tacoma, and 65 at Nebraska City. Drizzle was falling, with a temperature of 68 at Offutt Air Force Base, and 65 at Fremont. At Plattsmouth, it was cloudy, with a temperature of 65. Here are some observations from across the region. At Grand Island, rain was falling, with a temperature of 64. It was partly sunny, with a temperature of 76 at Sioux City, and 90 at Denver. It was cloudy, with a temperature of 77 at Sioux Falls, 78 at Des Moines, and 81 at Kansas City. Under cloudy skies, Concordia, Kansas reported 81, North Platte reported 69, and Valentine reported 62. At Norfolk, rain and fog were reported, with a temperature of 63. Once again, at 6 p.m. in Omaha, it was 71 degrees with light rain. Flood watch information for the following counties in Nebraska: Boone, Butler, Cass, Colfax, Gage, Jefferson, Johnson, Lancaster, Nemaha, Odo, Pawnee, Platte, Richardson, Saline, Saunders, and Seward, and the following counties in Iowa: Fremont and Page. Flood watch remains in effect from 7 p.m. this evening through Sunday morning. What? Flooding caused by excessive rainfall continues to be possible. Where? Portions of southwest Iowa, including the following counties: Fremont and Page in Nebraska, including the following counties: Boone, Butler, Cass, Colfax, Gage, Jefferson, Johnson, Lancaster, Nemaha, Odo, Pawnee, Platte, Richardson, Saline, Saunders, and Seward. When? From 7 p.m. this evening through Sunday morning. Impacts: excessive runoff may result in flooding of rivers, creeks, streams, and other low-lying and flood-prone locations. Additional details: thunderstorms with heavy rainfall may produce localized totals of 3 to 5 inches within the flood watch area Saturday evening into Sunday morning. http://www.weather.gov/safety-flood. You should monitor later forecasts and be alert for possible flood warnings. Those living in areas prone to flooding should be prepared to take action should flooding develop. Here are the forecast key messages. Heavy rain and flash flooding will be the main concern from late afternoon through the overnight hours. 1 to 2 inch rainfall totals with isolated totals 3 to 5 inches. Slight to enhanced risk of severe thunderstorms late this afternoon into the late evening. Damaging winds and large hail are the primary threats. There will be a pleasantly mild temperatures for the first full week of summer. High temperatures in the 70s and low temperatures in the 50s are expected. This is NOAA All Hazards Radio Station KIH-61 in Omaha, Nebraska. The Omaha, Nebraska climate summary for this evening, as of 4 p.m., June 20th, 2026. Today's high temperature was 77 degrees. This high was 9 degrees below the normal high of 86. The record high is 103 degrees, which was set in 1974. Today's low temperature was 51 degrees. This low was 14 degrees below the normal low of 65. The record low is 47 degrees, which was set in 1876. No precipitation fell today, which leaves the monthly total at 2.35 inches. This is 0.73 inches below the normal amount of 3.08 inches for June. The total precipitation for the year still stands at 11.60 inches, which is 2.80 inches below normal.
No snow fell today, which brings the monthly total to 0.0 inches. This is normal for June. The total snowfall since July 1st still stands at 17.8 inches, which is 9.3 inches below normal. There was one heating degree day today, which is one above normal. This brings the monthly total to 2, which is 5 below normal. The yearly total since July 1st is 5,055, which is 773 below normal. There were no cooling degree days today, which is 10 below normal. This leaves the monthly total at 175, which is 11 above normal. The yearly total since January 1st is 340, which is 70 above normal. Today the maximum wind observed was 10 miles an hour from the south. The highest wind gust observed was 14 miles per hour from the south. The normal high temperature for tomorrow is 86 degrees, and the normal low is 65. The record high for tomorrow is 104, which occurred in 1988, and the record low is 45, which occurred in 1972. Sunset tonight is at 9 p.m. Sunrise tomorrow is at 5:51 a.m. The Valley National Weather Service climate summary for this evening, as of 4 p.m., June 20, 2026. Today's high temperature was 74 degrees, record high is 98 degrees, which was set in 2025, and the low 54 degrees. The low breaks the previous 54 degrees, which was set in 2004. A trace of precipitation fell today, which brings the monthly total to 2.89 inches. The total precipitation for the year now stands at 12.33 inches. No snow fell today, which brings the monthly total to a trace. This is normal for June. The total snowfall for the season since June 1st still stands at a trace, which is normal. The highest wind gust observed was 16 miles per hour. Sunset tonight is at 9:02 p.m. Sunrise tomorrow is at 5:52 a.m. The current time is 6:43 p.m. Central Daylight Time. The following is a summary of watches, warnings, and advisories in effect. A flood watch remains in effect from 7 p.m. until 7 a.m. Sunday for the following counties in Nebraska, Cass, Odo, and Saunders. Now for the official National Weather Service forecast for the Omaha and Council Bluffs area. Tonight, a chance of thunderstorms. Showers. Locally heavy rainfall possible after midnight. Lows around 60. Southeast winds 10 to 15 miles an hour. Chance of rain near 100%. Sunday, mostly cloudy. Showers likely with a chance of thunderstorms in the morning. Locally heavy rainfall possible in the morning. Not as warm with highs in the lower 70s. East winds 15 to 20 miles an hour. Chance of rain 70%. Sunday night, mostly cloudy. Lows in the mid-50s. Northeast winds 10 to 15 miles an hour, diminishing to around 5 miles an hour after midnight. Monday, mostly sunny. Highs in the mid-70s. Northeast winds around 5 miles an hour. Monday night, partly cloudy. Lows in the upper 50s. East winds around 5 miles an hour. Tuesday and Tuesday night, partly cloudy. Highs in the upper 70s. Lows in the upper 50s. Wednesday, sunny. Highs in the upper 70s. Wednesday night and Thursday, partly cloudy. Lows in the mid-50s. Highs in the upper 70s. Thursday night, partly cloudy. A chance of showers after midnight. Lows in the upper 50s. Chance of rain 30%. Friday, mostly sunny. Highs around 80. Friday night, partly cloudy until midnight, then becoming mostly cloudy. A chance of showers. A chance of thunderstorms after midnight. Lows in the mid-60s. Chance of rain 40%. Saturday, partly sunny. Hot with highs in the mid-80s. At 6 p.m. in Omaha, light rain was falling.
The temperature was 71 degrees, the dew point 62, and the relative humidity 73%. The wind was south at 8 miles an hour. The pressure was 29.94 inches and falling. Across eastern Nebraska and southwest Iowa, rain was falling, with a temperature of 65 at Lincoln, 63 at Columbus, 71 at Tecumseh, and 65 at Nebraska City. Drizzle was falling, with a temperature of 68 at Offutt Air Force Base, and 65 at Fremont. At Plattsmouth, it was cloudy, with a temperature of 65. Here are some observations from across the region. At Grand Island, rain was falling, with a temperature of 64. It was partly sunny, with a temperature of 76 at Sioux City and 90 at Denver. It was cloudy, with a temperature of 77 at Sioux Falls, 78 at Des Moines, and 81 at Kansas City. Under cloudy skies, Concordia, Kansas reported 81, North Platte reported 69, and Valentine reported 62. At Norfolk, rain and fog were reported, with a temperature of 63. Once again, at 6 p.m. in Omaha, it was 71 degrees with light rain. Flood watch information for the following counties in Nebraska: Boone, Butler, Cass, Colfax, Gage, Jefferson, Johnson, Lancaster, Nemaha, Odo, Pawnee, Platte, Richardson, Saline, Saunders, and Seward, and the following counties in Iowa: Fremont and Page. Flood watch remains in effect from 7 p.m. this evening through Sunday morning. What? Flooding caused by excessive rainfall continues to be possible. Where? Portions of southwest Iowa, including the following counties: Fremont and Page in Nebraska, including the following counties: Boone, Butler, Cass, Colfax, Gage, Jefferson, Johnson, Lancaster, Nemaha, Odo, Pawnee, Platte, Richardson, Saline, Saunders, and Seward. When? From 7 p.m. this evening through Sunday morning. Impacts: excessive runoff may result in flooding of rivers, creeks, streams, and other low-lying and flood-prone locations. Additional details: thunderstorms with heavy rainfall may produce localized totals of 3 to 5 inches within the flood watch area Saturday evening into Sunday morning. http://www.weather.gov/safety-flood. You should monitor later forecasts and be alert for possible flood warnings. Those living in areas prone to flooding should be prepared to take action should flooding develop. Here are the forecast key messages. Heavy rain and flash flooding will be the main concern from late afternoon through the overnight hours. 1 to 2 inch rainfall totals with isolated totals 3 to 5 inches. Slight to enhanced risk of severe thunderstorms late this afternoon into the late evening. Damaging winds and large hail are the primary threats. There will be a pleasantly mild temperatures for the first full week of summer. High temperatures in the 70s and low temperatures in the 50s are expected. This is NOAA All Hazards Radio Station KIH 61 in Omaha, Nebraska. The current time is 6:49 p.m. Central Daylight Time. The following is a summary of watches, warnings, and advisories in effect. A flood watch remains in effect from 7 p.m. until 7 a.m. Sunday for the following counties in Nebraska: Cass, Odo, and Saunders. Now for the official National Weather Service forecast for the Omaha and Council Bluffs area. Tonight, a chance of thunderstorms, showers, locally heavy rainfall possible after midnight. Lows around 60. Southeast winds 10 to 15 miles an hour. Chance of rain near 100%. Sunday, mostly cloudy. Showers likely with a chance of thunderstorms in the morning. Locally heavy rainfall possible in the morning. Not as warm with highs in the lower 70s. East winds 15 to 20 miles an hour. Chance of rain 70%. Sunday night, mostly cloudy. Lows in the mid-50s. Northeast winds 10 to 15 miles an hour, diminishing to around 5 miles an hour after midnight. Monday, mostly sunny.
highs in the mid-70s. Northeast winds around 5 miles an hour. Monday night, partly cloudy. Lows in the upper 50s. East winds around 5 miles an hour. Tuesday and Tuesday night, partly cloudy. Highs in the upper 70s. Lows in the upper 50s. Wednesday, sunny. Highs in the upper 70s. Wednesday night and Thursday, partly cloudy. Lows in the mid-50s. Highs in the upper 70s. Thursday night, partly cloudy. A chance of showers after midnight. Lows in the upper 50s. Chance of rain 30%. Friday, mostly sunny. Highs around 80. Friday night, partly cloudy until midnight, then becoming mostly cloudy. A chance of showers. A chance of thunderstorms after midnight. Lows in the mid-60s. Chance of rain 40%. Saturday, partly sunny. Hot with highs in the mid-80s. The Omaha, Nebraska climate summary for this evening, as of 4 p.m., June 20th, 2026. Today's high temperature was 77 degrees. This high was 9 degrees below the normal high of 86. The record high is 103 degrees, which was set in 1974. Today's low temperature was 51 degrees. This low was 14 degrees below the normal low of 65. The record low is 47 degrees, which was set in 1876. No precipitation fell today, which leaves the monthly total at 2.35 inches. This is 0.73 inches below the normal amount of 3.08 inches for June. The total precipitation for the year still stands at 11.60 inches, which is 2.80 inches below normal. No snow fell today, which brings the monthly total to 0.0 inches. This is normal for June. The total snowfall since July 1st still stands at 17.8 inches, which is 9.3 inches below normal. There was one heating degree day today, which is one above normal. This brings the monthly total to 2, which is 5 below normal. The yearly total since July 1st is 5,055, which is 773 below normal. There were no cooling degree days today, which is 10 below normal. This leaves the monthly total at 175, which is 11 above normal. The yearly total since January 1st is 340, which is 70 above normal. Today the maximum wind observed was 10 miles an hour from the south. The highest wind gust observed was 14 miles per hour from the south. The normal high temperature for tomorrow is 86 degrees, and the normal low is 65. The record high for tomorrow is 104, which occurred in 1988, and the record low is 45, which occurred in 1972. Sunset tonight is at 9 p.m. Sunrise tomorrow is at 5:51 a.m. The Valley National Weather Service climate summary for this evening, as of 4 p.m., June 20th, 2026. Today's high temperature was 74 degrees, record high is 98 degrees, which was set in 2025, and the low 54 degrees. The low breaks the previous 54 degrees, which was set in 2004. A trace of precipitation fell today, which brings the monthly total to 2.89 inches. The total precipitation for the year now stands at 12.33 inches. No snow fell today, which brings the monthly total to a trace. This is normal for June. The total snowfall for the season since June 1st still stands at a trace, which is normal. The highest wind gust observed was 16 miles per hour. Sunset tonight is at 9:02 p.m. Sunrise tomorrow is at 5:52 a.m. At 6 p.m. in Omaha, light rain was falling. The temperature was 71 degrees, the dew point 62, and the relative humidity 73%. The wind was south at 8 miles an hour. The pressure was 29.94 inches and falling.
Across eastern Nebraska and southwest Iowa, rain was falling with a temperature of 65 at Lincoln, 63 at Columbus, 71 at Tecumseh, and 65 at Nebraska City. Drizzle was falling with a temperature of 68 at Offutt Air Force Base and 65 at Fremont. At Plattsmouth, it was cloudy with a temperature of 65. Here are some observations from across the region. At Grand Island, rain was falling with a temperature of 64. It was partly sunny with a temperature of 76 at Sioux City and 90 at Denver. It was cloudy with a temperature of 77 at Sioux Falls, 78 at Des Moines, and 81 at Kansas City. Under cloudy skies, Concordia, Kansas reported 81, North Platte reported 69, and Valentine reported 62. At Norfolk, rain and fog were reported with a temperature of 63. Once again, at 6 p.m. in Omaha, it was 71 degrees with light rain. Flood watch information for the following counties in Nebraska: Boone, Butler, Cass, Colfax, Gage, Jefferson, Johnson, Lancaster, Nemaha, Odo, Pawnee, Platte, Richardson, Saline, Saunders, and Seward, and the following counties in Iowa: Fremont and Page. Flood watch remains in effect from 7 p.m. this evening through Sunday morning. What? Flooding caused by excessive rainfall continues to be possible. Where? Portions of southwest Iowa, including the following counties: Fremont and Page in Nebraska, including the following counties: Boone, Butler, Cass, Colfax, Gage, Jefferson, Johnson, Lancaster, Nemaha, Odo, Pawnee, Platte, Richardson, Saline, Saunders, and Seward. When? From 7 p.m. this evening through Sunday morning. Impacts: excessive runoff may result in flooding of rivers, creeks, streams, and other low-lying and flood-prone locations. Additional details: thunderstorms with heavy rainfall may produce localized totals of 3 to 5 inches within the flood watch area Saturday evening into Sunday morning. http://www.weather.gov/safety-flood. You should monitor later forecasts and be alert for possible flood warnings. Those living in areas prone to flooding should be prepared to take action should flooding develop. Here are the forecast key messages. Heavy rain and flash flooding will be the main concern from late afternoon through the overnight hours. 1 to 2 inch rainfall totals with isolated totals 3 to 5 inches. Slight to enhanced risk of severe thunderstorms late this afternoon into the late evening. Damaging winds and large hail are the primary threats. There will be a pleasantly mild temperatures for the first full week of summer. High temperatures in the 70s and low temperatures in the 50s are expected. This is NOAA All Hazards Radio Station KIH-61 in Omaha, Nebraska. The current time is 6:59 p.m. Central Daylight Time. The following is a summary of watches, warnings, and advisories in effect. A flood watch remains in effect from 7 p.m. until 7 a.m. Sunday for the following counties in Nebraska: Cass, Odo, and Saunders. Now for the official National Weather Service forecast for the Omaha and Council Bluffs area. Tonight, a chance of thunderstorms. Showers. Locally heavy rainfall possible after midnight. Lows around 60. Southeast winds 10 to 15 miles an hour. Chance of rain near 100%. Sunday, mostly cloudy. Showers likely with a chance of thunderstorms in the morning. Locally heavy rainfall possible in the morning. Not as warm with highs in the lower 70s. East winds 15 to 20 miles an hour. Chance of rain 70%. Sunday night, mostly cloudy. Lows in the mid-50s. Northeast winds 10 to 15 miles an hour, diminishing to around 5 miles an hour after midnight. Monday, mostly sunny. Highs in the mid-70s. Northeast winds around 5 miles an hour. Monday night, partly cloudy. Lows in the upper 50s. East winds around 5 miles an hour.
Tuesday and Tuesday night, partly cloudy. Highs in the upper 70s. Lows in the upper 50s. Wednesday, sunny. Highs in the upper 70s. Wednesday night and Thursday, partly cloudy. Lows in the mid 50s. Highs in the upper 70s. Thursday.